at 16 miles an hour, pressure 29.87 inches and rising. At San Jose Airport, it was partly sunny, temperature 79, dew point 51, relative humidity 37%, northwest wind at 21 miles an hour, pressure 29.83 inches and steady. At Santa Rosa, it was fair, temperature 80, southeast wind at 10, pressure 29.83 and steady. At Concord, it was fair, temperature 84, west wind at 18, gusting to 28. At Livermore, it was fair, temperature 81, west wind at 17, gusting to 29. At Monterey, it was fair, temperature 63, southwest wind at 14, pressure 29.91 and rising. At Salinas, it was fair, temperature 65, dew point 53, relative humidity 65%, northwest wind at 16, gusting to 23. Here are some observations around California and western Nevada. At Mammoth Lakes, rain was falling, with a temperature of 61. At Truckee, it was partly sunny, with a temperature of 70. It was fair, with a temperature of 89 at Sacramento, 70 at Los Angeles, and 69 at San Diego. Under fair skies, Reno reported 78, South Lake Tahoe reported 67, and Blue Canyon reported 65. Local temperature reports around San Francisco Bay for 4 p.m. Downtown San Francisco was 69 degrees. Oakland Museum was 74 degrees. Redwood City was 80 degrees. San Rafael was 87 degrees. The following is an important beach hazard message from the National Weather Service. Issued at 10:11 a.m. Pacific Daylight Time. Beach hazard statement remains in effect through late Tuesday night. What? An increased risk of sneaker waves and strong rip currents expected. Where? Pacific Coast beaches. When? Through 5 a.m. Pacific Daylight Time Wednesday. Impacts, dangerous swimming and surfing conditions and localized beach erosion can be expected. Sneaker waves can sweep across the shoreline without warning, pulling people into the sea from rocks, jetties and beaches. Stay off of jetties, piers, rocks, and other waterside infrastructure. Remain out of the water to avoid hazardous surf and never turn your back on the ocean. Monitor local weather, surf and tide forecast at www.weather.gov/mtr. The area forecast for the South Bay, including the San Jose metro area and the Santa Clara Valley. For the rest of today, sunny. Highs in the mid-70s by the bay, upper 70s to mid-80s inland. Northwest winds 10 to 15 miles per hour. For tonight, mostly clear. Lows in the 50s. Northwest winds 5 to 10 miles per hour. And on Tuesday, mostly sunny in the morning, then becoming sunny. Highs in the mid-70s by the bay, lower to mid-80s inland. South winds up to 5 miles per hour, becoming southwest in the afternoon. For the Tuesday night, clear until midnight, then becoming partly cloudy. Lows from the lower to mid-50s. West winds 5 to 10 miles per hour, becoming south after midnight. For Wednesday, partly cloudy in the morning, then becoming mostly sunny. Highs from the mid-60s to lower 80s. South winds 5 to 10 miles per hour. And on Wednesday night, clear until midnight, then becoming partly cloudy. Lows from the upper 40s to mid-50s. For the Thursday, partly cloudy in the morning, then becoming mostly sunny. Highs from the mid-60s to upper 70s. Thursday night through Saturday night, mostly clear. Lows in the 50s. High 70s and 80s. Sunday, partly cloudy in the morning, then becoming sunny. High 70s and 80s. High temperatures today and lows tonight for the selected cities: San Jose, 80 and 57, Mountain View, 76 and 57, Morgan Hill, 84 and 54. The area forecast for the Monterey Bay and Salinas Valley. Beach hazards statement in effect through late Tuesday night.

lows from the lower to mid-50s. West winds 5 to 15 miles per hour. For Wednesday, mostly cloudy in the morning, then becoming partly cloudy. Highs in the mid-60s at the coast to the upper 70s inland. Southwest winds 5 to 15 miles per hour. And on Wednesday night, partly cloudy until midnight, then becoming mostly cloudy. Lows from the upper 40s to mid-50s. For the Thursday, mostly cloudy in the morning, then becoming partly cloudy. Highs 60s and 70s. For Thursday night, partly cloudy until midnight, then becoming mostly cloudy. Lows from the upper 40s to mid-50s. And on Friday, mostly cloudy in the morning, then becoming mostly sunny. Highs from the mid-60s to lower 80s for the Friday night, partly cloudy until midnight, then becoming mostly cloudy. Patchy fog, lows in the mid-50s Independence Day, mostly cloudy in the morning, then becoming mostly sunny. Highs from the upper 60s to lower 80s Saturday night and Sunday, partly cloudy. Patchy fog, lows in the mid-50s, highs from the mid-60s to lower 80s, high temperatures today and lows tonight for the selected cities: Santa Cruz, 75 and 53, Monterey, 67 and 55, Salinas, 67 and 55, Hollister, 75 and 52, King City, 78 and 51. The weather overview for the Bay Area and Central Coast: seasonally cool temperatures along with breezy afternoon winds persist into the middle of the week. Increased risk of sneaker waves and strong rip currents through Wednesday morning along the Pacific Coast. Gradual warming trend begins late week and into next week. The extended forecast for the Bay Area and Central Coast: Wednesday and Wednesday night, partly cloudy. Highs 55 to 85. Lows 50 to 55. Thursday and Thursday night, partly cloudy. Highs 55 to 80. Lows 50 to 55. Friday and Friday night, partly cloudy. Patchy fog after midnight. Highs 60 to 85. Lows 50 to 60. Independence Day and Saturday night, partly cloudy. Patchy fog after midnight. Highs 55 to 90. Lows 50 to 60. Sunday, partly sunny in the morning, then clearing. Warmer. Highs 55 to 85. Sunrise, sunset, and tidal information for the San Francisco Bay Area for Monday, June 29th. The sunset tonight, 8:35 p.m. The sunrise tomorrow, 5:51 a.m. The sunset tomorrow, 8:35 p.m. Tidal data at the Golden Gate for the afternoon and evening hours today and the morning hours of tomorrow. High tide, 1:37 p.m. at 4.54 feet. Low tide, 5:40 p.m. at 3.38 feet. High tide, 11:33 p.m. at 6.6 feet. Low tide, 6:41 a.m. at -0.68 feet. Here are the buoy observations for 5 p.m. Pacific Daylight Time. An offshore buoy 6, winds north at 12 knots, pressure 1,032.7 millibars. An offshore buoy 59, winds north at 19 knots, gusting to 23, water temperature 62, pressure 1,024.8 millibars. At buoy 14 near Point Arena, winds north at 16 knots, pressure 1,013.5 millibars, swell 9 feet, every 9 seconds. At buoy 13 near Bodega Bay, winds northwest at 16 knots, gusting to 21, pressure 1,011.6 millibars, swell 9 feet, every 10 seconds. At Point Reyes Wave Rider buoy, water temperature 56, seas 11 feet, every 11 seconds. At San Francisco Bar buoy, water temperature 60, seas 6 feet, every 10 seconds. At San Francisco Bay, winds northwest at 14 knots, pressure 1,011.9 millibars, swell 7 feet, every 10 seconds. At Half Moon Bay buoy, winds northwest 12 knots, water temperature 57, pressure 1,013.3 millibars, seas 7 feet, every 10 seconds. At Monterey buoy, winds northwest at 12 knots, pressure 1,012.4 millibars, swell 9 feet, every 11 seconds.

Head point, sir. Wave rider buoy water temperature 58. Seas 10 feet every 10 seconds. At Cape San Martin, buoy winds northwest at 8 knots. Pressure 1,013.2 millibars. Swell 11 feet every 11 seconds. Synopsis for the Central California coast and bays, including the Monterey Bay, Greater Farallones, and Cordell Bank National Marine Sanctuaries. Strong northerly breezes will continue through Friday for the outer waters and the coastal jet region of Point Reyes, creating hazardous conditions for small craft. Frequent gale force gusts are expected across the northern outer waters and along the Point Reyes coastal jet region. Moderate northerly breezes will prevail elsewhere. Rough to very rough seas will continue through Wednesday before abating to become moderate to rough Thursday into Friday. The marine forecast for San Pablo Bay, Suisun Bay, the West Delta, and the San Francisco Bay north of the Bay Bridge. For tonight, west wind 10 to 15 knots, becoming southwest 5 to 10 knots late this evening and overnight. For Tuesday, southwest wind 10 to 15 knots. For Tuesday night, southwest wind 10 to 15 knots. The marine forecast for Monterey Bay. For tonight, west wind 10 to 15 knots, becoming northwest around 5 knots. Seas 4 to 5 feet. Wave detail, northwest 5 feet at 11 seconds. For Tuesday, west wind 5 to 10 knots. Seas 3 to 5 feet. Wave detail, northwest 5 feet at 11 seconds. For Tuesday night, west wind 5 to 10 knots. Seas 3 to 5 feet. Wave detail, northwest 5 feet at 11 seconds. The coastal waters forecast from Pigeon Point to Point Pinos out to 10 nautical miles. For tonight, northwest wind 10 to 15 knots, easing to 5 to 10 knots after midnight. Seas 6 to 8 feet. Wave detail, northwest 7 feet at 11 seconds. For Tuesday, west wind 5 to 10 knots. Seas 6 to 8 feet. Wave detail, northwest 7 feet at 11 seconds and south 2 feet at 15 seconds. For Tuesday night, northwest wind 5 to 10 knots. Seas 5 to 7 feet, building to 6 to 9 feet after midnight. Wave detail, northwest 8 feet at 11 seconds. The area forecast for the peninsula, North Bay, and East Bay. Beach hazards statement in effect through late Tuesday night. For the rest of today, mostly sunny. Highs in the lower 70s at the coast of the mid-80s inland. West winds 10 to 15 miles per hour. For tonight, mostly clear. Lows in the 50s. Southwest winds 5 to 10 miles per hour. And on Tuesday, partly cloudy in the morning, then becoming mostly sunny. Highs in the upper 60s at the coast of the mid-80s inland. Southwest winds 5 to 15 miles per hour. For the Tuesday night, mostly clear until midnight, then becoming partly cloudy. Lows from the upper 40s to mid-50s. Southwest winds 5 to 15 miles per hour. For Wednesday, partly cloudy in the morning, then becoming mostly sunny. Highs in the upper 60s at the coast to the lower 80s inland. Southwest winds 5 to 15 miles per hour. And on Wednesday night, mostly clear until midnight, then becoming partly cloudy. Lows from the upper 40s to mid 50s. Thursday through Friday, partly cloudy. Highs 60s and 70s, lows from the upper 40s to mid 50s. Friday night, clear until midnight, then becoming partly cloudy. Lows in the 50s. Independence Day through Sunday, partly cloudy. Highs from the mid 60s to upper 70s, lows in the 50s. High temperatures today and lows tonight for the selected cities: San Francisco, 74 and 55, San Francisco Airport, 75 and 55, Redwood City, 82 and 56, Oakland, 77 and 56, Fremont, 78 and 56, Concord, 89 and 57, Livermore, 85 and 55, San Rafael, 87 and 55, Santa Rosa, 88 and 54, Napa, 83 and 54, Fairfield, 87 and 58,

These are the 5 p.m. Pacific Daylight Time observations for the San Francisco and Monterey Bay areas on Monday, June 29th. At San Francisco Airport, it was partly sunny, temperature 67, dew point 52, relative humidity 58%, northwest wind at 20 miles an hour, pressure 29.86 inches and steady. At Oakland Airport, it was partly sunny, temperature 71, dew point 51, relative humidity 49%, west wind at 16 miles an hour, pressure 29.87 inches and rising. At San Jose Airport, it was partly sunny, temperature 79, dew point 51, relative humidity 37%, northwest wind at 21 miles an hour, pressure 29.83 inches and steady. At Santa Rosa, it was fair, temperature 80, southeast wind at 10, pressure 29.83 and steady. At Concord, it was fair, temperature 84, west wind at 18, gusting to 28. At Livermore, it was fair, temperature 81, west wind at 17, gusting to 29. At Monterey, it was fair, temperature 63, southwest wind at 14, pressure 29.91 and rising. At Salinas, it was fair, temperature 65, dew point 53, relative humidity 65%, northwest wind at 16, gusting to 23. Here are some observations around California and western Nevada. At Mammoth Lakes, rain was falling, with a temperature of 61. At Truckee, it was partly sunny, with a temperature of 70. It was fair, with a temperature of 89 at Sacramento, 70 at Los Angeles, and 69 at San Diego. Under fair skies, Reno reported 78, South Lake Tahoe reported 67, and Blue Canyon reported 65. Local temperature reports around San Francisco Bay for 5 p.m. Downtown San Francisco was 69 degrees. Oakland Museum was 76 degrees. Redwood City was 83 degrees. San Rafael was 88 degrees. The following is an important beach hazard message from the National Weather Service. Issued at 10:11 a.m. Pacific Daylight Time. Beach hazard statement remains in effect through late Tuesday night. What? An increased risk of sneaker waves and strong rip currents expected. Where? Pacific Coast beaches. When? Through 5 a.m. Pacific Daylight Time Wednesday. Impacts, dangerous swimming and surfing conditions and localized beach erosion can be expected. Sneaker waves can sweep across the shoreline without warning, pulling people into the sea from rocks, jetties and beaches. Stay off of jetties, piers, rocks, and other waterside infrastructure. Remain out of the water to avoid hazardous surf and never turn your back on the ocean. Monitor local weather, surf and tide forecast at www.weather.gov/mtr. The area forecast for the South Bay, including the San Jose metro area and the Santa Clara Valley. For the rest of today, sunny. Highs in the mid-70s by the bay, upper 70s to mid-80s inland. Northwest winds 10 to 15 miles per hour. For tonight, mostly clear. Lows in the 50s. Northwest winds 5 to 10 miles per hour. And on Tuesday, mostly sunny in the morning, then becoming sunny. Highs in the mid-70s by the bay, lower to mid-80s inland. South winds up to 5 miles per hour, becoming southwest in the afternoon. For the Tuesday night, clear until midnight, then becoming partly cloudy. Lows from the lower to mid-50s. West winds 5 to 10 miles per hour, becoming south after midnight. For Wednesday, partly cloudy in the morning, then becoming mostly sunny. Highs from the mid-60s to lower 80s. South winds 5 to 10 miles per hour. And on Wednesday night, clear until midnight, then becoming partly cloudy. Lows from the upper 40s to mid-50s. For the Thursday, partly cloudy in the morning, then becoming mostly sunny. Highs from the mid-60s to upper 70s. Thursday night through Saturday night, mostly clear.

50s, high 70s and 80s. Sunday, partly cloudy in the morning, then becoming sunny, high 70s and 80s. High temperatures today and lows tonight for the selected cities: San Jose, 80 and 57, Mountain View, 76 and 57, Morgan Hill, 84 and 54. 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This broadcast originates from the National Weather Service office located in Monterey, California, and serves the South Bay and Monterey Bay Area, including the cities of San Jose, Monterey, Salinas, and Santa Cruz. The area forecast for the Monterey Bay and Salinas Valley: beach hazards statement in effect through late Tuesday night. For the rest of today, mostly sunny. Highs in the upper 60s at the coast to the upper 70s inland. West winds 10 to 15 miles per hour. For tonight, mostly clear until midnight, then becoming partly cloudy. Lows from the lower to mid 50s. West winds 5 to 10 miles per hour. And on Tuesday, mostly cloudy in the morning, then becoming mostly sunny. Highs in the upper 60s at the coast to the lower 80s inland. West winds up to 5 miles per hour, increasing to 5 to 15 miles per hour in the afternoon. For the Tuesday night, partly cloudy until midnight, then becoming mostly cloudy. Lows from the lower to mid 50s. West winds 5 to 15 miles per hour. For Wednesday, mostly cloudy in the morning, then becoming partly cloudy. Highs in the mid 60s at the coast to the upper 70s inland. Southwest winds 5 to 15 miles per hour. And on Wednesday night, partly cloudy until midnight, then becoming mostly cloudy. Lows from the upper 40s to mid 50s. For the Thursday, mostly cloudy in the morning, then becoming partly cloudy. Highs 60s and 70s. For Thursday night, partly cloudy until midnight, then becoming mostly cloudy. Lows from the upper 40s to mid 50s. And on Friday, mostly cloudy in the morning, then becoming mostly sunny. Highs from the mid 60s to lower 80s for the Friday night, partly cloudy until midnight, then becoming mostly cloudy. Patchy fog, lows in the mid 50s Independence Day, mostly cloudy in the morning, then becoming mostly sunny. Highs from the upper 60s to lower 80s Saturday night and Sunday, partly cloudy. Patchy fog, lows in the mid-50s, highs from the mid-60s to lower 80s, high temperatures today and lows tonight for the selected cities: Santa Cruz, 75 and 53, Monterey, 67 and 55, Salinas, 67 and 55, Hollister, 75 and 52, King City, 78 and 51. The weather overview for the Bay Area and Central Coast: seasonally cool temperatures along with breezy afternoon winds persist into the middle of the week. Increased risk of sneaker waves and strong rip currents through Wednesday morning along the Pacific Coast. Gradual warming trend begins late week and into next week. The extended forecast for the Bay Area and Central Coast: Wednesday and Wednesday night, partly cloudy. Highs 55 to 85. Lows 50 to 55. Thursday and Thursday night, partly cloudy. Highs 55 to 80. Lows 50 to 55. Friday and Friday night, partly cloudy. Patchy fog after midnight. Highs 60 to 85. Lows 50 to 60. Independence Day and Saturday night, partly cloudy. Patchy fog after midnight. Highs 55 to 90. Lows 50 to 60. Sunday, partly sunny in the morning, then clearing. Warmer. Highs 55 to 85. Sunrise, sunset, and tidal information for the San Francisco Bay Area for Monday, June 29th. The sunset tonight, 8:35 p.m. The sunrise tomorrow, 5:51 a.m. The sunset tomorrow, 8:35 p.m. Tidal data hit the Golden Gate for the afternoon and evening hours today and the morning hours of tomorrow. High tide, 1:37 p.m. at 4.54 feet. Low tide,

5, 40 p.m. at 3.38 feet. High tide, 11:33 p.m. at 6, 6 feet. Low tide, 6, 41 a.m. at minus 068 feet. Here are the buoy observations for 5 p.m. Pacific Daylight Time. An offshore buoy 6 winds north at 12 knots, pressure 1,032.7 millibars. An offshore buoy 59 winds north at 19 knots, gusting to 23, water temperature 62, pressure 1,024.8 millibars. A buoy 14 near Point Arena winds north at 16 knots, pressure 1,013.5 millibars, swell 9 feet, every 9 seconds. A buoy 13 near Bodega Bay winds northwest at 60 knots, gusting to 21, pressure 1,011.6 millibars, swell 9 feet, every 10 seconds. At Point Reyes Wave Rider buoy water temperature 56, seas 11 feet, every 11 seconds. At San Francisco Bar buoy water temperature 60, seas 6 feet, every 10 seconds. At San Francisco buoy winds northwest at 14 knots, pressure 1,011.9 millibars, swell 7 feet, every 10 seconds. At Half Moon Bay buoy winds northwest 12 knots, water temperature 57, pressure 1,013.3 millibars, sea 7 feet, every 10 seconds. At Monterey buoy winds northwest at 12 knots, pressure 1,012.4 millibars, swell 9 feet, every 11 seconds. At Point Sur, Wave Rider buoy water temperature 58, seas 10 feet, every 10 seconds. At Cape San Martin buoy winds northwest at 8 knots, pressure 1,013.2 millibars, swell 11 feet, every 11 seconds. Synopsis for the Central California coast and bays including the Monterey Bay, Greater Farallones, and Cordell Bank National Marine Sanctuaries, strong northerly breezes will continue through Friday for the outer waters and the coastal jet region of Point Reyes, creating hazardous conditions for small craft. Frequent gale force gusts are expected across the northern outer waters and along the Point Reyes coastal jet region. Moderate northerly breezes will prevail elsewhere. Rough to very rough seas will continue through Wednesday before abating to become moderate to rough Thursday into Friday. The marine forecast for San Pablo Bay, Suisun Bay, the West Delta, and the San Francisco Bay north of the Bay Bridge. For tonight, west wind 10 to 15 knots, becoming southwest 5 to 10 knots late this evening and overnight. For Tuesday, southwest wind 10 to 15 knots. For Tuesday night, southwest wind 10 to 15 knots. The marine forecast for Monterey Bay. For tonight, west wind 10 to 15 knots, becoming northwest around 5 knots. Seas 4 to 5 feet. Wave detail, northwest 5 feet at 11 seconds. For Tuesday, west wind 5 to 10 knots. Seas 3 to 5 feet. Wave detail, northwest 5 feet at 11 seconds. For Tuesday night, west wind 5 to 10 knots. Seas 3 to 5 feet. Wave detail, northwest 5 feet at 11 seconds. The coastal waters forecast from Pigeon Point to Point Pinos out to 10 nautical miles. For tonight, northwest wind 10 to 15 knots, easing to 5 to 10 knots after midnight. Seas 6 to 8 feet. Wave detail, northwest 7 feet at 11 seconds. For Tuesday, west wind 5 to 10 knots. Seas 6 to 8 feet. Wave detail, northwest 7 feet at 11 seconds and south 2 feet at 15 seconds. For Tuesday night, northwest 8. Wave detail, northwest 7 feet at 11 seconds and south 2 feet at 15 seconds. For Tuesday night, northwest wind 5 to 10 knots. Seas 5 to 7 feet, building to 6 to 9 feet after midnight. Wave detail, northwest 8 feet at 11 seconds. The area forecast for the peninsula, North Bay, and East Bay. Beach hazards statement in effect through late Tuesday night. For the rest of today, mostly sunny. Highs in the lower 70s at the coast of the mid 80s inland. West winds 10 to

15 miles per hour. For tonight, mostly clear. Lows in the 50s. Southwest winds 5 to 10 miles per hour. And on Tuesday, partly cloudy in the morning, then becoming mostly sunny. Highs in the upper 60s at the coast of the mid-80s inland. Southwest winds 5 to 15 miles per hour. For the Tuesday night, mostly clear until midnight, then becoming partly cloudy. Lows from the upper 40s to mid-50s. Southwest winds 5 to 15 miles per hour. For Wednesday, partly cloudy in the morning, then becoming mostly sunny. Highs in the upper 60s at the coast to the lower 80s inland. Southwest winds 5 to 15 miles per hour. And on Wednesday night, mostly clear until midnight, then becoming partly cloudy. Lows from the upper 40s to mid-50s. Thursday through Friday, partly cloudy. Highs 60s and 70s. Lows from the upper 40s to mid-50s. Friday night, clear until midnight, then becoming partly cloudy. Lows in the 50s. Independence Day through Sunday, partly cloudy. Highs from the mid-60s to upper 70s. Lows in the 50s. High temperatures today and lows tonight for the selected cities: San Francisco, 74 and 55, San Francisco Airport, 75 and 55, Redwood City, 82 and 56, Oakland, 77 and 56, Fremont, 78 and 56, Concord, 89 and 57, Livermore, 85 and 55, San Rafael, 87 and 55, Santa Rosa, 88 and 54, Napa, 83 and 54, Fairfield, 87 and 58. These are the 5 p.m. Pacific Daylight Time observations for the San Francisco and Monterey Bay areas on Monday, June 29th. At San Francisco Airport, it was partly sunny, temperature 67, dew point 52, relative humidity 58%, northwest wind at 20 miles an hour, pressure 29.86 inches and steady. At Oakland Airport, it was partly sunny, temperature 71, dew point 51, relative humidity 49%, west wind at 16 miles an hour, pressure 29.87 inches and rising. At San Jose Airport, it was partly sunny, temperature 79, dew point 51, relative humidity 37%, northwest wind at 21 miles an hour, pressure 29.83 inches and steady. At Santa Rosa, it was fair, temperature 80, southeast wind at 10, pressure 29.83 and steady. At Concord, it was fair, temperature 84, west wind at 18, gusting to 28. At Livermore, it was fair, temperature 81, west wind at 17, gusting to 29. At Monterey, it was fair, temperature 63, southwest wind at 14, pressure 29.91 and rising. At Salinas, it was fair, temperature 65, dew point 53, relative humidity 65%, northwest wind at 16, gusting to 23. Here are some observations around California and western Nevada. At Mammoth Lakes, rain was falling, with a temperature of 61. At Truckee, it was partly sunny, with a temperature of 70. It was fair, with a temperature of 89 at Sacramento, 70 at Los Angeles, and 69 at San Diego. Under fair skies, Reno reported 78, South Lake Tahoe reported 67, and Blue Canyon reported 65. Local temperature reports around San Francisco Bay for 5 p.m. Downtown San Francisco was 69 degrees. Oakland Museum was 76 degrees. Redwood City was 83 degrees. San Rafael was 88 degrees. The following is an important beach hazard message from the National Weather Service, issued at 10:11 a.m. Pacific Daylight Time. Beach hazard statement remains in effect through late Tuesday night. What? An increased risk of sneaker waves and strong rip currents expected. Where? Pacific Coast beaches. When? Through 5 a.m. Pacific Daylight Time Wednesday. Impacts, dangerous swimming and surfing conditions, and localized beach erosion can be expected.
Sneaker waves can sweep across the shoreline without warning, pulling people into the sea from rocks, jetties, and beaches. Stay off of jetties, piers, rocks, and other waterside infrastructure. Remain out of the water to avoid hazardous surf and never turn your back on the ocean. Monitor local weather, surf, and tide forecasts at www.weather.gov/mtr. The area forecast for the South Bay, including the San Jose metro area and the Santa Clara Valley. For the rest of today, sunny. Highs in the mid-70s by the bay, upper 70s to mid-80s inland. Northwest winds 10 to 15 miles per hour. For tonight, mostly clear. Lows in the 50s. Northwest winds 5 to 10 miles per hour. And on Tuesday, mostly sunny in the morning, then becoming sunny. Highs in the mid-70s by the bay, lower to mid-80s inland. South winds up to 5 miles per hour, becoming southwest in the afternoon. For the Tuesday night, clear until midnight, then becoming partly cloudy. Lows from the lower to mid-50s. West winds 5 to 10 miles per hour, becoming south after midnight. For Wednesday, partly cloudy in the morning, then becoming mostly sunny. Highs from the mid-60s to lower 80s. South winds 5 to 10 miles per hour. And on Wednesday night, clear until midnight, then becoming partly cloudy. Lows from the upper 40s to mid-50s. For the Thursday, partly cloudy in the morning, then becoming mostly sunny. Highs from the mid-60s to upper 70s. Thursday night through Saturday night, mostly clear. Lows in the 50s. High 70s and 80s. Sunday, partly cloudy in the morning, then becoming sunny. High 70s and 80s. High temperatures today and lows tonight for the selected cities: San Jose, 80 and 57, Mountain View, 76 and 57, Morgan Hill, 84 and 54. The area forecast for the Monterey Bay and Salinas Valley. Beach hazard statement in effect through late Tuesday night. For the rest of today, mostly sunny. Highs in the upper 60s at the coast to the upper 70s inland. West winds 10 to 15 miles per hour. For tonight, mostly clear until midnight, then becoming partly cloudy. Lows from the lower to mid-50s. West winds 5 to 10 miles per hour. And on Tuesday, mostly cloudy in the morning, then becoming mostly sunny. Highs in the upper 60s at the coast to the lower 80s inland. West winds up to 5 miles per hour, increasing to 5 to 15 miles per hour in the afternoon. For the Tuesday night, partly cloudy until midnight, then becoming mostly cloudy. Lows from the lower to mid-50s. West winds 5 to 15 miles per hour. For Wednesday, mostly cloudy in the morning, then becoming partly cloudy. Highs in the mid-60s at the coast to the upper 70s inland. Southwest winds 5 to 15 miles per hour. And on Wednesday night, partly cloudy until midnight, then becoming mostly cloudy. Lows from the upper 40s to mid-50s. For the Thursday, mostly cloudy in the morning, then becoming partly cloudy. Highs 60s and 70s. For Thursday night, partly cloudy until midnight, then becoming mostly cloudy. Lows from the upper 40s to mid-50s. And on Friday, mostly cloudy in the morning, then becoming mostly sunny. Highs from the mid-60s to lower 80s for the Friday night, partly cloudy until midnight, then becoming mostly cloudy. Patchy fog, lows in the mid-50s Independence Day, mostly cloudy in the morning, then becoming mostly sunny. Highs from the upper 60s to lower 80s Saturday night and Sunday, partly cloudy. Patchy fog, lows in the mid-50s, highs from the mid-60s to lower 80s, high temperatures today and lows tonight for the selected cities: Santa Cruz, 75 and 53, Monterey, 67 and 55, Salinas, 67 and 55, Hollister, 75 and 52, King City, 78 and 51.
The weather overview for the Bay Area and Central Coast, seasonally cool temperatures along with breezy afternoon winds persist into the middle of the week. Increased risk of sneaker waves and strong rip currents.

patterns through Wednesday morning along the Pacific coast. Gradual warming trend begins late week and into next week. The extended forecast for the Bay Area and Central Coast, Wednesday and Wednesday night, partly cloudy. Highs 55 to 85. Lows 50 to 55. Thursday and Thursday night, partly cloudy. Highs 55 to 80. Lows 50 to 55. Friday and Friday night, partly cloudy. Patchy fog after midnight. Highs 60 to 85. Lows 50 to 60. Independence Day and Saturday night, partly cloudy. Patchy fog after midnight. Highs 55 to 90. Lows 50 to 60. Sunday, partly sunny in the morning, then clearing. Warmer. Highs 55 to 85. Sunrise, sunset, and tidal information for the San Francisco Bay Area for Monday, June 29th. The sunset tonight, 8:35 p.m. The sunrise tomorrow, 5:51 a.m. The sunset tomorrow, 8:35 p.m. Tidal data at the Golden Gate for the afternoon and evening hours today and the morning hours of tomorrow. High tide, 1:37 p.m. at 4.54 feet. Low tide, 5:40 p.m. at 3.38 feet. High tide, 11:33 p.m. at 6.6 feet. Low tide, 6:41 a.m. at -0.68 feet. Here are the buoy observations for 5 p.m. Pacific Daylight Time. An offshore buoy 6 winds north at 12 knots, pressure 1,032.7 millibars. An offshore buoy 59 winds north at 19 knots, gusting to 23, water temperature 62, pressure 1,024.8 millibars. At buoy 14 near Point Arena, winds north at 16 knots, pressure 1,013.5 millibars, swell 9 feet, every 9 seconds. At buoy 13 near Bodega Bay, winds northwest at 16 knots, gusting to 21, pressure 1,011.6 millibars, swell 9 feet, every 10 seconds. At Point Reyes Wave Rider buoy, water temperature 56, seas 11 feet, every 11 seconds. At San Francisco Bar buoy, water temperature 60, seas 6 feet, every 10 seconds. At San Francisco buoy, winds northwest at 14 knots, pressure 1,011.9 millibars, swell 7 feet, every 10 seconds. At Half Moon Bay buoy, winds northwest 12 knots, water temperature 57, pressure 1,013.3 millibars, seas 7 feet, every 10 seconds. At Monterey buoy, winds northwest at 12 knots, pressure 1,012.4 millibars, swell 9 feet, every 11 seconds. At Pointzer, Wave Rider buoy, water temperature 58, seas 10 feet, every 10 seconds. At Cape San Martin buoy, winds northwest at 8 knots, pressure 1,013.2 millibars, swell 11 feet, every 11 seconds. Synopsis for the Central California coast and bays, including the Monterey Bay, Greater Farallones, and Cordell Bank National Marine Sanctuaries, strong northerly breezes will continue through Friday for the outer waters and the coastal jet region of Point Reyes, creating hazardous conditions for small craft. Frequent gale force gusts are expected across the northern outer waters and along the Point Reyes coastal jet region. Moderate northerly breezes will prevail elsewhere. Rough to very rough seas will continue through Wednesday before abating to become moderate to rough Thursday into Friday. The marine forecast for San Pablo Bay, Suisun Bay, the West Delta, and the San Francisco Bay north of the Bay Bridge. For tonight, west wind 10 to 15 knots, becoming southwest 5 to 10 knots late this evening and overnight. For Tuesday, southwest wind 10 to 15 knots. For Tuesday night, southwest wind 10 to 15 knots. The marine forecast for Monterey Bay. For tonight, west wind 10 to 15 knots, becoming northwest around 5 knots. Seas 4 to 5 feet. Wave detail, northwest 5 feet at 11 seconds. For Tuesday, west wind 5 to 10 knots. Seas 3 to 5 feet. Wave detail, northwest 5 feet at 11.

seconds. For Tuesday night, west wind 5 to 10 knots. Seas 3 to 5 feet. Wave detail, northwest 5 feet at 11 seconds. The coastal waters forecast from Pigeon Point to Point Pinos out to 10 nautical miles. For tonight, northwest wind 10 to 15 knots, easing to 5 to 10 knots after midnight. Seas 6 to 8 feet. Wave detail, northwest 7 feet at 11 seconds. For Tuesday, west wind 5 to 10 knots. Seas 6 to 8 feet. Wave detail, northwest 7 feet at 11 seconds and south 2 feet at 15 seconds. For Tuesday night, northwest wind 5 to 10 knots. Seas 5 to 7 feet, building to 6 to 9 feet after midnight. Wave detail, northwest 8 feet at 11 seconds. The area forecast for the peninsula, North Bay, and East Bay. Beach hazards statement in effect through late Tuesday night. For the rest of today, mostly sunny. Highs in the lower 70s at the coast of the mid-80s inland. West winds 10 to 15 miles per hour. For tonight, mostly clear. Lows in the 50s. Southwest winds 5 to 10 miles per hour. And on Tuesday, partly cloudy in the morning then becoming mostly sunny. Highs in the upper 60s at the coast of the mid-80s inland. Southwest winds 5 to 15 miles per hour. For the Tuesday night, mostly clear until midnight then becoming partly cloudy. Lows from the upper 40s to mid-50s. Southwest winds 5 to 15 miles per hour. For Wednesday, partly cloudy in the morning then becoming mostly sunny. Highs in the upper 60s at the coast to the lower 80s inland. Southwest winds 5 to 15 miles per hour. And on Wednesday night, mostly clear until midnight then becoming partly cloudy. Lows from the upper 40s to mid 50s. Thursday through Friday partly cloudy. Highs 60s and 70s, lows from the upper 40s to mid 50s Friday night, clear until midnight then becoming partly cloudy. Lows in the 50s Independence Day through Sunday, partly cloudy. Highs from the mid-60s to upper 70s, lows in the 50s, high temperatures today and lows tonight for the selected cities, San Francisco, 74 and 55, San Francisco Airport, 75 and 55, Redwood City, 82 and 56, Oakland, 77 and 56, Fremont, 78 and 56, Concord, 89 and 57, Livermore, 85 and 55, San Rafael, 87 and 55, Santa Rosa, 88 and 54, Napa, 83 and 54, Fairfield, 87 and 58. These are the 5 p.m. Pacific Daylight Time observations for the San Francisco and Monterey Bay areas on Monday, June 29th. At San Francisco Airport, it was partly sunny, temperature 67, dew point 52, relative humidity 58%, northwest wind at 20 miles an hour, pressure 29.86 inches and steady. At Oakland Airport, it was partly sunny, temperature 71, dew point 51, relative humidity 49%, west wind at 16 miles an hour, pressure 29.87 inches and rising. At San Jose Airport, it was partly sunny, temperature 79, dew point 51, relative humidity 37%, northwest wind at 21 miles an hour, pressure 29.83 inches and steady. At Santa Rosa, it was fair, temperature 80, southeast wind at 10, pressure 29.83 and steady. At Concord, it was fair, temperature 84, west wind at 18, gusting to 28. At Livermore, it was fair, temperature 81, west wind at 17, gusting to 29. At Monterey, it was fair, temperature 63, southwest wind at 14, pressure 29.91 and rising. At Salinas, it was fair, temperature 65, dew point 53, relative humidity 65%, northwest wind at 16, gusting to 23. Here are some observations around California and western Nevada. At Mammoth Lakes, rain was falling, with a temperature of 61.
Truckee, it was partly sunny, with a temperature of 70. It was fair, with a temperature of 89 at Sacramento, 70 at Los Angeles, and 69 at San Diego. Under fair skies, Reno reported 78, South Lake Tahoe reported 67, and Blue Canyon reported 65. 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This broadcast originates from the National Weather Service office located in Monterey, California, and serves the South Bay and Monterey Bay Area, including the cities of San Jose, Monterey, Salinas, and Santa Cruz. Local temperature reports around San Francisco Bay for 5 p.m. Downtown San Francisco was 69 degrees. Oakland Museum was 76 degrees. Redwood City was 83 degrees. San Rafael was 88 degrees. The following is an important beach hazard message from the National Weather Service. Issued at 10 11 a.m. Pacific Daylight Time. Beach hazard statement remains in effect through late Tuesday night. What? An increased risk of sneaker waves and strong rip currents expected. Where? Pacific Coast beaches. When? Through 5 a.m. Pacific Daylight Time Wednesday. Impacts, dangerous swimming and surfing conditions, and localized beach erosion can be expected. Sneaker waves can sweep across the shoreline without warning, pulling people into the sea from rocks, jetties, and beaches. Stay off of jetties, piers, rocks, and other waterside infrastructure. Remain out of the water to avoid hazardous surf and never turn your back on the ocean. Monitor local weather, surf, and tide forecasts at www.weather.gov/mtr. The area forecast for the South Bay, including the San Jose metro area and the Santa Clara Valley. For the rest of today, sunny. Highs in the mid-70s by the bay, upper 70s to mid-80s inland. Northwest winds 10 to 15 miles per hour. For tonight, mostly clear. Lows in the 50s. Northwest winds 5 to 10 miles per hour. And on Tuesday, mostly sunny in the morning, then becoming sunny. Highs in the mid-70s by the bay, lower to mid-80s inland. South winds up to 5 miles per hour, becoming southwest in the afternoon. For the Tuesday night, clear until midnight, then becoming partly cloudy. Lows from the lower to mid-50s. West winds 5 to 10 miles per hour, becoming south after midnight. For Wednesday, partly cloudy in the morning, then becoming mostly sunny. Highs from the mid-60s to lower 80s. South winds 5 to 10 miles per hour. And on Wednesday night, clear until midnight, then becoming partly cloudy. Lows from the upper 40s to mid-50s. For the Thursday, partly cloudy in the morning, then becoming mostly sunny. Highs from the mid-60s to upper 70s. Thursday night through Saturday night, mostly clear. Lows in the 50s. High 70s and 80s. Sunday, partly cloudy in the morning, then becoming sunny. High 70s and 80s. High temperatures today and lows tonight for the selected cities: San Jose, 80 and 57, Mountain View, 76 and 57, Morgan Hill, 84 and 54. The area forecast for the Monterey Bay and Salinas Valley? Beach hazard statement in effect through late Tuesday night. For the rest of today, mostly sunny. Highs in the upper 60s at the coast to the upper 70s inland. West winds 10 to 15 miles per hour. For tonight, mostly clear until midnight, then becoming partly cloudy. Lows from the lower to mid-50s. West winds 5 to 10 miles per hour. And on Tuesday, mostly cloudy in the morning, then becoming mostly sunny. Highs in the upper 60s at the coast to the lower 80s inland. West winds up to 5 miles per hour, increasing to 5 to 15 miles per hour in the afternoon. For the Tuesday night, partly cloudy until midnight, then becoming mostly cloudy.
lows from the lower to mid-50s. West winds 5 to 15 miles per hour. For Wednesday, mostly cloudy in the morning, then becoming partly cloudy. Highs in the mid-60s at the coast to the upper 70s inland. Southwest winds 5 to 15 miles per hour. And on Wednesday night, partly cloudy until midnight, then becoming mostly cloudy. Lows from the upper 40s to mid-50s. For the Thursday, mostly cloudy in the morning, then becoming partly cloudy. Highs 60s and 70s. For Thursday night, partly cloudy until midnight, then becoming mostly cloudy. Lows from the upper 40s to mid-50s. And on Friday, mostly cloudy in the morning, then becoming mostly sunny. Highs from the mid-60s to lower 80s for the Friday night, partly cloudy until midnight, then becoming mostly cloudy. Patchy fog, lows in the mid-50s Independence Day, mostly cloudy in the morning, then becoming mostly sunny. Highs from the upper 60s to lower 80s Saturday night and Sunday, partly cloudy. Patchy fog, lows in the mid-50s, highs from the mid-60s to lower 80s, high temperatures today and lows tonight for the selected cities, Santa Cruz, 75 and 53, Monterey, 67 and 55, Salinas, 67 and 55, Hollister, 75 and 52, King City, 78 and 51. The weather overview for the Bay Area and Central Coast, seasonally cool temperatures along with breezy afternoon winds persist into the middle of the week. Increased risk of sneaker waves and strong rip currents through Wednesday morning along the Pacific Coast. Gradual warming trend begins late week and into next week. The extended forecast for the Bay Area and Central Coast, Wednesday and Wednesday night, partly cloudy. Highs 55 to 85. Lows 50 to 55. Thursday and Thursday night, partly cloudy. Highs 55 to 80. Lows 50 to 55. Friday and Friday night, partly cloudy. Patchy fog after midnight. Highs 60 to 85. Lows 50 to 60. Independence Day and Saturday night, partly cloudy. Patchy fog after midnight. Highs 55 to 90. Lows 50 to 60. Sunday, partly sunny in the morning, then clearing. Warmer. Highs 55 to 85. Sunrise, sunset, and tidal information for the San Francisco Bay Area for Monday, June 29th. The sunset tonight, 8:35 p.m. The sunrise tomorrow, 5:51 a.m. The sunset tomorrow, 8:35 p.m. Tidal data at the Golden Gate for the afternoon and evening hours today and the morning hours of tomorrow. High tide, 1:37 p.m. at 4.54 feet. Low tide, 5:40 p.m. at 3.38 feet. High tide, 11:33 p.m. at 6.6 feet. Low tide, 6:41 a.m. at minus 068 feet. Here are the buoy observations for 6 p.m. Pacific Daylight Time. An offshore buoy 6 winds north at 14 knots, pressure 1,032.4 millibars. An offshore buoy 59 winds north at 19 knots, gusting to 23, water temperature 62, pressure 1,024.8 millibars. At buoy 14 near Point Arena, winds north at 17 knots, gusting to 21, pressure 1,013.3 millibars. At buoy 13 near Bodega Bay, winds northwest at 19 knots, gusting to 23, pressure 1,011.4 millibars. At Point Reyes Wave Rider buoy, water temperature 56, seas 11 feet, every 10 seconds. At San Francisco Bar buoy, water temperature 60, seas 5 feet, every 10 seconds. At San Francisco buoy, winds northwest at 16 knots, water temperature 56, pressure 1,011.8 millibars. At Half Moon Bay buoy, winds northwest 12 knots, water temperature 56, pressure 1,013.3 millibars, sea 7 feet, every 10 seconds. At Monterey buoy, winds northwest at 14 knots, water temperature 59, pressure 1,012.3 millibars. At Point Sur, Wave Rider buoy, water temperature 58, seas 10 feet, every 10 seconds.

Cape San Martin buoy, winds northwest at 6 knots, water temperature 60, pressure 1,013.2 millibars. Synopsis for the Central California coast and bays, including the Monterey Bay, Greater Farallones, and Cordell Bank National Marine Sanctuaries, strong northerly breezes will continue through Friday for the outer waters and the coastal jet region of Point Reyes, creating hazardous conditions for small craft. Frequent gale force gusts are expected across the northern outer waters and along the Point Reyes coastal jet region. Moderate northerly breezes will prevail elsewhere. Rough to very rough seas will continue through Wednesday before abating to become moderate to rough Thursday into Friday. The marine forecast for San Pablo Bay, Suisun Bay, the West Delta, and the San Francisco Bay north of the Bay Bridge. For tonight, west wind 10 to 15 knots, becoming southwest 5 to 10 knots late this evening and overnight. For Tuesday, southwest wind 10 to 15 knots. For Tuesday night, southwest wind 10 to 15 knots. The marine forecast for Monterey Bay. For tonight, west wind 10 to 15 knots, becoming northwest around 5 knots. Seas 4 to 5 feet. Wave detail, northwest 5 feet at 11 seconds. For Tuesday, west wind 5 to 10 knots. Seas 3 to 5 feet. Wave detail, northwest 5 feet at 11 seconds. For Tuesday night, west wind 5 to 10 knots. Seas 3 to 5 feet. Wave detail, northwest 5 feet at 11 seconds. The coastal waters forecast from Pigeon Point to Point Pinos out to 10 nautical miles. For tonight, northwest wind 10 to 15 knots, easing to 5 to 10 knots after midnight. Seas 6 to 8 feet. Wave detail, northwest 7 feet at 11 seconds. For Tuesday, west wind 5 to 10 knots. Seas 6 to 8 feet. Wave detail, northwest 7 feet at 11 seconds and south 2 feet at 15 seconds. For Tuesday night, northwest wind 5 to 10 knots. Seas 5 to 7 feet, building to 6 to 9 feet after midnight. Wave detail, northwest 8 feet at 11 seconds. The area forecast for the peninsula, North Bay, and East Bay. Beach hazards statement in effect through late Tuesday night. For tonight, mostly clear. Lows in the 50s. Southwest winds 5 to 10 miles per hour. For Tuesday, partly cloudy in the morning, then becoming mostly sunny. Highs in the upper 60s at the coast of the mid-80s inland. Southwest winds 5 to 15 miles per hour. For Tuesday night, mostly clear until midnight, then becoming partly cloudy. Lows from the upper 40s to mid-50s. Southwest winds 5 to 15 miles per hour. And on Wednesday, partly cloudy in the morning, then becoming mostly sunny. Highs in the upper 60s at the coast to the lower 80s inland. Southwest winds 5 to 15 miles per hour. For Wednesday night, mostly clear until midnight, then becoming partly cloudy. Lows from the upper 40s to mid 50s. Southwest winds 10 to 20 miles per hour. For Thursday, mostly cloudy in the morning, then becoming mostly sunny. Highs from the lower 60s to mid 70s. Thursday night and Friday partly cloudy. Lows from the upper 40s to mid 50s, highs from the mid 60s to lower 80s for Friday night, clear until midnight, then becoming partly cloudy. Lows in the 50s Independence Day through Monday, partly cloudy. Highs from the mid 60s to upper 70s, lows in the 50s, low temperatures tonight and highs tomorrow for the selected cities, San Francisco, 55 and 68. San Francisco Airport, 55 and 71, Redwood City, 56 and 80, Oakland, 56 and 73, Fremont, 56 and 79, Concord, 57 and 86, Livermore, 55 and 86, San Rafael, 55 and 77, Santa Rosa, 54 and 85, Napa, 54 and 78, Fairfield, 58 and 83. These are the 6 p.m. Pacific Daylight Time observations for the San Francisco and Monterey Bay areas.

rising. At Santa Rosa, it was fair, temperature 75, south wind at 12, pressure 29.82 and falling. At Concord, it was fair, temperature 83, west wind at 14. At Livermore, it was fair, temperature 80, west wind at 20, gusting to 28. At Monterey, it was fair, temperature 62, southwest wind at 14, pressure 29.90 and falling. At Salinas, it was fair, temperature 63, dew point 53, relative humidity 70%, northwest wind at 13. Here are some observations around California and western Nevada. At Truckee, it was partly sunny, with a temperature of 66. It was fair, with a temperature of 88 at Sacramento, 69 at Los Angeles, 68 at San Diego, and 76 at Reno. Under fair skies, South Lake Tahoe reported 63, Blue Canyon reported 65, and Mammoth Lakes reported 57. Local temperature reports around San Francisco Bay for 6 p.m. Downtown San Francisco was 68 degrees. Oakland Museum was 74 degrees. Redwood City was 83 degrees. San Rafael was 82 degrees. The following is an important beach hazard message from the National Weather Service. Issued at 10:11 a.m. Pacific Daylight Time. Beach hazard statement remains in effect through late Tuesday night. What? An increased risk of sneaker waves and strong rip currents expected. Where? Pacific Coast beaches. When? Through 5 a.m. Pacific Daylight Time Wednesday. Impacts, dangerous swimming and surfing conditions and localized beach erosion can be expected. Sneaker waves can sweep across the shoreline without warning, pulling people into the sea from rocks, jetties and beaches. Stay off of jetties, piers, rocks, and other waterside infrastructure. Remain out of the water to avoid hazardous surf and never turn your back on the ocean. Monitor local weather, surf and tide forecast at www.weather.gov/mtr. The area forecast for the South Bay, including the San Jose metro area and the Santa Clara Valley. For tonight, mostly clear. Lows in the 50s. Northwest winds 5 to 10 miles per hour. For Tuesday, mostly sunny in the morning, then becoming sunny. Highs in the mid-70s by the bay, lower to mid-80s inland. South winds up to 5 miles per hour, becoming southwest in the afternoon. For Tuesday night, mostly clear until midnight, then becoming partly cloudy. Lows from the lower to mid-50s. West winds 5 to 10 miles per hour, becoming south after midnight. And on Wednesday, partly cloudy in the morning, then becoming mostly sunny. Highs from the mid-60s to lower 80s. South winds 5 to 10 miles per hour. For Wednesday night, clear until midnight, then becoming partly cloudy. Lows from the upper 40s to mid-50s. Southwest winds 5 to 15 miles per hour. For Thursday, partly cloudy in the morning, then becoming mostly sunny. Highs from the mid-60s to upper 70s. Thursday night through Saturday night, mostly clear. Lows in the 50s. High 70s and 80s. Sunday, partly cloudy in the morning, then becoming sunny. High 70s and 80s. Sunday night, mostly clear until midnight, then becoming partly cloudy. Lows in the 50s. Monday, partly cloudy in the morning, then becoming mostly sunny. Highs from the lower 70s to mid-80s. Low temperatures tonight and highs tomorrow for these selected cities: San Jose, 57 and 81, Mountain View, 57 and 76, Morgan Hill, 54 and 82. The area forecast for the Monterey Bay and Salinas Valley. Beach hazard statement in effect through late Tuesday night. For tonight, mostly clear until midnight, then becoming partly cloudy. Lows from the lower to mid-50s. West winds 5 to 10 miles per hour. For Tuesday, mostly cloudy in the morning, then becoming mostly sunny.

upper 60s at the coast to the lower 80s inland. West winds up to 5 miles per hour, increasing to 5 to 15 miles per hour in the afternoon. For Tuesday night, partly cloudy until midnight, then becoming mostly cloudy. Lows from the lower to mid 50s. West winds 5 to 15 miles per hour. And on Wednesday? Mostly cloudy in the morning, then becoming partly cloudy. Highs in the mid 60s at the coast to the upper 70s inland. Southwest winds 5 to 15 miles per hour. For Wednesday night, partly cloudy until midnight, then becoming mostly cloudy. Lows from the upper 40s to mid 50s. West winds 10 to 20 miles per hour, becoming southwest 5 to 10 miles per hour after midnight. For Thursday, mostly cloudy in the morning, then becoming partly cloudy. Highs 60s and 70s. For Thursday night, partly cloudy until midnight, then becoming mostly cloudy. Lows from the upper 40s to mid 50s. And on Friday, mostly cloudy in the morning, then becoming mostly sunny. Highs from the mid 60s to lower 80s for Friday night, partly cloudy until midnight, then becoming mostly cloudy. Patchy fog, lows in the mid 50s Independence Day, mostly cloudy in the morning, then becoming mostly sunny. Highs from the upper 60s to lower 80s Saturday night and Sunday, partly cloudy. Patchy fog, lows in the mid 50s, highs from the mid 60s to lower 80s Sunday night and Monday, partly cloudy. Lows in the mid 50s, highs from the mid 60s to lower 80s, low temperatures tonight and highs tomorrow for the selected cities: Santa Cruz, 53 and 69, Monterey, 55 and 67, Salinas, 55 and 67, Hollister, 52 and 75, King City, 51 and 81. The weather overview for the Bay Area and Central Coast: seasonally cool temperatures along with breezy afternoon winds persist into the middle of the week. Increased risk of sneaker waves and strong rip currents through Wednesday morning along the Pacific Coast. Gradual warming trend begins late week and into next week. The extended forecast for the Bay Area and Central Coast: Wednesday and Wednesday night, partly cloudy. Highs 55 to 85. Lows 50 to 55. Thursday and Thursday night, partly cloudy. Highs 55 to 80. Lows 50 to 55. Friday and Friday night, partly cloudy. Patchy fog after midnight. Highs 60 to 85. Lows 50 to 60. Independence Day and Saturday night, partly cloudy. Patchy fog after midnight. Highs 55 to 90. Lows 50 to 60. Sunday, partly sunny in the morning, then clearing. Warmer. Highs 55 to 85. Sunrise, sunset, and tidal information for the San Francisco Bay Area for Monday, June 29th. The sunset tonight, 8:35 p.m. The sunrise tomorrow, 5:51 a.m. The sunset tomorrow, 8:35 p.m. Tidal data at the Golden Gate for the afternoon and evening hours today and the morning hours of tomorrow. High tide, 1:37 p.m. at 4.54 feet. Low tide, 5:40 p.m. at 3.38 feet. High tide, 11:33 p.m. at 6.6 feet. Low tide, 6:41 a.m. at -0.68 feet. Here are the buoy observations for 6 p.m. Pacific Daylight Time. At offshore buoy 6, winds north at 14 knots, pressure 1,032.5 millibars. At offshore buoy 59, winds north 70 knots, gusting to 21, water temperature 62, pressure 1,024.7 millibars, seas 5 feet, every 9 seconds. At Point Arena buoy, winds north 70 knots, gusting to 21, water temperature 53, pressure 1,013.3 millibars, sea 7 feet, every 8 seconds. At buoy 13 near Bodega Bay, winds northwest at 19 knots, gusting to 23, pressure 1,011.4 millibars. At Point Reyes Wave Rider buoy, water temperature 56, seas 11 feet, every 9 seconds. At San Francisco Bar buoy, water temperature 60, seas 5 feet, every 10 seconds.

at San Francisco Bay, winds northwest 16 knots, water temperature 56, pressure 1,011.8 millibars, sea 7 feet, every 10 seconds. At Half Moon Bay, buoy winds northwest 12 knots, water temperature 56, pressure 1,013.3 millibars, sea 7 feet, every 10 seconds. At Monterey Bay, buoy winds northwest 16 knots, water temperature 59, pressure 1,012.4 millibars, seas 9 feet, every 10 seconds. At Point Sur, wave rider buoy water temperature 58, seas 10 feet, every 10 seconds. At Cape San Martin buoy winds northwest 6 knots, water temperature 60, pressure 1,013.1 millibars. Seas 10 feet, every 11 seconds. Synopsis for the Central California coast and bays including the Monterey Bay, Greater Farallones, and Cordell Bank National Marine Sanctuaries, strong northerly breezes will continue through Friday for the outer waters and the coastal jet region of Point Reyes, creating hazardous conditions for small craft. Frequent gale force gusts are expected across the northern outer waters and along the Point Reyes coastal jet region. Moderate northerly breezes will prevail elsewhere. Rough to very rough seas will continue through Wednesday before abating to become moderate to rough Thursday into Friday. The marine forecast for San Pablo Bay, Suisun Bay, the West Delta, and the San Francisco Bay north of the Bay Bridge. For tonight, west wind 10 to 15 knots, becoming southwest 5 to 10 knots late this evening and overnight. For Tuesday, southwest wind 10 to 15 knots. For Tuesday night, southwest wind 10 to 15 knots. The marine forecast for Monterey Bay. For tonight, west wind 10 to 15 knots, becoming northwest around 5 knots. Seas 4 to 5 feet. Wave detail, northwest 5 feet at 11 seconds. For Tuesday, west wind 5 to 10 knots. Seas 3 to 5 feet. Wave detail, northwest 5 feet at 11 seconds. For Tuesday night, west wind 5 to 10 knots. Seas 3 to 5 feet. Wave detail, northwest 5 feet at 11 seconds. The coastal waters forecast from Pigeon Point to Point Pinos out to 10 nautical miles. For tonight, northwest wind 10 to 15 knots, easing to 5 to 10 knots after midnight. Seas 6 to 8 feet. Wave detail, northwest 7 feet at 11 seconds. For Tuesday, west wind 5 to 10 knots. Seas 6 to 8 feet. Wave detail, northwest 7 feet at 11 seconds and south 2 feet at 15 seconds. For Tuesday night, northwest wind 5 to 10 knots. Seas 5 to 7 feet, building to 6 to 9 feet after midnight. Wave detail, northwest 8 feet at 11 seconds. The area forecast for the peninsula, North Bay, and East Bay. Beach hazards statement in effect through late Tuesday night. For tonight, mostly clear. Lows in the 50s. Southwest winds 5 to 10 miles per hour. For Tuesday, partly cloudy in the morning then becoming mostly sunny. Highs in the upper 60s at the coast of the mid-80s inland. Southwest winds 5 to 15 miles per hour. For Tuesday night, mostly clear until midnight then becoming partly cloudy. Lows from the upper 40s to mid-50s. Southwest winds 5 to 15 miles per hour. And on Wednesday, partly cloudy in the morning then becoming mostly sunny. Highs in the upper 60s at the coast to the lower 80s inland. Southwest winds 5 to 15 miles per hour. For Wednesday night, mostly clear until midnight then becoming partly cloudy. Lows from the upper 40s to mid 50s. Southwest winds 10 to 20 miles per hour. For Thursday, mostly cloudy in the morning then becoming mostly sunny. Highs from the lower 60s to mid 70s. Thursday night and Friday partly cloudy. Lows from the upper 40s to mid 50s, highs from the mid 60s to lower 80s for Friday night, clear until midnight then becoming partly cloudy. Lows in the 50s Independence Day through Monday.

partly cloudy. Highs from the mid-60s to upper 70s, lows in the 50s, low temperatures tonight and highs tomorrow for the selected cities. San Francisco, 55 and 68. San Francisco Airport, 55 and 71. Redwood City, 56 and 80. Oakland, 56 and 73. Fremont, 56 and 79. Concord, 57 and 86. Livermore, 55 and 86. San Rafael, 55 and 77. Santa Rosa, 54 and 85. Napa, 54 and 78. Fairfield, 58 and 83. 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This broadcast originates from the National Weather Service office located in Monterey, California, and serves the South Bay and Monterey Bay Area, including the cities of San Jose, Monterey, Salinas, and Santa Cruz. These are the 6 p.m. Pacific Daylight Time observations for the San Francisco and Monterey Bay Areas on Monday, June 29th. At San Francisco Airport, it was fair, temperature 72, dew point 49, relative humidity 44%, west wind at 21 miles an hour, pressure 29.85 inches and falling. At Oakland Airport, it was fair, temperature 69, dew point 53, relative humidity 56%, west wind at 12 miles an hour, pressure 29.86 inches and falling. At San Jose Airport, it was partly sunny, temperature 77, dew point 53, relative humidity 43%, north wind at 18 miles an hour, pressure 29.84 inches and rising. At Santa Rosa, it was fair, temperature 75, south wind at 12, pressure 29.82 and falling. At Concord, it was fair, temperature 83, west wind at 14. At Livermore, it was fair, temperature 80, west wind at 20, gusting to 28. At Monterey, it was fair, temperature 62, southwest wind at 14, pressure 29.90 and falling. At Salinas, it was fair, temperature 63, dew point 53, relative humidity 70%, northwest wind at 13. Here are some observations around California and western Nevada. At Truckee, it was partly sunny, with a temperature of 66. It was fair, with a temperature of 88 at Sacramento, 69 at Los Angeles, 68 at San Diego, and 76 at Reno. Under fair skies, South Lake Tahoe reported 63, Blue Canyon reported 65, and Mammoth Lakes reported 57. Local temperature reports around San Francisco Bay for 6 p.m. Downtown San Francisco was 68 degrees. Oakland Museum was 74 degrees. Redwood City was 83 degrees. San Rafael was 82 degrees. The following is an important beach hazard message from the National Weather Service. Issued at 10:11 a.m. Pacific Daylight Time. Beach hazard statement remains in effect through late Tuesday night. What? An increased risk of sneaker waves and strong rip currents expected. Where? Pacific Coast beaches. When? Through 5 a.m. Pacific Daylight Time Wednesday. Impacts, dangerous swimming and surfing conditions and localized beach erosion can be expected. Sneaker waves can sweep across the shoreline without warning, pulling people into the sea from rocks, jetties and beaches. Stay off of jetties, piers, rocks, and other waterside infrastructure. Remain out of the water to avoid hazardous surf and never turn your back on the ocean. Monitor local weather, surf and tide forecast at www.weather.gov/mtr. The area forecast for the South Bay, including the San Jose metro area and the Santa Clara Valley. For tonight, mostly clear. Lows in the 50s. Northwest winds 5 to 10 miles per hour. For Tuesday, mostly sunny in the morning, then becoming sunny. Highs in the mid-70s by the bay, lower to mid-80s inland. South winds up to 5 miles per hour, becoming southwest in the afternoon. For Tuesday night, mostly clear until mid-

overnight, then becoming partly cloudy. Lows from the lower to mid-50s. West winds 5 to 10 miles per hour, becoming south after midnight. And on Wednesday, partly cloudy in the morning, then becoming mostly sunny. Highs from the mid-60s to lower 80s. South winds 5 to 10 miles per hour. For Wednesday night, clear until midnight, then becoming partly cloudy. Lows from the upper 40s to mid-50s. Southwest winds 5 to 15 miles per hour. For Thursday, partly cloudy in the morning, then becoming mostly sunny. Highs from the mid-60s to upper 70s. Thursday night through Saturday night, mostly clear. Lows in the 50s. High 70s and 80s. Sunday, partly cloudy in the morning, then becoming sunny. High 70s and 80s. Sunday night, mostly clear until midnight, then becoming partly cloudy. Lows in the 50s. Monday, partly cloudy in the morning, then becoming mostly sunny. Highs from the lower 70s to mid 80s. Low temperatures tonight and highs tomorrow for the selected cities: San Jose, 57 and 81, Mountain View, 57 and 76, Morgan Hill, 54 and 82. The area forecast for the Monterey Bay and Salinas Valley: beach hazards statement in effect through late Tuesday night. For tonight, mostly clear until midnight, then becoming partly cloudy. Lows from the lower to mid-50s. West winds 5 to 10 miles per hour. For Tuesday, mostly cloudy in the morning, then becoming mostly sunny. Highs in the upper 60s at the coast to the lower 80s inland. West winds up to 5 miles per hour, increasing to 5 to 15 miles per hour in the afternoon. For Tuesday night, partly cloudy until midnight, then becoming mostly cloudy. Lows from the lower to mid-50s. West winds 5 to 15 miles per hour. And on Wednesday, mostly cloudy in the morning, then becoming partly cloudy. Highs in the mid-60s at the coast to the upper 70s inland. Southwest winds 5 to 15 miles per hour. For Wednesday night, partly cloudy until midnight, then becoming mostly cloudy. Lows from the upper 40s to mid-50s. West winds 10 to 20 miles per hour, becoming southwest 5 to 10 miles per hour after midnight. For Thursday, mostly cloudy in the morning, then becoming partly cloudy. Highs 60s and 70s. For Thursday night, partly cloudy until midnight, then becoming mostly cloudy. Lows from the upper 40s to mid-50s. And on Friday, mostly cloudy in the morning, then becoming mostly sunny. Highs from the mid-60s to lower 80s for Friday night, partly cloudy until midnight, then becoming mostly cloudy. Patchy fog, lows in the mid-50s Independence Day, mostly cloudy in the morning, then becoming mostly sunny. Highs from the upper 60s to lower 80s Saturday night and Sunday, partly cloudy. Patchy fog, lows in the mid-50s, highs from the mid-60s to lower 80s Sunday night and Monday, partly cloudy. Lows in the mid-50s, highs from the mid-60s to lower 80s, low temperatures tonight and highs tomorrow for the selected city. 60s to lower 80s Sunday night and Monday, partly cloudy. Lows in the mid-50s, highs from the mid-60s to lower 80s, low temperatures tonight and highs tomorrow for the selected cities: Santa Cruz, 53 and 69, Monterey, 55 and 67, Salinas, 55 and 67, Hollister, 52 and 75, King City, 51 and 81. The weather overview for the Bay Area and Central Coast: seasonally cool temperatures along with breezy afternoon winds persist into the middle of the week. Increased risk of sneaker waves and strong rip currents through Wednesday morning along the Pacific coast. Gradual warming trend begins late week and into next week. The extended forecast for the Bay Area and Central Coast: Wednesday and Wednesday night, partly cloudy. Highs 55 to 85. Lows 50 to 55. Thursday and Thursday night, partly cloudy. Highs 55 to 80. Lows 50 to 55. Friday and Friday night, partly cloudy. Patchy fog after midnight. Highs 60 to 85. Lows 50 to 60.

Independence Day and Saturday night, partly cloudy. Patchy fog after midnight. Highs 55 to 90. Lows 50 to 60. Sunday, partly sunny in the morning then clearing. Warmer. Highs 55 to 85. Sunrise, sunset, and tidal information for the San Francisco Bay Area for Monday, June 29th. The sunset tonight, 8:35 p.m. The sunrise tomorrow, 5:51 a.m. The sunset tomorrow, 8:35 p.m. Tidal data at the Golden Gate for the afternoon and evening hours today and the morning hours of tomorrow. High tide, 1:37 p.m. at 4.54 feet. Low tide, 5:40 p.m. at 3.38 feet. High tide, 11:33 p.m. at 6.6 feet. Low tide, 6:41 a.m. at minus 068 feet. Here are the buoy observations for 6 p.m. Pacific Daylight Time. An offshore buoy 6 winds north at 14 knots, pressure 1,032.5 millibars. An offshore buoy 59, winds north 70 knots, gusting to 21, water temperature 62, pressure 1,024.7 millibars, seas 5 feet, every 9 seconds. At Point Arena buoy, winds north 70 knots, gusting to 21, water temperature 53, pressure 1,013.3 millibars, seas 7 feet, every 8 seconds. At buoy 13 near Bodega Bay, winds northwest at 19 knots, gusting to 23, pressure 1,011.4 millibars. At Point Reyes Wave Rider buoy, water temperature 56, seas 11 feet, every 9 seconds. At San Francisco Bar buoy, water temperature 60, seas 5 feet, every 10 seconds. At San Francisco buoy, winds northwest 16 knots, water temperature 56, pressure 1,011.8 millibars, seas 7 feet, every 10 seconds. At Half Moon Bay buoy, winds northwest 12 knots, water temperature 56, pressure 1,013.3 millibars, seas 7 feet, every 10 seconds. At Monterey Bay buoy, winds northwest 16 knots, water temperature 59, pressure 1,012.4 millibars, seas 9 feet, every 10 seconds. At Point Sur, Wave Rider buoy, water temperature 58, seas 10 feet, every 10 seconds. At Cape San Martin buoy, winds northwest 6 knots, water temperature 60, pressure 1,013.1 millibars. Seas 10 feet, every 11 seconds. Synopsis for the Central California coast and bays, including the Monterey Bay, Greater Farallones, and Cordell Bank National Marine Sanctuaries, strong northerly breezes will continue through Friday for the outer waters and the coastal jet region of Point Reyes, creating hazardous conditions for small craft. Frequent gale force gusts are expected across the northern outer waters and along the Point Reyes coastal jet region. Moderate northerly breezes will prevail elsewhere. Rough to very rough seas will continue through Wednesday before abating to become moderate to rough Thursday into Friday. The marine forecast for San Pablo Bay, Suisun Bay, the West Delta, and the San Francisco Bay north of the Bay Bridge. For tonight, west wind 10 to 15 knots, becoming southwest 5 to 10 knots late this evening and overnight. For Tuesday, southwest wind 10 to 15 knots. For Tuesday night, southwest wind 10 to 15 knots. The marine forecast for Monterey Bay. For tonight, west wind 10 to 15 knots, becoming northwest around 5 knots. Seas 4 to 5 feet. Wave detail, northwest 5 feet at 11 seconds. For Tuesday, west wind 5 to 10 knots. Seas 3 to 5 feet. Wave detail, northwest 5 feet at 11 seconds. For Tuesday night, west wind 5 to 10 knots. Seas 3 to 5 feet. Wave detail, northwest 5 feet at 11 seconds. The coastal waters forecast from Pigeon Point to Point Pinos out to 10 nautical miles. For tonight, northwest wind 10 to 15 knots, easing to 5 to 10 knots after midnight. Seas 6 to 8 feet.
Wave detail, northwest 7 feet at 11 seconds. For Tuesday, west wind 5 to 10 knots. Sea 6 to 8 feet. Wave detail, northwest 7 feet at 11 seconds and south 2 feet at 15 seconds. For Tuesday night, northwest wind 5 to 10 knots. Seas 5 to 7 feet, building to 6 to 9 feet after midnight. Wave detail, northwest 8 feet at 11 seconds. The area forecast for the peninsula, North Bay, and East Bay. Beach hazards statement in effect through late Tuesday night. For tonight, mostly clear. Lows in the 50s. Southwest winds 5 to 10 miles per hour. For Tuesday, partly cloudy in the morning, then becoming mostly sunny. Highs in the upper 60s at the coast of the mid-80s inland. Southwest winds 5 to 15 miles per hour. For Tuesday night, mostly clear until midnight, then becoming partly cloudy. Lows from the upper 40s to mid-50s. Southwest winds 5 to 15 miles per hour. And on Wednesday, partly cloudy in the morning, then becoming mostly sunny. Highs in the upper 60s at the coast to the lower 80s inland. Southwest winds 5 to 15 miles per hour. For Wednesday night, mostly clear until midnight, then becoming partly cloudy. Lows from the upper 40s to mid-50s. Southwest winds 10 to 20 miles per hour. For Thursday, mostly cloudy in the morning, then becoming mostly sunny. Highs from the lower 60s to mid-70s. Thursday night and Friday partly cloudy. Lows from the upper 40s to mid-50s. Highs from the mid-60s to lower 80s for Friday night, clear until midnight, then becoming partly cloudy. Lows in the 50s Independence Day through Monday, partly cloudy. Highs from the mid-60s to upper 70s. Lows in the 50s. Low temperatures tonight and highs tomorrow for the selected cities. San Francisco, 55 and 68. San Francisco Airport, 55 and 71. Redwood City, 56 and 80. Oakland, 56 and 73. Fremont, 56 and 79. Concord, 57 and 86. Livermore, 55 and 86. San Rafael, 55 and 77. Santa Rosa, 54 and 85. Napa, 54 and 78. Fairfield, 58 and 83. These are the 6 p.m. Pacific Daylight Time observations for the San Francisco and Monterey Bay areas on Monday, June 29th. At San Francisco Airport, it was fair, temperature 72, dew point 49, relative humidity 44%, west wind at 21 miles an hour, pressure 29.85 inches and falling. At Oakland Airport, it was fair, temperature 69, dew point 53, relative humidity 56%, west wind at 12 miles an hour, pressure 29.86 inches and falling. At San Jose Airport, it was partly sunny, temperature 77, dew point 53, relative humidity 43%, north wind at 18 miles an hour, pressure 29.84 inches and rising. At Santa Rosa, it was fair, temperature 75, south wind at 12, pressure 29.82 and falling. At Concord, it was fair, temperature 83, west wind at 14. At Livermore, it was fair, temperature 80, west wind at 20, gusting to 28. At Monterey, it was fair, temperature 62, southwest wind at 14, pressure 29.90 and falling. At Salinas, it was fair, temperature 63, dew point 53, relative humidity 70%, northwest wind at 13. Here are some observations around California and western Nevada. At Truckee, it was partly sunny, with a temperature of 66. It was fair, with a temperature of 88 at Sacramento, 69 at Los Angeles, 68 at San Diego, and 76 at Reno. Under fair skies, South Lake Tahoe reported 63, Blue Canyon reported 65, and Mammoth Lakes reported 57. Local temperature reports around San Francisco Bay for 6 p.m. Downtown San Francisco was 68 degrees. Oakland Museum was 74 degrees.
Redwood City.

3 degrees. San Rafael was 82 degrees. The following is an important beach hazard message from the National Weather Service. Issued at 10 11 a.m. Pacific Daylight Time. Beach hazard statement remains in effect through late Tuesday night. What? An increased risk of sneaker waves and strong rip currents expected. Where? Pacific Coast beaches. When? Through 5 a.m. Pacific Daylight Time Wednesday. Impacts, dangerous swimming and surfing conditions, and localized beach erosion can be expected. Sneaker waves can sweep across the shoreline without warning, pulling people into the sea from rocks, jetties, and beaches. Stay off of jetties, piers, rocks, and other waterside infrastructure. Remain out of the water to avoid hazardous surf and never turn your back on the ocean. Monitor local weather, surf and tide forecast at www.weather.gov/mtr. The area forecast for the South Bay, including the San Jose metro area and the Santa Clara Valley. For tonight, mostly clear. Lows in the 50s. Northwest winds 5 to 10 miles per hour. For Tuesday, mostly sunny in the morning, then becoming sunny. Highs in the mid-70s by the bay, lower to mid-80s inland. South winds up to 5 miles per hour, becoming southwest in the afternoon. For Tuesday night, mostly clear until midnight, then becoming partly cloudy. Lows from the lower to mid-50s. West winds 5 to 10 miles per hour, becoming south after midnight. And on Wednesday, partly cloudy in the morning, then becoming mostly sunny. Highs from the mid-60s to lower 80s. South winds 5 to 10 miles per hour. For Wednesday night, clear until midnight, then becoming partly cloudy. Lows from the upper 40s to mid-50s. Southwest winds 5 to 15 miles per hour. For Thursday, partly cloudy in the morning, then becoming mostly sunny. Highs from the mid-60s to upper 70s. Thursday night through Saturday night, mostly clear. Lows in the 50s. High 70s and 80s. Sunday, partly cloudy in the morning, then becoming sunny. High 70s and 80s. Sunday night, mostly clear until midnight, then becoming partly cloudy. Lows in the 50s. Monday, partly cloudy in the morning, then becoming mostly sunny. Highs from the lower 70s to mid-80s. Low temperatures tonight and highs tomorrow for these selected cities: San Jose, 57 and 81, Mountain View, 57 and 76, Morgan Hill, 54 and 82. The area forecast for the Monterey Bay and Salinas Valley. Beach hazard statement in effect through late Tuesday night. For tonight, mostly clear until midnight, then becoming partly cloudy. Lows from the lower to mid-50s. West winds 5 to 10 miles per hour. For Tuesday, mostly cloudy in the morning, then becoming mostly sunny. Highs in the upper 60s at the coast to the lower 80s inland. West winds up to 5 miles per hour, increasing to 5 to 15 miles per hour in the afternoon. For Tuesday night, partly cloudy until midnight, then becoming mostly cloudy. Lows from the lower to mid-50s. West winds 5 to 15 miles per hour. And on Wednesday, mostly cloudy in the morning, then becoming partly cloudy. Highs in the mid-60s at the coast to the upper 70s inland. Southwest winds 5 to 15 miles per hour. For Wednesday night, partly cloudy until midnight, then becoming mostly cloudy. Lows from the upper 40s to mid-50s. West winds 10 to 20 miles per hour, becoming southwest 5 to 10 miles per hour after midnight. For Thursday, mostly cloudy in the morning, then becoming partly cloudy. Highs 60s and 70s. For Thursday night, partly cloudy until midnight, then becoming mostly cloudy. Lows from the upper 40s to mid-50s. And on Friday, mostly cloudy in the morning, then becoming mostly sunny. Highs from the mid-60s to lower 80s for Friday night, partly cloudy until midnight, then becoming mostly cloudy.

patchy fog, lows in the mid-50s Independence Day, mostly cloudy in the morning then becoming mostly sunny. Highs from the upper 60s to lower 80s Saturday night and Sunday partly cloudy. Patchy fog, lows in the mid-50s, highs from the mid-60s to lower 80s Sunday night and Monday partly cloudy. Lows in the mid-50s, highs from the mid-60s to lower 80s, low temperatures tonight and highs tomorrow for the selected cities, Santa Cruz, 53 and 69, Monterey, 55 and 67, Salinas, 55 and 67, Hollister, 52 and 75, King City, 51 and 81. The weather overview for the Bay Area and Central Coast, seasonally cold temperatures along with breezy afternoon winds persist into the middle of the week. Increased risk of sneaker waves and strong rip currents through Wednesday morning along the Pacific Coast. Gradual warming trend begins late week and into next week. The extended forecast for the Bay Area and Central Coast, Wednesday and Wednesday night, partly cloudy. Highs 55 to 85. Lows 50 to 55. Thursday and Thursday night, partly cloudy. Highs 55 to 80. Lows 50 to 55. Friday and Friday night, partly cloudy. Patchy fog after midnight. Highs 60 to 85. Lows 50 to 60. Independence Day and Saturday night, partly cloudy. Patchy fog after midnight. Highs 55 to 90. Lows 50 to 60. Sunday, partly sunny in the morning then clearing. Warmer. Highs 55 to 85. Sunrise, sunset and tidal information for the San Francisco Bay Area for Monday, June 29th. The sunset tonight, 8:35 p.m. The sunrise tomorrow, 5:51 a.m. The sunset tomorrow, 8:35 p.m. Tidal data at the Golden Gate for the afternoon and evening hours today and the morning hours of tomorrow. High tide, 1:37 p.m. at 4.54 feet. Low tide, 5:40 p.m. at 3.38 feet. High tide, 11:33 p.m. at 6.6 feet. Low tide, 6:41 a.m. at -0.68 feet. Here are the buoy observations for 6 p.m. Pacific Daylight Time. An offshore buoy 6 winds north at 14 knots, pressure 1,032.5 millibars. An offshore buoy 59, winds north 70 knots, gusting to 21, water temperature 62, pressure 1,024.7 millibars, seas 5 feet, every 9 seconds. At Point Arena buoy, winds north 70 knots, gusting to 21, water temperature 53, pressure 1,013.3 millibars, sea 7 feet, every 8 seconds. At buoy 13 near Bodega Bay, winds northwest at 19 knots, gusting to 23, pressure 1,011.4 millibars. At Point Reyes Wave Rider buoy, water temperature 56, seas 11 feet, every 9 seconds. At San Francisco Bar buoy, water temperature 60, seas 5 feet, every 10 seconds. At San Francisco buoy, winds northwest 16 knots, water temperature 56, pressure 1,011.8 millibars, seas 7 feet, every 10 seconds. At Half Moon Bay buoy, winds northwest 12 knots, water temperature 56, pressure 1,013.3 millibars, seas 7 feet, every 10 seconds. At Monterey Bay buoy, winds northwest 16 knots, water temperature 59, pressure 1,012.4 millibars, seas 9 feet, every 10 seconds. At Point Sur, Wave Rider buoy, water temperature 58, seas 10 feet, every 10 seconds. At Cape San Martin buoy, winds northwest 6 knots, water temperature 60, pressure 1,013.1 millibars. Seas 10 feet, every 11 seconds. Synopsis for the Central California coast and bays, including the Monterey Bay, Greater Farallones, and Cordell Bank National Marine Sanctuaries, strong northerly breezes will continue through Friday for the outer waters and the coastal jet region of Point Reyes, creating hazardous conditions for small craft. Frequent gale force gusts are expected across the northern outer waters and along the Point Reyes coastal jet region. Moderate northerly

will prevail elsewhere. Rough to very rough seas will continue through Wednesday before abating to become moderate to rough Thursday into Friday. The marine forecast for San Pablo Bay, Suisun Bay, the West Delta, and the San Francisco Bay north of the Bay Bridge. For tonight, west wind 10 to 15 knots, becoming southwest 5 to 10 knots late this evening and overnight. For Tuesday, southwest wind 10 to 15 knots. For Tuesday night, southwest wind 10 to 15 knots. The marine forecast for Monterey Bay. For tonight, west wind 10 to 15 knots, becoming northwest around 5 knots. Seas 4 to 5 feet. Wave detail, northwest 5 feet at 11 seconds. For Tuesday, west wind 5 to 10 knots. Seas 3 to 5 feet. Wave detail, northwest 5 feet at 11 seconds. For Tuesday night, west wind 5 to 10 knots. Seas 3 to 5 feet. Wave detail, northwest 5 feet at 11 seconds. The coastal waters forecast from Pigeon Point to Point Pinos out to 10 nautical miles. For tonight, northwest wind 10 to 15 knots, easing to 5 to 10 knots after midnight. Seas 6 to 8 feet. Wave detail, northwest 7 feet at 11 seconds. For Tuesday, west wind 5 to 10 knots. Seas 6 to 8 feet. Wave detail, northwest 7 feet at 11 seconds and south 2 feet at 15 seconds. For Tuesday night, northwest wind 5 to 10 knots. Seas 5 to 7 feet, building to 6 to 9 feet after midnight. Wave detail, northwest 8 feet at 11 seconds. 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This broadcast originates from the National Weather Service office located in Monterey, California, and serves the South Bay and Monterey Bay Area, including the cities of San Jose, Monterey, Salinas, and Santa Cruz. The area forecast for the Peninsula, North Bay, and East Bay. Beach hazards statement in effect through late Tuesday night. For tonight, mostly clear. Lows in the 50s. Southwest winds 5 to 10 miles per hour. For Tuesday, partly cloudy in the morning, then becoming mostly sunny. Highs in the upper 60s at the coast of the mid 80s inland. Southwest winds 5 to 15 miles per hour. For Tuesday night, mostly clear until midnight, then becoming partly cloudy. Lows from the upper 40s to mid 50s. Southwest winds 5 to 15 miles per hour. And on Wednesday, partly cloudy in the morning, then becoming mostly sunny. Highs in the upper 60s at the coast to the lower 80s inland. Southwest winds 5 to 15 miles per hour. For Wednesday night, mostly clear until midnight, then becoming partly cloudy. Lows from the upper 40s to mid 50s. Southwest winds 10 to 20 miles per hour. For Thursday, mostly cloudy in the morning, then becoming mostly sunny. Highs from the lower 60s to mid 70s. Thursday night and Friday partly cloudy. Lows from the upper 40s to mid 50s, highs from the mid 60s to lower 80s for Friday night, clear until midnight, then becoming partly cloudy. Lows in the 50s Independence Day through Monday, partly cloudy. Highs from the mid 60s to upper 70s, lows in the 50s, low temperatures tonight and highs tomorrow for these selected cities: San Francisco, 55 and 68, San Francisco Airport, 55 and 71, Redwood City, 56 and 80, Oakland, 56 and 73, Fremont, 56 and 79, Concord, 57 and 86, Livermore, 55 and 86, San Rafael, 55 and 77, Santa Rosa, 54 and 85, Napa, 54 and 78, Fairfield, 58 and 83. These are the 6 p.m. Pacific Daylight Time observations for the San Francisco and Monterey Bay areas on Monday, June 29th. At San Francisco Airport, it was fair, temperature 72, dew point 49, relative humidity 44%.

21 miles an hour, pressure 29.85 inches and falling. At Oakland Airport, it was fair, temperature 69, dew point 53, relative humidity 56%, west wind at 12 miles an hour, pressure 29.86 inches and falling. At San Jose Airport, it was partly sunny, temperature 77, dew point 53, relative humidity 43%, north wind at 18 miles an hour, pressure 29.84 inches and rising. At Santa Rosa, it was fair, temperature 75, south wind at 12, pressure 29.82 and falling. At Concord, it was fair, temperature 83, west wind at 14. At Livermore, it was fair, temperature 80, west wind at 20, gusting to 28. At Monterey, it was fair, temperature 62, southwest wind at 14, pressure 29.90 and falling. At Salinas, it was fair, temperature 63, dew point 53, relative humidity 70%, northwest wind at 13. Here are some observations around California and western Nevada. At Truckee, it was partly sunny, with a temperature of 66. It was fair, with a temperature of 88 at Sacramento, 69 at Los Angeles, 68 at San Diego, and 76 at Reno. Under fair skies, South Lake Tahoe reported 63, Blue Canyon reported 65, and Mammoth Lakes reported 57. Local temperature reports around San Francisco Bay for 6 p.m. Downtown San Francisco was 68 degrees. Oakland Museum was 74 degrees. Redwood City was 83 degrees. San Rafael was 82 degrees. The following is an important beach hazard message from the National Weather Service. Issued at 10:11 a.m. Pacific Daylight Time. Beach hazard statement remains in effect through late Tuesday night. What? An increased risk of sneaker waves and strong rip currents expected. Where? Pacific Coast beaches. When? Through 5 a.m. Pacific Daylight Time Wednesday. Impacts, dangerous swimming and surfing conditions and localized beach erosion can be expected. Sneaker waves can sweep across the shoreline without warning, pulling people into the sea from rocks, jetties and beaches. Stay off of jetties, piers, rocks, and other waterside infrastructure. Remain out of the water to avoid hazardous surf and never turn your back on the ocean. Monitor local weather, surf and tide forecast at www.weather.gov/mtr. The area forecast for the South Bay, including the San Jose metro area and the Santa Clara Valley. For tonight, mostly clear. Lows in the 50s. Northwest winds 5 to 10 miles per hour. For Tuesday, mostly sunny in the morning, then becoming sunny. Highs in the mid-70s by the bay, lower to mid-80s inland. South winds up to 5 miles per hour, becoming southwest in the afternoon. For Tuesday night, mostly clear until midnight, then becoming partly cloudy. Lows from the lower to mid-50s. West winds 5 to 10 miles per hour, becoming south after midnight. And on Wednesday? Partly cloudy in the morning, then becoming mostly sunny. Highs from the mid-60s to lower 80s. South winds 5 to 10 miles per hour. For Wednesday night, clear until midnight, then becoming partly cloudy. Lows from the upper 40s to mid-50s. Southwest winds 5 to 15 miles per hour. For Thursday, partly cloudy in the morning, then becoming mostly sunny. Highs from the mid-60s to upper 70s. Thursday night through Saturday night, mostly clear. Lows in the 50s. High 70s and 80s. Sunday, partly cloudy in the morning, then becoming sunny. High 70s and 80s. Sunday night, mostly clear until midnight, then becoming partly cloudy. Lows in the 50s. Monday, partly cloudy in the morning, then becoming mostly sunny. Highs from the lower 70s to mid-80s. Low temperatures tonight and highs tomorrow for these selected cities, San Jose, 57 and

51, Mountain View, 57 and 76, Morgan Hill, 54 and 82. The area forecast for the Monterey Bay and Salinas Valley. Beach hazards statement in effect through late Tuesday night. For tonight, mostly clear until midnight, then becoming partly cloudy. Lows from the lower to mid-50s. West winds 5 to 10 miles per hour. For Tuesday, mostly cloudy in the morning, then becoming mostly sunny. Highs in the upper 60s at the coast to the lower 80s inland. West winds up to 5 miles per hour, increasing to 5 to 15 miles per hour in the afternoon. For Tuesday night, partly cloudy until midnight, then becoming mostly cloudy. Lows from the lower to mid-50s. West winds 5 to 15 miles per hour. And on Wednesday, mostly cloudy in the morning, then becoming partly cloudy. Highs in the mid-60s at the coast to the upper 70s inland. Southwest winds 5 to 15 miles per hour. For Wednesday night, partly cloudy until midnight, then becoming mostly cloudy. Lows from the upper 40s to mid-50s. West winds 10 to 20 miles per hour, becoming southwest 5 to 10 miles per hour after midnight. For Thursday, mostly cloudy in the morning, then becoming partly cloudy. Highs 60s and 70s. For Thursday night, partly cloudy until midnight, then becoming mostly cloudy. Lows from the upper 40s to mid-50s. And on Friday, mostly cloudy in the morning, then becoming mostly sunny. Highs from the mid-60s to lower 80s for Friday night, partly cloudy until midnight, then becoming mostly cloudy. Patchy fog, lows in the mid-50s Independence Day, mostly cloudy in the morning, then becoming mostly sunny. Highs from the upper 60s to lower 80s Saturday night and Sunday, partly cloudy. Patchy fog, lows in the mid-50s, highs from the mid-60s to lower 80s Sunday night and Monday, partly cloudy. Lows in the mid-50s, highs from the mid-60s to lower 80s, low temperatures tonight and highs tomorrow for the selected cities: Santa Cruz, 53 and 69, Monterey, 55 and 67, Salinas, 55 and 67, Hollister, 52 and 75, King City, 51 and 81. The weather overview for the Bay Area and Central Coast: seasonally cold temperatures along with breezy afternoon winds persist into the middle of the week. Increased risk of sneaker waves and strong rip currents through Wednesday morning along the Pacific Coast. Gradual warming trend begins late week and into next week. The extended forecast for the Bay Area and Central Coast: Wednesday and Wednesday night, partly cloudy. Highs 55 to 85. Lows 50 to 55. Thursday and Thursday night, partly cloudy. Highs 55 to 80. Lows 50 to 55. Friday and Friday night, partly cloudy. Patchy fog after midnight. Highs 60 to 85. Lows 50 to 60. Independence Day and Saturday night, partly cloudy. Patchy fog after midnight. Highs 55 to 90. Lows 50 to 60. Sunday, partly sunny in the morning, then clearing. Warmer. Highs 55 to 85. Sunrise, sunset, and tidal information for the San Francisco Bay Area for Monday, June 29th. The sunset tonight, 8:35 p.m. The sunrise tomorrow, 5:51 a.m. The sunset tomorrow, 8:35 p.m. Tidal data at the Golden Gate for the afternoon and evening hours today and the morning hours of tomorrow. High tide, 1:37 p.m. at 4.54 feet. Low tide, 5:40 p.m. at 3.38 feet. High tide, 11:33 p.m. at 6.6 feet. Low tide, 6:41 a.m. at -0.68 feet. Here are the buoy observations for 7 p.m. Pacific Daylight Time. At offshore buoy 6, winds north at 14 knots, pressure 1,032.2 millibars. At offshore buoy 59, winds north at 19 knots, gusting to 23, water temperature 62, pressure 1,024.4 millibars. At buoy 14 near Point Arena, winds north at 17 knots, gusting to 23.

13.2 millibars, sees 6 feet every 10 seconds. At Monterey Bay, winds northwest at 12 knots, water temperature 59, pressure 1,012.0 millibars. At Pointzer, wave rider buoy water temperature 57, sees 10 feet every 11 seconds. At Cape San Martin buoy winds northwest at 10 knots, water temperature 60, pressure 1,013.0 millibars. Here are the buoy observations for 7 p.m. Pacific Daylight Time. At offshore buoy 6 winds north at 14 knots, pressure 1,032.2 millibars. At offshore buoy 59, winds north 19 knots, gusting to 25, water temperature 62, pressure 1,024.4 millibars, seas 3 feet, every 19 seconds. At Point Arena buoy, winds north 17 knots, gusting to 21, water temperature 53, pressure 1,013.0 millibars, seas 7 feet, every 9 seconds. At buoy 13 near Bodega Bay, winds northwest at 21 knots, gusting to 25, pressure 1,010.8 millibars. At Point Reyes wave rider buoy water temperature 56, seas 11 feet, every 10 seconds. At San Francisco Bar buoy water temperature 59, seas 5 feet, every 10 seconds. At San Francisco buoy winds northwest 14 knots, water temperature 56, pressure 1,011.6 millibars, seas 7 feet, every 10 seconds. At Half Moon Bay buoy winds northwest 10 knots, water temperature 56, pressure 1,013.2 millibars, seas 6 feet, every 10 seconds. At Monterey Bay buoy winds northwest 16 knots, water temperature 59, pressure 1,012.1 millibars, seas 8 feet, every 10 seconds. At Pointzer, wave rider buoy water temperature 57, seas 10 feet, every 11 seconds. At Cape San Martin buoy winds northwest 10 knots, water temperature 60, pressure 1,013.3 millibars. Seas 10 feet, every 11 seconds. Synopsis for the Central California coast and bays, including the Monterey Bay, Greater Farallones, and Cordell Bank National Marine Sanctuaries, strong northerly breezes will continue through Friday for the outer waters and the coastal jet region of Point Reyes, creating hazardous conditions for small craft. Frequent gale force gusts are expected across the northern outer waters and along the Point Reyes coastal jet region. Moderate northerly breezes will prevail elsewhere. Rough to very rough seas will continue through Wednesday before abating to become moderate to rough Thursday into Friday. The marine forecast for San Pablo Bay, Suisun Bay, the West Delta, and the San Francisco Bay north of the Bay Bridge. For tonight, west wind 10 to 15 knots, becoming southwest 5 to 10 knots late this evening and overnight. For Tuesday, southwest wind 10 to 15 knots. For Tuesday night, southwest wind 10 to 15 knots. The marine forecast for Monterey Bay. For tonight, west wind 10 to 15 knots, becoming northwest around 5 knots. Seas 4 to 5 feet. Wave detail, northwest 5 feet at 11 seconds. For Tuesday, west wind 5 to 10 knots. Seas 3 to 5 feet. Wave detail, northwest 5 feet at 11 seconds. For Tuesday night, west wind 5 to 10 knots. Seas 3 to 5 feet. Wave detail, northwest 5 feet at 11 seconds. The coastal waters forecast from Pigeon Point to Point Pinos out to 10 nautical miles. For tonight, northwest wind 10 to 15 knots, easing to 5 to 10 knots after midnight. Seas 6 to 8 feet. Wave detail, northwest 7 feet at 11 seconds. For Tuesday, west wind 5 to 10 knots. Seas 6 to 8 feet. Wave detail, northwest 7 feet at 11 seconds and south 2 feet at 15 seconds. For Tuesday night, northwest wind 5 to 10 knots. Seas 5 to 7 feet, building to 6 to 9 feet after midnight. Wave detail, northwest 8 feet at 11 seconds. The area forecast for the peninsula, North Bay, and East Bay.

beach hazards statement in effect through late Tuesday night. For tonight, mostly clear. Lows in the 50s. Southwest winds 5 to 10 miles per hour. For Tuesday, partly cloudy in the morning, then becoming mostly sunny. Highs in the upper 60s at the coast of the mid-80s inland. Southwest winds 5 to 15 miles per hour. For Tuesday night, mostly clear until midnight, then becoming partly cloudy. Lows from the upper 40s to mid-50s. Southwest winds 5 to 15 miles per hour. And on Wednesday, partly cloudy in the morning, then becoming mostly sunny. Highs in the upper 60s at the coast to the lower 80s inland. Southwest winds 5 to 15 miles per hour. For Wednesday night, mostly clear until midnight, then becoming partly cloudy. Lows from the upper 40s to mid-50s. Southwest winds 10 to 20 miles per hour. For Thursday, mostly cloudy in the morning, then becoming mostly sunny. Highs from the lower 60s to mid-70s. Thursday night and Friday partly cloudy. Lows from the upper 40s to mid-50s. Highs from the mid-60s to lower 80s for Friday night, clear until midnight, then becoming partly cloudy. Lows in the 50s Independence Day through Monday, partly cloudy. Highs from the mid-60s to upper 70s. Lows in the 50s. Low temperatures tonight and highs tomorrow for the selected cities. San Francisco, 55 and 68. San Francisco Airport, 55 and 71. Redwood City, 56 and 80. Oakland, 56 and 73. Fremont, 56 and 79. Concord, 57 and 86. Livermore, 55 and 86. San Rafael, 55 and 77. Santa Rosa, 54 and 85. Napa, 54 and 78. Fairfield, 58 and 83. These are the 7 p.m. Pacific Daylight Time observations for the San Francisco and Monterey Bay areas on Monday, June 29th. At San Francisco Airport, it was mostly sunny, temperature 65, dew point 52, relative humidity 62%, northwest wind at 15 miles an hour, pressure 29.85 inches and steady. At Oakland Airport, it was mostly sunny, temperature 67, dew point 54, relative humidity 63%, west wind at 16 miles an hour, pressure 29.85 inches and falling. At San Jose Airport, it was sunny, temperature 76, dew point 51, relative humidity 41%, north wind at 10 miles an hour, pressure 29.84 inches and steady. At Santa Rosa, it was mostly sunny, temperature 72, southeast wind at 9, pressure 29.81 and falling. At Concord, it was mostly sunny, temperature 82, west wind at 10. At Livermore, it was mostly sunny, temperature 79, west wind at 16. At Monterey, it was sunny, temperature 63, variable wind at 5, pressure 29.90 and steady. At Salinas, it was sunny, temperature 63, dew point 53, relative humidity 70%, northwest wind at 13. Here are some observations around California and western Nevada. At Mammoth Lakes, rain was falling, with a temperature of 54. At Sacramento, it was sunny, with a temperature of 87. It was mostly sunny, with a temperature of 67 at Los Angeles, and 59 at South Lake Tahoe. It was partly sunny, with a temperature of 68 at San Diego, 75 at Reno, 64 at Truckee, and 63 at Blue Canyon. Local temperature reports around San Francisco Bay for 7 p.m. Downtown San Francisco was 69 degrees. Oakland Museum was 74 degrees. Redwood City was 81 degrees. San Rafael was 83 degrees. The following is an important beach hazard message from the National Weather Service. Issued at 10:11 a.m. Pacific Daylight Time. Beach hazard statement remains in effect through late Tuesday night. What? An increased risk of sneaker waves and strong rip currents expected. Where? Pacific Coast beaches. When? Through 5 a.m. Pacific Daylight Time Wednesday,

impacts, dangerous swimming and surfing conditions, and localized beach erosion can be expected. Sneaker waves can sweep across the shoreline without warning, pulling people into the sea from rocks, jetties, and beaches. Stay off of jetties, piers, rocks, and other waterside infrastructure. Remain out of the water to avoid hazardous surf and never turn your back on the ocean. Monitor local weather, surf, and tide forecast at www.weather.gov/mtr. The area forecast for the South Bay, including the San Jose metro area and the Santa Clara Valley. For tonight, mostly clear. Lows in the 50s. Northwest winds 5 to 10 miles per hour. For Tuesday, mostly sunny in the morning, then becoming sunny. Highs in the mid-70s by the bay, lower to mid-80s inland. South winds up to 5 miles per hour, becoming southwest in the afternoon. For Tuesday night, mostly clear until midnight, then becoming partly cloudy. Lows from the lower to mid-50s. West winds 5 to 10 miles per hour, becoming south after midnight. And on Wednesday, partly cloudy in the morning, then becoming mostly sunny. Highs from the mid-60s to lower 80s. South winds 5 to 10 miles per hour. For Wednesday night, clear until midnight, then becoming partly cloudy. Lows from the upper 40s to mid-50s. Southwest winds 5 to 15 miles per hour. For Thursday, partly cloudy in the morning, then becoming mostly sunny. Highs from the mid-60s to upper 70s. Thursday night through Saturday night, mostly clear. Lows in the 50s. High 70s and 80s. Sunday, partly cloudy in the morning, then becoming sunny. High 70s and 80s. Sunday night, mostly clear until midnight, then becoming partly cloudy. Lows in the 50s. Monday, partly cloudy in the morning, then becoming mostly sunny. Highs from the lower 70s to mid-80s. Low temperatures tonight and highs tomorrow for these selected cities: San Jose, 57 and 81, Mountain View, 57 and 76, Morgan Hill, 54 and 82. The area forecast for the Monterey Bay and Salinas Valley: beach hazards statement in effect through late Tuesday night. For tonight, mostly clear until midnight, then becoming partly cloudy. Lows from the lower to mid-50s. West winds 5 to 10 miles per hour. For Tuesday, mostly cloudy in the morning, then becoming mostly sunny. Highs in the upper 60s at the coast to the lower 80s inland. West winds up to 5 miles per hour, increasing to 5 to 15 miles per hour in the afternoon. For Tuesday night, partly cloudy until midnight, then becoming mostly cloudy. Lows from the lower to mid-50s. West winds 5 to 15 miles per hour. And on Wednesday, mostly cloudy in the morning, then becoming partly cloudy. Highs in the mid-60s at the coast to the upper 70s inland. Southwest winds 5 to 15 miles per hour. For Wednesday night, partly cloudy until midnight, then becoming mostly cloudy. Lows from the upper 40s to mid-50s. West winds 10 to 20 miles per hour, becoming southwest 5 to 10 miles per hour after midnight. For Thursday, mostly cloudy in the morning, then becoming partly cloudy. Highs 60s and 70s. For Thursday night, partly cloudy until midnight, then becoming mostly cloudy. Lows from the upper 40s to mid-50s. And on Friday, mostly cloudy in the morning, then becoming mostly sunny. Highs from the mid-60s to lower 80s for Friday night, partly cloudy until midnight, then becoming mostly cloudy. Patchy fog, lows in the mid-50s Independence Day, mostly cloudy in the morning, then becoming mostly sunny. Highs from the upper 60s to lower 80s Saturday night and Sunday, partly cloudy. Patchy fog, lows in the mid-50s, highs from the mid-60s to lower 80s Sunday night and Monday, partly cloudy. Lows in the mid-50s, highs from the mid-60s to lower 80s, low temperatures tonight and highs tomorrow for these selected cities: Santa Cruz, 53 and 69, Monterey.

55 and 67, Salinas, 55 and 67, Hollister, 52 and 75, King City, 51 and 81. 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This broadcast originates from the National Weather Service office located in Monterey, California, and serves the South Bay and Monterey Bay Area, including the cities of San Jose, Monterey, Salinas, and Santa Cruz. The weather overview for the Bay Area and Central Coast, seasonally cool temperatures along with breezy afternoon winds persist into the middle of the week. Increased risk of sneaker waves and strong rip currents through Wednesday morning along the Pacific Coast. Gradual warming trend begins late week and into next week. The extended forecast for the Bay Area and Central Coast, Wednesday and Wednesday night, partly cloudy. Highs 55 to 85. Lows 50 to 55. Thursday and Thursday night, partly cloudy. Highs 55 to 80. Lows 50 to 55. Friday and Friday night, partly cloudy. Patchy fog after midnight. Highs 60 to 85. Lows 50 to 60. Independence Day and Saturday night, partly cloudy. Patchy fog after midnight. Highs 55 to 90. Lows 50 to 60. Sunday, partly sunny in the morning then clearing. Warmer. Highs 55 to 85. Sunrise, sunset, and tidal information for the San Francisco Bay Area for Monday, June 29th. The sunset tonight, 8:35 p.m. The sunrise tomorrow, 5:51 a.m. The sunset tomorrow, 8:35 p.m. Tidal data at the Golden Gate for the afternoon and evening hours today and the morning hours of tomorrow. High tide, 1:37 p.m. at 4.54 feet. Low tide, 5:40 p.m. at 3.38 feet. High tide, 11:33 p.m. at 6.6 feet. Low tide, 6:41 a.m. at minus 068 feet. Here are the buoy observations for 7 p.m. Pacific Daylight Time. An offshore buoy 6 winds north at 14 knots, pressure 1,032.2 millibars. An offshore buoy 59, winds north 19 knots, gusting to 25, water temperature 62, pressure 1,024.4 millibars, seas 3 feet, every 19 seconds. At Point Arena buoy, winds north 17 knots, gusting to 21, water temperature 53, pressure 1,013.0 millibars, sea 7 feet, every 9 seconds. At buoy 13 near Bodega Bay, winds northwest at 21 knots, gusting to 25, pressure 1,010.8 millibars. At Point Reyes Wave Rider buoy, water temperature 56, seas 11 feet, every 10 seconds. At San Francisco Bar buoy, water temperature 59, seas 5 feet, every 10 seconds. At San Francisco buoy, winds northwest 14 knots, water temperature 56, pressure 1,011.6 millibars, seas 7 feet, every 10 seconds. At Half Moon Bay buoy, winds northwest 10 knots, water temperature 56, pressure 1,013.2 millibars, seas 6 feet, every 10 seconds. At Monterey Bay buoy, winds northwest 16 knots, water temperature 59, pressure 1,012.1 millibars, seas 8 feet, every 10 seconds. At Point Sur, Wave Rider buoy, water temperature 57, seas 10 feet, every 11 seconds. At Cape San Martin buoy, winds northwest 10 knots, water temperature 60, pressure 1,013.3 millibars. Seas 10 feet, every 11 seconds. Synopsis for the Central California coast and bays, including the Monterey Bay, Greater Farallones, and Cordell Bank National Marine Sanctuaries, strong northerly breezes will continue through Friday for the outer waters and the coastal jet region of Point Reyes, creating hazardous conditions for small craft. Frequent gale force gusts are expected across the northern outer waters and along the Point Reyes coastal jet region. Moderate northerly breezes will prevail elsewhere. Rough to very rough seas will continue through.

are fading to become moderate to rough Thursday into Friday. The marine forecast for San Pablo Bay, Suisun Bay, the West Delta, and the San Francisco Bay north of the Bay Bridge. For tonight, west wind 10 to 15 knots, becoming southwest 5 to 10 knots late this evening and overnight. For Tuesday, southwest wind 10 to 15 knots. For Tuesday night, southwest wind 10 to 15 knots. The marine forecast for Monterey Bay. For tonight, west wind 10 to 15 knots, becoming northwest around 5 knots. Seas 4 to 5 feet. Wave detail, northwest 5 feet at 11 seconds. For Tuesday, west wind 5 to 10 knots. Seas 3 to 5 feet. Wave detail, northwest 5 feet at 11 seconds. For Tuesday night, west wind 5 to 10 knots. Seas 3 to 5 feet. Wave detail, northwest 5 feet at 11 seconds. The coastal waters forecast from Pigeon Point to Point Pinos out to 10 nautical miles. For tonight, northwest wind 10 to 15 knots, easing to 5 to 10 knots after midnight. Seas 6 to 8 feet. Wave detail, northwest 7 feet at 11 seconds. For Tuesday, west wind 5 to 10 knots. Seas 6 to 8 feet. Wave detail, northwest 7 feet at 11 seconds and south 2 feet at 15 seconds. For Tuesday night, northwest wind 5 to 10 knots. Seas 5 to 7 feet, building to 6 to 9 feet after midnight. Wave detail, northwest 8 feet at 11 seconds. The area forecast for the peninsula, North Bay, and East Bay. Beach hazards statement in effect through late Tuesday night. For tonight, mostly clear. Lows in the 50s. Southwest winds 5 to 10 miles per hour. For Tuesday, partly cloudy in the morning, then becoming mostly sunny. Highs in the upper 60s at the coast of the mid-80s inland. Southwest winds 5 to 15 miles per hour. For Tuesday night, mostly clear until midnight, then becoming partly cloudy. Lows from the upper 40s to mid-50s. Southwest winds 5 to 15 miles per hour. And on Wednesday, partly cloudy in the morning, then becoming mostly sunny. Highs in the upper 60s at the coast to the lower 80s inland. Southwest winds 5 to 15 miles per hour. For Wednesday night, mostly clear until midnight, then becoming partly cloudy. Lows from the upper 40s to mid-50s. Southwest winds 10 to 20 miles per hour. For Thursday, lows from the upper 40s to mid-50s. Southwest winds 10 to 20 miles per hour. For Thursday, mostly cloudy in the morning, then becoming mostly sunny. Highs from the lower 60s to mid-70s. Thursday night and Friday partly cloudy. Lows from the upper 40s to mid-50s. Highs from the mid-60s to lower 80s for Friday night, clear until midnight, then becoming partly cloudy. Lows in the 50s Independence Day through Monday, partly cloudy. Highs from the mid-60s to upper 70s, lows in the 50s, low temperatures tonight and highs tomorrow for these selected cities, San Francisco, 55 and 68, San Francisco Airport, 55 and 71, Redwood City, 56 and 80, Oakland, 56 and 73, Fremont, 56 and 79, Concord, 57 and 86, Livermore, 55 and 86, San Rafael, 55 and 77, Santa Rosa, 54 and 85, Napa, 54 and 78, Fairfield, 58 and 83. These are the 7 p.m. Pacific Daylight Time observations for the San Francisco and Monterey Bay areas on Monday, June 29th. At San Francisco Airport, it was mostly sunny, temperature 65, dew point 52, relative humidity 62%, northwest wind at 15 miles an hour, pressure 29.85 inches and steady. At Oakland Airport, it was mostly sunny, temperature 67, dew point 54, relative humidity 63%, west wind at 16 miles an hour, pressure 29.85 inches and falling.

at San Jose Airport. It was sunny, temperature 76, dew point 51, relative humidity 41%, north wind at 10 miles an hour, pressure 29.84 inches and steady. At Santa Rosa, it was mostly sunny, temperature 72, southeast wind at 9, pressure 29.81 and falling. At Concord, it was mostly sunny, temperature 82, west wind at 10. At Livermore, it was mostly sunny, temperature 79, west wind at 16. At Monterey, it was sunny, temperature 63, variable wind at 5, pressure 29.90 and steady. At Salinas, it was sunny, temperature 63, dew point 53, relative humidity 70%, northwest wind at 13. Here are some observations around California and western Nevada. At Mammoth Lakes, rain was falling, with a temperature of 54. At Sacramento, it was sunny, with a temperature of 87. It was mostly sunny, with a temperature of 67 at Los Angeles, and 59 at South Lake Tahoe. It was partly sunny, with a temperature of 68 at San Diego, 75 at Reno, 64 at Truckee, and 63 at Blue Canyon. Local temperature reports around San Francisco Bay for 7 p.m. Downtown San Francisco was 69 degrees. Oakland Museum was 74 degrees. Redwood City was 81 degrees. San Rafael was 83 degrees. The following is an important beach hazard message from the National Weather Service. Issued at 10:11 a.m. Pacific Daylight Time. Beach hazard statement remains in effect through late Tuesday night. What? An increased risk of sneaker waves and strong rip currents expected. Where? Pacific Coast beaches. When? Through 5 a.m. Pacific Daylight Time Wednesday. Impacts, dangerous swimming and surfing conditions and localized beach erosion can be expected. Sneaker waves can sweep across the shoreline without warning, pulling people into the sea from rocks, jetties and beaches. Stay off of jetties, piers, rocks, and other waterside infrastructure. Remain out of the water to avoid hazardous surf and never turn your back on the ocean. Monitor local weather, surf and tide forecast at www.weather.gov/mtr. The area forecast for the South Bay, including the San Jose metro area and the Santa Clara Valley. For tonight, mostly clear. Lows in the 50s. Northwest winds 5 to 10 miles per hour. For Tuesday, mostly sunny in the morning, then becoming sunny. Highs in the mid-70s by the bay, lower to mid-80s inland. South winds up to 5 miles per hour, becoming southwest in the afternoon. For Tuesday night, mostly clear until midnight, then becoming partly cloudy. Lows from the lower to mid-50s. West winds 5 to 10 miles per hour, becoming south after midnight. And on Wednesday, partly cloudy in the morning, then becoming mostly sunny. Highs from the mid-60s to lower 80s. South winds 5 to 10 miles per hour. For Wednesday night, clear until midnight, then becoming partly cloudy. Lows from the upper 40s to mid-50s. Southwest winds 5 to 15 miles per hour. For Thursday, partly cloudy in the morning, then becoming mostly sunny. Highs from the mid-60s to upper 70s. Thursday night through Saturday night, mostly clear. Lows in the 50s. High 70s and 80s. Sunday, partly cloudy in the morning, then becoming sunny. High 70s and 80s. Sunday night, mostly clear until midnight, then becoming partly cloudy. Lows in the 50s. Monday, partly cloudy in the morning, then becoming mostly sunny. Highs from the lower 70s to mid-80s. Low temperatures tonight and highs tomorrow for these selected cities: San Jose, 57 and 81, Mountain View, 57 and 76, Morgan Hill, 54 and 82. The area forecast for the Monterey Bay and Salinas Valley? Beach hazards statement in effect through late Tuesday night.
for tonight, mostly clear until midnight, then becoming partly cloudy. Lows from the lower to mid-50s. West winds 5 to 10 miles per hour. For Tuesday, mostly cloudy in the morning, then becoming mostly sunny. Highs in the upper 60s at the coast to the lower 80s inland. West winds up to 5 miles per hour, increasing to 5 to 15 miles per hour in the afternoon. For Tuesday night, partly cloudy until midnight, then becoming mostly cloudy. Lows from the lower to mid-50s. West winds 5 to 15 miles per hour. And on Wednesday, mostly cloudy in the morning, then becoming partly cloudy. Highs in the mid-60s at the coast to the upper 70s inland. Southwest winds 5 to 15 miles per hour. For Wednesday night, partly cloudy until midnight, then becoming mostly cloudy. Lows from the upper 40s to mid-50s. West winds 10 to 20 miles per hour, becoming southwest 5 to 10 miles per hour after midnight. For Thursday, mostly cloudy in the morning, then becoming partly cloudy. Highs 60s and 70s. For Thursday night, partly cloudy until midnight, then becoming mostly cloudy. Lows from the upper 40s to mid-50s. And on Friday, mostly cloudy in the morning, then becoming mostly sunny. Highs from the mid-60s to lower 80s for Friday night, partly cloudy until midnight, then becoming mostly cloudy. Patchy fog, lows in the mid-50s Independence Day, mostly cloudy in the morning, then becoming mostly sunny. Highs from the upper 60s to lower 80s Saturday night and Sunday, partly cloudy. Patchy fog, lows in the mid-50s, highs from the mid-60s to lower 80s Sunday night and Monday, partly cloudy. Lows in the mid-50s, highs from the mid-60s to lower 80s, low temperatures tonight and highs tomorrow for the selected cities: Santa Cruz, 53 and 69, Monterey, 55 and 67, Salinas, 55 and 67, Hollister, 52 and 75, King City, 51 and 81. The weather overview for the Bay Area and Central Coast: seasonally cool temperatures along with breezy afternoon winds persist into the middle of the week. Increased risk of sneaker waves and strong rip currents through Wednesday morning along the Pacific Coast. Gradual warming trend begins late week and into next week. The extended forecast for the Bay Area and Central Coast: Wednesday and Wednesday night, partly cloudy. Highs 55 to 85. Lows 50 to 55. Thursday and Thursday night, partly cloudy. Highs 55 to 80. Lows 50 to 55. Friday and Friday night, partly cloudy. Patchy fog after midnight. Highs 60 to 85. Lows 50 to 60. Independence Day and Saturday night, partly cloudy. Patchy fog after midnight. Highs 55 to 90. Lows 50 to 60. Sunday, partly sunny in the morning, then clearing. Warmer. Highs 55 to 85. Sunrise, sunset, and tidal information for the San Francisco Bay Area for Monday, June 29th. The sunset tonight, 8:35 p.m. The sunrise tomorrow, 5:51 a.m. The sunset tomorrow, 8:35 p.m. Tidal data at the Golden Gate for the afternoon and evening hours today and the morning hours of tomorrow. High tide, 1:37 p.m. at 4.54 feet. Low tide, 5:40 p.m. at 3.38 feet. High tide, 11:33 p.m. at 6.6 feet. Low tide, 6:41 a.m. at minus 068 feet. Here are the buoy observations for 7 p.m. Pacific Daylight Time. An offshore buoy 6 winds north at 14 knots, pressure 1,032.2 millibars. An offshore buoy 59, winds north 19 knots, gusting to 25, water temperature 62, pressure 1,024.4 millibars, seas 3 feet, every 19 seconds. At Point Arena buoy, winds north 17 knots, gusting to 21, water temperature 53, pressure 1,013.0 millibars, sea 7 feet, every 9 seconds. At buoy 13 near Bodega Bay, winds northwest at 21 knots,
gusting to 25, pressure 1,000.

1,000 10.8 millibars. At Point Reyes Wave Rider Buoy water temperature 56, seas 11 feet, every 10 seconds. At San Francisco Bar Buoy water temperature 59, seas 5 feet, every 10 seconds. At San Francisco Bay winds northwest 14 knots, water temperature 56, pressure 1,011.6 millibars, sea 7 feet, every 10 seconds. At Half Moon Bay Buoy winds northwest 10 knots, water temperature 56, pressure 1,013.2 millibars, seas 6 feet, every 10 seconds. At Monterey Bay Buoy winds northwest 16 knots, water temperature 59, pressure 1,012.1 millibars, seas 8 feet, every 10 seconds. At Point Sur, Wave Rider Buoy water temperature 57, seas 10 feet, every 11 seconds. At Cape San Martin Buoy winds northwest 10 knots, water temperature 60, pressure 1,013.3 millibars. Seas 10 feet, every 11 seconds. Synopsis for the Central California coast and bays including the Monterey Bay, Greater Farallones, and Cordell Bank National Marine Sanctuaries, strong northerly breezes will continue through Friday for the outer waters and the coastal jet region of Point Reyes, creating hazardous conditions for small craft. Frequent gale force gusts are expected across the northern outer waters and along the Point Reyes coastal jet region. Moderate northerly breezes will prevail elsewhere. Rough to very rough seas will continue through Wednesday before abating to become moderate to rough Thursday into Friday. The marine forecast for San Pablo Bay, Suisun Bay, the West Delta, and the San Francisco Bay north of the Bay Bridge. For tonight, west wind 10 to 15 knots, becoming southwest 5 to 10 knots late this evening and overnight. For Tuesday, southwest wind 10 to 15 knots. For Tuesday night, southwest wind 10 to 15 knots. The marine forecast for Monterey Bay. For tonight, west wind 10 to 15 knots, becoming northwest around 5 knots. Seas 4 to 5 feet. Wave detail, northwest 5 feet at 11 seconds. For Tuesday, west wind 5 to 10 knots. Seas 3 to 5 feet. Wave detail, northwest 5 feet at 11 seconds. For Tuesday night, west wind 5 to 10 knots. Seas 3 to 5 feet. Wave detail, northwest 5 feet at 11 seconds. The coastal waters forecast from Pigeon Point to Point Pinos out to 10 nautical miles. For tonight, northwest wind 10 to 15 knots, easing to 5 to 10 knots after midnight. Seas 6 to 8 feet. Wave detail, northwest 7 feet at 11 seconds. For Tuesday, west wind 5 to 10 knots. Seas 6 to 8 feet. Wave detail, northwest 7 feet at 11 seconds and south 2 feet at 15 seconds. For Tuesday night, northwest wind 5 to 10 knots. Seas 5 to 7 feet, building to 6 to 9 feet after midnight. Wave detail, northwest 8 feet at 11 seconds. The area forecast for the peninsula, North Bay, and East Bay. Beach hazards statement in effect through late Tuesday night. For tonight, mostly clear. Lows in the 50s. Southwest winds 5 to 10 miles per hour. For Tuesday, partly cloudy in the morning then becoming mostly sunny. Highs in the upper 60s at the coast of the mid-80s inland. Southwest winds 5 to 15 miles per hour. For Tuesday night, mostly clear until midnight then becoming partly cloudy. Lows from the upper 40s to mid-50s. Southwest winds 5 to 15 miles per hour. And on Wednesday, partly cloudy in the morning then becoming mostly sunny. Highs in the upper 60s at the coast to the lower 80s inland. Southwest winds 5 to 15 miles per hour. For Wednesday night, mostly clear until midnight then becoming partly cloudy. Lows from the upper 40s to mid-50s. Southwest winds 10 to 20 miles per hour. For Thursday, mostly cloudy in the morning then becoming mostly sunny. Highs from the lower 60s to mid-70s.

Thursday night and Friday partly cloudy. Lows from the upper 40s to mid 50s, highs from the mid 60s to lower 80s for Friday night, clear until midnight, then becoming partly cloudy. Lows in the 50s Independence Day through Monday, partly cloudy. Highs from the mid 60s to upper 70s, lows in the 50s, low temperatures tonight and highs tomorrow for the selected cities, San Francisco, 55 and 68, San Francisco Airport, 55 and 71, Redwood City, 56 and 80, Oakland, 56 and 73, Fremont, 56 and 79, Concord, 57 and 86, Livermore, 55 and 86, San Rafael, 55 and 77, Santa Rosa, 54 and 85, Napa, 54 and 78, Fairfield, 58 and 83. These are the 7 p.m. Pacific Daylight Time observations for the San Francisco and Monterey Bay areas on Monday, June 29th. At San Francisco Airport, it was mostly sunny, temperature 65, dew point 52, relative humidity 62%, northwest wind at 15 miles an hour, pressure 29.85 inches and steady. At Oakland Airport, it was mostly sunny, temperature 67, dew point 54, relative humidity 63%, west wind at 16 miles an hour, pressure 29.85 inches and falling. At San Jose Airport, it was sunny, temperature 76, dew point 51, relative humidity 41%, north wind at 10 miles an hour, pressure 29.84 inches and steady. At Santa Rosa, it was mostly sunny, temperature 72, southeast wind at 9, pressure 29.81 and falling. At Concord, it was mostly sunny, temperature 82, west wind at 10. At Livermore, it was mostly sunny, temperature 79, west wind at 16. At Monterey, it was sunny, temperature 63, variable wind at 5, pressure 29.90 and steady. At Salinas, it was sunny, temperature 63, dew point 53, relative humidity 70%, northwest wind at 13. Here are some observations around California and western Nevada. At Mammoth Lakes, rain was falling, with a temperature of 54. At Sacramento, it was sunny, with a temperature of 87. It was mostly sunny, with a temperature of 67 at Los Angeles, and 59 at South Lake Tahoe. It was partly sunny, with a temperature of 68 at San Diego, 75 at Reno, 64 at Truckee, and 63 at Blue Canyon. Local temperature reports around San Francisco Bay for 7 p.m. Downtown San Francisco was 69 degrees. Oakland Museum was 74 degrees. Redwood City was 81 degrees. San Rafael was 83 degrees. The following is an important beach hazard message from the National Weather Service. Issued at 10:11 a.m. Pacific Daylight Time. Beach hazard statement remains in effect through late Tuesday night. What? An increased risk of sneaker waves and strong rip currents expected. Where? Pacific Coast beaches. When? Through 5 a.m. Pacific Daylight Time Wednesday. Impacts, dangerous swimming and surfing conditions and localized beach erosion can be expected. Sneaker waves can sweep across the shoreline without warning, pulling people into the sea from rocks, jetties and beaches. Stay off of jetties, piers, rocks, and other waterside infrastructure. Remain out of the water to avoid hazardous surf and never turn your back on the ocean. Monitor local weather, surf and tide forecast at www.weather.gov/mtr. 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This broadcast originates from the National Weather Service office located in Monterey, California, and serves the South Bay and Monterey Bay Area, including the city of San Jose, Monterey, Salinas, and Santa Cruz. The area forecast for the South Bay, including the San Jose metro area and the Santa Clara Valley. For tonight, mostly clear. Lows in the 50s. Northwest winds 5 to 10 miles per hour,
Tuesday? Mostly sunny in the morning, then becoming sunny. Highs in the mid-70s by the bay, lower to mid-80s inland. South winds up to 5 miles per hour, becoming southwest in the afternoon. For Tuesday night, mostly clear until midnight, then becoming partly cloudy. Lows from the lower to mid-50s. West winds 5 to 10 miles per hour, becoming south after midnight. And on Wednesday? Partly cloudy in the morning, then becoming mostly sunny. Highs from the mid-60s to lower 80s. South winds 5 to 10 miles per hour. For Wednesday night, clear until midnight, then becoming partly cloudy. Lows from the upper 40s to mid-50s. Southwest winds 5 to 15 miles per hour. For Thursday, partly cloudy in the morning, then becoming mostly sunny. Highs from the mid-60s to upper 70s. Thursday night through Saturday night, mostly clear. Lows in the 50s. High 70s and 80s. Sunday, partly cloudy in the morning, then becoming sunny. High 70s and 80s. Sunday night, mostly clear until midnight, then becoming partly cloudy. Lows in the 50s. Monday, partly cloudy in the morning, then becoming mostly sunny. Highs from the lower 70s to mid 80s. Low temperatures tonight and highs tomorrow for these selected cities: San Jose, 57 and 81, Mountain View, 57 and 76, Morgan Hill, 54 and 82. The area forecast for the Monterey Bay and Salinas Valley: beach hazards statement in effect through late Tuesday night. For tonight, mostly clear until midnight, then becoming partly cloudy. Lows from the lower to mid-50s. West winds 5 to 10 miles per hour. For Tuesday, mostly cloudy in the morning, then becoming mostly sunny. Highs in the upper 60s at the coast to the lower 80s inland. West winds up to 5 miles per hour, increasing to 5 to 15 miles per hour in the afternoon. For Tuesday night, partly cloudy until midnight, then becoming mostly cloudy. Lows from the lower to mid-50s. West winds 5 to 15 miles per hour. And on Wednesday? Mostly cloudy in the morning, then becoming partly cloudy. Highs in the mid-60s at the coast to the upper 70s inland. Southwest winds 5 to 15 miles per hour. For Wednesday night, partly cloudy until midnight, then becoming mostly cloudy. Lows from the upper 40s to mid-50s. West winds 10 to 20 miles per hour, becoming southwest 5 to 10 miles per hour after midnight. For Thursday, mostly cloudy in the morning, then becoming partly cloudy. Highs 60s and 70s. For Thursday night, partly cloudy until midnight, then becoming mostly cloudy. Lows from the upper 40s to mid-50s. And on Friday, mostly cloudy in the morning, then becoming mostly sunny. Highs from the mid-60s to lower 80s for Friday night, partly cloudy until midnight, then becoming mostly cloudy. Patchy fog, lows in the mid-50s Independence Day, mostly cloudy in the morning, then becoming mostly sunny. Highs from the upper 60s to lower 80s Saturday night and Sunday, partly cloudy. Patchy fog, lows in the mid-50s, highs from the mid-60s to lower 80s Sunday night and Monday, partly cloudy. Lows in the mid-50s, highs from the mid-60s to lower 80s, low temperatures tonight and highs tomorrow for the selected cities: Santa Cruz, 53 and 69, Monterey, 55 and 67, Salinas, 55 and 67, Hollister, 52 and 75, King City, 51 and 81. The weather overview for the Bay Area and Central Coast: seasonally cool temperatures along with breezy afternoon winds persist into the middle of the week. Increased risk of sneaker waves and strong rip currents through Wednesday morning along the Pacific Coast. Gradual warming trend begins late week and into next week. The extended forecast for the Bay Area and Central Coast: Wednesday and Wednesday night, partly cloudy. Highs 55 to 85. Lows 50 to 55. Thursday and Thursday night, partly cloudy. Highs 55 to 80. Lows 50 to 55. Friday and Friday night.

partly cloudy. Patchy fog after midnight. High 60 to 85. Lows 50 to 60. Independence Day and Saturday night, partly cloudy. Patchy fog after midnight. Highs 55 to 90. Lows 50 to 60. Sunday, partly sunny in the morning then clearing. Warmer. Highs 55 to 85. Sunrise, sunset, and tidal information for the San Francisco Bay Area for Monday, June 29th. The sunset tonight, 8:35 p.m. The sunrise tomorrow, 5:51 a.m. The sunset tomorrow, 8:35 p.m. Tidal data at the Golden Gate for the afternoon and evening hours today and the morning hours of tomorrow. High tide, 1:37 p.m. at 4.54 feet. Low tide, 5:40 p.m. at 3.38 feet. High tide, 11:33 p.m. at 6.6 feet. Low tide, 6:41 a.m. at -0.68 feet. Here are the buoy observations for 7 p.m. Pacific Daylight Time. An offshore buoy 6 winds north at 14 knots, pressure 1,032.2 millibars. An offshore buoy 59, winds north 19 knots, gusting to 25, water temperature 62, pressure 1,024.4 millibars, seas 3 feet, every 19 seconds. At Point Arena buoy, winds north 17 knots, gusting to 21, water temperature 53, pressure 1,013.0 millibars, seas 7 feet, every 9 seconds. At buoy 13 near Bodega Bay, winds northwest at 21 knots, gusting to 25, pressure 1,010.8 millibars. At Point Reyes Wave Rider buoy, water temperature 56, seas 11 feet, every 10 seconds. At San Francisco Bar buoy, water temperature 59, seas 5 feet, every 10 seconds. At San Francisco buoy, winds northwest 14 knots, water temperature 56, pressure 1,011.6 millibars, seas 7 feet, every 10 seconds. At Half Moon Bay buoy, winds northwest 10 knots, water temperature 56, pressure 1,013.2 millibars, seas 6 feet, every 10 seconds. At Monterey Bay buoy, winds northwest 16 knots, water temperature 59, pressure 1,012.1 millibars, seas 8 feet, every 10 seconds. At Point Sur, Wave Rider buoy, water temperature 57, seas 10 feet, every 11 seconds. At Cape San Martin buoy, winds northwest 10 knots, water temperature 60, pressure 1,013.3 millibars. Seas 10 feet, every 11 seconds. Here are the buoy observations for 8 p.m. Pacific Daylight Time. An offshore buoy 6 winds north at 12 knots, pressure 1,032.1 millibars. An offshore buoy 59 winds north at 17 knots, gusting to 21, water temperature 62, pressure 1,024.4 millibars. At buoy 14 near Point Arena, winds north at 19 knots, gusting to 23, water temperature 53, pressure 1,013.1 millibars. At buoy 13 near Bodega Bay, winds northwest at 21 knots, gusting to 25, pressure 1,010.9 millibars. At Point Reyes Wave Rider buoy, water temperature 56, seas 12 feet, every 10 seconds. At San Francisco Bar buoy, water temperature 61, seas 5 feet, every 10 seconds. At San Francisco buoy, winds northwest at 14 knots, water temperature 56, pressure 1,011.5 millibars. At Half Moon Bay buoy, winds northwest 10 knots, water temperature 56, pressure 1,012.9 millibars, seas 7 feet, every 9 seconds. At Monterey buoy, winds northwest at 16 knots, water temperature 59, pressure 1,012.3 millibars. At Point Sur, Wave Rider buoy, water temperature 56, seas 10 feet, every 11 seconds. At Cape San Martin buoy, winds northwest at 10 knots, water temperature 60, pressure 1,013.4 millibars. Synopsis for the Central California coast and bays, including the Monterey Bay, Greater Farallones, and

Royal Bank National Marine Sanctuaries. Strong northerly breezes will continue through Friday for the outer waters and the coastal jet region of Point Reyes, creating hazardous conditions for small craft. Frequent gale force gusts are expected across the northern outer waters and along the Point Reyes coastal jet region. Moderate northerly breezes will prevail elsewhere. Rough to very rough seas will continue through Wednesday before abating to become moderate to rough Thursday into Friday. The marine forecast for San Pablo Bay, Suisun Bay, the West Delta, and the San Francisco Bay north of the Bay Bridge. For tonight, west wind 10 to 15 knots, becoming southwest 5 to 10 knots late this evening and overnight. For Tuesday, southwest wind 10 to 15 knots. For Tuesday night, southwest wind 10 to 15 knots. The marine forecast for Monterey Bay. For tonight, west wind 10 to 15 knots, becoming northwest around 5 knots. Seas 4 to 5 feet. Wave detail, northwest 5 feet at 11 seconds. For Tuesday, west wind 5 to 10 knots. Seas 3 to 5 feet. Wave detail, northwest 5 feet at 11 seconds. For Tuesday night, west wind 5 to 10 knots. Seas 3 to 5 feet. Wave detail, northwest 5 feet at 11 seconds. The coastal waters forecast from Pigeon Point to Point Pinos out to 10 nautical miles. For tonight, northwest wind 10 to 15 knots, easing to 5 to 10 knots after midnight. Seas 6 to 8 feet. Wave detail, northwest 7 feet at 11 seconds. For Tuesday, west wind 5 to 10 knots. Seas 6 to 8 feet. Wave detail, northwest 7 feet at 11 seconds and south 2 feet at 15 seconds. For Tuesday night, northwest wind 5 to 10 knots. Seas 5 to 7 feet, building to 6 to 9 feet after midnight. Wave detail, northwest 8 feet at 11 seconds. The area forecast for the peninsula, North Bay, and East Bay. Beach hazards statement in effect through late Tuesday night. For tonight, mostly clear. Lows in the 50s. Southwest winds 5 to 10 miles per hour. For Tuesday, partly cloudy in the morning, then becoming mostly sunny. Highs in the upper 60s at the coast of the mid-80s inland. Southwest winds 5 to 15 miles per hour. For Tuesday night, mostly clear until midnight, then becoming partly cloudy. Lows from the upper 40s to mid-50s. Southwest winds 5 to 15 miles per hour. And on Wednesday, partly cloudy in the morning, then becoming mostly sunny. Highs in the upper 60s at the coast to the lower 80s inland. Southwest winds 5 to 15 miles per hour. For Wednesday night, mostly clear until midnight, then becoming partly cloudy. Lows from the upper 40s to mid 50s. Southwest winds 10 to 20 miles per hour. For Thursday, mostly cloudy in the morning, then becoming mostly sunny. Highs from the lower 60s to mid 70s. Thursday night and Friday partly cloudy. Lows from the upper 40s to mid 50s, highs from the mid 60s to lower 80s for Friday night, clear until midnight, then becoming partly cloudy. Lows in the 50s Independence Day through Monday, partly cloudy. Highs from the mid 60s to upper 70s, lows in the 50s, low temperatures tonight and highs tomorrow for the selected cities, San Francisco, 55 and 68. San Francisco Airport, 55 and 71, Redwood City, 56 and 80, Oakland, 56 and 73, Fremont, 56 and 79, Concord, 57 and 86, Livermore, 55 and 86, San Rafael, 55 and 77, Santa Rosa, 54 and 85, Napa, 54 and 78, Fairfield, 58 and 83. These are the 8 p.m. Pacific Daylight Time observations for the San Francisco and Monterey Bay areas on Monday, June 29th. At San Francisco Airport, it was partly cloudy, temperature 61, dew point 52, relative humidity 72%, northwest wind at 17 miles an hour, pressure 29.86.

at Livermore, it was partly cloudy, temperature 76, southwest wind at 8. At Monterey, it was clear, temperature 61, southwest wind at 14, pressure 29.91 and rising. At Salinas, it was clear, temperature 61, dew point 53, relative humidity 75%, northwest wind at 12. Here are some observations around California and western Nevada. At Sacramento, it was clear, with a temperature of 83. It was partly cloudy, with a temperature of 65 in Los Angeles, 74 at Reno, and 57 at South Lake Tahoe. It was mostly cloudy, with a temperature of 67 at San Diego, 61 at Truckee, and 62 at Blue Canyon. At Mammoth Lakes, it was cloudy, with a temperature of 54. These are the 8 p.m. Pacific Daylight Time observations for the San Francisco and Monterey Bay areas, on Monday, June 29th. At San Francisco Airport, it was partly cloudy, temperature 61, dew point 52, relative humidity 72%, northwest wind at 17 miles an hour, pressure 29.86 inches and rising. At Oakland Airport, it was partly cloudy, temperature 63, dew point 53, relative humidity 70%, west wind at 13 miles an hour, pressure 29.87 inches and rising. At San Jose Airport, it was partly cloudy, temperature 73, dew point 50, relative humidity 44%, northwest wind at 10 miles an hour, pressure 29.85 inches and rising. At Santa Rosa, it was partly cloudy, temperature 70, south wind at 7, pressure 29.82 and rising. At Concord, it was clear, temperature 80, west wind at 9. At Livermore, it was partly cloudy, temperature 76, southwest wind at 8. At Monterey, it was clear, temperature 61, southwest wind at 14, pressure 29.91 and rising. At Salinas, it was clear, temperature 61, dew point 53, relative humidity 75%, northwest wind at 12. Here are some observations around California and western Nevada. At Sacramento, it was clear, with a temperature of 83. It was partly cloudy, with a temperature of 65 in Los Angeles, 74 at Reno, and 57 at South Lake Tahoe. It was mostly cloudy, with a temperature of 67 at San Diego, 61 at Truckee, and 62 at Blue Canyon. At Mammoth Lakes, it was cloudy, with a temperature of 54. Local temperature reports around San Francisco Bay for 8 p.m. Downtown San Francisco was 69 degrees. Oakland Museum was 74 degrees. Redwood City was 81 degrees. San Rafael was 84 degrees. The following is an important beach hazard message from the National Weather Service. Issued at 10:11 a.m. Pacific Daylight Time. Beach hazard statement remains in effect through late Tuesday night. What? An increased risk of sneaker waves and strong rip currents expected. Where? Pacific Coast beaches. When? Through 5 a.m. Pacific Daylight Time Wednesday. Impacts, dangerous swimming and surfing conditions and localized beach erosion can be expected. Sneaker waves can sweep across the shoreline without warning, pulling people into the sea from rocks, jetties and beaches. Stay off of jetties, piers, rocks, and other waterside infrastructure. Remain out of the water to avoid hazardous surf and never turn your back on the ocean. Monitor local weather, surf and tide forecast at www.weather.gov/mtr. The area forecast for the South Bay, including the San Jose metro area and the Santa Clara Valley. For tonight, mostly clear. Lows in the 50s. Northwest winds 5 to 10 miles per hour. For Tuesday, mostly sunny in the morning, then becoming sunny. Highs in the mid-70s by the bay, lower to mid-80s inland. South winds up to 5 miles per hour, becoming southwest in the afternoon. For Tuesday night, mostly clear until midnight, then becoming partly cloudy. Lows from the lower to mid-50s.

5 to 10 miles per hour, becoming south after midnight. And on Wednesday, partly cloudy in the morning, then becoming mostly sunny. Highs from the mid-60s to lower 80s. South winds 5 to 10 miles per hour. For Wednesday night, clear until midnight, then becoming partly cloudy. Lows from the upper 40s to mid-50s. Southwest winds 5 to 15 miles per hour. For Thursday, partly cloudy in the morning, then becoming mostly sunny. Highs from the mid-60s to upper 70s. Thursday night through Saturday night, mostly clear. Lows in the 50s. High 70s and 80s. Sunday, partly cloudy in the morning, then becoming sunny. High 70s and 80s. Sunday night, mostly clear until midnight, then becoming partly cloudy. Lows in the 50s. Monday, partly cloudy in the morning, then becoming mostly sunny. Highs from the lower 70s to mid 80s. Low temperatures tonight and highs tomorrow for the selected cities: San Jose, 57 and 81, Mountain View, 57 and 76, Morgan Hill, 54 and 82. The area forecast for the Monterey Bay and Salinas Valley: beach hazards statement in effect through late Tuesday night. For tonight, mostly clear until midnight, then becoming partly cloudy. Lows from the lower to mid-50s. West winds 5 to 10 miles per hour. For Tuesday, mostly cloudy in the morning, then becoming mostly sunny. Highs in the upper 60s at the coast to the lower 80s inland. West winds up to 5 miles per hour, increasing to 5 to 15 miles per hour in the afternoon. For Tuesday night, partly cloudy until midnight, then becoming mostly cloudy. Lows from the lower to mid-50s. West winds 5 to 15 miles per hour. And on Wednesday, mostly cloudy in the morning, then becoming partly cloudy. Highs in the mid-60s at the coast to the upper 70s inland. Southwest winds 5 to 15 miles per hour. For Wednesday night, partly cloudy until midnight, then becoming mostly cloudy. Lows from the upper 40s to mid-50s. West winds 10 to 20 miles per hour, becoming southwest 5 to 10 miles per hour after midnight. For Thursday, mostly cloudy in the morning, then becoming partly cloudy. Highs 60s and 70s. For Thursday night, partly cloudy until midnight, then becoming mostly cloudy. Lows from the upper 40s to mid-50s. And on Friday, mostly cloudy in the morning, then becoming mostly sunny. Highs from the mid-60s to lower 80s for Friday night, partly cloudy until midnight, then becoming mostly cloudy. Patchy fog, lows in the mid-50s Independence Day, mostly cloudy in the morning, then becoming mostly sunny. Highs from the upper 60s to lower 80s Saturday night and Sunday, partly cloudy. Patchy fog, lows in the mid-50s, highs from the mid-60s to lower 80s Sunday night and Monday, partly cloudy. Lows in the mid-50s, highs from the mid-60s to lower 80s, low temperatures tonight and highs tomorrow for the selected cities: Santa Cruz, 53 and 69, Monterey, 55 and 67, Salinas, 55 and 67, Hollister, 52 and 75, King City, 51 and 81. The weather overview for the Bay Area and Central Coast: seasonally cool temperatures along with breezy afternoon winds persist into the middle of the week. Increased risk of sneaker waves and strong rip currents through Wednesday morning along the Pacific Coast. Gradual warming trend begins late week and into next week. The extended forecast for the Bay Area and Central Coast: Wednesday and Wednesday night, partly cloudy. Highs 55 to 85. Lows 50 to 55. Thursday and Thursday night, partly cloudy. Highs 55 to 80. Lows 50 to 55. Friday and Friday night, partly cloudy. Patchy fog after midnight. Highs 60 to 85. Lows 50 to 60. Independence Day and Saturday night, partly cloudy. Patchy fog after midnight. Highs 55 to 90. Lows 50 to 60. Sunday, partly sunny in the morning, then clearing.

High is 55 to 85. Sunrise, sunset, and tidal information for the San Francisco Bay Area for Monday, June 29th. The sunset tonight, 8:35 p.m. The sunrise tomorrow, 5:51 a.m. The sunset tomorrow, 8:35 p.m. Tidal data at the Golden Gate for the afternoon and evening hours today and the morning hours of tomorrow. High tide, 1:37 p.m. at 4.54 feet. Low tide, 5:40 p.m. at 3.38 feet. High tide, 11:33 p.m. at 6.6 feet. Low tide, 6:41 a.m. at minus 068 feet. Here are the buoy observations for 8 p.m. Pacific Daylight Time. An offshore buoy 6 winds north at 12 knots, pressure 1,032.2 millibars. An offshore buoy 59 winds north at 70 knots, gusting to 21, water temperature 62, pressure 1,024.4 millibars. At Point Arena buoy, winds north 19 knots, gusting to 25, water temperature 53, pressure 1,013.0 millibars, sea 7 feet, every 15 seconds. At buoy 13 near Bodega Bay, winds northwest at 21 knots, gusting to 25, pressure 1,010.9 millibars, swell 9 feet, every 9 seconds. At Point Reyes Wave Rider buoy water temperature 56, seas 11 feet, every 10 seconds. At San Francisco Bar buoy water temperature 61, seas 5 feet, every 10 seconds. At San Francisco buoy winds northwest at 14 knots, water temperature 56, pressure 1,011.7 millibars. At Half Moon Bay buoy winds northwest 10 knots, water temperature 56, pressure 1,012.9 millibars, sea 7 feet, every 9 seconds. At Monterey Bay buoy winds northwest 16 knots, water temperature 59, pressure 1,012.6 millibars, seas 8 feet, every 11 seconds. At Point Sur, Wave Rider buoy water temperature 56, seas 10 feet, every 11 seconds. At Cape San Martin buoy winds northwest 10 knots, water temperature 60, pressure 1,013.5 millibars. Seas 10 feet, every 11 seconds. Synopsis for the Central California coast and bays including the Monterey Bay, Greater Farallones, and Cordell Bank National Marine Sanctuaries, strong northerly breezes will continue through Friday for the outer waters and the coastal jet region of Point Reyes. This will create hazardous conditions for small craft. Frequent gale force gusts are expected across the northern outer waters and along the Point Reyes coastal jet region through Wednesday, a bit weaker Thursday and Friday. Moderate northerly breezes will prevail elsewhere. Rough to very rough seas will continue through Wednesday before abating to become moderate to rough Thursday into Friday. The marine forecast for San Pablo Bay, Suisun Bay, the West Delta, and the San Francisco Bay north of the Bay Bridge. For today, south wind 5 to 10 knots, becoming southwest 10 to 15 knots this afternoon. For tonight, southwest wind 10 to 15 knots, easing to 5 to 10 knots after midnight. For Tuesday, southwest wind 10 to 15 knots. The marine forecast for Monterey Bay. For today, northwest wind 10 to 15 knots, becoming west 5 to 10 knots late this morning and afternoon. Seas 4 to 6 feet. Wave detail, northwest 6 feet at 11 seconds. For tonight, west wind 10 to 15 knots, becoming northwest 5 to 10 knots after midnight. Seas 4 to 5 feet. Wave detail, northwest 5 feet at 11 seconds. For Tuesday, west wind 5 to 10 knots. Seas 3 to 5 feet. Wave detail, northwest 5 feet at 11 seconds. The coastal waters forecast from Pigeon Point to Point Pinos out to 10 nautical miles. For today, northwest wind 10 to 15 knots, easing to 5 to 10 knots late this morning and early afternoon, rising to 10 to 15 knots late. Seas 6 to 9 feet. Wave detail, northwest 8 feet at 11 seconds and south 2 feet at 15 seconds.

tonight? Northwest wind 10 to 15 knots, easing to 5 to 10 knots after midnight. Sea 6 to 8 feet. Wave detail, northwest 7 feet at 11 seconds. For Tuesday, west wind 5 to 10 knots. Sea 6 to 8 feet. Wave detail, northwest 7 feet at 11 seconds and south 2 feet at 15 seconds. 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This broadcast originates from the National Weather Service office located in Monterey, California, and serves the South Bay and Monterey Bay Area, including the cities of San Jose, Monterey, Salinas, and Santa Cruz. The area forecast for the peninsula, North Bay, and East Bay. Beach hazard statement in effect through late Tuesday night. For tonight, mostly clear. Lows in the 50s. Southwest winds 5 to 10 miles per hour. For Tuesday, partly cloudy in the morning, then becoming mostly sunny. Highs in the upper 60s at the coast to the mid-80s inland. Southwest winds 5 to 15 miles per hour. For Tuesday night, mostly clear until midnight, then becoming partly cloudy. Lows from the upper 40s to mid-50s. Southwest winds 5 to 15 miles per hour. And on Wednesday, partly cloudy in the morning, then becoming mostly sunny. Highs in the upper 60s at the coast to the lower 80s inland. Southwest winds 5 to 15 miles per hour. For Wednesday night, mostly clear until midnight, then becoming partly cloudy. Lows from the upper 40s to mid 50s. Southwest winds 10 to 20 miles per hour. For Thursday, mostly cloudy in the morning, then becoming mostly sunny. Highs from the lower 60s to mid 70s. Thursday night and Friday partly cloudy. Lows from the upper 40s to mid 50s. Highs from the mid 60s to lower 80s for Friday night. Clear until midnight, then becoming partly cloudy. Lows in the 50s Independence Day through Monday. Partly cloudy. Highs from the mid 60s to upper 70s. Lows in the 50s. Low temperatures tonight and highs tomorrow for these selected cities. San Francisco, 55 and 68. San Francisco Airport, 55 and 71, Redwood City, 56 and 80, Oakland, 56 and 73, Fremont, 56 and 79, Concord, 57 and 86, Livermore, 55 and 86, San Rafael, 55 and 77, Santa Rosa, 54 and 85, Napa, 54 and 78, Fairfield, 58 and 83. These are the 8 p.m. Pacific Daylight Time observations for the San Francisco and Monterey Bay Areas on Monday, June 29th. At San Francisco Airport, it was partly cloudy, temperature 61, dew point 52, relative humidity 72%, northwest wind at 17 miles an hour, pressure 29.86 inches and rising. At Oakland Airport, it was partly cloudy, temperature 63, dew point 53, relative humidity 70%, west wind at 13 miles an hour, pressure 29.87 inches and rising. At San Jose Airport, it was partly cloudy, temperature 73, dew point 50, relative humidity 44%, northwest wind at 10 miles an hour, pressure 29.85 inches and rising. At Santa Rosa, it was partly cloudy, temperature 70, south wind at 7, pressure 29.82 and rising. At Concord, it was clear, temperature 80, west wind at 9. At Livermore, it was partly cloudy, temperature 76, southwest wind at 8. At Monterey, it was clear, temperature 61, southwest wind at 14, pressure 29.91 and rising. At Salinas, it was clear, temperature 61, dew point 53, relative humidity 75%, northwest wind at 12. Here are some observations around California and western Nevada. At Sacramento, it was clear, with a temperature of 83. It was partly cloudy, with a temperature of 65 at Los Angeles, 74 at Reno, and 57 at South Lake Tahoe.
It was mostly cloudy, with a temperature of 67 at San Diego, 61 at Truckee, and 62 at Blue Canyon. At Mammoth Lakes, it was cloudy, with a temperature of 54. Local temperature reports around San Francisco Bay for 8 p.m. Downtown San Francisco was 69 degrees. Oakland Museum was 74 degrees. Redwood City was 81 degrees. San Rafael was 84 degrees. The following is an important beach hazard message from the National Weather Service. Issued at 10 11 a.m. Pacific Daylight Time. Beach hazard statement remains in effect through late Tuesday night. What? An increased risk of sneaker waves and strong rip currents expected. Where? Pacific Coast beaches. When? Through 5 a.m. Pacific Daylight Time Wednesday. Impacts, dangerous swimming and surfing conditions, and localized beach erosion can be expected. Sneaker waves can sweep across the shoreline without warning, pulling people into the sea from rocks, jetties, and beaches. Stay off of jetties, piers, rocks, and other waterside infrastructure. Remain out of the water to avoid hazardous surf and never turn your back on the ocean. Monitor local weather, surf, and tide forecasts at www.weather.gov/mtr. The area forecast for the South Bay, including the San Jose metro area and the Santa Clara Valley. For tonight, mostly clear. Lows in the 50s. Northwest winds 5 to 10 miles per hour. For Tuesday, mostly sunny in the morning, then becoming sunny. Highs in the mid-70s by the bay, lower to mid-80s inland. South winds up to 5 miles per hour, becoming southwest in the afternoon. For Tuesday night, mostly clear until midnight, then becoming partly cloudy. Lows from the lower to mid-50s. West winds 5 to 10 miles per hour, becoming south after midnight. And on Wednesday, partly cloudy in the morning, then becoming mostly sunny. Highs from the mid-60s to lower 80s. South winds 5 to 10 miles per hour. For Wednesday night, clear until midnight, then becoming partly cloudy. Lows from the upper 40s. South winds 5 to 10 miles per hour. For Wednesday night, clear until midnight, then becoming partly cloudy. Lows from the upper 40s to mid-50s. Southwest winds 5 to 15 miles per hour. For Thursday, partly cloudy in the morning, then becoming mostly sunny. Highs from the mid-60s to upper 70s. Thursday night through Saturday night, mostly clear. Lows in the 50s. High 70s and 80s. Sunday, partly cloudy in the morning, then becoming sunny. High 70s and 80s. Sunday night, mostly clear until midnight, then becoming partly cloudy. Lows in the 50s. Monday, partly cloudy in the morning, then becoming mostly sunny. Highs from the lower 70s to mid 80s. Low temperatures tonight and highs tomorrow for these selected cities: San Jose, 57 and 81, Mountain View, 57 and 76, Morgan Hill, 54 and 82. The area forecast for the Monterey Bay and Salinas Valley. Beach hazard statement in effect through late Tuesday night. For tonight, mostly clear until midnight, then becoming partly cloudy. Lows from the lower to mid-50s. West winds 5 to 10 miles per hour. For Tuesday, mostly cloudy in the morning, then becoming mostly sunny. Highs in the upper 60s at the coast to the lower 80s inland. West winds up to 5 miles per hour, increasing to 5 to 15 miles per hour in the afternoon. For Tuesday night, partly cloudy until midnight, then becoming mostly cloudy. Lows from the lower to mid-50s. West winds 5 to 15 miles per hour. And on Wednesday, mostly cloudy in the morning, then becoming partly cloudy. Highs in the mid-60s at the coast to the upper 70s inland. Southwest winds 5 to 15 miles per hour. For Wednesday night, partly cloudy until midnight, then becoming mostly cloudy. Lows from the upper 40s to mid-50s.

to 20 miles per hour, becoming southwest 5 to 10 miles per hour after midnight. For Thursday, mostly cloudy in the morning, then becoming partly cloudy. Highs 60s and 70s. For Thursday night, partly cloudy until midnight, then becoming mostly cloudy. Lows from the upper 40s to mid 50s. And on Friday, mostly cloudy in the morning, then becoming mostly sunny. Highs from the mid 60s to lower 80s for Friday night, partly cloudy until midnight, then becoming mostly cloudy. Patchy fog, lows in the mid 50s Independence Day, mostly cloudy in the morning, then becoming mostly sunny. Highs from the upper 60s to lower 80s Saturday night and Sunday, partly cloudy. Patchy fog, lows in the mid-50s, highs from the mid-60s to lower 80s Sunday night and Monday, partly cloudy. Lows in the mid-50s, highs from the mid-60s to lower 80s, low temperatures tonight and highs tomorrow for the selected cities: Santa Cruz, 53 and 69, Monterey, 55 and 67, Salinas, 55 and 67, Hollister, 52 and 75, King City, 51 and 81. The weather overview for the Bay Area and Central Coast: seasonally cold temperatures along with breezy afternoon winds persist into the middle of the week. Increased risk of sneaker waves and strong rip currents through Wednesday morning along the Pacific Coast. Gradual warming trend begins late week and into next week. The extended forecast for the Bay Area and Central Coast: Wednesday and Wednesday night, partly cloudy. Highs 55 to 85. Lows 50 to 55. Thursday and Thursday night, partly cloudy. Highs 55 to 80. Lows 50 to 55. Friday and Friday night, partly cloudy. Patchy fog after midnight. Highs 60 to 85. Lows 50 to 60. Independence Day and Saturday night, partly cloudy. Patchy fog after midnight. Highs 55 to 90. Lows 50 to 60. Sunday, partly sunny in the morning, then clearing. Warmer. Highs 55 to 85. Sunrise, sunset, and tidal information for the San Francisco Bay Area for Monday, June 29th. The sunset tonight, 8:35 p.m. The sunrise tomorrow, 5:51 a.m. The sunset tomorrow, 8:35 p.m. Tidal data at the Golden Gate for the afternoon and evening hours today and the morning hours of tomorrow. High tide, 1:37 p.m. at 4.54 feet. Low tide, 5:40 p.m. at 3.38 feet. High tide, 11:33 p.m. at 6.6 feet. Low tide, 6:41 a.m. at -0.68 feet. Here are the buoy observations for 8 p.m. Pacific Daylight Time. At offshore buoy 6, winds north at 12 knots, pressure 1,032.2 millibars. At offshore buoy 59, winds north at 17 knots, gusting to 21, water temperature 62, pressure 1,024.4 millibars. At Point Arena buoy, winds north 19 knots, gusting to 25, water temperature 53, pressure 1,013.0 millibars, sea 7 feet, every 15 seconds. At buoy 13 near Bodega Bay, winds northwest at 21 knots, gusting to 25, pressure 1,010.9 millibars, swell 9 feet, every 9 seconds. At Point Reyes Wave Rider buoy, water temperature 56, seas 11 feet, every 10 seconds. At San Francisco Bar buoy, water temperature 61, seas 5 feet, every 10 seconds. At San Francisco buoy, winds northwest at 14 knots, water temperature 56, pressure 1,011.7 millibars. At Half Moon Bay buoy, winds northwest 10 knots, water temperature 56, pressure 1,012.9 millibars, sea 7 feet, every 9 seconds. At Monterey Bay buoy, winds northwest 16 knots, water temperature 59, pressure 1,012.6 millibars, seas 8 feet, every 11 seconds. At Point Sur, Wave Rider buoy, water temperature 56, seas 10 feet, every 11 seconds. At Cape San Martin buoy, winds northwest 10 knots, water temperature 60,
pressure 1,013.5 millibars. Seize 10 feet every 11 seconds. Synopsis for the Central California coast and bays, including the Monterey Bay, Greater Farallones, and Cordell Bank National Marine Sanctuaries. Strong northerly breezes will continue through Friday for the outer waters and the coastal jet region of Point Reyes. This will create hazardous conditions for small craft. Frequent gale force gusts are expected across the northern outer waters and along the Point Reyes coastal jet region through Wednesday, a bit weaker Thursday and Friday. Moderate northerly breezes will prevail elsewhere. Rough to very rough seas will continue through Wednesday before abating to become moderate to rough Thursday into Friday. The marine forecast for San Pablo Bay, Suisun Bay, the West Delta, and the San Francisco Bay north of the Bay Bridge. For today, south wind 5 to 10 knots, becoming southwest 10 to 15 knots this afternoon. For tonight, southwest wind 10 to 15 knots, easing to 5 to 10 knots after midnight. For Tuesday, southwest wind 10 to 15 knots. The marine forecast for Monterey Bay. For today, northwest wind 10 to 15 knots, becoming west 5 to 10 knots late this morning and afternoon. Seas 4 to 6 feet. Wave detail, northwest 6 feet at 11 seconds. For tonight, west wind 10 to 15 knots, becoming northwest 5 to 10 knots after midnight. Seas 4 to 5 feet. Wave detail, northwest 5 feet at 11 seconds. For Tuesday, west wind 5 to 10 knots. Seas 3 to 5 feet. Wave detail, northwest 5 feet at 11 seconds. The coastal waters forecast from Pigeon Point to Point Pinos out to 10 nautical miles. For today, northwest wind 10 to 15 knots, easing to 5 to 10 knots late this morning and early afternoon, rising to 10 to 15 knots late. Seas 6 to 9 feet. Wave detail, northwest 8 feet at 11 seconds and south 2 feet at 15 seconds. For tonight, northwest wind 10 to 15 knots, easing to 5 to 10 knots after midnight. Seas 6 to 8 feet. Wave detail, northwest 7 feet at 11 seconds. For Tuesday, west wind 5 to 10 knots. Seas 6 to 8 feet. Wave detail, northwest 7 feet at 11 seconds and south 2 feet at 15 seconds. The area forecast for the peninsula, North Bay, and East Bay. Beach hazards statement in effect through late Tuesday night. For tonight, mostly clear. Lows in the 50s. Southwest winds 5 to 10 miles per hour. For Tuesday, partly cloudy in the morning, then becoming mostly sunny. Highs in the upper 60s at the coast of the mid 80s inland. Southwest winds 5 to 15 miles per hour. For Tuesday night, mostly clear until midnight, then becoming partly cloudy. Lows from the upper 40s to mid 50s. Southwest winds 5 to 15 miles per hour. And on Wednesday, partly cloudy in the morning, then becoming mostly sunny. Highs in the upper 60s at the coast to the lower 80s inland. Southwest winds 5 to 15 miles per hour. For Wednesday night, mostly clear until midnight, then becoming partly cloudy. Lows from the upper 40s to mid 50s. Southwest winds 10 to 20 miles per hour. For Thursday, mostly cloudy in the morning, then becoming mostly sunny. Highs from the lower 60s to mid 70s. Thursday night and Friday partly cloudy. Lows from the upper 40s to mid 50s, highs from the mid 60s to lower 80s for Friday night, clear until midnight, then becoming partly cloudy. Lows in the 50s Independence Day through Monday, partly cloudy. Highs from the mid 60s to upper 70s, lows in the 50s, low temperatures tonight and highs tomorrow for the selected cities, San Francisco, 55 and 68, San Francisco Airport, 55 and 71, Redwood City, 56 and 80, Oakland, 56 and 73, Fremont, 56 and 79, Concord, 57 and 86, Livermore, 55 and 86, San Rafael, 55 and 77,
Santa Rosa, 54 and 85.

5, Napa, 54 and 78, Fairfield, 58 and 83. These are the 8 p.m. Pacific Daylight Time observations for the San Francisco and Monterey Bay areas on Monday, June 29th. At San Francisco Airport, it was partly cloudy, temperature 61, dew point 52, relative humidity 72%, northwest wind at 17 miles an hour, pressure 29.86 inches and rising. At Oakland Airport, it was partly cloudy, temperature 63, dew point 53, relative humidity 70%, west wind at 13 miles an hour, pressure 29.87 inches and rising. At San Jose Airport, it was partly cloudy, temperature 73, dew point 50, relative humidity 44%, northwest wind at 10 miles an hour, pressure 29.85 inches and rising. At Santa Rosa, it was partly cloudy, temperature 70, south wind at 7, pressure 29.82 and rising. At Concord, it was clear, temperature 80, west wind at 9. At Livermore, it was partly cloudy, temperature 76, southwest wind at 8. At Monterey, it was clear, temperature 61, southwest wind at 14, pressure 29.91 and rising. At Salinas, it was clear, temperature 61, dew point 53, relative humidity 75%, northwest wind at 12. Here are some observations around California and western Nevada. At Sacramento, it was clear, with a temperature of 83. It was partly cloudy, with a temperature of 65 in Los Angeles, 74 at Reno, and 57 at South Lake Tahoe. It was mostly cloudy, with a temperature of 67 at San Diego, 61 at Truckee, and 62 at Blue Canyon. At Mammoth Lakes, it was cloudy, with a temperature of 54. Local temperature reports around San Francisco Bay for 8 p.m. Downtown San Francisco was 69 degrees. Oakland Museum was 74 degrees. Redwood City was 81 degrees. San Rafael was 84 degrees. The following is an important beach hazard message from the National Weather Service. Issued at 10:11 a.m. Pacific Daylight Time. Beach hazard statement remains in effect through late Tuesday night. What? An increased risk of sneaker waves and strong rip currents expected. Where? Pacific Coast beaches. When? Through 5 a.m. Pacific Daylight Time Wednesday. Impacts, dangerous swimming and surfing conditions and localized beach erosion can be expected. Sneaker waves can sweep across the shoreline without warning, pulling people into the sea from rocks, jetties and beaches. Stay off of jetties, piers, rocks, and other waterside infrastructure. Remain out of the water to avoid hazardous surf and never turn your back on the ocean. Monitor local weather, surf and tide forecasts at www.weather.gov/mtr. The area forecast for the South Bay, including the San Jose metro area and the Santa Clara Valley. For tonight, mostly clear. Lows in the 50s. Northwest winds 5 to 10 miles per hour. For Tuesday, mostly sunny in the morning, then becoming sunny. Highs in the mid-70s by the bay, lower to mid-80s inland. South winds up to 5 miles per hour, becoming southwest in the afternoon. For Tuesday night, mostly clear until midnight, then becoming partly cloudy. Lows from the lower to mid-50s. West winds 5 to 10 miles per hour, becoming south after midnight. And on Wednesday, partly cloudy in the morning, then becoming mostly sunny. Highs from the mid-60s to lower 80s. South winds 5 to 10 miles per hour. For Wednesday night, clear until midnight, then becoming partly cloudy. Lows from the upper 40s to mid-50s. Southwest winds 5 to 15 miles per hour. For Thursday, partly cloudy in the morning, then becoming mostly sunny. Highs from the mid-60s to upper 70s. Thursday night through Saturday night, mostly clear. Lows in the 50s. High 70s and 80s. Sunday, partly cloudy in the morning, then becoming

high 70s and 80s. Sunday night, mostly clear until midnight, then becoming partly cloudy. Lows in the 50s. Monday, partly cloudy in the morning, then becoming mostly sunny. Highs from the lower 70s to mid 80s. Low temperatures tonight and highs tomorrow for the selected cities: San Jose, 57 and 81, Mountain View, 57 and 76, Morgan Hill, 54 and 82. The area forecast for the Monterey Bay and Salinas Valley: beach hazard statement in effect through late Tuesday night. For tonight, mostly clear until midnight, then becoming partly cloudy. Lows from the lower to mid 50s. West winds 5 to 10 miles per hour. For Tuesday, mostly cloudy in the morning, then becoming mostly sunny. Highs in the upper 60s at the coast to the lower 80s inland. West winds up to 5 miles per hour, increasing to 5 to 15 miles per hour in the afternoon. For Tuesday night, partly cloudy until midnight, then becoming mostly cloudy. Lows from the lower to mid 50s. West winds 5 to 15 miles per hour. And on Wednesday, mostly cloudy in the morning, then becoming partly cloudy. Highs in the mid 60s at the coast to the upper 70s inland. Southwest winds 5 to 15 miles per hour. For Wednesday night, partly cloudy until midnight, then becoming mostly cloudy. Lows from the upper 40s to mid 50s. West winds 10 to 20 miles per hour, becoming southwest 5 to 10 miles per hour after midnight. For Thursday, mostly cloudy in the morning, then becoming partly cloudy. Highs 60s and 70s. For Thursday night, partly cloudy until midnight, then becoming mostly cloudy. Lows from the upper 40s to mid 50s. And on Friday, mostly cloudy in the morning, then becoming mostly sunny. Highs from the mid 60s to lower 80s for Friday night, partly cloudy until midnight, then becoming mostly cloudy. Patchy fog, lows in the mid 50s Independence Day, mostly cloudy in the morning, then becoming mostly sunny. Highs from the upper 60s to lower 80s Saturday night and Sunday, partly cloudy. Patchy fog, lows in the mid 50s, highs from the mid 60s to lower 80s Sunday night and Monday, partly cloudy. Lows in the mid 50s, highs from the mid 60s to lower 80s, low temperatures tonight and highs tomorrow for the selected cities: Santa Cruz, 53 and 69, Monterey, 55 and 67, Salinas, 55 and 67, Hollister, 52 and 75, King City, 51 and 81. The weather overview for the Bay Area and Central Coast: seasonally cool temperatures along with breezy afternoon winds persist into the middle of the week. Increased risk of sneaker waves and strong rip currents through Wednesday morning along the Pacific Coast. Gradual warming trend begins late week and into next week. The extended forecast for the Bay Area and Central Coast: Thursday and Thursday night, partly cloudy. Highs 55 to 80. Lows 50 to 55. Friday and Friday night, partly cloudy. Patchy fog after midnight. Highs 55 to 85. Lows 50 to 60. Independence Day and Saturday night, partly cloudy. Patchy fog after midnight. Highs 55 to 90. Lows 50 to 60. Sunday and Sunday night, mostly cloudy. Patchy fog after midnight. Highs 55 to 85. Lows 50 to 60. Monday and Monday night, partly cloudy. Highs 55 to 85. Lows 50 to 60. 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This broadcast originates from the National Weather Service office located in Monterey, California, and serves the South Bay and Monterey Bay Area, including the cities of San Jose, Monterey, Salinas, and Santa Cruz. Sunrise, sunset, and tidal information for the San Francisco Bay Area for Monday, June 29th. The sunset tonight, 8:35 p.m. The sunrise tomorrow, 5:51 a.m. The sunset tomorrow, 8:35 p.m.
tidal data at the Golden Gate for the afternoon and evening hours today and the morning hours of tomorrow. High tide, 1:37 p.m. at 4.54 feet. Low tide, 5:40 p.m. at 3.38 feet. High tide, 11:33 p.m. at 6.6 feet. Low tide, 6:41 a.m. at minus 068 feet. Here are the buoy observations for 8 p.m. Pacific Daylight Time. An offshore buoy 6 winds north at 12 knots, pressure 1,032.2 millibars. An offshore buoy 59 winds north at 70 knots, gusting to 21, water temperature 62, pressure 1,024.4 millibars. At Point Arena buoy, winds north 19 knots, gusting to 25, water temperature 53, pressure 1,013.0 millibars, sea 7 feet, every 15 seconds. At buoy 13 near Bodega Bay, winds northwest at 21 knots, gusting to 25, pressure 1,010.9 millibars, swell 9 feet, every 9 seconds. At Point Reyes Wave Rider buoy, water temperature 56, seas 11 feet, every 10 seconds. At San Francisco Bar buoy, water temperature 61, seas 5 feet, every 10 seconds. At San Francisco buoy, winds northwest at 14 knots, water temperature 56, pressure 1,011.7 millibars. At Half Moon Bay buoy, winds northwest 10 knots, water temperature 56, pressure 1,012.9 millibars, sea 7 feet, every 9 seconds. At Monterey Bay buoy, winds northwest 16 knots, water temperature 59, pressure 1,012.6 millibars, seas 8 feet, every 11 seconds. At Point Sur, Wave Rider buoy, water temperature 56, seas 10 feet, every 11 seconds. At Cape San Martin buoy, winds northwest 10 knots, water temperature 60, pressure 1,013.5 millibars. Seas 10 feet, every 11 seconds. Synopsis for the Central California coast and bays, including the Monterey Bay, Greater Farallones, and Cordell Bank National Marine Sanctuaries, strong northerly breezes will continue through Friday for the outer waters and the coastal jet region of Point Reyes. This will create hazardous conditions for small craft. Frequent gale force gusts are expected across the northern outer waters and along the Point Reyes coastal jet region through Wednesday, a bit weaker Thursday and Friday. Moderate northerly breezes will prevail elsewhere. Rough to very rough seas will continue through Wednesday before abating to become moderate to rough Thursday into Friday. The marine forecast for San Pablo Bay, Suisun Bay, the West Delta, and the San Francisco Bay north of the Bay Bridge. For today, south wind 5 to 10 knots, becoming southwest 10 to 15 knots this afternoon. For tonight, southwest wind 10 to 15 knots, easing to 5 to 10 knots after midnight. For Tuesday, southwest wind 10 to 15 knots. The marine forecast for Monterey Bay. For today, northwest wind 10 to 15 knots, becoming west 5 to 10 knots late this morning and afternoon. Seas 4 to 6 feet. Wave detail, northwest 6 feet at 11 seconds. For tonight, west wind 10 to 15 knots, becoming northwest 5 to 10 knots after midnight. Seas 4 to 5 feet. Wave detail, northwest 5 feet at 11 seconds. For Tuesday, west wind 5 to 10 knots. Seas 3 to 5 feet. Wave detail, northwest 5 feet at 11 seconds. The coastal waters forecast from Pigeon Point to Point Pinos out to 10 nautical miles. For today, northwest wind 10 to 15 knots, easing to 5 to 10 knots late this morning and early afternoon, rising to 10 to 15 knots late. Seas 6 to 9 feet. Wave detail, northwest 8 feet at 11 seconds and south 2 feet at 15 seconds. For tonight, northwest wind 10 to 15 knots, easing to 5 to 10 knots after midnight. Seas 6 to 8 feet. Wave detail, northwest 7 feet at 11 seconds. For Tuesday, west wind 5 to 10 knots. Seas 6 to 8 feet.

scale, northwest 7 feet at 11 seconds and south 2 feet at 15 seconds. The area forecast for the peninsula, North Bay, and East Bay. Beach hazards statement in effect through late Tuesday night. For tonight, mostly clear. Lows in the 50s. Southwest winds 5 to 10 miles per hour. For Tuesday, partly cloudy in the morning, then becoming mostly sunny. Highs in the upper 60s at the coast to the mid 80s inland. Southwest winds 5 to 15 miles per hour. For Tuesday night, mostly clear until midnight, then becoming partly cloudy. Lows from the upper 40s to mid 50s. Southwest winds 5 to 15 miles per hour. And on Wednesday, partly cloudy in the morning, then becoming mostly sunny. Highs in the upper 60s at the coast to the lower 80s inland. Southwest winds 5 to 15 miles per hour. For Wednesday night, mostly clear until midnight, then becoming partly cloudy. Lows from the upper 40s to mid 50s. Southwest winds 10 to 20 miles per hour. For Thursday, mostly cloudy in the morning, then becoming mostly sunny. Highs from the lower 60s to mid 70s. Thursday night and Friday partly cloudy. Lows from the upper 40s to mid 50s. Highs from the mid 60s to lower 80s for Friday night, clear until midnight, then becoming partly cloudy. Lows in the 50s Independence Day through Monday, partly cloudy. Highs from the mid 60s to upper 70s. Lows in the 50s. Low temperatures tonight and highs tomorrow for the selected cities: San Francisco, 55 and 68. San Francisco Airport, 55 and 71. Redwood City, 56 and 80. Oakland, 56 and 73. Fremont, 56 and 79. Concord, 57 and 86. Livermore, 55 and 86. San Rafael, 55 and 77. Santa Rosa, 54 and 85. Napa, 54 and 78. Fairfield, 58 and 83. These are the 9 p.m. Pacific Daylight Time observations for the San Francisco and Monterey Bay areas on Monday, June 29th. At San Francisco Airport, it was partly cloudy, temperature 60, dew point 52, relative humidity 74%, northwest wind at 14 miles an hour, pressure 29.87 inches and rising. At Oakland Airport, it was partly cloudy, temperature 61, dew point 53, relative humidity 75%, west wind at 13 miles an hour, pressure 29.88 inches and rising. At San Jose Airport, it was partly cloudy, temperature 69, dew point 51, relative humidity 52%, northwest wind at 9 miles an hour, pressure 29.87 inches and rising. At Santa Rosa, it was partly cloudy, temperature 66, south wind at 5, pressure 29.83 and rising. At Concord, it was clear, temperature 76, southwest wind at 7. At Livermore, it was clear, temperature 71, west wind at 7. At Monterey, it was clear, temperature 57, southwest wind at 8, pressure 29.93 and rising. At Salinas, it was partly cloudy, temperature 59, dew point 53, relative humidity 80%, northwest wind at 13. Here are some observations around California and western Nevada. At Sacramento, it was clear, with a temperature of 76. It was partly cloudy, with a temperature of 65 at Los Angeles, 52 at South Lake Tahoe, and 55 at Blue Canyon. It was mostly cloudy, with a temperature of 71 at Reno, and 55 at Truckee. It was cloudy, with a temperature of 67 at San Diego, and 50 at Mammoth Lakes. Local temperature reports around San Francisco Bay for 8 p.m. Downtown San Francisco was 69 degrees. Oakland Museum was 74 degrees. Redwood City was 81 degrees. San Rafael was 84 degrees. The following is an important beach hazard message from the National Weather Service. Issued at 10:11 a.m. Pacific Daylight Time. Beach hazard statement remains in effect through late Tuesday night. What? An increased risk?

weaker waves and strong rip currents expected. Where? Pacific Coast beaches. When? Through 5 a.m. Pacific Daylight Time Wednesday. Impacts, dangerous swimming and surfing conditions, and localized beach erosion can be expected. Sneaker waves can sweep across the shoreline without warning, pulling people into the sea from rocks, jetties, and beaches. Stay off of jetties, piers, rocks, and other waterside infrastructure. Remain out of the water to avoid hazardous surf and never turn your back on the ocean. Monitor local weather, surf, and tide forecast at www.weather.gov/mtr. The area forecast for the South Bay, including the San Jose metro area and the Santa Clara Valley. For the rest of tonight, mostly clear. Lows in the 50s. Northwest winds 5 to 10 miles per hour. For Tuesday, mostly sunny in the morning, then becoming sunny. Highs in the mid-70s by the bay, lower to mid-80s inland. South winds up to 5 miles per hour, becoming southwest in the afternoon. For Tuesday night, mostly clear until midnight, then becoming partly cloudy. Lows from the lower to mid-50s. West winds 5 to 10 miles per hour, becoming south after midnight. And on Wednesday, partly cloudy in the morning, then becoming mostly sunny. Highs from the mid-60s to lower 80s. South winds 5 to 10 miles per hour. For the Wednesday night, clear until midnight, then becoming partly cloudy. Lows from the upper 40s to mid-50s. Southwest winds 5 to 15 miles per hour. For Thursday, partly cloudy in the morning, then becoming mostly sunny. Highs from the mid-60s to upper 70s. Thursday night through Saturday night, mostly clear. Lows in the 50s. High 70s and 80s. Sunday, partly cloudy in the morning, then becoming sunny. High 70s and 80s. Sunday night, mostly clear until midnight, then becoming partly cloudy. Lows in the 50s. Monday, partly cloudy in the morning, then becoming mostly sunny. Highs from the lower 70s to mid-80s. Low temperatures tonight and highs tomorrow for these selected cities: San Jose, 57 and 81, Mountain View, 57 and 76, Morgan Hill, 54 and 82. The area forecast for the Monterey Bay and Salinas Valley: beach hazards statement in effect through late Tuesday night. For the rest of tonight, mostly clear until midnight, then becoming partly cloudy. Lows from the lower to mid-50s. West winds 5 to 10 miles per hour. For Tuesday, mostly cloudy in the morning, then becoming mostly sunny. Highs in the upper 60s at the coast to the lower 80s inland. West winds up to 5 miles per hour, increasing to 5 to 15 miles per hour in the afternoon. For Tuesday night, partly cloudy until midnight, then becoming mostly cloudy. Lows from the lower to mid-50s. West winds 5 to 15 miles per hour. And on Wednesday, mostly cloudy in the morning, then becoming partly cloudy. Highs in the mid-60s at the coast to the upper 70s inland. Southwest winds 5 to 15 miles per hour. For the Wednesday night, partly cloudy until midnight, then becoming mostly cloudy. Lows from the upper 40s to mid-50s. West winds 10 to 20 miles per hour, becoming southwest 5 to 10 miles per hour after midnight. For Thursday, mostly cloudy in the morning, then becoming partly cloudy. Highs 60s and 70s. For Thursday night, partly cloudy until midnight, then becoming mostly cloudy. Lows from the upper 40s to mid-50s. And on Friday, mostly cloudy in the morning, then becoming mostly sunny. Highs from the mid-60s to lower 80s for the Friday night, partly cloudy until midnight, then becoming mostly cloudy. Patchy fog, lows in the mid-50s Independence Day, mostly cloudy in the morning, then becoming mostly sunny. Highs from the upper 60s to lower 80s Saturday night and Sunday, partly cloudy. Patchy fog, lows in the mid-50s, highs from the mid-60s to lower 80s Sunday night and Monday, partly cloudy.

Highs 55 to 80. Lows 50 to 55. Friday and Friday night, partly cloudy. Patchy fog after midnight. Highs 55 to 85. Lows 50 to 60. Independence Day and Saturday night, partly cloudy. Patchy fog after midnight. Highs 55 to 90. Lows 50 to 60. Sunday and Sunday night, mostly cloudy. Patchy fog after midnight. Highs 55 to 85. Lows 50 to 60. Monday and Monday night, partly cloudy. Highs 55 to 85. Lows 50 to 60. Sunrise, sunset, and tidal information for the San Francisco Bay Area for Monday, June 29th. The sunset tonight, 8:35 p.m. The sunrise tomorrow, 5:51 a.m. The sunset tomorrow, 8:35 p.m. Tidal data at the Golden Gate for the afternoon and evening hours today and the morning hours of tomorrow. High tide, 1:37 p.m. at 4.54 feet. Low tide, 5:40 p.m. at 3.38 feet. High tide, 11:33 p.m. at 6.6 feet. Low tide, 6:41 a.m. at -0.68 feet. Here are the buoy observations for 9 p.m. Pacific Daylight Time. An offshore buoy 6 winds north at 12 knots, pressure 1,032.2 millibars. An offshore buoy 59 winds north at 19 knots, gusting to 25, water temperature 62, pressure 1,024.5 millibars. At Point Arena buoy, winds northwest 23 knots, gusting to 27, water temperature 53, pressure 1,012.9 millibars, seas 8 feet, every 9 seconds. At buoy 13 near Bodega Bay, winds northwest at 21 knots, gusting to 25, pressure 1,011.1 millibars, swell 8 feet, every 10 seconds. At Point Reyes Wave Rider buoy, water temperature 56, seas 11 feet, every 10 seconds. At San Francisco Bar buoy, water temperature 60, seas 5 feet, every 10 seconds. At San Francisco buoy, winds northwest at 60 knots, water temperature 56, swell 7 feet, every 9 seconds. At Half Moon Bay buoy, winds west 12 knots, water temperature 58, pressure 1,013.0 millibars, sea 7 feet, every 9 seconds. At Monterey Bay buoy, winds northwest 14 knots, water temperature 59, pressure 1,013.1 millibars, seas 9 feet, every 10 seconds. At Point Sur, Wave Rider buoy, water temperature 56, seas 9 feet, every 11 seconds. At Cape San Martin buoy, winds northwest at 10 knots, pressure 1,013.6 millibars, swell 10 feet, every 11 seconds. Synopsis for the Central California coast and bays, including the Monterey Bay, Greater Farallones, and Cordell Bank National Marine Sanctuaries, strong northerly breezes will continue through Friday for the outer waters and the coastal jet region of Point Reyes. This will create hazardous conditions for small craft. Frequent gale force gusts are expected across the northern outer waters and along the Point Reyes coastal jet region through Wednesday, a bit weaker Thursday and Friday. Moderate northerly breezes will prevail elsewhere. Rough to very rough seas will continue through Wednesday before abating to become moderate to rough Thursday into Friday. The marine forecast for San Pablo Bay, Suisun Bay, the West Delta, and the San Francisco Bay north of the Bay Bridge. For today, south wind 5 to 10 knots, becoming southwest 10 to 15 knots this afternoon. For tonight, southwest wind 10 to 15 knots, easing to 5 to 10 knots after midnight. For Tuesday, southwest wind 10 to 15 knots. The marine forecast for Monterey Bay. For today, northwest wind 10 to 15 knots, becoming west 5 to 10 knots late this morning and afternoon. Seas 4 to 6 feet. Wave detail, northwest 6 feet at 11 seconds. For tonight, west wind 10 to 15 knots, becoming northwest 5 to 10 knots after midnight.

4 to 5 feet. Wave detail, northwest 5 feet at 11 seconds. For Tuesday, west wind 5 to 10 knots. Seas 3 to 5 feet. Wave detail, northwest 5 feet at 11 seconds. The coastal waters forecast from Pigeon Point to Point Pinos out to 10 nautical miles. For today, northwest wind 10 to 15 knots, easing to 5 to 10 knots late this morning and early afternoon, rising to 10 to 15 knots late. Seas 6 to 9 feet. Wave detail, northwest 8 feet at 11 seconds and south 2 feet at 15 seconds. For tonight, northwest wind 10 to 15 knots, easing to 5 to 10 knots after midnight. Seas 6 to 8 feet. Wave detail, northwest 7 feet at 11 seconds. For Tuesday, west wind 5 to 10 knots. Seas 6 to 8 feet. Wave detail, northwest 7 feet at 11 seconds and south 2 feet at 15 seconds. The area forecast for the peninsula, North Bay, and East Bay. Beach hazards statement in effect through late Tuesday night. For the rest of tonight, mostly clear. Lows in the 50s. Southwest winds 5 to 10 miles per hour. For Tuesday, partly cloudy in the morning, then becoming mostly sunny. Highs in the upper 60s at the coast of the mid 80s inland. Southwest winds 5 to 15 miles per hour. For Tuesday night, mostly clear until midnight, then becoming partly cloudy. Lows from the upper 40s to mid 50s. Southwest winds 5 to 15 miles per hour. And on Wednesday, partly cloudy in the morning, then becoming mostly sunny. Highs in the upper 60s at the coast to the lower 80s inland. Southwest winds 5 to 15 miles per hour. For the Wednesday night, mostly clear until midnight, then becoming partly cloudy. Lows from the upper 40s to mid 50s. Southwest winds 10 to 20 miles per hour. For Thursday, mostly cloudy in the morning, then becoming mostly sunny. Highs from the lower 60s to mid 70s. Thursday night and Friday partly cloudy. Lows from the upper 40s to mid 50s. Highs from the mid 60s to lower 80s for Friday night, clear until midnight, then becoming partly cloudy. Lows in the 50s Independence Day through Monday, partly cloudy. Highs from the mid 60s to upper 70s, lows in the 50s, low temperatures tonight and highs tomorrow for the selected cities, San Francisco, 55 and 68, San Francisco Airport, 55 and 71, Redwood City, 56 and 80, Oakland, 56 and 73, Fremont, 56 and 79, Concord, 57 and 86, Livermore, 55 and 86, San Rafael, 55 and 77, Santa Rosa, 54 and 85, Napa, 54 and 78, Fairfield, 58 and 83. These are the 9 p.m. Pacific Daylight Time observations for the San Francisco and Monterey Bay areas on Monday, June 29th. At San Francisco Airport, it was partly cloudy, temperature 60, dew point 52, relative humidity 74%, northwest wind at 14 miles an hour, pressure 29.87 inches and rising. At Oakland Airport, it was partly cloudy, temperature 61, dew point 53, relative humidity 75%, west wind at 13 miles an hour, pressure 29.88 inches and rising. At San Jose Airport, it was partly cloudy, temperature 69, dew point 51, relative humidity 52%, northwest wind at 9 miles an hour, pressure 29.87 inches and rising. At Santa Rosa, it was clear, temperature 66, south wind at 5, pressure 29.83 and rising. At Concord, it was clear, temperature 76, southwest wind at 7. At Livermore, it was clear, temperature 71, west wind at 7. At Monterey, it was clear, temperature 57, southwest wind at 8, pressure 29.93 and rising. At Salinas, it was partly cloudy, temperature 59, dew point 53, relative humidity 80%, northwest wind at 13. Here are some

observations around California and western Nevada. It was clear, with a temperature of 76 at Sacramento and 55 at Blue Canyon. It was partly cloudy, with a temperature of 65 in Los Angeles and 52 at South Lake Tahoe. It was mostly cloudy, with a temperature of 71 at Reno and 55 at Truckee. It was cloudy, with a temperature of 67 at San Diego and 50 at Mammoth Lakes. Local temperature reports around San Francisco Bay for 9 p.m. Downtown San Francisco was 62 degrees. Oakland Museum was 70 degrees. Redwood City was 79 degrees. San Rafael was 80 degrees. The following is an important beach hazard message from the National Weather Service. Issued at 10:11 a.m. Pacific Daylight Time. Beach hazard statement remains in effect through late Tuesday night. What? An increased risk of sneaker waves and strong rip currents expected. Where? Pacific Coast beaches. When? Through 5 a.m. Pacific Daylight Time Wednesday. Impacts, dangerous swimming and surfing conditions and localized beach erosion can be expected. Sneaker waves can sweep across the shoreline without warning, pulling people into the sea from rocks, jetties and beaches. Stay off of jetties, piers, rocks, and other waterside infrastructure. Remain out of the water to avoid hazardous surf and never turn your back on the ocean. Monitor local weather, surf and tide forecasts at www.weather.gov/mtr. The area forecast for the South Bay, including the San Jose metro area and the Santa Clara Valley. For the rest of tonight, mostly clear. Lows in the 50s. Northwest winds 5 to 10 miles per hour. For Tuesday, mostly sunny in the morning, then becoming sunny. Highs in the mid-70s by the bay, lower to mid-80s inland. South winds up to 5 miles per hour, becoming southwest in the afternoon. For Tuesday night, mostly clear until midnight, then becoming partly cloudy. Lows from the lower to mid-50s. West winds 5 to 10 miles per hour, becoming south after midnight. And on Wednesday, partly cloudy in the morning, then becoming mostly sunny. Highs from the mid-60s to lower 80s. South winds 5 to 10 miles per hour. For the Wednesday night, clear until midnight, then becoming partly cloudy. Lows from the upper 40s to mid-50s. Southwest winds 5 to 15 miles per hour. For Thursday, partly cloudy in the morning, then becoming mostly sunny. Highs from the mid-60s to upper 70s. Thursday night through Saturday night, mostly clear. Lows in the 50s. High 70s and 80s. Sunday, partly cloudy in the morning, then becoming sunny. High 70s and 80s. Sunday night, mostly clear until midnight, then becoming partly cloudy. Lows in the 50s. Monday, partly cloudy in the morning, then becoming mostly sunny. Highs from the lower 70s to mid-80s. Low temperatures tonight and highs tomorrow for the selected cities, San Jose, 57 and 81, Mountain View, 57 and 76, Morgan Hill, 54 and 82. 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This broadcast originates from the National Weather Service office located in Monterey, California, and serves the South Bay and Monterey Bay Area, including the cities of San Jose, Monterey, Salinas, and Santa Cruz. The area forecast for the Monterey Bay and Salinas Valley? Beach hazards statement in effect through late Tuesday night. For the rest of tonight, mostly clear until midnight, then becoming partly cloudy. Lows from the lower to mid-50s. West winds 5 to 10 miles per hour. For Tuesday, mostly cloudy in the morning, then becoming mostly sunny. Highs in the upper 60s at the coast to the lower 80s inland. West winds up to 5 miles per hour, increasing to 5 to 15 miles per hour in the afternoon. For Tuesday night, partly

cloudy until midnight, then becoming mostly cloudy. Lows from the lower to mid-50s. West winds 5 to 15 miles per hour. And on Wednesday, mostly cloudy in the morning, then becoming partly cloudy. Highs in the mid-60s at the coast to the upper 70s inland. Southwest winds 5 to 15 miles per hour. For the Wednesday night, partly cloudy until midnight, then becoming mostly cloudy. Lows from the upper 40s to mid-50s. West winds 10 to 20 miles per hour, becoming southwest 5 to 10 miles per hour after midnight. For Thursday, mostly cloudy in the morning, then becoming partly cloudy. Highs 60s and 70s. For Thursday night, partly cloudy until midnight, then becoming mostly cloudy. Lows from the upper 40s to mid 50s. And on Friday, mostly cloudy in the morning, then becoming mostly sunny. Highs from the mid 60s to lower 80s for the Friday night, partly cloudy until midnight, then becoming mostly cloudy. Patchy fog, lows in the mid 50s Independence Day, mostly cloudy in the morning, then becoming mostly sunny. Highs from the upper 60s to lower 80s Saturday night and Sunday partly cloudy. Patchy fog, lows in the mid-50s, highs from the mid-60s to lower 80s Sunday night and Monday partly cloudy. Lows in the mid-50s, highs from the mid-60s to lower 80s, low temperatures tonight and highs tomorrow for the selected cities, Santa Cruz, 53 and 69, Monterey, 55 and 67, Salinas, 55 and 67, Hollister, 52 and 75, King City, 51 and 81. The weather overview for the Bay Area and Central Coast, seasonally cold temperatures along with breezy afternoon winds persist into the middle of the week. Increased risk of sneaker waves and strong rip currents through Wednesday morning along the Pacific Coast. Gradual warming trend begins late week and into next week. The extended forecast for the Bay Area and Central Coast, Thursday and Thursday night, partly cloudy. Highs 55 to 80. Lows 50 to 55. Friday and Friday night, partly cloudy. Patchy fog after midnight. Highs 55 to 85. Lows 50 to 60. Independence Day and Saturday night, partly cloudy. Patchy fog after midnight. Highs 55 to 90. Lows 50 to 60. Sunday and Sunday night, mostly cloudy. Patchy fog after midnight. Highs 55 to 85. Lows 50 to 60. Monday and Monday night, partly cloudy. Highs 55 to 85. Lows 50 to 60. Sunrise, sunset, and tidal information for the San Francisco Bay Area for Monday, June 29th. The sunset tonight, 8:35 p.m. The sunrise tomorrow, 5:51 a.m. The sunset tomorrow, 8:35 p.m. Tidal data at the Golden Gate for the afternoon and evening hours today and the morning hours of tomorrow. High tide, 1:37 p.m. at 4.54 feet. Low tide, 5:40 p.m. at 3.38 feet. High tide, 11:33 p.m. at 6.6 feet. Low tide, 6:41 a.m. at -0.68 feet. Here are the buoy observations for 9 p.m. Pacific Daylight Time. An offshore buoy 6 winds north at 12 knots, pressure 1,032.2 millibars. An offshore buoy 59 winds north at 19 knots, gusting to 25, water temperature 62, pressure 1,024.5 millibars. At Point Arena buoy, winds northwest 23 knots, gusting to 27, water temperature 53, pressure 1,012.9 millibars, seas 8 feet, every 9 seconds. At buoy 13 near Bodega Bay, winds northwest at 21 knots, gusting to 25, pressure 1,011.1 millibars, swell 8 feet, every 10 seconds. At Point Reyes Wave Rider buoy, water temperature 56, seas 11 feet, every 10 seconds. At San Francisco Bar buoy, water temperature 60, seas 5 feet, every 10 seconds. At San Francisco buoy, winds northwest at 60 knots, water temperature 56, swell 7 feet, every 9 seconds.
path mildly buoy, winds west 12 knots, water temperature 58, pressure 1013.0 millibars, sea 7 feet, every 9 seconds. At Monterey Bay buoy, winds northwest 14 knots, water temperature 59, pressure 1013.1 millibars, seas 9 feet, every 10 seconds. Headpoint, sir, wave rider buoy, water temperature 56, seas 9 feet, every 11 seconds. At Cape San Martin buoy, winds northwest at 10 knots, pressure 1013.6 millibars, swell 10 feet, every 11 seconds. Synopsis for the Central California coast and bays, including the Monterey Bay, Greater Farallones, and Cordell Bank National Marine Sanctuaries. Strong northerly breezes will continue through Friday for the outer waters and the coastal jet region of Point Reyes. This will create hazardous conditions for small craft. Frequent gale force gusts are expected across the northern outer waters and along the Point Reyes coastal jet region through Wednesday, a bit weaker Thursday and Friday. Moderate northerly breezes will prevail elsewhere. Rough to very rough seas will continue through Wednesday before abating to become moderate to rough Thursday into Friday. The marine forecast for San Pablo Bay, Suisun Bay, the West Delta, and the San Francisco Bay north of the Bay Bridge. For today, south wind 5 to 10 knots, becoming southwest 10 to 15 knots this afternoon. For tonight, southwest wind 10 to 15 knots, easing to 5 to 10 knots after midnight. For Tuesday, southwest wind 10 to 15 knots. The marine forecast for Monterey Bay. For today, northwest wind 10 to 15 knots, becoming west 5 to 10 knots late this morning and afternoon for Monterey Bay. For today, northwest wind 10 to 15 knots, becoming west 5 to 10 knots late this morning and afternoon. Seas 4 to 6 feet. Wave detail, northwest 6 feet at 11 seconds. For tonight, west wind 10 to 15 knots, becoming northwest 5 to 10 knots after midnight. Seas 4 to 5 feet. Wave detail, northwest 5 feet at 11 seconds. For Tuesday, west wind 5 to 10 knots. Seas 3 to 5 feet. Wave detail, northwest 5 feet at 11 seconds. The coastal waters forecast from Pigeon Point to Point Pinos out to 10 nautical miles. For today, northwest wind 10 to 15 knots, easing to 5 to 10 knots late this morning and early afternoon, rising to 10 to 15 knots late. Seas 6 to 9 feet. Wave detail, northwest 8 feet at 11 seconds and south 2 feet at 15 seconds. For tonight, northwest wind 10 to 15 knots, easing to 5 to 10 knots after midnight. Seas 6 to 8 feet. Wave detail, northwest 7 feet at 11 seconds. For Tuesday, west wind 5 to 10 knots. Seas 6 to 8 feet. Wave detail, northwest 7 feet at 11 seconds and south 2 feet at 15 seconds. The area forecast for the peninsula, North Bay, and East Bay. Beach hazards statement in effect through late Tuesday night. For the rest of tonight, mostly clear. Lows in the 50s. Southwest winds 5 to 10 miles per hour. For Tuesday, partly cloudy in the morning, then becoming mostly sunny. Highs in the upper 60s at the coast of the mid-80s inland. Southwest winds 5 to 15 miles per hour. For Tuesday night, mostly clear until midnight, then becoming partly cloudy. Lows from the upper 40s to mid-50s. Southwest winds 5 to 15 miles per hour. And on Wednesday, partly cloudy in the morning, then becoming mostly sunny. Highs in the upper 60s at the coast to the lower 80s inland. Southwest winds 5 to 15 miles per hour. For the Wednesday night, mostly clear until midnight, then becoming partly cloudy. Lows from the upper 40s to mid 50s. Southwest winds 10 to 20 miles per hour. For Thursday, mostly cloudy in the morning, then becoming mostly sunny. Highs from the lower 60s to mid 70s. Thursday night and Friday partly cloudy. Lows from

upper 40s to mid 50s, highs from the mid 60s to lower 80s for Friday night, clear until midnight, then becoming partly cloudy. Lows in the 50s Independence Day through Monday, partly cloudy. Highs from the mid 60s to upper 70s, lows in the 50s, low temperatures tonight and highs tomorrow for these selected cities: San Francisco, 55 and 68, San Francisco Airport, 55 and 71, Redwood City, 56 and 80, Oakland, 56 and 73, Fremont, 56 and 79, Concord, 57 and 86, Livermore, 55 and 86, San Rafael, 55 and 77, Santa Rosa, 54 and 85, Napa, 54 and 78, Fairfield, 58 and 83. These are the 9 p.m. Pacific Daylight Time observations for the San Francisco and Monterey Bay areas on Monday, June 29th. At San Francisco Airport, it was partly cloudy, temperature 60, dew point 52, relative humidity 74%, northwest wind at 14 miles an hour, pressure 29.87 inches and rising. At Oakland Airport, it was partly cloudy, temperature 61, dew point 53, relative humidity 75%, west wind at 13 miles an hour, pressure 29.88 inches and rising. At San Jose Airport, it was partly cloudy, temperature 69, dew point 51, relative humidity 52%, northwest wind at 9 miles an hour, pressure 29.87 inches and rising. At Santa Rosa, it was clear, temperature 66, south wind at 5, pressure 29.83 and rising. At Concord, it was clear, temperature 76, southwest wind at 7. At Livermore, it was clear, temperature 71, west wind at 7. At Monterey, it was clear, temperature 57, southwest wind at 8, pressure 29.93 and rising. At Salinas, it was partly cloudy, temperature 59, dew point 53, relative humidity 80%, northwest wind at 13. Here are some observations around California and western Nevada. It was clear, with a temperature of 76 at Sacramento, and 55 at Blue Canyon. It was partly cloudy, with a temperature of 65 at Los Angeles, and 52 at South Lake Tahoe. It was mostly cloudy, with a temperature of 71 at Reno, and 55 at Truckee. It was cloudy, with a temperature of 67 at San Diego, and 50 at Mammoth Lakes. Local temperature reports around San Francisco Bay for 9 p.m. Downtown San Francisco was 62 degrees. Oakland Museum was 70 degrees. Redwood City was 79 degrees. San Rafael was 80 degrees. The following is an important beach hazard message from the National Weather Service. Issued at 10:11 a.m. Pacific Daylight Time. Beach hazards statement remains in effect through late Tuesday night. What? An increased risk of sneaker waves and strong rip currents expected. Where? Pacific Coast beaches. When? Through 5 a.m. Pacific Daylight Time Wednesday. Impacts, dangerous swimming and surfing conditions and localized beach erosion can be expected. Sneaker waves can sweep across the shoreline without warning, pulling people into the sea from rocks, jetties and beaches. Stay off of jetties, piers, rocks, and other waterside infrastructure. Remain out of the water to avoid hazardous surf and never turn your back on the ocean. Monitor local weather, surf and tide forecast at www.weather.gov/mtr. The area forecast for the South Bay, including the San Jose metro area and the Santa Clara Valley. For the rest of tonight, mostly clear. Lows in the 50s. Northwest winds 5 to 10 miles per hour. For Tuesday, mostly sunny in the morning, then becoming sunny. Highs in the mid 70s by the bay, lower to mid 80s inland. South winds up to 5 miles per hour, becoming southwest in the afternoon. For Tuesday night, mostly clear until midnight, then becoming partly cloudy. Lows from the lower to mid 50s. West winds 5 to 10 miles per hour, becoming south after midnight.
And on Wednesday, partly cloudy in the morning, then becoming mostly sunny. Highs from the mid-60s to lower 80s. South winds 5 to 10 miles per hour. For the Wednesday night, clear until midnight, then becoming partly cloudy. Lows from the upper 40s to mid-50s. Southwest winds 5 to 15 miles per hour. For Thursday, partly cloudy in the morning, then becoming mostly sunny. Highs from the mid-60s to upper 70s. Thursday night through Saturday night, mostly clear. Lows in the 50s. High 70s and 80s. Sunday, partly cloudy in the morning, then becoming sunny. High 70s and 80s. Sunday night, mostly clear until midnight, then becoming partly cloudy. Lows in the 50s. Monday, partly cloudy in the morning, then becoming mostly sunny. Highs from the lower 70s to mid 80s. Low temperatures tonight and highs tomorrow for the selected cities: San Jose, 57 and 81, Mountain View, 57 and 76, Morgan Hill, 54 and 82. The area forecast for the Monterey Bay and Salinas Valley: beach hazards statement in effect through late Tuesday night. For the rest of tonight, mostly clear until midnight, then becoming partly cloudy. Lows from the lower to mid-50s. West winds 5 to 10 miles per hour. For Tuesday, mostly cloudy in the morning, then becoming mostly sunny. Highs in the upper 60s at the coast to the lower 80s inland. West winds up to 5 miles per hour, increasing to 5 to 15 miles per hour in the afternoon. For Tuesday night, partly cloudy until midnight, then becoming mostly cloudy. Lows from the lower to mid-50s. West winds 5 to 15 miles per hour. And on Wednesday, mostly cloudy in the morning, then becoming partly cloudy. Highs in the mid-60s at the coast to the upper 70s inland. Southwest winds 5 to 15 miles per hour. For the Wednesday night, partly cloudy until midnight, then becoming mostly cloudy. Lows from the upper 40s to mid-50s. West winds 10 to 20 miles per hour, becoming southwest 5 to 10 miles per hour after midnight. For Thursday, mostly cloudy in the morning, then becoming partly cloudy. Highs 60s and 70s. For Thursday night, partly cloudy until midnight, then becoming mostly cloudy. Lows from the upper 40s to mid-50s. And on Friday, mostly cloudy in the morning, then becoming mostly sunny. Highs from the mid-60s to lower 80s for the Friday night, partly cloudy until midnight, then becoming mostly cloudy. Patchy fog, lows in the mid-50s Independence Day, mostly cloudy in the morning, then becoming mostly sunny. Highs from the upper 60s to lower 80s Saturday night and Sunday, partly cloudy. Patchy fog, lows in the mid-50s, highs from the mid-60s to lower 80s Sunday night and Monday, partly cloudy. Lows in the mid-50s, highs from the mid-60s to lower 80s, low temperatures tonight and highs tomorrow for the selected cities: Santa Cruz, 53 and 69, Monterey, 55 and 67, Salinas, 55 and 67, Hollister, 52 and 75, King City, 51 and 81. The weather overview for the Bay Area and Central Coast: seasonally cool temperatures along with breezy afternoon winds persist into the middle of the week. Increased risk of sneaker waves and strong rip currents through Wednesday morning along the Pacific Coast. Gradual warming trend begins late week and into next week. The extended forecast for the Bay Area and Central Coast: Thursday and Thursday night, partly cloudy. Highs 55 to 80. Lows 50 to 55. Friday and Friday night, partly cloudy. Patchy fog after midnight. Highs 55 to 85. Lows 50 to 60. Independence Day and Saturday night, partly cloudy. Patchy fog after midnight. Highs 55 to 90. Lows 50 to 60. Sunday and Sunday night, mostly cloudy. Patchy fog after midnight. Highs 55 to 85. Lows 50 to 60. Monday and Monday night, partly cloudy. Highs 55 to 85.
lows

Sunrise sunset and tidal information for the San Francisco Bay Area for Monday, June 29th. The sunset tonight, 8:35 p.m. The sunrise tomorrow, 5:51 a.m. The sunset tomorrow, 8:35 p.m. Tidal data at the Golden Gate for the afternoon and evening hours today and the morning hours of tomorrow. High tide, 1:37 p.m. at 4.54 feet. Low tide, 5:40 p.m. at 3.38 feet. High tide, 11:33 p.m. at 6.6 feet. Low tide, 6:41 a.m. at minus 068 feet. Here are the buoy observations for 9 p.m. Pacific Daylight Time. An offshore buoy 6 winds north at 12 knots, pressure 1,032.2 millibars. An offshore buoy 59 winds north at 19 knots, gusting to 25, water temperature 62, pressure 1,024.5 millibars. At Point Arena buoy, winds northwest 23 knots, gusting to 27, water temperature 53, pressure 1,012.9 millibars, seas 8 feet, every 9 seconds. At buoy 13 near Bodega Bay, winds northwest at 21 knots, gusting to 25, pressure 1,011.1 millibars, swell 8 feet, every 10 seconds. At Point Reyes Wave Rider buoy, water temperature 56, seas 11 feet, every 10 seconds. At San Francisco Bar buoy, water temperature 60, seas 5 feet, every 10 seconds. At San Francisco buoy, winds northwest at 60 knots, water temperature 56, swell 7 feet, every 9 seconds. At Half Moon Bay buoy, winds west 12 knots, water temperature 58, pressure 1,013.0 millibars, seas 7 feet, every 9 seconds. At Monterey Bay buoy, winds northwest 14 knots, water temperature 59, pressure 1,013.1 millibars, seas 9 feet, every 10 seconds. At Point Sur, Wave Rider buoy, water temperature 56, seas 9 feet, every 11 seconds. At Cape San Martin buoy, winds northwest at 10 knots, pressure 1,013.6 millibars, swell 10 feet, every 11 seconds. Synopsis for the Central California coast and bays, including the Monterey Bay, Greater Farallones, and Cordell Bank National Marine Sanctuaries, strong northerly breezes will continue through Friday for the outer waters and the coastal jet region of Point Reyes. This will create hazardous conditions for small craft. Frequent gale force gusts are expected across the northern outer waters and along the Point Reyes coastal jet region through Wednesday, a bit weaker Thursday and Friday. Moderate northerly breezes will prevail elsewhere. Rough to very rough seas will continue through Wednesday before abating to become moderate to rough Thursday into Friday. The marine forecast for San Pablo Bay, Suisun Bay, the West Delta, and the San Francisco Bay north of the Bay Bridge. For today, south wind 5 to 10 knots, becoming southwest 10 to 15 knots this afternoon. For tonight, southwest wind 10 to 15 knots, easing to 5 to 10 knots after midnight. For Tuesday, southwest wind 10 to 15 knots. The marine forecast for Monterey Bay. For today, northwest wind 10 to 15 knots, becoming west 5 to 10 knots late this morning and afternoon. Seas 4 to 6 feet. Wave detail, northwest 6 feet at 11 seconds. For tonight, west wind 10 to 15 knots, becoming northwest 5 to 10 knots after midnight. Seas 4 to 5 feet. Wave detail, northwest 5 feet at 11 seconds. For Tuesday, west wind 5 to 10 knots. Seas 3 to 5 feet. Wave detail, northwest 5 feet at 11 seconds. The coastal waters forecast from Pigeon Point to Point Pinos out to 10 nautical miles. For today, northwest wind 10 to 15 knots, easing to 5 to 10 knots late this morning and early afternoon, rising to 10 to 15 knots late. Seas 6 to 9 feet. Wave detail, northwest 8 feet at 11 seconds and south 2 feet at 15 seconds. For tonight, northwest wind 10 to 15 knots.

to 5 to 10 knots after midnight. Seas 6 to 8 feet. Wave detail, northwest 7 feet at 11 seconds. For Tuesday, west wind 5 to 10 knots. Seas 6 to 8 feet. Wave detail, northwest 7 feet at 11 seconds and south 2 feet at 15 seconds. The area forecast for the peninsula, North Bay, and East Bay. Beach hazards statement in effect through late Tuesday night. For the rest of tonight, mostly clear. Lows in the 50s. Southwest winds 5 to 10 miles per hour. For Tuesday, partly cloudy in the morning, then becoming mostly sunny. Highs in the upper 60s at the coast of the mid-80s inland. Southwest winds 5 to 15 miles per hour. For Tuesday night, mostly clear until midnight, then becoming partly cloudy. Lows from the upper 40s to mid-50s. Southwest winds 5 to 15 miles per hour. And on Wednesday, partly cloudy in the morning, then becoming mostly sunny. Highs in the upper 60s at the coast to the lower 80s inland. Southwest winds 5 to 15 miles per hour. For the Wednesday night, mostly clear until midnight, then becoming partly cloudy. Lows from the upper 40s to mid-50s. Southwest winds 10 to 20 miles per hour. For Thursday, mostly cloudy in the morning, then becoming mostly sunny. Highs from the lower 60s to mid-70s. Thursday night and Friday partly cloudy. Lows from the upper 40s to mid-50s. Highs from the mid-60s to lower 80s for Friday night. Clear until midnight, then becoming partly cloudy. Lows in the 50s Independence Day through Monday. Partly cloudy. Highs from the mid-60s to upper 70s. Lows in the 50s. Low temperatures tonight and highs tomorrow for the selected cities. San Francisco, 55 and 68. San Francisco Airport, 55 and 71. Redwood City, 56 and 80. Oakland, 56 and 73. Fremont, 56 and 79. Concord, 57 and 86. Livermore, 55 and 86. San Rafael, 55 and 77. Santa Rosa, 54 and 85. Napa, 54 and 78. Fairfield, 58 and 83. These are the 9 p.m. Pacific Daylight Time observations for the San Francisco and Monterey Bay areas on Monday, June 29th. At San Francisco Airport, it was partly cloudy, temperature 60, dew point 52, relative humidity 74%, northwest wind at 14 miles an hour, pressure 29.87 inches and rising. At Oakland Airport, it was partly cloudy, temperature 61, dew point 53, relative humidity 75%, west wind at 13 miles an hour, pressure 29.88 inches and rising. At San Jose Airport, it was partly cloudy, temperature 69, dew point 51, relative humidity 52%, northwest wind at 9 miles an hour, pressure 29.87 inches and rising. At Santa Rosa, it was clear, temperature 66, south wind at 5, pressure 29.83 and rising. At Concord, it was clear, temperature 76, southwest wind at 7. At Livermore, it was clear, temperature 71, west wind at 7. At Monterey, it was clear, temperature 57, southwest wind at 8, pressure 29.93 and rising. At Salinas, it was partly cloudy, temperature 59, dew point 53, relative humidity 80%, northwest wind at 13. Here are some observations around California and western Nevada. It was clear, with a temperature of 76 at Sacramento, and 55 at Blue Canyon. It was partly cloudy, with a temperature of 65 at Los Angeles, and 52 at South Lake Tahoe. It was mostly cloudy, with a temperature of 71 at Reno, and 55 at Truckee. It was cloudy, with a temperature of 67 at San Diego, and 50 at Mammoth Lakes. 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This
broadcast originates from the National Weather Service office located in Monterey, California, and serves the South Bay and Monterey Bay Area, including the cities of San Jose, Monterey, Salinas, and Santa Cruz. Local temperature reports around San Francisco Bay for 9 p.m. Downtown San Francisco was 62 degrees. Oakland Museum was 70 degrees. Redwood City was 79 degrees. San Rafael was 80 degrees. The following is an important beach hazard message from the National Weather Service. Issued at 10:11 a.m. Pacific Daylight Time. Beach hazard statement remains in effect through late Tuesday night. What? An increased risk of sneaker waves and strong rip currents expected. Where? Pacific Coast beaches. When? Through 5 a.m. Pacific Daylight Time Wednesday. Impacts, dangerous swimming and surfing conditions, and localized beach erosion can be expected. Sneaker waves can sweep across the shoreline without warning, pulling people into the sea from rocks, jetties, and beaches. Stay off of jetties, piers, rocks, and other waterside infrastructure. Remain out of the water to avoid hazardous surf and never turn your back on the ocean. Monitor local weather, surf, and tide forecast at www.weather.gov/NTR. The area forecast for the South Bay, including the San Jose metro area and the Santa Clara Valley. For the rest of tonight, mostly clear. Lows in the 50s. Northwest winds 5 to 10 miles per hour. For Tuesday, mostly sunny in the morning, then becoming sunny. Highs in the mid-70s by the bay, lower to mid-80s inland. South winds up to 5 miles per hour, becoming southwest in the afternoon. For Tuesday night, mostly clear until midnight, then becoming partly cloudy. Lows from the lower to mid-50s. West winds 5 to 10 miles per hour, becoming south after midnight. And on Wednesday, partly cloudy in the morning, then becoming mostly sunny. Highs from the mid-60s to lower 80s. South winds 5 to 10 miles per hour. For the Wednesday night, clear until midnight, then becoming partly cloudy. Lows from the upper 40s to mid-50s. Southwest winds 5 to 15 miles per hour. For Thursday, partly cloudy in the morning, then becoming mostly sunny. Highs from the mid-60s to upper 70s. Thursday night through Saturday night, mostly clear. Lows in the 50s. High 70s and 80s. Sunday, partly cloudy in the morning, then becoming sunny. High 70s and 80s. Sunday night, mostly clear until midnight, then becoming partly cloudy. Lows in the 50s. Monday, partly cloudy in the morning, then becoming mostly sunny. Highs from the lower 70s to mid-80s. Low temperatures tonight and highs tomorrow for the selected cities: San Jose, 57 and 81, Mountain View, 57 and 76, Morgan Hill, 54 and 82. The area forecast for the Monterey Bay and Salinas Valley? Beach hazard statement in effect through late Tuesday night. For the rest of tonight, mostly clear until midnight, then becoming partly cloudy. Lows from the lower to mid-50s. West winds 5 to 10 miles per hour. For Tuesday, mostly cloudy in the morning, then becoming mostly sunny. Highs in the upper 60s at the coast to the lower 80s inland. West winds up to 5 miles per hour, increasing to 5 to 15 miles per hour in the afternoon. For Tuesday night, partly cloudy until midnight, then becoming mostly cloudy. Lows from the lower to mid-50s. West winds 5 to 15 miles per hour. And on Wednesday, mostly cloudy in the morning, then becoming partly cloudy. Highs in the mid-60s at the coast to the upper 70s inland. Southwest winds 5 to 15 miles per hour. For the Wednesday night, partly cloudy until midnight, then becoming mostly cloudy. Lows from the upper 40s to mid-50s. West winds 10 to 20 miles per hour, becoming southwest 5 to 10 miles per hour after midnight.
for Thursday. Mostly cloudy in the morning, then becoming partly cloudy.

for Thursday night, partly cloudy until midnight, then becoming mostly cloudy. Lows from the upper 40s to mid 50s. And on Friday, mostly cloudy in the morning, then becoming mostly sunny. Highs from the mid 60s to lower 80s for the Friday night, partly cloudy until midnight, then becoming mostly cloudy. Patchy fog, lows in the mid 50s Independence Day, mostly cloudy in the morning, then becoming mostly sunny. Highs from the upper 60s to lower 80s Saturday night and Sunday, partly cloudy. Patchy fog, lows in the mid 50s, highs from the mid 60s to lower 80s Sunday night and Monday, partly cloudy. Lows in the mid 50s, highs from the mid 60s to lower 80s, low temperatures tonight and highs tomorrow for the selected cities: Santa Cruz, 53 and 69, Monterey, 55 and 67, Salinas, 55 and 67, Hollister, 52 and 75, King City, 51 and 81. The weather overview for the Bay Area and Central Coast: seasonally cool temperatures along with breezy afternoon winds persist into the middle of the week. Increased risk of sneaker waves and strong rip currents through Wednesday morning along the Pacific Coast. Gradual warming trend begins late week and into next week. The extended forecast for the Bay Area and Central Coast: Thursday and Thursday night, partly cloudy. Highs 55 to 80. Lows 50 to 55. Friday and Friday night, partly cloudy. Patchy fog after midnight. Highs 55 to 85. Lows 50 to 60. Independence Day and Saturday night, partly cloudy. Patchy fog after midnight. Highs 55 to 90. Lows 50 to 60. Sunday and Sunday night, mostly cloudy. Patchy fog after midnight. Highs 55 to 85. Lows 50 to 60. Monday and Monday night, partly cloudy. Highs 55 to 85. Lows 50 to 60. Sunrise, sunset, and tidal information for the San Francisco Bay Area for Monday, June 29th. The sunset tonight, 8:35 p.m. The sunrise tomorrow, 5:51 a.m. The sunset tomorrow, 8:35 p.m. Tidal data at the Golden Gate for the afternoon and evening hours today and the morning hours of tomorrow. High tide, 1:37 p.m. at 4.54 feet. Low tide, 5:40 p.m. at 3.38 feet. High tide, 11:33 p.m. at 6.6 feet. Low tide, 6:41 a.m. at -0.68 feet. Here are the buoy observations for 10 p.m. Pacific Daylight Time. An offshore buoy 6 winds north at 14 knots, pressure 1,032.4 millibars. An offshore buoy 59 winds north at 19 knots, gusting to 25, water temperature 62, pressure 1,024.6 millibars. At buoy 14 near Point Arena, winds northwest at 25 knots, gusting to 31, water temperature 53, pressure 1,013.0 millibars. At buoy 13 near Bodega Bay, winds northwest at 21 knots, gusting to 25, pressure 1,011.1 millibars. At Point Reyes Wave Rider buoy, water temperature 56, sea is 12 feet, every 9 seconds. At San Francisco Bar buoy, water temperature 60, seas 5 feet, every 10 seconds. At San Francisco buoy, winds northwest at 14 knots, water temperature 56, pressure 1,012.1 millibars. At Half Moon Bay buoy, winds west 10 knots, water temperature 58, pressure 1,013.3 millibars, sea 7 feet, every 9 seconds. At Monterey buoy, winds northwest at 16 knots, water temperature 59, pressure 1,013.5 millibars. At Point Sur, Wave Rider buoy, water temperature 56, seas 10 feet, every 10 seconds. At Cape San Martin buoy, winds north at 12 knots, water temperature 60, pressure 1,013.9 millibars. Synopsis for the Central California coast and bays, including the Monterey Bay, Greater Farallones, and Cordell Bank National Marine Sanctuaries: strong northerly breezes will continue through Friday for the outer waters and the coastal

jet reached a point raise. This will create hazardous conditions for small craft. Frequent gale force gusts are expected across the northern outer waters and along the Point Reyes coastal jet region through Wednesday, a bit weaker Thursday and Friday. Moderate northerly breezes will prevail elsewhere. Rough to very rough seas will continue through Wednesday before abating to become moderate to rough Thursday into Friday. The marine forecast for San Pablo Bay, Suisun Bay, the West Delta, and the San Francisco Bay north of the Bay Bridge. For today, south wind 5 to 10 knots, becoming southwest 10 to 15 knots this afternoon. For tonight, southwest wind 10 to 15 knots, easing to 5 to 10 knots after midnight. For Tuesday, southwest wind 10 to 15 knots. The marine forecast for Monterey Bay. For today, northwest wind 10 to 15 knots, becoming west 5 to 10 knots late this morning and afternoon. Seas 4 to 6 feet. Wave detail, northwest 6 feet at 11 seconds. For tonight, west wind 10 to 15 knots, becoming northwest 5 to 10 knots after midnight. Seas 4 to 5 feet. Wave detail, northwest 5 feet at 11 seconds. For Tuesday, west wind 5 to 10 knots. Seas 3 to 5 feet. Wave detail, northwest 5 feet at 11 seconds. The coastal waters forecast from Pigeon Point to Point Pinos out to 10 nautical miles. For today, northwest wind 10 to 15 knots, easing to 5 to 10 knots late this morning and early afternoon, rising to 10 to 15 knots late. Seas 6 to 9 feet. Wave detail, northwest 8 feet at 11 seconds and south 2 feet at 15 seconds. For tonight, northwest wind 10 to 15 knots, easing to 5 to 10 knots after midnight. Seas 6 to 8 feet. Wave detail, northwest 7 feet at 11 seconds. For Tuesday, west wind 5 to 10 knots. Seas 6 to 8 feet. Wave detail, northwest 7 feet at 11 seconds and south 2 feet at 15 seconds. The area forecast for the peninsula, North Bay, and East Bay. Beach hazards statement in effect through late Tuesday night. For the rest of tonight, mostly clear. Lows in the 50s. Southwest winds 5 to 10 miles per hour. For Tuesday, partly cloudy in the morning then becoming mostly sunny. Highs in the upper 60s at the coast of the mid 80s inland. Southwest winds 5 to 15 miles per hour. For Tuesday night, mostly clear until midnight then becoming partly cloudy. Lows from the upper 40s to mid 50s. Southwest winds 5 to 15 miles per hour. And on Wednesday, partly cloudy in the morning then becoming mostly sunny. Highs in the upper 60s at the coast to the lower 80s inland. Southwest winds 5 to 15 miles per hour. For the Wednesday night, mostly clear until midnight then becoming partly cloudy. Lows from the upper 40s to mid 50s. Southwest winds 10 to 20 miles per hour. For Thursday, mostly cloudy in the morning then becoming mostly sunny. Highs from the lower 60s to mid 70s. Thursday night and Friday partly cloudy. Lows from the upper 40s to mid 50s, highs from the mid 60s to lower 80s for Friday night, clear until midnight then becoming partly cloudy. Lows in the 50s Independence Day through Monday, partly cloudy. Highs from the mid 60s to upper 70s, lows in the 50s, low temperatures tonight and highs tomorrow for these selected cities, San Francisco, 55 and 68, San Francisco Airport, 55 and 71, Redwood City, 56 and 80, Oakland, 56 and 73, Fremont, 56 and 79, Concord, 57 and 86, Livermore, 55 and 86, San Rafael, 55 and 77, Santa Rosa, 54 and 85, Napa, 54 and 78, Fairfield, 58 and 83. These are the 10 p.m. Pacific Daylight Time observations for the San Francisco and Monterey Bay areas on Monday, June 29th. At San Francisco Airport, it was partly cloudy, temperature 50.

5, southwind at 7. At Livermore, it was clear, temperature 67, calm. At Monterey, it was clear, temperature 57, southwest wind at 7, pressure 29.96 and rising. At Salinas, it was partly cloudy, temperature 59, dew point 53, relative humidity 80%, northwest wind at 13. Here are some observations around California and western Nevada. It was clear, with a temperature of 71 at Sacramento, and 55 at Blue Canyon. It was partly cloudy, with a temperature of 65 at Los Angeles, 68 at Reno, 49 at South Lake Tahoe, and 48 at Mammoth Lakes. It was cloudy, with a temperature of 67 at San Diego, and 54 at Truckee. These are the 10 p.m. Pacific Daylight Time observations for the San Francisco and Monterey Bay areas, on Monday, June 29th. At San Francisco Airport, it was partly cloudy, temperature 58, dew point 52, relative humidity 80%, northwest wind at 10 miles an hour, pressure 29.89 inches and rising. At Oakland Airport, it was partly cloudy, temperature 59, dew point 53, relative humidity 80%, west wind at 17 miles an hour, pressure 29.89 inches and rising. At San Jose Airport, it was clear, temperature 66, dew point 53, relative humidity 63%, northwest wind at 8 miles an hour, pressure 29.88 inches and rising. At Santa Rosa, it was clear, temperature 62, south wind at 5, pressure 29.85 and rising. At Concord, it was clear, temperature 75, south wind at 7. At Livermore, it was clear, temperature 67, calm. At Monterey, it was partly cloudy, temperature 57, southwest wind at 7, pressure 29.96 and rising. At Salinas, it was partly cloudy, temperature 59, dew point 53, relative humidity 80%, northwest wind at 13. Here are some observations around California and western Nevada. It was clear, with a temperature of 71 at Sacramento, 49 at South Lake Tahoe, and 55 at Blue Canyon. It was partly cloudy, with a temperature of 65 at Los Angeles, 68 at Reno, and 48 at Mammoth Lakes. It was cloudy, with a temperature of 67 at San Diego, and 54 at Truckee. Local temperature reports around San Francisco Bay for 10 p.m. Downtown San Francisco was 59 degrees. Oakland Museum was 65 degrees. Redwood City was 74 degrees. San Rafael was 75 degrees. The following is an important beach hazard message from the National Weather Service. Issued at 10:11 a.m. Pacific Daylight Time. Beach hazard statement remains in effect through late Tuesday night. What? An increased risk of sneaker waves and strong rip currents expected. Where? Pacific Coast beaches. When? Through 5 a.m. Pacific Daylight Time Wednesday. Impacts, dangerous swimming and surfing conditions and localized beach erosion can be expected. Sneaker waves can sweep across the shoreline without warning, pulling people into the sea from rocks, jetties and beaches. Stay off of jetties, piers, rocks, and other waterside infrastructure. Remain out of the water to avoid hazardous surf and never turn your back on the ocean. Monitor local weather, surf and tide forecasts at www.weather.gov/NTR. The area forecast for the South Bay, including the San Jose metro area and the Santa Clara Valley. For the rest of tonight, mostly clear. Lows in the 50s. Northwest winds 5 to 10 miles per hour. For Tuesday? Mostly sunny in the morning, then becoming sunny. Highs in the mid-70s by the bay, lower to mid-80s inland. South winds up to 5 miles per hour, becoming southwest in the afternoon. For Tuesday night, mostly clear until midnight, then becoming partly cloudy. Lows from the lower to mid-50s. West winds 5 to 10 miles per hour, becoming south after midnight. And on Wednesday? Partly cloudy.

morning then becoming mostly sunny. Highs from the mid-60s to lower 80s. South winds 5 to 10 miles per hour. For the Wednesday night, clear until midnight, then becoming partly cloudy. Lows from the upper 40s to mid-50s. Southwest winds 5 to 15 miles per hour. For Thursday, partly cloudy in the morning, then becoming mostly sunny. Highs from the mid-60s to upper 70s. Thursday night through Saturday night, mostly clear. Lows in the 50s. High 70s and 80s. Sunday, partly cloudy in the morning, then becoming sunny. High 70s and 80s. Sunday night, mostly clear until midnight, then becoming partly cloudy. Lows in the 50s. Monday, partly cloudy in the morning, then becoming mostly sunny. Highs from the lower 70s to mid 80s. Low temperatures tonight and highs tomorrow for the selected cities: San Jose, 57 and 81, Mountain View, 57 and 76, Morgan Hill, 54 and 82. The area forecast for the Monterey Bay and Salinas Valley: beach hazards statement in effect through late Tuesday night. For the rest of tonight, mostly clear until midnight, then becoming partly cloudy. Lows from the lower to mid-50s. West winds 5 to 10 miles per hour. For Tuesday, mostly cloudy in the morning, then becoming mostly sunny. Highs in the upper 60s at the coast to the lower 80s inland. West winds up to 5 miles per hour, increasing to 5 to 15 miles per hour in the afternoon. For Tuesday night, partly cloudy until midnight, then becoming mostly cloudy. Lows from the lower to mid-50s. West winds 5 to 15 miles per hour. And on Wednesday, mostly cloudy in the morning, then becoming partly cloudy. Highs in the mid-60s at the coast to the upper 70s inland. Southwest winds 5 to 15 miles per hour. For the Wednesday night, partly cloudy until midnight, then becoming mostly cloudy. Lows from the upper 40s to mid-50s. West winds 10 to 20 miles per hour, becoming southwest 5 to 10 miles per hour after midnight. For Thursday, mostly cloudy in the morning, then becoming partly cloudy. Highs 60s and 70s. For Thursday night, partly cloudy until midnight, then becoming mostly cloudy. Lows from the upper 40s to mid-50s. And on Friday, mostly cloudy in the morning, then becoming mostly sunny. Highs from the mid-60s to lower 80s for the Friday night, partly cloudy until midnight, then becoming mostly cloudy. Patchy fog, lows in the mid-50s Independence Day, mostly cloudy in the morning, then becoming mostly sunny. Highs from the upper 60s to lower 80s Saturday night and Sunday, partly cloudy. Patchy fog, lows in the mid-50s, highs from the mid-60s to lower 80s Sunday night and Monday, partly cloudy. Lows in the mid-50s, highs from the mid-60s to lower 80s, low temperatures tonight and highs tomorrow for the selected cities: Santa Cruz, 53 and 69, Monterey, 55 and 67, Salinas, 55 and 67, Hollister, 52 and 75, King City, 51 and 81. The weather overview for the Bay Area and Central Coast: seasonally cool temperatures along with breezy afternoon winds persist into the middle of the week. Increased risk of sneaker waves and strong up currents through Wednesday morning along the Pacific Coast. Gradual warming trend begins late week and into next week. The extended forecast for the Bay Area and Central Coast: Thursday and Thursday night, partly cloudy. Highs 55 to 80. Lows 50 to 55. Friday and Friday night, partly cloudy. Patchy fog after midnight. Highs 55 to 85. Lows 50 to 60. Independence Day and Saturday night, partly cloudy. Patchy fog after midnight. Highs 55 to 90. Lows 50 to 60. Sunday and Sunday night, mostly cloudy. Patchy fog after midnight. Highs 55 to 85. Lows 50 to 60. Monday and Monday night, partly cloudy. Highs 55 to 85. Lows 50 to 60.

sunrise, sunset, and tidal information for the San Francisco Bay Area for Monday, June 29th. The sunset tonight, 8:35 p.m. The sunrise tomorrow, 5:51 a.m. The sunset tomorrow, 8:35 p.m. Tidal data at the Golden Gate for the afternoon and evening hours today and the morning hours of tomorrow. High tide, 1:37 p.m. at 4.54 feet. 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Low tide, 6:41 a.m. at minus 068 feet. Here are the buoy observations for 10 p.m. Pacific Daylight Time. An offshore buoy 6 winds north at 12 knots, pressure 1,032.3 millibars. An offshore buoy 59, winds north 19 knots, gusting to 25, water temperature 62, pressure 1,024.7 millibars, seas 5 feet, every 15 seconds. At Point Arena buoy, winds northwest 25 knots, gusting to 31, water temperature 53, pressure 1,013.1 millibars, seas 7 feet, every 9 seconds. At buoy 13 near Bodega Bay, winds northwest at 21 knots, gusting to 25, pressure 1,011.0 millibars, swell 8 feet, every 9 seconds. At Point Reyes Wave Rider buoy, water temperature 56, seas 11 feet, every 9 seconds. At San Francisco Bar buoy, water temperature 60, seas 5 feet, every 10 seconds. At San Francisco buoy, winds northwest at 14 knots, water temperature 56, swell 7 feet, every 9 seconds. At Half Moon Bay buoy, winds west 10 knots, water temperature 58, pressure 1,013.3 millibars, seas 7 feet, every 9 seconds. At Monterey Bay buoy, winds northwest 16 knots, water temperature 59, pressure 1,013.6 millibars, seas 8 feet, every 10 seconds. At Point Sur, Wave Rider buoy, water temperature 56, seas 10 feet, every 10 seconds. At Cape San Martin buoy, winds north 10 knots, water temperature 60, pressure 1,014.0 millibars. Seas 11 feet, every 11 seconds. Synopsis for the Central California coast and bays, including the Monterey Bay, Greater Farallones, and Cordell Bank National Marine Sanctuaries, strong northerly breezes will continue through Friday for the outer waters and the coastal jet region of Point Reyes. This will create hazardous conditions for small craft. Frequent gale force gusts are expected across the northern outer waters and along the Point Reyes coastal jet region through Wednesday, a bit weaker Thursday and Friday. Moderate northerly breezes will prevail elsewhere. Rough to very rough seas will continue through Wednesday before abating to become moderate to rough Thursday into Friday. The marine forecast for San Pablo Bay, Suisun Bay, the West Delta, and the San Francisco Bay north of the Bay Bridge. For today, south wind 5 to 10 knots, becoming southwest 10 to 15 knots this afternoon. For tonight, southwest wind 10 to 15 knots, easing to 5 to 10 knots after midnight. For Tuesday, southwest wind 10 to 15 knots. The marine forecast for Monterey Bay. For today, northwest wind 10 to 15 knots, becoming west 5 to 10 knots late this morning and afternoon. Seas 4 to 6 feet. Wave detail, northwest 6 feet at 11 seconds. For tonight, west wind 10 to 15 knots, becoming northwest 5 to 10 knots after midnight. Seas 4 to 5 feet. Wave detail, northwest 5 feet at 11 seconds. For Tuesday, west wind 5 to 10 knots. Seas 3 to 5 feet. Wave detail, northwest 5 feet at 11 seconds. The coastal waters forecast from Pigeon Point to Point Pinos out to 10 nautical miles. For today, northwest wind 10 to 15 knots, easing to 5 to 10 knots late this morning and early afternoon, rising to 10 to 15 knots late. Seas 6 to 9 feet. Wave detail, northwest 8 feet at 11 seconds and south 2 feet at 15 seconds. For tonight,

southwest wind 10 to 15 knots, easing to 5 to 10 knots after midnight. Sea 6 to 8 feet. Wave detail, northwest 7 feet at 11 seconds. For Tuesday, west wind 5 to 10 knots. Sea 6 to 8 feet. Wave detail, northwest 7 feet at 11 seconds and south 2 feet at 15 seconds. 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This broadcast originates from the National Weather Service office located in Monterey, California, and serves the South Bay and Monterey Bay Area, including the cities of San Jose, Monterey, Salinas, and Santa Cruz. The area forecast for the peninsula, North Bay, and East Bay. Beach hazards statement in effect through late Tuesday night. For the rest of tonight, mostly clear. Lows in the 50s. Southwest winds 5 to 10 miles per hour. For Tuesday, partly cloudy in the morning, then becoming mostly sunny. Highs in the upper 60s at the coast of the mid-80s inland. Southwest winds 5 to 15 miles per hour. For Tuesday night, mostly clear until midnight, then becoming partly cloudy. Lows from the upper 40s to mid-50s. Southwest winds 5 to 15 miles per hour. And on Wednesday, partly cloudy in the morning, then becoming mostly sunny. Highs in the upper 60s at the coast to the lower 80s inland. Southwest winds 5 to 15 miles per hour. For the Wednesday night, mostly clear until midnight, then becoming partly cloudy. Lows from the upper 40s to mid-50s. Southwest winds 10 to 20 miles per hour. For Thursday, mostly cloudy in the morning, then becoming mostly sunny. Highs from the lower 60s to mid-70s. Thursday night and Friday, partly cloudy. Lows from the upper 40s to mid-50s, highs from the mid-60s to lower 80s for Friday night, clear until midnight, then becoming partly cloudy. Lows in the 50s Independence Day through Monday, partly cloudy. Highs from the mid-60s to upper 70s, lows in the 50s, low temperatures tonight and highs tomorrow for the selected cities, San Francisco, 55 and 68, San Francisco Airport, 55 and 71, Redwood City, 56 and 80, Oakland, 56 and 73, Fremont, 56 and 79, Concord, 57 and 86, Livermore, 55 and 86, San Rafael, 55 and 77, Santa Rosa, 54 and 85, Napa, 54 and 78, Fairfield, 58 and 83. These are the 10 p.m. Pacific Daylight Time observations for the San Francisco and Monterey Bay areas on Monday, June 29th. At San Francisco Airport, it was partly cloudy, temperature 58, dew point 52, relative humidity 80%, northwest wind at 10 miles an hour, pressure 29.89 inches and rising. At Oakland Airport, it was partly cloudy, temperature 59, dew point 53, relative humidity 80%, west wind at 17 miles an hour, pressure 29.89 inches and rising. At San Jose Airport, it was clear, temperature 66, dew point 53, relative humidity 63%, northwest wind at 8 miles an hour, pressure 29.88 inches and rising. At Santa Rosa, it was clear, temperature 62, south wind at 5, pressure 29.85 and rising. At Concord, it was clear, temperature 75, south wind at 7. At Livermore, it was clear, temperature 67, calm. At Monterey, it was partly cloudy, temperature 57, southwest wind at 7, pressure 29.96 and rising. At Salinas, it was partly cloudy, temperature 59, dew point 53, relative humidity 80%, northwest wind at 13. Here are some observations around California and western Nevada. It was clear, with a temperature of 71 at Sacramento, 49 at South Lake Tahoe, and 55 at Blue Canyon. It was partly cloudy, with a temperature of 65 at Los Angeles, 68 at Reno, and 48 at Mammoth Lakes. It was
cloudy, with a temperature of 67 at San Diego and 54 at Truckee. Local temperature reports around San Francisco Bay for 10 p.m. Downtown San Francisco was 59 degrees. Oakland Museum was 65 degrees. Redwood City was 74 degrees. San Rafael was 75 degrees. The following is an important beach hazard message from the National Weather Service, issued at 10:11 a.m. Pacific Daylight Time. Beach hazard statement remains in effect through late Tuesday night. What? An increased risk of sneaker waves and strong rip currents expected. Where? Pacific Coast beaches. When? Through 5 a.m. Pacific Daylight Time Wednesday. Impacts, dangerous swimming and surfing conditions, and localized beach erosion can be expected. Sneaker waves can sweep across the shoreline without warning, pulling people into the sea from rocks, jetties, and beaches. Stay off of jetties, piers, rocks, and other waterside infrastructure. Remain out of the water to avoid hazardous surf and never turn your back on the ocean. Monitor local weather. Surf remain out of the water to avoid hazardous surf and never turn your back on the ocean. Monitor local weather, surf and tide forecast at www.weather.gov/mtr. The area forecast for the South Bay, including the San Jose metro area and the Santa Clara Valley. For the rest of tonight, mostly clear. Lows in the 50s. Northwest winds 5 to 10 miles per hour. For Tuesday, mostly sunny in the morning, then becoming sunny. Highs in the mid-70s by the bay, lower to mid-80s inland. South winds up to 5 miles per hour, becoming southwest in the afternoon. For Tuesday night, mostly clear until midnight, then becoming partly cloudy. Lows from the lower to mid-50s. West winds 5 to 10 miles per hour, becoming south after midnight. And on Wednesday, partly cloudy in the morning, then becoming mostly sunny. Highs from the mid-60s to lower 80s. South winds 5 to 10 miles per hour. For the Wednesday night, clear until midnight, then becoming partly cloudy. Lows from the upper 40s to mid-50s. Southwest winds 5 to 15 miles per hour. For Thursday, partly cloudy in the morning, then becoming mostly sunny. Highs from the mid-60s to upper 70s. Thursday night through Saturday night, mostly clear. Lows in the 50s. High 70s and 80s. Sunday, partly cloudy in the morning, then becoming sunny. High 70s and 80s. Sunday night, mostly clear until midnight, then becoming partly cloudy. Lows in the 50s. Monday, partly cloudy in the morning, then becoming mostly sunny. Highs from the lower 70s to mid-80s. Low temperatures tonight and highs tomorrow for these selected cities: San Jose, 57 and 81, Mountain View, 57 and 76, Morgan Hill, 54 and 82. The area forecast for the Monterey Bay and Salinas Valley: beach hazard statement in effect through late Tuesday night. For the rest of tonight, mostly clear until midnight, then becoming partly cloudy. Lows from the lower to mid-50s. West winds 5 to 10 miles per hour. For Tuesday, mostly cloudy in the morning, then becoming mostly sunny. Highs in the upper 60s at the coast to the lower 80s inland. West winds up to 5 miles per hour, increasing to 5 to 15 miles per hour in the afternoon. For Tuesday night, partly cloudy until midnight, then becoming mostly cloudy. Lows from the lower to mid-50s. West winds 5 to 15 miles per hour. And on Wednesday, mostly cloudy in the morning, then becoming partly cloudy. Highs in the mid-60s at the coast to the upper 70s inland. Southwest winds 5 to 15 miles per hour. For the Wednesday night, partly cloudy until midnight, then becoming mostly cloudy. Lows from the upper 40s to mid-50s. West winds 10 to 20 miles per hour, becoming southwest 5 to 10 miles per hour after midnight. For Thursday,

partly cloudy in the morning, then becoming partly cloudy. Highs 60s and 70s. For Thursday night, partly cloudy until midnight, then becoming mostly cloudy. Lows from the upper 40s to mid 50s. And on Friday, mostly cloudy in the morning, then becoming mostly sunny. Highs from the mid 60s to lower 80s for the Friday night, partly cloudy until midnight, then becoming mostly cloudy. Patchy fog, lows in the mid 50s Independence Day, mostly cloudy in the morning, then becoming mostly sunny. Highs from the upper 60s to lower 80s Saturday night and Sunday, partly cloudy. Patchy fog, lows in the mid 50s, highs from the mid 60s to lower 80s Sunday night and Monday, partly cloudy. Lows in the mid 50s, highs from the mid 60s to lower 80s, low temperatures tonight and highs tomorrow for these selected cities: Santa Cruz, 53 and 69, Monterey, 55 and 67, Salinas, 55 and 67, Hollister, 52 and 75, King City, 51 and 81. The weather overview for the Bay Area and Central Coast: seasonally cool temperatures along with breezy afternoon winds persist into the middle of the week. Increased risk of sneaker waves and strong rip currents through Wednesday morning along the Pacific Coast. Gradual warming trend begins late week and into next week. The extended forecast for the Bay Area and Central Coast: Thursday and Thursday night, partly cloudy. Highs 55 to 80. Lows 50 to 55. Friday and Friday night, partly cloudy. Patchy fog after midnight. Highs 55 to 85. Lows 50 to 60. Independence Day and Saturday night, partly cloudy. Patchy fog after midnight. Highs 55 to 90. Lows 50 to 60. Sunday and Sunday night, mostly cloudy. Patchy fog after midnight. Highs 55 to 85. Lows 50 to 60. Monday and Monday night, partly cloudy. Highs 55 to 85. Lows 50 to 60. Sunrise, sunset, and tidal information for the San Francisco Bay Area for Monday, June 29th. The sunset tonight, 8:35 p.m. The sunrise tomorrow, 5:51 a.m. The sunset tomorrow, 8:35 p.m. Tidal data at the Golden Gate for the afternoon and evening hours today and the morning hours of tomorrow. High tide, 1:37 p.m. at 4.54 feet. Low tide, 5:40 p.m. at 3.38 feet. High tide, 11:33 p.m. at 6.6 feet. Low tide, 6:41 a.m. at -0.68 feet. Here are the buoy observations for 10 p.m. Pacific Daylight Time. An offshore buoy 6, winds north at 12 knots, pressure 1,032.3 millibars. An offshore buoy 59, winds north 19 knots, gusting to 25, water temperature 62, pressure 1,024.7 millibars, seas 5 feet, every 15 seconds. At Point Arena buoy, winds northwest 25 knots, gusting to 31, water temperature 53, pressure 1,013.1 millibars, sea 7 feet, every 9 seconds. At buoy 13 near Bodega Bay, winds northwest at 21 knots, gusting to 25, pressure 1,011.0 millibars, swell 8 feet, every 9 seconds. At Point Reyes Wave Rider buoy, water temperature 56, seas 11 feet, every 9 seconds. At San Francisco Bar buoy, water temperature 60, seas 5 feet, every 10 seconds. At San Francisco buoy, winds northwest at 14 knots, water temperature 56, swell 7 feet, every 9 seconds. At Half Moon Bay buoy, winds west 10 knots, water temperature 58, pressure 1,013.3 millibars, sea 7 feet, every 9 seconds. At Monterey Bay buoy, winds northwest 16 knots, water temperature 59, pressure 1,013.6 millibars, seas 8 feet, every 10 seconds. At Point Sur, Wave Rider buoy, water temperature 56, seas 10 feet, every 10 seconds. At Cape San Martin buoy, winds north 10 knots, water temperature 60, pressure 1,014.0 millibars. Season 11.

7 feet every 11 seconds. Synopsis for the Central California coast and bays, including the Monterey Bay, Greater Farallones, and Cordell Bank National Marine Sanctuaries, strong northerly breezes will continue through Friday for the outer waters and the coastal jet region of Point Reyes. This will create hazardous conditions for small craft. Frequent gale force gusts are expected across the northern outer waters and along the Point Reyes coastal jet region through Wednesday, a bit weaker Thursday and Friday. Moderate northerly breezes will prevail elsewhere. Rough to very rough seas will continue through Wednesday before abating to become moderate to rough Thursday into Friday. The marine forecast for San Pablo Bay, Suisun Bay, the West Delta, and the San Francisco Bay north of the Bay Bridge. For today, south wind 5 to 10 knots, becoming southwest 10 to 15 knots this afternoon. For tonight, southwest wind 10 to 15 knots, easing to 5 to 10 knots after midnight. For Tuesday, southwest wind 10 to 15 knots. The marine forecast for Monterey Bay. For today, northwest wind 10 to 15 knots, becoming west 5 to 10 knots late this morning and afternoon. Seas 4 to 6 feet. Wave detail, northwest 6 feet at 11 seconds. For tonight, west wind 10 to 15 knots, becoming northwest 5 to 10 knots after midnight. Seas 4 to 5 feet. Wave detail, northwest 5 feet at 11 seconds. For Tuesday, west wind 5 to 10 knots. Seas 3 to 5 feet. Wave detail, northwest 5 feet at 11 seconds. The coastal waters forecast from Pigeon Point to Point Pinos out to 10 nautical miles. For today, northwest wind 10 to 15 knots, easing to 5 to 10 knots late this morning and early afternoon, rising to 10 to 15 knots late. Seas 6 to 9 feet. Wave detail, northwest 8 feet at 11 seconds and south 2 feet at 15 seconds. For tonight, northwest wind 10 to 15 knots, easing to 5 to 10 knots after midnight. Seas 6 to 8 feet. Wave detail, northwest 7 feet at 11 seconds. For Tuesday, west wind 5 to 10 knots. Seas 6 to 8 feet. Wave detail, northwest 7 feet at 11 seconds and south 2 feet at 15 seconds. The area forecast for the peninsula, North Bay, and East Bay. Beach hazards statement in effect through late Tuesday night. For the rest of tonight, mostly clear. Lows in the 50s. Southwest winds 5 to 10 miles per hour. For Tuesday, partly cloudy in the morning, then becoming mostly sunny. Highs in the upper 60s at the coast of the mid 80s inland. Southwest winds 5 to 15 miles per hour. For Tuesday night, mostly clear until midnight, then becoming partly cloudy. Lows from the upper 40s to mid 50s. Southwest winds 5 to 15 miles per hour. And on Wednesday, partly cloudy in the morning, then becoming mostly sunny. Highs in the upper 60s at the coast to the lower 80s inland. Southwest winds 5 to 15 miles per hour. For the Wednesday night, mostly clear until midnight, then becoming partly cloudy. Lows from the upper 40s to mid 50s. Southwest winds 10 to 20 miles per hour. For Thursday, mostly cloudy in the morning, then becoming mostly sunny. Highs from the lower 60s to mid 70s. Thursday night and Friday partly cloudy. Lows from the upper 40s to mid 50s. Highs from the mid 60s to lower 80s for Friday night, clear until midnight, then becoming partly cloudy. Lows in the 50s Independence Day through Monday, partly cloudy. Highs from the mid-60s to upper 70s, lows in the 50s, low temperatures tonight and highs tomorrow for these selected cities, San Francisco, 55 and 68, San Francisco Airport, 55 and 71, Redwood City, 56 and 80, Oakland, 56 and 73, Fremont, 56 and 79, Concord, 57 and 86, Livermore, 55 and 86, San Rafael, 55 and 77, Santa Rosa, 54 and 85, Napa,
54 and 78, Fairfield, 58 and 83. These are the 10 p.m. Pacific Daylight Time observations for the San Francisco and Monterey Bay areas on Monday, June 29th. At San Francisco Airport, it was partly cloudy, temperature 58, dew point 52, relative humidity 80%, northwest wind at 10 miles an hour, pressure 29.89 inches and rising. At Oakland Airport, it was partly cloudy, temperature 59, dew point 53, relative humidity 80%, west wind at 17 miles an hour, pressure 29.89 inches and rising. At San Jose Airport, it was clear, temperature 66, dew point 53, relative humidity 63%, northwest wind at 8 miles an hour, pressure 29.88 inches and rising. At Santa Rosa, it was clear, temperature 62, south wind at 5, pressure 29.85 and rising. At Concord, it was clear, temperature 75, south wind at 7. At Livermore, it was clear, temperature 67, calm. At Monterey, it was partly cloudy, temperature 57, southwest wind at 7, pressure 29.96 and rising. At Salinas, it was partly cloudy, temperature 59, dew point 53, relative humidity 80%, northwest wind at 13. Here are some observations around California and western Nevada. It was clear, with a temperature of 71 at Sacramento, 49 at South Lake Tahoe, and 55 at Blue Canyon. It was partly cloudy, with a temperature of 65 at Los Angeles, 68 at Reno, and 48 at Mammoth Lakes. It was cloudy, with a temperature of 67 at San Diego, and 54 at Truckee. Local temperature reports around San Francisco Bay for 10 p.m. Downtown San Francisco was 59 degrees. Oakland Museum was 65 degrees. Redwood City was 74 degrees. San Rafael was 75 degrees. The following is an important beach hazard message from the National Weather Service. Issued at 10:11 a.m. Pacific Daylight Time. Beach hazard statement remains in effect through late Tuesday night. What? An increased risk of sneaker waves and strong rip currents expected. Where? Pacific Coast beaches. When? Through 5 a.m. Pacific Daylight Time Wednesday. Impacts, dangerous swimming and surfing conditions and localized beach erosion can be expected. Sneaker waves can sweep across the shoreline without warning, pulling people into the sea from rocks, jetties and beaches. Stay off of jetties, piers, rocks, and other waterside infrastructure. Remain out of the water to avoid hazardous surf and never turn your back on the ocean. Monitor local weather, surf and tide forecasts at www.weather.gov/mtr. The area forecast for the South Bay, including the San Jose metro area and the Santa Clara Valley. For the rest of tonight, mostly clear. Lows in the 50s. Northwest winds 5 to 10 miles per hour. For Tuesday, mostly sunny in the morning, then becoming sunny. Highs in the mid-70s by the bay, lower to mid-80s inland. South winds up to 5 miles per hour, becoming southwest in the afternoon. For Tuesday night, mostly clear until midnight, then becoming partly cloudy. Lows from the lower to mid-50s. West winds 5 to 10 miles per hour, becoming south after midnight. And on Wednesday? Partly cloudy in the morning, then becoming mostly sunny. Highs from the mid-60s to lower 80s. South winds 5 to 10 miles per hour. For the Wednesday night, clear until midnight, then becoming partly cloudy. Lows from the upper 40s to mid-50s. Southwest winds 5 to 15 miles per hour. For Thursday, partly cloudy in the morning, then becoming mostly sunny. Highs from the mid-60s to upper 70s. Thursday night through Saturday night, mostly clear. Lows in the 50s. High 70s and 80s. Sunday, partly cloudy in the morning, then becoming sunny. High 70s and 80s. Sunday night,
mostly clear until midnight.

becoming partly cloudy. Lows in the 50s. Monday, partly cloudy in the morning, then becoming mostly sunny. Highs from the lower 70s to mid 80s. Low temperatures tonight and highs tomorrow for the selected cities: San Jose, 57 and 81, Mountain View, 57 and 76, Morgan Hill, 54 and 82. The area forecast for the Monterey Bay and Salinas Valley: beach hazards statement in effect through late Tuesday night. For the rest of tonight, mostly clear until midnight, then becoming partly cloudy. Lows from the lower to mid 50s. West winds 5 to 10 miles per hour. For Tuesday, mostly cloudy in the morning, then becoming mostly sunny. Highs in the upper 60s at the coast to the lower 80s inland. West winds up to 5 miles per hour, increasing to 5 to 15 miles per hour in the afternoon. For Tuesday night, partly cloudy until midnight, then becoming mostly cloudy. Lows from the lower to mid 50s. West winds 5 to 15 miles per hour. And on Wednesday, mostly cloudy in the morning, then becoming partly cloudy. Highs in the mid 60s at the coast to the upper 70s inland. Southwest winds 5 to 15 miles per hour. For the Wednesday night, partly cloudy until midnight, then becoming mostly cloudy. Lows from the upper 40s to mid 50s. West winds 10 to 20 miles per hour, becoming southwest 5 to 10 miles per hour after midnight. For Thursday, mostly cloudy in the morning, then becoming partly cloudy. Highs 60s and 70s. For Thursday night, partly cloudy until midnight, then becoming mostly cloudy. Lows from the upper 40s to mid 50s. And on Friday, mostly cloudy in the morning, then becoming mostly sunny. Highs from the mid 60s to lower 80s for the Friday night, partly cloudy until midnight, then becoming mostly cloudy. Patchy fog, lows in the mid 50s Independence Day, mostly cloudy in the morning, then becoming mostly sunny. Highs from the upper 60s to lower 80s Saturday night and Sunday, partly cloudy. Patchy fog, lows in the mid 50s, highs from the mid 60s to lower 80s Sunday night and Monday, partly cloudy. Lows in the mid 50s, highs from the mid 60s to lower 80s, low temperatures tonight and highs tomorrow for the selected cities: Santa Cruz, 53 and 69, Monterey, 55 and 67, Salinas, 55 and 67, Hollister, 52 and 75, King City, 51 and 81. 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This broadcast originates from the National Weather Service office located in Monterey, California, and serves the South Bay and Monterey Bay Area, including the cities of San Jose, Monterey, Salinas, and Santa Cruz. The weather overview for the Bay Area and Central Coast: seasonally cool temperatures along with breezy afternoon winds persist into the middle of the week. Increased risk of sneaker waves and strong rip currents through Wednesday morning along the Pacific Coast. Gradual warming trend begins late week and into next week. The extended forecast for the Bay Area and Central Coast: Thursday and Thursday night, partly cloudy. Highs 55 to 80. Lows 50 to 55. Friday and Friday night, partly cloudy. Patchy fog after midnight. Highs 55 to 85. Lows 50 to 60. Independence Day and Saturday night, partly cloudy. Patchy fog after midnight. Highs 55 to 90. Lows 50 to 60. Sunday and Sunday night, mostly cloudy. Patchy fog after midnight. Highs 55 to 85. Lows 50 to 60. Monday and Monday night, partly cloudy. Highs 55 to 85. Lows 50 to 60. Sunrise, sunset, and tidal information for the San Francisco Bay Area for Monday, June 29th. The sunset tonight, 8:35 p.m. The sunrise tomorrow, 5:51 a.m. The sunset tomorrow, 8:35 p.m. Tidal data,
hit the Golden Gate for the afternoon and evening hours today and the morning hours of tomorrow. High tide, 1:37 p.m. at 4.54 feet. Low tide, 5:40 p.m. at 3.38 feet. High tide, 11:33 p.m. at 6.6 feet. Low tide, 6:41 a.m. at minus 068 feet. Here are the buoy observations for 10 p.m. Pacific Daylight Time. An offshore buoy 6 winds north at 12 knots, pressure 1,032.3 millibars. An offshore buoy 59, winds north 19 knots, gusting to 25, water temperature 62, pressure 1,024.7 millibars, seas 5 feet, every 15 seconds. At Point Arena buoy, winds northwest 25 knots, gusting to 31, water temperature 53, pressure 1,013.1 millibars, sea 7 feet, every 9 seconds. At buoy 13 near Bodega Bay, winds northwest at 21 knots, gusting to 25, pressure 1,011.0 millibars, swell 8 feet, every 9 seconds. At Point Reyes Wave Rider buoy, water temperature 56, seas 11 feet, every 9 seconds. At San Francisco Bar buoy, water temperature 60, seas 5 feet, every 10 seconds. At San Francisco buoy, winds northwest at 14 knots, water temperature 56, swell 7 feet, every 9 seconds. At Half Moon Bay buoy, winds west 10 knots, water temperature 58, pressure 1,013.3 millibars, sea 7 feet, every 9 seconds. At Monterey Bay buoy, winds northwest 16 knots, water temperature 59, pressure 1,013.6 millibars, seas 8 feet, every 10 seconds. At Pointer, Wave Rider buoy, water temperature 56, seas 10 feet, every 10 seconds. At Cape San Martin buoy, winds north 10 knots, water temperature 60, pressure 1,014.0 millibars. Seas 11 feet, every 11 seconds. Synopsis for the Central California coast and bays, including the Monterey Bay, Greater Farallones, and Cordell Bank National Marine Sanctuaries, strong northerly breezes will continue through Friday for the outer waters and the coastal jet region of Point Reyes. This will create hazardous conditions for small craft. Frequent gale force gusts are expected across the northern outer waters and along the Point Reyes coastal jet region through Wednesday, a bit weaker Thursday and Friday. Moderate northerly breezes will prevail elsewhere. Rough to very rough seas will continue through Wednesday before abating to become moderate to rough Thursday into Friday. The marine forecast for San Pablo Bay, Suisun Bay, the West Delta, and the San Francisco Bay north of the Bay Bridge. For today, south wind 5 to 10 knots, becoming southwest 10 to 15 knots this afternoon. For tonight, southwest wind 10 to 15 knots, easing to 5 to 10 knots after midnight. For Tuesday, southwest wind 10 to 15 knots. The marine forecast for Monterey Bay. For today, northwest wind 10 to 15 knots, becoming west 5 to 10 knots late this morning and afternoon. Seas 4 to 6 feet. Wave detail, northwest 6 feet at 11 seconds. For tonight, west wind 10 to 15 knots, becoming northwest 5 to 10 knots after midnight. Seas 4 to 5 feet. Wave detail, northwest 5 feet at 11 seconds. For Tuesday, west wind 5 to 10 knots. Seas 3 to 5 feet. Wave detail, northwest 5 feet at 11 seconds. The coastal waters forecast from Pigeon Point to Point Pinos out to 10 nautical miles. For today, northwest wind 10 to 15 knots, easing to 5 to 10 knots late this morning and early afternoon, rising to 10 to 15 knots late. Seas 6 to 9 feet. Wave detail, northwest 8 feet at 11 seconds and south 2 feet at 15 seconds. For tonight, northwest wind 10 to 15 knots, easing to 5 to 10 knots after midnight. Seas 6 to 8 feet. Wave detail, northwest 7 feet at 11 seconds. For Tuesday, west wind 5 to 10 knots. Seas 6 to 8 feet.
Wave detail, northwest 7 feet at 11 seconds and

south 2 feet at 15 seconds. The area forecast for the peninsula, North Bay, and East Bay. Beach hazards statement in effect through late Tuesday night. For the rest of tonight, mostly clear. Lows in the 50s. Southwest winds 5 to 10 miles per hour. For Tuesday, partly cloudy in the morning, then becoming mostly sunny. Highs in the upper 60s at the coast of the mid 80s inland. Southwest winds 5 to 15 miles per hour. For Tuesday night, mostly clear until midnight, then becoming partly cloudy. Lows from the upper 40s to mid 50s. Southwest winds 5 to 15 miles per hour. And on Wednesday, partly cloudy in the morning, then becoming mostly sunny. Highs in the upper 60s at the coast to the lower 80s inland. Southwest winds 5 to 15 miles per hour. For the Wednesday night, mostly clear until midnight, then becoming partly cloudy. Lows from the upper 40s to mid 50s. Southwest winds 10 to 20 miles per hour. For Thursday, mostly cloudy in the morning, then becoming mostly sunny. Highs from the lower 60s to mid 70s. Thursday night and Friday partly cloudy. Lows from the upper 40s to mid 50s. Highs from the mid 60s to lower 80s for Friday night, clear until midnight, then becoming partly cloudy. Lows in the 50s Independence Day through Monday, partly cloudy. Highs from the mid 60s to upper 70s, lows in the 50s, low temperatures tonight and highs tomorrow for these selected cities: San Francisco, 55 and 68, San Francisco Airport, 55 and 71, Redwood City, 56 and 80, Oakland, 56 and 73, Fremont, 56 and 79, Concord, 57 and 86, Livermore, 55 and 86, San Rafael, 55 and 77, Santa Rosa, 54 and 85, Napa, 54 and 78, Fairfield, 58 and 83. These are the 11 p.m. Pacific Daylight Time observations for the San Francisco and Monterey Bay areas on Monday, June 29th. At San Francisco Airport, it was partly cloudy, temperature 58, dew point 52, relative humidity 80%, northwest wind at 13 miles an hour, pressure 29.89 inches and steady. At Oakland Airport, it was partly cloudy, temperature 58, dew point 52, relative humidity 80%, west wind at 12 miles an hour, pressure 29.90 inches and rising. At San Jose Airport, it was clear, temperature 64, dew point 54, relative humidity 69%, northwest wind at 7 miles an hour, pressure 29.90 inches and rising. At Santa Rosa, it was clear, temperature 58, south wind at 7, pressure 29.86 and rising. At Concord, it was clear, temperature 71, south wind at 8. At Livermore, it was clear, temperature 65, west wind at 6. At Monterey, it was cloudy, temperature 57, southwest wind at 7, pressure 29.96 and rising. At Salinas, it was cloudy, temperature 59, dew point 53, relative humidity 80%, northwest wind at 7. Here are some observations around California and western Nevada. It was clear, with a temperature of 69 at Sacramento, 65 at Reno, 48 at Truckee, 46 at South Lake Tahoe, and 57 at Blue Canyon. At Mammoth Lakes, it was partly cloudy, with a temperature of 45. At Los Angeles, it was mostly cloudy, with a temperature of 65. At San Diego, it was cloudy, with a temperature of 67. The following is an important beach hazard message from the National Weather Service. Issued at 10:11 a.m. Pacific Daylight Time. Beach hazard statement remains in effect through late Tuesday night. What? An increased risk of sneaker waves and strong rip currents expected. Where? Pacific Coast beaches. When? Through 5 a.m. Pacific Daylight Time Wednesday. Impacts, dangerous swimming and surfing conditions and localized beach erosion can be expected. Sneaker waves can sweep across the shoreline without warning, pulling people into the sea from rocks, jetties and beaches.

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The area forecast for the South Bay, including the San Jose metro area and the Santa Clara Valley. For the rest of tonight, mostly clear. Lows in the 50s. Northwest winds 5 to 10 miles per hour. For Tuesday, mostly sunny in the morning, then becoming sunny. Highs in the mid-70s by the bay, lower to mid-80s inland. South winds up to 5 miles per hour, becoming southwest in the afternoon. For Tuesday night, mostly clear until midnight, then becoming partly cloudy. Lows from the lower to mid-50s. West winds 5 to 10 miles per hour, becoming south after midnight. And on Wednesday, partly cloudy in the morning, then becoming mostly sunny. Highs from the mid-60s to lower 80s. South winds 5 to 10 miles per hour. For the Wednesday night, clear until midnight, then becoming partly cloudy. Lows from the upper 40s to mid-50s. Southwest winds 5 to 15 miles per hour. For Thursday, partly cloudy in the morning, then becoming mostly sunny. Highs from the mid-60s to upper 70s. Thursday night through Saturday night, mostly clear. Lows in the 50s. High 70s and 80s. Sunday, partly cloudy in the morning, then becoming sunny. High 70s and 80s. Sunday night, mostly clear until midnight, then becoming partly cloudy. Lows in the 50s. Monday, partly cloudy in the morning, then becoming mostly sunny. Highs from the lower 70s to mid-80s. Low temperatures tonight and highs tomorrow for the selected cities: San Jose, 57 and 81, Mountain View, 57 and 76, Morgan Hill, 54 and 82. The area forecast for the Monterey Bay and Salinas Valley: beach hazards statement in effect through late Tuesday night. For the rest of tonight, mostly clear until midnight, then becoming partly cloudy. Lows from the lower to mid-50s. West winds 5 to 10 miles per hour. For Tuesday, mostly cloudy in the morning, then becoming mostly sunny. Highs in the upper 60s at the coast to the lower 80s inland. West winds up to 5 miles per hour, increasing to 5 to 15 miles per hour in the afternoon. For Tuesday night, partly cloudy until midnight, then becoming mostly cloudy. Lows from the lower to mid-50s. West winds 5 to 15 miles per hour. And on Wednesday, mostly cloudy in the morning, then becoming partly cloudy. Highs in the mid-60s at the coast to the upper 70s inland. Southwest winds 5 to 15 miles per hour. For the Wednesday night, partly cloudy until midnight, then becoming mostly cloudy. Lows from the upper 40s to mid-50s. West winds 10 to 20 miles per hour, becoming southwest 5 to 10 miles per hour after midnight. For Thursday, mostly cloudy in the morning, then becoming partly cloudy. Highs 60s and 70s. For Thursday night, partly cloudy until midnight, then becoming mostly cloudy. Lows from the upper 40s to mid-50s. And on Friday, mostly cloudy in the morning, then becoming mostly sunny. Highs from the mid-60s to lower 80s for the Friday night, partly cloudy until midnight, then becoming mostly cloudy. Patchy fog, lows in the mid-50s Independence Day, mostly cloudy in the morning, then becoming mostly sunny. Highs from the upper 60s to lower 80s Saturday night and Sunday, partly cloudy. Patchy fog, lows in the mid-50s, highs from the mid-60s to lower 80s Sunday night and Monday, partly cloudy. Lows in the mid-50s, highs from the mid-60s to lower 80s, low temperatures tonight and highs tomorrow for the selected cities: Santa Cruz, 53 and 69, Monterey, 55 and 67, Salinas, 55 and 67, Hollister, 52 and 75, King City, 51 and 81. The weather overview.

Cloudy. Patchy fog after midnight. Highs 55 to 90. Lows 50 to 60. Sunday and Sunday night, mostly cloudy. Patchy fog after midnight. Highs 55 to 85. Lows 50 to 60. Monday and Monday night, partly cloudy. Highs 55 to 85. Lows 50 to 60. Sunrise, sunset, and tidal information for the San Francisco Bay Area for Monday, June 29th. The sunset tonight, 8:35 p.m. The sunrise tomorrow, 5:51 a.m. The sunset tomorrow, 8:35 p.m. Tidal data at the Golden Gate for the afternoon and evening hours today and the morning hours of tomorrow. High tide, 1:37 p.m. at 4.54 feet. Low tide, 5:40 p.m. at 3.38 feet. High tide, 11:33 p.m. at 6.6 feet. Low tide, 6:41 a.m. at -0.68 feet. Here are the buoy observations for 11 p.m. Pacific Daylight Time. An offshore buoy 6 winds north at 14 knots, pressure 1,032.7 millibars. An offshore buoy 59 winds north at 19 knots, gusting to 25, water temperature 62, pressure 1,024.9 millibars. At buoy 14 near Point Arena, winds northwest at 25 knots, gusting to 29, water temperature 53, pressure 1,013.1 millibars, swell 11 feet, every 8 seconds. At buoy 13 near Bodega Bay, winds northwest at 21 knots, gusting to 25, pressure 1,011.2 millibars, swell 9 feet, every 9 seconds. At Point Reyes Wave Rider Buoy, water temperature 56, seas 12 feet, every 9 seconds. At San Francisco Bar Buoy, water temperature 59, seas 6 feet, every 10 seconds. At San Francisco Buoy, winds northwest at 10 knots, swell 7 feet, every 9 seconds. At Half Moon Bay Buoy, winds west 12 knots, water temperature 58, pressure 1,013.5 millibars, seas 7 feet, every 9 seconds. At Monterey Buoy, winds northwest at 12 knots, water temperature 59, pressure 1,013.8 millibars. At Point Sur, Wave Rider Buoy, water temperature 56, seas 9 feet, every 11 seconds. At Cape San Martin Buoy, winds northwest at 12 knots, water temperature 60, pressure 1,014.3 millibars. Synopsis for the Central California coast and bays, including the Monterey Bay, Greater Farallones, and Cordell Bank National Marine Sanctuaries, strong northerly breezes will continue through Friday for the outer waters and the coastal jet region of Point Reyes. This will create hazardous conditions for small craft. Frequent gale force gusts are expected across the northern outer waters and along the Point Reyes coastal jet region through Wednesday, a bit weaker Thursday and Friday. Moderate northerly breezes will prevail elsewhere. Rough to very rough seas will continue through Wednesday before abating to become moderate to rough Thursday into Friday. The marine forecast for San Pablo Bay, Suisun Bay, the West Delta, and the San Francisco Bay north of the Bay Bridge. For today, south wind 5 to 10 knots, becoming southwest 10 to 15 knots this afternoon. For tonight, southwest wind 10 to 15 knots, easing to 5 to 10 knots after midnight. For Tuesday, southwest wind 10 to 15 knots. The marine forecast for Monterey Bay. For today, northwest wind 10 to 15 knots, becoming west 5 to 10 knots late this morning and afternoon. Seas 4 to 6 feet. Wave detail, northwest 6 feet at 11 seconds. For tonight, west wind 10 to 15 knots, becoming northwest 5 to 10 knots after midnight. Seas 4 to 5 feet. Wave detail, northwest 5 feet at 11 seconds. For Tuesday, west wind 5 to 10 knots. Seas 3 to 5 feet. Wave detail, northwest 5 feet at 11 seconds. The coastal waters forecast from Pigeon Point to Point Pinos out to 10 nautical miles.

southwest wind 10 to 15 knots, easing to 5 to 10 knots late this morning and early afternoon, rising to 10 to 15 knots late. Seas 6 to 9 feet. Wave detail, northwest 8 feet at 11 seconds and south 2 feet at 15 seconds. For tonight, northwest wind 10 to 15 knots, easing to 5 to 10 knots after midnight. Seas 6 to 8 feet. Wave detail, northwest 7 feet at 11 seconds. For Tuesday, west wind 5 to 10 knots. Seas 6 to 8 feet. Wave detail, northwest 7 feet at 11 seconds and south 2 feet at 15 seconds. The area forecast for the peninsula, North Bay, and East Bay. Beach hazards statement in effect through late Tuesday night. For the rest of tonight, mostly clear. Lows in the 50s. Southwest winds 5 to 10 miles per hour. For Tuesday, partly cloudy in the morning, then becoming mostly sunny. Highs in the upper 60s at the coast of the mid-80s inland. Southwest winds 5 to 15 miles per hour. For Tuesday night, mostly clear until midnight, then becoming partly cloudy. Lows from the upper 40s to mid-50s. Southwest winds 5 to 15 miles per hour. And on Wednesday, partly cloudy in the morning, then becoming mostly sunny. Highs in the upper 60s at the coast to the lower 80s inland. Southwest winds 5 to 15 miles per hour. For the Wednesday night, mostly clear until midnight, then becoming partly cloudy. Lows from the upper 40s to mid-50s. Southwest winds 10 to 20 miles per hour. For Thursday, mostly cloudy in the morning, then becoming mostly sunny. Highs from the lower 60s to mid-70s. Thursday night and Friday partly cloudy. Lows from the upper 40s to mid-50s. Highs from the mid-60s to lower 80s for Friday night, clear until midnight, then becoming partly cloudy. Lows in the 50s Independence Day through Monday, partly cloudy. Highs from the mid-60s to upper 70s. Lows in the 50s. Low temperatures tonight and highs tomorrow for these selected cities: San Francisco, 55 and 68. San Francisco Airport, 55 and 71. Redwood City, 56 and 80. Oakland, 56 and 73. Fremont, 56 and 79. Concord, 57 and 86. Livermore, 55 and 86. San Rafael, 55 and 77. Santa Rosa, 54 and 85. Napa, 54 and 78. Fairfield, 58 and 83. These are the 11 p.m. Pacific Daylight Time observations for the San Francisco and Monterey Bay areas on Monday, June 29th. At San Francisco Airport, it was partly cloudy, temperature 58, dew point 52, relative humidity 80%, northwest wind at 13 miles an hour, pressure 29.89 inches and steady. At Oakland Airport, it was partly cloudy, temperature 58, dew point 52, relative humidity 80%, west wind at 12 miles an hour, pressure 29.90 inches and rising. At San Jose Airport, it was clear, temperature 64, dew point 54, relative humidity 69%, northwest wind at 7 miles an hour, pressure 29.90 inches and rising. At Santa Rosa, it was clear, temperature 58, south wind at 7, pressure 29.86 and rising. At Concord, it was clear, temperature 71, south wind at 8. At Livermore, it was clear, temperature 65, west wind at 6. At Monterey, it was cloudy, temperature 57, southwest wind at 7, pressure 29.96 and rising. At Salinas, it was cloudy, temperature 59, dew point 53, relative humidity 80%, northwest wind at 7. Here are some observations around California and western Nevada. It was clear, with a temperature of 69 at Sacramento, 65 at Reno, 48 at Truckee, 46 at South Lake Tahoe, and 57 at Blue Canyon. At Mammoth Lakes, it was partly cloudy, with a temperature of 45. At Los Angeles, it was mostly cloudy, with a temperature of 65. At San Diego,

cloudy with a temperature of 67. Local temperature reports around San Francisco Bay for 11 p.m. Downtown San Francisco was 58 degrees. Oakland Museum was 62 degrees. Redwood City was 70 degrees. San Rafael was 70 degrees. The following is an important beach hazard message from the National Weather Service. Issued at 10:11 a.m. Pacific Daylight Time. Beach hazard statement remains in effect through late Tuesday night. What? An increased risk of sneaker waves and strong rip currents expected. Where? Pacific Coast beaches. When? Through 5 a.m. Pacific Daylight Time Wednesday. Impacts, dangerous swimming and surfing conditions, and localized beach erosion can be expected. Sneaker waves can sweep across the shoreline without warning, pulling people into the sea from rocks, jetties, and beaches. Stay off of jetties, piers, rocks, and other waterside infrastructure. Remain out of the water to avoid hazardous surf and never turn your back on the ocean. Monitor local weather, surf, and tide forecasts at www.weather.gov/mtr. The area forecast for the South Bay, including the San Jose metro area and the Santa Clara Valley. For the rest of tonight, mostly clear. Lows in the 50s. Northwest winds 5 to 10 miles per hour. For Tuesday, mostly sunny in the morning, then becoming sunny. Highs in the mid-70s by the bay, lower to mid-80s inland. South winds up to 5 miles per hour, becoming southwest in the afternoon. For Tuesday night, mostly clear until midnight, then becoming partly cloudy. Lows from the lower to mid-50s. West winds 5 to 10 miles per hour, becoming south after midnight. And on Wednesday, partly cloudy in the morning, then becoming mostly sunny. Highs from the mid-60s to lower 80s. South winds 5 to 10 miles per hour. For the Wednesday night, clear until midnight, then becoming partly cloudy. Lows from the upper 40s to mid-50s. Southwest winds 5 to 15 miles per hour. For Thursday, partly cloudy in the morning, then becoming mostly sunny. Highs from the mid-60s to upper 70s. Thursday night through Saturday night, mostly clear. Lows in the 50s. High 70s and 80s. Sunday, partly cloudy in the morning, then becoming sunny. High 70s and 80s. Sunday night, mostly clear until midnight, then becoming partly cloudy. Lows in the 50s. Monday, partly cloudy in the morning, then becoming mostly sunny. Highs from the lower 70s to mid 80s. Low temperatures tonight and highs tomorrow for these selected cities: San Jose, 57 and 81, Mountain View, 57 and 76, Morgan Hill, 54 and 82. 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This broadcast originates from the National Weather Service office located in Monterey, California, and serves the South Bay and Monterey Bay Area, including the city of San Jose, Monterey, Salinas, and Santa Cruz. The area forecast for the Monterey Bay and Salinas Valley: beach hazard statement in effect through late Tuesday night. For the rest of tonight, mostly clear until midnight, then becoming partly cloudy. Lows from the lower to mid-50s. West winds 5 to 10 miles per hour. For Tuesday, mostly cloudy in the morning, then becoming mostly sunny. Highs in the upper 60s at the coast to the lower 80s inland. West winds up to 5 miles per hour, increasing to 5 to 15 miles per hour in the afternoon. For Tuesday night, partly cloudy until midnight, then becoming mostly cloudy. Lows from the lower to mid-50s. West winds 5 to 15 miles per hour. And on Wednesday, mostly cloudy in the morning, then becoming partly cloudy. Highs in the mid-60s at the coast to the upper 70s inland. Southwest winds 5 to 15 miles per hour. For the Wednesday night,

cloudy until midnight, then becoming mostly cloudy. Lows from the upper 40s to mid 50s. West winds 10 to 20 miles per hour, becoming southwest 5 to 10 miles per hour after midnight. For Thursday, mostly cloudy in the morning, then becoming partly cloudy. High 60s and 70s. For Thursday night, partly cloudy until midnight, then becoming mostly cloudy. Lows from the upper 40s to mid 50s. And on Friday, mostly cloudy in the morning, then becoming mostly sunny. Highs from the mid 60s to lower 80s for the Friday night, partly cloudy until midnight, then becoming mostly cloudy. Patchy fog, lows in the mid 50s Independence Day, mostly cloudy in the morning, then becoming mostly sunny. Highs from the upper 60s to lower 80s Saturday night and Sunday, partly cloudy. Patchy fog, lows in the mid 50s, highs from the mid 60s to lower 80s Sunday night and Monday, partly cloudy. Lows in the mid 50s, highs from the mid 60s to lower 80s, low temperatures tonight and highs tomorrow for the selected cities: Santa Cruz, 53 and 69, Monterey, 55 and 67, Salinas, 55 and 67, Hollister, 52 and 75, King City, 51 and 81. The weather overview for the Bay Area and Central Coast: seasonally cold temperatures along with breezy afternoon winds persist into the middle of the week. Increased risk of sneaker waves and strong rip currents through Wednesday morning along the Pacific Coast. Gradual warming trend begins late week and into next week. The extended forecast for the Bay Area and Central Coast: Thursday and Thursday night, partly cloudy. Highs 55 to 80. Lows 50 to 55. Friday and Friday night, partly cloudy. Patchy fog after midnight. Highs 55 to 85. Lows 50 to 60. Independence Day and Saturday night, partly cloudy. Patchy fog after midnight. Highs 55 to 90. Lows 50 to 60. Sunday and Sunday night, mostly cloudy. Patchy fog after midnight. Highs 55 to 85. Lows 50 to 60. Monday and Monday night, partly cloudy. Highs 55 to 85. Lows 50 to 60. Sunrise, sunset, and tidal information for the San Francisco Bay Area for Monday, June 29th. The sunset tonight, 8:35 p.m. The sunrise tomorrow, 5:51 a.m. The sunset tomorrow, 8:35 p.m. Tidal data at the Golden Gate for the afternoon and evening hours today and the morning hours of tomorrow. High tide, 1:37 p.m. at 4.54 feet. Low tide, 5:40 p.m. at 3.38 feet. High tide, 11:33 p.m. at 6.6 feet. Low tide, 6:41 a.m. at -0.68 feet. Here are the buoy observations for 11 p.m. Pacific Daylight Time. An offshore buoy 6 winds north at 14 knots, pressure 1,032.7 millibars. An offshore buoy 59 winds north at 19 knots, gusting to 25, water temperature 62, pressure 1,024.9 millibars. At buoy 14 near Point Arena, winds northwest at 25 knots, gusting to 29, water temperature 53, pressure 1,013.1 millibars, swell 11 feet, every 8 seconds. At buoy 13 near Bodega Bay, winds northwest at 21 knots, gusting to 25, pressure 1,011.2 millibars, swell 9 feet, every 9 seconds. At Point Reyes Wave Rider buoy, water temperature 56, seas 12 feet, every 9 seconds. At San Francisco Bar buoy, water temperature 59, seas 6 feet, every 10 seconds. At San Francisco buoy, winds northwest at 10 knots, swell 7 feet, every 9 seconds. At Half Moon Bay buoy, winds west 12 knots, water temperature 58, pressure 1,013.5 millibars, seas 7 feet, every 9 seconds. At Monterey buoy, winds northwest at 12 knots, water temperature 59, pressure 1,013.8 millibars. At Point Sur, Wave Rider buoy, water temperature 56, seas 9 feet, every 11.

seconds. At Cape San Martin Buoy, winds northwest at 12 knots, water temperature 60, pressure 1,014.3 millibars. Synopsis for the Central California coast and bays, including the Monterey Bay, Greater Farallones, and Cordell Bank National Marine Sanctuaries, strong northerly breezes will continue through Friday for the outer waters and the coastal jet region of Point Reyes. This will create hazardous conditions for small craft. Frequent gale force gusts are expected across the northern outer waters and along the Point Reyes coastal jet region through Wednesday, a bit weaker Thursday and Friday. Moderate northerly breezes will prevail elsewhere. Rough to very rough through Wednesday, a bit weaker Thursday and Friday. Moderate northerly breezes will prevail elsewhere. Rough to very rough seas will continue through Wednesday before abating to become moderate to rough Thursday into Friday. The marine forecast for San Pablo Bay, Suisun Bay, the West Delta, and the San Francisco Bay north of the Bay Bridge. For today, south wind 5 to 10 knots, becoming southwest 10 to 15 knots this afternoon. For tonight, southwest wind 10 to 15 knots, easing to 5 to 10 knots after midnight. For Tuesday, southwest wind 10 to 15 knots. The marine forecast for Monterey Bay. For today, northwest wind 10 to 15 knots, becoming west 5 to 10 knots late this morning and afternoon. Seas 4 to 6 feet. Wave detail, northwest 6 feet at 11 seconds. For tonight, west wind 10 to 15 knots, becoming northwest 5 to 10 knots after midnight. Seas 4 to 5 feet. Wave detail, northwest 5 feet at 11 seconds. For Tuesday, west wind 5 to 10 knots. Seas 3 to 5 feet. Wave detail, northwest 5 feet at 11 seconds. The coastal waters forecast from Pigeon Point to Point Pinos out to 10 nautical miles. For today, northwest wind 10 to 15 knots, easing to 5 to 10 knots late this morning and early afternoon, rising to 10 to 15 knots late. Seas 6 to 9 feet. Wave detail, northwest 8 feet at 11 seconds and south 2 feet at 15 seconds. For tonight, northwest wind 10 to 15 knots, easing to 5 to 10 knots after midnight. Seas 6 to 8 feet. Wave detail, northwest 7 feet at 11 seconds. For Tuesday, west wind 5 to 10 knots. Seas 6 to 8 feet. Wave detail, northwest 7 feet at 11 seconds and south 2 feet at 15 seconds. The area forecast for the peninsula, North Bay, and East Bay. Beach hazards statement in effect through late Tuesday night. For the rest of tonight, mostly clear. Lows in the 50s. Southwest winds 5 to 10 miles per hour. For Tuesday, partly cloudy in the morning, then becoming mostly sunny. Highs in the upper 60s at the coast of the mid 80s inland. Southwest winds 5 to 15 miles per hour. For Tuesday night, mostly clear until midnight, then becoming partly cloudy. Lows from the upper 40s to mid 50s. Southwest winds 5 to 15 miles per hour. And on Wednesday, partly cloudy in the morning, then becoming mostly sunny. Highs in the upper 60s at the coast to the lower 80s inland. Southwest winds 5 to 15 miles per hour. For the Wednesday night, mostly clear until midnight, then becoming partly cloudy. Lows from the upper 40s to mid 50s. Southwest winds 10 to 20 miles per hour. For Thursday, mostly cloudy in the morning, then becoming mostly sunny. Highs from the lower 60s to mid 70s. Thursday night and Friday partly cloudy. Lows from the upper 40s to mid 50s. Highs from the mid 60s to lower 80s for Friday night, clear until midnight, then becoming partly cloudy. Lows in the 50s Independence Day through Monday, partly cloudy. Highs from the mid 60s to upper 70s. Lows in the 50s. Low temperatures tonight and highs tomorrow for these selected cities: San Francisco, 55 and 68. San Francisco Airport, 55 and 71, Redwood City, 56 and 80, Oakland, 56 and

73, Fremont, 56 and 79, Concord, 57 and 86, Livermore, 55 and 86, San Rafael, 55 and 77, Santa Rosa, 54 and 85, Napa, 54 and 78, Fairfield, 58 and 83. These are the 11 p.m. Pacific Daylight Time observations for the San Francisco and Monterey Bay areas on Monday, June 29th. At San Francisco Airport, it was partly cloudy, temperature 58, dew point 52, relative humidity 80%, northwest wind at 13 miles an hour, pressure 29.89 inches and steady. At Oakland Airport, it was partly cloudy, temperature 58, dew point 52, relative humidity 80%, west wind at 12 miles an hour, pressure 29.90 inches and rising. At San Jose Airport, it was clear, temperature 64, dew point 54, relative humidity 69%, northwest wind at 7 miles an hour, pressure 29.90 inches and rising. At Santa Rosa, it was clear, temperature 58, south wind at 7, pressure 29.86 and rising. At Concord, it was clear, temperature 71, south wind at 8. At Livermore, it was clear, temperature 65, west wind at 6. At Monterey, it was cloudy, temperature 57, southwest wind at 7, pressure 29.96 and rising. At Salinas, it was cloudy, temperature 59, dew point 53, relative humidity 80%, northwest wind at 7. Here are some observations around California and western Nevada. It was clear, with a temperature of 69 at Sacramento, 65 at Reno, 48 at Truckee, 46 at South Lake Tahoe, and 57 at Blue Canyon. At Mammoth Lakes, it was partly cloudy, with a temperature of 45. At Los Angeles, it was mostly cloudy, with a temperature of 65. At San Diego, it was cloudy, with a temperature of 67. Local temperature reports around San Francisco Bay for 11 p.m. Downtown San Francisco was 58 degrees. Oakland Museum was 62 degrees. Redwood City was 70 degrees. San Rafael was 70 degrees. The following is an important beach hazard message from the National Weather Service. Issued at 10 11 a.m. Pacific Daylight Time. Beach hazards statement remains in effect through late Tuesday night. What? An increased risk of sneaker waves and strong rip currents expected. Where? Pacific Coast beaches. When? Through 5 a.m. Pacific Daylight Time Wednesday. Impacts, dangerous swimming and surfing conditions and localized beach erosion can be expected. Sneaker waves can sweep across the shoreline without warning, pulling people into the sea from rocks, jetties and beaches. Stay off of jetties, piers, rocks, and other waterside infrastructure. Remain out of the water to avoid hazardous surf and never turn your back on the ocean. Monitor local weather, surf and tide forecast at www.weather.gov/mtr. The area forecast for the South Bay, including the San Jose metro area and the Santa Clara Valley. For the rest of tonight, mostly clear. Lows in the 50s. Northwest winds 5 to 10 miles per hour. For Tuesday, mostly sunny in the morning, then becoming sunny. Highs in the mid-70s by the bay, lower to mid-80s inland. South winds up to 5 miles per hour, becoming southwest in the afternoon. For Tuesday night, mostly clear until midnight, then becoming partly cloudy. Lows from the lower to mid-50s. West winds 5 to 10 miles per hour, becoming south after midnight. And on Wednesday? Partly cloudy in the morning, then becoming mostly sunny. Highs from the mid-60s to lower 80s. South winds 5 to 10 miles per hour. For the Wednesday night, clear until midnight, then becoming partly cloudy. Lows from the upper 40s to mid-50s. Southwest winds 5 to 15 miles per hour. For Thursday, partly cloudy in the morning, then becoming mostly sunny. Highs from the mid-60s to upper 70s.
Thursday night through Saturday night, mostly clear. Lows in the 50s. High 70s and 80s. Sunday, partly cloudy in the morning, then becoming sunny. High 70s and 80s. Sunday night, mostly clear until midnight, then becoming partly cloudy. Lows in the 50s. Monday, partly cloudy in the morning, then becoming mostly sunny. Highs from the lower 70s to mid 80s. Low temperatures tonight and highs tomorrow for the selected cities: San Jose, 57 and 81, Mountain View, 57 and 76, Morgan Hill, 54 and 82. The area forecast for the Monterey Bay and Salinas Valley: beach hazards statement in effect through late Tuesday night. For the rest of tonight, mostly clear until midnight, then becoming partly cloudy. Lows from the lower to mid-50s. West winds 5 to 10 miles per hour. For Tuesday, mostly cloudy in the morning, then becoming mostly sunny. Highs in the upper 60s at the coast to the lower 80s inland. West winds up to 5 miles per hour, increasing to 5 to 15 miles per hour in the afternoon. For Tuesday night, partly cloudy until midnight, then becoming mostly cloudy. Lows from the lower to mid-50s. West winds 5 to 15 miles per hour. And on Wednesday, mostly cloudy in the morning, then becoming partly cloudy. Highs in the mid-60s at the coast to the upper 70s inland. Southwest winds 5 to 15 miles per hour. For the Wednesday night, partly cloudy until midnight, then becoming mostly cloudy. Lows from the upper 40s to mid-50s. West winds 10 to 20 miles per hour, becoming southwest 5 to 10 miles per hour after midnight. For Thursday, mostly cloudy in the morning, then becoming partly cloudy. Highs 60s and 70s. For Thursday night, partly cloudy until midnight, then becoming mostly cloudy. Lows from the upper 40s to mid-50s. And on Friday, mostly cloudy in the morning, then becoming mostly sunny. Highs from the mid-60s to lower 80s for the Friday night, partly cloudy until midnight, then becoming mostly cloudy. Patchy fog, lows in the mid-50s Independence Day, mostly cloudy in the morning, then becoming mostly sunny. Highs from the upper 60s to lower 80s Saturday night and Sunday, partly cloudy. Patchy fog, lows in the mid-50s, highs from the mid-60s to lower 80s Sunday night and Monday, partly cloudy. Lows in the mid-50s, highs from the mid-60s to lower 80s, low temperatures tonight and highs tomorrow for the selected cities: Santa Cruz, 53 and 69, Monterey, 55 and 67, Salinas, 55 and 67, Hollister, 52 and 75, King City, 51 and 81. The weather overview for the Bay Area and Central Coast: seasonally cool temperatures along with breezy afternoon winds persist into the middle of the week. Increased risk of sneaker waves and strong rip currents through Wednesday morning along the Pacific Coast. Gradual warming trend begins late week and into next week. The extended forecast for the Bay Area and Central Coast: Thursday and Thursday night, partly cloudy. Highs 55 to 80. Lows 50 to 55. Friday and Friday night, partly cloudy. Patchy fog after midnight. Highs 55 to 85. Lows 50 to 60. Independence Day and Saturday night, partly cloudy. Patchy fog after midnight. Highs 55 to 90. Lows 50 to 60. Sunday and Sunday night, mostly cloudy. Patchy fog after midnight. Highs 55 to 85. Lows 50 to 60. Monday and Monday night, partly cloudy. Highs 55 to 85. Lows 50 to 60. Sunrise, sunset, and tidal information for the San Francisco Bay Area for Monday, June 29th. The sunset tonight, 8:35 p.m. The sunrise tomorrow, 5:51 a.m. The sunset tomorrow, 8:35 p.m. Tidal data at the Golden Gate for the afternoon and evening hours today and the morning hours of tomorrow. High tide, 1:37 p.m. at 4.54 feet. Low tide, 5:37
8:40 p.m. at 3.38 feet. High tide, 11:33 p.m. at 6 feet. Low tide, 6:41 a.m. at -068 feet. Here are the buoy observations for 11 p.m. Pacific Daylight Time. An offshore buoy 6 winds north at 14 knots, pressure 1,032.7 millibars. An offshore buoy 59 winds north at 19 knots, gusting to 25, water temperature 62, pressure 1,024.9 millibars. At buoy 14 near Point Arena, winds northwest at 25 knots, gusting to 29, water temperature 53, pressure 1,013.1 millibars, swell 11 feet, every 8 seconds. At buoy 13 near Bodega Bay, winds northwest at 21 knots, gusting to 25, pressure 1,011.2 millibars, swell 9 feet, every 9 seconds. At Point Reyes Wave Rider Buoy, water temperature 56, seas 12 feet, every 9 seconds. At San Francisco Bar Buoy, water temperature 59, seas 6 feet, every 10 seconds. At San Francisco Bay, winds northwest at 10 knots, swell 7 feet, every 9 seconds. At Half Moon Bay Buoy, winds west 12 knots, water temperature 58, pressure 1,013.5 millibars, seas 7 feet, every 9 seconds. At Monterey Buoy, winds northwest at 12 knots, water temperature 59, pressure 1,013.8 millibars. At Point Sur, Wave Rider Buoy, water temperature 56, seas 9 feet, every 11 seconds. At Cape San Martin Buoy, winds northwest at 12 knots, water temperature 60, pressure 1,014.3 millibars. Synopsis for the Central California coast and bays, including the Monterey Bay, Greater Farallones, and Cordell Bank National Marine Sanctuaries, strong northerly breezes will continue through Friday for the outer waters and the coastal jet region of Point Reyes. This will create hazardous conditions for small craft. Frequent gale force gusts are expected across the northern outer waters and along the Point Reyes coastal jet region through Wednesday, a bit weaker Thursday and Friday. Moderate northerly breezes will prevail elsewhere. Rough to very rough seas will continue through Wednesday before abating to become moderate to rough Thursday into Friday. The marine forecast for San Pablo Bay, Suisun Bay, the West Delta, and the San Francisco Bay north of the Bay Bridge. For today, south wind 5 to 10 knots, becoming southwest 10 to 15 knots this afternoon. For tonight, southwest wind 10 to 15 knots, easing to 5 to 10 knots after midnight. For Tuesday, southwest wind 10 to 15 knots. The marine forecast for Monterey Bay. For today, northwest wind 10 to 15 knots, becoming west 5 to 10 knots late this morning and afternoon. Seas 4 to 6 feet. Wave detail, northwest 6 feet at 11 seconds. For tonight, west wind 10 to 15 knots, becoming northwest 5 to 10 knots after midnight. Seas 4 to 5 feet. Wave detail, northwest 5 feet at 11 seconds. For Tuesday, west wind 5 to 10 knots. Seas 3 to 5 feet. Wave detail, northwest 5 feet at 11 seconds. The coastal waters forecast from Pigeon Point to Point Pinos out to 10 nautical miles. For today, northwest wind 10 to 15 knots, easing to 5 to 10 knots late this morning and early afternoon, rising to 10 to 15 knots late. Seas 6 to 9 feet. Wave detail, northwest 8 feet at 11 seconds and south 2 feet at 15 seconds. For tonight, northwest wind 10 to 15 knots, easing to 5 to 10 knots after midnight. Seas 6 to 8 feet. Wave detail, northwest 7 feet at 11 seconds. For Tuesday, west wind 5 to 10 knots. Seas 6 to 8 feet. Wave detail, northwest 7 feet at 11 seconds and south 2 feet at 15 seconds. The area forecast for the peninsula, North Bay, and East Bay. Beach hazards statement in effect through late Tuesday night. For the rest of tonight, mostly clear. Lows in

50s. Southwest winds 5 to 10 miles per hour. For Tuesday, partly cloudy in the morning, then becoming mostly sunny. Highs in the upper 60s at the coast of the mid-80s inland. Southwest winds 5 to 15 miles per hour. For Tuesday night, mostly clear until midnight, then becoming partly cloudy. Lows from the upper 40s to mid-50s. Southwest winds 5 to 15 miles per hour. And on Wednesday, partly cloudy in the morning, then becoming mostly sunny. Highs in the upper 60s at the coast to the lower 80s inland. Southwest winds 5 to 15 miles per hour. For the Wednesday night, mostly clear until midnight, then becoming partly cloudy. Lows from the upper 40s to mid-50s. Southwest winds 10 to 20 miles per hour. For Thursday, mostly cloudy in the morning, then becoming mostly sunny. Highs from the lower 60s to mid-70s. Thursday night and Friday partly cloudy. Lows from the upper 40s to mid-50s, highs from the mid-60s to lower 80s for Friday night, clear until midnight, then becoming partly cloudy. Lows in the 50s Independence Day through Monday, partly cloudy. Highs from the mid-60s to upper 70s, lows in the 50s, low temperatures tonight and highs tomorrow for the selected cities, San Francisco, 55 and 68, San Francisco Airport, 55 and 71, Redwood City, 56 and 80, Oakland, 56 and 73, Fremont, 56 and 79, Concord, 57 and 86, Livermore, 55 and 86, San Rafael, 55 and 77, Santa Rosa, 54 and 85, Napa, 54 and 78, Fairfield, 58 and 83. 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This broadcast originates from the National Weather Service office located in Monterey, California, and serves the South Bay and Monterey Bay Area, including the cities of San Jose, Monterey, Salinas, and Santa Cruz. These are the 11 p.m. Pacific Daylight Time observations for the San Francisco and Monterey Bay areas on Monday, June 29th. At San Francisco Airport, it was partly cloudy, temperature 58, dew point 52, relative humidity 80%, northwest wind at 13 miles an hour, pressure 29.89 inches and steady. At Oakland Airport, it was partly cloudy, temperature 58, dew point 52, relative humidity 80%, west wind at 12 miles an hour, pressure 29.90 inches and rising. At San Jose Airport, it was clear, temperature 64, dew point 54, relative humidity 69%, northwest wind at 7 miles an hour, pressure 29.90 inches and rising. At Santa Rosa, it was clear, temperature 58, south wind at 7, pressure 29.86 and rising. At Concord, it was clear, temperature 71, south wind at 8. At Livermore, it was clear, temperature 65, west wind at 6. At Monterey, it was cloudy, temperature 57, southwest wind at 7, pressure 29.96 and rising. At Salinas, it was cloudy, temperature 59, dew point 53, relative humidity 80%, northwest wind at 7. Here are some observations around California and western Nevada. It was clear, with a temperature of 69 at Sacramento, 65 at Reno, 48 at Truckee, 46 at South Lake Tahoe, and 57 at Blue Canyon. At Mammoth Lakes, it was partly cloudy, with a temperature of 45. At Los Angeles, it was mostly cloudy, with a temperature of 65. At San Diego, it was cloudy, with a temperature of 67. Local temperature reports around San Francisco Bay for 11 p.m. Downtown San Francisco was 58 degrees. Oakland Museum was 62 degrees. Redwood City was 70 degrees. San Rafael was 70 degrees. The following is an important beach hazard message from the National Weather Service. Issued at 10:11 a.m. Pacific Daylight Time.
beach hazards statement remains in effect through late Tuesday night. What's an increased risk of sneaker waves and strong rip currents expected? Where? Pacific Coast beaches. When? Through 5 a.m. Pacific Daylight Time Wednesday. Impacts, dangerous swimming and surfing conditions, and localized beach erosion can be expected. Sneaker waves can sweep across the shoreline without warning, pulling people into the sea from rocks, jetties, and beaches. Stay off of jetties, piers, rocks, and other waterside infrastructure. Remain out of the water to avoid hazardous surf and never turn your back on the ocean. Monitor local weather, surf, and tide forecasts at www.weather.gov/NTR. The area forecast for the South Bay, including the San Jose metro area and the Santa Clara Valley. For the rest of tonight, mostly clear. Lows in the 50s. Northwest winds 5 to 10 miles per hour. For Tuesday, mostly sunny in the morning, then becoming sunny. Highs in the mid-70s by the bay, lower to mid-80s inland. South winds up to 5 miles per hour, becoming southwest in the afternoon. For Tuesday night, mostly clear until midnight, then becoming partly cloudy. Lows from the lower to mid-50s. West winds 5 to 10 miles per hour, becoming south after midnight. And on Wednesday, partly cloudy in the morning, then becoming mostly sunny. Highs from the mid-60s to lower 80s. South winds 5 to 10 miles per hour. For the Wednesday night, clear until midnight, then becoming partly cloudy. Lows from the upper 40s to mid-50s. Southwest winds 5 to 15 miles per hour. For Thursday, partly cloudy in the morning, then becoming mostly sunny. Highs from the mid-60s to upper 70s. Thursday night through Saturday night, mostly clear. Lows in the 50s. High 70s and 80s. Sunday, partly cloudy in the morning, then becoming sunny. High 70s and 80s. Sunday night, mostly clear until midnight, then becoming partly cloudy. Lows in the 50s. Monday, partly cloudy in the morning, then becoming mostly sunny. Highs from the lower 70s to mid-80s. Low temperatures tonight and highs tomorrow for these selected cities: San Jose, 57 and 81, Mountain View, 57 and 76, Morgan Hill, 54 and 82. The area forecast for the Monterey Bay and Salinas Valley: beach hazards statement in effect through late Tuesday night. For the rest of tonight, mostly clear until midnight, then becoming partly cloudy. Lows from the lower to mid-50s. West winds 5 to 10 miles per hour. For Tuesday, mostly cloudy in the morning, then becoming mostly sunny. Highs in the upper 60s at the coast to the lower 80s inland. West winds up to 5 miles per hour, increasing to 5 to 15 miles per hour in the afternoon. For Tuesday night, partly cloudy until midnight, then becoming mostly cloudy. Lows from the lower to mid-50s. West winds 5 to 15 miles per hour. And on Wednesday, mostly cloudy in the morning, then becoming partly cloudy. Highs in the mid-60s at the coast to the upper 70s inland. Southwest winds 5 to 15 miles per hour. For the Wednesday night, partly cloudy until midnight, then becoming mostly cloudy. Lows from the upper 40s to mid-50s. West winds 10 to 20 miles per hour, becoming southwest 5 to 10 miles per hour after midnight. For Thursday, mostly cloudy in the morning, then becoming partly cloudy. Highs 60s and 70s. For Thursday night, partly cloudy until midnight, then becoming mostly cloudy. Lows from the upper 40s to mid-50s. And on Friday, mostly cloudy in the morning, then becoming mostly sunny. Highs from the mid-60s to lower 80s for the Friday night, partly cloudy until midnight, then becoming mostly cloudy. Patchy fog, lows in the mid-50s Independence Day, mostly cloudy in the morning, then becoming mostly sunny. Highs from the upper 60s to lower 80s Saturday night and Sunday, partly cloudy.
Patchy fog, lows in the mid

50s highs from the mid-60s to lower 80s Sunday night and Monday partly cloudy. Lows in the mid-50s highs from the mid-60s to lower 80s low temperatures tonight and highs tomorrow for the selected cities, Santa Cruz, 53 and 69, Monterey, 55 and 67, Salinas, 55 and 67, Hollister, 52 and 75, King City, 51 and 81. The weather overview for the Bay Area and Central Coast, seasonally cool temperatures along with breezy afternoon winds persist into the middle of the week. Increased risk of sneaker waves and strong up currents through Wednesday morning along the Pacific Coast. Gradual warming trend begins late week and into next week. The extended forecast for the Bay Area and Central Coast, Thursday and Thursday night, partly cloudy. Highs 55 to 80. Lows 50 to 55. Friday and Friday night, partly cloudy. Patchy fog after midnight. Highs 55 to 85. Lows 50 to 60. Independence Day and Saturday night, partly cloudy. Patchy fog after midnight. Highs 55 to 90. Lows 50 to 60. Sunday and Sunday night, mostly cloudy. Patchy fog after midnight. Highs 55 to 85. Lows 50 to 60. Monday and Monday night, partly cloudy. Highs 55 to 85. Lows 50 to 60. Sunrise, sunset, and tidal information for the San Francisco Bay Area for Monday, June 29th. The sunset tonight, 8:35 p.m. The sunrise tomorrow, 5:51 a.m. The sunset tomorrow, 8:35 p.m. Tidal data at the Golden Gate for the afternoon and evening hours today and the morning hours of tomorrow. High tide, 1:37 p.m. at 4.54 feet. Low tide, 5:40 p.m. at 3.38 feet. High tide, 11:33 p.m. at 6.6 feet. Low tide, 6:41 a.m. at -0.68 feet. Here are the buoy observations for midnight Pacific Daylight Time. An offshore buoy 6 winds north at 12 knots, pressure 1,032.8 millibars. An offshore buoy 59 winds north at 21 knots, gusting to 27, pressure 1,024.9 millibars. At buoy 14 near Point Arena winds northwest at 25 knots, gusting to 31, water temperature 52, pressure 1,013.1 millibars. At buoy 13 near Bodega Bay winds northwest at 23 knots, gusting to 31, pressure 1,011.5 millibars. At Point Reyes Wave Rider buoy water temperature 56, seas 12 feet, every 9 seconds. At San Francisco Bar buoy water temperature 59, seas 6 feet, every 10 seconds. At San Francisco buoy winds northwest at 10 knots. At Half Moon Bay buoy winds northwest 10 knots, water temperature 58, pressure 1,013.9 millibars, seas 7 feet, every 9 seconds. At Monterey buoy winds northwest at 14 knots, pressure 1,013.6 millibars. At Point Sur, Wave Rider buoy water temperature 56, seas 8 feet, every 11 seconds. At Cape San Martin buoy winds north at 10 knots, pressure 1,014.2 millibars. Synopsis for the Central California coast and bays including the Monterey Bay, Greater Farallones, and Cordell Bank National Marine Sanctuaries, strong northerly breezes will continue through Friday for the outer waters and the coastal jet region of Point Reyes. This will create hazardous conditions for small craft. Frequent gale force gusts are expected across the northern outer waters and along the Point Reyes coastal jet region through Wednesday, a bit weaker Thursday and Friday. Moderate northerly breezes will prevail elsewhere. Rough to very rough seas will continue through Wednesday before abating to become moderate to rough Thursday into Friday. The marine forecast for San Pablo Bay, Suisun Bay, the West Delta, and the San Francisco Bay north of the Bay Bridge. For today, south wind 5 to 10 knots, becoming southwest 10 to 15 knots this afternoon. For tonight,
Southwest wind 10 to 15 knots, easing to 5 to 10 knots after midnight. For Tuesday, southwest wind 10 to 15 knots. The marine forecast for Monterey Bay. For today, northwest wind 10 to 15 knots, becoming west 5 to 10 knots late this morning and afternoon. Seas 4 to 6 feet. Wave detail, northwest 6 feet at 11 seconds. For tonight, west wind 10 to 15 knots, becoming northwest 5 to 10 knots after midnight. Seas 4 to 5 feet. Wave detail, northwest 5 feet at 11 seconds. For Tuesday, west wind 5 to 10 knots. Seas 3 to 5 feet. Wave detail, northwest 5 feet at 11 seconds. The coastal waters forecast from Pigeon Point to Point Pinos out to 10 nautical miles. For today, northwest wind 10 to 15 knots, easing to 5 to 10 knots late this morning and early afternoon, rising to 10 to 15 knots late. Seas 6 to 9 feet. Wave detail, northwest 8 feet at 11 seconds and south 2 feet at 15 seconds. For tonight, northwest wind 10 to 15 knots, easing to 5 to 10 knots after midnight. Seas 6 to 8 feet. Wave detail, northwest 7 feet at 11 seconds. For Tuesday, west wind 5 to 10 knots. Seas 6 to 8 feet. Wave detail, northwest 7 feet at 11 seconds and south 2 feet at 15 seconds. The area forecast for the peninsula, North Bay, and East Bay. Beach hazards statement in effect through late Tuesday night. For the rest of tonight, mostly clear. Lows in the 50s. Southwest winds 5 to 10 miles per hour. For Tuesday, partly cloudy in the morning then becoming mostly sunny. Highs in the upper 60s at the coast of the mid-80s inland. Southwest winds 5 to 15 miles per hour. For Tuesday night, mostly clear until midnight then becoming partly cloudy. Lows from the upper 40s to mid-50s. Southwest winds 5 to 15 miles per hour. And on Wednesday, partly cloudy in the morning then becoming mostly sunny. Highs in the upper 60s at the coast to the lower 80s inland. Southwest winds 5 to 15 miles per hour. For the Wednesday night, mostly clear until midnight then becoming partly cloudy. Lows from the upper 40s to mid 50s. Southwest winds 10 to 20 miles per hour. For Thursday, mostly cloudy in the morning then becoming mostly sunny. Highs from the lower 60s to mid 70s. Thursday night and Friday partly cloudy. Lows from the upper 40s to mid 50s. Highs from the mid 60s to lower 80s for Friday night, clear until midnight then becoming partly cloudy. Lows in the 50s Independence Day through Monday, partly cloudy. Highs from the mid-60s to upper 70s, lows in the 50s, low temperatures tonight and highs tomorrow for these selected cities, San Francisco, 55 and 68, San Francisco Airport, 55 and 71, Redwood City, 56 and 80, Oakland, 56 and 73, Fremont, 56 and 79, Concord, 57 and 86, Livermore, 55 and 86, San Rafael, 55 and 77, Santa Rosa, 54 and 85, Napa, 54 and 78, Fairfield, 58 and 83. These are the Midnight Pacific Daylight Time observations for the San Francisco and Monterey Bay areas on Tuesday, June 30th. At San Francisco Airport, it was partly cloudy, temperature 57, dew point 52, relative humidity 83%, northwest wind at 10 miles an hour, pressure 29.90 inches and rising. At Oakland Airport, it was partly cloudy, temperature 57, dew point 52, relative humidity 83%, west wind at 9 miles an hour, pressure 29.90 inches and steady. At San Jose Airport, it was clear, temperature 63, dew point 54, relative humidity 72%, calm, pressure 29.90 inches and steady. At Santa Rosa, it was clear, temperature 55, south wind at 5, pressure 29.87 and rising.
At Concord, it was clear. Temperature 67.

Canyon reported 57, and Mammoth Lakes reported 41. In Los Angeles, it was mostly cloudy, with a temperature of 65. At San Diego, it was cloudy, with a temperature of 66. Local temperature reports around San Francisco Bay for 12 a.m. Downtown San Francisco was 57 degrees. Oakland Museum was 60 degrees. Redwood City was 66 degrees. San Rafael was 68 degrees. The following is an important beach hazard message from the National Weather Service. Issued at 10 11 a.m. Pacific Daylight Time. Beach hazard statement remains in effect through late Tuesday night. What? An increased risk of sneaker waves and strong rip currents expected. Where? Pacific Coast beaches. When? Through 5 a.m. Pacific Daylight Time Wednesday. Impacts, dangerous swimming and surfing conditions, and localized beach erosion can be expected. Sneaker waves can sweep across the shoreline without warning, pulling people into the sea from rocks, jetties, and beaches. Stay off of jetties, piers, rocks, and other waterside infrastructure. Remain out of the water to avoid hazardous surf and never turn your back on the ocean. Monitor local weather, surf, and tide forecasts at www.weather.gov/mtr. The area forecast for the South Bay, including the San Jose metro area and the Santa Clara Valley. For the rest of tonight, mostly clear. Lows in the 50s. Northwest winds 5 to 10 miles per hour. For Tuesday, mostly sunny in the morning, then becoming sunny. Highs in the mid-70s by the bay, lower to mid-80s inland. South winds up to 5 miles per hour, becoming southwest in the afternoon. For Tuesday night, mostly clear until midnight, then becoming partly cloudy. Lows from the lower to mid-50s. West winds 5 to 10 miles per hour, becoming south after midnight. And on Wednesday, partly cloudy in the morning, then becoming mostly sunny. Highs from the mid-60s to lower 80s. South winds 5 to 10 miles per hour. For the Wednesday night, clear until midnight, then becoming partly cloudy. Lows from the upper 40s to mid-50s. Southwest winds 5 to 15 miles per hour. For Thursday, partly cloudy in the morning, then becoming mostly sunny. Highs from the mid-60s to upper 70s. Thursday night through Saturday night, mostly clear. Lows in the 50s. High 70s and 80s. Sunday, partly cloudy in the morning, then becoming sunny. High 70s and 80s. Sunday night, mostly clear until midnight, then becoming partly cloudy. Lows in the 50s. Monday, partly cloudy in the morning, then becoming mostly sunny. Highs from the lower 70s to mid-80s. Low temperatures tonight and highs tomorrow for the selected cities: San Jose, 57 and 81, Mountain View, 57 and 76, Morgan Hill, 54 and 82. The area forecast for the Monterey Bay and Salinas Valley. Beach hazard statement in effect through late Tuesday night. For the rest of tonight, mostly clear until midnight, then becoming partly cloudy. Lows from the lower to mid-50s. West winds 5 to 10 miles per hour. For Tuesday, mostly cloudy in the morning, then becoming mostly sunny. Highs in the upper 60s at the coast to the lower 80s inland. West winds up to 5 miles per hour, increasing to 5 to 15 miles per hour in the afternoon. For Tuesday night, partly cloudy until midnight, then becoming mostly cloudy. Lows from the lower to mid-50s. West winds 5 to 15 miles per hour. And on Wednesday, mostly cloudy in the morning, then becoming partly cloudy. Highs in the mid-60s at the coast to the upper 70s inland. Southwest winds 5 to 15 miles per hour. For the Wednesday night, partly cloudy until midnight, then becoming mostly cloudy. Lows from the upper 40s to mid-50s. West winds 10 to 20 miles per hour, becoming southwest 5 to 10 miles per hour after midnight.

Thursday. Mostly cloudy in the morning, then becoming partly cloudy. Highs 60s and 70s. For Thursday night, partly cloudy until midnight, then becoming mostly cloudy. Lows from the upper 40s to mid 50s. And on Friday, mostly cloudy in the morning, then becoming mostly sunny. Highs from the mid 60s to lower 80s for the Friday night, partly cloudy until midnight, then becoming mostly cloudy. Patchy fog, lows in the mid 50s Independence Day, mostly cloudy in the morning, then becoming mostly sunny. Highs from the upper 60s to lower 80s Saturday night and Sunday, partly cloudy. Patchy fog, lows in the mid 50s, highs from the mid 60s to lower 80s Sunday night and Monday, partly cloudy. Lows in the mid 50s, highs from the mid 60s to lower 80s, low temperatures tonight and highs tomorrow for the selected cities: Santa Cruz, 53 and 69, Monterey, 55 and 67, Salinas, 55 and 67, Hollister, 52 and 75, King City, 51 and 81. The weather overview for the Bay Area and Central Coast: seasonally cool temperatures along with breezy afternoon winds persist into the middle of the week. Increased risk of sneaker waves and strong rip currents through Wednesday morning along the Pacific Coast. Gradual warming trend begins late week and into next week. The extended forecast for the Bay Area and Central Coast: Friday and Friday night, partly cloudy. Patchy fog after midnight. High 60 to 85. Lows 50 to 60. Independence Day and Saturday night, partly cloudy. Patchy fog after midnight. High 60 to 85. Lows 50 to 60. Sunday and Sunday night, mostly cloudy. High 60 to 85. Lows 50 to 60. Monday and Monday night, partly cloudy. High 60 to 85. Lows 50 to 60. Tuesday and Tuesday night, partly cloudy. High 60 to 85. Lows 50 to 60. Sunrise, sunset, and tidal information for the San Francisco Bay Area for Monday, June 29th. The sunset tonight, 8:35 p.m. The sunrise tomorrow, 5:51 a.m. The sunset tomorrow, 8:35 p.m. Tidal data at the Golden Gate for the afternoon and evening hours today and the morning hours of tomorrow. High tide, 1:37 p.m. at 4.54 feet. Low tide, 5:40 p.m. at 3.38 feet. High tide, 11:33 p.m. at 6.6 feet. Low tide, 6:41 a.m. at -0.68 feet. Here are the buoy observations for midnight Pacific Daylight Time. An offshore buoy 6 winds north at 10 knots, pressure 1,032.7 millibars. An offshore buoy 59 winds north at 21 knots, gusting to 27, pressure 1,024.9 millibars. At Point Arena buoy, winds northwest 25 knots, gusting to 31, water temperature 52, pressure 1,013.1 millibars, seas 3 feet, every 15 seconds. At buoy 13 near Bodega Bay, winds northwest at 23 knots, gusting to 31, pressure 1,011.5 millibars. At Point Reyes Wave Rider buoy, water temperature 56, seas 12 feet, every 11 seconds. At San Francisco Bar buoy, water temperature 59, seas 6 feet, every 10 seconds. At San Francisco Bay, winds northwest at 10 knots, water temperature 56, pressure 1,012.6 millibars, swell 7 feet, every 9 seconds. At Half Moon Bay buoy, winds northwest 10 knots, water temperature 58, pressure 1,013.9 millibars, seas 7 feet, every 9 seconds. At Monterey Bay buoy, winds northwest 14 knots, water temperature 59, pressure 1,013.7 millibars, seas 9 feet, every 10 seconds. At Point Sur, Wave Rider buoy, water temperature 56, seas 8 feet, every 11 seconds. At Cape San Martin buoy, winds north 10 knots, water temperature 60, pressure 1,014.3 millibars. Seas 10 feet, every 10 seconds. Synopsis for the Central

California coast and bays, including the Monterey Bay, Greater Farallones, and Cordell Bank National Marine Sanctuaries. Strong northerly breezes will continue through Friday for the outer waters and the coastal jet region of Point Reyes. This will create hazardous conditions for small craft. Frequent gale force gusts are expected across the northern outer waters and along the Point Reyes coastal jet region through Wednesday, a bit weaker Thursday and Friday. Moderate northerly breezes will prevail elsewhere. Rough to very rough seas will continue through Wednesday before abating to become moderate to rough Thursday into Friday. The marine forecast for San Pablo Bay, Suisun Bay, the West Delta, and the San Francisco Bay north of the Bay Bridge. For today, south wind 5 to 10 knots, becoming southwest 10 to 15 knots this afternoon. For tonight, southwest wind 10 to 15 knots, easing to 5 to 10 knots after midnight. For Tuesday, southwest wind 10 to 15 knots. The marine forecast for Monterey Bay. For today, northwest wind 10 to 15 knots, becoming west 5 to 10 knots late this morning and afternoon. Seas 4 to 6 feet. Wave detail, northwest 6 feet at 11 seconds. For tonight, west wind 10 to 15 knots, becoming northwest 5 to 10 knots after midnight. Seas 4 to 5 feet. Wave detail, northwest 5 feet at 11 seconds. For Tuesday, west wind 5 to 10 knots. Seas 3 to 5 feet. Wave detail, northwest 5 feet at 11 seconds. The coastal waters forecast from Pigeon Point to Point Pinos out to 10 nautical miles. For today, northwest wind 10 to 15 knots, easing to 5 to 10 knots late this morning and early afternoon, rising to 10 to 15 knots late. Seas 6 to 9 feet. Wave detail, northwest 8 feet at 11 seconds and south 2 feet at 15 seconds. For tonight, northwest wind 10 to 15 knots, easing to 5 to 10 knots after midnight. Seas 6 to 8 feet. Wave detail, northwest 7 feet at 11 seconds. For Tuesday, west wind 5 to 10 knots. Seas 6 to 8 feet. Wave detail, northwest 7 feet at 11 seconds and south 2 feet at 15 seconds. 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This broadcast originates from the National Weather Service office located in Monterey, California, and serves the South Bay and Monterey Bay Area, including the cities of San Jose, Monterey, Salinas, and Santa Cruz. The area forecast for the Peninsula, North Bay, and East Bay. Beach hazards statement in effect through late Tuesday night. For the rest of tonight, mostly clear. Lows in the 50s. Southwest winds 5 to 10 miles per hour. For Tuesday, partly cloudy in the morning, then becoming mostly sunny. Highs in the upper 60s at the coast of the mid-80s inland. Southwest winds 5 to 15 miles per hour. For Tuesday night, mostly clear until midnight, then becoming partly cloudy. Lows from the upper 40s to mid-50s. Southwest winds 5 to 15 miles per hour. And on Wednesday, partly cloudy in the morning, then becoming mostly sunny. Highs in the upper 60s at the coast to the lower 80s inland. Southwest winds 5 to 15 miles per hour. For the Wednesday night, mostly clear until midnight, then becoming partly cloudy. Lows from the upper 40s to mid 50s. Southwest winds 10 to 20 miles per hour. For Thursday, mostly cloudy in the morning, then becoming mostly sunny. Highs from the lower 60s to mid 70s. Thursday night and Friday partly cloudy. Lows from the upper 40s to mid 50s. Highs from the mid 60s to lower 80s for Friday night, clear until midnight, then becoming partly cloudy. Lows in the 50s Independence Day through Monday, partly cloudy. Highs from the mid 60s to upper 70s, lows in the 50s, low temperatures tonight and highs tomorrow for the selected cities, San Francisco, 55 and 68, San Francisco Airport.

55 and 71, Redwood City, 56 and 80, Oakland, 56 and 73, Fremont, 56 and 79, Concord, 57 and 86, Livermore, 55 and 86, San Rafael, 55 and 77, Santa Rosa, 54 and 85, Napa, 54 and 78, Fairfield, 58 and 83. These are the Midnight Pacific Daylight Time observations for the San Francisco and Monterey Bay areas on Tuesday, June 30th. At San Francisco Airport, it was partly cloudy, temperature 57, dew point 52, relative humidity 83%, northwest wind at 10 miles an hour, pressure 29.90 inches and rising. At Oakland Airport, it was partly cloudy, temperature 57, dew point 52, relative humidity 83%, west wind at 9 miles an hour, pressure 29.90 inches and steady. At San Jose Airport, it was clear, temperature 63, dew point 54, relative humidity 72%, calm, pressure 29.90 inches and steady. At Santa Rosa, it was clear, temperature 55, south wind at 5, pressure 29.87 and rising. At Concord, it was clear, temperature 67, south wind at 10. At Livermore, it was clear, temperature 63, northwest wind at 6. At Monterey, it was cloudy, temperature 57, south wind at 7, pressure 29.95 and falling. At Salinas, it was cloudy, temperature 58, dew point 53, relative humidity 84%, northwest wind at 10. Here are some observations around California and western Nevada. It was clear, with a temperature of 66 at Sacramento, 64 at Reno, and 43 at Truckee. Under clear skies, South Lake Tahoe reported 44, Blue Canyon reported 57, and Mammoth Lakes reported 41. At Los Angeles, it was mostly cloudy, with a temperature of 65. At San Diego, it was cloudy, with a temperature of 66. Local temperature reports around San Francisco Bay for 12 a.m. Downtown San Francisco was 57 degrees. Oakland Museum was 60 degrees. Redwood City was 66 degrees. San Rafael was 68 degrees. The following is an important beach hazard message from the National Weather Service. Issued at 10 11 a.m. Pacific Daylight Time. Beach hazard statement remains in effect through late Tuesday night. What? An increased risk of sneaker waves and strong rip currents expected. Where? Pacific Coast beaches. When? Through 5 a.m. Pacific Daylight Time Wednesday. Impacts, dangerous swimming and surfing conditions and localized beach erosion can be expected. Sneaker waves can sweep across the shoreline without warning, pulling people into the sea from rocks, jetties and beaches. Stay off of jetties, piers, rocks, and other waterside infrastructure. Remain out of the water to avoid hazardous surf and never turn your back on the ocean. Monitor local weather, surf and tide forecast at www.weather.gov/mtr. The area forecast for the South Bay, including the San Jose metro area and the Santa Clara Valley. For the rest of tonight, mostly clear. Lows in the 50s. Northwest winds 5 to 10 miles per hour. For Tuesday, mostly sunny in the morning, then becoming sunny. Highs in the mid-70s by the bay, lower to mid-80s inland. South winds up to 5 miles per hour, becoming southwest in the afternoon. For Tuesday night, mostly clear until midnight, then becoming partly cloudy. Lows from the lower to mid-50s. West winds 5 to 10 miles per hour, becoming south after midnight. And on Wednesday, partly cloudy in the morning, then becoming mostly sunny. Highs from the mid-60s to lower 80s. South winds 5 to 10 miles per hour. For the Wednesday night, clear until midnight, then becoming partly cloudy. Lows from the upper 40s to mid-50s. Southwest winds 5 to 15 miles per hour. For Thursday, partly cloudy in the morning, then becoming

mostly sunny. Highs from the mid-60s to upper 70s. Thursday night through Saturday night, mostly clear. Lows in the mostly sunny. Highs from the mid-60s to upper 70s. Thursday night through Saturday night, mostly clear. Lows in the 50s. High 70s and 80s. Sunday, partly cloudy in the morning, then becoming sunny. High 70s and 80s. Sunday night, mostly clear until midnight, then becoming partly cloudy. Lows in the 50s. Monday, partly cloudy in the morning, then becoming mostly sunny. Highs from the lower 70s to mid 80s. Low temperatures tonight and highs tomorrow for the selected cities: San Jose, 57 and 81, Mountain View, 57 and 76, Morgan Hill, 54 and 82. The area forecast for the Monterey Bay and Salinas Valley: beach hazards statement in effect through late Tuesday night. For the rest of tonight, mostly clear until midnight, then becoming partly cloudy. Lows from the lower to mid-50s. West winds 5 to 10 miles per hour. For Tuesday, mostly cloudy in the morning, then becoming mostly sunny. Highs in the upper 60s at the coast to the lower 80s inland. West winds up to 5 miles per hour, increasing to 5 to 15 miles per hour in the afternoon. For Tuesday night, partly cloudy until midnight, then becoming mostly cloudy. Lows from the lower to mid-50s. West winds 5 to 15 miles per hour. And on Wednesday, mostly cloudy in the morning, then becoming partly cloudy. Highs in the mid-60s at the coast to the upper 70s inland. Southwest winds 5 to 15 miles per hour. For the Wednesday night, partly cloudy until midnight, then becoming mostly cloudy. Lows from the upper 40s to mid-50s. West winds 10 to 20 miles per hour, becoming southwest 5 to 10 miles per hour after midnight. For Thursday, mostly cloudy in the morning, then becoming partly cloudy. Highs 60s and 70s. For Thursday night, partly cloudy until midnight, then becoming mostly cloudy. Lows from the upper 40s to mid-50s. And on Friday, mostly cloudy in the morning, then becoming mostly sunny. Highs from the mid-60s to lower 80s for the Friday night, partly cloudy until midnight, then becoming mostly cloudy. Patchy fog, lows in the mid-50s Independence Day, mostly cloudy in the morning, then becoming mostly sunny. Highs from the upper 60s to lower 80s Saturday night and Sunday, partly cloudy. Patchy fog, lows in the mid-50s, highs from the mid-60s to lower 80s Sunday night and Monday, partly cloudy. Lows in the mid-50s, highs from the mid-60s to lower 80s, low temperatures tonight and highs tomorrow for the selected cities: Santa Cruz, 53 and 69, Monterey, 55 and 67, Salinas, 55 and 67, Hollister, 52 and 75, King City, 51 and 81. The weather overview for the Bay Area and Central Coast: seasonally cool temperatures along with breezy afternoon winds persist into the middle of the week. Increased risk of sneaker waves and strong rip currents through Wednesday morning along the Pacific Coast. Gradual warming trend begins late week and into next week. The extended forecast for the Bay Area and Central Coast: Friday and Friday night, partly cloudy. Patchy fog after midnight. High 60 to 85. Lows 50 to 60. Independence Day and Saturday night, partly cloudy. Patchy fog after midnight. High 60 to 85. Lows 50 to 60. Sunday and Sunday night, mostly cloudy. High 60 to 85. Lows 50 to 60. Monday and Monday night, partly cloudy. High 60 to 85. Lows 50 to 60. Tuesday and Tuesday night, partly cloudy. High 60 to 85. Lows 50 to 60. Sunrise, sunset, and tidal information for the San Francisco Bay Area for Monday, June 29th. The sunset tonight, 8:35 p.m. The sunrise tomorrow, 5:51 a.m. The sunset tomorrow, 8:35 p.m. Tidal data at the Golden Gate for the

afternoon and evening hours today and the morning hours of tomorrow. High tide, 1:37 p.m. at 4.54 feet. Low tide, 5:40 p.m. at 3.38 feet. High tide, 11:33 p.m. at 6.6 feet. Low tide, 6:41 a.m. at -0.68 feet. Here are the buoy observations for midnight Pacific Daylight Time. An offshore buoy 6 winds north at 10 knots, pressure 1,032.7 millibars. An offshore buoy 59 winds north at 21 knots, gusting to 27, pressure 1,024.9 millibars. At Point Arena buoy, winds northwest 25 knots, gusting to 31, water temperature 52, pressure 1,013.1 millibars, seas 3 feet, every 15 seconds. At buoy 13 near Bodega Bay, winds northwest at 23 knots, gusting to 31, pressure 1,011.5 millibars. At Point Reyes Wave Rider buoy, water temperature 56, seas 12 feet, every 11 seconds. At San Francisco Bar buoy, water temperature 59, seas 6 feet, every 10 seconds. At San Francisco buoy, winds northwest at 10 knots, water temperature 56, pressure 1,012.6 millibars, swell 7 feet, every 9 seconds. At Half Moon Bay buoy, winds northwest 10 knots, water temperature 58, pressure 1,013.9 millibars, sea 7 feet, every 9 seconds. At Monterey Bay buoy, winds northwest 14 knots, water temperature 59, pressure 1,013.7 millibars, seas 9 feet, every 10 seconds. At Point Sur, Wave Rider buoy, water temperature 56, seas 8 feet, every 11 seconds. At Cape San Martin buoy, winds north 10 knots, water temperature 60, pressure 1,014.3 millibars. Seas 10 feet, every 10 seconds. Synopsis for the Central California coast and bays, including the Monterey Bay, Greater Farallones, and Cordell Bank National Marine Sanctuaries, strong northerly breezes will continue through Friday for the outer waters and the coastal jet region of Point Reyes. This will create hazardous conditions for small craft. Frequent gale force gusts are expected across the northern outer waters and along the Point Reyes coastal jet region through Wednesday, a bit weaker Thursday and Friday. Moderate northerly breezes will prevail elsewhere. Rough to very rough seas will continue through Wednesday before abating to become moderate to rough Thursday into Friday. The marine forecast for San Pablo Bay, Suisun Bay, the West Delta, and the San Francisco Bay north of the Bay Bridge. For today, south wind 5 to 10 knots, becoming southwest 10 to 15 knots this afternoon. For tonight, southwest wind 10 to 15 knots, easing to 5 to 10 knots after midnight. For Tuesday, southwest wind 10 to 15 knots. The marine forecast for Monterey Bay. For today, northwest wind 10 to 15 knots, becoming west 5 to 10 knots late this morning and afternoon. Seas 4 to 6 feet. Wave detail, northwest 6 feet at 11 seconds. For tonight, west wind 10 to 15 knots, becoming northwest 5 to 10 knots after midnight. Seas 4 to 5 feet. Wave detail, northwest 5 feet at 11 seconds. For Tuesday, west wind 5 to 10 knots. Seas 3 to 5 feet. Wave detail, northwest 5 feet at 11 seconds. The coastal waters forecast from Pigeon Point to Point Pinos out to 10 nautical miles. For today, northwest wind 10 to 15 knots, easing to 5 to 10 knots late this morning and early afternoon, rising to 10 to 15 knots late. Seas 6 to 9 feet. Wave detail, northwest 8 feet at 11 seconds and south 2 feet at 15 seconds. For tonight, northwest wind 10 to 15 knots, easing to 5 to 10 knots after midnight. Seas 6 to 8 feet. Wave detail, northwest 7 feet at 11 seconds. For Tuesday, west wind 5 to 10 knots. Seas 6 to 8 feet. Wave detail, northwest 7 feet at 11 seconds and south 2 feet at

15 seconds. The area forecast for the peninsula, North Bay, and East Bay. Beach hazards statement in effect through late Tuesday night. For the rest of tonight, mostly clear. Lows in the 50s. Southwest winds 5 to 10 miles per hour. For Tuesday, partly cloudy in the morning, then becoming mostly sunny. Highs in the upper 60s at the coast of the mid-80s inland. Southwest winds 5 to 15 miles per hour. For Tuesday night, mostly clear until midnight, then becoming partly cloudy. Lows from the upper 40s to mid-50s. Southwest winds 5 to 15 miles per hour. And on Wednesday, partly cloudy in the morning, then becoming mostly sunny. Highs in the upper 60s at the coast to the lower 80s inland. Southwest winds 5 to 15 miles per hour. For the Wednesday night, mostly clear until midnight, then becoming partly cloudy. Lows from the upper 40s to mid 50s. Southwest winds 10 to 20 miles per hour. For Thursday, mostly cloudy in the morning, then becoming mostly sunny. Highs from the lower 60s to mid 70s. Thursday night and Friday partly cloudy. Lows from the upper 40s to mid 50s, highs from the mid 60s to lower 80s for Friday night, clear until midnight, then becoming partly cloudy. Lows in the 50s Independence Day through Monday, partly cloudy. Highs from the mid 60s to upper 70s, lows in the 50s, low temperatures tonight and highs tomorrow for these selected cities: San Francisco, 55 and 68, San Francisco Airport, 55 and 71, Redwood City, 56 and 80, Oakland, 56 and 73, Fremont, 56 and 79, Concord, 57 and 86, Livermore, 55 and 86, San Rafael, 55 and 77, Santa Rosa, 54 and 85, Napa, 54 and 78, Fairfield, 58 and 83. These are the Midnight Pacific Daylight Time observations for the San Francisco and Monterey Bay areas on Tuesday, June 30th. At San Francisco Airport, it was partly cloudy, temperature 57, dew point 52, relative humidity 83%, northwest wind at 10 miles an hour, pressure 29.90 inches and rising. At Oakland Airport, it was partly cloudy, temperature 57, dew point 52, relative humidity 83%, west wind at 9 miles an hour, pressure 29.90 inches and steady. At San Jose Airport, it was clear, temperature 63, dew point 54, relative humidity 72%, calm, pressure 29.90 inches and steady. At Santa Rosa, it was clear, temperature 55, south wind at 5, pressure 29.87 and rising. At Concord, it was clear, temperature 67, south wind at 10. At Livermore, it was clear, temperature 63, northwest wind at 6. At Monterey, it was cloudy, temperature 57, south wind at 7, pressure 29.95 and falling. At Salinas, it was cloudy, temperature 58, dew point 53, relative humidity 84%, northwest wind at 10. Here are some observations around California and western Nevada. It was clear, with a temperature of 66 at Sacramento, 64 at Reno, and 43 at Truckee. Under clear skies, South Lake Tahoe reported 44, Blue Canyon reported 57, and Mammoth Lakes reported 41. At Los Angeles, it was mostly cloudy, with a temperature of 65. At San Diego, it was cloudy, with a temperature of 66. Local temperature reports around San Francisco Bay for 12 a.m. Downtown San Francisco was 57 degrees. Oakland Museum was 60 degrees. Redwood City was 66 degrees. San Rafael was 68 degrees. The following is an important beach hazard message from the National Weather Service, issued at 10:11 a.m. Pacific Daylight Time. Beach hazards statement remains in effect through late Tuesday night. What? An increased risk of sneaker waves and strong rip currents expected. Where? Pacific Coast beaches. When?
through 5 a.m. Pacific Daylight Time Wednesday. Impacts, dangerous swimming and surfing conditions, and localized beach erosion can be expected. Sneaker waves can sweep across the shoreline without warning, pulling people into the sea from rocks, jetties, and beaches. Stay off of jetties, piers, rocks, and other waterside infrastructure. Remain out of the water to avoid hazardous surf and never turn your back on the ocean. Monitor local weather, surf, and tide forecast at www.weather.gov/mtr. The area forecast for the South Bay, including the San Jose metro area and the Santa Clara Valley. For the rest of tonight, mostly clear. Lows in the 50s. Northwest winds 5 to 10 miles per hour. For Tuesday, mostly sunny in the morning, then becoming sunny. Highs in the mid-70s by the bay, lower to mid-80s inland. South winds up to 5 miles per hour, becoming southwest in the afternoon. For Tuesday night, mostly clear until midnight, then becoming partly cloudy. Lows from the lower to mid-50s. West winds 5 to 10 miles per hour, becoming south after midnight. And on Wednesday, partly cloudy in the morning, then becoming mostly sunny. Highs from the mid-60s to lower 80s. South winds 5 to 10 miles per hour. For the Wednesday night, clear until midnight, then becoming partly cloudy. Lows from the upper 40s to mid-50s. Southwest winds 5 to 15 miles per hour. For Thursday, partly cloudy in the morning, then becoming mostly sunny. Highs from the mid-60s to upper 70s. Thursday night through Saturday night, mostly clear. Lows in the 50s. High 70s and 80s. Sunday, partly cloudy in the morning, then becoming sunny. High 70s and 80s. Sunday night, mostly clear until midnight, then becoming partly cloudy. Lows in the 50s. Monday, partly cloudy in the morning, then becoming mostly sunny. Highs from the lower 70s to mid-80s. Low temperatures tonight and highs tomorrow for the selected cities: San Jose, 57 and 81, Mountain View, 57 and 76, Morgan Hill, 54 and 82. The area forecast for the Monterey Bay and Salinas Valley: beach hazards statement in effect through late Tuesday night. For the rest of tonight, mostly clear until midnight, then becoming partly cloudy. Lows from the lower to mid-50s. West winds 5 to 10 miles per hour. For Tuesday, mostly cloudy in the morning, then becoming mostly sunny. Highs in the upper 60s at the coast to the lower 80s inland. West winds up to 5 miles per hour, increasing to 5 to 15 miles per hour in the afternoon. For Tuesday night, partly cloudy until midnight, then becoming mostly cloudy. Lows from the lower to mid-50s. West winds 5 to 15 miles per hour. And on Wednesday, mostly cloudy in the morning, then becoming partly cloudy. Highs in the mid-60s at the coast to the upper 70s inland. Southwest winds 5 to 15 miles per hour. For the Wednesday night, partly cloudy until midnight, then becoming mostly cloudy. Lows from the upper 40s to mid-50s. West winds 10 to 20 miles per hour, becoming southwest 5 to 10 miles per hour after midnight. For Thursday, mostly cloudy in the morning, then becoming partly cloudy. Highs 60s and 70s. For Thursday night, partly cloudy until midnight, then becoming mostly cloudy. Lows from the upper 40s to mid-50s. And on Friday, mostly cloudy in the morning, then becoming mostly sunny. Highs from the mid-60s to lower 80s for the Friday night, partly cloudy until midnight, then becoming mostly cloudy. Patchy fog, lows in the mid-50s Independence Day, mostly cloudy in the morning, then becoming mostly sunny. Highs from the upper 60s to lower 80s Saturday night and Sunday, partly cloudy. Patchy fog, lows in the mid-50s, highs from the mid-60s to lower 80s Sunday night and Monday, partly cloudy.
Lows in the mid-50s, highs from the mid-60s to lower 80s, low temperatures tonight and highs tomorrow for these selected cities.

Santa Cruz, 53 and 69, Monterey, 55 and 67, Salinas, 55 and 67, Hollister, 52 and 75, King City, 51 and 81. The weather overview for the Bay Area and Central Coast, seasonally cool temperatures along with breezy afternoon winds persist into the middle of the week. Increased risk of sneaker waves and strong rip currents through Wednesday morning along the Pacific Coast. Gradual warming trend begins late week and into next week. The extended forecast for the Bay Area and Central Coast, Friday and Friday night, partly cloudy. Patchy fog after midnight. High 60 to 85. Lows 50 to 60. Independence Day and Saturday night, partly cloudy. Patchy fog after midnight. High 60 to 85. Lows 50 to 60. Sunday and Sunday night, mostly cloudy. High 60 to 85. Lows 50 to 60. Monday and Monday night, partly cloudy. High 60 to 85. Lows 50 to 60. Tuesday and Tuesday night, partly cloudy. High 60 to 85. Lows 50 to 60. 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This broadcast originates from the National Weather Service office located in Monterey, California, and serves the South Bay and Monterey Bay Area, including the cities of San Jose, Monterey, Salinas, and Santa Cruz. Sunrise, sunset, and tidal information for the San Francisco Bay Area for Monday, June 29th. The sunset tonight, 8:35 p.m. The sunrise tomorrow, 5:51 a.m. The sunset tomorrow, 8:35 p.m. Tidal data at the Golden Gate for the afternoon and evening hours today and the morning hours of tomorrow. High tide, 1:37 p.m. at 4.54 feet. Low tide, 5:40 p.m. at 3.38 feet. High tide, 11:33 p.m. at 6.6 feet. Low tide, 6:41 a.m. at -0.68 feet. Here are the buoy observations for midnight Pacific Daylight Time. An offshore buoy 6 winds north at 10 knots. Pressure 1,032.7 millibars. An offshore buoy 59 winds north at 21 knots, gusting to 27, pressure 1,024.9 millibars. At Point Arena buoy, winds northwest 25 knots, gusting to 31, water temperature 52, pressure 1,013.1 millibars, seas 3 feet, every 15 seconds. At buoy 13 near Bodega Bay, winds northwest at 23 knots, gusting to 31, pressure 1,011.5 millibars. At Point Reyes Wave Rider buoy, water temperature 56, seas 12 feet, every 11 seconds. At San Francisco Bar buoy, water temperature 59, seas 6 feet, every 10 seconds. At San Francisco buoy, winds northwest at 10 knots, water temperature 56, pressure 1,012.6 millibars, swell 7 feet, every 9 seconds. At Half Moon Bay buoy, winds northwest 10 knots, water temperature 58, pressure 1,013.9 millibars, sea 7 feet, every 9 seconds. At Monterey Bay buoy, winds northwest 14 knots, water temperature 59, pressure 1,013.7 millibars, seas 9 feet, every 10 seconds. At Point Sur, Wave Rider buoy, water temperature 56, seas 8 feet, every 11 seconds. At Cape San Martin buoy, winds north 10 knots, water temperature 60, pressure 1,014.3 millibars. Seas 10 feet, every 10 seconds. Synopsis for the Central California coast and bays, including the Monterey Bay, Greater Farallones, and Cordell Bank National Marine Sanctuaries, strong northerly breezes will continue through Friday for the outer waters and the coastal jet region of Point Reyes. This will create hazardous conditions for small craft. Frequent gale force gusts are expected across the northern outer waters and along the Point Reyes coastal jet region through Wednesday, a bit weaker Thursday and Friday.
Moderate northerly breezes will prevail elsewhere. Rough to very rough seas will continue through Wednesday before abating to become moderate to rough Thursday into Friday. The marine forecast for San Pablo Bay, Suisun Bay, the West Delta, and the San Francisco Bay north of the Bay Bridge. For today, south wind 5 to 10 knots, becoming southwest 10 to 15 knots this afternoon. For tonight, southwest wind 10 to 15 knots, easing to 5 to 10 knots after midnight. For Tuesday, southwest wind 10 to 15 knots. The marine forecast for Monterey Bay. For today, northwest wind 10 to 15 knots, becoming west 5 to 10 knots late this morning and afternoon. Seas 4 to 6 feet. Wave detail, northwest 6 feet at 11 seconds. For tonight, west wind 10 to 15 knots, becoming northwest 5 to 10 knots after midnight. Seas 4 to 5 feet. Wave detail, northwest 5 feet at 11 seconds. For Tuesday, west wind 5 to 10 knots. Seas 3 to 5 feet. Wave detail, northwest 5 feet at 11 seconds. The coastal waters forecast from Pigeon Point to Point Pinos out to 10 nautical miles. For today, northwest wind 10 to 15 knots, easing to 5 to 10 knots late this morning and early afternoon, rising to 10 to 15 knots late. Seas 6 to 9 feet. Wave detail, northwest 8 feet at 11 seconds and south 2 feet at 15 seconds. For tonight, northwest wind 10 to 15 knots, easing to 5 to 10 knots after midnight. Seas 6 to 8 feet. Wave detail, northwest 7 feet at 11 seconds. For Tuesday, west wind 5 to 10 knots. Seas 6 to 8 feet. Wave detail, northwest 7 feet at 11 seconds and south 2 feet at 15 seconds. The area forecast for the peninsula, North Bay, and East Bay. Beach hazards statement in effect through late Tuesday night. For the rest of tonight, mostly clear. Lows in the 50s. Southwest winds 5 to 10 miles per hour. For Tuesday, partly cloudy in the morning then becoming mostly sunny. Highs in the upper 60s at the coast of the mid-80s inland. Southwest winds 5 to 15 miles per hour. For Tuesday night, mostly clear until midnight then becoming partly cloudy. Lows from the upper 40s to mid-50s. Southwest winds 5 to 15 miles per hour. And on Wednesday, partly cloudy in the morning then becoming mostly sunny. Highs in the upper 60s at the coast to the lower 80s inland. Southwest winds 5 to 15 miles per hour. For the Wednesday night, mostly clear until midnight then becoming partly cloudy. Lows from the upper 40s to mid 50s. Southwest winds 10 to 20 miles per hour. For Thursday, mostly cloudy in the morning then becoming mostly sunny. Highs from the lower 60s to mid 70s. Thursday night and Friday partly cloudy. Lows from the upper 40s to mid 50s, highs from the mid 60s to lower 80s for Friday night, clear until midnight then becoming partly cloudy. Lows in the 50s Independence Day through Monday, partly cloudy. Highs from the mid 60s to upper 70s, lows in the 50s, low temperatures tonight and highs tomorrow for these selected cities, San Francisco, 55 and 68, San Francisco Airport, 55 and 71, Redwood City, 56 and 80, Oakland, 56 and 73, Fremont, 56 and 79, Concord, 57 and 86, Livermore, 55 and 86, San Rafael, 55 and 77, Santa Rosa, 54 and 85, Napa, 54 and 78, Fairfield, 58 and 83. These are the 1 a.m. Pacific Daylight Time observations for the San Francisco and Monterey Bay areas on Tuesday, June 30th. At San Francisco Airport, it was partly cloudy, temperature 58, dew point 51, relative humidity 78%, west wind at 10 miles an hour, pressure 29.89 inches and falling. At Oakland Airport, it was partly cloudy,
temperature 57, dew point 53, relative humidity 86%, north wind at 3 miles.

an hour, pressure 29.90 inches and steady. At San Jose Airport, it was clear, temperature 61, dew point 52, relative humidity 72%, southeast wind at 9 miles an hour, pressure 29.89 inches and falling. At Santa Rosa, it was clear, temperature 54, south wind at 5, pressure 29.86 and falling. At Concord, it was clear, temperature 64, south wind at 12. At Livermore, it was clear, temperature 62, northwest wind at 7. At Monterey, it was cloudy, temperature 57, southwest wind at 7, pressure 29.94 and falling. At Salinas, it was cloudy, temperature 58, dew point 52, relative humidity 80%, northwest wind at 7. Here are some observations around California and western Nevada. It was clear, with a temperature of 64 at Sacramento, 63 at Reno, and 45 at Truckee. Under clear skies, South Lake Tahoe reported 42, Blue Canyon reported 54, and Mammoth Lakes reported 39. At Los Angeles, it was mostly cloudy, with a temperature of 65. At San Diego, it was cloudy, with a temperature of 66. Local temperature reports around San Francisco Bay for 12 a.m. Downtown San Francisco was 57 degrees. Oakland Museum was 60 degrees. Redwood City was 66 degrees. San Rafael was 68 degrees. The following is an important beach hazard message from the National Weather Service. Issued at 10:11 a.m. Pacific Daylight Time. Beach hazard statement remains in effect through late Tuesday night. What? An increased risk of sneaker waves and strong rip currents expected. Where? Pacific Coast beaches. When? Through 5 a.m. Pacific Daylight Time Wednesday. Impacts, dangerous swimming and surfing conditions and localized beach erosion can be expected. Sneaker waves can sweep across the shoreline without warning, pulling people into the sea from rocks, jetties and beaches. Stay off of jetties, piers, rocks, and other waterside infrastructure. Remain out of the water to avoid hazardous surf and never turn your back on the ocean. Monitor local weather, surf and tide forecast at www.weather.gov/mtr. The area forecast for the South Bay, including the San Jose metro area and the Santa Clara Valley. For the rest of tonight, mostly clear. Lows in the 50s. Northwest winds 5 to 10 miles per hour. For Tuesday, mostly sunny in the morning, then becoming sunny. Highs in the mid-70s by the bay, lower to mid-80s inland. South winds up to 5 miles per hour, becoming southwest in the afternoon. For Tuesday night, mostly clear until midnight, then becoming partly cloudy. Lows from the lower to mid-50s. West winds 5 to 10 miles per hour, becoming south after midnight. And on Wednesday, partly cloudy in the morning, then becoming mostly sunny. Highs from the mid-60s to lower 80s. South winds 5 to 10 miles per hour. For the Wednesday night, clear until midnight, then becoming partly cloudy. Lows from the upper 40s to mid-50s. Southwest winds 5 to 15 miles per hour. For Thursday, partly cloudy in the morning, then becoming mostly sunny. Highs from the mid-60s to upper 70s. Thursday night through Saturday night, mostly clear. Lows in the 50s. High 70s and 80s. Sunday, partly cloudy in the morning, then becoming sunny. High 70s and 80s. Sunday night, mostly clear until midnight, then becoming partly cloudy. Lows in the 50s. Monday, partly cloudy in the morning, then becoming mostly sunny. Highs from the lower 70s to mid-80s. Low temperatures tonight and highs tomorrow for these selected cities: San Jose, 57 and 81, Mountain View, 57 and 76, Morgan Hill, 54 and 82. The area forecast for the Monterey Bay and Salinas Valley. Beach hazard statement in effect through late.

Tuesday night. For the rest of tonight, mostly clear until midnight, then becoming partly cloudy. Lows from the lower to mid-50s. West winds 5 to 10 miles per hour. For Tuesday, mostly cloudy in the morning, then becoming mostly sunny. Highs in the upper 60s at the coast to the lower 80s inland. West winds up to 5 miles per hour, increasing to 5 to 15 miles per hour in the afternoon. For Tuesday night, partly cloudy until midnight, then becoming mostly cloudy. Lows from the lower to mid-50s. West winds 5 to 15 miles per hour. And on Wednesday, mostly cloudy in the morning, then becoming partly cloudy. Highs in the mid-60s at the coast to the upper 70s inland. Southwest winds 5 to 15 miles per hour. For the Wednesday night, partly cloudy until midnight, then becoming mostly cloudy. Lows from the upper 40s to mid-50s. West winds 10 to 20 miles per hour, becoming southwest 5 to 10 miles per hour after midnight. For Thursday, mostly cloudy in the morning, then becoming partly cloudy. Highs 60s and 70s. For Thursday night, partly cloudy until midnight, then becoming mostly cloudy. Lows from the upper 40s to mid-50s. And on Friday, mostly cloudy in the morning, then becoming mostly sunny. Highs from the mid-60s to lower 80s for the Friday night, partly cloudy until midnight, then becoming mostly cloudy. Patchy fog, lows in the mid-50s Independence Day, mostly cloudy in the morning, then becoming mostly sunny. Highs from the upper 60s to lower 80s Saturday night and Sunday, partly cloudy. Patchy fog, lows in the mid-50s, highs from the mid-60s to lower 80s Sunday night and Monday, partly cloudy. Lows in the mid-50s, highs from the mid-60s to lower 80s, low temperatures tonight and highs tomorrow for the selected cities: Santa Cruz, 53 and 69, Monterey, 55 and 67, Salinas, 55 and 67, Hollister, 52 and 75, King City, 51 and 81. The weather overview for the Bay Area and Central Coast: seasonally cool temperatures along with breezy afternoon winds persist into the middle of the week. Increased risk of sneaker waves and strong rip currents through Wednesday morning along the Pacific Coast. Gradual warming trend begins late week and into next week. The extended forecast for the Bay Area and Central Coast: Friday and Friday night, partly cloudy. Patchy fog after midnight. High 60 to 85. Lows 50 to 60. Independence Day and Saturday night, partly cloudy. Patchy fog after midnight. High 60 to 85. Lows 50 to 60. Sunday and Sunday night, mostly cloudy. High 60 to 85. Lows 50 to 60. Monday and Monday night, partly cloudy. High 60 to 85. Lows 50 to 60. Tuesday and Tuesday night, partly cloudy. High 60 to 85. Lows 50 to 60. Sunrise, sunset, and tidal information for the San Francisco Bay Area for Tuesday, June 30th. The sunrise today, 5:51 a.m. The sunset tonight, 8:35 p.m. Tidal data at the Golden Gate for today. Low tide, 6:41 a.m. at minus 0.68 feet. High tide, 2:10 p.m. at 4.56 feet. Low tide, 6:18 p.m. at 3.32 feet. Here are the buoy observations for 1 a.m. Pacific Daylight Time. An offshore buoy 6, winds north at 10 knots, pressure 1,032.4 millibars. An offshore buoy 59, winds north at 19 knots, gusting to 23, water temperature 62, pressure 1,024.9 millibars. At Point Arena buoy, winds northwest 23 knots, gusting to 29, water temperature 52, pressure 1,013.1 millibars, seas 5 feet, every 9 seconds. At buoy 13 near Bodega Bay, winds northwest at 21 knots, gusting to 25, pressure 1,011.2 millibars. At Point Reyes Wave Rider buoy, water temperature 56, seas 12 feet, every 10 seconds. At San Francisco Bar buoy, water temperature 60,

Water temperature 60, pressure 1014.3 millibars. Synopsis for the Central California coast and bays, including the Monterey Bay, Greater Farallones, and Cordell Bank National Marine Sanctuaries, strong northerly breezes will continue through Friday for the outer waters and the coastal jet region of Point Reyes. This will create hazardous conditions for small craft. Frequent gale force gusts are expected across the northern outer waters and along the Point Reyes coastal jet region through Wednesday, a bit weaker Thursday and Friday. Moderate northerly breezes will prevail elsewhere. Rough to very rough seas will continue through Wednesday before abating to become moderate to rough Thursday into Friday. The marine forecast for San Pablo Bay, Suisun Bay, the West Delta, and the San Francisco Bay north of the Bay Bridge. For today, south wind 5 to 10 knots, becoming southwest 10 to 15 knots this afternoon. For tonight, southwest wind 10 to 15 knots, easing to 5 to 10 knots after midnight. For Tuesday, southwest wind 10 to 15 knots. The marine forecast for Monterey Bay. For today, northwest wind 10 to 15 knots, becoming west 5 to 10 knots late this morning and afternoon. Seas 4 to 6 feet. Wave detail, northwest 6 feet at 11 seconds. For tonight, west wind 10 to 15 knots, becoming northwest 5 to 10 knots after midnight. Seas 4 to 5 feet. Wave detail, northwest 5 feet at 11 seconds. For Tuesday, west wind 5 to 10 knots. Seas 3 to 5 feet. Wave detail, northwest 5 feet at 11 seconds. The coastal waters forecast from Pigeon Point to Point Pinos out to 10 nautical miles. For today, northwest wind 10 to 15 knots, easing to 5 to 10 knots late this morning and early afternoon, rising to 10 to 15 knots late. Seas 6 to 9 feet. Wave detail, northwest 8 feet at 11 seconds and south 2 feet at 15 seconds. For tonight, northwest wind 10 to 15 knots, easing to 5 to 10 knots after midnight. Seas 6 to 8 feet. Wave detail, northwest 7 feet at 11 seconds. For Tuesday, west wind 5 to 10 knots. Seas 6 to 8 feet. Wave detail, northwest 7 feet at 11 seconds and south 2 feet at 15 seconds. The area forecast for the peninsula, North Bay, and East Bay. Beach hazards statement in effect through late Tuesday night. For the rest of tonight, mostly clear. Lows in the 50s. Southwest winds 5 to 10 miles per hour. For Tuesday, partly cloudy in the morning, then becoming mostly sunny. Highs in the upper 60s at the coast of the mid 80s inland. Southwest winds 5 to 15 miles per hour. For Tuesday night, mostly clear until midnight, then becoming partly cloudy. Lows from the upper 40s to mid 50s. Southwest winds 5 to 15 miles per hour. And on Wednesday, partly cloudy in the morning, then becoming mostly sunny. Highs in the upper 60s at the coast to the lower 80s inland. Southwest winds 5 to 15 miles per hour. For the Wednesday night, mostly clear until midnight, then becoming partly cloudy. Lows from the upper 40s to mid 50s. Southwest winds 10 to 20 miles per hour. For Thursday, mostly cloudy in the morning, then becoming mostly sunny. Highs from the lower 60s to mid 70s. Thursday night and Friday partly cloudy. Lows from the upper 40s to mid 50s, highs from the mid 60s to lower 80s for Friday night, clear until midnight, then becoming partly cloudy. Lows in the 50s Independence Day through Monday, partly cloudy. Highs from the mid 60s to upper 70s, lows in the 50s, low temperatures tonight and highs tomorrow for these selected cities: San Francisco, 55 and 68, San Francisco Airport, 55 and 71, Redwood City, 56 and 80, Oakland, 56 and 73, Fremont, 56 and 79, Concord, 57 and 86, Livermore, 55 and 86, San Rafael, 55 and 77,

85, Napa, 54 and 78, Fairfield, 58 and 83. These are the 1 a.m. Pacific Daylight Time observations for the San Francisco and Monterey Bay areas on Tuesday, June 30th. At San Francisco Airport, it was partly cloudy, temperature 58, dew point 51, relative humidity 78%, west wind at 10 miles an hour, pressure 29.89 inches and falling. At Oakland Airport, it was partly cloudy, temperature 57, dew point 53, relative humidity 86%, north wind at 3 miles an hour, pressure 29.90 inches and steady. At San Jose Airport, it was clear, temperature 61, dew point 52, relative humidity 72%, southeast wind at 9 miles an hour, pressure 29.89 inches and falling. At Santa Rosa, it was clear, temperature 54, south wind at 5, pressure 29.86 and falling. At Concord, it was clear, temperature 64, south wind at 12. At Livermore, it was clear, temperature 62, northwest wind at 7. At Monterey, it was cloudy, temperature 57, southwest wind at 7, pressure 29.94 and falling. At Salinas, it was cloudy, temperature 58, dew point 52, relative humidity 80%, northwest wind at 7. Here are some observations around California and western Nevada. It was clear, with a temperature of 64 at Sacramento, 63 at Reno, and 45 at Truckee. Under clear skies, South Lake Tahoe reported 42, Blue Canyon reported 54, and Mammoth Lakes reported 39. At Los Angeles, it was mostly cloudy, with a temperature of 65. At San Diego, it was cloudy, with a temperature of 66. Local temperature reports around San Francisco Bay for 1 a.m. Downtown San Francisco was 56 degrees. Oakland Museum was 60 degrees. Redwood City was 64 degrees. San Rafael was 62 degrees. The following is an important beach hazard message from the National Weather Service. Issued at 10 11 a.m. Pacific Daylight Time. Beach hazard statement remains in effect through late Tuesday night. What? An increased risk of sneaker waves and strong rip currents expected. Where? Pacific Coast beaches. When? Through 5 a.m. Pacific Daylight Time Wednesday. Impacts, dangerous swimming and surfing conditions and localized beach erosion can be expected. Sneaker waves can sweep across the shoreline without warning, pulling people into the sea from rocks, jetties and beaches. Stay off of jetties, piers, rocks, and other waterside infrastructure. Remain out of the water to avoid hazardous surf and never turn your back on the ocean. Monitor local weather, surf and tide forecasts at www.weather.gov/mtr. The area forecast for the South Bay, including the San Jose metro area and the Santa Clara Valley. For the rest of tonight, mostly clear. Lows in the 50s. Northwest winds 5 to 10 miles per hour. For Tuesday, mostly sunny in the morning, then becoming sunny. Highs in the mid-70s by the bay, lower to mid-80s inland. South winds up to 5 miles per hour, becoming southwest in the afternoon. For Tuesday night, mostly clear until midnight, then becoming partly cloudy. Lows from the lower to mid-50s. West winds 5 to 10 miles per hour, becoming south after midnight. And on Wednesday, partly cloudy in the morning, then becoming mostly sunny. Highs from the mid-60s to lower 80s. South winds 5 to 10 miles per hour. For the Wednesday night, clear until midnight, then becoming partly cloudy. Lows from the upper 40s to mid-50s. Southwest winds 5 to 15 miles per hour. For Thursday, partly cloudy in the morning, then becoming mostly sunny. Highs from the mid-60s to upper 70s. Thursday night through Saturday night, mostly clear. Lows in the 50s. High 70s and 80s. Sunday, partly cloudy in the morning, then becoming sunny.

high 70s and 80s. Sunday night, mostly clear until midnight, then becoming partly cloudy. Lows in the 50s. Monday, partly cloudy in the morning, then becoming mostly sunny. Highs from the lower 70s to mid 80s. Low temperatures tonight and highs tomorrow for the selected cities: San Jose, 57 and 81, Mountain View, 57 and 76, Morgan Hill, 54 and 82. 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This broadcast originates from the National Weather Service office located in Monterey, California, and serves the South Bay and Monterey Bay Area, including the cities of San Jose, Monterey, Salinas, and Santa Cruz. The area forecast for the Monterey Bay and Salinas Valley: beach hazard statement in effect through late Tuesday night. For the rest of tonight, mostly clear until midnight, then becoming partly cloudy. Lows from the lower to mid-50s. West winds 5 to 10 miles per hour. For Tuesday, mostly cloudy in the morning, then becoming mostly sunny. Highs in the upper 60s at the coast to the lower 80s inland. West winds up to 5 miles per hour, increasing to 5 to 15 miles per hour in the afternoon. For Tuesday night, partly cloudy until midnight, then becoming mostly cloudy. Lows from the lower to mid-50s. West winds 5 to 15 miles per hour. And on Wednesday, mostly cloudy in the morning, then becoming partly cloudy. Highs in the mid-60s at the coast to the upper 70s inland. Southwest winds 5 to 15 miles per hour. For the Wednesday night, partly cloudy until midnight, then becoming mostly cloudy. Lows from the upper 40s to mid-50s. West winds 10 to 20 miles per hour, becoming southwest 5 to 10 miles per hour after midnight. For Thursday, mostly cloudy in the morning, then becoming partly cloudy. Highs 60s and 70s. For Thursday night, partly cloudy until midnight, then becoming mostly cloudy. Lows from the upper 40s to mid 50s. And on Friday, mostly cloudy in the morning, then becoming mostly sunny. Highs from the mid-60s to lower 80s for the Friday night, partly cloudy until midnight, then becoming mostly cloudy. Patchy fog, lows in the mid-50s Independence Day, mostly cloudy in the morning, then becoming mostly sunny. Highs from the upper 60s to lower 80s Saturday night and Sunday, partly cloudy. Patchy fog, lows in the mid-50s, highs from the mid-60s to lower 80s Sunday night and Monday, partly cloudy. Lows in the mid-50s, highs from the mid-60s to lower 80s, low temperatures tonight and highs tomorrow for the selected cities: Santa Cruz, 53 and 69, Monterey, 55 and 67, Salinas, 55 and 67, Hollister, 52 and 75, King City, 51 and 81. The weather overview for the Bay Area and Central Coast: seasonally cool temperatures along with breezy afternoon winds persist into the middle of the week. Increased risk of sneaker waves and strong up currents through Wednesday morning along the Pacific Coast. Gradual warming trend begins late week and into next week. The extended forecast for the Bay Area and Central Coast: Friday and Friday night, partly cloudy. Patchy fog after midnight. High 60 to 85. Lows 50 to 60. Independence Day and Saturday night, partly cloudy. Patchy fog after midnight. High 60 to 85. Lows 50 to 60. Sunday and Sunday night, mostly cloudy. High 60 to 85. Lows 50 to 60. Monday and Monday night, partly cloudy. High 60 to 85. Lows 50 to 60. Tuesday and Tuesday night, partly cloudy. High 60 to 85. Lows 50 to 60. Sunrise, sunset, and tidal information for the San Francisco Bay Area for Tuesday, June 30th. The sunrise today, 5:51 a.m. The sunset tonight, 8:35 p.m. Tidal data at the Golden Gate for today: low tide, 6:41 a.m. at minus 0.

68 feet high tide, 2, 10 p.m. at 4.56 feet low tide, 6, 18 p.m. at 3.32 feet. Here are the buoy observations for 1 a.m. Pacific Daylight Time. An offshore buoy 6 winds north at 10 knots, pressure 1,032.4 millibars. An offshore buoy 59 winds north at 19 knots, gusting to 23, water temperature 62, pressure 1,024.9 millibars. At Point Arena buoy, winds northwest 23 knots, gusting to 29, water temperature 52, pressure 1,013.1 millibars, seas 5 feet, every 9 seconds. At buoy 13 near Bodega Bay, winds northwest at 21 knots, gusting to 25, pressure 1,011.2 millibars. At Point Reyes Wave Rider buoy, water temperature 56, seas 12 feet, every 10 seconds. At San Francisco Bar buoy, water temperature 60, seas 5 feet, every 10 seconds. At San Francisco buoy, winds west at 8 knots, pressure 1,012.4 millibars, swell 7 feet, every 9 seconds. At Half Moon Bay buoy, winds west 10 knots, water temperature 58, pressure 1,014.0 millibars, sea 7 feet, every 9 seconds. At Monterey Bay buoy, winds northwest 14 knots, water temperature 59, pressure 1,013.4 millibars, seas 8 feet, every 10 seconds. At Point Sur, Wave Rider buoy, water temperature 56, seas 8 feet, every 9 seconds. At Cape San Martin buoy, winds northwest at 10 knots, water temperature 60, pressure 1,014.3 millibars. Synopsis for the Central California coast and bays, including the Monterey Bay, Greater Farallones, and Cordell Bank National Marine Sanctuaries, strong northerly breezes will continue through Friday for the outer waters and the coastal jet region of Point Reyes. This will create hazardous conditions for small craft. Frequent gale force gusts are expected across the northern outer waters and along the Point Reyes coastal jet region through Wednesday, a bit weaker Thursday and Friday. Moderate northerly breezes will prevail elsewhere. Rough to very rough seas will continue through Wednesday before abating to become moderate to rough Thursday into Friday. The marine forecast for San Pablo Bay, Suisun Bay, the West Delta, and the San Francisco Bay north of the Bay Bridge. For today, south wind 5 to 10 knots, becoming southwest 10 to 15 knots this afternoon. For tonight, southwest wind 10 to 15 knots, easing to 5 to 10 knots after midnight. For Tuesday, southwest wind 10 to 15 knots. The marine forecast for Monterey Bay. For today, northwest wind 10 to 15 knots, becoming west 5 to 10 knots late this morning and afternoon. Seas 4 to 6 feet. Wave detail, northwest 6 feet at 11 seconds. For tonight, west wind 10 to 15 knots, becoming northwest 5 to 10 knots after midnight. Seas 4 to 5 feet. Wave detail, northwest 5 feet at 11 seconds. For Tuesday, west wind 5 to 10 knots. Seas 3 to 5 feet. Wave detail, northwest 5 feet at 11 seconds. The coastal waters forecast from Pigeon Point to Point Pinos out to 10 nautical miles. For today, northwest wind 10 to 15 knots, easing to 5 to 10 knots late this morning and early afternoon, rising to 10 to 15 knots late. Seas 6 to 9 feet. Wave detail, northwest 8 feet at 11 seconds and south 2 feet at 15 seconds. For tonight, northwest wind 10 to 15 knots, easing to 5 to 10 knots after midnight. Seas 6 to 8 feet. Wave detail, northwest 7 feet at 11 seconds. For Tuesday, west wind 5 to 10 knots. Seas 6 to 8 feet. Wave detail, northwest 7 feet at 11 seconds. For Tuesday, west wind 5 to 10 knots. Seas 6 to 8 feet. Wave detail, northwest 7 feet at 11 seconds and south 2 feet at 15 seconds. The area forecast for the peninsula, North Bay, and East Bay. Beach hazard.

advisement in effect through late Tuesday night. For the rest of tonight, mostly clear. Lows in the 50s. Southwest winds 5 to 10 miles per hour. For Tuesday, partly cloudy in the morning, then becoming mostly sunny. Highs in the upper 60s at the coast of the mid-80s inland. Southwest winds 5 to 15 miles per hour. For Tuesday night, mostly clear until midnight, then becoming partly cloudy. Lows from the upper 40s to mid-50s. Southwest winds 5 to 15 miles per hour. And on Wednesday, partly cloudy in the morning, then becoming mostly sunny. Highs in the upper 60s at the coast to the lower 80s inland. Southwest winds 5 to 15 miles per hour. For the Wednesday night, mostly clear until midnight, then becoming partly cloudy. Lows from the upper 40s to mid-50s. Southwest winds 10 to 20 miles per hour. For Thursday, mostly cloudy in the morning, then becoming mostly sunny. Highs from the lower 60s to mid-70s. Thursday night and Friday partly cloudy. Lows from the upper 40s to mid-50s. Highs from the mid-60s to lower 80s for Friday night. Clear until midnight, then becoming partly cloudy. Lows in the 50s Independence Day through Monday. Partly cloudy. Highs from the mid-60s to upper 70s. Lows in the 50s. Low temperatures tonight and highs tomorrow for the selected cities. San Francisco, 55 and 68. San Francisco Airport, 55 and 71, Redwood City, 56 and 80, Oakland, 56 and 73, Fremont, 56 and 79, Concord, 57 and 86, Livermore, 55 and 86, San Rafael, 55 and 77, Santa Rosa, 54 and 85, Napa, 54 and 78, Fairfield, 58 and 83. These are the 1 a.m. Pacific Daylight Time observations for the San Francisco and Monterey Bay areas on Tuesday, June 30th. At San Francisco Airport, it was partly cloudy, temperature 58, dew point 51, relative humidity 78%, west wind at 10 miles an hour, pressure 29.89 inches and falling. At Oakland Airport, it was partly cloudy, temperature 57, dew point 53, relative humidity 86%, north wind at 3 miles an hour, pressure 29.90 inches and steady. At San Jose Airport, it was clear, temperature 61, dew point 52, relative humidity 72%, southeast wind at 9 miles an hour, pressure 29.89 inches and falling. At Santa Rosa, it was clear, temperature 54, south wind at 5, pressure 29.86 and falling. At Concord, it was clear, temperature 64, south wind at 12. At Livermore, it was clear, temperature 62, northwest wind at 7. At Monterey, it was cloudy, temperature 57, southwest wind at 7, pressure 29.94 and falling. At Salinas, it was cloudy, temperature 58, dew point 52, relative humidity 80%, northwest wind at 7. Here are some observations around California and western Nevada. It was clear, with a temperature of 64 at Sacramento, 63 at Reno, and 45 at Truckee. Under clear skies, South Lake Tahoe reported 42, Blue Canyon reported 54, and Mammoth Lakes reported 39. At Los Angeles, it was mostly cloudy, with a temperature of 65. At San Diego, it was cloudy, with a temperature of 66. Local temperature reports around San Francisco Bay for 1 a.m. Downtown San Francisco was 56 degrees. Oakland Museum was 60 degrees. Redwood City was 64 degrees. San Rafael was 62 degrees. The following is an important beach hazard message from the National Weather Service. Issued at 10 11 a.m. Pacific Daylight Time. Beach hazard statement remains in effect through late Tuesday night. What? An increased risk of sneaker waves and strong rip currents expected. Where? Pacific Coast beaches. When? Through 5 a.m. Pacific Daylight Time Wednesday. Impacts, dangerous swimming and surfing conditions, and localized beaches.

Erosion can be expected. Sneaker waves can sweep across the shoreline without warning, pulling people into the sea from rocks, jetties, and beaches. Stay off of jetties, piers, rocks, and other waterside infrastructure. Remain out of the water to avoid hazardous surf and never turn your back on the ocean. Monitor local weather, surf, and tide forecast at www.weather.gov/mtr. The area forecast for the South Bay, including the San Jose metro area and the Santa Clara Valley. For the rest of tonight, mostly clear. Lows in the 50s. Northwest winds 5 to 10 miles per hour. For Tuesday, mostly sunny in the morning, then becoming sunny. Highs in the mid-70s by the bay, lower to mid-80s inland. South winds up to 5 miles per hour, becoming southwest in the afternoon. For Tuesday night, mostly clear until midnight, then becoming partly cloudy. Lows from the lower to mid-50s. West winds 5 to 10 miles per hour, becoming south after midnight. And on Wednesday, partly cloudy in the morning, then becoming mostly sunny. Highs from the mid-60s to lower 80s. South winds 5 to 10 miles per hour. For the Wednesday night, clear until midnight, then becoming partly cloudy. Lows from the upper 40s to mid-50s. Southwest winds 5 to 15 miles per hour. For Thursday, partly cloudy in the morning, then becoming mostly sunny. Highs from the mid-60s to upper 70s. Thursday night through Saturday night, mostly clear. Lows in the 50s. High 70s and 80s. Sunday, partly cloudy in the morning, then becoming sunny. High 70s and 80s. Sunday night, mostly clear until midnight, then becoming partly cloudy. Lows in the 50s. Monday, partly cloudy in the morning, then becoming mostly sunny. Highs from the lower 70s to mid-80s. Low temperatures tonight and highs tomorrow for the selected cities: San Jose, 57 and 81, Mountain View, 57 and 76, Morgan Hill, 54 and 82. The area forecast for the Monterey Bay and Salinas Valley: beach hazards statement in effect through late Tuesday night. For the rest of tonight, mostly clear until midnight, then becoming partly cloudy. Lows from the lower to mid-50s. West winds 5 to 10 miles per hour. For Tuesday, mostly cloudy in the morning, then becoming mostly sunny. Highs in the upper 60s at the coast to the lower 80s inland. West winds up to 5 miles per hour, increasing to 5 to 15 miles per hour in the afternoon. For Tuesday night, partly cloudy until midnight, then becoming mostly cloudy. Lows from the lower to mid-50s. West winds 5 to 15 miles per hour. And on Wednesday, mostly cloudy in the morning, then becoming partly cloudy. Highs in the mid-60s at the coast to the upper 70s inland. Southwest winds 5 to 15 miles per hour. For the Wednesday night, partly cloudy until midnight, then becoming mostly cloudy. Lows from the upper 40s to mid-50s. West winds 10 to 20 miles per hour, becoming southwest 5 to 10 miles per hour after midnight. For Thursday, mostly cloudy in the morning, then becoming partly cloudy. Highs 60s and 70s. For Thursday night, partly cloudy until midnight, then becoming mostly cloudy. Lows from the upper 40s to mid-50s. And on Friday, mostly cloudy in the morning, then becoming mostly sunny. Highs from the mid-60s to lower 80s for the Friday night, partly cloudy until midnight, then becoming mostly cloudy. Patchy fog, lows in the mid-50s Independence Day, mostly cloudy in the morning, then becoming mostly sunny. Highs from the upper 60s to lower 80s Saturday night and Sunday, partly cloudy. Patchy fog, lows in the mid-50s, highs from the mid-60s to lower 80s Sunday night and Monday, partly cloudy. Lows in the mid-50s, highs from the mid-60s to lower 80s, low temperatures tonight and highs tomorrow for the selected cities: Santa Cruz, 53 and 69, Monterey, 55 and 67, Salinas, 55 and

67, Hollister, 52 and 75, King City, 51 and 81. The weather overview for the Bay Area and Central Coast, seasonally cool temperatures along with breezy afternoon winds persist into the middle of the week. Increased risk of sneaker waves and strong rip currents through Wednesday morning along the Pacific Coast. Gradual warming trend begins late week and into next week. The extended forecast for the Bay Area and Central Coast, Friday and Friday night, partly cloudy. Patchy fog after midnight. High 60 to 85. Lows 50 to 60. Independence Day and Saturday night, partly cloudy. Patchy fog after midnight. High 60 to 85. Lows 50 to 60. Sunday and Sunday night, mostly cloudy. High 60 to 85. Lows 50 to 60. Monday and Monday night, partly cloudy. High 60 to 85. Lows 50 to 60. Tuesday and Tuesday night, partly cloudy. High 60 to 85. Lows 50 to 60. Sunrise, sunset, and tidal information for the San Francisco Bay Area for Tuesday, June 30th. The sunrise today, 5:51 a.m. The sunset tonight, 8:35 p.m. Tidal data at the Golden Gate for today. Low tide, 6:41 a.m. at minus 068 feet. High tide, 2:10 p.m. at 4.56 feet. Low tide, 6:18 p.m. at 3.32 feet. Here are the buoy observations for 1 a.m. Pacific Daylight Time. An offshore buoy 6 winds north at 10 knots, pressure 1,032.4 millibars. An offshore buoy 59 winds north at 19 knots, gusting to 23, water temperature 62, pressure 1,024.9 millibars. At Point Arena buoy, winds northwest 23 knots, gusting to 29, water temperature 52, pressure 1,013.1 millibars, seas 5 feet, every 9 seconds. At buoy 13 near Bodega Bay, winds northwest at 21 knots, gusting to 25, pressure 1,011.2 millibars. At Point Reyes Wave Rider buoy, water temperature 56, seas 12 feet, every 10 seconds. At San Francisco Bar buoy, water temperature 60, seas 5 feet, every 10 seconds. At San Francisco buoy, winds west at 8 knots, pressure 1,012.4 millibars, swell 7 feet, every 9 seconds. At Half Moon Bay buoy, winds west 10 knots, water temperature 58, pressure 1,014.0 millibars, sea 7 feet, every 9 seconds. At Monterey Bay buoy, winds northwest 14 knots, water temperature 59, pressure 1,013.4 millibars, seas 8 feet, every 10 seconds. At Point Sur, Wave Rider buoy, water temperature 56, seas 8 feet, every 9 seconds. At Cape San Martin buoy, winds northwest at 10 knots, water temperature 60, pressure 1,014.3 millibars. Synopsis for the Central California coast and bays, including the Monterey Bay, Greater Farallones, and Cordell Bank National Marine Sanctuaries, strong northerly breezes will continue through Friday for the outer waters and the coastal jet region of Point Reyes. This will create hazardous conditions for small craft. Frequent gale force gusts are expected across the northern outer waters and along the Point Reyes coastal jet region through Wednesday, a bit weaker Thursday and Friday. Moderate northerly breezes will prevail elsewhere. Rough to very rough seas will continue through Wednesday before abating to become moderate to rough Thursday into Friday. The marine forecast for San Pablo Bay, Suisun Bay, the West Delta, and the San Francisco Bay north of the Bay Bridge. For today, south wind 5 to 10 knots, becoming southwest 10 to 15 knots this afternoon. For tonight, southwest wind 10 to 15 knots, easing to 5 to 10 knots after midnight. For Tuesday, southwest wind 10 to 15 knots. The marine forecast for Monterey Bay. For today, northwest wind 10 to 15 knots, becoming west 5 to 10 knots late this morning and afternoon. Seas 4 to 6 feet. Wave detail, northwest 6 feet at 11 seconds.
For tonight, west wind 10 to 15 knots, becoming northwest 5 to 10 knots after midnight. Seas 4 to 5 feet. Wave detail, northwest 5 feet at 11 seconds. For Tuesday, west wind 5 to 10 knots. Seas 3 to 5 feet. Wave detail, northwest 5 feet at 11 seconds. The coastal waters forecast from Pigeon Point to Point Pinos out to 10 nautical miles. For today, northwest wind 10 to 15 knots, easing to 5 to 10 knots late this morning and early afternoon, rising to 10 to 15 knots late. Seas 6 to 9 feet. Wave detail, northwest 8 feet at 11 seconds and south 2 feet at 15 seconds. For tonight, northwest wind 10 to 15 knots, easing to 5 to 10 knots after midnight. Seas 6 to 8 feet. Wave detail, northwest 7 feet at 11 seconds. For Tuesday, west wind 5 to 10 knots. Seas 6 to 8 feet. Wave detail, northwest 7 feet at 11 seconds and south 2 feet at 15 seconds. The area forecast for the peninsula, North Bay, and East Bay. Beach hazards statement in effect through late Tuesday night. For the rest of tonight, mostly clear. Lows in the 50s. Southwest winds 5 to 10 miles per hour. For Tuesday, partly cloudy in the morning then becoming mostly sunny. Highs in the upper 60s at the coast of the mid 80s inland. Southwest winds 5 to 15 miles per hour. For Tuesday night, mostly clear until midnight then becoming partly cloudy. Lows from the upper 40s to mid 50s. Southwest winds 5 to 15 miles per hour. And on Wednesday, partly cloudy in the morning then becoming mostly sunny. Highs in the upper 60s at the coast to the lower 80s inland. Southwest winds 5 to 15 miles per hour. For the Wednesday night, mostly clear until midnight then becoming partly cloudy. Lows from the upper 40s to mid 50s. Southwest winds 10 to 20 miles per hour. For Thursday, mostly cloudy in the morning then becoming mostly sunny. Highs from the lower 60s to mid 70s. Thursday night and Friday partly cloudy. Lows from the upper 40s to mid 50s, highs from the mid 60s to lower 80s for Friday night, clear until midnight then becoming partly cloudy. Lows in the 50s Independence Day through Monday, partly cloudy. Highs from the mid 60s to upper 70s, lows in the 50s, low temperatures tonight and highs tomorrow for these selected cities, San Francisco, 55 and 68, San Francisco Airport, 55 and 71, Redwood City, 56 and 80, Oakland, 56 and 73, Fremont, 56 and 79, Concord, 57 and 86, Livermore, 55 and 86, San Rafael, 55 and 77, Santa Rosa, 54 and 85, Napa, 54 and 78, Fairfield, 58 and 83. These are the 1 a.m. Pacific Daylight Time observations for the San Francisco and Monterey Bay areas on Tuesday, June 30th. At San Francisco Airport, it was partly cloudy, temperature 58, dew point 51, relative humidity 78%, west wind at 10 miles an hour, pressure 29.89 inches and falling. At Oakland Airport, it was partly cloudy, temperature 57, dew point 53, relative humidity 86%, north wind at 3 miles an hour, pressure 29.90 inches and steady. At San Jose Airport, it was clear, temperature 61, dew point 52, relative humidity 72%, southeast wind at 9 miles an hour, pressure 29.89 inches and falling. At Santa Rosa, it was clear, temperature 54, south wind at 5, pressure 29.86 and falling. At Concord, it was clear, temperature 64, south wind at 12. At Livermore, it was clear, temperature 62, northwest wind at 7. At Monterey, it was cloudy, temperature 57, southwest wind at 7, pressure 29.94 and falling. At Salinas, it was cloudy, temperature 58, dew point 52, relative humidity.

humidity 80%, northwest wind at 7. Here are some observations around California and western Nevada. It was clear, with a temperature of 64 at Sacramento, 63 at Reno, and 45 at Truckee. Under clear skies, South Lake Tahoe reported 42, Blue Canyon reported 54, and Mammoth Lakes reported 39. In Los Angeles, it was mostly cloudy, with a temperature of 65. At San Diego, it was cloudy, with a temperature of 66. 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This broadcast originates from the National Weather Service office located in Monterey, California, and serves the South Bay and Monterey Bay Area, including the city of San Jose, Monterey, Salinas, and Santa Cruz. Local temperature reports around San Francisco Bay for 1 a.m. Downtown San Francisco was 56 degrees. Oakland Museum was 60 degrees. Redwood City was 64 degrees. San Rafael was 62 degrees. The following is an important beach hazard message from the National Weather Service. Issued at 10:11 a.m. Pacific Daylight Time. Beach hazard statement remains in effect through late Tuesday night. What? An increased risk of sneaker waves and strong rip currents expected. Where? Pacific Coast beaches. When? Through 5 a.m. Pacific Daylight Time Wednesday. Impacts, dangerous swimming and surfing conditions, and localized beach erosion can be expected. Sneaker waves can sweep across the shoreline without warning, pulling people into the sea from rocks, jetties, and beaches. Stay off of jetties, piers, rocks, and other waterside infrastructure. Remain out of the water to avoid hazardous surf and never turn your back on the ocean. Monitor local weather, surf, and tide forecast at www.weather.gov/mtr. The area forecast for the South Bay, including the San Jose metro area and the Santa Clara Valley. For the rest of tonight, mostly clear. Lows in the 50s. Northwest winds 5 to 10 miles per hour. For Tuesday, mostly sunny in the morning, then becoming sunny. Highs in the mid-70s by the bay, lower to mid-80s inland. South winds up to 5 miles per hour, becoming southwest in the afternoon. For Tuesday night, mostly clear until midnight, then becoming partly cloudy. Lows from the lower to mid-50s. West winds 5 to 10 miles per hour, becoming south after midnight. And on Wednesday, partly cloudy in the morning, then becoming mostly sunny. Highs from the mid-60s to lower 80s. South winds 5 to 10 miles per hour. For the Wednesday night, clear until midnight, then becoming partly cloudy. Lows from the upper 40s to mid-50s. Southwest winds 5 to 15 miles per hour. For Thursday, partly cloudy in the morning, then becoming mostly sunny. Highs from the mid-60s to upper 70s. Thursday night through Saturday night, mostly clear. Lows in the 50s. High 70s and 80s. Sunday, partly cloudy in the morning, then becoming sunny. High 70s and 80s. Sunday night, mostly clear until midnight, then becoming partly cloudy. Lows in the 50s. Monday, partly cloudy in the morning, then becoming mostly sunny. Highs from the lower 70s to mid-80s. Low temperatures tonight and highs tomorrow for the selected cities: San Jose, 57 and 81, Mountain View, 57 and 76, Morgan Hill, 54 and 82. The area forecast for the Monterey Bay and Salinas Valley. Beach hazards statement in effect through late Tuesday night. For the rest of tonight, mostly clear until midnight, then becoming partly cloudy. Lows from the lower to mid-50s. West winds 5 to 10 miles per hour. For Tuesday, mostly cloudy in the morning, then becoming mostly sunny. Highs in the upper 60s at the coast to the lower 80s inland. West
peak winds up to 5 miles per hour, increasing to 5 to 15 miles per hour in the afternoon. For Tuesday night, partly cloudy until midnight, then becoming mostly cloudy. Lows from the lower to mid-50s. West winds 5 to 15 miles per hour. And on Wednesday, mostly cloudy in the morning, then becoming partly cloudy. Highs in the mid-60s at the coast to the upper 70s inland. Southwest winds 5 to 15 miles per hour. For the Wednesday night, partly cloudy until midnight, then becoming mostly cloudy. Lows from the upper 40s to mid-50s. West winds 10 to 20 miles per hour, becoming southwest 5 to 10 miles per hour after midnight. For Thursday, mostly cloudy in the morning, then becoming partly cloudy. Highs 60s and 70s. For Thursday night, partly cloudy until midnight, then becoming mostly cloudy. Lows from the upper 40s to mid-50s. And on Friday, mostly cloudy in the morning, then becoming mostly sunny. Highs from the mid-60s to lower 80s for the Friday night, partly cloudy until midnight, then becoming mostly cloudy. Patchy fog, lows in the mid-50s Independence Day, mostly cloudy in the morning, then becoming mostly sunny. Highs from the upper 60s to lower 80s Saturday night and Sunday, partly cloudy. Patchy fog, lows in the mid-50s, highs from the mid-60s to lower 80s Sunday night and Monday, partly cloudy. Lows in the mid-50s, highs from the mid-60s to lower 80s, low temperatures tonight and highs tomorrow for the selected cities, Santa Cruz, 53 and 69, Monterey, 55 and 67, Salinas, 55 and 67, Hollister, 52 and 75, King City, 51 and 81. The weather overview for the Bay Area and Central Coast, seasonally cool temperatures along with breezy afternoon winds persist into the middle of the week. Increased risk of sneaker waves and strong up currents through Wednesday morning along the Pacific Coast. Gradual warming trend begins late week and into next week. The extended forecast for the Bay Area and Central Coast, Friday and Friday night, partly cloudy. Patchy fog after midnight. High 60 to 85. Lows 50 to 60. Independence Day and Saturday night, partly cloudy. Patchy fog after midnight. High 60 to 85. Lows 50 to 60. Sunday and Sunday night, mostly cloudy. High 60 to 85. Lows 50 to 60. Monday and Monday night, partly cloudy. High 60 to 85. Lows 50 to 60. Tuesday and Tuesday night, partly cloudy. High 60 to 85. Lows 50 to 60. Sunrise, sunset, and tidal information for the San Francisco Bay Area for Tuesday, June 30th. The sunrise today, 5:51 a.m. The sunset tonight, 8:35 p.m. Tidal data at the Golden Gate for today. Low tide, 6:41 a.m. at -068 feet. High tide, 2:10 p.m. at 4.56 feet. Low tide, 6:18 p.m. at 3.32 feet. Here are the buoy observations for 2 a.m. Pacific Daylight Time. An offshore buoy 6, winds north at 12 knots, pressure 1,032.2 millibars. An offshore buoy 59, winds north at 19 knots, gusting to 25, water temperature 62, pressure 1,024.7 millibars. At buoy 14 near Point Arena, winds northwest at 21 knots, gusting to 25, water temperature 52, pressure 1,013.2 millibars. At buoy 13 near Bodega Bay, winds northwest at 19 knots, gusting to 25, pressure 1,011.0 millibars. At Point Reyes Wave Rider buoy, water temperature 56, seas 11 feet, every 10 seconds. At San Francisco Bar buoy, water temperature 60, seas 5 feet, every 9 seconds. At San Francisco Bay, winds west at 6 knots, pressure 1,012.3 millibars, swell 7 feet, every 8 seconds. At Half Moon Bay buoy, winds west 10 knots, water temperature 58, pressure 1,013.9 millibars, sea 7 feet, every 9 seconds.
at Monterey Bowie, winds northwest at 14 knots, water temperature 60, pressure 1,000.

Mars. Endpoint, sir. Wave rider buoy water temperature 56, seas 8 feet, every 10 seconds. At Cape San Martin buoy winds northwest at 12 knots, water temperature 60, pressure 1014.0 millibars. Synopsis for the Central California coast and bays including the Monterey Bay, Greater Farallones, and Cordell Bank National Marine Sanctuaries. Strong northerly breezes will continue through Friday for the outer waters and the coastal jet region of Point Reyes. This will create hazardous conditions for small craft. Frequent gale force gusts are expected across the northern outer waters and along the Point Reyes coastal jet region through Wednesday, a bit weaker Thursday and Friday. Moderate northerly breezes will prevail elsewhere. Rough to very rough seas will continue through Wednesday before abating to become moderate to rough Thursday into Friday. The marine forecast for San Pablo Bay, Suisun Bay, the West Delta, and the San Francisco Bay north of the Bay Bridge. For today, south wind 5 to 10 knots, becoming southwest 10 to 15 knots this afternoon. For tonight, southwest wind 10 to 15 knots, easing to 5 to 10 knots after midnight. For Tuesday, southwest wind 10 to 15 knots. The marine forecast for Monterey Bay. For today, northwest wind 10 to 15 knots, becoming west 5 to 10 knots late this morning and afternoon. Seas 4 to 6 feet. Wave detail, northwest 6 feet at 11 seconds. For tonight, west wind 10 to 15 knots, becoming northwest 5 to 10 knots after midnight. Seas 4 to 5 feet. Wave detail, northwest 5 feet at 11 seconds. For Tuesday, west wind 5 to 10 knots. Seas 3 to 5 feet. Wave detail, northwest 5 feet at 11 seconds. The coastal waters forecast from Pigeon Point to Point Pinos out to 10 nautical miles. For today, northwest wind 10 to 15 knots, easing to 5 to 10 knots late this morning and early afternoon, rising to 10 to 15 knots late. Seas 6 to 9 feet. Wave detail, northwest 8 feet at 11 seconds and south 2 feet at 15 seconds. For tonight, northwest wind 10 to 15 knots, easing to 5 to 10 knots after midnight. Seas 6 to 8 feet. Wave detail, northwest 7 feet at 11 seconds. For Tuesday, west wind 5 to 10 knots. Seas 6 to 8 feet. Wave detail, northwest 7 feet at 11 seconds and south 2 feet at 15 seconds. The area forecast for the peninsula, North Bay, and East Bay. Beach hazards statement in effect through late Tuesday night. For the rest of tonight, mostly clear. Lows in the 50s. Southwest winds 5 to 10 miles per hour. For Tuesday, partly cloudy in the morning then becoming mostly sunny. Highs in the upper 60s at the coast of the mid 80s inland. Southwest winds 5 to 15 miles per hour. For Tuesday night, mostly clear until midnight then becoming partly cloudy. Lows from the upper 40s to mid 50s. Southwest winds 5 to 15 miles per hour. And on Wednesday, partly cloudy in the morning then becoming mostly sunny. Highs in the upper 60s at the coast to the lower 80s inland. Southwest winds 5 to 15 miles per hour. For the Wednesday night, mostly clear until midnight then becoming partly cloudy. Lows from the upper 40s to mid 50s. Southwest winds 10 to 20 miles per hour. For Thursday, mostly cloudy in the morning then becoming mostly sunny. Highs from the lower 60s to mid 70s. Thursday night and Friday partly cloudy. Lows from the upper 40s to mid 50s. Highs from the mid 60s to lower 80s for Friday night, clear until midnight then becoming partly cloudy. Lows in the 50s Independence Day through Monday, partly cloudy. Highs from the mid-60s to upper 70s, lows in the 50s, low temperatures tonight and highs tomorrow for the selected cities, San Francisco, 55 and 68, San Francisco Airport, 55 and 71, Redwood City, 56 and 88.

73, Fremont, 56 and 79, Concord, 57 and 86, Livermore, 55 and 86, San Rafael, 55 and 77, Santa Rosa, 54 and 85, Napa, 54 and 78, Fairfield, 58 and 83. These are the 2 a.m. Pacific Daylight Time observations for the San Francisco and Monterey Bay areas on Tuesday, June 30th. At San Francisco Airport, it was partly cloudy, temperature 57, dew point 51, relative humidity 80%, west wind at 8 miles an hour, pressure 29.89 inches and steady. At Oakland Airport, it was partly cloudy, temperature 56, dew point 52, relative humidity 86%, northwest wind at 5 miles an hour, pressure 29.90 inches and steady. At San Jose Airport, it was clear, temperature 60, dew point 53, relative humidity 77%, south wind at 5 miles an hour, pressure 29.89 inches and steady. At Santa Rosa, it was clear, temperature 52, calm, pressure 29.87 and rising. At Concord, it was clear, temperature 61, south wind at 12. At Livermore, it was clear, temperature 59, northwest wind at 8. At Monterey, it was cloudy, temperature 56, southwest wind at 9, pressure 29.94 and steady. At Salinas, it was cloudy, temperature 58, dew point 52, relative humidity 80%, west wind at 9. Here are some observations around California and western Nevada. It was clear, with a temperature of 62 at Sacramento, 61 at Reno, and 43 at Truckee. Under clear skies, South Lake Tahoe reported 40, Blue Canyon reported 54, and Mammoth Lakes reported 39. At Los Angeles, it was mostly cloudy, with a temperature of 65. At San Diego, it was cloudy, with a temperature of 66. Local temperature reports around San Francisco Bay for 2 a.m. Downtown San Francisco was 56 degrees. Oakland Museum was 58 degrees. Redwood City was 62 degrees. San Rafael was 61 degrees. The following is an important beach hazard message from the National Weather Service. Issued at 10 11 a.m. Pacific Daylight Time. Beach hazard statement remains in effect through late Tuesday night. What? An increased risk of sneaker waves and strong rip currents expected. Where? Pacific Coast beaches. When? Through 5 a.m. Pacific Daylight Time Wednesday. Impacts, dangerous swimming and surfing conditions and localized beach erosion can be expected. Sneaker waves can sweep across the shoreline without warning, pulling people into the sea from rocks, jetties and beaches. Stay off of jetties, piers, rocks, and other waterside infrastructure. Remain out of the water to avoid hazardous surf and never turn your back on the ocean. Monitor local weather, surf and tide forecast at www.weather.gov/mtr. The area forecast for the South Bay, including the San Jose metro area and the Santa Clara Valley. For the rest of tonight, mostly clear. Lows in the 50s. Northwest winds 5 to 10 miles per hour. For Tuesday, mostly sunny in the morning then becoming sunny. Highs in the mid-70s by the bay, lower to mid-80s inland. South winds up to 5 miles per hour, becoming southwest in the afternoon. For Tuesday night, mostly clear until midnight then becoming partly cloudy. Lows from the lower to mid-50s. West winds 5 to 10 miles per hour, becoming south after midnight. And on Wednesday? Partly cloudy in the morning then becoming mostly sunny. Highs from the mid-60s to lower 80s. South winds 5 to 10 miles per hour. For the Wednesday night, clear until midnight then becoming partly cloudy. Lows from the upper 40s to mid-50s. Southwest winds 5 to 15 miles per hour. For Thursday, partly cloudy in the morning then becoming mostly sunny. Highs from the mid-60s to upper 70s. Thursday night through Saturday night,

Parade in Salinas Valley. Beach hazard statement in effect through late Tuesday night. For the rest of tonight, mostly clear until midnight, then becoming partly cloudy. Lows from the lower to mid-50s. West winds 5 to 10 miles per hour. For Tuesday, mostly cloudy in the morning, then becoming mostly sunny. Highs in the upper 60s at the coast to the lower 80s inland. West winds up to 5 miles per hour, increasing to 5 to 15 miles per hour in the afternoon. For Tuesday night, partly cloudy until midnight, then becoming mostly cloudy. Lows from the lower to mid-50s. West winds 5 to 15 miles per hour. And on Wednesday, mostly cloudy in the morning, then becoming partly cloudy. Highs in the mid-60s at the coast to the upper 70s inland. Southwest winds 5 to 15 miles per hour. For the Wednesday night, partly cloudy until midnight, then becoming mostly cloudy. Lows from the upper 40s to mid-50s. West winds 10 to 20 miles per hour, becoming southwest 5 to 10 miles per hour after midnight. For Thursday, mostly cloudy in the morning, then becoming partly cloudy. Highs 60s and 70s. For Thursday night, partly cloudy until midnight, then becoming mostly cloudy. Lows from the upper 40s to mid-50s. And on Friday, mostly cloudy in the morning, then becoming mostly sunny. Highs from the mid-60s to lower 80s for the Friday night, partly cloudy until midnight, then becoming mostly cloudy. Patchy fog, lows in the mid-50s Independence Day, mostly cloudy in the morning, then becoming mostly sunny. Highs from the upper 60s to lower 80s Saturday night and Sunday, partly cloudy. Patchy fog, lows in the mid-50s, highs from the mid-60s to lower 80s Sunday night and Monday, partly cloudy. Lows in the mid-50s, highs from the mid-60s to lower 80s, low temperatures tonight and highs tomorrow for the selected cities: Santa Cruz, 53 and 69, Monterey, 55 and 67, Salinas, 55 and 67, Hollister, 52 and 75, King City, 51 and 81. The weather overview for the Bay Area and Central Coast: seasonally cool temperatures along with breezy afternoon winds persist into the middle of the week. Increased risk of sneaker waves and strong up currents through Wednesday morning along the Pacific coast. Gradual warming trend begins late week and into next week. The extended forecast for the Bay Area and Central Coast: Friday and Friday night, partly cloudy. Patchy fog after midnight. High 60 to 85. Lows 50 to 60. Independence Day and Saturday night, partly cloudy. Patchy fog after midnight. High 60 to 85. Lows 50 to 60. Sunday and Sunday night, mostly cloudy. High 60 to 85. Lows 50 to 60. Monday and Monday night, partly cloudy. High 60 to 85. Lows 50 to 60. Tuesday and Tuesday night, partly cloudy. High 60 to 85. Lows 50 to 60. Sunrise, sunset, and tidal information for the San Francisco Bay Area for Tuesday, June 30th. The sunrise today, 5:51 a.m. The sunset tonight, 8:35 p.m. Tidal data at the Golden Gate for today. Low tide, 6:41 a.m. at -068 feet. High tide, 2:10 p.m. at 4.56 feet. Low tide, 6:18 p.m. at 3.32 feet. Here are the buoy observations for 2 a.m. Pacific Daylight Time. At offshore buoy 6, winds northeast at 10 knots, pressure 1,032.2 millibars. At offshore buoy 59, winds north at 19 knots, gusting to 25, water temperature 62, pressure 1,024.7 millibars. At buoy 14 near Point Arena, winds northwest at 21 knots, gusting to 25, water temperature 52, pressure 1,013.2 millibars. At buoy 13 near Bodega Bay, winds northwest at 19 knots, gusting to 23, pressure 1,011.0 millibars, swell 9 feet, every 9 seconds. At Point Reyes Wave Rider Buoy, water temperature 56, seas 11 feet, every

at San Francisco Bar Buoy water temperature 60, seas 5 feet, every 9 seconds. At San Francisco Bay, winds west at 6 knots, pressure 1,012.3 millibars, swell 7 feet, every 8 seconds. At Half Moon Bay, buoy winds west 10 knots, water temperature 58, pressure 1,013.9 millibars, sea 7 feet, every 9 seconds. At Monterey Bay, buoy winds northwest 12 knots, water temperature 60, pressure 1,013.2 millibars, sea 7 feet, every 9 seconds. At Pointer, Wave Rider buoy water temperature 56, seas 8 feet, every 10 seconds. At Cape San Martin buoy winds northwest 10 knots, water temperature 60, pressure 1,014.1 millibars. Seas 9 feet, every 11 seconds. Synopsis for the Central California coast and bays including the Monterey Bay, Greater Farallones, and Cordell Bank National Marine Sanctuaries, strong northerly breezes will continue through Friday for the outer waters and the coastal jet region of Point Reyes. This will create hazardous conditions for small craft. Frequent gale force gusts are expected across the northern outer waters and along the Point Reyes coastal jet region through Wednesday, a bit weaker Thursday and Friday. Moderate northerly breezes will prevail elsewhere. Rough to very rough seas will continue through Wednesday before abating to become moderate to rough Thursday into Friday. The marine forecast for San Pablo Bay, Suisun Bay, the West Delta, and the San Francisco Bay north of the Bay Bridge. For today, south wind 5 to 10 knots, becoming southwest 10 to 15 knots this afternoon. For tonight, southwest wind 10 to 15 knots, easing to 5 to 10 knots after midnight. For Tuesday, southwest wind 10 to 15 knots. The marine forecast for Monterey Bay. For today, northwest wind 10 to 15 knots, becoming west 5 to 10 knots late this morning and afternoon. Seas 4 to 6 feet. Wave detail, northwest 6 feet at 11 seconds. For tonight, west wind 10 to 15 knots, becoming northwest 5 to 10 knots after midnight. Seas 4 to 5 feet. Wave detail, northwest 5 feet at 11 seconds. For Tuesday, west wind 5 to 10 knots. Seas 3 to 5 feet. Wave detail, northwest 5 feet at 11 seconds. The coastal waters forecast from Pigeon Point to Point Pinos out to 10 nautical miles. For today, northwest wind 10 to 15 knots, easing to 5 to 10 knots late this morning and early afternoon, rising to 10 to 15 knots late. Seas 6 to 9 feet. Wave detail, northwest 8 feet at 11 seconds and south 2 feet at 15 seconds. For tonight, northwest wind 10 to 15 knots, easing to 5 to 10 knots after midnight. Seas 6 to 8 feet. Wave detail, northwest 7 feet at 11 seconds. For Tuesday, west wind 5 to 10 knots. Seas 6 to 8 feet. Wave detail, northwest 7 feet at 11 seconds and south 2 feet at 15 seconds. The area forecast for the peninsula, North Bay, and East Bay. Beach hazards statement in effect through late Tuesday night. For the rest of tonight, mostly clear. Lows in the 50s. Southwest winds 5 to 10 miles per hour. For Tuesday, partly cloudy in the morning then becoming mostly sunny. Highs in the upper 60s at the coast of the mid-80s inland. Southwest winds 5 to 15 miles per hour. For Tuesday night, mostly clear until midnight then becoming partly cloudy. Lows from the upper 40s to mid-50s. Southwest winds 5 to 15 miles per hour. And on Wednesday, partly cloudy in the morning then becoming mostly sunny. Highs in the upper 60s at the coast to the lower 80s inland. Southwest winds 5 to 15 miles per hour. For the Wednesday night, mostly clear until midnight then becoming partly cloudy. Lows from the upper 40s to mid 50s. Southwest winds 10 to 20 miles per hour. For Thursday, mostly cloudy in the morning.

highs from the lower 60s to mid-70s. Thursday night and Friday partly cloudy. Lows from the upper 40s to mid-50s, highs from the mid-60s to lower 80s for Friday night, clear until midnight, then becoming partly cloudy. Lows in the 50s Independence Day through Monday. Partly cloudy. Highs from the mid-60s to upper 70s, lows in the 50s, low temperatures tonight and highs tomorrow for the selected cities, San Francisco, 55 and 68, San Francisco Airport, 55 and 71, Redwood City, 56 and 80, Oakland, 56 and 73, Fremont, 56 and 79, Concord, 57 and 86, Livermore, 55 and 86, San Rafael, 55 and 77, Santa Rosa, 54 and 85, Napa, 54 and 78, Fairfield, 58 and 83. 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This broadcast originates from the National Weather Service office located in Monterey, California, and serves the South Bay and Monterey Bay Area, including the cities of San Jose, Monterey, Salinas, and Santa Cruz. These are the 2 a.m. Pacific Daylight Time observations for the San Francisco and Monterey Bay Areas on Tuesday, June 30th. At San Francisco Airport, it was partly cloudy, temperature 57, dew point 51, relative humidity 80%, west wind at 8 miles an hour, pressure 29.89 inches and steady. At Oakland Airport, it was partly cloudy, temperature 56, dew point 52, relative humidity 86%, northwest wind at 5 miles an hour, pressure 29.90 inches and steady. At San Jose Airport, it was clear, temperature 60, dew point 53, relative humidity 77%, south wind at 5 miles an hour, pressure 29.89 inches and steady. At Santa Rosa, it was clear, temperature 52, calm, pressure 29.87 and rising. At Concord, it was clear, temperature 61, south wind at 12. At Livermore, it was clear, temperature 59, northwest wind at 8. At Monterey, it was cloudy, temperature 56, southwest wind at 9, pressure 29.94 and steady. At Salinas, it was cloudy, temperature 58, dew point 52, relative humidity 80%, west wind at 9. Here are some observations around California and western Nevada. It was clear, with a temperature of 62 at Sacramento, 61 at Reno, and 43 at Truckee. Under clear skies, South Lake Tahoe reported 40, Blue Canyon reported 54, and Mammoth Lakes reported 39. At Los Angeles, it was mostly cloudy, with a temperature of 65. At San Diego, it was cloudy, with a temperature of 66. Local temperature reports around San Francisco Bay for 2 a.m. Downtown San Francisco was 56 degrees. Oakland Museum was 58 degrees. Redwood City was 62 degrees. San Rafael was 61 degrees. The following is an important beach hazard message from the National Weather Service. Issued at 10:11 a.m. Pacific Daylight Time. Beach hazard statement remains in effect through late Tuesday night. What? An increased risk of sneaker waves and strong rip currents expected. Where? Pacific Coast beaches. When? Through 5 a.m. Pacific Daylight Time Wednesday. Impacts, dangerous swimming and surfing conditions and localized beach erosion can be expected. Sneaker waves can sweep across the shoreline without warning, pulling people into the sea from rocks, jetties and beaches. Stay off of jetties, piers, rocks, and other waterside infrastructure. Remain out of the water to avoid hazardous surf and never turn your back on the ocean. Monitor local weather, surf and tide forecasts at www.weather.gov/mtr. The area forecast for the South Bay, including the San Jose metro area and the Santa Clara Valley. For the rest of tonight, mostly clear. Lows in the 50s. Northwest winds 5 to 10 miles.

Tuesday? Mostly sunny in the morning, then becoming sunny. Highs in the mid-70s by the bay, lower to mid-80s inland. South winds up to 5 miles per hour, becoming southwest in the afternoon. For Tuesday night, mostly clear until midnight, then becoming partly cloudy. Lows from the lower to mid-50s. West winds 5 to 10 miles per hour, becoming south after midnight. And on Wednesday? Partly cloudy in the morning, then becoming mostly sunny. Highs from the mid-60s to lower 80s. South winds 5 to 10 miles per hour. For the Wednesday night, clear until midnight, then becoming partly cloudy. Lows from the upper 40s to mid-50s. Southwest winds 5 to 15 miles per hour. For Thursday, partly cloudy in the morning, then becoming mostly sunny. Highs from the mid-60s to upper 70s. Thursday night through Saturday night, mostly clear. Lows in the 50s. High 70s and 80s. Sunday, partly cloudy in the morning, then becoming sunny. High 70s and 80s. Sunday night, mostly clear until midnight, then becoming partly cloudy. Lows in the 50s. Monday, partly cloudy in the morning, then becoming mostly sunny. Highs from the lower 70s to mid 80s. Low temperatures tonight and highs tomorrow for the selected cities: San Jose, 57 and 81, Mountain View, 57 and 76, Morgan Hill, 54 and 82. The area forecast for the Monterey Bay and Salinas Valley: beach hazards statement in effect through late Tuesday night. For the rest of tonight, mostly clear until midnight, then becoming partly cloudy. Lows from the lower to mid-50s. West winds 5 to 10 miles per hour. For Tuesday, mostly cloudy in the morning, then becoming mostly sunny. Highs in the upper 60s at the coast to the lower 80s inland. West winds up to 5 miles per hour, increasing to 5 to 15 miles per hour in the afternoon. For Tuesday night, partly cloudy until midnight, then becoming mostly cloudy. Lows from the lower to mid-50s. West winds 5 to 15 miles per hour. And on Wednesday? Mostly cloudy in the morning, then becoming partly cloudy. Highs in the mid-60s at the coast to the upper 70s inland. Southwest winds 5 to 15 miles per hour. For the Wednesday night, partly cloudy until midnight, then becoming mostly cloudy. Lows from the upper 40s to mid-50s. West winds 10 to 20 miles per hour, becoming southwest 5 to 10 miles per hour after midnight. For Thursday, mostly cloudy in the morning, then becoming partly cloudy. Highs 60s and 70s. For Thursday night, partly cloudy until midnight, then becoming mostly cloudy. Lows from the upper 40s to mid-50s. And on Friday, mostly cloudy in the morning, then becoming mostly sunny. Highs from the mid-60s to lower 80s for the Friday night, partly cloudy until midnight, then becoming mostly cloudy. Patchy fog, lows in the mid-50s Independence Day, mostly cloudy in the morning, then becoming mostly sunny. Highs from the upper 60s to lower 80s Saturday night and Sunday, partly cloudy. Patchy fog, lows in the mid-50s, highs from the mid-60s to lower 80s Sunday night and Monday, partly cloudy. Lows in the mid-50s, highs from the mid-60s to lower 80s, lows in the mid-50s, highs from the mid-60s to lower 80s Sunday night and Monday, partly cloudy. Lows in the mid-50s, highs from the mid-60s to lower 80s, low temperatures tonight and highs tomorrow for the selected cities: Santa Cruz, 53 and 69, Monterey, 55 and 67, Salinas, 55 and 67, Hollister, 52 and 75, King City, 51 and 81. The weather overview for the Bay Area and Central Coast: seasonally cool temperatures along with breezy afternoon winds persist into the middle of the week. Increased risk of sneaker waves and strong up currents through Wednesday morning along the Pacific Coast. Gradual warming trend begins late week and into next week. The extended forecast for the Bay Area and Central Coast: Friday and Friday night, partly cloudy. Patchy fog after midnight. High 60 to 85.

lows 50 to 60. Independence Day and Saturday night, partly cloudy. Patchy fog after midnight. High 60 to 85. Lows 50 to 60. Sunday and Sunday night, mostly cloudy. High 60 to 85. Lows 50 to 60. Monday and Monday night, partly cloudy. High 60 to 85. Lows 50 to 60. Tuesday and Tuesday night, partly cloudy. High 60 to 85. Lows 50 to 60. Sunrise, sunset, and tidal information for the San Francisco Bay Area for Tuesday, June 30th. The sunrise today, 5:51 a.m. The sunset tonight, 8:35 p.m. Tidal data at the Golden Gate for today. Low tide, 6:41 a.m. at -068 feet. High tide, 2:10 p.m. at 4.56 feet. Low tide, 6:18 p.m. at 3.32 feet. Here are the buoy observations for 2 a.m. Pacific Daylight Time. An offshore buoy 6 winds northeast at 10 knots, pressure 1,032.2 millibars. An offshore buoy 59 winds north at 19 knots, gusting to 25, water temperature 62, pressure 1,024.7 millibars. At buoy 14 near Point Arena, winds northwest at 21 knots, gusting to 25, water temperature 52, pressure 1,013.2 millibars. At buoy 13 near Bodega Bay, winds northwest at 19 knots, gusting to 23, pressure 1,011.0 millibars, swell 9 feet, every 9 seconds. At Point Reyes, wave rider buoy water temperature 56, seas 11 feet, every 10 seconds. At San Francisco Bar buoy water temperature 60, seas 5 feet, every 9 seconds. At San Francisco Bay, winds west at 6 knots, pressure 1,012.3 millibars, swell 7 feet, every 8 seconds. At Half Moon Bay, buoy winds west 10 knots, water temperature 58, pressure 1,013.9 millibars, sea 7 feet, every 9 seconds. At Monterey Bay, buoy winds northwest 12 knots, water temperature 60, pressure 1,013.2 millibars, sea 7 feet, every 9 seconds. At Point Sur, wave rider buoy water temperature 56, seas 8 feet, every 10 seconds. At Cape San Martin, buoy winds northwest 10 knots, water temperature 60, pressure 1,014.1 millibars, seas 9 feet, every 11 seconds. Synopsis for the Central California coast and bays, including the Monterey Bay, Greater Farallones, and Cordell Bank National Marine Sanctuaries. Strong northerly breezes will continue through Friday for the outer waters and the coastal jet region of Point Reyes. This will create hazardous conditions for small craft. Frequent gale force gusts are expected across the northern outer waters and along the Point Reyes coastal jet region through Wednesday, a bit weaker Thursday and Friday. Moderate northerly breezes will prevail elsewhere. Rough to very rough seas will continue through Wednesday before abating to become moderate to rough Thursday into Friday. The marine forecast for San Pablo Bay, Suisun Bay, the West Delta, and the San Francisco Bay north of the Bay Bridge. For today, south wind 5 to 10 knots, becoming southwest 10 to 15 knots this afternoon. For tonight, southwest wind 10 to 15 knots, easing to 5 to 10 knots after midnight. For Tuesday, southwest wind 10 to 15 knots. The marine forecast for Monterey Bay. For today, northwest wind 10 to 15 knots, becoming west 5 to 10 knots late this morning and afternoon. Seas 4 to 6 feet. Wave detail, northwest 6 feet at 11 seconds. For tonight, west wind 10 to 15 knots, becoming northwest 5 to 10 knots after midnight. Seas 4 to 5 feet. Wave detail, northwest 5 feet at 11 seconds. For Tuesday, west wind 5 to 10 knots. Seas 3 to 5 feet. Wave detail, northwest 5 feet at 11 seconds. The coastal waters forecast from Pigeon Point to Point Pinos out to 10 nautical miles.

today. Northwest wind 10 to 15 knots, easing to 5 to 10 knots late this morning and early afternoon, rising to 10 to 15 knots late. Seas 6 to 9 feet. Wave detail, northwest 8 feet at 11 seconds and south 2 feet at 15 seconds. For tonight, northwest wind 10 to 15 knots, easing to 5 to 10 knots after midnight. Seas 6 to 8 feet. Wave detail, northwest 7 feet at 11 seconds. For Tuesday, west wind 5 to 10 knots. Seas 6 to 8 feet. Wave detail, northwest 7 feet at 11 seconds and south 2 feet at 15 seconds. The area forecast for the peninsula, North Bay, and East Bay. Beach hazards statement in effect through late Tuesday night. For the rest of tonight, mostly clear. Lows in the 50s. Southwest winds 5 to 10 miles per hour. For Tuesday, partly cloudy in the morning, then becoming mostly sunny. Highs in the upper 60s at the coast of the mid-80s inland. Southwest winds 5 to 15 miles per hour. For Tuesday night, mostly clear until midnight, then becoming partly cloudy. Lows from the upper 40s to mid-50s. Southwest winds 5 to 15 miles per hour. And on Wednesday, partly cloudy in the morning, then becoming mostly sunny. Highs in the upper 60s at the coast to the lower 80s inland. Southwest winds 5 to 15 miles per hour. For the Wednesday night, mostly clear until midnight, then becoming partly cloudy. Lows from the upper 40s to mid 50s. Southwest winds 10 to 20 miles per hour. For Thursday, mostly cloudy in the morning, then becoming mostly sunny. Highs from the lower 60s to mid 70s. Thursday night and Friday partly cloudy. Lows from the upper 40s to mid 50s. Highs from the mid 60s to lower 80s for Friday night. Clear until midnight, then becoming partly cloudy. Lows in the 50s Independence Day through Monday. Partly cloudy. Highs from the mid 60s to upper 70s. Lows in the 50s. Low temperatures tonight and highs tomorrow for these selected cities. San Francisco, 55 and 68. San Francisco Airport, 55 and 71. Redwood City, 56 and 80. Oakland, 56 and 73. Fremont, 56 and 79. Concord, 57 and 86. Livermore, 55 and 86. San Rafael, 55 and 77. Santa Rosa, 54 and 85. Napa, 54 and 78. Fairfield, 58 and 83. These are the 2 a.m. Pacific Daylight Time observations for the San Francisco and Monterey Bay areas on Tuesday, June 30th. At San Francisco Airport, it was partly cloudy, temperature 57, dew point 51, relative humidity 80%, west wind at 8 miles an hour, pressure 29.89 inches and steady. At Oakland Airport, it was partly cloudy, temperature 56, dew point 52, relative humidity 86%, northwest wind at 5 miles an hour, pressure 29.90 inches and steady. At San Jose Airport, it was clear, temperature 60, dew point 53, relative humidity 77%, south wind at 5 miles an hour, pressure 29.89 inches and steady. At Santa Rosa, it was clear, temperature 52, calm, pressure 29.87 and rising. At Concord, it was clear, temperature 61, south wind at 12. At Livermore, it was clear, temperature 59, northwest wind at 8. At Monterey, it was cloudy, temperature 56, southwest wind at 9, pressure 29.94 and steady. At Salinas, it was cloudy, temperature 58, dew point 52, relative humidity 80%, west wind at 9. Here are some observations around California and western Nevada. It was clear, with a temperature of 62 at Sacramento, 61 at Reno, and 43 at Truckee. Under clear skies, South Lake Tahoe reported 40, Blue Canyon reported 54, and Mammoth Lakes reported 39. At Los Angeles, it was mostly cloudy, with a temperature of 65. At San Diego, it was cloudy, with a temperature of 65.

temperature reports around San Francisco Bay for 2 a.m. Downtown San Francisco was 56 degrees. Oakland Museum was 58 degrees. Redwood City was 62 degrees. San Rafael was 61 degrees. The following is an important beach hazard message from the National Weather Service. Issued at 10 11 a.m. Pacific Daylight Time. Beach hazard statement remains in effect through late Tuesday night. What? An increased risk of sneaker waves and strong rip currents expected. Where? Pacific Coast beaches. When? Through 5 a.m. Pacific Daylight Time Wednesday. Impacts, dangerous swimming and surfing conditions, and localized beach erosion can be expected. Sneaker waves can sweep across the shoreline without warning, pulling people into the sea from rocks, jetties, and beaches. Stay off of jetties, piers, rocks, and other waterside infrastructure. Remain out of the water to avoid hazardous surf and never turn your back on the ocean. Monitor local weather, surf, and tide forecast at www.weather.gov/NTR. The area forecast for the South Bay, including the San Jose metro area and the Santa Clara Valley. For the rest of tonight, mostly clear. Lows in the 50s. Northwest winds 5 to 10 miles per hour. For Tuesday, mostly sunny in the morning, then becoming sunny. Highs in the mid-70s by the bay, lower to mid-80s inland. South winds up to 5 miles per hour, becoming southwest in the afternoon. For Tuesday night, mostly clear until midnight, then becoming partly cloudy. Lows from the lower to mid-50s. West winds 5 to 10 miles per hour, becoming south after midnight. And on Wednesday, partly cloudy in the morning, then becoming mostly sunny. Highs from the mid-60s to lower 80s. South winds 5 to 10 miles per hour. For the Wednesday night, clear until midnight, then becoming partly cloudy. Lows from the upper 40s to mid-50s. Southwest winds 5 to 15 miles per hour. For Thursday, partly cloudy in the morning, then becoming mostly sunny. Highs from the mid-60s to upper 70s. Thursday night through Saturday night, mostly clear. Lows in the 50s. High 70s and 80s. Sunday, partly cloudy in the morning, then becoming sunny. High 70s and 80s. Sunday night, mostly clear until midnight, then becoming partly cloudy. Lows in the 50s. Monday, partly cloudy in the morning, then becoming mostly sunny. Highs from the lower 70s to mid-80s. Low temperatures tonight and highs tomorrow for the selected cities: San Jose, 57 and 81, Mountain View, 57 and 76, Morgan Hill, 54 and 82. The area forecast for the Monterey Bay and Salinas Valley. Beach hazard statement in effect through late Tuesday night. For the rest of tonight, mostly clear until midnight, then becoming partly cloudy. Lows from the lower to mid-50s. West winds 5 to 10 miles per hour. For Tuesday, mostly cloudy in the morning, then becoming mostly sunny. Highs in the upper 60s at the coast to the lower 80s inland. West winds up to 5 miles per hour, increasing to 5 to 15 miles per hour in the afternoon. For Tuesday night, partly cloudy until midnight, then becoming mostly cloudy. Lows from the lower to mid-50s. West winds 5 to 15 miles per hour. And on Wednesday, mostly cloudy in the morning, then becoming partly cloudy. Highs in the mid-60s at the coast to the upper 70s inland. Southwest winds 5 to 15 miles per hour. For the Wednesday night, partly cloudy until midnight, then becoming mostly cloudy. Lows from the upper 40s to mid-50s. West winds 10 to 20 miles per hour, becoming southwest 5 to 10 miles per hour after midnight. For Thursday, mostly cloudy in the morning, then becoming partly cloudy. Highs 60s and 70s. For Thursday night, partly cloudy until midnight, then becoming mostly cloudy.

lows from the upper 40s to mid 50s. And on Friday, mostly cloudy in the morning, then becoming mostly sunny. Highs from the mid 60s to lower 80s for the Friday night, partly cloudy until midnight, then becoming mostly cloudy. Patchy fog, lows in the mid 50s Independence Day, mostly cloudy in the morning, then becoming mostly sunny. Highs from the upper 60s to lower 80s Saturday night and Sunday, partly cloudy. Patchy fog, lows in the mid 50s, highs from the mid 60s to lower 80s Sunday night and Monday, partly cloudy. Lows in the mid 50s, highs from the mid 60s to lower 80s, low temperatures tonight and highs tomorrow for the selected cities: Santa Cruz, 53 and 69, Monterey, 55 and 67, Salinas, 55 and 67, Hollister, 52 and 75, King City, 51 and 81. The weather overview for the Bay Area and Central Coast: seasonally cold temperatures along with breezy afternoon winds persist into the middle of the week. Increased risk of sneaker waves and strong up currents through Wednesday morning along the Pacific Coast. Gradual warming trend begins late week and into next week. The extended forecast for the Bay Area and Central Coast: Friday and Friday night, partly cloudy. Patchy fog after midnight. High 60 to 85. Lows 50 to 60. Independence Day and Saturday night, partly cloudy. Patchy fog after midnight. High 60 to 85. Lows 50 to 60. Sunday and Sunday night, mostly cloudy. High 60 to 85. Lows 50 to 60. Monday and Monday night, partly cloudy. High 60 to 85. Lows 50 to 60. Tuesday and Tuesday night, partly cloudy. High 60 to 85. Lows 50 to 60. Sunrise, sunset, and tidal information for the San Francisco Bay Area for Tuesday, June 30th. The sunrise today, 5:51 a.m. The sunset tonight, 8:35 p.m. Tidal data at the Golden Gate for today. Low tide, 6:41 a.m. at -068 feet. High tide, 2:10 p.m. at 4.56 feet. Low tide, 6:18 p.m. at 3.32 feet. Here are the buoy observations for 2 a.m. Pacific Daylight Time. An offshore buoy 6 winds northeast at 10 knots, pressure 1,032.2 millibars. An offshore buoy 59 winds north at 19 knots, gusting to 25, water temperature 62, pressure 1,024.7 millibars. At buoy 14 near Point Arena, winds northwest at 21 knots, gusting to 25, water temperature 52, pressure 1,013.2 millibars. At buoy 13 near Bodega Bay, winds northwest at 19 knots, gusting to 23, pressure 1,011.0 millibars, swell 9 feet, every 9 seconds. At Point Reyes Wave Rider buoy, water temperature 56, seas 11 feet, every 10 seconds. At San Francisco Bar buoy, water temperature 60, seas 5 feet, every 9 seconds. At San Francisco Bay, winds west at 6 knots, pressure 1,012.3 millibars, swell 7 feet, every 8 seconds. At Half Moon Bay buoy, winds west 10 knots, water temperature 58, pressure 1,013.9 millibars, sea 7 feet, every 9 seconds. At Monterey Bay buoy, winds northwest 12 knots, water temperature 60, pressure 1,013.2 millibars, sea 7 feet, every 9 seconds. At Point Sur, Wave Rider buoy, water temperature 56, seas 8 feet, every 10 seconds. At Cape San Martin buoy, winds northwest 10 knots, water temperature 60, pressure 1,014.1 millibars, seas 9 feet, every 11 seconds. Synopsis for the Central California coast and bays, including the Monterey Bay, Greater Farallones, and Cordell Bank National Marine Sanctuaries: strong northerly breezes will continue through Friday for the outer waters and the coastal jet region of Point Reyes. This will create hazardous conditions for small craft. Frequent gale force gusts are expected across the northern outer waters and along the Point Reyes coastal jet region through Wednesday, a bit weaker Thursday and Friday. Moderate north

prevail elsewhere. Rough to very rough seas will continue through Wednesday before abating to become moderate to rough Thursday into Friday. The marine forecast for San Pablo Bay, Suisun Bay, the West Delta, and the San Francisco Bay north of the Bay Bridge. For today, south wind 5 to 10 knots, becoming southwest 10 to 15 knots this afternoon. For tonight, southwest wind 10 to 15 knots, easing to 5 to 10 knots after midnight. For Tuesday, southwest wind 10 to 15 knots. The marine forecast for Monterey Bay. For today, northwest wind 10 to 15 knots, becoming west 5 to 10 knots late this morning and afternoon. Seas 4 to 6 feet. Wave detail, northwest 6 feet at 11 seconds. For tonight, west wind 10 to 15 knots, becoming northwest 5 to 10 knots after midnight. Seas 4 to 5 feet. Wave detail, northwest 5 feet at 11 seconds. For Tuesday, west wind 5 to 10 knots. Seas 3 to 5 feet. Wave detail, northwest 5 feet at 11 seconds. The coastal waters forecast from Pigeon Point to Point Pinos out to 10 nautical miles. For today, northwest wind 10 to 15 knots, easing to 5 to 10 knots late this morning and early afternoon, rising to 10 to 15 knots late. Seas 6 to 9 feet. Wave detail, northwest 8 feet at 11 seconds and south 2 feet at 15 seconds. For tonight, northwest wind 10 to 15 knots, easing to 5 to 10 knots after midnight. Seas 6 to 8 feet. Wave detail, northwest 7 feet at 11 seconds. For Tuesday, west wind 5 to 10 knots. Seas 6 to 8 feet. Wave detail, northwest 7 feet at 11 seconds and south 2 feet at 15 seconds. 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This broadcast originates from the National Weather Service office located in Monterey, California, and serves the South Bay and Monterey Bay Area, including the cities of San Jose, Monterey, Salinas, and Santa Cruz. Synopsis for the Central California coast and bays, including the Monterey Bay, Greater Farallones, and Cordell Bank National Marine Sanctuaries, strong northerly breezes will continue through Friday for the outer waters and the coastal jet region of Point Reyes. This will create hazardous conditions for small craft. Frequent gale force gusts are expected across the northern outer waters and along the Point Reyes coastal jet region through Wednesday, a bit weaker Thursday and Friday. Moderate northerly breezes will prevail elsewhere. Rough to very rough seas will continue through Wednesday before abating to become moderate to rough Thursday into Friday. The marine forecast for San Pablo Bay, Suisun Bay, the West Delta, and the San Francisco Bay north of the Bay Bridge. For today, southwest wind 5 to 10 knots, rising to 10 to 15 knots late this morning and afternoon. For tonight, southwest wind 10 to 15 knots. For Wednesday, southwest wind 5 to 10 knots, rising to 10 to 15 knots in the afternoon. The marine forecast for Monterey Bay. For today, west wind around 5 knots, rising to 5 to 10 knots late this morning and afternoon. Seas 3 to 5 feet. Wave detail, northwest 4 feet at 11 seconds. Patchy fog early this morning. For tonight, west wind 5 to 10 knots. Seas 3 to 5 feet. Wave detail, northwest 4 feet at 11 seconds. For Wednesday, southwest wind 5 to 10 knots, rising to 10 to 15 knots in the afternoon. Seas 3 to 5 feet. Wave detail, northwest 5 feet at 10 seconds. The coastal waters forecast from Pigeon Point to Point Pinos out to 10 nautical miles. For today, west wind 5 to 10 knots. Seas 5 to 7 feet. Wave detail, northwest 7 feet at 11 seconds. For tonight, northwest wind 5 to 10 knots. Seas 5 to 8 feet. Wave detail, northwest.
west 7 feet at 11 seconds. For Wednesday, west wind 5 to 10 knots. Seas 5 to 8 feet. Wave detail, northwest 7 feet at 11 seconds and south 2 feet at 17 seconds. The area forecast for the peninsula, North Bay, and East Bay. Beach hazards statement in effect through late Tuesday night. For the rest of tonight, mostly clear. Lows in the 50s. Southwest winds 5 to 10 miles per hour. For Tuesday, partly cloudy in the morning, then becoming mostly sunny. Highs in the upper 60s at the coast of the mid-80s inland. Southwest winds 5 to 15 miles per hour. For Tuesday night, mostly clear until midnight, then becoming partly cloudy. Lows from the upper 40s to mid-50s. Southwest winds 5 to 15 miles per hour. And on Wednesday, partly cloudy in the morning, then becoming mostly sunny. Highs in the upper 60s at the coast to the lower 80s inland. Southwest winds 5 to 15 miles per hour. For the Wednesday night, mostly clear until midnight, then becoming partly cloudy. Lows from the upper 40s to mid 50s. Southwest winds 10 to 20 miles per hour. For Thursday, mostly cloudy in the morning, then becoming mostly sunny. Highs from the lower 60s to mid 70s. Thursday night and Friday partly cloudy. Lows from the upper 40s to mid 50s. Highs from the mid 60s to lower 80s for Friday night. Clear until midnight, then becoming partly cloudy. Lows in the 50s Independence Day through Monday. Partly cloudy. Highs from the mid 60s to upper 70s. Lows in the 50s. Low temperatures tonight and highs tomorrow for the selected cities. San Francisco, 55 and 68. San Francisco Airport, 55 and 71, Redwood City, 56 and 80, Oakland, 56 and 73, Fremont, 56 and 79, Concord, 57 and 86, Livermore, 55 and 86, San Rafael, 55 and 77, Santa Rosa, 54 and 85, Napa, 54 and 78, Fairfield, 58 and 83. These are the 2 a.m. Pacific Daylight Time observations for the San Francisco and Monterey Bay areas on Tuesday, June 30th. At San Francisco Airport, it was partly cloudy, temperature 57, dew point 51, relative humidity 80%, west wind at 8 miles an hour, pressure 29.89 inches and steady. At Oakland Airport, it was partly cloudy, temperature 56, dew point 52, relative humidity 86%, northwest wind at 5 miles an hour, pressure 29.90 inches and steady. At San Jose Airport, it was clear, temperature 60, dew point 53, relative humidity 77%, south wind at 5 miles an hour, pressure 29.89 inches and steady. At Santa Rosa, it was clear, temperature 52, calm, pressure 29.87 and rising. At Concord, it was clear, temperature 61, south wind at 12. At Livermore, it was clear, temperature 59, northwest wind at 8. At Monterey, it was cloudy, temperature 56, southwest wind at 9, pressure 29.94 and steady. At Salinas, it was cloudy, temperature 58, dew point 52, relative humidity 80%, west wind at 9. Here are some observations around California and western Nevada. It was clear, with a temperature of 62 at Sacramento, 61 at Reno, and 43 at Truckee. Under clear skies, South Lake Tahoe reported 40, Blue Canyon reported 54, and Mammoth Lakes reported 39. At Los Angeles, it was mostly cloudy, with a temperature of 65. At San Diego, it was cloudy, with a temperature of 66. These are the 3 a.m. Pacific Daylight Time observations for the San Francisco and Monterey Bay areas on Tuesday, June 30th. At San Francisco Airport, it was partly cloudy, temperature 56, dew point 51, relative humidity 84%, west wind at 9 miles an hour, pressure 29.88 inches and falling. At Oakland Airport, it was partly cloudy, temperature 55, dew point 51.

Relative humidity 86%. North wind at 3 miles an hour. Pressure 29.89 inches and falling. At San Jose Airport, it was clear. Temperature 59, dew point 53. Relative humidity 80%. South wind at 9 miles an hour. Pressure 29.88 inches and falling. At Santa Rosa, it was clear. Temperature 52, south wind at 5, pressure 29.86 and falling. At Concord, it was clear. Temperature 61, south wind at 8. At Livermore, it was clear. Temperature 58, northwest wind at 7. At Monterey, it was cloudy. Temperature 56, southwest wind at 8, pressure 29.93 and falling. At Salinas, it was cloudy, temperature 57, dew point 52, relative humidity 83%, west wind at 9. Here are some observations around California and western Nevada. It was clear, with a temperature of 62 at Sacramento, 59 at Reno, and 36 at Truckee. Under clear skies, South Lake Tahoe reported 39, Blue Canyon reported 54, and Mammoth Lakes reported 37. It was mostly cloudy, with a temperature of 65 at Los Angeles, and 65 at San Diego. Local temperature reports around San Francisco Bay for 2 a.m. Downtown San Francisco was 56 degrees. Oakland Museum was 58 degrees. Redwood City was 62 degrees. San Rafael was 61 degrees. The following is an important beach hazard message from the National Weather Service, issued at 10 11 a.m. Pacific Daylight Time. Beach hazard statement remains in effect through late Tuesday night. What? An increased risk of sneaker waves and strong rip currents expected. Where? Pacific Coast beaches. When? Through 5 a.m. Pacific Daylight Time Wednesday. Impacts, dangerous swimming and surfing conditions and localized beach erosion can be expected. Sneaker waves can sweep across the shoreline without warning, pulling people into the sea from rocks, jetties and beaches. Stay off of jetties, piers, rocks, and other waterside infrastructure. Remain out of the water to avoid hazardous surf and never turn your back on the ocean. Monitor local weather, surf and tide forecast at www.weather.gov/mtr. The area forecast for the South Bay, including the San Jose metro area and the Santa Clara Valley. For the rest of tonight, mostly clear. Lows in the 50s. South winds up to 5 miles per hour. For Tuesday, mostly sunny in the morning, then becoming sunny. Highs in the mid-70s by the bay, upper 70s to mid-80s inland. Southeast winds up to 5 miles per hour, becoming southwest in the afternoon. For Tuesday night, mostly clear until midnight, then becoming partly cloudy. Lows from the lower to mid-50s. Southwest winds 5 to 10 miles per hour, becoming south after midnight. And on Wednesday, partly cloudy in the morning, then becoming mostly sunny. Highs from the mid-60s to lower 80s. South winds 5 to 10 miles per hour. For the Wednesday night, mostly clear until midnight, then becoming partly cloudy. Lows from the lower to mid-50s. Southwest winds 5 to 10 miles per hour. For Thursday, partly cloudy in the morning, then becoming mostly sunny. Highs from the mid-60s to upper 70s. Thursday night and Friday partly cloudy. Lows in the 50s. Highs from the lower 70s to mid-80s. Friday night through Saturday night, mostly clear. Lows in the 50s. Highs from the mid-70s to upper 80s. Sunday through Monday, partly cloudy. Highs from the lower 70s to mid-80s. Lows in the 50s. Low temperatures tonight and highs tomorrow for these selected cities. San Jose, 55 and 81, Mountain View, 56 and 76, Morgan Hill, 52 and 81. The area forecast for the Monterey Bay and Salinas Valley. Beach hazards statement in effect through late tonight. For the rest of tonight, mostly cloudy. Lows from the lower to mid-50s. Southwest winds up to 5 miles per hour. For Tuesday,

partly cloudy in the morning, then becoming mostly sunny. Highs in the mid-60s at the coast to around 80 inland. West winds up to 5 miles per hour, increasing to 10 to 15 miles per hour in the afternoon. For Tuesday night, partly cloudy until midnight, then becoming mostly cloudy. Lows from the lower to mid-50s. West winds 5 to 10 miles per hour. And on Wednesday, mostly cloudy in the morning, then becoming partly cloudy. Highs in the mid-60s at the coast to the upper 70s inland. Southwest winds 5 to 15 miles per hour. For the Wednesday night, partly cloudy until midnight, then becoming mostly cloudy. Lows from the upper 40s to mid-50s. West winds 5 to 15 miles per hour. For Thursday, mostly cloudy in the morning, then becoming partly cloudy. Highs 60s and 70s. For Thursday night, partly cloudy until midnight, then becoming mostly cloudy. Lows from the upper 40s to mid-50s. And on Friday, mostly cloudy in the morning, then becoming mostly sunny. Highs from the mid-60s to lower 80s for the Friday night, mostly clear until midnight, then becoming mostly cloudy. Patchy fog, lows in the mid-50s Independence Day and Saturday night, partly cloudy. Highs from the upper 60s to lower 80s, lows in the mid-50s for Sunday. Mostly cloudy in the morning, then becoming partly cloudy. Highs from the mid-60s to lower 80s for Sunday night, partly cloudy until midnight, then becoming mostly cloudy. Lows in the mid-50s and on Monday. Mostly cloudy in the morning, then becoming partly cloudy. Highs from the mid-60s to lower 80s, low temperatures tonight and highs tomorrow for the selected cities: Santa Cruz, 52 and 69, Monterey, 55 and 66, Salinas, 55 and 66, Hollister, 49 and 74, King City, 50 and 80. The weather overview for the Bay Area and Central Coast: seasonally cool temperatures along with breezy afternoon winds persist into the middle of the week. Increased risk of sneaker waves and strong rip currents through Wednesday morning along the Pacific Coast. Gradual warming trend begins late week and into next week. The extended forecast for the Bay Area and Central Coast: Friday and Friday night, partly cloudy. Patchy fog after midnight. High 60 to 85. Lows 50 to 60. Independence Day and Saturday night, partly cloudy. Patchy fog after midnight. High 60 to 85. Lows 50 to 60. Sunday and Sunday night, mostly cloudy. High 60 to 85. Lows 50 to 60. Monday and Monday night, partly cloudy. High 60 to 85. Lows 50 to 60. Tuesday and Tuesday night, partly cloudy. High 60 to 85. Lows 50 to 60. Sunrise, sunset, and tidal information for the San Francisco Bay Area for Tuesday, June 30th. The sunrise today, 5:51 a.m. The sunset tonight, 8:35 p.m. Tidal data at the Golden Gate for today. Low tide, 6:41 a.m. at -068 feet. High tide, 2:10 p.m. at 4.56 feet. Low tide, 6:18 p.m. at 3.32 feet. Here are the buoy observations for 3 a.m. Pacific Daylight Time. An offshore buoy 6, winds north at 12 knots, pressure 1,031.9 millibars. An offshore buoy 59, winds north 19 knots, gusting to 23, water temperature 62, pressure 1,024.4 millibars, seas 3 feet, every 15 seconds. At Point Arena buoy, winds northwest 21 knots, gusting to 27, water temperature 52, pressure 1,012.8 millibars, seas 2 feet, every 15 seconds. At buoy 13 near Bodega Bay, winds northwest at 17 knots, gusting to 21, pressure 1,011.0 millibars, swell 10 feet, every 9 seconds. At Point Reyes Wave Rider buoy, water temperature 56, seas 12 feet, every 10 seconds. At San Francisco Bar buoy, water temperature 60, seas 5 feet, every 7 seconds. At San Francisco buoy, winds west 8 knots.

every 11 seconds. Synopsis for the Central California coast and bays, including the Monterey Bay, Greater Farallones, and Cordell Bank National Marine Sanctuaries. Strong northerly breezes will continue through Friday for the outer waters and the coastal jet region of Point Reyes. This will create hazardous conditions for small craft. Frequent gale force gusts are expected across the northern outer waters and along the Point Reyes coastal jet region through Wednesday, a bit weaker Thursday and Friday. Moderate northerly breezes will prevail elsewhere. Rough to very rough seas will continue through Wednesday before abating to become moderate to rough Thursday into Friday. The marine forecast for San Pablo Bay, Suisun Bay, the West Delta, and the San Francisco Bay north of the Bay Bridge. For today, southwest wind 5 to 10 knots, rising to 10 to 15 knots late this morning and afternoon. For tonight, southwest wind 10 to 15 knots. For Wednesday, southwest wind 5 to 10 knots, rising to 10 to 15 knots in the afternoon. The marine forecast for Monterey Bay. For today, west wind around 5 knots, rising to 5 to 10 knots late this morning and afternoon. Seas 3 to 5 feet. Wave detail, northwest 4 feet at 11 seconds. Patchy fog early this morning. For tonight, west wind 5 to 10 knots. Seas 3 to 5 feet. Wave detail, northwest 4 feet at 11 seconds. For Wednesday, southwest wind 5 to 10 knots, rising to 10 to 15 knots in the afternoon. Seas 3 to 5 feet. Wave detail, northwest 5 feet at 10 seconds. The coastal waters forecast from Pigeon Point to Point Pinos out to 10 nautical miles. For today, west wind 5 to 10 knots. Seas 5 to 7 feet. Wave detail, northwest 7 feet at 11 seconds. For tonight, northwest wind 5 to 10 knots. Seas 5 to 8 feet. Wave detail, northwest 7 feet at 11 seconds. For Wednesday, west wind 5 to 10 knots. Seas 5 to 8 feet. Wave detail, northwest 7 feet at 11 seconds and south 2 feet at 17 seconds. The area forecast for the peninsula, North Bay, and East Bay. Beach hazards statement in effect through late tonight. For the rest of tonight, mostly clear. Lows in the 50s. Southwest winds 5 to 10 miles per hour. For Tuesday, mostly sunny. Highs in the upper 60s at the coast of the mid 80s inland. Southwest winds 5 to 15 miles per hour. For Tuesday night, mostly clear. Lows from the upper 40s to mid 50s. Southwest winds 5 to 15 miles per hour. And on Wednesday, partly cloudy in the morning, then becoming mostly sunny. Highs in the upper 60s at the coast to the lower 80s inland. Southwest winds 5 to 15 miles per hour. For the Wednesday night, mostly clear until midnight, then becoming partly cloudy. Lows from the lower to mid 50s. Southwest winds 5 to 15 miles per hour. For Thursday, mostly cloudy in the morning, then becoming mostly sunny. Highs from the lower 60s to mid 70s. Thursday night and Friday partly cloudy. Lows from the upper 40s to mid 50s. Highs from the mid 60s to lower 80s for Friday night, mostly clear. Lows in the 50s Independence Day, partly cloudy in the morning then becoming mostly sunny. Highs from the mid 60s to upper 70s and on Saturday night, mostly clear until midnight then becoming partly cloudy. Lows in the 50s Sunday through Monday, partly cloudy. Highs 60s and 70s, lows in the 50s, low temperatures tonight and highs tomorrow for the selected cities, San Francisco, 53 and 68, San Francisco Airport, 55 and 71, Redwood City, 55 and 79, Oakland, 55 and 73, Fremont, 56 and 78, Concord, 56 and 85, Livermore, 54 and 86, San Rafael, 53 and 76, Santa Rosa, 50 and 85, Napa, 53 and 77, Fairfield, 57 and

These are the 3 a.m. Pacific Daylight Time observations for the San Francisco and Monterey Bay areas on Tuesday, June 30th. At San Francisco Airport, it was partly cloudy, temperature 56, dew point 51, relative humidity 84%, west wind at 9 miles an hour, pressure 29.88 inches and falling. At Oakland Airport, it was partly cloudy, temperature 55, dew point 51, relative humidity 86%, north wind at 3 miles an hour, pressure 29.89 inches and falling. At San Jose Airport, it was clear, temperature 59, dew point 53, relative humidity 80%, south wind at 9 miles an hour, pressure 29.88 inches and falling. At Santa Rosa, it was clear, temperature 52, south wind at 5, pressure 29.86 and falling. At Concord, it was clear, temperature 61, south wind at 8. At Livermore, it was clear, temperature 58, northwest wind at 7. At Monterey, it was cloudy, temperature 56, southwest wind at 8, pressure 29.93 and falling. At Salinas, it was cloudy, temperature 57, dew point 52, relative humidity 83%, west wind at 9. Here are some observations around California and western Nevada. It was clear, with a temperature of 62 at Sacramento, 59 at Reno, and 36 at Truckee. Under clear skies, South Lake Tahoe reported 39, Blue Canyon reported 54, and Mammoth Lakes reported 37. It was mostly cloudy, with a temperature of 65 at Los Angeles, and 65 at San Diego. Local temperature reports around San Francisco Bay for 3 a.m. Downtown San Francisco was 56 degrees. Oakland Museum was 57 degrees. Redwood City was 60 degrees. San Rafael was 58 degrees. The following is an important beach hazard message from the National Weather Service. Issued at 10:11 a.m. Pacific Daylight Time. Beach hazard statement remains in effect through late Tuesday night. What? An increased risk of sneaker waves and strong rip currents expected. Where? Pacific Coast beaches. When? Through 5 a.m. Pacific Daylight Time Wednesday. Impacts, dangerous swimming and surfing conditions and localized beach erosion can be expected. Sneaker waves can sweep across the shoreline without warning, pulling people into the sea from rocks, jetties and beaches. Stay off of jetties, piers, rocks, and other waterside infrastructure. Remain out of the water to avoid hazardous surf and never turn your back on the ocean. Monitor local weather, surf and tide forecast at www.weather.gov/mtr. The area forecast for the South Bay, including the San Jose metro area and the Santa Clara Valley. For the rest of tonight, mostly clear. Lows in the 50s. South winds up to 5 miles per hour. For Tuesday, mostly sunny in the morning, then becoming sunny. Highs in the mid-70s by the bay, upper 70s to mid-80s inland. Southeast winds up to 5 miles per hour, becoming southwest in the afternoon. For Tuesday night, mostly clear until midnight, then becoming partly cloudy. Lows from the lower to mid-50s. Southwest winds 5 to 10 miles per hour, becoming south after midnight. And on Wednesday? Partly cloudy in the morning, then becoming mostly sunny. Highs from the mid-60s to lower 80s. South winds 5 to 10 miles per hour. For the Wednesday night, mostly clear until midnight, then becoming partly cloudy. Lows from the lower to mid-50s. Southwest winds 5 to 10 miles per hour. For Thursday, partly cloudy in the morning, then becoming mostly sunny. Highs from the mid-60s to upper 70s. Thursday night and Friday, partly cloudy. Lows in the 50s, highs from the lower 70s to mid-80s. Friday night through Saturday night, mostly clear. Lows in the 50s, highs from the mid-70s to upper 80s. Sunday through Monday, partly cloudy. Highs from the lower 70s to mid-80s, lows in the 50s, low temperatures tonight.

skies tomorrow for the selected cities: San Jose, 55 and 81, Mountain View, 56 and 76, Morgan Hill, 52 and 81. 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This broadcast originates from the National Weather Service office located in Monterey, California, and serves the South Bay and Monterey Bay Area, including the cities of San Jose, Monterey, Salinas, and Santa Cruz. The area forecast for the Monterey Bay and Salinas Valley: beach hazards statement in effect through late tonight. For the rest of tonight, mostly cloudy. Lows from the lower to mid-50s. Southwest winds up to 5 miles per hour. For Tuesday, partly cloudy in the morning, then becoming mostly sunny. Highs in the mid-60s at the coast to around 80 inland. West winds up to 5 miles per hour, increasing to 10 to 15 miles per hour in the afternoon. For Tuesday night, partly cloudy until midnight, then becoming mostly cloudy. Lows from the lower to mid-50s. West winds 5 to 10 miles per hour. And on Wednesday, mostly cloudy in the morning, then becoming partly cloudy. Highs in the mid-60s at the coast to the upper 70s inland. Southwest winds 5 to 15 miles per hour. For the Wednesday night, partly cloudy until midnight, then becoming mostly cloudy. Lows from the upper 40s to mid-50s. West winds 5 to 15 miles per hour. For Thursday, mostly cloudy in the morning, then becoming partly cloudy. Highs 60s and 70s. For Thursday night, partly cloudy until midnight, then becoming mostly cloudy. Lows from the upper 40s to mid-50s. And on Friday, mostly cloudy in the morning, then becoming mostly sunny. Highs from the mid-60s to lower 80s for the Friday night, mostly clear until midnight, then becoming mostly cloudy. Patchy fog, lows in the mid-50s Independence Day and Saturday night, partly cloudy. Highs from the upper 60s to lower 80s, lows in the mid-50s for Sunday. Mostly cloudy in the morning, then becoming partly cloudy. Highs from the mid-60s to lower 80s for Sunday night, partly cloudy until midnight, then becoming mostly cloudy. Lows in the mid-50s and on Monday, mostly cloudy in the morning, then becoming partly cloudy. Highs from the mid-60s to lower 80s, low temperatures tonight and highs tomorrow for the selected cities: Santa Cruz, 52 and 69, Monterey, 55 and 66, Salinas, 55 and 66, Hollister, 49 and 74, King City, 50 and 80. The weather overview for the Bay Area and Central Coast: seasonally cool temperatures along with breezy afternoon winds persist into the middle of the week. Increased risk of sneaker waves and strong up currents through Wednesday morning along the Pacific Coast. Gradual warming trend begins late week and into next week. The extended forecast for the Bay Area and Central Coast: Friday and Friday night, partly cloudy. Patchy fog after midnight. High 60 to 85. Lows 50 to 60. Independence Day and Saturday night, partly cloudy. Patchy fog after midnight. High 60 to 85. Lows 50 to 60. Sunday and Sunday night, mostly cloudy. High 60 to 85. Lows 50 to 60. Monday and Monday night, partly cloudy. High 60 to 85. Lows 50 to 60. Tuesday and Tuesday night, partly cloudy. High 60 to 85. Lows 50 to 60. Sunrise, sunset, and tidal information for the San Francisco Bay Area for Tuesday, June 30th. The sunrise today, 5:51 a.m. The sunset tonight, 8:35 p.m. Tidal data at the Golden Gate for today. Low tide, 6:41 a.m. at -068 feet. High tide, 2:10 p.m. at 4.56 feet. Low tide, 6:18 p.m. at 3.32 feet. Here are the buoy observations for 3 a.m. Pacific Daylight Time. An offshore buoy 6, winds north at 12 knots, pressure 1,031.9 millibars.

at offshore buoy 59, winds north 19 knots, gusting to 23, water temperature 62, pressure 1,024.4 millibars, seas 3 feet, every 15 seconds. At Point Arena buoy, winds northwest 21 knots, gusting to 27, water temperature 52, pressure 1,012.8 millibars, seas 2 feet, every 15 seconds. At buoy 13 near Bodega Bay, winds northwest at 70 knots, gusting to 21, pressure 1,011.0 millibars, swell 10 feet, every 9 seconds. At Point Reyes Wave Rider buoy, water temperature 56, seas 12 feet, every 10 seconds. At San Francisco Bar buoy, water temperature 60, seas 5 feet, every 7 seconds. At San Francisco buoy, winds west 8 knots, water temperature 55, pressure 1,012.0 millibars, seas 7 feet, every 8 seconds. At Half Moon Bay buoy, winds northwest 8 knots, water temperature 58, pressure 1,013.7 millibars, seas 7 feet, every 10 seconds. At Monterey Bay buoy, winds northwest 10 knots, water temperature 60, pressure 1,013.1 millibars, seas 7 feet, every 9 seconds. At Point Sur, Wave Rider buoy, water temperature 56, seas 9 feet, every 10 seconds. At Cape San Martin buoy, winds northwest 12 knots, water temperature 60, pressure 1,013.8 millibars. Seas 8 feet, every 11 seconds. Synopsis for the Central California coast and bays, including the Monterey Bay, Greater Farallones, and Cordell Bank National Marine Sanctuaries. Strong northerly breezes will continue through Friday for the outer waters and the coastal jet region of Point Reyes. This will create hazardous conditions for small craft. Frequent gale force gusts are expected across the northern outer waters and along the Point Reyes coastal jet region through Wednesday, a bit weaker Thursday and Friday. Moderate northerly breezes will prevail elsewhere. Rough to very rough seas will continue through Wednesday before abating to become moderate to rough Thursday into Friday. The marine forecast for San Pablo Bay, Suisun Bay, the West Delta, and the San Francisco Bay north of the Bay Bridge. For today, southwest wind 5 to 10 knots, rising to 10 to 15 knots late this morning and afternoon. For tonight, southwest wind 10 to 15 knots. For Wednesday, southwest wind 5 to 10 knots, rising to 10 to 15 knots in the afternoon. The marine forecast for Monterey Bay. For today, west wind around 5 knots, rising to 5 to 10 knots late this morning and afternoon. Seas 3 to 5 feet. Wave detail, northwest 4 feet at 11 seconds. Patchy fog early this morning. For tonight, west wind 5 to 10 knots. Seas 3 to 5 feet, 11 seconds. Patchy fog early this morning. For tonight, west wind 5 to 10 knots. Seas 3 to 5 feet. Wave detail, northwest 4 feet at 11 seconds. For Wednesday, southwest wind 5 to 10 knots, rising to 10 to 15 knots in the afternoon. Seas 3 to 5 feet. Wave detail, northwest 5 feet at 10 seconds. The coastal waters forecast from Pigeon Point to Point Pinos out to 10 nautical miles. For today, west wind 5 to 10 knots. Seas 5 to 7 feet. Wave detail, northwest 7 feet at 11 seconds. For tonight, northwest wind 5 to 10 knots. Seas 5 to 8 feet. Wave detail, northwest 7 feet at 11 seconds. For Wednesday, west wind 5 to 10 knots. Seas 5 to 8 feet. Wave detail, northwest 7 feet at 11 seconds and south 2 feet at 17 seconds. The area forecast for the peninsula, North Bay, and East Bay. Beach hazards statement in effect through late tonight. For the rest of tonight, mostly clear. Lows in the 50s. Southwest winds 5 to 10 miles per hour. For Tuesday, mostly sunny. Highs in the upper 60s at the coast of the mid 80s.

southwest winds 5 to 15 miles per hour. For Tuesday night, mostly clear. Lows from the upper 40s to mid 50s. Southwest winds 5 to 15 miles per hour. And on Wednesday, partly cloudy in the morning, then becoming mostly sunny. Highs in the upper 60s at the coast to the lower 80s inland. Southwest winds 5 to 15 miles per hour. For the Wednesday night, mostly clear until midnight, then becoming partly cloudy. Lows from the lower to mid 50s. Southwest winds 5 to 15 miles per hour. For Thursday, mostly cloudy in the morning, then becoming mostly sunny. Highs from the lower 60s to mid 70s. Thursday night and Friday partly cloudy. Lows from the upper 40s to mid 50s. Highs from the mid 60s to lower 80s for Friday night, mostly clear. Lows in the 50s Independence Day, partly cloudy in the morning, then becoming mostly sunny. Highs from the mid 60s to upper 70s, and on Saturday night, mostly clear until midnight, then becoming partly cloudy. Lows in the 50s Sunday through Monday, partly cloudy. Highs 60s and 70s, lows in the 50s, low temperatures tonight and highs tomorrow for the selected cities: San Francisco, 53 and 68, San Francisco Airport, 55 and 71, Redwood City, 55 and 79, Oakland, 55 and 73, Fremont, 56 and 78, Concord, 56 and 85, Livermore, 54 and 86, San Rafael, 53 and 76, Santa Rosa, 50 and 85, Napa, 53 and 77, Fairfield, 57 and 83. These are the 3 a.m. Pacific Daylight Time observations for the San Francisco and Monterey Bay areas on Tuesday, June 30th. At San Francisco Airport, it was partly cloudy, temperature 56, dew point 51, relative humidity 84%, west wind at 9 miles an hour, pressure 29.88 inches and falling. At Oakland Airport, it was partly cloudy, temperature 55, dew point 51, relative humidity 86%, north wind at 3 miles an hour, pressure 29.89 inches and falling. At San Jose Airport, it was clear, temperature 59, dew point 53, relative humidity 80%, south wind at 9 miles an hour, pressure 29.88 inches and falling. At Santa Rosa, it was clear, temperature 52, south wind at 5, pressure 29.86 and falling. At Concord, it was clear, temperature 61, south wind at 8. At Livermore, it was clear, temperature 58, northwest wind at 7. At Monterey, it was cloudy, temperature 56, southwest wind at 8, pressure 29.93 and falling. At Salinas, it was cloudy, temperature 57, dew point 52, relative humidity 83%, west wind at 9. Here are some observations around California and western Nevada. It was clear, with a temperature of 62 at Sacramento, 59 at Reno, and 36 at Truckee. Under clear skies, South Lake Tahoe reported 39, Blue Canyon reported 54, and Mammoth Lakes reported 37. It was mostly cloudy, with a temperature of 65 at Los Angeles, and 65 at San Diego. Local temperature reports around San Francisco Bay for 3 a.m. Downtown San Francisco was 56 degrees. Oakland Museum was 57 degrees. Redwood City was 60 degrees. San Rafael was 58 degrees. The following is an important beach hazard message from the National Weather Service. Issued at 10:11 a.m. Pacific Daylight Time. Beach hazard statement remains in effect through late Tuesday night. What? An increased risk of sneaker waves and strong rip currents expected. Where? Pacific Coast beaches. When? Through 5 a.m. Pacific Daylight Time Wednesday. Impacts, dangerous swimming and surfing conditions, and localized beach erosion can be expected. Sneaker waves can sweep across the shoreline without warning, pulling people into the sea from rocks, jetties and beaches. Stay off of jetties, piers, rocks, and other waterside infrastructure. Remain out of the water.

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The area forecast for the South Bay, including the San Jose metro area and the Santa Clara Valley. For the rest of tonight, mostly clear. Lows in the 50s. South winds up to 5 miles per hour. For Tuesday, mostly sunny in the morning, then becoming sunny. Highs in the mid-70s by the bay, upper 70s to mid-80s inland. Southeast winds up to 5 miles per hour, becoming southwest in the afternoon. For Tuesday night, mostly clear until midnight, then becoming partly cloudy. Lows from the lower to mid-50s. Southwest winds 5 to 10 miles per hour, becoming south after midnight. And on Wednesday, partly cloudy in the morning, then becoming mostly sunny. Highs from the mid-60s to lower 80s. South winds 5 to 10 miles per hour. For the Wednesday night, mostly clear until midnight, then becoming partly cloudy. Lows from the lower to mid-50s. Southwest winds 5 to 10 miles per hour. For Thursday, partly cloudy in the morning, then becoming mostly sunny. Highs from the mid-60s to upper 70s. Thursday night and Friday, partly cloudy. Lows in the 50s, highs from the lower 70s to mid-80s. Friday night through Saturday night, mostly clear. Lows in the 50s, highs from the mid-70s to upper 80s. Sunday through Monday, partly cloudy. Highs from the lower 70s to mid-80s, lows in the 50s, low temperatures tonight and highs tomorrow for the selected cities, San Jose, 55 and 81, Mountain View, 56 and 76, Morgan Hill, 52 and 81. The area forecast for the Monterey Bay and Salinas Valley? Beach hazards statement in effect through late tonight. For the rest of tonight, mostly cloudy. Lows from the lower to mid-50s. Southwest winds up to 5 miles per hour. For Tuesday, partly cloudy in the morning, then becoming mostly sunny. Highs in the mid-60s at the coast to around 80 inland. West winds up to 5 miles per hour, increasing to 10 to 15 miles per hour in the afternoon. For Tuesday night, partly cloudy until midnight, then becoming mostly cloudy. Lows from the lower to mid-50s. West winds 5 to 10 miles per hour. And on Wednesday, mostly cloudy in the morning, then becoming partly cloudy. Highs in the mid-60s at the coast to the upper 70s inland. Southwest winds 5 to 15 miles per hour. For the Wednesday night, partly cloudy until midnight, then becoming mostly cloudy. Lows from the upper 40s to mid-50s. West winds 5 to 15 miles per hour. For Thursday, mostly cloudy in the morning, then becoming partly cloudy. Highs 60s and 70s. For Thursday night, partly cloudy until midnight, then becoming mostly cloudy. Lows from the upper 40s to mid-50s. And on Friday, mostly cloudy in the morning, then becoming mostly sunny. Highs from the mid-60s to lower 80s for the Friday night, mostly clear until midnight, then becoming mostly cloudy. Patchy fog, lows in the mid-50s Independence Day and Saturday night, partly cloudy. Highs from the upper 60s to lower 80s, lows in the mid-50s for Sunday. Mostly cloudy in the morning, then becoming partly cloudy. Highs from the mid-60s to lower 80s for Sunday night, partly cloudy until midnight, then becoming mostly cloudy. Lows in the mid-50s and on Monday, mostly cloudy in the morning, then becoming partly cloudy. Highs from the mid-60s to lower 80s, low temperatures tonight and highs tomorrow for the selected cities, Santa Cruz, 52 and 69, Monterey, 55 and 66, Salinas, 55 and 66, Hollister, 49 and 74, King City, 50 and 80. The weather overview for the Bay Area and Central Coast, seasonally cool temperatures along with breezy afternoon winds persist into the middle of the week. Increased risk of sneaker waves and strong up currents through Wednesday morning along the Pacific Coast. Gradual warming trend begins late week and into next week. The extended forecast for the Bay Area and Central Coast, Friday and Friday.

Friday night, partly cloudy. Patchy fog after midnight. High 60 to 85. Lows 50 to 60. Independence Day and Saturday night, partly cloudy. Patchy fog after midnight. High 60 to 85. Lows 50 to 60. Sunday and Sunday night, mostly cloudy. High 60 to 85. Lows 50 to 60. Monday and Monday night, partly cloudy. High 60 to 85. Lows 50 to 60. Tuesday and Tuesday night, partly cloudy. High 60 to 85. Lows 50 to 60. Sunrise, sunset, and tidal information for the San Francisco Bay Area for Tuesday, June 30th. The sunrise today, 5:51 a.m. The sunset tonight, 8:35 p.m. Tidal data at the Golden Gate for today. Low tide, 6:41 a.m. at -068 feet. High tide, 2:10 p.m. at 4.56 feet. Low tide, 6:18 p.m. at 3.32 feet. Here are the buoy observations for 3 a.m. Pacific Daylight Time. An offshore buoy 6 winds north at 12 knots, pressure 1,031.9 millibars. An offshore buoy 59, winds north 19 knots, gusting to 23, water temperature 62, pressure 1,024.4 millibars, seas 3 feet, every 15 seconds. At Point Arena buoy, winds northwest 21 knots, gusting to 27, water temperature 52, pressure 1,012.8 millibars, seas 2 feet, every 15 seconds. At buoy 13 near Bodega Bay, winds northwest at 70 knots, gusting to 21, pressure 1,011.0 millibars, swell 10 feet, every 9 seconds. At Point Reyes Wave Rider buoy, water temperature 56, seas 12 feet, every 10 seconds. At San Francisco Bar buoy, water temperature 60, seas 5 feet, every 7 seconds. At San Francisco buoy, winds west 8 knots, water temperature 55, pressure 1,012.0 millibars, seas 7 feet, every 8 seconds. At Half Moon Bay buoy, winds northwest 8 knots, water temperature 58, pressure 1,013.7 millibars, seas 7 feet, every 10 seconds. At Monterey Bay buoy, winds northwest 10 knots, water temperature 60, pressure 1,013.1 millibars, seas 7 feet, every 9 seconds. At Point Sur, Wave Rider buoy, water temperature 56, seas 9 feet, every 10 seconds. At Cape San Martin buoy, winds northwest 12 knots, water temperature 60, pressure 1,013.8 millibars. Seas 8 feet, every 11 seconds. Synopsis for the Central California coast and bays, including the Monterey Bay, Greater Farallones, and Cordell Bank National Marine Sanctuaries, strong northerly breezes will continue through Friday for the outer waters and the coastal jet region of Point Reyes. This will create hazardous conditions for small craft. Frequent gale force gusts are expected across the northern outer waters and along the Point Reyes coastal jet region through Wednesday, a bit weaker Thursday and Friday. Moderate northerly breezes will prevail elsewhere. Rough to very rough seas will continue through Wednesday before abating to become moderate to rough Thursday into Friday. The marine forecast for San Pablo Bay, Suisun Bay, the West Delta, and the San Francisco Bay north of the Bay Bridge. For today, southwest wind 5 to 10 knots, rising to 10 to 15 knots late this morning and afternoon. For tonight, southwest wind 10 to 15 knots. For Wednesday, southwest wind 5 to 10 knots, rising to 10 to 15 knots in the afternoon. The marine forecast for Monterey Bay. For today, west wind around 5 knots, rising to 5 to 10 knots late this morning and afternoon. Seas 3 to 5 feet. Wave detail, northwest 4 feet at 11 seconds. Patchy fog early this morning. For tonight, west wind 5 to 10 knots. Seas 3 to 5 feet. Wave detail, northwest 4 feet at 11 seconds.
For Wednesday, southwest wind 5 to 10 knots, rising to 10 to 15 knots in the afternoon. Seas 3 to 5 feet. Wave detail, northwest 5 feet at 10 seconds. The coastal waters forecast from Pigeon Point to Point Pinos out to 10 nautical miles. For today, west wind 5 to 10 knots. Seas 5 to 7 feet. Wave detail, northwest 7 feet at 11 seconds. For tonight, northwest wind 5 to 10 knots. Seas 5 to 8 feet. Wave detail, northwest 7 feet at 11 seconds. For Wednesday, west wind 5 to 10 knots. Seas 5 to 8 feet. Wave detail, northwest 7 feet at 11 seconds and south 2 feet at 17 seconds. The area forecast for the peninsula, North Bay, and East Bay. Beach hazards statement in effect through late tonight. For the rest of tonight, mostly clear. Lows in the 50s. Southwest winds 5 to 10 miles per hour. For Tuesday, mostly sunny. Highs in the upper 60s at the coast of the mid 80s inland. Southwest winds 5 to 15 miles per hour. For Tuesday night, mostly clear. Lows from the upper 40s to mid 50s. Southwest winds 5 to 15 miles per hour. And on Wednesday, partly cloudy in the morning, then becoming mostly sunny. Highs in the upper 60s at the coast to the lower 80s inland. Southwest winds 5 to 15 miles per hour. For the Wednesday night, mostly clear until midnight, then becoming partly cloudy. Lows from the lower to mid 50s. Southwest winds 5 to 15 miles per hour. For Thursday, mostly cloudy in the morning, then becoming mostly sunny. Highs from the lower 60s to mid 70s. Thursday night and Friday partly cloudy. Lows from the upper 40s to mid 50s. Highs from the mid 60s to lower 80s for Friday night, mostly clear. Lows in the 50s Independence Day, partly cloudy in the morning, then becoming mostly sunny. Highs from the mid 60s to upper 70s, and on Saturday night, mostly clear until midnight, then becoming partly cloudy. Lows in the 50s Sunday through Monday, partly cloudy. Highs 60s and 70s, lows in the 50s, low temperatures tonight and highs tomorrow for the selected cities, San Francisco, 53 and 68, San Francisco Airport, 55 and 71, Redwood City, 55 and 79, Oakland, 55 and 73, Fremont, 56 and 78, Concord, 56 and 85, Livermore, 54 and 86, San Rafael, 53 and 76, Santa Rosa, 50 and 85, Napa, 53 and 77, Fairfield, 57 and 83. These are the 3 a.m. Pacific Daylight Time observations for the San Francisco and Monterey Bay areas on Tuesday, June 30th. At San Francisco Airport, it was partly cloudy, temperature 56, dew point 51, relative humidity 84%, west wind at 9 miles an hour, pressure 29.88 inches and falling. At Oakland Airport, it was partly cloudy, temperature 55, dew point 51, relative humidity 86%, north wind at 3 miles an hour, pressure 29.89 inches and falling. At San Jose Airport, it was clear, temperature 59, dew point 53, relative humidity 80%, south wind at 9 miles an hour, pressure 29.88 inches and falling. At Santa Rosa, it was clear, temperature 52, south wind at 5, pressure 29.86 and falling. At Concord, it was clear, temperature 61, south wind at 8. At Livermore, it was clear, temperature 58, northwest wind at 7. At Monterey, it was cloudy, temperature 56, southwest wind at 8, pressure 29.93 and falling. At Salinas, it was cloudy, temperature 57, dew point 52, relative humidity 83%, west wind at 9. Here are some observations around California and western Nevada. It was clear, with a temperature of 62 at Sacramento, 59 at Reno, and 36 at Truckee.
under clear skies. South Lake Tahoe reported 39.

Canyon reported 54, and Mammoth Lakes reported 37. It was mostly cloudy, with a temperature of 65 at Los Angeles and 65 at San Diego. 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This broadcast originates from the National Weather Service office located in Monterey, California, and serves the South Bay and Monterey Bay Area, including the cities of San Jose, Monterey, Salinas, and Santa Cruz. Local temperature reports around San Francisco Bay for 3 a.m. Downtown San Francisco was 56 degrees. Oakland Museum was 57 degrees. Redwood City was 60 degrees. San Rafael was 58 degrees. The following is an important beach hazard message from the National Weather Service. Issued at 10 11 a.m. Pacific Daylight Time. Beach hazard statement remains in effect through late Tuesday night. What? An increased risk of sneaker waves and strong rip currents expected. Where? Pacific Coast beaches. When? Through 5 a.m. Pacific Daylight Time Wednesday. Impacts, dangerous swimming and surfing conditions, and localized beach erosion can be expected. Sneaker waves can sweep across the shoreline without warning, pulling people into the sea from rocks, jetties, and beaches. Stay off of jetties, piers, rocks, and other waterside infrastructure. Remain out of the water to avoid hazardous surf and never turn your back on the ocean. Monitor local weather, surf, and tide forecast at www.weather.gov/mtr. The area forecast for the South Bay, including the San Jose metro area and the Santa Clara Valley. For the rest of tonight, mostly clear. Lows in the 50s. South winds up to 5 miles per hour. For Tuesday, mostly sunny in the morning, then becoming sunny. Highs in the mid-70s by the bay, upper 70s to mid-80s inland. Southeast winds up to 5 miles per hour, becoming southwest in the afternoon. For Tuesday night, mostly clear until midnight, then becoming partly cloudy. Lows from the lower to mid-50s. Southwest winds 5 to 10 miles per hour, becoming south after midnight. And on Wednesday, partly cloudy in the morning, then becoming mostly sunny. Highs from the mid-60s to lower 80s. South winds 5 to 10 miles per hour. For the Wednesday night, mostly clear until midnight, then becoming partly cloudy. Lows from the lower to mid-50s. Southwest winds 5 to 10 miles per hour. For Thursday, partly cloudy in the morning, then becoming mostly sunny. Highs from the mid-60s to upper 70s. Thursday night and Friday partly cloudy. Lows in the 50s. Highs from the lower 70s to mid-80s. Friday night through Saturday night, mostly clear. Lows in the 50s. Highs from the mid-70s to upper 80s. Sunday through Monday, partly cloudy. Highs from the lower 70s to mid-80s. Lows in the 50s. Low temperatures tonight and highs tomorrow for these selected cities: San Jose, 55 and 81, Mountain View, 56 and 76, Morgan Hill, 52 and 81. The area forecast for the Monterey Bay and Salinas Valley? Beach hazards statement in effect through late tonight. For the rest of tonight, mostly cloudy. Lows from the lower to mid-50s. Southwest winds up to 5 miles per hour. For Tuesday, partly cloudy in the morning, then becoming mostly sunny. Highs in the mid-60s at the coast to around 80 inland. West winds up to 5 miles per hour, increasing to 10 to 15 miles per hour in the afternoon. For Tuesday night, partly cloudy until midnight, then becoming mostly cloudy. Lows from the lower to mid-50s. West winds 5 to 10 miles per hour. And on Wednesday, mostly cloudy in the morning, then becoming partly cloudy. Highs in the mid-60s at the coast to the upper 70s inland. Southwest winds 5 to 15 miles per hour. For the Wednesday night, partly cloudy until midnight, then becoming mostly cloudy. Lows from the upper

winds 5 to 15 miles per hour. For Thursday, mostly cloudy in the morning, then becoming partly cloudy. Highs 60s and 70s. For Thursday night, partly cloudy until midnight, then becoming mostly cloudy. Lows from the upper 40s to mid 50s. And on Friday, mostly cloudy in the morning, then becoming mostly sunny. Highs from the mid 60s to lower 80s for the Friday night, mostly clear until midnight, then becoming mostly cloudy. Patchy fog, lows in the mid 50s Independence Day and Saturday night, partly cloudy. Highs from the upper 60s to lower 80s, lows in the mid 50s for Sunday. Mostly cloudy in the morning, then becoming partly cloudy. Highs from the mid 60s to lower 80s for Sunday night, partly cloudy until midnight, then becoming mostly cloudy. Lows in the mid 50s and on Monday, mostly cloudy in the morning, then becoming partly cloudy. Highs from the mid 60s to lower 80s, low temperatures tonight and highs tomorrow for the selected cities: Santa Cruz, 52 and 69, Monterey, 55 and 66, Salinas, 55 and 66, Hollister, 49 and 74, King City, 50 and 80. The weather overview for the Bay Area and Central Coast: seasonally cold temperatures along with breezy afternoon winds persist into the middle of the week. Increased risk of sneaker waves and strong rip currents through Wednesday morning along the Pacific Coast. Gradual warming trend begins late week and into next week. The extended forecast for the Bay Area and Central Coast: Friday and Friday night, partly cloudy. Patchy fog after midnight. High 60 to 85. Lows 50 to 60. Independence Day and Saturday night, partly cloudy. Patchy fog after midnight. High 60 to 85. Lows 50 to 60. Sunday and Sunday night, mostly cloudy. High 60 to 85. Lows 50 to 60. Monday and Monday night, partly cloudy. High 60 to 85. Lows 50 to 60. Tuesday and Tuesday night, partly cloudy. High 60 to 85. Lows 50 to 60. Sunrise, sunset, and tidal information for the San Francisco Bay Area for Tuesday, June 30th. The sunrise today, 5:51 a.m. The sunset tonight, 8:35 p.m. Tidal data at the Golden Gate for today. Low tide, 6:41 a.m. at -068 feet. High tide, 2:10 p.m. at 4.56 feet. Low tide, 6:18 p.m. at 3.32 feet. Here are the buoy observations for 4 a.m. Pacific Daylight Time. An offshore buoy, 6, winds north at 12 knots, pressure 1,031.7 millibars. An offshore buoy, 59, winds north at 19 knots, gusting to 25, water temperature 62, pressure 1,024.2 millibars. At buoy 14 near Point Arena, winds northwest at 21 knots, gusting to 27, water temperature 52, pressure 1,012.7 millibars. At buoy 13 near Bodega Bay, winds northwest at 16 knots, pressure 1,011.1 millibars. At Point Reyes, wave rider buoy, water temperature 56, sea is 12 feet, every 9 seconds. At San Francisco Bar buoy, water temperature 61, sea is 6 feet, every 10 seconds. At San Francisco buoy, winds northwest at 8 knots, pressure 1,011.8 millibars, swell 7 feet, every 10 seconds. At Half Moon Bay buoy, winds west 8 knots, water temperature 58, pressure 1,013.4 millibars, seas 6 feet, every 9 seconds. At Monterey buoy, winds northwest at 10 knots, water temperature 60, pressure 1,013.2 millibars. At Point Sur, wave rider buoy, water temperature 57, seas 8 feet, every 10 seconds. At Cape San Martin buoy, winds northwest at 12 knots, water temperature 60, pressure 1,013.8 millibars. Synopsis for the Central California coast and bays, including the Monterey Bay, Greater Farallones, and Cordell Bank National Marine Sanctuaries: strong northerly breezes will continue through Friday for the outer waters and the coastal jet region of Point Reyes.
This will create hazardous conditions for small craft. Frequent gale force gusts are expected across the northern outer waters and along the Point Reyes coastal jet region through Wednesday, a bit weaker Thursday and Friday. Moderate northerly breezes will prevail elsewhere. Rough to very rough seas will continue through Wednesday before abating to become moderate to rough Thursday into Friday. The marine forecast for San Pablo Bay, Suisun Bay, the West Delta, and the San Francisco Bay north of the Bay Bridge. For today, southwest wind 5 to 10 knots, rising to 10 to 15 knots late this morning and afternoon. For tonight, southwest wind 10 to 15 knots. For Wednesday, southwest wind 5 to 10 knots, rising to 10 to 15 knots in the afternoon. The marine forecast for Monterey Bay. For today, west wind around 5 knots, rising to 5 to 10 knots late this morning and afternoon. Seas 3 to 5 feet. Wave detail, northwest 4 feet at 11 seconds. Patchy fog early this morning. For tonight, west wind 5 to 10 knots. Seas 3 to 5 feet. Wave detail, northwest 4 feet at 11 seconds. For Wednesday, southwest wind 5 to 10 knots, rising to 10 to 15 knots in the afternoon. Seas 3 to 5 feet. Wave detail, northwest 5 feet at 10 seconds. The coastal waters forecast from Pigeon Point to Point Pinos out to 10 nautical miles. For today, west wind 5 to 10 knots. Seas 5 to 7 feet. Wave detail, northwest 7 feet at 11 seconds. For tonight, northwest wind 5 to 10 knots. Seas 5 to 8 feet. Wave detail, northwest 7 feet at 11 seconds. For Wednesday, west wind 5 to 10 knots. Seas 5 to 8 feet. Wave detail, northwest 7 feet at 11 seconds and south 2 feet at 17 seconds. The area forecast for the peninsula, North Bay, and East Bay. Beach hazards statement in effect through late tonight. For the rest of tonight, mostly clear. Lows in the 50s. Southwest winds 5 to 10 miles per hour. For Tuesday, mostly sunny. Highs in the upper 60s at the coast of the mid-80s inland. Southwest winds 5 to 15 miles per hour. For Tuesday night, mostly clear. Lows from the upper 40s to mid-50s. Southwest winds 5 to 15 miles per hour. And on Wednesday? Partly cloudy in the morning, then becoming mostly sunny. Highs in the upper 60s at the coast to the lower 80s inland. Southwest winds 5 to 15 miles per hour. For the Wednesday night, mostly clear until midnight, then becoming partly cloudy. Lows from the lower to mid-50s. Southwest winds 5 to 15 miles per hour. For Thursday, mostly cloudy in the morning, then becoming mostly sunny. Highs from the lower 60s to mid-70s. Thursday night and Friday partly cloudy. Lows from the upper 40s to mid-50s, highs from the mid-60s to lower 80s for Friday night, mostly clear. Lows in the 50s Independence Day, partly cloudy in the morning, then becoming mostly sunny. Highs from the mid-60s to upper 70s and on Saturday night, mostly clear until midnight, then becoming partly cloudy. Lows in the 50s Sunday through Monday, partly cloudy. Highs 60s and 70s, lows in the 50s, low temperatures tonight and highs tomorrow for the selected cities, San Francisco, 53 and 68, San Francisco Airport, 55 and 71, Redwood City, 55 and 79, Oakland, 55 and 73, Fremont, 56 and 78, Concord, 56 and 85, Livermore, 54 and 86, San Rafael, 53 and 76, Santa Rosa, 50 and 85, Napa, 53 and 77, Fairfield, 57 and 83. These are the 4 a.m. Pacific Daylight Time observations for the San Francisco and Monterey Bay areas on Tuesday, June 30th. At San Francisco Airport, it was partly cloudy, temperature 56, dew point 51, relative humidity 84%.

at northwest wind at 5 miles an hour, pressure 29.89 inches and rising. At Oakland Airport, it was partly cloudy, temperature 54, dew point 51, relative humidity 90%, north wind at 3 miles an hour, pressure 29.89 inches and steady. At San Jose Airport, it was clear, temperature 58, dew point 52, relative humidity 80%, south wind at 9 miles an hour, pressure 29.89 inches and rising. At Santa Rosa, fog was reported, temperature 50, calm, pressure 29.86 and steady. At Concord, it was clear, temperature 61, south wind at 8. At Livermore, it was clear, temperature 57, northwest wind at 6. At Monterey, it was cloudy, temperature 56, southwest wind at 12, pressure 29.93 and steady. At Salinas, it was cloudy, temperature 57, dew point 52, relative humidity 83%, west wind at 9. Here are some observations around California and western Nevada. It was clear, with a temperature of 60 at Sacramento, 57 at Reno, and 37 at Truckee. Under clear skies, South Lake Tahoe reported 37, Blue Canyon reported 54, and Mammoth Lakes reported 39. It was cloudy, with a temperature of 65 at Los Angeles, and 65 at San Diego. These are the 4 a.m. Pacific Daylight Time observations for the San Francisco and Monterey Bay areas, on Tuesday, June 30th. At San Francisco Airport, it was partly cloudy, temperature 56, dew point 51, relative humidity 84%, northwest wind at 5 miles an hour, pressure 29.89 inches and rising. At Oakland Airport, it was partly cloudy, temperature 54, dew point 51, relative humidity 90%, north wind at 3 miles an hour, pressure 29.89 inches and steady. At San Jose Airport, it was clear, temperature 58, dew point 52, relative humidity 80%, south wind at 9 miles an hour, pressure 29.89 inches and rising. At Santa Rosa, fog was reported, temperature 50, calm, pressure 29.86 and steady. At Concord, it was clear, temperature 61, south wind at 8. At Livermore, it was clear, temperature 57, northwest wind at 6. At Monterey, it was cloudy, temperature 56, southwest wind at 12, pressure 29.93 and steady. At Salinas, it was cloudy, temperature 57, dew point 52, relative humidity 83%, west wind at 9. Here are some observations around California and western Nevada. It was clear, with a temperature of 60 at Sacramento, 57 at Reno, and 37 at Truckee. Under clear skies, South Lake Tahoe reported 37, Blue Canyon reported 54, and Mammoth Lakes reported 39. It was cloudy, with a temperature of 65 at Los Angeles, and 65 at San Diego. Local temperature reports around San Francisco Bay for 4 a.m. Downtown San Francisco was 56 degrees. Oakland Museum was 57 degrees. Redwood City was 58 degrees. San Rafael was 56 degrees. The following is an important beach hazard message from the National Weather Service. Issued at 10:11 a.m. Pacific Daylight Time. Beach hazard statement remains in effect through late Tuesday night. What? An increased risk of sneaker waves and strong rip currents expected. Where? Pacific Coast beaches. When? Through 5 a.m. Pacific Daylight Time Wednesday. Impacts, dangerous swimming and surfing conditions and localized beach erosion can be expected. Sneaker waves can sweep across the shoreline without warning, pulling people into the sea from rocks, jetties and beaches. Stay off of jetties, piers, rocks, and other waterside infrastructure. Remain out of the water to avoid hazardous surf and never turn your back on the ocean. Monitor local weather, surf and tide forecasts at www.weather.gov/mtr. The area forecast for the South Bay, including the San Jose metro area and the Santa Clara

highs from the mid-60s to lower 80s. South winds 5 to 10 miles per hour. For the Wednesday night, mostly clear until midnight, then becoming partly cloudy. Lows from the lower to mid-50s. Southwest winds 5 to 10 miles per hour. For Thursday, partly cloudy in the morning, then becoming mostly sunny. Highs from the mid-60s to upper 70s. Thursday night and Friday, partly cloudy. Lows in the 50s, highs from the lower 70s to mid-80s. Friday night through Saturday night, mostly clear. Lows in the 50s, highs from the mid-70s to upper 80s. Sunday through Monday, partly cloudy. Highs from the lower 70s to mid-80s, lows in the 50s, low temperatures tonight and highs tomorrow for these selected cities: San Jose, 55 and 81, Mountain View, 56 and 76, Morgan Hill, 52 and 81. The area forecast for the Monterey Bay and Salinas Valley: beach hazards statement in effect through late tonight. For the rest of tonight, mostly cloudy. Lows from the lower to mid-50s. Southwest winds up to 5 miles per hour. For Tuesday, partly cloudy in the morning, then becoming mostly sunny. Highs in the mid-60s at the coast to around 80 inland. West winds up to 5 miles per hour, increasing to 10 to 15 miles per hour in the afternoon. For Tuesday night, partly cloudy until midnight, then becoming mostly cloudy. Lows from the lower to mid-50s. West winds 5 to 10 miles per hour. And on Wednesday, mostly cloudy in the morning, then becoming partly cloudy. Highs in the mid-60s at the coast to the upper 70s inland. Southwest winds 5 to 15 miles per hour. For the Wednesday night, partly cloudy until midnight, then becoming mostly cloudy. Lows from the upper 40s to mid-50s. West winds 5 to 15 miles per hour. For Thursday, mostly cloudy in the morning, then becoming partly cloudy. Highs 60s and 70s. For Thursday night, partly cloudy until midnight, then becoming mostly cloudy. Lows from the upper 40s to mid-50s. And on Friday, mostly cloudy in the morning, then becoming mostly sunny. Highs from the mid-60s to lower 80s for the Friday night, mostly clear until midnight, then becoming mostly cloudy. Patchy fog, lows in the mid-50s Independence Day and Saturday night, partly cloudy. Highs from the upper 60s to lower 80s, lows in the mid-50s for Sunday. Mostly cloudy in the morning, then becoming partly cloudy. Highs from the mid-60s to lower 80s for Sunday night, partly cloudy until midnight, then becoming mostly cloudy. Lows in the mid-50s and on Monday, mostly cloudy in the morning, then becoming partly cloudy. Highs from the mid-60s to lower 80s, low temperatures tonight and highs tomorrow for these selected cities: Santa Cruz, 52 and 69, Monterey, 55 and 66, Salinas, 55 and 66, Hollister, 49 and 74, King City, 50 and 80. The weather overview for the Bay Area and Central Coast: seasonally cool temperatures along with breezy afternoon winds persist into the middle of the week. Increased risk of sneaker waves and strong up currents through Wednesday morning along the Pacific Coast. Gradual warming trend begins late week and into next week. The extended forecast for the Bay Area and Central Coast: Friday and Friday night, partly cloudy. Patchy fog after midnight. High 60 to 85. Lows 50 to 60. Independence Day and Saturday night, partly cloudy. Patchy fog after midnight. High 60 to 85. Lows 50 to 60. Sunday and Sunday night, mostly cloudy. High 60 to 85. Lows 50 to 60. Monday and Monday night, partly cloudy. High 60 to 85. Lows 50 to 60. Tuesday and Tuesday night, partly cloudy. High 60 to 85. Lows 50 to 60. Sunrise, sunset, and tidal information for the San Francisco Bay Area for Tuesday, June 30th. The sunrise today, 5:51 a.m. The sunset tonight, 8:35 p.m. Tidal data at the Golden Gate for today. Low tide.

6:41 a.m. at minus 068 feet high tide, 2:10 p.m. at 4.56 feet low tide, 6:18 p.m. at 3.32 feet. Here are the buoy observations for 4 a.m. Pacific Daylight Time. An offshore buoy 6 winds north at 12 knots, pressure 1,031.7 millibars. An offshore buoy 59 winds north at 19 knots, gusting to 25, water temperature 62, pressure 1,024.2 millibars. At Point Arena buoy, winds northwest 21 knots, gusting to 25, water temperature 52, pressure 1,012.7 millibars, seas 5 feet, every 10 seconds. At buoy 13 near Bodega Bay, winds northwest at 16 knots, pressure 1,011.2 millibars, swell 9 feet, every 9 seconds. At Point Reyes Wave Rider buoy, water temperature 56, seas 11 feet, every 10 seconds. At San Francisco Bar buoy, water temperature 61, seas 6 feet, every 10 seconds. At San Francisco buoy, winds northwest at 8 knots, pressure 1,011.8 millibars, swell 7 feet, every 10 seconds. At Half Moon Bay buoy, winds west 8 knots, water temperature 58, pressure 1,013.4 millibars, seas 6 feet, every 9 seconds. At Monterey Bay buoy, winds northwest 10 knots, water temperature 60, pressure 1,013.2 millibars, seas 8 feet, every 10 seconds. At Point Sur, Wave Rider buoy, water temperature 57, seas 8 feet, every 10 seconds. At Cape San Martin buoy, winds north 10 knots, water temperature 60, pressure 1,014.0 millibars, seas 9 feet, every 10 seconds. Synopsis for the Central California coast and bays, including the Monterey Bay, Greater Farallones, and Cordell Bank National Marine Sanctuaries, strong northerly breezes will continue through Friday for the outer waters and the coastal jet region of Point Reyes. This will create hazardous conditions for small craft. Frequent gale force gusts are expected across the northern outer waters and along the Point Reyes coastal jet region through Wednesday, a bit weaker Thursday and Friday. Moderate northerly breezes will prevail elsewhere. Rough to very rough seas will continue through Wednesday before abating to become moderate to rough Thursday into Friday. The marine forecast for San Pablo Bay, Suisun Bay, the West Delta, and the San Francisco Bay north of the Bay Bridge. For today, southwest wind 5 to 10 knots, rising to 10 to 15 knots late this morning and afternoon. For tonight, southwest wind 10 to 15 knots. For Wednesday, southwest wind 5 to 10 knots, rising to 10 to 15 knots in the afternoon. The marine forecast for Monterey Bay. For today, west wind around 5 knots, rising to 5 to 10 knots late this morning and afternoon. Seas 3 to 5 feet. Wave detail, northwest 4 feet at 11 seconds. Patchy fog early this morning. For tonight, west wind 5 to 10 knots. Seas 3 to 5 feet. Wave detail, northwest 4 feet at 11 seconds. For Wednesday, southwest wind 5 to 10 knots, rising to 10 to 15 knots in the afternoon. Seas 3 to 5 feet. Wave detail, northwest 5 feet at 10 seconds. The coastal waters forecast from Pigeon Point to Point Pinos out to 10 nautical miles. For today, west wind 5 to 10 knots. Seas 5 to 7 feet. Wave detail, northwest 7 feet at 11 seconds. For tonight, northwest wind 5 to 10 knots. Seas 5 to 8 feet. Wave detail, northwest 7 feet at 11 seconds. For Wednesday, west wind 5 to 10 knots. Seas 5 to 8 feet. Wave detail, northwest 7 feet at 11 seconds and south 2 feet at 17 seconds. 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This broadcast originates from the National Weather Service office located in Monterey, California, and serves the South Bay and

Monterey Bay Area, including the cities of San Jose, Monterey, Salinas, and Santa Cruz. The area forecast for the peninsula, North Bay, and East Bay. Beach hazard statement in effect through late tonight. For the rest of tonight, mostly clear. Lows in the 50s. Southwest winds 5 to 10 miles per hour. For Tuesday, mostly sunny. Highs in the upper 60s at the coast of the mid 80s inland. Southwest winds 5 to 15 miles per hour. For Tuesday night, mostly clear. Lows from the upper 40s to mid 50s. Southwest winds 5 to 15 miles per hour. And on Wednesday, partly cloudy in the morning, then becoming mostly sunny. Highs in the upper 60s at the coast to the lower 80s inland. Southwest winds 5 to 15 miles per hour. For the Wednesday night, mostly clear until midnight, then becoming partly cloudy. Lows from the lower to mid 50s. Southwest winds 5 to 15 miles per hour. For Thursday, mostly cloudy in the morning, then becoming mostly sunny. Highs from the lower 60s to mid 70s. Thursday night and Friday partly cloudy. Lows from the upper 40s to mid 50s. Highs from the mid 60s to lower 80s for Friday night, mostly clear. Lows in the 50s Independence Day, partly cloudy in the morning, then becoming mostly sunny. Highs from the mid 60s to upper 70s, and on Saturday night, mostly clear until midnight, then becoming partly cloudy. Lows in the 50s Sunday through Monday, partly cloudy. Highs 60s and 70s, lows in the 50s, low temperatures tonight and highs tomorrow for the selected cities: San Francisco, 53 and 68, San Francisco Airport, 55 and 71, Redwood City, 55 and 79, Oakland, 55 and 73, Fremont, 56 and 78, Concord, 56 and 85, Livermore, 54 and 86, San Rafael, 53 and 76, Santa Rosa, 50 and 85, Napa, 53 and 77, Fairfield, 57 and 83. These are the 4 a.m. Pacific Daylight Time observations for the San Francisco and Monterey Bay areas on Tuesday, June 30th. At San Francisco Airport, it was partly cloudy, temperature 56, dew point 51, relative humidity 84%, northwest wind at 5 miles an hour, pressure 29.89 inches and rising. At Oakland Airport, it was partly cloudy, temperature 54, dew point 51, relative humidity 90%, north wind at 3 miles an hour, pressure 29.89 inches and steady. At San Jose Airport, it was clear, temperature 58, dew point 52, relative humidity 80%, south wind at 9 miles an hour, pressure 29.89 inches and rising. At Santa Rosa, fog was reported, temperature 50, calm, pressure 29.86 and steady. At Concord, it was clear, temperature 61, south wind at 8. At Livermore, it was clear, temperature 57, northwest wind at 6. At Monterey, it was cloudy, temperature 56, southwest wind at 12, pressure 29.93 and steady. At Salinas, it was cloudy, temperature 57, dew point 52, relative humidity 83%, west wind at 9. Here are some observations around California and western Nevada. It was clear, with a temperature of 60 at Sacramento, 57 at Reno, and 37 at Truckee. Under clear skies, South Lake Tahoe reported 37, Blue Canyon reported 54, and Mammoth Lakes reported 39. It was cloudy, with a temperature of 65 at Los Angeles, and 65 at San Diego. Local temperature reports around San Francisco Bay for 4 a.m. Downtown San Francisco was 56 degrees. Oakland Museum was 57 degrees. Redwood City was 58 degrees. San Rafael was 56 degrees. The following is an important beach hazard message from the National Weather Service. Issued at 10:11 a.m. Pacific Daylight Time. Beach hazard statement remains in effect through late Tuesday night. What? An increased risk of sneaker waves.

and strong rip currents expected. Where? Pacific Coast beaches. When? Through 5 a.m. Pacific Daylight Time Wednesday. Impacts, dangerous swimming and surfing conditions, and localized beach erosion can be expected. Sneaker waves can sweep across the shoreline without warning, pulling people into the sea from rocks, jetties, and beaches. Stay off of jetties, piers, rocks, and other waterside infrastructure. Remain out of the water to avoid hazardous surf and never turn your back on the ocean. Monitor local weather, surf, and tide forecast at www.weather.gov/mtr. The area forecast for the South Bay, including the San Jose metro area and the Santa Clara Valley. For the rest of tonight, mostly clear. Lows in the 50s. South winds up to 5 miles per hour. For Tuesday, mostly sunny in the morning, then becoming sunny. Highs in the mid-70s by the bay, upper 70s to mid-80s inland. Southeast winds up to 5 miles per hour, becoming southwest in the afternoon. For Tuesday night, mostly clear until midnight, then becoming partly cloudy. Lows from the lower to mid-50s. Southwest winds 5 to 10 miles per hour, becoming south after midnight. And on Wednesday, partly cloudy in the morning, then becoming mostly sunny. Highs from the mid-60s to lower 80s. South winds 5 to 10 miles per hour. For the Wednesday night, mostly clear until midnight, then becoming partly cloudy. Lows from the lower to mid-50s. Southwest winds 5 to 10 miles per hour. For Thursday, partly cloudy in the morning, then becoming mostly sunny. Highs from the mid-60s to upper 70s. Thursday night and Friday, partly cloudy. Lows in the 50s. Highs from the lower 70s to mid-80s. Friday night through Saturday night, mostly clear. Lows in the 50s. Highs from the mid-70s to upper 80s. Sunday through Monday, partly cloudy. Highs from the lower 70s to mid-80s. Lows in the 50s. Low temperatures tonight and highs tomorrow for these selected cities: San Jose, 55 and 81, Mountain View, 56 and 76, Morgan Hill, 52 and 81. The area forecast for the Monterey Bay and Salinas Valley: beach hazards statement in effect through late tonight. Morgan Hill, 52 and 81. The area forecast for the Monterey Bay and Salinas Valley: beach hazards statement in effect through late tonight. For the rest of tonight, mostly cloudy. Lows from the lower to mid-50s. Southwest winds up to 5 miles per hour. For Tuesday, partly cloudy in the morning, then becoming mostly sunny. Highs in the mid-60s at the coast to around 80 inland. West winds up to 5 miles per hour, increasing to 10 to 15 miles per hour in the afternoon. For Tuesday night, partly cloudy until midnight, then becoming mostly cloudy. Lows from the lower to mid-50s. West winds 5 to 10 miles per hour. And on Wednesday, mostly cloudy in the morning, then becoming partly cloudy. Highs in the mid-60s at the coast to the upper 70s inland. Southwest winds 5 to 15 miles per hour. For the Wednesday night, partly cloudy until midnight, then becoming mostly cloudy. Lows from the upper 40s to mid-50s. West winds 5 to 15 miles per hour. For Thursday, mostly cloudy in the morning, then becoming partly cloudy. Highs 60s and 70s. For Thursday night, partly cloudy until midnight, then becoming mostly cloudy. Lows from the upper 40s to mid-50s. And on Friday, mostly cloudy in the morning, then becoming mostly sunny. Highs from the mid-60s to lower 80s for the Friday night, mostly clear until midnight, then becoming mostly cloudy. Patchy fog. Lows in the mid-50s Independence Day and Saturday night, partly cloudy. Highs from the upper 60s to lower 80s. Lows in the mid-50s for Sunday, mostly cloudy in the morning, then becoming partly cloudy. Highs from the mid-60s to lower 80s for Sunday night, partly cloudy until midnight, then becoming mostly cloudy. Lows in the mid-50s and on Monday, mostly cloudy.

the morning, then becoming partly cloudy. Highs from the mid-60s to lower 80s. Low temperatures tonight and highs tomorrow for the selected cities: Santa Cruz, 52 and 69, Monterey, 55 and 66, Salinas, 55 and 66, Hollister, 49 and 74, King City, 50 and 80. The weather overview for the Bay Area and Central Coast: seasonally cool temperatures along with breezy afternoon winds persist into the middle of the week. Increased risk of sneaker waves and strong up currents through Wednesday morning along the Pacific Coast. Gradual warming trend begins late week and into next week. The extended forecast for the Bay Area and Central Coast: Friday and Friday night, partly cloudy. Patchy fog after midnight. High 60 to 85. Lows 50 to 60. Independence Day and Saturday night, partly cloudy. Patchy fog after midnight. High 60 to 85. Lows 50 to 60. Sunday and Sunday night, mostly cloudy. High 60 to 85. Lows 50 to 60. Monday and Monday night, partly cloudy. High 60 to 85. Lows 50 to 60. Tuesday and Tuesday night, partly cloudy. High 60 to 85. Lows 50 to 60. Sunrise, sunset, and tidal information for the San Francisco Bay Area for Tuesday, June 30th. The sunrise today, 5:51 a.m. The sunset tonight, 8:35 p.m. Tidal data at the Golden Gate for today. Low tide, 6:41 a.m. at -0.68 feet. High tide, 2:10 p.m. at 4.56 feet. Low tide, 6:18 p.m. at 3.32 feet. Here are the buoy observations for 4 a.m. Pacific Daylight Time. An offshore buoy, 6, winds north at 12 knots, pressure 1,031.7 millibars. An offshore buoy, 59, winds north at 19 knots, gusting to 25, water temperature 62, pressure 1,024.2 millibars. At Point Arena buoy, winds northwest 21 knots, gusting to 25, water temperature 52, pressure 1,012.7 millibars, seas 5 feet, every 10 seconds. At buoy 13 near Bodega Bay, winds northwest at 16 knots, pressure 1,011.2 millibars, swell 9 feet, every 9 seconds. At Point Reyes Wave Rider buoy, water temperature 56, seas 11 feet, every 10 seconds. At San Francisco Bar buoy, water temperature 61, seas 6 feet, every 10 seconds. At San Francisco buoy, winds northwest at 8 knots, pressure 1,011.8 millibars, swell 7 feet, every 10 seconds. At Half Moon Bay buoy, winds west 8 knots, water temperature 58, pressure 1,013.4 millibars, seas 6 feet, every 9 seconds. At Monterey Bay buoy, winds northwest 10 knots, water temperature 60, pressure 1,013.2 millibars, seas 8 feet, every 10 seconds. At Point Sur, Wave Rider buoy, water temperature 57, seas 8 feet, every 10 seconds. At Cape San Martin buoy, winds north 10 knots, water temperature 60, pressure 1,014.0 millibars. Seas 9 feet, every 10 seconds. Synopsis for the Central California coast and bays, including the Monterey Bay, Greater Farallones, and Cordell Bank National Marine Sanctuaries: strong northerly breezes will continue through Friday for the outer waters and the coastal jet region of Point Reyes. This will create hazardous conditions for small craft. Frequent gale force gusts are expected across the northern outer waters and along the Point Reyes coastal jet region through Wednesday, a bit weaker Thursday and Friday. Moderate northerly breezes will prevail elsewhere. Rough to very rough seas will continue through Wednesday before abating to become moderate to rough Thursday into Friday. The marine forecast for San Pablo Bay, Suisun Bay, the West Delta, and the San Francisco Bay north of the Bay Bridge. For today, southwest wind 5 to 10 knots, rising to 10 to 15 knots late this morning and afternoon. For tonight, southwest wind 10 to 15 knots. For Wednesday, southwest wind 5 to 10 knots, rising to 10 to 15 knots in the

the marine forecast for Monterey Bay. For today, west wind around 5 knots, rising to 5 to 10 knots late this morning and afternoon. Seas 3 to 5 feet. Wave detail, northwest 4 feet at 11 seconds. Patchy fog early this morning. For tonight, west wind 5 to 10 knots. Seas 3 to 5 feet. Wave detail, northwest 4 feet at 11 seconds. For Wednesday, southwest wind 5 to 10 knots, rising to 10 to 15 knots in the afternoon. Seas 3 to 5 feet. Wave detail, northwest 5 feet at 10 seconds. The coastal waters forecast from Pigeon Point to Point Pinos out to 10 nautical miles. For today, west wind 5 to 10 knots. Seas 5 to 7 feet. Wave detail, northwest 7 feet at 11 seconds. For tonight, northwest wind 5 to 10 knots. Seas 5 to 8 feet. Wave detail, northwest 7 feet at 11 seconds. For Wednesday, west wind 5 to 10 knots. Seas 5 to 8 feet. Wave detail, northwest 7 feet at 11 seconds and south 2 feet at 17 seconds. The area forecast for the peninsula, North Bay, and East Bay. Beach hazards statement in effect through late tonight. For the rest of tonight, mostly clear. Lows in the 50s. Southwest winds 5 to 10 miles per hour. For Tuesday, mostly sunny. Highs in the upper 60s at the coast of the mid 80s inland. Southwest winds 5 to 15 miles per hour. For Tuesday night, mostly clear. Lows from the upper 40s to mid 50s. Southwest winds 5 to 15 miles per hour. And on Wednesday, partly cloudy in the morning, then becoming mostly sunny. Highs in the upper 60s at the coast to the lower 80s inland. Southwest winds 5 to 15 miles per hour. For the Wednesday night, mostly clear until midnight, then becoming partly cloudy. Lows from the lower to mid 50s. Southwest winds 5 to 15 miles per hour. For Thursday, mostly cloudy in the morning, then becoming mostly sunny. Highs from the lower 60s to mid 70s. Thursday night and Friday partly cloudy. Lows from the upper 40s to mid 50s. Highs from the mid 60s to lower 80s for Friday night, mostly clear. Lows in the 50s Independence Day, partly cloudy in the morning, then becoming mostly sunny. Highs from the mid 60s to upper 70s and on Saturday night, mostly clear until midnight, then becoming partly cloudy. Lows in the 50s Sunday through Monday, partly cloudy. Highs 60s and 70s, lows in the 50s, low temperatures tonight and highs tomorrow for these selected cities: San Francisco, 53 and 68, San Francisco Airport, 55 and 71, Redwood City, 55 and 79, Oakland, 55 and 73, Fremont, 56 and 78, Concord, 56 and 85, Livermore, 54 and 86, San Rafael, 53 and 76, Santa Rosa, 50 and 85, Napa, 53 and 77, Fairfield, 57 and 83. These are the 4 a.m. Pacific Daylight Time observations for the San Francisco and Monterey Bay areas on Tuesday, June 30th. At San Francisco Airport, it was partly cloudy, temperature 56, dew point 51, relative humidity 84%, northwest wind at 5 miles an hour, pressure 29.89 inches and rising. At Oakland Airport, it was partly cloudy, temperature 54, dew point 51, relative humidity 90%, north wind at 3 miles an hour, pressure 29.89 inches and steady. At San Jose Airport, it was clear, temperature 58, dew point 52, relative humidity 80%, south wind at 9 miles an hour, pressure 29.89 inches and rising. At Santa Rosa, fog was reported, temperature 50, calm, pressure 29.86 and steady. At Concord, it was clear, temperature 61, south wind at 8. At Livermore, it was clear, temperature 57, northwest wind at 6.
at Monterey, it was cloudy, temperature 56, southwest wind at 12, pressure 29.93 and steady. At Salinas, it was cloudy, temperature 57, dew point 52, relative humidity 83%, west wind at 9. Here are some observations around California and western Nevada. It was clear, with a temperature of 60 at Sacramento, 57 at Reno, and 37 at Truckee. Under clear skies, South Lake Tahoe reported 37, Blue Canyon reported 54, and Mammoth Lakes reported 39. It was cloudy, with a temperature of 65 at Los Angeles, and 65 at San Diego. Local temperature reports around San Francisco Bay for 4 a.m. Downtown San Francisco was 56 degrees. Oakland Museum was 57 degrees. Redwood City was 58 degrees. San Rafael was 56 degrees. The following is an important beach hazard message from the National Weather Service. Issued at 10:11 a.m. Pacific Daylight Time. Beach hazard statement remains in effect through late Tuesday night. What? An increased risk of sneaker waves and strong rip currents expected. Where? Pacific Coast beaches. When? Through 5 a.m. Pacific Daylight Time Wednesday. Impacts, dangerous swimming and surfing conditions and localized beach erosion can be expected. Sneaker waves can sweep across the shoreline without warning, pulling people into the sea from rocks, jetties and beaches. Stay off of jetties, piers, rocks, and other waterside infrastructure. Remain out of the water to avoid hazardous surf and never turn your back on the ocean. Monitor local weather, surf and tide forecast at www.weather.gov/mtr. The area forecast for the South Bay, including the San Jose metro area and the Santa Clara Valley. For the rest of tonight, mostly clear. Lows in the 50s. South winds up to 5 miles per hour. For Tuesday, mostly sunny in the morning, then becoming sunny. Highs in the mid-70s by the bay, upper 70s to mid-80s inland. Southeast winds up to 5 miles per hour, becoming southwest in the afternoon. For Tuesday night, mostly clear until midnight, then becoming partly cloudy. Lows from the lower to mid-50s. Southwest winds 5 to 10 miles per hour, becoming south after midnight. And on Wednesday? Partly cloudy in the morning, then becoming mostly sunny. Highs from the mid-60s to lower 80s. South winds 5 to 10 miles per hour. For the Wednesday night, mostly clear until midnight, then becoming partly cloudy. Lows from the lower to mid-50s. Southwest winds 5 to 10 miles per hour. For Thursday, partly cloudy in the morning, then becoming mostly sunny. Highs from the mid-60s to upper 70s. Thursday night and Friday partly cloudy. Lows in the 50s, highs from the lower 70s to mid-80s Friday night through Saturday night, mostly clear. Lows in the 50s, highs from the mid-70s to upper 80s Sunday through Monday. Partly cloudy. Highs from the lower 70s to mid-80s, lows in the 50s, low temperatures tonight and highs tomorrow for these selected cities: San Jose, 55 and 81, Mountain View, 56 and 76, Morgan Hill, 52 and 81. The area forecast for the Monterey Bay and Salinas Valley? Beach hazards statement in effect through late tonight. For the rest of tonight, mostly cloudy. Lows from the lower to mid-50s. Southwest winds up to 5 miles per hour. For Tuesday, partly cloudy in the morning, then becoming mostly sunny. Highs in the mid-60s at the coast to around 80 inland. West winds up to 5 miles per hour, increasing to 10 to 15 miles per hour in the afternoon. For Tuesday night, partly cloudy until midnight, then becoming mostly cloudy. Lows from the lower to mid-50s. West winds 5 to 10 miles per hour. And on Wednesday? Mostly cloudy in the morning, then becoming partly cloudy. Highs in the mid-60s at the coast to the upper 70s inland. Southwest winds 5 to 15 miles per hour.
Wednesday night, partly cloudy until midnight, then becoming mostly cloudy. Lows from the upper 40s to mid 50s. West winds 5 to 15 miles per hour. For Thursday, mostly cloudy in the morning, then becoming partly cloudy. Highs 60s and 70s. For Thursday night, partly cloudy until midnight, then becoming mostly cloudy. Lows from the upper 40s to mid 50s. And on Friday, mostly cloudy in the morning, then becoming mostly sunny. Highs from the mid 60s to lower 80s for the Friday night, mostly clear until midnight, then becoming mostly cloudy. Patchy fog, lows in the mid 50s Independence Day and Saturday night, partly cloudy. Highs from the upper 60s to lower 80s, lows in the mid 50s for Sunday. Mostly cloudy in the morning, then becoming partly cloudy. Highs from the mid 60s to lower 80s for Sunday night, partly cloudy until midnight, then becoming mostly cloudy. Lows in the mid 50s and on Monday, mostly cloudy in the morning, then becoming partly cloudy. Highs from the mid 60s to lower 80s, low temperatures tonight and highs tomorrow for the selected cities: Santa Cruz, 52 and 69, Monterey, 55 and 66, Salinas, 55 and 66, Hollister, 49 and 74, King City, 50 and 80. The weather overview for the Bay Area and Central Coast: seasonally cold temperatures along with breezy afternoon winds persist into the middle of the week. Increased risk of sneaker waves and strong up currents through Wednesday morning along the Pacific Coast. Gradual warming trend begins late week and into next week. The extended forecast for the Bay Area and Central Coast: Friday and Friday night, partly cloudy. Patchy fog after midnight. High 60 to 85. Lows 50 to 60. Independence Day and Saturday night, partly cloudy. Patchy fog after midnight. High 60 to 85. Lows 50 to 60. Sunday and Sunday night, mostly cloudy. High 60 to 85. Lows 50 to 60. Monday and Monday night, partly cloudy. High 60 to 85. Lows 50 to 60. Tuesday and Tuesday night, partly cloudy. High 60 to 85. Lows 50 to 60. Sunrise, sunset, and tidal information for the San Francisco Bay Area for Tuesday, June 30th. The sunrise today, 5:51 a.m. The sunset tonight, 8:35 p.m. Tidal data at the Golden Gate for today. Low tide, 6:41 a.m. at -068 feet. High tide, 2:10 p.m. at 4.56 feet. Low tide, 6:18 p.m. at 3.32 feet. Here are the buoy observations for 4 a.m. Pacific Daylight Time. An offshore buoy 6, winds north at 12 knots, pressure 1,031.7 millibars. An offshore buoy 59, winds north at 19 knots, gusting to 25, water temperature 62, pressure 1,024.2 millibars. At Point Arena buoy, winds northwest 21 knots, gusting to 25, water temperature 52, pressure 1,012.7 millibars, seas 5 feet, every 10 seconds. At buoy 13 near Bodega Bay, winds northwest at 16 knots, pressure 1,011.2 millibars, swell 9 feet, every 9 seconds. At Point Reyes Wave Rider buoy, water temperature 56, seas 11 feet, every 10 seconds. At San Francisco Bar buoy, water temperature 61, seas 6 feet, every 10 seconds. At San Francisco buoy, winds northwest at 8 knots, pressure 1,011.8 millibars, swell 7 feet, every 10 seconds. At Half Moon Bay buoy, winds west 8 knots, water temperature 58, pressure 1,013.4 millibars, seas 6 feet, every 9 seconds. At Monterey Bay buoy, winds northwest 10 knots, water temperature 60, pressure 1,013.2 millibars, seas 8 feet, every 10 seconds. At Point Sur, Wave Rider buoy, water temperature 57, seas 8 feet, every 10 seconds. At Cape San Martin buoy, winds north 10 knots, water temperature 60, pressure 1,014.0 millibars, seas 9 feet, every 10 seconds.

listening to NOAA Weather Radio, station KEC49, broadcasting on a frequency of 162.55 MHz from atop McQueen's Ridge. This broadcast originates from the National Weather Service office located in Monterey, California, and serves the South Bay and Monterey Bay Area, including the city of San Jose, Monterey, Salinas, and Santa Cruz. Synopsis for the Central California coast and bays, including the Monterey Bay, Greater Farallones, and Cordell Bank National Marine Sanctuaries, strong northerly breezes will continue through Friday for the outer waters and the coastal jet region of Point Reyes. This will create hazardous conditions for small craft. Frequent gale force gusts are expected across the northern outer waters and along the Point Reyes coastal jet region through Wednesday, a bit weaker Thursday and Friday. Moderate northerly breezes will prevail elsewhere. Rough to very rough seas will continue through Wednesday before abating to become moderate to rough Thursday into Friday. The marine forecast for San Pablo Bay, Suisun Bay, the West Delta, and the San Francisco Bay north of the Bay Bridge. For today, southwest wind 5 to 10 knots, rising to 10 to 15 knots late this morning and afternoon. For tonight, southwest wind 10 to 15 knots. For Wednesday, southwest wind 5 to 10 knots, rising to 10 to 15 knots in the afternoon. The marine forecast for Monterey Bay. For today, west wind around 5 knots, rising to 5 to 10 knots late this morning and afternoon. Seas 3 to 5 feet. Wave detail, northwest 4 feet at 11 seconds. Patchy fog early this morning. For tonight, west wind 5 to 10 knots. Seas 3 to 5 feet. Wave detail, northwest 4 feet at 11 seconds. For Wednesday, southwest wind 5 to 10 knots, rising to 10 to 15 knots in the afternoon. Seas 3 to 5 feet. Wave detail, northwest 5 feet at 10 seconds. The coastal waters forecast from Pigeon Point to Point Pinos out to 10 nautical miles. For today, west wind 5 to 10 knots. Seas 5 to 7 feet. Wave detail, northwest 7 feet at 11 seconds. For tonight, northwest wind 5 to 10 knots. Seas 5 to 8 feet. Wave detail, northwest 7 feet at 11 seconds. For Wednesday, west wind 5 to 10 knots. Seas 5 to 8 feet. Wave detail, northwest 7 feet at 11 seconds and south 2 feet at 17 seconds. The area forecast for the peninsula, North Bay, and East Bay. Beach hazards statement in effect through late tonight. For the rest of tonight, mostly clear. Lows in the 50s. Southwest winds 5 to 10 miles per hour. For Tuesday, mostly sunny. Highs in the upper 60s at the coast of the mid-80s inland. Southwest winds 5 to 15 miles per hour. For Tuesday night, mostly clear. Lows from the upper 40s to mid-50s. Southwest winds 5 to 15 miles per hour. And on Wednesday, partly cloudy in the morning, then becoming mostly sunny. Highs in the upper 60s at the coast to the lower 80s inland. Southwest winds 5 to 15 miles per hour. For the Wednesday night, mostly clear until midnight, then becoming partly cloudy. Lows from the lower to mid 50s. Southwest winds 5 to 15 miles per hour. For Thursday, mostly cloudy in the morning, then becoming mostly sunny. Highs from the lower 60s to mid 70s. Thursday night and Friday partly cloudy. Lows from the upper 40s to mid 50s. Highs from the mid 60s to lower 80s for Friday night, mostly clear. Lows in the 50s Independence Day, partly cloudy in the morning then becoming mostly sunny. Highs from the mid 60s to upper 70s and on Saturday night, mostly clear until midnight then becoming partly cloudy. Lows in the 50s Sunday through Monday, partly cloudy. Highs 60s and 70s, lows in the 50s, low temperatures tonight and highs tomorrow for the selected cities, San Francisco, 53 and 68, San Francisco.

Chicago Airport, 55 and 71, Redwood City, 55 and 79, Oakland, 55 and 73, Fremont, 56 and 78, Concord, 56 and 85, Livermore, 54 and 86, San Rafael, 53 and 76, Santa Rosa, 50 and 85, Napa, 53 and 77, Fairfield, 57 and 83. These are the 4 a.m. Pacific Daylight Time observations for the San Francisco and Monterey Bay areas on Tuesday, June 30th. At San Francisco Airport, it was partly cloudy, temperature 56, dew point 51, relative humidity 84%, northwest wind at 5 miles an hour, pressure 29.89 inches and rising. At Oakland Airport, it was partly cloudy, temperature 54, dew point 51, relative humidity 90%, north wind at 3 miles an hour, pressure 29.89 inches and steady. At San Jose Airport, it was clear, temperature 58, dew point 52, relative humidity 80%, south wind at 9 miles an hour, pressure 29.89 inches and rising. At Santa Rosa, fog was reported, temperature 50, calm, pressure 29.86 and steady. At Concord, it was clear, temperature 61, south wind at 8. At Livermore, it was clear, temperature 57, northwest wind at 6. At Monterey, it was cloudy, temperature 56, southwest wind at 12, pressure 29.93 and steady. At Salinas, it was cloudy, temperature 57, dew point 52, relative humidity 83%, west wind at 9. Here are some observations around California and western Nevada. It was clear, with a temperature of 60 at Sacramento, 57 at Reno, and 37 at Truckee. Under clear skies, South Lake Tahoe reported 37, Blue Canyon reported 54, and Mammoth Lakes reported 39. It was cloudy, with a temperature of 65 in Los Angeles, and 65 at San Diego. These are the 5 a.m. Pacific Daylight Time observations for the San Francisco and Monterey Bay areas, on Tuesday, June 30th. At San Francisco Airport, it was partly cloudy, temperature 55, dew point 51, relative humidity 86%, west wind at 5 miles an hour, pressure 29.88 inches and falling. At Oakland Airport, it was partly cloudy, temperature 57, dew point 53, relative humidity 86%, south wind at 5 miles an hour, pressure 29.88 inches and falling. At San Jose Airport, it was clear, temperature 57, dew point 52, relative humidity 83%, southeast wind at 8 miles an hour, pressure 29.89 inches and steady. At Santa Rosa, fog was reported, temperature 49, calm, pressure 29.86 and steady. At Concord, it was clear, temperature 61, southwest wind at 10. At Livermore, it was clear, temperature 56, calm. At Monterey, it was cloudy, temperature 56, west wind at 6, pressure 29.93 and steady. At Salinas, it was cloudy, temperature 57, dew point 52, relative humidity 83%, northwest wind at 6. Here are some observations around California and western Nevada. It was clear, with a temperature of 59 at Sacramento, 56 at Reno, and 36 at Truckee. Under clear skies, South Lake Tahoe reported 35, Blue Canyon reported 56, and Mammoth Lakes reported 39. It was cloudy, with a temperature of 65 at Los Angeles, and 65 at San Diego. Local temperature reports around San Francisco Bay for 4 a.m. Downtown San Francisco was 56 degrees. Oakland Museum was 57 degrees. Redwood City was 58 degrees. San Rafael was 56 degrees. The following is an important beach hazard message from the National Weather Service. Issued at 10:11 a.m. Pacific Daylight Time. Beach hazard statement remains in effect through late Tuesday night. What? An increased risk of sneaker waves and strong rip currents expected. Where? Pacific Coast beaches. When? Through
5 a.m. Pacific Daylight Time Wednesday. Impacts, dangerous swimming and surfing conditions, and localized beach erosion can be expected. Sneaker waves can sweep across the shoreline without warning, pulling people into the sea from rocks, jetties, and beaches. Stay off of jetties, piers, rocks, and other waterside infrastructure. Remain out of the water to avoid hazardous surf and never turn your back on the ocean. Monitor local weather, surf, and tide forecast at www.weather.gov/mtr. The area forecast for the South Bay, including the San Jose metro area and the Santa Clara Valley. For the rest of tonight, mostly clear. Lows in the 50s. South winds up to 5 miles per hour. For Tuesday, mostly sunny in the morning, then becoming sunny. Highs in the mid-70s by the bay, upper 70s to mid-80s inland. Southeast winds up to 5 miles per hour, becoming southwest in the afternoon. For Tuesday night, mostly clear until midnight, then becoming partly cloudy. Lows from the lower to mid-50s. Southwest winds 5 to 10 miles per hour, becoming south after midnight. And on Wednesday, partly cloudy in the morning, then becoming mostly sunny. Highs from the mid-60s to lower 80s. South winds 5 to 10 miles per hour. For the Wednesday night, mostly clear until midnight, then becoming partly cloudy. Lows from the lower to mid-50s. Southwest winds 5 to 10 miles per hour. For Thursday, partly cloudy in the morning, then becoming mostly sunny. Highs from the mid-60s to upper 70s. Thursday night and Friday, partly cloudy. Lows in the 50s. Highs from the lower 70s to mid-80s. Friday night through Saturday night, mostly clear. Lows in the 50s. Highs from the mid-70s to upper 80s. Sunday through Monday, partly cloudy. Highs from the lower 70s to mid-80s, lows in the 50s, low temperatures tonight and highs tomorrow for these selected cities: San Jose, 55 and 81, Mountain View, 56 and 76, Morgan Hill, 52 and 81. The area forecast for the Monterey Bay and Salinas Valley: beach hazards statement in effect through late tonight. For the rest of tonight, mostly cloudy. Lows from the lower to mid-50s. Southwest winds up to 5 miles per hour. For Tuesday, partly cloudy in the morning, then becoming mostly sunny. Highs in the mid-60s at the coast to around 80 inland. West winds up to 5 miles per hour, increasing to 10 to 15 miles per hour in the afternoon. For Tuesday night, partly cloudy until midnight, then becoming mostly cloudy. Lows from the lower to mid-50s. West winds 5 to 10 miles per hour. And on Wednesday, mostly cloudy in the morning, then becoming partly cloudy. Highs in the mid-60s at the coast to the upper 70s inland. Southwest winds 5 to 15 miles per hour. For the Wednesday night, partly cloudy until midnight, then becoming mostly cloudy. Lows from the upper 40s to mid-50s. West winds 5 to 15 miles per hour. For Thursday, mostly cloudy in the morning, then becoming partly cloudy. Highs 60s and 70s. For Thursday night, partly cloudy until midnight, then becoming mostly cloudy. Lows from the upper 40s to mid-50s. And on Friday, mostly cloudy in the morning, then becoming mostly sunny. Highs from the mid-60s to lower 80s for the Friday night, mostly clear until midnight, then becoming mostly cloudy. Patchy fog, lows in the mid-50s Independence Day and Saturday night, partly cloudy. Highs from the upper 60s to lower 80s, lows in the mid-50s for Sunday. Mostly cloudy in the morning, then becoming partly cloudy. Highs from the mid-60s to lower 80s for Sunday night, partly cloudy until midnight, then becoming mostly cloudy. Lows in the mid-50s and on Monday, mostly cloudy in the morning, then becoming partly cloudy. Highs from the mid-60s to lower 80s, low temperatures tonight and highs tomorrow for these selected cities: Santa Cruz, 52 and 69, Monterey, 55 and 66, Salinas, 55 and 66, Hollister, 49.

74, King City, 50 and 80. The weather overview for the Bay Area and Central Coast, seasonally cool temperatures along with breezy afternoon winds persist into the middle of the week. Increased risk of sneaker waves and strong rip currents through Wednesday morning along the Pacific Coast. Gradual warming trend begins late week and into next week. The extended forecast for the Bay Area and Central Coast, Friday and Friday night, partly cloudy. Patchy fog after midnight. High 60 to 85. Lows 50 to 60. Independence Day and Saturday night, partly cloudy. Patchy fog after midnight. High 60 to 85. Lows 50 to 60. Sunday and Sunday night, mostly cloudy. High 60 to 85. Lows 50 to 60. Monday and Monday night, partly cloudy. High 60 to 85. Lows 50 to 60. Tuesday and Tuesday night, partly cloudy. High 60 to 85. Lows 50 to 60. Sunrise, sunset, and tidal information for the San Francisco Bay Area for Tuesday, June 30th. The sunrise today, 5:51 a.m. The sunset tonight, 8:35 p.m. Tidal data at the Golden Gate for today. Low tide, 6:41 a.m. at -068 feet. High tide, 2:10 p.m. at 4.56 feet. Low tide, 6:18 p.m. at 3.32 feet. Here are the buoy observations for 5 a.m. Pacific Daylight Time. An offshore buoy 6 winds north at 10 knots, pressure 1,031.7 millibars. An offshore buoy 59 winds north at 19 knots, gusting to 23, water temperature 62, pressure 1,024.2 millibars. Headpoint Arena buoy, winds northwest 23 knots, gusting to 27, water temperature 52, pressure 1,012.7 millibars, seas 8 feet, every 9 seconds. Head buoy 13 near Bodega Bay, winds northwest at 60 knots, pressure 1,011.2 millibars, swell 9 feet, every 10 seconds. At Point Reyes Wave Rider buoy, water temperature 55, seas 12 feet, every 11 seconds. At San Francisco Bar buoy, water temperature 59, seas 6 feet, every 10 seconds. At San Francisco buoy, winds west at 8 knots, swell 7 feet, every 10 seconds. At Half Moon Bay buoy, winds west 8 knots, water temperature 58, pressure 1,013.3 millibars, seas 6 feet, every 9 seconds. At Monterey Bay buoy, winds northwest 8 knots, water temperature 60, pressure 1,013.2 millibars, seas 9 feet, every 10 seconds. Head Point Sur, Wave Rider buoy, water temperature 56, seas 9 feet, every 9 seconds. At Cape San Martin buoy, winds northwest 12 knots, water temperature 60, pressure 1,014.0 millibars. Seas 7 feet, every 11 seconds. Synopsis for the Central California coast and bays, including the Monterey Bay, Greater Farallones, and Cordell Bank National Marine Sanctuaries. Strong northerly breezes will continue through Friday for the outer waters and the coastal jet region of Point Reyes. This will create hazardous conditions for small craft. Frequent gale force gusts are expected across the northern outer waters and along the Point Reyes coastal jet region through Wednesday, a bit weaker Thursday and Friday. Moderate northerly breezes will prevail elsewhere. Rough to very rough seas will continue through Wednesday before abating to become moderate to rough Thursday into Friday. The marine forecast for San Pablo Bay, Suisun Bay, the West Delta, and the San Francisco Bay north of the Bay Bridge. For today, southwest wind 5 to 10 knots, rising to 10 to 15 knots late this morning and afternoon. For tonight, southwest wind 10 to 15 knots. For Wednesday, southwest wind 5 to 10 knots, rising to 10 to 15 knots in the afternoon. The marine forecast for Monterey Bay. For today, west wind around 5 knots, rising to 5 to 10 knots late this morning and afternoon. Seas 3 to 5 feet. Wave detail, northwest 4 feet at 11 seconds. Patchy fog.

seas 5 to 8 feet. Wave detail, northwest 7 feet at 11 seconds. For Wednesday, west wind 5 to 10 knots. Seas 5 to 8 feet. Wave detail, northwest 7 feet at 11 seconds and south 2 feet at 17 seconds. The area forecast for the peninsula, North Bay, and East Bay. Beach hazards statement in effect through late tonight. For the rest of tonight, mostly clear. Lows in the 50s. Southwest winds 5 to 10 miles per hour. For Tuesday, mostly sunny. Highs in the upper 60s at the coast of the mid 80s inland. Southwest winds 5 to 15 miles per hour. For Tuesday night, mostly clear. Lows from the upper 40s to mid 50s. Southwest winds 5 to 15 miles per hour. And on Wednesday, partly cloudy in the morning, then becoming mostly sunny. Highs in the upper 60s at the coast to the lower 80s inland. Southwest winds 5 to 15 miles per hour. For the Wednesday night, mostly clear until midnight, then becoming partly cloudy. Lows from the lower to mid 50s. Southwest winds 5 to 15 miles per hour. For Thursday, mostly cloudy in the morning, then becoming mostly sunny. Highs from the lower 60s to mid 70s. Thursday night and Friday partly cloudy. Lows from the upper 40s to mid 50s. Highs from the mid 60s to lower 80s for Friday night, mostly clear. Lows in the 50s Independence Day, partly cloudy in the morning, then becoming mostly sunny. Highs from the mid 60s to upper 70s, and on Saturday night, mostly clear until midnight, then becoming partly cloudy. Lows in the 50s Sunday through Monday, partly cloudy. Highs 60s and 70s, lows in the 50s, low temperatures tonight and highs tomorrow for the selected cities, San Francisco, 53 and 68, San Francisco Airport, 55 and 71, Redwood City, 55 and 79, Oakland, 55 and 73, Fremont, 56 and 78, Concord, 56 and 85, Livermore, 54 and 86, San Rafael, 53 and 76, Santa Rosa, 50 and 85, Napa, 53 and 77, Fairfield, 57 and 83. These are the 5 a.m. Pacific Daylight Time observations for the San Francisco and Monterey Bay areas on Tuesday, June 30th. At San Francisco Airport, it was partly cloudy, temperature 55, dew point 51, relative humidity 86%, west wind at 5 miles an hour, pressure 29.88 inches and falling. At Oakland Airport, it was partly cloudy, temperature 57, dew point 53, relative humidity 86%, south wind at 5 miles an hour, pressure 29.88 inches and falling. At San Jose Airport, it was clear, temperature 57, dew point 52, relative humidity 83%, southeast wind at 8 miles an hour, pressure 29.89 inches and steady. At Santa Rosa, fog was reported, temperature 49, calm, pressure 29.86 and steady. At Concord, it was clear, temperature 61, southwest wind at 10. At Livermore, it was clear, temperature 56, calm. At Monterey, it was cloudy, temperature 56, west wind at 6, pressure 29.93 and steady. At Salinas, it was cloudy, temperature 57, dew point 52, relative humidity 83%, northwest wind at 6. Here are some observations around California and western Nevada. It was clear, with a temperature of 59 at Sacramento, 56 at Reno, and 36 at Truckee. Under clear skies, South Lake Tahoe reported 35, Blue Canyon reported 56, and Mammoth Lakes reported 39. It was cloudy, with a temperature of 65 at Los Angeles, and 65 at San Diego. Local temperature reports around San Francisco Bay for 5 a.m. Downtown San Francisco was 56 degrees. Oakland Museum was 57 degrees. Redwood City was 57 degrees. San Rafael was 55 degrees. The following is an important beach hazard.

message from the National Weather Service, issued at 10:11 a.m. Pacific Daylight Time. Beach hazard statement remains in effect through late Tuesday night. What's an increased risk of sneaker waves and strong rip currents expected? Where? Pacific Coast beaches. When? Through 5 a.m. Pacific Daylight Time Wednesday. Impacts, dangerous swimming and surfing conditions, and localized beach erosion can be expected. Sneaker waves can sweep across the shoreline without warning, pulling people into the sea from rocks, jetties, and beaches. Stay off of jetties, piers, rocks, and other waterside infrastructure. Remain out of the water to avoid hazardous surf and never turn your back on the ocean. Monitor local weather, surf, and tide forecasts at www.weather.gov/mtr. The area forecast for the South Bay, including the San Jose metro area and the Santa Clara Valley. For the rest of tonight, mostly clear. Lows in the 50s. South winds up to 5 miles per hour. For Tuesday, mostly sunny in the morning, then becoming sunny. Highs in the mid-70s by the bay, upper 70s to mid-80s inland. Southeast winds up to 5 miles per hour, becoming southwest in the afternoon. For Tuesday night, mostly clear until midnight, then becoming partly cloudy. Lows from the lower to mid-50s. Southwest winds 5 to 10 miles per hour, becoming south after midnight. And on Wednesday, partly cloudy in the morning, then becoming mostly sunny. Highs from the mid-60s to lower 80s. South winds 5 to 10 miles per hour. For the Wednesday night, mostly clear until midnight, then becoming partly cloudy. Lows from the lower to mid-50s. Southwest winds 5 to 10 miles per hour. For Thursday, partly cloudy in the morning, then becoming mostly sunny. Highs from the mid-60s to upper 70s. Thursday night and Friday partly cloudy. Lows in the 50s. Highs from the lower 70s to mid-80s. Friday night through Saturday night, mostly clear. Lows in the 50s. Highs from the mid-70s to upper 80s. Sunday through Monday, partly cloudy. Highs from the lower 70s to mid-80s. Lows in the 50s. Low temperatures tonight and highs tomorrow for these selected cities: San Jose, 55 and 81, Mountain View, 56 and 76, Morgan Hill, 52 and 81. The area forecast for the Monterey Bay and Salinas Valley. Beach hazards statement in effect through late tonight. For the rest of tonight, mostly cloudy. Lows from the lower to mid-50s. Southwest winds up to 5 miles per hour. For Tuesday, partly cloudy in the morning, then becoming mostly sunny. Highs in the mid-60s at the coast to around 80 inland. West winds up to 5 miles per hour, increasing to 10 to 15 miles per hour in the afternoon. For Tuesday night, partly cloudy until midnight, then becoming mostly cloudy. Lows from the lower to mid-50s. West winds 5 to 10 miles per hour. And on Wednesday, mostly cloudy in the morning, then becoming partly cloudy. Highs in the mid-60s at the coast to the upper 70s inland. Southwest winds 5 to 15 miles per hour. For the Wednesday night, partly cloudy until midnight, then becoming mostly cloudy. Lows from the upper 40s to mid-50s. West winds 5 to 15 miles per hour. For Thursday, mostly cloudy in the morning, then becoming partly cloudy. Highs 60s and 70s. For Thursday night, partly cloudy until midnight, then becoming mostly cloudy. Lows from the upper 40s to mid-50s. And on Friday, mostly cloudy in the morning, then becoming mostly sunny. Highs from the mid-60s to lower 80s for the Friday night, mostly clear until midnight, then becoming mostly cloudy. Patchy fog. Lows in the mid-50s Independence Day and Saturday night, partly cloudy. Highs from the upper 60s to lower 80s. Lows in the mid-50s for Sunday. Mostly cloudy in the morning, then becoming partly cloudy. Highs from the mid-60s to lower 80s for Sunday night, partly cloudy until midnight, then becoming mostly cloudy. Lows in the mid-50s and on Monday.

partly cloudy in the morning, then becoming partly cloudy. Highs from the mid-60s to lower 80s, low temperatures tonight and highs tomorrow for the selected cities, Santa Cruz, 52 and 69, Monterey, 55 and 66, Salinas, 55 and 66, Hollister, 49 and 74, King City, 50 and 80. 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This broadcast originates from the National Weather Service office located in Monterey, California, and serves the South Bay and Monterey Bay Area, including the cities of San Jose, Monterey, Salinas, and Santa Cruz. The weather overview for the Bay Area and Central Coast, seasonally cool temperatures along with breezy afternoon winds persist into the middle of the week. Increased risk of sneaker waves and strong rip currents through Wednesday morning along the Pacific Coast. Gradual warming trend begins late week and into next week. The extended forecast for the Bay Area and Central Coast, Friday and Friday night, partly cloudy. Patchy fog after midnight. High 60 to 85. Lows 50 to 60. Independence Day and Saturday night, partly cloudy. Patchy fog after midnight. High 60 to 85. Lows 50 to 60. Sunday and Sunday night, mostly cloudy. High 60 to 85. Lows 50 to 60. Monday and Monday night, partly cloudy. High 60 to 85. Lows 50 to 60. Tuesday and Tuesday night, partly cloudy. High 60 to 85. Lows 50 to 60. Sunrise, sunset, and tidal information for the San Francisco Bay Area for Tuesday, June 30th. The sunrise today, 5:51 a.m. The sunset tonight, 8:35 p.m. Tidal data at the Golden Gate for today. Low tide, 6:41 a.m. at -0.68 feet. High tide, 2:10 p.m. at 4.56 feet. Low tide, 6:18 p.m. at 3.32 feet. Here are the buoy observations for 5 a.m. Pacific Daylight Time. At offshore buoy 6, winds north at 10 knots, pressure 1,031.7 millibars. At offshore buoy 59, winds north at 19 knots, gusting to 23, water temperature 62, pressure 1,024.2 millibars. At Point Arena buoy, winds northwest 23 knots, gusting to 27, water temperature 52, pressure 1,012.7 millibars, seas 8 feet, every 9 seconds. At buoy 13 near Bodega Bay, winds northwest at 60 knots, pressure 1,011.2 millibars, swell 9 feet, every 10 seconds. At Point Reyes Wave Rider buoy, water temperature 55, seas 12 feet, every 11 seconds. At San Francisco Bar buoy, water temperature 59, seas 6 feet, every 10 seconds. At San Francisco buoy, winds west at 8 knots, swell 7 feet, every 10 seconds. At Half Moon Bay buoy, winds west 8 knots, water temperature 58, pressure 1,013.3 millibars, seas 6 feet, every 9 seconds. At Monterey Bay buoy, winds northwest 8 knots, water temperature 60, pressure 1,013.2 millibars, seas 9 feet, every 10 seconds. At Point Sur, Wave Rider buoy, water temperature 56, seas 9 feet, every 9 seconds. At Cape San Martin buoy, winds northwest 12 knots, water temperature 60, pressure 1,014.0 millibars. Seas 7 feet, every 11 seconds. Synopsis for the Central California coast and bays, including the Monterey Bay, Greater Farallones, and Cordell Bank National Marine Sanctuaries. Strong northerly breezes will continue through Friday for the outer waters and the coastal jet region of Point Reyes. This will create hazardous conditions for small craft. Frequent gale force gusts are expected across the northern outer waters and along the Point Reyes coastal jet region through Wednesday, a bit weaker Thursday and Friday. Moderate northerly breezes will prevail elsewhere. Rough to very rough seas will continue through Wednesday before abating to become moderate to rough Thursday into Friday.

the marine forecast for San Pablo Bay, Suisun Bay, the West Delta, and the San Francisco Bay north of the Bay Bridge. For today, southwest wind 5 to 10 knots, rising to 10 to 15 knots late this morning and afternoon. For tonight, southwest wind 10 to 15 knots. For Wednesday, southwest wind 5 to 10 knots, rising to 10 to 15 knots in the afternoon. The marine forecast for Monterey Bay. For today, west wind around 5 knots, rising to 5 to 10 knots late this morning and afternoon. Seas 3 to 5 feet. Wave detail, northwest 4 feet at 11 seconds. Patchy fog early this morning. For tonight, west wind 5 to 10 knots. Seas 3 to 5 feet. Wave detail, northwest 4 feet at 11 seconds. For Wednesday, southwest wind 5 to 10 knots, rising to 10 to 15 knots in the afternoon. Seas 3 to 5 feet. Wave detail, northwest 5 feet at 10 seconds. The coastal waters forecast from Pigeon Point to Point Pinos out to 10 nautical miles. For today, west wind 5 to 10 knots. Seas 5 to 7 feet. Wave detail, northwest 7 feet at 11 seconds. For tonight, northwest wind 5 to 10 knots. Seas 5 to 8 feet. Wave detail, northwest 7 feet at 11 seconds. For Wednesday, west wind 5 to 10 knots. Seas 5 to 8 feet. Wave detail, northwest 7 feet at 11 seconds and south 2 feet at 17 seconds. The area forecast for the peninsula, North Bay, and East Bay. Beach hazards statement in effect through late tonight. For the rest of tonight, mostly clear. Lows in the 50s. Bay and East Bay. Beach hazards statement in effect through late tonight. For the rest of tonight, mostly clear. Lows in the 50s. Southwest winds 5 to 10 miles per hour. For Tuesday, mostly sunny. Highs in the upper 60s at the coast of the mid 80s inland. Southwest winds 5 to 15 miles per hour. For Tuesday night, mostly clear. Lows from the upper 40s to mid 50s. Southwest winds 5 to 15 miles per hour. And on Wednesday, partly cloudy in the morning, then becoming mostly sunny. Highs in the upper 60s at the coast to the lower 80s inland. Southwest winds 5 to 15 miles per hour. For the Wednesday night, mostly clear until midnight, then becoming partly cloudy. Lows from the lower to mid 50s. Southwest winds 5 to 15 miles per hour. For Thursday, mostly cloudy in the morning, then becoming mostly sunny. Highs from the lower 60s to mid 70s. Thursday night and Friday partly cloudy. Lows from the upper 40s to mid 50s. Highs from the mid 60s to lower 80s for Friday night, mostly clear. Lows in the 50s Independence Day, partly cloudy in the morning then becoming mostly sunny. Highs from the mid 60s to upper 70s and on Saturday night, mostly clear until midnight then becoming partly cloudy. Lows in the 50s Sunday through Monday, partly cloudy. Highs 60s and 70s, lows in the 50s, low temperatures tonight and highs tomorrow for these selected cities, San Francisco, 53 and 68, San Francisco Airport, 55 and 71, Redwood City, 55 and 79, Oakland, 55 and 73, Fremont, 56 and 78, Concord, 56 and 85, Livermore, 54 and 86, San Rafael, 53 and 76, Santa Rosa, 50 and 85, Napa, 53 and 77, Fairfield, 57 and 83. These are the 5 a.m. Pacific Daylight Time observations for the San Francisco and Monterey Bay areas on Tuesday, June 30th. At San Francisco Airport, it was partly cloudy, temperature 55, dew point 51, relative humidity 86%, west wind at 5 miles an hour, pressure 29.88 inches and falling. At Oakland Airport, it was partly cloudy, temperature 57, dew point 53, relative humidity 86%.

south wind at 5 miles an hour, pressure 29.88 inches and falling. At San Jose Airport, it was clear, temperature 57, dew point 52, relative humidity 83%, southeast wind at 8 miles an hour, pressure 29.89 inches and steady. At Santa Rosa, fog was reported, temperature 49, calm, pressure 29.86 and steady. At Concord, it was clear, temperature 61, southwest wind at 10. At Livermore, it was clear, temperature 56, calm. At Monterey, it was cloudy, temperature 56, west wind at 6, pressure 29.93 and steady. At Salinas, it was cloudy, temperature 57, dew point 52, relative humidity 83%, northwest wind at 6. Here are some observations around California and western Nevada. It was clear, with a temperature of 59 at Sacramento, 56 at Reno, and 36 at Truckee. Under clear skies, South Lake Tahoe reported 35, Blue Canyon reported 56, and Mammoth Lakes reported 39. It was cloudy, with a temperature of 65 at Los Angeles, and 65 at San Diego. Local temperature reports around San Francisco Bay for 5 a.m. Downtown San Francisco was 56 degrees. Oakland Museum was 57 degrees. Redwood City was 57 degrees. San Rafael was 55 degrees. The following is an important beach hazard message from the National Weather Service. Issued at 10:11 a.m. Pacific Daylight Time. Beach hazard statement remains in effect through late Tuesday night. What? An increased risk of sneaker waves and strong rip currents expected. Where? Pacific Coast beaches. When? Through 5 a.m. Pacific Daylight Time Wednesday. Impacts, dangerous swimming and surfing conditions and localized beach erosion can be expected. Sneaker waves can sweep across the shoreline without warning, pulling people into the sea from rocks, jetties and beaches. Stay off of jetties, piers, rocks, and other waterside infrastructure. Remain out of the water to avoid hazardous surf and never turn your back on the ocean. Monitor local weather, surf and tide forecasts at www.weather.gov/mtr. The area forecast for the South Bay, including the San Jose metro area and the Santa Clara Valley. For the rest of tonight, mostly clear. Lows in the 50s. South winds up to 5 miles per hour. For Tuesday? Mostly sunny in the morning, then becoming sunny. Highs in the mid-70s by the bay, upper 70s to mid-80s inland. Southeast winds up to 5 miles per hour, becoming southwest in the afternoon. For Tuesday night, mostly clear until midnight, then becoming partly cloudy. Lows from the lower to mid-50s. Southwest winds 5 to 10 miles per hour, becoming south after midnight. And on Wednesday? Partly cloudy in the morning, then becoming mostly sunny. Highs from the mid-60s to lower 80s. South winds 5 to 10 miles per hour. For the Wednesday night, mostly clear until midnight, then becoming partly cloudy. Lows from the lower to mid-50s. Southwest winds 5 to 10 miles per hour. For Thursday, partly cloudy in the morning, then becoming mostly sunny. Highs from the mid-60s to upper 70s. Thursday night and Friday, partly cloudy. Lows in the 50s, highs from the lower 70s to mid-80s. Friday night through Saturday night, mostly clear. Lows in the 50s, highs from the mid-70s to upper 80s. Sunday through Monday, partly cloudy. Highs from the lower 70s to mid-80s, lows in the 50s, low temperatures tonight and highs tomorrow for these selected cities: San Jose, 55 and 81, Mountain View, 56 and 76, Morgan Hill, 52 and 81. The area forecast for the Monterey Bay and Salinas Valley? Beach hazards statement in effect through late tonight. For the rest of tonight, mostly cloudy. Lows from the lower to mid-50s. Southwest winds up to 5 miles per hour. For Tuesday, partly cloudy in the morning, then becoming

highs in the mid-60s at the coast to around 80 inland. West winds up to 5 miles per hour, increasing to 10 to 15 miles per hour in the afternoon. For Tuesday night, partly cloudy until midnight, then becoming mostly cloudy. Lows from the lower to mid-50s. West winds 5 to 10 miles per hour. And on Wednesday? Mostly cloudy in the morning, then becoming partly cloudy. Highs in the mid-60s at the coast to the upper 70s inland. Southwest winds 5 to 15 miles per hour. For the Wednesday night, partly cloudy until midnight, then becoming mostly cloudy. Lows from the upper 40s to mid-50s. West winds 5 to 15 miles per hour. For Thursday, mostly cloudy in the morning, then becoming partly cloudy. Highs 60s and 70s. For Thursday night, partly cloudy until midnight, then becoming mostly cloudy. Lows from the upper 40s to mid-50s. And on Friday, mostly cloudy in the morning, then becoming mostly sunny. Highs from the mid-60s to lower 80s for the Friday night, mostly clear until midnight, then becoming mostly cloudy. Patchy fog, lows in the mid-50s Independence Day and Saturday night, partly cloudy. Highs from the upper 60s to lower 80s, lows in the mid-50s for Sunday. Mostly cloudy in the morning, then becoming partly cloudy. Highs from the mid-60s to lower 80s for Sunday night, partly cloudy until midnight, then becoming mostly cloudy. Lows in the mid-50s and on Monday. Mostly cloudy in the morning, then becoming partly cloudy. Highs from the mid-60s to lower 80s, low temperatures tonight and highs tomorrow for the selected cities: Santa Cruz, 52 and 69, Monterey, 55 and 66, Salinas, 55 and 66, Hollister, 49 and 74, King City, 50 and 80. The weather overview for the Bay Area and Central Coast: seasonally cool temperatures along with breezy afternoon winds persist into the middle of the week. Increased risk of sneaker waves and strong rip currents through Wednesday morning along the Pacific Coast. Gradual warming trend begins late week and into next week. The extended forecast for the Bay Area and Central Coast: Friday and Friday night, partly cloudy. Patchy fog after midnight. High 60 to 85. Lows 50 to 60. Independence Day and Saturday night, partly cloudy. Patchy fog after midnight. High 60 to 85. Lows 50 to 60. Sunday and Sunday night, mostly cloudy. High 60 to 85. Lows 50 to 60. Monday and Monday night, partly cloudy. High 60 to 85. Lows 50 to 60. Tuesday and Tuesday night, partly cloudy. High 60 to 85. Lows 50 to 60. Sunrise, sunset, and tidal information for the San Francisco Bay Area for Tuesday, June 30th. The sunrise today, 5:51 a.m. The sunset tonight, 8:35 p.m. Tidal data at the Golden Gate for today. Low tide, 6:41 a.m. at -0.68 feet. High tide, 2:10 p.m. at 4.56 feet. Low tide, 6:18 p.m. at 3.32 feet. Here are the buoy observations for 5 a.m. Pacific Daylight Time. An offshore buoy 6, winds north at 10 knots, pressure 1,031.7 millibars. An offshore buoy 59, winds north at 19 knots, gusting to 23, water temperature 62, pressure 1,024.2 millibars. At Point Arena buoy, winds northwest 23 knots, gusting to 27, water temperature 52, pressure 1,012.7 millibars, seas 8 feet, every 9 seconds. At buoy 13 near Bodega Bay, winds northwest at 60 knots, pressure 1,011.2 millibars, swell 9 feet, every 10 seconds. At Point Reyes Wave Rider buoy, water temperature 55, seas 12 feet, every 11 seconds. At San Francisco Bar buoy, water temperature 59, seas 6 feet, every 10 seconds. At San Francisco buoy, winds west at 8 knots, swell 7 feet, every 10 seconds. At Half Moon Bay buoy, winds west 8 knots, water temperature 58.

pressure 1,013.3 millibars, seas 6 feet every 9 seconds. At Monterey Bay buoy winds northwest 8 knots, water temperature 60, pressure 1,013.2 millibars, seas 9 feet every 10 seconds. Head point, sir. Wave rider buoy water temperature 56, seas 9 feet every 9 seconds. At Cape San Martin buoy winds northwest 12 knots, water temperature 60, pressure 1014.0 millibars. Seas 7 feet every 11 seconds. Synopsis for the Central California coast and bays, including the Monterey Bay, Greater Farallones, and Cordell Bank National Marine Sanctuaries. Strong northerly breezes will continue through Friday for the outer waters and the coastal jet region of Point Reyes. This will create hazardous conditions for small craft. Frequent gale force gusts are expected across the northern outer waters and along the Point Reyes coastal jet region through Wednesday, a bit weaker Thursday and Friday. Moderate northerly breezes will prevail elsewhere. Rough to very rough seas will continue through Wednesday before abating to become moderate to rough Thursday into Friday. The marine forecast for San Pablo Bay, Suisun Bay, the West Delta, and the San Francisco Bay north of the Bay Bridge. For today, southwest wind 5 to 10 knots, rising to 10 to 15 knots late this morning and afternoon. For tonight, southwest wind 10 to 15 knots. For Wednesday, southwest wind 5 to 10 knots, rising to 10 to 15 knots in the afternoon. The marine forecast for Monterey Bay. For today, west wind around 5 knots, rising to 5 to 10 knots late this morning and afternoon. Seas 3 to 5 feet. Wave detail, northwest 4 feet at 11 seconds. Patchy fog early this morning. For tonight, west wind 5 to 10 knots. Seas 3 to 5 feet. Wave detail, northwest 4 feet at 11 seconds. For Wednesday, southwest wind 5 to 10 knots, rising to 10 to 15 knots in the afternoon. Seas 3 to 5 feet. Wave detail, northwest 5 feet at 10 seconds. The coastal waters forecast from Pigeon Point to Point Pinos out to 10 nautical miles. For today, west wind 5 to 10 knots. Seas 5 to 7 feet. Wave detail, northwest 7 feet at 11 seconds. For tonight, northwest wind 5 to 10 knots. Seas 5 to 8 feet. Wave detail, northwest 7 feet at 11 seconds. For Wednesday, west wind 5 to 10 knots. Seas 5 to 8 feet. Wave detail, northwest 7 feet at 11 seconds and south 2 feet at 17 seconds. The area forecast for the peninsula, North Bay, and East Bay. Beach hazards statement in effect through late tonight. For the rest of tonight, mostly clear. Lows in the 50s. Southwest winds 5 to 10 miles per hour. For Tuesday, mostly sunny. Highs in the upper 60s at the coast of the mid 80s inland. Southwest winds 5 to 15 miles per hour. For Tuesday night, mostly clear. Lows from the upper 40s to mid 50s. Southwest winds 5 to 15 miles per hour. And on Wednesday, partly cloudy in the morning, then becoming mostly sunny. Highs in the upper 60s at the coast to the lower 80s inland. Southwest winds 5 to 15 miles per hour. For the Wednesday night, mostly clear until midnight, then becoming partly cloudy. Lows from the lower to mid 50s. Southwest winds 5 to 15 miles per hour. For Thursday, mostly cloudy in the morning, then becoming mostly sunny. Highs from the lower 60s to mid 70s. Thursday night and Friday partly cloudy. Lows from the upper 40s to mid 50s, highs from the mid 60s to lower 80s for Friday night, mostly clear. Lows in the 50s Independence Day, partly cloudy in the morning, then becoming mostly sunny. Highs from the mid 60s to upper 70s and on Saturday night, mostly clear until midnight, then becoming partly cloudy. Lows in the 50s Sunday through Monday, partly cloudy. Highs

60s and 70s lows in the 50s. Low temperatures tonight and highs tomorrow for these selected cities. San Francisco, 53 and 68. San Francisco Airport, 55 and 71. Redwood City, 55 and 79. Oakland, 55 and 73. Fremont, 56 and 78. Concord, 56 and 85. Livermore, 54 and 86. San Rafael, 53 and 76. Santa Rosa, 50 and 85. Napa, 53 and 77. Fairfield, 57 and 83. These are the 5 a.m. Pacific Daylight Time observations for the San Francisco and Monterey Bay areas on Tuesday, June 30th. At San Francisco Airport, it was partly cloudy, temperature 55, dew point 51, relative humidity 86%, west wind at 5 miles an hour, pressure 29.88 inches and falling. At Oakland Airport, it was partly cloudy, temperature 57, dew point 53, relative humidity 86%, south wind at 5 miles an hour, pressure 29.88 inches and falling. At San Jose Airport, it was clear, temperature 57, dew point 52, relative humidity 83%, southeast wind at 8 miles an hour, pressure 29.89 inches and steady. At Santa Rosa, fog was reported, temperature 49, calm, pressure 29.86 and steady. At Concord, it was clear, temperature 61, southwest wind at 10. At Livermore, it was clear, temperature 56, calm. At Monterey, it was cloudy, temperature 56, west wind at 6, pressure 29.93 and steady. At Salinas, it was cloudy, temperature 57, dew point 52, relative humidity 83%, northwest wind at 6. Here are some observations around California and western Nevada. It was clear, with a temperature of 59 at Sacramento, 56 at Reno, and 36 at Truckee. Under clear skies, South Lake Tahoe reported 35, Blue Canyon reported 56, and Mammoth Lakes reported 39. It was cloudy, with a temperature of 65 at Los Angeles, and 65 at San Diego. Local temperature reports around San Francisco Bay for 5 a.m. Downtown San Francisco was 56 degrees. Oakland Museum was 57 degrees. Redwood City was 57 degrees. San Rafael was 55 degrees. The following is an important beach hazard message from the National Weather Service. Issued at 10:11 a.m. Pacific Daylight Time. Beach hazard statement remains in effect through late Tuesday night. What? An increased risk of sneaker waves and strong rip currents expected. Where? Pacific Coast beaches. When? Through 5 a.m. Pacific Daylight Time Wednesday. Impacts, dangerous swimming and surfing conditions and localized beach erosion can be expected. Sneaker waves can sweep across the shoreline without warning, pulling people into the sea from rocks, jetties and beaches. Stay off of jetties, piers, rocks, and other waterside infrastructure. Remain out of the water to avoid hazardous surf and never turn your back on the ocean. Monitor local weather, surf and tide forecast at www.weather.gov/mtr. 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This broadcast originates from the National Weather Service office located in Monterey, California, and serves the South Bay and Monterey Bay area, including the cities of San Jose, Monterey, Salinas, and Santa Cruz. The area forecast for the South Bay, including the San Jose metro area and the Santa Clara Valley. For the rest of tonight, mostly clear. Lows in the 50s. South winds up to 5 miles per hour. For Tuesday, mostly sunny in the morning, then becoming sunny. Highs in the mid-70s by the bay, upper 70s to mid-80s inland. Southeast winds up to 5 miles per hour, becoming southwest in the afternoon. For Tuesday night, mostly clear until midnight, then becoming partly cloudy. Lows from the lower to mid-50s.

southwest winds 5 to 10 miles per hour, becoming south after midnight. And on Wednesday, partly cloudy in the morning, then becoming mostly sunny. Highs from the mid-60s to lower 80s. South winds 5 to 10 miles per hour. For the Wednesday night, mostly clear until midnight, then becoming partly cloudy. Lows from the lower to mid-50s. Southwest winds 5 to 10 miles per hour. For Thursday, partly cloudy in the morning, then becoming mostly sunny. Highs from the mid-60s to upper 70s. Thursday night and Friday partly cloudy. Lows in the 50s, highs from the lower 70s to mid-80s. Friday night through Saturday night, mostly clear. Lows in the 50s, highs from the mid-70s to upper 80s. Sunday through Monday, partly cloudy. Highs from the lower 70s to mid-80s, lows in the 50s, low temperatures tonight and highs tomorrow for the selected cities, San Jose, 55 and 81, Mountain View, 56 and 76, Morgan Hill, 52 and 81. The area forecast for the Monterey Bay and Salinas Valley? Beach hazards statement in effect through late tonight. For the rest of tonight, mostly cloudy. Lows from the lower to mid-50s. Southwest winds up to 5 miles per hour. For Tuesday, partly cloudy in the morning, then becoming mostly sunny. Highs in the mid-60s at the coast to around 80 inland. West winds up to 5 miles per hour, increasing to 10 to 15 miles per hour in the afternoon. For Tuesday night, partly cloudy until midnight, then becoming mostly cloudy. Lows from the lower to mid-50s. West winds 5 to 10 miles per hour. And on Wednesday, mostly cloudy in the morning, then becoming partly cloudy. Highs in the mid-60s at the coast to the upper 70s inland. Southwest winds 5 to 15 miles per hour. For the Wednesday night, partly cloudy until midnight, then becoming mostly cloudy. Lows from the upper 40s to mid-50s. West winds 5 to 15 miles per hour. For Thursday, mostly cloudy in the morning, then becoming partly cloudy. Highs 60s and 70s. For Thursday night, partly cloudy until midnight, then becoming mostly cloudy. Lows from the upper 40s to mid-50s. And on Friday, mostly cloudy in the morning, then becoming mostly sunny. Highs from the mid-60s to lower 80s for the Friday night, mostly clear until midnight, then becoming mostly cloudy. Patchy fog, lows in the mid-50s Independence Day and Saturday night, partly cloudy. Highs from the upper 60s to lower 80s, lows in the mid-50s for Sunday. Mostly cloudy in the morning, then becoming partly cloudy. Highs from the mid-60s to lower 80s for Sunday night, partly cloudy until midnight, then becoming mostly cloudy. Lows in the mid-50s and on Monday, mostly cloudy in the morning, then becoming partly cloudy. Highs from the mid-60s to lower 80s, low temperatures tonight and highs tomorrow for the selected cities, Santa Cruz, 52 and 69, Monterey, 55 and 66, Salinas, 55 and 66, Hollister, 49 and 74, King City, 50 and 80. The weather overview for the Bay Area and Central Coast, seasonally cool temperatures along with breezy afternoon winds persist into the middle of the week. Increased risk of sneaker waves and strong rip currents through Wednesday morning along the Pacific Coast. Gradual warming trend begins late week and into next week. The extended forecast for the Bay Area and Central Coast, Friday and Friday night, partly cloudy. Patchy fog after midnight. High 60 to 85. Lows 50 to 60. Independence Day and Saturday night, partly cloudy. Patchy fog after midnight. High 60 to 85. Lows 50 to 60. Sunday and Sunday night, mostly cloudy. High 60 to 85. Lows 50 to 60. Monday and Monday night, partly cloudy. High 60 to 85. Lows 50 to 60. Tuesday and Tuesday night, partly cloudy. High 60 to 85. Lows 50 to 60. Sunrise, sunset, and tidal information for the San Francisco Bay Area for Tuesday, June 30th. The sunrise

today, 5:51 a.m. The sunset tonight, 8:35 p.m. Tidal data at the Golden Gate for today. Low tide, 6:41 a.m. at -068 feet high tide, 2:10 p.m. at 4.56 feet low tide, 6:18 p.m. at 3.32 feet. Here are the buoy observations for 5 a.m. Pacific Daylight Time. An offshore buoy 6 winds north at 10 knots, pressure 1,031.7 millibars. An offshore buoy 59 winds north at 19 knots, gusting to 23, water temperature 62, pressure 1,024.2 millibars. Endpoint Arena buoy, winds northwest 23 knots, gusting to 27, water temperature 52, pressure 1,012.7 millibars, seas 8 feet, every 9 seconds. Ed buoy 13 near Bodega Bay, winds northwest at 16 knots, pressure 1,011.2 millibars, swell 9 feet, every 10 seconds. At Point Reyes Wave Rider buoy, water temperature 55, sea is 12 feet, every 11 seconds. At San Francisco Bar buoy, water temperature 59, sea is 6 feet, every 10 seconds. At San Francisco buoy, winds west at 8 knots, swell 7 feet, every 10 seconds. At Half Moon Bay buoy, winds west 8 knots, water temperature 58, pressure 1,013.3 millibars, seas 6 feet, every 9 seconds. At Monterey Bay buoy, winds northwest 8 knots, water temperature 60, pressure 1,013.2 millibars, seas 9 feet, every 10 seconds. At Point Sur, Wave Rider buoy, water temperature 56, seas 9 feet, every 9 seconds. At Cape San Martin buoy, winds northwest 12 knots, water temperature 60, pressure 1,014.0 millibars. Sea 7 feet, every 11 seconds. Here are the buoy observations for 6 a.m. Pacific Daylight Time. An offshore buoy 6 winds north at 12 knots, pressure 1,031.4 millibars. An offshore buoy 59 winds north at 19 knots, gusting to 23, water temperature 62, pressure 1,024.1 millibars. Ed buoy 14 near Point Arena winds northwest at 23 knots, gusting to 27, water temperature 52, pressure 1,012.7 millibars. Ed buoy 13 near Bodega Bay winds northwest at 12 knots, pressure 1,011.6 millibars. At Point Reyes Wave Rider buoy, water temperature 55, sea is 12 feet, every 10 seconds. At San Francisco Bar buoy, water temperature 59, sea is 6 feet, every 10 seconds. At San Francisco buoy, winds west at 6 knots, water temperature 55, pressure 1,012.2 millibars. At Half Moon Bay buoy, winds west 6 knots, water temperature 57, pressure 1,013.4 millibars, sea 7 feet, every 10 seconds. At Monterey buoy, winds northwest at 12 knots, water temperature 59, pressure 1,013.3 millibars. At Point Sur, Wave Rider buoy, water temperature 56, seas 8 feet, every 10 seconds. At Cape San Martin buoy, winds northwest at 10 knots, water temperature 60, pressure 1,014.1 millibars. Synopsis for the Central California coast and bays, including the Monterey Bay, Greater Farallones, and Cordell Bank National Marine Sanctuaries: strong northerly breezes will continue through Friday for the outer waters and the coastal jet region of Point Reyes. This will create hazardous conditions for small craft. Frequent gale force gusts are expected across the northern outer waters and along the Point Reyes coastal jet region through Wednesday, a bit weaker Thursday and Friday. Moderate northerly breezes will prevail elsewhere. Rough to very rough seas will continue through Wednesday before abating to become moderate to rough Thursday into Friday. The marine forecast for San Pablo Bay, Suisun Bay, the West Delta, and the San Francisco Bay north of the Bay Bridge. For today, southwest wind 5 to 10 knots, rising to 10 to 15 knots late this morning and afternoon. For tonight, southwest wind 10 to 15 knots. For Wednesday,
Southwest wind 5 to 10 knots, rising to 10 to 15 knots in the afternoon. The marine forecast for Monterey Bay. For today, west wind around 5 knots, rising to 5 to 10 knots late this morning and afternoon. Seas 3 to 5 feet. Wave detail, northwest 4 feet at 11 seconds. Patchy fog early this morning. For tonight, west wind 5 to 10 knots. Seas 3 to 5 feet. Wave detail, northwest 4 feet at 11 seconds. For Wednesday, southwest wind 5 to 10 knots, rising to 10 to 15 knots in the afternoon. Seas 3 to 5 feet. Wave detail, northwest 5 feet at 10 seconds. The coastal waters forecast from Pigeon Point to Point Pinos out to 10 nautical miles. For today, west wind 5 to 10 knots. Seas 5 to 7 feet. Wave detail, northwest 7 feet at 11 seconds. For tonight, northwest wind 5 to 10 knots. Seas 5 to 8 feet. Wave detail, northwest 7 feet at 11 seconds. For Wednesday, west wind 5 to 10 knots. Seas 5 to 8 feet. Wave detail, northwest 7 feet at 11 seconds and south 2 feet at 17 seconds. The area forecast for the peninsula, North Bay, and East Bay. Beach hazards statement in effect through late tonight. For today, mostly sunny. Highs in the upper 60s at the coast of the mid-80s inland. Southwest winds 5 to 15 miles per hour. For tonight, mostly clear. Lows from the upper 40s to mid-50s. Southwest winds 5 to 15 miles per hour. And on Wednesday, partly cloudy in the morning then becoming mostly sunny. Highs in the upper 60s at the coast to the lower 80s inland. Southwest winds 5 to 15 miles per hour. For Wednesday night, mostly clear until midnight then becoming partly cloudy. Lows from the lower to mid-50s. Southwest winds 5 to 15 miles per hour. For Thursday, mostly cloudy in the morning then becoming mostly sunny. Highs in the mid-60s at the coast to around 80 inland. Southwest winds 5 to 15 miles per hour. And on Thursday night, mostly clear until midnight then becoming partly cloudy. Lows from the upper 40s to mid-50s. For Friday, mostly cloudy in the morning then becoming mostly sunny. Highs from the mid-60s to lower 80s for Friday night, mostly clear. Lows in the 50s Independence Day, partly cloudy in the morning then becoming mostly sunny. Highs from the mid-60s to upper 70s and on Saturday night, mostly clear until midnight then becoming partly cloudy. Lows in the 50s Sunday through Monday, partly cloudy. Highs 60s and 70s, lows in the 50s, high temperatures today and lows tonight for the selected cities, San Francisco, 68 and 54, San Francisco Airport, 71 and 54, Redwood City, 79 and 55, Oakland, 73 and 55, Fremont, 78 and 56, Concord, 85 and 54, Livermore, 86 and 54, San Rafael, 76 and 53, Santa Rosa, 85 and 51, Napa, 77 and 51, Fairfield, 83 and 55. These are the 6 a.m. Pacific Daylight Time observations for the San Francisco and Monterey Bay areas on Tuesday, June 30th. At San Francisco Airport, it was partly cloudy, temperature 55, dew point 50, relative humidity 83%, west wind at 3 miles an hour, pressure 29.89 inches and rising. At Oakland Airport, it was mostly cloudy, temperature 56, dew point 52, relative humidity 86%, calm, pressure 29.89 inches and rising. At San Jose Airport, it was partly cloudy, temperature 56, dew point 52, relative humidity 86%, southeast wind at 13 miles an hour, pressure 29.88 inches and falling. At Santa Rosa, fog was reported, temperature 49, calm, pressure 29.87 and rising. At Concord, it was clear,
temperature 61, southwest wind at 13.

at Livermore, it was clear, temperature 55, west wind at 3. At Monterey, it was cloudy, temperature 56, southwest wind at 6, pressure 29.94 and rising. At Salinas, it was cloudy, temperature 57, dew point 51, relative humidity 80%, west wind at 8. Here are some observations around California and western Nevada. It was clear, with a temperature of 58 at Sacramento, 55 at Reno, and 36 at Truckee. Under clear skies, South Lake Tahoe reported 35, Blue Canyon reported 53, and Mammoth Lakes reported 36. It was cloudy, with a temperature of 64 at Los Angeles, and 65 at San Diego. These are the 6 a.m. Pacific Daylight Time observations for the San Francisco and Monterey Bay areas, on Tuesday, June 30th. At San Francisco Airport, it was partly cloudy, temperature 55, dew point 50, relative humidity 83%, west wind at 3 miles an hour, pressure 29.89 inches and rising. At Oakland Airport, it was mostly cloudy, temperature 56, dew point 52, relative humidity 86%, calm, pressure 29.89 inches and rising. At San Jose Airport, it was partly cloudy, temperature 56, dew point 52, relative humidity 86%, southeast wind at 13 miles an hour, pressure 29.88 inches and falling. At Santa Rosa, fog was reported, temperature 49, calm, pressure 29.87 and rising. At Concord, it was clear, temperature 61, southwest wind at 13. At Livermore, it was clear, temperature 55, west wind at 3. At Monterey, it was cloudy, temperature 56, southwest wind at 6, pressure 29.94 and rising. At Salinas, it was cloudy, temperature 57, dew point 51, relative humidity 80%, west wind at 8. Here are some observations around California and western Nevada. It was clear, with a temperature of 58 at Sacramento, 55 at Reno, and 36 at Truckee. Under clear skies, South Lake Tahoe reported 35, Blue Canyon reported 53, and Mammoth Lakes reported 36. It was cloudy, with a temperature of 64 at Los Angeles, and 65 at San Diego. Local temperature reports around San Francisco Bay for 6 a.m. Downtown San Francisco was 56 degrees. Oakland Museum was 57 degrees. Redwood City was 57 degrees. San Rafael was 55 degrees. The following is an important beach hazard message from the National Weather Service. Issued at 10:11 a.m. Pacific Daylight Time. Beach hazard statement remains in effect through late Tuesday night. What? An increased risk of sneaker waves and strong rip currents expected. Where? Pacific Coast beaches. When? Through 5 a.m. Pacific Daylight Time Wednesday. Impacts, dangerous swimming and surfing conditions and localized beach erosion can be expected. Sneaker waves can sweep across the shoreline without warning, pulling people into the sea from rocks, jetties and beaches. Stay off of jetties, piers, rocks, and other waterside infrastructure. Remain out of the water to avoid hazardous surf and never turn your back on the ocean. Monitor local weather, surf and tide forecasts at www.weather.gov/mtr. The area forecast for the South Bay, including the San Jose metro area and the Santa Clara Valley. For today, mostly sunny in the morning, then becoming sunny. Highs in the mid-70s by the bay, upper 70s to mid-80s inland. Southeast winds up to 5 miles per hour, becoming southwest in the afternoon. For tonight, mostly clear until midnight, then becoming partly cloudy. Lows from the lower to mid-50s. Southwest winds 5 to 10 miles per hour, becoming south after midnight. And on Wednesday, partly cloudy in the morning, then becoming mostly sunny. Highs from the mid-60s to lower 80s. South winds 5 to 10 miles per hour. For Wednesday night, mostly clear until midnight, then

Monday, partly cloudy. Highs from the lower 70s to mid-80s, lows in the 50s, high temperatures today and lows tonight for the selected cities: San Jose, 81 and 56, Mountain View, 76 and 56, Morgan Hill, 81 and 52. The area forecast for the Monterey Bay and Salinas Valley: beach hazards statement in effect through late tonight. For today, partly cloudy in the morning, then becoming mostly sunny. Highs in the mid-60s at the coast to around 80 inland. West winds up to 5 miles per hour, increasing to 10 to 15 miles per hour in the afternoon. For tonight, partly cloudy until midnight, then becoming mostly cloudy. Lows from the lower to mid-50s. West winds 5 to 10 miles per hour. And on Wednesday, mostly cloudy in the morning, then becoming partly cloudy. Highs in the mid-60s at the coast to the upper 70s inland. Southwest winds 5 to 15 miles per hour. For Wednesday night, partly cloudy until midnight, then becoming mostly cloudy. Lows from the upper 40s to mid-50s. West winds 5 to 15 miles per hour. For Thursday, mostly cloudy in the morning, then becoming partly cloudy. Highs in the mid-60s at the coast to the upper 70s inland. Southwest winds 5 to 15 miles per hour. And on Thursday night, partly cloudy until midnight, then becoming mostly cloudy. Lows from the upper 40s to mid-50s. For Friday, mostly cloudy in the morning, then becoming mostly sunny. Highs from the mid-60s to lower 80s for Friday night, mostly clear until midnight, then becoming mostly cloudy. Patchy fog, lows in the mid-50s Independence Day and Saturday night, partly cloudy. Highs from the upper 60s to lower 80s, lows in the mid-50s and on Sunday, mostly cloudy in the morning, then becoming partly cloudy. Highs from the mid-60s to lower 80s for Sunday night, partly cloudy until midnight, then becoming mostly cloudy. Lows in the mid-50s for Monday, mostly cloudy in the morning, then becoming partly cloudy. Highs from the mid-60s to lower 80s, high temperatures today and lows tonight for the selected cities: Santa Cruz, 69 and 52, Monterey, 66 and 54, Salinas, 66 and 54, Hollister, 74 and 51, King City, 80 and 50. The weather overview for the Bay Area and Central Coast: seasonally cool temperatures along with breezy afternoon winds persist into the middle of the week. Increased risk of sneaker waves and strong rip currents through Wednesday morning along the Pacific Coast. Gradual warming trend begins late week and into next week. The extended forecast for the Bay Area and Central Coast: Friday and Friday night, partly cloudy. Patchy fog after midnight. High 60 to 85. Lows 50 to 60. Independence Day and Saturday night, partly cloudy. Patchy fog after midnight. High 60 to 85. Lows 50 to 60. Sunday and Sunday night, mostly cloudy. High 60 to 85. Lows 50 to 60. Monday and Monday night, partly cloudy. High 60 to 85. Lows 50 to 60. Tuesday and Tuesday night, partly cloudy. High 60 to 85. Lows 50 to 60. Sunrise, sunset, and tidal information for the San Francisco Bay Area for Tuesday, June 30th. The sunrise today, 5:51 a.m. The sunset tonight, 8:35 p.m. Tidal data at the Golden Gate for today. Low tide, 6:41 a.m. at -0.68 feet. High tide, 2:10 p.m. at 4.56 feet. Low tide, 6:18 p.m. at 3.32 feet. Here are the buoy observations for 6 a.m. Pacific Daylight Time. An offshore buoy, 6, winds north at 12 knots, pressure 1,031.4 millibars. An offshore buoy, 59, winds north at 19 knots, gusting to 23, water temperature 62, pressure 1,024.1 millibars. At buoy 14 near Point Arena, winds northwest at 23 knots, gusting to 27, water temperature 52, pressure 1,012.7 millibars. At buoy 13,

Winnebago Bay, winds northwest at 12 knots, pressure 1,011.6 millibars. At Point Reyes, wave rider buoy, water temperature 55, seas 12 feet, every 10 seconds. At San Francisco Bar, buoy water temperature 59, seas 6 feet, every 10 seconds. At San Francisco Bay, winds west at 6 knots, water temperature 55, pressure 1,012.2 millibars. At Half Moon Bay, buoy winds west 6 knots, water temperature 57, pressure 1,013.4 millibars, sea 7 feet, every 10 seconds. At Monterey, buoy winds northwest at 12 knots, water temperature 59, pressure 1,013.3 millibars. At Point Sur, wave rider buoy water temperature 56, seas 8 feet, every 10 seconds. At Cape San Martin, buoy winds northwest at 10 knots, water temperature 60, pressure 1,014.1 millibars. Synopsis for the Central California coast and bays, including the Monterey Bay, Greater Farallones, and Cordell Bank National Marine Sanctuaries. Strong northerly breezes will continue through Friday for the outer waters and the coastal jet region of Point Reyes. This will create hazardous conditions for small craft. Frequent gale force gusts are expected across the northern outer waters and along the Point Reyes coastal jet region through Wednesday, a bit weaker Thursday and Friday. Moderate northerly breezes will prevail elsewhere. Rough to very rough seas will continue through Wednesday before abating to become moderate to rough Thursday into Friday. The marine forecast for San Pablo Bay, Suisun Bay, the West Delta, and the San Francisco Bay north of the Bay Bridge. For today, southwest wind 5 to 10 knots, rising to 10 to 15 knots late this morning and afternoon. For tonight, southwest wind 10 to 15 knots. For Wednesday, southwest wind 5 to 10 knots, rising to 10 to 15 knots in the afternoon. The marine forecast for Monterey Bay. For today, west wind around 5 knots, rising to 5 to 10 knots late this morning and afternoon. Seas 3 to 5 feet. Wave detail, northwest 4 feet at 11 seconds. Patchy fog early this morning. For tonight, west wind 5 to 10 knots. Seas 3 to 5 feet. Wave detail, northwest 4 feet at 11 seconds. For Wednesday, southwest wind 5 to 10 knots, rising to 10 to 15 knots in the afternoon. Seas 3 to 5 feet. Wave detail, northwest 5 feet at 10 seconds. The coastal waters forecast from Pigeon Point to Point Pinos out to 10 nautical miles. For today, west wind 5 to 10 knots. Seas 5 to 7 feet. Wave detail, northwest 7 feet at 11 seconds. For tonight, northwest wind 5 to 10 knots. Seas 5 to 8 feet. Wave detail, northwest 7 feet at 11 seconds. For Wednesday, west wind 5 to 10 knots. Seas 5 to 8 feet. Wave detail, northwest 7 feet at 11 seconds and south 2 feet at 17 seconds. 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This broadcast originates from the National Weather Service office located in Monterey, California, and serves the South Bay and Monterey Bay Area, including the cities of San Jose, Monterey, Salinas, and Santa Cruz. The area forecast for the Peninsula, North Bay, and East Bay. Beach hazards statement in effect through late tonight. For today, mostly sunny. Highs in the upper 60s at the coast of the mid-80s inland. Southwest winds 5 to 15 miles per hour. For tonight, mostly clear. Lows from the upper 40s to mid-50s. Southwest winds 5 to 15 miles per hour. And on Wednesday, partly cloudy in the morning, then becoming mostly sunny. Highs in the upper 60s at the coast to the lower 80s inland. Southwest winds 5 to 15 miles per hour. For Wednesday night, mostly clear until midnight, then becoming partly cloudy. Lows from the lower

mid-50s. Southwest winds 5 to 15 miles per hour. For Thursday, mostly cloudy in the morning, then becoming mostly sunny. Highs in the mid-60s at the coast to around 80 inland. Southwest winds 5 to 15 miles per hour. And on Thursday night, mostly clear until midnight, then becoming partly cloudy. Lows from the upper 40s to mid-50s. For Friday, mostly cloudy in the morning, then becoming mostly sunny. Highs from the mid-60s to lower 80s for Friday night, mostly clear. Lows in the 50s Independence Day, partly cloudy in the morning, then becoming mostly sunny. Highs from the mid-60s to upper 70s and on Saturday night, mostly clear until midnight, then becoming partly cloudy. Lows in the 50s Sunday through Monday, partly cloudy. Highs 60s and 70s, lows in the 50s, high temperatures today and lows tonight for the selected cities: San Francisco, 68 and 54, San Francisco Airport, 71 and 54, Redwood City, 79 and 55, Oakland, 73 and 55, Fremont, 78 and 56, Concord, 85 and 54, Livermore, 86 and 54, San Rafael, 76 and 53, Santa Rosa, 85 and 51, Napa, 77 and 51, Fairfield, 83 and 55. These are the 6 a.m. Pacific Daylight Time observations for the San Francisco and Monterey Bay areas on Tuesday, June 30th. At San Francisco Airport, it was partly cloudy, temperature 55, dew point 50, relative humidity 83%, west wind at 3 miles an hour, pressure 29.89 inches and rising. At Oakland Airport, it was mostly cloudy, temperature 56, dew point 52, relative humidity 86%, calm, pressure 29.89 inches and rising. At San Jose Airport, it was partly cloudy, temperature 56, dew point 52, relative humidity 86%, southeast wind at 13 miles an hour, pressure 29.88 inches and falling. At Santa Rosa, fog was reported, temperature 49, calm, pressure 29.87 and rising. At Concord, it was clear, temperature 61, southwest wind at 13. At Livermore, it was clear, temperature 55, west wind at 3. At Monterey, it was cloudy, temperature 56, southwest wind at 6, pressure 29.94 and rising. At Salinas, it was cloudy, temperature 57, dew point 51, relative humidity 80%, west wind at 8. Here are some observations around California and western Nevada. It was clear, with a temperature of 58 at Sacramento, 55 at Reno, and 36 at Truckee. Under clear skies, South Lake Tahoe reported 35, Blue Canyon reported 53, and Mammoth Lakes reported 36. It was cloudy, with a temperature of 64 at Los Angeles, and 65 at San Diego. Local temperature reports around San Francisco Bay for 6 a.m. Downtown San Francisco was 56 degrees. Oakland Museum was 57 degrees. Redwood City was 57 degrees. San Rafael was 55 degrees. The following is an important beach hazard message from the National Weather Service. Issued at 10 11 a.m. Pacific Daylight Time. Beach hazard statement remains in effect through late Tuesday night. What? An increased risk of sneaker waves and strong rip currents expected. Where? Pacific Coast beaches. When? Through 5 a.m. Pacific Daylight Time Wednesday. Impacts, dangerous swimming and surfing conditions and localized beach erosion can be expected. Sneaker waves can sweep across the shoreline without warning, pulling people into the sea from rocks, jetties and beaches. Stay off of jetties, piers, rocks, and other waterside infrastructure. Remain out of the water to avoid hazardous surf and never turn your back on the ocean. Monitor local weather, surf and tide forecast at www.weather.gov/mtr. The area forecast for the South Bay, including the San Jose metro area and the Santa Clara Valley. For today, mostly sunny in the morning.

becoming sunny. Highs in the mid-70s by the bay, upper 70s to mid-80s inland. Southeast winds up to 5 miles per hour, becoming southwest in the afternoon. For tonight, mostly clear until midnight, then becoming partly cloudy. Lows from the lower to mid-50s. Southwest winds 5 to 10 miles per hour, becoming south after midnight. And on Wednesday? Partly cloudy in the morning, then becoming mostly sunny. Highs from the mid-60s to lower 80s. South winds 5 to 10 miles per hour. For Wednesday night, mostly clear until midnight, then becoming partly cloudy. Lows from the lower to mid-50s. Southwest winds 5 to 10 miles per hour. For Thursday, partly cloudy in the morning, then becoming mostly sunny. Highs in the lower 70s by the bay to the 70s inland. Southwest winds 5 to 10 miles per hour. And on Thursday night, mostly clear until midnight, then becoming partly cloudy. Lows in the 50s. For Friday, partly cloudy in the morning, then becoming sunny. Highs from the lower 70s to mid-80s Friday night through Saturday night, mostly clear. Lows in the 50s. Highs from the mid-70s to upper 80s Sunday through Monday, partly cloudy. Highs from the lower 70s to mid-80s, lows in the 50s, high temperatures today and lows tonight for the selected city. Highs from the mid-70s to upper 80s Sunday through Monday, partly cloudy. Highs from the lower 70s to mid-80s, lows in the 50s, high temperatures today and lows tonight for the selected cities, San Jose, 81 and 56, Mountain View, 76 and 56, Morgan Hill, 81 and 52. The area forecast for the Monterey Bay and Salinas Valley? Beach hazards statement in effect through late tonight. For today? Partly cloudy in the morning, then becoming mostly sunny. Highs in the mid-60s at the coast to around 80 inland. West winds up to 5 miles per hour, increasing to 10 to 15 miles per hour in the afternoon. For tonight, partly cloudy until midnight, then becoming mostly cloudy. Lows from the lower to mid-50s. West winds 5 to 10 miles per hour. And on Wednesday? Mostly cloudy in the morning, then becoming partly cloudy. Highs in the mid-60s at the coast to the upper 70s inland. Southwest winds 5 to 15 miles per hour. For Wednesday night, partly cloudy until midnight, then becoming mostly cloudy. Lows from the upper 40s to mid-50s. West winds 5 to 15 miles per hour. For Thursday, mostly cloudy in the morning, then becoming partly cloudy. Highs in the mid-60s at the coast to the upper 70s inland. Southwest winds 5 to 15 miles per hour. And on Thursday night, partly cloudy until midnight, then becoming mostly cloudy. Lows from the upper 40s to mid-50s. For Friday, mostly cloudy in the morning, then becoming mostly sunny. Highs from the mid-60s to lower 80s for Friday night, mostly clear until midnight, then becoming mostly cloudy. Patchy fog, lows in the mid-50s Independence Day and Saturday night, partly cloudy. Highs from the upper 60s to lower 80s, lows in the mid-50s and on Sunday, mostly cloudy in the morning, then becoming partly cloudy. Highs from the mid-60s to lower 80s for Sunday night, partly cloudy until midnight, then becoming mostly cloudy. Lows in the mid-50s for Monday, mostly cloudy in the morning, then becoming partly cloudy. Highs from the mid-60s to lower 80s, high temperatures today and lows tonight for the selected cities, Santa Cruz, 69 and 52, Monterey, 66 and 54, Salinas, 66 and 54, Hollister, 74 and 51, King City, 80 and 50. The weather overview for the Bay Area and Central Coast, seasonally cool temperatures along with breezy afternoon winds persist into the middle of the week. Increased risk of sneaker waves and strong rip currents through Wednesday morning along the Pacific Coast. Gradual warming trend begins late week and into next week. The extended forecast for the Bay Area and Central Coast, Friday and Friday night, partly cloudy. Patchy fog after midnight. High 60 to 85. Lows 50 to 60. Independence Day and Saturday night, partly cloudy.

cloudy. Patchy fog after midnight. High 60 to 85. Lows 50 to 60. Sunday and Sunday night, mostly cloudy. High 60 to 85. Lows 50 to 60. Monday and Monday night, partly cloudy. High 60 to 85. Lows 50 to 60. Tuesday and Tuesday night, partly cloudy. High 60 to 85. Lows 50 to 60. Sunrise, sunset, and tidal information for the San Francisco Bay Area for Tuesday, June 30th. The sunrise today, 5:51 a.m. The sunset tonight, 8:35 p.m. Tidal data at the Golden Gate for today. Low tide, 6:41 a.m. at -068 feet. High tide, 2:10 p.m. at 4.56 feet. Low tide, 6:18 p.m. at 3.32 feet. Here are the buoy observations for 6 a.m. Pacific Daylight Time. An offshore buoy 6 winds north at 12 knots, pressure 1,031.4 millibars. An offshore buoy 59 winds north at 19 knots, gusting to 23, water temperature 62, pressure 1,024.1 millibars. At buoy 14 near Point Arena winds northwest at 23 knots, gusting to 27, water temperature 52, pressure 1,012.7 millibars. At buoy 13 near Bodega Bay winds northwest at 12 knots, pressure 1,011.6 millibars. At Point Reyes Wave Rider buoy water temperature 55, sea is 12 feet, every 10 seconds. At San Francisco Bar buoy water temperature 59, sea is 6 feet, every 10 seconds. At San Francisco buoy winds west at 6 knots, water temperature 55, pressure 1,012.2 millibars. At Half Moon Bay buoy winds west 6 knots, water temperature 57, pressure 1,013.4 millibars, sea 7 feet, every 10 seconds. At Monterey buoy winds northwest at 12 knots, water temperature 59, pressure 1,013.3 millibars. At Point Sur, Wave Rider buoy water temperature 56, seas 8 feet, every 10 seconds. At Cape San Martin buoy winds northwest at 10 knots, water temperature 60, pressure 1,014.1 millibars. Synopsis for the Central California coast and bays including the Monterey Bay, Greater Farallones, and Cordell Bank National Marine Sanctuaries, strong northerly breezes will continue through Friday for the outer waters and the coastal jet region of Point Reyes. This will create hazardous conditions for small craft. Frequent gale force gusts are expected across the northern outer waters and along the Point Reyes coastal jet region through Wednesday, a bit weaker Thursday and Friday. Moderate northerly breezes will prevail elsewhere. Rough to very rough seas will continue through Wednesday before abating to become moderate to rough Thursday into Friday. The marine forecast for San Pablo Bay, Suisun Bay, the West Delta, and the San Francisco Bay north of the Bay Bridge. For today, southwest wind 5 to 10 knots, rising to 10 to 15 knots late this morning and afternoon. For tonight, southwest wind 10 to 15 knots. For Wednesday, southwest wind 5 to 10 knots, rising to 10 to 15 knots in the afternoon. The marine forecast for Monterey Bay. For today, west wind around 5 knots, rising to 5 to 10 knots late this morning and afternoon. Seas 3 to 5 feet. Wave detail, northwest 4 feet at 11 seconds. Patchy fog early this morning. For tonight, west wind 5 to 10 knots. Seas 3 to 5 feet. Wave detail, northwest 4 feet at 11 seconds. For Wednesday, southwest wind 5 to 10 knots, rising to 10 to 15 knots in the afternoon. Seas 3 to 5 feet. Wave detail, northwest 5 feet at 10 seconds. The coastal waters forecast from Pigeon Point to Point Pinos out to 10 nautical miles. For today, west wind 5 to 10 knots. Seas 5 to 7 feet. Wave detail, northwest 7 feet at 11 seconds. For tonight, northwest wind 5 to

knots. Seas 5 to 8 feet. Wave detail, northwest 7 feet at 11 seconds. For Wednesday, west wind 5 to 10 knots. Seas 5 to 8 feet. Wave detail, northwest 7 feet at 11 seconds and south 2 feet at 17 seconds. The area forecast for the peninsula, North Bay, and East Bay. Beach hazards statement in effect through late tonight. For today, mostly sunny. Highs in the upper 60s at the coast of the mid 80s inland. Southwest winds 5 to 15 miles per hour. For tonight, mostly clear. Lows from the upper 40s to mid 50s. Southwest winds 5 to 15 miles per hour. And on Wednesday, partly cloudy in the morning, then becoming mostly sunny. Highs in the upper 60s at the coast to the lower 80s inland. Southwest winds 5 to 15 miles per hour. For Wednesday night, mostly clear until midnight, then becoming partly cloudy. Lows from the lower to mid 50s. Southwest winds 5 to 15 miles per hour. For Thursday, mostly cloudy in the morning, then becoming mostly sunny. Highs in the mid 60s at the coast to around 80 inland. Southwest winds 5 to 15 miles per hour. And on Thursday night, mostly clear until midnight, then becoming partly cloudy. Lows from the upper 40s to mid 50s. For Friday, mostly cloudy in the morning, then becoming mostly sunny. Highs from the mid 60s to lower 80s for Friday night, mostly clear. Lows in the 50s Independence Day, partly cloudy in the morning, then becoming mostly sunny. Highs from the mid 60s to upper 70s and on Saturday night, mostly clear until midnight, then becoming partly cloudy. Lows in the 50s Sunday through Monday, partly cloudy. Highs 60s and 70s, lows in the 50s, high temperatures today and lows tonight for the selected cities, San Francisco, 68 and 54, San Francisco Airport, 71 and 54, Redwood City, 79 and 55, Oakland, 73 and 55, Fremont, 78 and 56, Concord, 85 and 54, Livermore, 86 and 54, San Rafael, 76 and 53, Santa Rosa, 85 and 51, Napa, 77 and 51, Fairfield, 83 and 55. These are the 6 a.m. Pacific Daylight Time observations for the San Francisco and Monterey Bay areas on Tuesday, June 30th. At San Francisco Airport, it was partly cloudy, temperature 55, dew point 50, relative humidity 83%, west wind at 3 miles an hour, pressure 29.89 inches and rising. At Oakland Airport, it was mostly cloudy, temperature 56, dew point 52, relative humidity 86%, calm, pressure 29.89 inches and rising. At San Jose Airport, it was partly cloudy, temperature 56, dew point 52, relative humidity 86%, southeast wind at 13 miles an hour, pressure 29.88 inches and falling. At Santa Rosa, fog was reported, temperature 49, calm, pressure 29.87 and rising. At Concord, it was clear, temperature 61, southwest wind at 13. At Livermore, it was clear, temperature 55, west wind at 3. At Monterey, it was cloudy, temperature 56, southwest wind at 6, pressure 29.94 and rising. At Salinas, it was cloudy, temperature 57, dew point 51, relative humidity 80%, west wind at 8. Here are some observations around California and western Nevada. It was clear, with a temperature of 58 at Sacramento, 55 at Reno, and 36 at Truckee. Under clear skies, South Lake Tahoe reported 35, Blue Canyon reported 53, and Mammoth Lakes reported 36. It was cloudy, with a temperature of 64 at Los Angeles, and 65 at San Diego. Local temperature reports around San Francisco Bay for 6 a.m. Downtown San Francisco was 56 degrees. Oakland Museum was 57 degrees. Redwood City was 57 degrees. San Rafael was

55 degrees. The following is an important beach hazard message from the National Weather Service. Issued at 10:11 a.m. Pacific Daylight Time. Beach hazard statement remains in effect through late Tuesday night. What? An increased risk of sneaker waves and strong rip currents expected. Where? Pacific Coast beaches. When? Through 5 a.m. Pacific Daylight Time Wednesday. Impacts, dangerous swimming and surfing conditions, and localized beach erosion can be expected. Sneaker waves can sweep across the shoreline without warning, pulling people into the sea from rocks, jetties, and beaches. Stay off of jetties, piers, rocks, and other waterside infrastructure. Remain out of the water to avoid hazardous surf and never turn your back on the ocean. Monitor local weather, surf, and tide forecast at www.weather.gov/mtr. The area forecast for the South Bay, including the San Jose metro area and the Santa Clara Valley. For today, mostly sunny in the morning, then becoming sunny. Highs in the mid-70s by the bay, upper 70s to mid-80s inland. Southeast winds up to 5 miles per hour, becoming southwest in the afternoon. For tonight, mostly clear until midnight, then becoming partly cloudy. Lows from the lower to mid-50s. Southwest winds 5 to 10 miles per hour, becoming south after midnight. And on Wednesday? Partly cloudy in the morning, then becoming mostly sunny. Highs from the mid-60s to lower 80s. South winds 5 to 10 miles per hour. For Wednesday night, mostly clear until midnight, then becoming partly cloudy. Lows from the lower to mid-50s. Southwest winds 5 to 10 miles per hour. For Thursday, partly cloudy in the morning, then becoming mostly sunny. Highs in the lower 70s by the bay to the 70s inland. Southwest winds 5 to 10 miles per hour. And on Thursday night, mostly clear until midnight, then becoming partly cloudy. Lows in the 50s. For Friday, partly cloudy in the morning, then becoming sunny. Highs from the lower 70s to mid-80s Friday night through Saturday night, mostly clear. Lows in the 50s. Highs from the mid-70s to upper 80s Sunday through Monday. Partly cloudy. Highs from the lower 70s to mid-80s, lows in the 50s. High temperatures today and lows tonight for the selected cities: San Jose, 81 and 56, Mountain View, 76 and 56, Morgan Hill, 81 and 52. The area forecast for the Monterey Bay and Salinas Valley? Beach hazard statement in effect through late tonight. For today? Partly cloudy in the morning, then becoming mostly sunny. Highs in the mid-60s at the coast to around 80 inland. West winds up to 5 miles per hour, increasing to 10 to 15 miles per hour in the afternoon. For tonight, partly cloudy until midnight, then becoming mostly cloudy. Lows from the lower to mid-50s. West winds 5 to 10 miles per hour. And on Wednesday? Mostly cloudy in the morning, then becoming partly cloudy. Highs in the mid-60s at the coast to the upper 70s inland. Southwest winds 5 to 15 miles per hour. For Wednesday night, partly cloudy until midnight, then becoming mostly cloudy. Lows from the upper 40s to mid-50s. West winds 5 to 15 miles per hour. For Thursday, mostly cloudy in the morning, then becoming partly cloudy. Highs in the mid-60s at the coast to the upper 70s inland. Southwest winds 5 to 15 miles per hour. And on Thursday night, partly cloudy until midnight, then becoming mostly cloudy. Lows from the upper 40s to mid-50s. For Friday, mostly cloudy in the morning, then becoming mostly sunny. Highs from the mid-60s to lower 80s for Friday night, mostly clear until midnight, then becoming mostly cloudy. Patchy fog, lows in the mid-50s Independence Day and Saturday night, partly cloudy. Highs from the upper 60s to lower 80s, lows in the mid-50s and on Sunday, mostly cloudy in the morning, then becoming partly cloudy. Highs from the mid-60s to lower 80s for Sunday night, partly cloudy until midnight, then becoming mostly cloudy.

Lows in the mid-50s for Monday. Mostly cloudy in the morning, then becoming partly cloudy. Highs from the mid-60s to lower 80s. High temperatures today and lows tonight for the selected cities: Santa Cruz, 69 and 52, Monterey, 66 and 54, Salinas, 66 and 54, Hollister, 74 and 51, King City, 80 and 50. The weather overview for the Bay Area and Central Coast: seasonally cold temperatures along with breezy afternoon winds persist into the middle of the week. Increased risk of sneaker waves and strong rip currents through Wednesday morning along the Pacific Coast. Gradual warming trend begins late week and into next week. The extended forecast for the Bay Area and Central Coast: Friday and Friday night, partly cloudy. Patchy fog after midnight. High 60 to 85. Lows 50 to 60. Independence Day and Saturday night, partly cloudy. Patchy fog after midnight. High 60 to 85. Lows 50 to 60. Sunday and Sunday night, mostly cloudy. High 60 to 85. Lows 50 to 60. Monday and Monday night, partly cloudy. High 60 to 85. Lows 50 to 60. Tuesday and Tuesday night, partly cloudy. High 60 to 85. Lows 50 to 60. Sunrise, sunset, and tidal information for the San Francisco Bay Area for Tuesday, June 30th. The sunrise today, 5:51 a.m. The sunset tonight, 8:35 p.m. Tidal data at the Golden Gate for today. Low tide, 6:41 a.m. at -068 feet. High tide, 2:10 p.m. at 4.56 feet. Low tide, 6:18 p.m. at 3.32 feet. Here are the buoy observations for 6 a.m. Pacific Daylight Time. An offshore buoy, 6, winds north at 12 knots, pressure 1,031.4 millibars. An offshore buoy, 59, winds north at 19 knots, gusting to 23, water temperature 62, pressure 1,024.1 millibars. At buoy 14 near Point Arena, winds northwest at 23 knots, gusting to 27, water temperature 52, pressure 1,012.7 millibars. At buoy 13 near Bodega Bay, winds northwest at 12 knots, pressure 1,011.6 millibars. At Point Reyes Wave Rider Buoy, water temperature 55, sea is 12 feet, every 10 seconds. At San Francisco Bar Buoy, water temperature 59, sea is 6 feet, every 10 seconds. At San Francisco Buoy, winds west at 6 knots, water temperature 55, pressure 1,012.2 millibars. At Half Moon Bay Buoy, winds west 6 knots, water temperature 57, pressure 1,013.4 millibars, sea 7 feet, every 10 seconds. At Monterey Buoy, winds northwest at 12 knots, water temperature 59, pressure 1,013.3 millibars. At Point Sur, Wave Rider Buoy, water temperature 56, seas 8 feet, every 10 seconds. At Cape San Martin Buoy, winds northwest at 10 knots, water temperature 60, pressure 1,014.1 millibars. You're listening to NOAA Weather Radio, station KEC 49, broadcasting on a frequency of 162.55 MHz from atop McQueen's Ridge. This broadcast originates from the National Weather Service office located in Monterey, California, and serves the South Bay and Monterey Bay Area, including the city of San Jose, Monterey, Salinas, and Santa Cruz. Synopsis for the Central California coast and bays, including the Monterey Bay, Greater Farallones, and Cordell Bank National Marine Sanctuaries: strong northerly breezes will continue through Friday for the outer waters and the coastal jet region of Point Reyes. This will create hazardous conditions for small craft. Frequent gale force gusts are expected across the northern outer waters and along the Point Reyes coastal jet region through Wednesday, a bit weaker Thursday and Friday. Moderate northerly breezes will prevail elsewhere. Rough to very rough seas will continue through Wednesday before abating to become moderate to rough Thursday into Friday. The marine forecast for San Pablo Bay, Suisun Bay, the West Delta, and the San

Francisco Bay north of the Bay Bridge. For today, southwest wind 5 to 10 knots, rising to 10 to 15 knots late this morning and afternoon. For tonight, southwest wind 10 to 15 knots. For Wednesday, southwest wind 5 to 10 knots, rising to 10 to 15 knots in the afternoon. The marine forecast for Monterey Bay. For today, west wind around 5 knots, rising to 5 to 10 knots late this morning and afternoon. Seas 3 to 5 feet. Wave detail, northwest 4 feet at 11 seconds. Patchy fog early this morning. For tonight, west wind 5 to 10 knots. Seas 3 to 5 feet. Wave detail, northwest 4 feet at 11 seconds. For Wednesday, southwest wind 5 to 10 knots, rising to 10 to 15 knots in the afternoon. Seas 3 to 5 feet. Wave detail, northwest 5 feet at 10 seconds. The coastal waters forecast from Pigeon Point to Point Pinos out to 10 nautical miles. For today, west wind 5 to 10 knots. Seas 5 to 7 feet. Wave detail, northwest 7 feet at 11 seconds. For tonight, northwest wind 5 to 10 knots. Seas 5 to 8 feet. Wave detail, northwest 7 feet at 11 seconds. For Wednesday, west wind 5 to 10 knots. Seas 5 to 8 feet. Wave detail, northwest 7 feet at 11 seconds and south 2 feet at 17 seconds. The area forecast for the peninsula, North Bay, and East Bay. Beach hazards statement in effect through late tonight. For today, mostly sunny. Highs in the upper 60s at the coast of the mid 80s inland. Southwest winds 5 to 15 miles per hour. For tonight, mostly clear. Lows from the upper 40s to mid 50s. Southwest winds 5 to 15 miles per hour. And on Wednesday, partly cloudy in the morning, then becoming mostly sunny. Highs in the upper 60s at the coast to the lower 80s inland. Southwest winds 5 to 15 miles per hour. For Wednesday night, mostly clear until midnight, then becoming partly cloudy. Lows from the lower to mid 50s. Southwest winds 5 to 15 miles per hour. For Thursday, mostly cloudy in the morning, then becoming mostly sunny. Highs in the mid-60s at the coast to around 80 inland. Southwest winds 5 to 15 miles per hour. And on Thursday night, mostly clear until midnight, then becoming partly cloudy. Lows from the upper 40s to mid-50s. For Friday, mostly cloudy in the morning, then becoming mostly sunny. Highs from the mid-60s to lower 80s for Friday night, mostly clear. Lows in the 50s Independence Day, partly cloudy in the morning, then becoming mostly sunny. Highs from the mid-60s to upper 70s and on Saturday night, mostly clear until midnight, then becoming partly cloudy. Lows in the 50s Sunday through Monday, partly cloudy. Highs 60s and 70s, lows in the 50s. High temperatures today and lows tonight for the selected cities: San Francisco, 68 and 54, San Francisco Airport, 71 and 54, Redwood City, 79 and 55, Oakland, 73 and 55, Fremont, 78 and 56, Concord, 85 and 54, Livermore, 86 and 54, San Rafael, 76 and 53, Santa Rosa, 85 and 51, Napa, 77 and 51, Fairfield, 83 and 55. These are the 6 a.m. Pacific Daylight Time observations for the San Francisco and Monterey Bay areas on Tuesday, June 30th. At San Francisco Airport, it was partly cloudy, temperature 55, dew point 50, relative humidity 83%, west wind at 3 miles an hour, pressure 29.89 inches and rising. At Oakland Airport, it was mostly cloudy, temperature 56, dew point 52, relative humidity 86%, calm, pressure 29.89 inches and rising. At San Jose Airport, it was partly cloudy, temperature 56, dew point 52, relative humidity 86%, southeast wind.

at 13 miles an hour, pressure 29.88 inches and falling. At Santa Rosa, fog was reported, temperature 49, calm, pressure 29.87 and rising. At Concord, it was clear, temperature 61, southwest wind at 13. At Livermore, it was clear, temperature 55, west wind at 3. At Monterey, it was cloudy, temperature 56, southwest wind at 6, pressure 29.94 and rising. At Salinas, it was cloudy, temperature 57, dew point 51, relative humidity 80%, west wind at 8. Here are some observations around California and western Nevada. It was clear, with a temperature of 58 at Sacramento, 55 at Reno, and 36 at Truckee. Under clear skies, South Lake Tahoe reported 35, Blue Canyon reported 53, and Mammoth Lakes reported 36. It was cloudy, with a temperature of 64 at Los Angeles, and 65 at San Diego. These are the 7 a.m. Pacific Daylight Time observations for the San Francisco and Monterey Bay Areas, on Tuesday, June 30th. At San Francisco Airport, it was mostly sunny, temperature 57, dew point 51, relative humidity 80%, calm, pressure 29.90 inches and rising. At Oakland Airport, it was partly sunny, temperature 59, dew point 53, relative humidity 80%, southwest wind at 7 miles an hour, pressure 29.91 inches and rising. At San Jose Airport, it was mostly sunny, temperature 58, dew point 52, relative humidity 80%, southeast wind at 8 miles an hour, pressure 29.89 inches and rising. At Santa Rosa, haze was reported, temperature 51, calm, pressure 29.88 and rising. At Concord, it was sunny, temperature 60, south wind at 12. At Livermore, it was sunny, temperature 57, northwest wind at 6. At Monterey, it was cloudy, temperature 56, southwest wind at 8, pressure 29.95 and rising. At Salinas, it was cloudy, temperature 56, dew point 51, relative humidity 84%, west wind at 6. Here are some observations around California and western Nevada. It was sunny, with a temperature of 59 at Sacramento, 57 at Reno, 39 at South Lake Tahoe, 55 at Blue Canyon, and 41 at Mammoth Lakes. At Truckee, it was mostly sunny, with a temperature of 37. At San Diego, it was partly sunny, with a temperature of 66. At Los Angeles, it was cloudy, with a temperature of 64. Local temperature reports around San Francisco Bay for 6 a.m. Downtown San Francisco was 56 degrees. Oakland Museum was 57 degrees. Redwood City was 57 degrees. San Rafael was 55 degrees. The following is an important beach hazard message from the National Weather Service. Issued at 10 11 a.m. Pacific Daylight Time. Beach hazard statement remains in effect through late Tuesday night. What? An increased risk of sneaker waves and strong rip currents expected. Where? Pacific Coast beaches. When? Through 5 a.m. Pacific Daylight Time Wednesday. Impacts, dangerous swimming and surfing conditions and localized beach erosion can be expected. Sneaker waves can sweep across the shoreline without warning, pulling people into the sea from rocks, jetties and beaches. Stay off of jetties, piers, rocks, and other waterside infrastructure. Remain out of the water to avoid hazardous surf and never turn your back on the ocean. Monitor local weather, surf and tide forecast at www.weather.gov/mtr. The area forecast for the South Bay, including the San Jose metro area and the Santa Clara Valley. For today, mostly sunny in the morning, then becoming sunny. Highs in the mid-70s by the bay, upper 70s to mid-80s inland. Southeast winds up to 5 miles per hour, becoming southwest in the afternoon. For tonight, mostly clear until midnight, then becoming partly cloudy. Lows from the lower to mid-50s.
southwest winds 5 to 10 miles per hour, becoming south after midnight. And on Wednesday, partly cloudy in the morning, then becoming mostly sunny. Highs from the mid-60s to lower 80s. South winds 5 to 10 miles per hour. For Wednesday night, mostly clear until midnight, then becoming partly cloudy. Lows from the lower to mid-50s. Southwest winds 5 to 10 miles per hour. For Thursday, partly cloudy in the morning, then becoming mostly sunny. Highs in the lower 70s, by the bay to the 70s inland. Southwest winds 5 to 10 miles per hour. And on Thursday night, mostly clear until midnight, then becoming partly cloudy. Lows in the 50s. For Friday, partly cloudy in the morning, then becoming sunny. Highs from the lower 70s to mid 80s Friday night through Saturday night, mostly clear. Lows in the 50s. Highs from the mid 70s to upper 80s Sunday through Monday, partly cloudy. Highs from the lower 70s to mid 80s, lows in the 50s. High temperatures today and lows tonight for the selected cities: San Jose, 81 and 56, Mountain View, 76 and 56, Morgan Hill, 81 and 52. The area forecast for the Monterey Bay and Salinas Valley: beach hazards statement in effect through late tonight. For today, partly cloudy in the morning, then becoming mostly sunny. Highs in the mid-60s at the coast to around 80 inland. West winds up to 5 miles per hour, increasing to 10 to 15 miles per hour in the afternoon. For tonight, partly cloudy until midnight, then becoming mostly cloudy. Lows from the lower to mid-50s. West winds 5 to 10 miles per hour. And on Wednesday, mostly cloudy in the morning, then becoming partly cloudy. Highs in the mid-60s at the coast to the upper 70s inland. Southwest winds 5 to 15 miles per hour. For Wednesday night, partly cloudy until midnight, then becoming mostly cloudy. Lows from the upper 40s to mid-50s. West winds 5 to 15 miles per hour. For Thursday, mostly cloudy in the morning, then becoming partly cloudy. Highs in the mid-60s at the coast to the upper 70s inland. Southwest winds 5 to 15 miles per hour. And on Thursday night, partly cloudy until midnight, then becoming mostly cloudy. Lows from the upper 40s to mid-50s. For Friday, mostly cloudy in the morning, then becoming mostly sunny. Highs from the mid-60s to lower 80s for Friday night, mostly clear until midnight, then becoming mostly cloudy. Patchy fog, lows in the mid-50s Independence Day and Saturday night, partly cloudy. Highs from the upper 60s to lower 80s, lows in the mid-50s and on Sunday, mostly cloudy in the morning, then becoming partly cloudy. Highs from the mid-60s to lower 80s for Sunday night, partly cloudy until midnight, then becoming mostly cloudy. Lows in the mid-50s for Monday, mostly cloudy in the morning, then becoming partly cloudy. Highs from the mid-60s to lower 80s. High temperatures today and lows tonight for the selected cities: Santa Cruz, 69 and 52, Monterey, 66 and 54, Salinas, 66 and 54, Hollister, 74 and 51, King City, 80 and 50. The weather overview for the Bay Area and Central Coast: seasonally cool temperatures along with breezy afternoon winds persist into the middle of the week. Increased risk of sneaker waves and strong up currents through Wednesday morning along the Pacific Coast. Gradual warming trend begins late week and into next week. The extended forecast for the Bay Area and Central Coast: Friday and Friday night, partly cloudy. Patchy fog after midnight. High 60 to 85. Lows 50 to 60. Independence Day and Saturday night, partly cloudy. Patchy fog after midnight. High 60 to 85. Lows 50 to 60. Sunday and Sunday night, mostly cloudy. High 60 to 85. Lows 50 to 60. Monday and Monday night, partly cloudy. High 60 to 85. Lows 50 to 60. Tuesday and Tuesday night, partly cloudy. High 60 to 85. Lows 50 to 60.

Sunrise, sunset, and tidal information for the San Francisco Bay Area for Tuesday, June 30th. The sunrise today, 5:51 a.m. The sunset tonight, 8:35 p.m. Tidal data at the Golden Gate for today. Low tide, 6:41 a.m. at -068 feet. High tide, 2:10 p.m. at 4.56 feet. Low tide, 6:18 p.m. at 3.32 feet. Here are the buoy observations for 7 a.m. Pacific Daylight Time. An offshore buoy 6 winds north at 12 knots, pressure 1,031.5 millibars. An offshore buoy 59 winds north at 19 knots, gusting to 25, water temperature 62, pressure 1,024.1 millibars. At Point Arena buoy, winds northwest 23 knots, gusting to 27, water temperature 52, pressure 1,012.9 millibars, seas 8 feet, every 9 seconds. At buoy 13 near Bodega Bay, winds northwest at 12 knots, pressure 1,011.8 millibars, swell 8 feet, every 9 seconds. At Point Reyes Wave Rider buoy, water temperature 54, seas 12 feet, every 9 seconds. At San Francisco Bar buoy, water temperature 60, seas 6 feet, every 10 seconds. At San Francisco buoy, winds west at 6 knots, pressure 1,012.5 millibars, swell 7 feet, every 10 seconds. At Half Moon Bay buoy, winds west 8 knots, water temperature 57, pressure 1,013.5 millibars, seas 6 feet, every 10 seconds. At Monterey Bay buoy, winds northwest 10 knots, water temperature 59, pressure 1,013.7 millibars, seas 9 feet, every 10 seconds. At Point Sur, Wave Rider buoy, water temperature 56, seas 8 feet, every 10 seconds. At Cape San Martin buoy, winds northwest 8 knots, water temperature 60, pressure 1,014.8 millibars, seas 8 feet, every 10 seconds. Synopsis for the Central California coast and bays, including the Monterey Bay, Greater Farallones, and Cordell Bank National Marine Sanctuaries, strong northerly breezes will continue through Friday for the outer waters and the coastal jet region of Point Reyes. This will create hazardous conditions for small craft. Frequent gale force gusts are expected across the northern outer waters and along the Point Reyes coastal jet region through Wednesday, a bit weaker Thursday and Friday. Moderate northerly breezes will prevail elsewhere. Rough to very rough seas will continue through Wednesday before abating to become moderate to rough Thursday into Friday. The marine forecast for San Pablo Bay, Suisun Bay, the West Delta, and the San Francisco Bay north of the Bay Bridge. For today, southwest wind 5 to 10 knots, rising to 10 to 15 knots late this morning and afternoon. For tonight, southwest wind 10 to 15 knots. For Wednesday, southwest wind 5 to 10 knots, rising to 10 to 15 knots in the afternoon. The marine forecast for Monterey Bay. For today, west wind around 5 knots, rising to 5 to 10 knots late this morning and afternoon. Seas 3 to 5 feet. Wave detail, northwest 4 feet at 11 seconds. Patchy fog early this morning. For tonight, west wind 5 to 10 knots. Seas 3 to 5 feet. Wave detail, northwest 4 feet at 11 seconds. For Wednesday, southwest wind 5 to 10 knots, rising to 10 to 15 knots in the afternoon. Seas 3 to 5 feet. Wave detail, northwest 5 feet at 10 seconds. The coastal waters forecast from Pigeon Point to Point Pinos out to 10 nautical miles. For today, west wind 5 to 10 knots. Seas 5 to 7 feet. Wave detail, northwest 7 feet at 11 seconds. For tonight, northwest wind 5 to 10 knots. Seas 5 to 8 feet. Wave detail, northwest 7 feet at 11 seconds. For Wednesday, west wind 5 to 10 knots. Seas 5 to 8 feet. Wave detail, northwest 7 feet at 11 seconds and south 2 feet at 17 seconds. The area.

midnight, then becoming partly cloudy. Lows from the lower to mid-50s. Southwest winds 5 to 15 miles per hour. For Thursday, mostly cloudy in the morning, then becoming mostly sunny. Highs in the mid-60s at the coast to around 80 inland. Southwest winds 5 to 15 miles per hour. And on Thursday night, mostly clear until midnight, then becoming partly cloudy. Lows from the upper 40s to mid-50s. For Friday, mostly cloudy in the morning, then becoming mostly sunny. Highs from the mid-60s to lower 80s for Friday night, mostly clear. Lows in the 50s Independence Day, partly cloudy in the morning, then becoming mostly sunny. Highs from the mid-60s to upper 70s and on Saturday night, mostly clear until midnight, then becoming partly cloudy. Lows in the 50s Sunday through Monday, partly cloudy. Highs 60s and 70s, lows in the 50s. High temperatures today and lows tonight for the selected cities: San Francisco, 68 and 54, San Francisco Airport, 71 and 54, Redwood City, 79 and 55, Oakland, 73 and 55, Fremont, 78 and 56, Concord, 85 and 54, Livermore, 86 and 54, San Rafael, 76 and 53, Santa Rosa, 85 and 51, Napa, 77 and 51, Fairfield, 83 and 55. These are the 7 a.m. Pacific Daylight Time observations for the San Francisco and Monterey Bay areas on Tuesday, June 30th. At San Francisco Airport, it was mostly sunny, temperature 57, dew point 51, relative humidity 80%, calm, pressure 29.90 inches and rising. At Oakland Airport, it was partly sunny, temperature 59, dew point 53, relative humidity 80%, southwest wind at 7 miles an hour, pressure 29.91 inches and rising. At San Jose Airport, it was mostly sunny, temperature 58, dew point 52, relative humidity 80%, southeast wind at 8 miles an hour, pressure 29.89 inches and rising. At Santa Rosa, haze was reported, temperature 51, calm, pressure 29.88 and rising. At Concord, it was sunny, temperature 60, south wind at 12. At Livermore, it was sunny, temperature 57, northwest wind at 6. At Monterey, it was cloudy, temperature 56, southwest wind at 8, pressure 29.95 and rising. At Salinas, it was cloudy, temperature 56, dew point 51, relative humidity 84%, west wind at 6. Here are some observations around California and western Nevada. It was sunny, with a temperature of 59 at Sacramento, 57 at Reno, 39 at South Lake Tahoe, 55 at Blue Canyon, and 41 at Mammoth Lakes. At Truckee, it was mostly sunny, with a temperature of 37. It was partly sunny, with a temperature of 64 at Los Angeles, and 66 at San Diego. Local temperature reports around San Francisco Bay for 7 a.m. Downtown San Francisco was 56 degrees. Oakland Museum was 58 degrees. Redwood City was 57 degrees. San Rafael was 54 degrees. The following is an important beach hazard message from the National Weather Service. Issued at 10 11 a.m. Pacific Daylight Time. Beach hazard statement remains in effect through late Tuesday night. What? An increased risk of sneaker waves and strong rip currents expected. Where? Pacific Coast beaches. When? Through 5 a.m. Pacific Daylight Time Wednesday. Impacts, dangerous swimming and surfing conditions and localized beach erosion can be expected. Sneaker waves can sweep across the shoreline without warning, pulling people into the sea from rocks, jetties and beaches. Stay off of jetties, piers, rocks, and other waterside infrastructure. Remain out of the water to avoid hazardous surf and never turn your back on the ocean. Monitor local weather, surf and tide forecasts at www.weather.gov/mtr. The area forecast for the South Bay, including the San Jose metro area and the Santa Clara Valley,

today? Mostly sunny in the morning, then becoming sunny. Highs in the mid-70s by the bay, upper 70s to mid-80s inland. Southeast winds up to 5 miles per hour, becoming southwest in the afternoon. For tonight, mostly clear until midnight, then becoming partly cloudy. Lows from the lower to mid-50s. Southwest winds 5 to 10 miles per hour, becoming south after midnight. And on Wednesday? Partly cloudy in the morning, then becoming mostly sunny. Highs from the mid-60s to lower 80s. South winds 5 to 10 miles per hour. For Wednesday night, mostly clear until midnight, then becoming partly cloudy. Lows from the lower to mid-50s. Southwest winds 5 to 10 miles per hour. For Thursday, partly cloudy in the morning, then becoming mostly sunny. Highs in the lower 70s by the bay to the 70s inland. Southwest winds 5 to 10 miles per hour. And on Thursday night, mostly clear until midnight, then becoming partly cloudy. Lows in the 50s. For Friday, partly cloudy in the morning, then becoming sunny. Highs from the lower 70s to mid-80s Friday night through Saturday night, mostly clear. Lows in the 50s. Highs from the mid-70s to upper 80s Sunday through Monday. Partly cloudy. Highs from the lower 70s to mid-80s. Lows in the 50s. High temperatures today and lows tonight for the selected cities: San Jose, 81 and 56, Mountain View, 76 and 56, Morgan Hill, 81 and 52. 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This broadcast originates from the National Weather Service office located in Monterey, California, and serves the South Bay and Monterey Bay Area, including the cities of San Jose, Monterey, Salinas, and Santa Cruz. The area forecast for the Monterey Bay and Salinas Valley. Beach hazards statement in effect through late tonight. For today, partly cloudy in the morning, then becoming mostly sunny. Highs in the mid-60s at the coast to around 80 inland. West winds up to 5 miles per hour, increasing to 10 to 15 miles per hour in the afternoon. For tonight, partly cloudy until midnight, then becoming mostly cloudy. Lows from the lower to mid-50s. West winds 5 to 10 miles per hour. And on Wednesday? Mostly cloudy in the morning, then becoming partly cloudy. Highs in the mid-60s at the coast to the upper 70s inland. Southwest winds 5 to 15 miles per hour. For Wednesday night, partly cloudy until midnight, then becoming mostly cloudy. Lows from the upper 40s to mid-50s. West winds 5 to 15 miles per hour. For Thursday, mostly cloudy in the morning, then becoming partly cloudy. Highs in the mid-60s at the coast to the upper 70s inland. Southwest winds 5 to 15 miles per hour. And on Thursday night, partly cloudy until midnight, then becoming mostly cloudy. Lows from the upper 40s to mid-50s. For Friday, mostly cloudy in the morning, then becoming mostly sunny. Highs from the mid-60s to lower 80s for Friday night, mostly clear until midnight, then becoming mostly cloudy. Patchy fog, lows in the mid-50s Independence Day and Saturday night, partly cloudy. Highs from the upper 60s to lower 80s, lows in the mid-50s and on Sunday, mostly cloudy in the morning, then becoming partly cloudy. Highs from the mid-60s to lower 80s for Sunday night, partly cloudy until midnight, then becoming mostly cloudy. Lows in the mid-50s for Monday, mostly cloudy in the morning, then becoming partly cloudy. Highs from the mid-60s to lower 80s. High temperatures today and lows tonight for the selected cities: Santa Cruz, 69 and 52, Monterey, 66 and 54, Salinas, 66 and 54, Hollister, 74 and 51, King City, 80 and 50. The weather overview for the Bay Area and Central Coast: seasonally cool temperatures along with breezy afternoon winds persist into the middle of the week. Increased risk of sneaker waves and strong rip currents through Wednesday morning along the Pacific Coast. Gradual warming trend begins late week and into next week.

extended forecast for the Bay Area and Central Coast, Friday and Friday night, partly cloudy. Patchy fog after midnight. High 60 to 85. Lows 50 to 60. Independence Day and Saturday night, partly cloudy. Patchy fog after midnight. High 60 to 85. Lows 50 to 60. Sunday and Sunday night, mostly cloudy. High 60 to 85. Lows 50 to 60. Monday and Monday night, partly cloudy. High 60 to 85. Lows 50 to 60. Tuesday and Tuesday night, partly cloudy. High 60 to 85. Lows 50 to 60. Sunrise, sunset, and tidal information for the San Francisco Bay Area for Tuesday, June 30th. The sunrise today, 5:51 a.m. The sunset tonight, 8:35 p.m. Tidal data at the Golden Gate for today. Low tide, 6:41 a.m. at -068 feet. High tide, 2:10 p.m. at 4.56 feet. Low tide, 6:18 p.m. at 3.32 feet. Here are the buoy observations for 7 a.m. Pacific Daylight Time. An offshore buoy 6 winds north at 12 knots, pressure 1,031.5 millibars. An offshore buoy 59 winds north at 19 knots, gusting to 25, water temperature 62, pressure 1,024.1 millibars. At Point Arena buoy, winds northwest 23 knots, gusting to 27, water temperature 52, pressure 1,012.9 millibars, seas 8 feet, every 9 seconds. At buoy 13 near Bodega Bay, winds northwest at 12 knots, pressure 1,011.8 millibars, swell 8 feet, every 9 seconds. At Point Reyes Wave Rider buoy, water temperature 54, seas 12 feet, every 9 seconds. At San Francisco Bar buoy, water temperature 60, seas 6 feet, every 10 seconds. At San Francisco buoy, winds west at 6 knots, pressure 1,012.5 millibars, swell 7 feet, every 10 seconds. At Half Moon Bay buoy, winds west 8 knots, water temperature 57, pressure 1,013.5 millibars, seas 6 feet, every 10 seconds. At Monterey Bay buoy, winds northwest 10 knots, water temperature 59, pressure 1,013.7 millibars, seas 9 feet, every 10 seconds. At Point Sur, Wave Rider buoy, water temperature 56, seas 8 feet, every 10 seconds. At Cape San Martin buoy, winds northwest 8 knots, water temperature 60, pressure 1,014.8 millibars. Seas 8 feet, every 10 seconds. Synopsis for the Central California coast and bays, including the Monterey Bay, Greater Farallones, and Cordell Bank National Marine Sanctuaries, strong northerly breezes will continue through Friday for the outer waters and the coastal jet region of Point Reyes. This will create hazardous conditions for small craft. Frequent gale force gusts are expected across the northern outer waters and along the Point Reyes coastal jet region through Wednesday, a bit weaker Thursday and Friday. Moderate northerly breezes will prevail elsewhere. Rough to very rough seas will continue through Wednesday before abating to become moderate to rough Thursday into Friday. The marine forecast for San Pablo Bay, Suisun Bay, the West Delta, and the San Francisco Bay north of the Bay Bridge. For today, southwest wind 5 to 10 knots, rising to 10 to 15 knots late this morning and afternoon. For tonight, southwest wind 10 to 15 knots. For Wednesday, southwest wind 5 to 10 knots, rising to 10 to 15 knots in the afternoon. The marine forecast for Monterey Bay. For today, west wind around 5 knots, rising to 5 to 10 knots late this morning and afternoon. Seas 3 to 5 feet. Wave detail, northwest 4 feet at 11 seconds. Patchy fog early this morning. For tonight, west wind 5 to 10 knots. Seas 3 to 5 feet. Wave detail, northwest 4 feet at 11 seconds. For Wednesday, southwest wind 5 to 10 knots, rising to 10 to 15 knots in the afternoon.

seas 3 to 5 feet. Wave detail, northwest 5 feet at 10 seconds. The coastal waters forecast from Pigeon Point to Point Pinos out to 10 nautical miles. For today, west wind 5 to 10 knots. Seas 5 to 7 feet. Wave detail, northwest 7 feet at 11 seconds. For tonight, northwest wind 5 to 10 knots. Seas 5 to 8 feet. Wave detail, northwest 7 feet at 11 seconds. For Wednesday, west wind 5 to 10 knots. Seas 5 to 8 feet. Wave detail, northwest 7 feet at 11 seconds and south 2 feet at 17 seconds. The area forecast for the peninsula, North Bay, and East Bay. Beach hazards statement in effect through late tonight. For today, North Bay and East Bay. Beach hazards statement in effect through late tonight. For today, mostly sunny. Highs in the upper 60s at the coast of the mid 80s inland. Southwest winds 5 to 15 miles per hour. For tonight, mostly clear. Lows from the upper 40s to mid 50s. Southwest winds 5 to 15 miles per hour. And on Wednesday, partly cloudy in the morning, then becoming mostly sunny. Highs in the upper 60s at the coast to the lower 80s inland. Southwest winds 5 to 15 miles per hour. For Wednesday night, mostly clear until midnight, then becoming partly cloudy. Lows from the lower to mid 50s. Southwest winds 5 to 15 miles per hour. For Thursday, mostly cloudy in the morning, then becoming mostly sunny. Highs in the mid-60s at the coast to around 80 inland. Southwest winds 5 to 15 miles per hour. And on Thursday night, mostly clear until midnight, then becoming partly cloudy. Lows from the upper 40s to mid-50s. For Friday, mostly cloudy in the morning, then becoming mostly sunny. Highs from the mid-60s to lower 80s for Friday night, mostly clear. Lows in the 50s Independence Day, partly cloudy in the morning, then becoming mostly sunny. Highs from the mid-60s to upper 70s and on Saturday night, mostly clear until midnight, then becoming partly cloudy. Lows in the 50s Sunday through Monday, partly cloudy. Highs 60s and 70s, lows in the 50s, high temperatures today and lows tonight for the selected cities, San Francisco, 68 and 54, San Francisco Airport, 71 and 54, Redwood City, 79 and 55, Oakland, 73 and 55, Fremont, 78 and 56, Concord, 85 and 54, Livermore, 86 and 54, San Rafael, 76 and 53, Santa Rosa, 85 and 51, Napa, 77 and 51, Fairfield, 83 and 55. These are the 7 a.m. Pacific Daylight Time observations for the San Francisco and Monterey Bay areas on Tuesday, June 30th. At San Francisco Airport, it was mostly sunny, temperature 57, dew point 51, relative humidity 80%, calm, pressure 29.90 inches and rising. At Oakland Airport, it was partly sunny, temperature 59, dew point 53, relative humidity 80%, southwest wind at 7 miles an hour, pressure 29.91 inches and rising. At San Jose Airport, it was mostly sunny, temperature 58, dew point 52, relative humidity 80%, southeast wind at 8 miles an hour, pressure 29.89 inches and rising. At Santa Rosa, haze was reported, temperature 51, calm, pressure 29.88 and rising. At Concord, it was sunny, temperature 60, south wind at 12. At Livermore, it was sunny, temperature 57, northwest wind at 6. At Monterey, it was cloudy, temperature 56, southwest wind at 8, pressure 29.95 and rising. At Salinas, it was cloudy, temperature 56, dew point 51, relative humidity 84%, west wind at 6. Here are some observations around California and western Nevada. It was sunny, with a temperature of 59 at Sacramento, 57 at Reno, 39 at South

Lake Tahoe, 55 at Blue Canyon, and 41 at Mammoth Lakes. At Truckee, it was mostly sunny, with a temperature of 37. It was partly sunny, with a temperature of 64 at Los Angeles, and 66 at San Diego. Local temperature reports around San Francisco Bay for 7 a.m. Downtown San Francisco was 56 degrees. Oakland Museum was 58 degrees. Redwood City was 57 degrees. San Rafael was 54 degrees. The following is an important beach hazard message from the National Weather Service. Issued at 10 11 a.m. Pacific Daylight Time. The following is an important beach hazard message from the National Weather Service. Issued at 10 11 a.m. Pacific Daylight Time. Beach hazard statement remains in effect through late Tuesday night. What? An increased risk of sneaker waves and strong rip currents expected. Where? Pacific Coast beaches. When? Through 5 a.m. Pacific Daylight Time Wednesday. Impacts, dangerous swimming and surfing conditions and localized beach erosion can be expected. Sneaker waves can sweep across the shoreline without warning, pulling people into the sea from rocks, jetties and beaches. Stay off of jetties, piers, rocks, and other waterside infrastructure. Remain out of the water to avoid hazardous surf and never turn your back on the ocean. Monitor local weather, surf and tide forecast at www.weather.gov/mtr. The area forecast for the South Bay, including the San Jose metro area and the Santa Clara Valley. For today, mostly sunny in the morning, then becoming sunny. Highs in the mid-70s by the bay, upper 70s to mid-80s inland. Southeast winds up to 5 miles per hour, becoming southwest in the afternoon. For tonight, mostly clear until midnight, then becoming partly cloudy. Lows from the lower to mid-50s. Southwest winds 5 to 10 miles per hour, becoming south after midnight. And on Wednesday? Partly cloudy in the morning, then becoming mostly sunny. Highs from the mid-60s to lower 80s. South winds 5 to 10 miles per hour. For Wednesday night, mostly clear until midnight, then becoming partly cloudy. Lows from the lower to mid-50s. Southwest winds 5 to 10 miles per hour. For Thursday, partly cloudy in the morning, then becoming mostly sunny. Highs in the lower 70s by the bay to the 70s inland. Southwest winds 5 to 10 miles per hour. And on Thursday night, mostly clear until midnight, then becoming partly cloudy. Lows in the 50s. For Friday, partly cloudy in the morning, then becoming sunny. Highs from the lower 70s to mid-80s Friday night through Saturday night, mostly clear. Lows in the 50s. Highs from the mid-70s to upper 80s Sunday through Monday, partly cloudy. Highs from the lower 70s to mid-80s. Lows in the 50s. High temperatures today and lows tonight for the selected cities: San Jose, 81 and 56, Mountain View, 76 and 56, Morgan Hill, 81 and 52. The area forecast for the Monterey Bay and Salinas Valley. Beach hazard statement in effect through late tonight. For today, partly cloudy in the morning, then becoming mostly sunny. Highs in the mid-60s at the coast to around 80 inland. West winds up to 5 miles per hour, increasing to 10 to 15 miles per hour in the afternoon. For tonight, partly cloudy until midnight, then becoming mostly cloudy. Lows from the lower to mid-50s. West winds 5 to 10 miles per hour. And on Wednesday? Mostly cloudy in the morning, then becoming partly cloudy. Highs in the mid-60s at the coast to the upper 70s inland. Southwest winds 5 to 15 miles per hour. For Wednesday night, partly cloudy until midnight, then becoming mostly cloudy. Lows from the upper 40s to mid-50s. West winds 5 to 15 miles per hour. For Thursday, mostly cloudy in the morning, then becoming partly cloudy. Highs in the mid-60s at the coast to the upper 70s.

east inland. Southwest winds 5 to 15 miles per hour. And on Thursday night, partly cloudy until midnight, then becoming mostly cloudy. Lows from the upper 40s to mid 50s. For Friday, mostly cloudy in the morning, then becoming mostly sunny. Highs from the mid 60s to lower 80s for Friday night, mostly clear until midnight, then becoming mostly cloudy. Patchy fog, lows in the mid 50s Independence Day and Saturday night, partly cloudy. Highs from the upper 60s to lower 80s, lows in the mid 50s and on Sunday, mostly cloudy in the morning, then becoming partly cloudy. Highs from the mid 60s to lower 80s for Sunday night, partly cloudy until midnight, then becoming mostly cloudy. Lows in the mid 50s for Monday, mostly cloudy in the morning, then becoming partly cloudy. Highs from the mid 60s to lower 80s, high temperatures today and lows tonight for the selected cities: Santa Cruz, 69 and 52, Monterey, 66 and 54, Salinas, 66 and 54, Hollister, 74 and 51, King City, 80 and 50. The weather overview for the Bay Area and Central Coast: seasonally cool temperatures along with breezy afternoon winds persist into the middle of the week. Increased risk of sneaker waves and strong rip currents through Wednesday morning along the Pacific Coast. Gradual warming trend begins late week and into next week. The extended forecast for the Bay Area and Central Coast: Friday and Friday night, partly cloudy. Patchy fog after midnight. High 60 to 85. Lows 50 to 60. Independence Day and Saturday night, partly cloudy. Patchy fog after midnight. High 60 to 85. Lows 50 to 60. Sunday and Sunday night, mostly cloudy. High 60 to 85. Lows 50 to 60. Monday and Monday night, partly cloudy. High 60 to 85. Lows 50 to 60. Tuesday and Tuesday night, partly cloudy. High 60 to 85. Lows 50 to 60. Sunrise, sunset, and tidal information for the San Francisco Bay Area for Tuesday, June 30th. The sunrise today, 5:51 a.m. The sunset tonight, 8:35 p.m. Tidal data at the Golden Gate for today. Low tide, 6:41 a.m. at -068 feet. High tide, 2:10 p.m. at 4.56 feet. Low tide, 6:18 p.m. at 3.32 feet. Here are the buoy observations for 7 a.m. Pacific Daylight Time. Sunrise, sunset, and tidal information for the San Francisco Bay Area for Tuesday, June 30th. The sunrise today, 5:51 a.m. The sunset tonight, 8:35 p.m. Tidal data at the Golden Gate for today. Low tide, 6:41 a.m. at -068 feet. High tide, 2:10 p.m. at 4.56 feet. Low tide, 6:18 p.m. at 3.32 feet. Here are the buoy observations for 7 a.m. Pacific Daylight Time. An offshore buoy 6, winds north at 12 knots, pressure 1,031.5 millibars. An offshore buoy 59, winds north at 19 knots, gusting to 25, water temperature 62, pressure 1,024.1 millibars. At Point Arena buoy, winds northwest 23 knots, gusting to 27, water temperature 52, pressure 1,012.9 millibars, seas 8 feet, every 9 seconds. At buoy 13 near Bodega Bay, winds northwest at 12 knots, pressure 1,011.8 millibars, swell 8 feet, every 9 seconds. At Point Reyes Wave Rider buoy, water temperature 54, seas 12 feet, every 9 seconds. At San Francisco Bar buoy, water temperature 60, seas 6 feet, every 10 seconds. At San Francisco buoy, winds west at 6 knots, pressure 1,012.5 millibars, swell 7 feet, every 10 seconds. At Half Moon Bay buoy, winds west 8 knots, water temperature 57, pressure 1,013.5 millibars, seas 6 feet, every 10 seconds.
At Monterey Bay buoy, winds northwest 10 knots, water temperature 59, pressure 1,013.7 millibars, seas 9 feet, every 10 seconds. At Pointzer, wave rider buoy, water temperature 56, seas 8 feet, every 10 seconds. At Cape San Martin buoy, winds northwest 8 knots, water temperature 60, pressure 1,014.8 millibars. Seas 8 feet, every 10 seconds. Synopsis for the Central California coast and bays, including the Monterey Bay, Greater Farallones, and Cordell Bank National Marine Sanctuaries, strong northerly breezes will continue through Friday for the outer waters and the coastal jet region of Point Reyes. This will create hazardous conditions for small craft. Frequent gale force gusts are expected across the northern outer waters and along the Point Reyes coastal jet region through Wednesday, a bit weaker Thursday and Friday. Moderate northerly breezes will prevail elsewhere. Rough to very rough seas will continue through Wednesday before abating to become moderate to rough Thursday into Friday. The marine forecast for San Pablo Bay, Suisun Bay, the West Delta, and the San Francisco Bay north of the Bay Bridge. For today, southwest wind 5 to 10 knots, rising to 10 to 15 knots late this morning and afternoon. For tonight, southwest wind 10 to 15 knots. For Wednesday, southwest wind 5 to 10 knots, rising to 10 to 15 knots in the afternoon. The marine forecast for Monterey Bay. For today, west wind around 5 knots, rising to 5 to 10 knots late this morning and afternoon. Seas 3 to 5 feet. Wave detail, northwest 4 feet at 11 seconds. Patchy fog early this morning. For tonight, west wind 5 to 10 knots. Seas 3 to 5 feet. Wave detail, northwest 4 feet at 11 seconds. For Wednesday, southwest wind 5 to 10 knots, rising to 10 to 15 knots in the afternoon. Seas 3 to 5 feet. Wave detail, northwest 5 feet at 10 seconds. The coastal waters forecast from Pigeon Point to Point Pinos out to 10 nautical miles. For today, west wind 5 to 10 knots. Seas 5 to 7 feet. Wave detail, northwest 7 feet at 11 seconds. For tonight, northwest wind 5 to 10 knots. Seas 5 to 8 feet. Wave detail, northwest 7 feet at 11 seconds. For Wednesday, west wind 5 to 10 knots. Seas 5 to 8 feet. Wave detail, northwest 7 feet at 11 seconds and south 2 feet at 17 seconds. The area forecast for the peninsula, North Bay, and East Bay. Beach hazards statement in effect through late tonight. For today, mostly sunny. Highs in the upper 60s at the coast of the mid-80s inland. Southwest winds 5 to 15 miles per hour. For tonight, mostly clear. Lows from the upper 40s to mid-50s. Southwest winds 5 to 15 miles per hour. And on Wednesday, partly cloudy in the morning, then becoming mostly sunny. Highs in the upper 60s at the coast to the lower 80s inland. Southwest winds 5 to 15 miles per hour. For Wednesday night, mostly clear until midnight, then becoming partly cloudy. Lows from the lower to mid-50s. Southwest winds 5 to 15 miles per hour. For Thursday, mostly cloudy in the morning, then becoming mostly sunny. Highs in the mid-60s at the coast to around 80 inland. Southwest winds 5 to 15 miles per hour. And on Thursday night, mostly clear until midnight, then becoming partly cloudy. Lows from the upper 40s to mid-50s. For Friday, mostly cloudy in the morning, then becoming mostly sunny. Highs from the mid-60s to lower 80s for Friday night, mostly clear. Lows in the 50s Independence Day, partly cloudy in the morning, then becoming mostly sunny. Highs from the mid-60s to upper 70s and on Saturday night, mostly clear until midnight, then becoming partly cloudy. Lows in the 50s Sunday through Monday, partly cloudy. Highs 60s and 70s, lows in the 50s, high temperatures today and lows tonight.

rate for the selected cities, San Francisco, 68 and 54, San Francisco Airport, 71 and 54, Redwood City, 79 and 55, Oakland, 73 and 55, Fremont, 78 and 56, Concord, 85 and 54, Livermore, 86 and 54, San Rafael, 76 and 53, Santa Rosa, 85 and 51, Napa, 77 and 51, Fairfield, 83 and 55. These are the 7 a.m. Pacific Daylight Time observations for the San Francisco and Monterey Bay areas on Tuesday, June 30th. At San Francisco Airport, it was mostly sunny, temperature 57, dew point 51, relative humidity 80%, calm, pressure 29.90 inches and rising. At Oakland Airport, it was partly sunny, temperature 59, dew point 53, relative humidity 80%, southwest wind at 7 miles an hour, pressure 29.91 inches and rising. At San Jose Airport, it was mostly sunny, temperature 58, dew point 52, relative humidity 80%, southeast wind at 8 miles an hour, pressure 29.89 inches and rising. At Santa Rosa, haze was reported, temperature 51, calm, pressure 29.88 and rising. At Concord, it was sunny, temperature 60, south wind at 12. At Livermore, it was sunny, temperature 57, northwest wind at 6. At Monterey, it was cloudy, temperature 56, southwest wind at 8, pressure 29.95 and rising. At Salinas, it was cloudy, temperature 56, dew point 51, relative humidity 84%, west wind at 6. Here are some observations around California and western Nevada. It was sunny, with a temperature of 59 at Sacramento, 57 at Reno, 39 at South Lake Tahoe, 55 at Blue Canyon, and 41 at Mammoth Lakes. At Truckee, it was mostly sunny, with a temperature of 37. It was partly sunny, with a temperature of 64 at Los Angeles, and 66 at San Diego. 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This broadcast originates from the National Weather Service office located in Monterey, California, and serves the South Bay and Monterey Bay Area, including the city of San Jose, Monterey, Salinas, and Santa Cruz. Local temperature reports around San Francisco Bay for 7 a.m. Downtown San Francisco was 56 degrees. Oakland Museum was 58 degrees. Redwood City was 57 degrees. San Rafael was 54 degrees. The following is an important beach hazard message from the National Weather Service. Issued at 10:11 a.m. Pacific Daylight Time. Beach hazard statement remains in effect through late Tuesday night. What? An increased risk of sneaker waves and strong rip currents expected. Where? Pacific Coast beaches. When? Through 5 a.m. Pacific Daylight Time Wednesday. Impacts, dangerous swimming and surfing conditions and localized beach erosion can be expected. Sneaker waves can sweep across the shoreline without warning, pulling people into the sea from rocks, jetties and beaches. Stay off of jetties, piers, rocks, and other waterside infrastructure. Remain out of the water to avoid hazardous surf and never turn your back on the ocean. Monitor local weather, surf and tide forecast at www.weather.gov/mtr. The area forecast for the South Bay, including the San Jose metro area and the Santa Clara Valley. For today, mostly sunny in the morning, then becoming sunny. Highs in the mid-70s by the bay, upper 70s to mid-80s inland. Southeast winds up to 5 miles per hour, becoming southwest in the afternoon. For tonight, mostly clear until midnight, then becoming partly cloudy. Lows from the lower to mid-50s. Southwest winds 5 to 10 miles per hour, becoming south after midnight. And on Wednesday? Partly cloudy in the morning, then becoming mostly sunny. Highs from the mid-60s to lower 80s,

south winds 5 to 10 miles per hour. For Wednesday night, mostly clear until midnight, then becoming partly cloudy. Lows from the lower to mid-50s. Southwest winds 5 to 10 miles per hour. For Thursday, partly cloudy in the morning, then becoming mostly sunny. Highs in the lower 70s by the bay to the 70s inland. Southwest winds 5 to 10 miles per hour. And on Thursday night, mostly clear until midnight, then becoming partly cloudy. Lows in the 50s. For Friday, partly cloudy in the morning, then becoming sunny. Highs from the lower 70s to mid 80s Friday night through Saturday night, mostly clear. Lows in the 50s, highs from the mid 70s to upper 80s Sunday through Monday. Partly cloudy. Highs from the lower 70s to mid 80s, lows in the 50s, high temperatures today and lows tonight for the selected cities: San Jose, 81 and 56, Mountain View, 76 and 56, Morgan Hill, 81 and 52. The area forecast for the Monterey Bay and Salinas Valley. Beach hazards statement in effect through late tonight. For today, partly cloudy in the morning, then becoming mostly sunny. Highs in the mid-60s at the coast to around 80 inland. West winds up to 5 miles per hour, increasing to 10 to 15 miles per hour in the afternoon. For tonight, partly cloudy until midnight, then becoming mostly cloudy. Lows from the lower to mid-50s. West winds 5 to 10 miles per hour. And on Wednesday, mostly cloudy in the morning, then becoming partly cloudy. Highs in the mid-60s at the coast to the upper 70s inland. Southwest winds 5 to 15 miles per hour. For Wednesday night, partly cloudy until midnight, then becoming mostly cloudy. Lows from the upper 40s to mid-50s. West winds 5 to 15 miles per hour. For Thursday, mostly cloudy in the morning, then becoming partly cloudy. Highs in the mid-60s at the coast to the upper 70s inland. Southwest winds 5 to 15 miles per hour. And on Thursday night, partly cloudy until midnight, then becoming mostly cloudy. Lows from the upper 40s to mid-50s. For Friday, mostly cloudy in the morning, then becoming mostly sunny. Highs from the mid-60s to lower 80s for Friday night, mostly clear until midnight, then becoming mostly cloudy. Patchy fog, lows in the mid-50s Independence Day and Saturday night, partly cloudy. Highs from the upper 60s to lower 80s, lows in the mid-50s and on Sunday, mostly cloudy in the morning, then becoming partly cloudy. Highs from the mid-60s to lower 80s for Sunday night, partly cloudy until midnight, then becoming mostly cloudy. Lows in the mid-50s for Monday, mostly cloudy in the morning, then becoming partly cloudy. Highs from the mid-60s to lower 80s, high temperatures today and lows tonight for the selected cities: Santa Cruz, 69 and 52, Monterey, 66 and 54, Salinas, 66 and 54, Hollister, 74 and 51, King City, 80 and 50. The weather overview for the Bay Area and Central Coast: seasonally cool temperatures along with breezy afternoon winds persist into the middle of the week. Increased risk of sneaker waves and strong rip currents through Wednesday morning along the Pacific Coast. Gradual warming trend begins late week and into next week. The extended forecast for the Bay Area and Central Coast: Friday and Friday night, partly cloudy. Patchy fog after midnight. High 60 to 85. Lows 50 to 60. Independence Day and Saturday night, partly cloudy. Patchy fog after midnight. High 60 to 85. Lows 50 to 60. Sunday and Sunday night, mostly cloudy. High 60 to 85. Lows 50 to 60. Monday and Monday night, partly cloudy. High 60 to 85. Lows 50 to 60. Tuesday and Tuesday night, partly cloudy. High 60 to 85. Lows 50 to 60. Sunrise, sunset, and tidal information for the San Francisco Bay Area for Tuesday, June 30th. The sunrise today, 5:51 a.m. The sunset tonight, 8:35 p.m. Tidal

at the Golden Gate for today. Low tide, 6:41 a.m. at -068 feet high tide, 2:10 p.m. at 4.56 feet low tide, 6:18 p.m. at 3.32 feet. Here are the buoy observations for 8 a.m. Pacific Daylight Time. At offshore buoy 6, winds north at 14 knots, pressure 1,031.6 millibars. At offshore buoy 59, winds north at 19 knots, gusting to 23, water temperature 62, pressure 1,024.5 millibars. At buoy 14 Airpoint Arena, winds northwest at 21 knots, gusting to 27, water temperature 52, pressure 1,013.1 millibars. At buoy 13 Air Bodega Bay, winds northeast at 4 knots, pressure 1,012.2 millibars. At Point Reyes Wave Rider buoy, water temperature 54, seas 13 feet, every 10 seconds. At San Francisco Bar buoy, water temperature 61, seas 5 feet, every 10 seconds. At San Francisco buoy, winds southwest at 6 knots, swell 6 feet, every 10 seconds. At Half Moon Bay buoy, winds west 6 knots, water temperature 57, pressure 1,013.8 millibars, seas 6 feet, every 9 seconds. At Monterey buoy, winds northwest at 10 knots, water temperature 59, pressure 1,014.0 millibars. At Pointer, Wave Rider buoy, water temperature 56, seas 9 feet, every 10 seconds. At Cape San Martin buoy, winds northwest at 8 knots, water temperature 60, pressure 1,014.9 millibars. Synopsis for the Central California Coast and Bays, including the Monterey Bay, Greater Farallones, and Cordell Bank National Marine Sanctuaries, strong northerly breezes will continue through Friday for the outer waters and the coastal jet region of Point Reyes. This will create hazardous conditions for small craft. Frequent gale force gusts are expected across the northern outer waters and along the Point Reyes coastal jet region through Wednesday, a bit weaker Thursday and Friday. Moderate northerly breezes will prevail elsewhere. Rough to very rough seas will continue through Wednesday before abating to become moderate to rough Thursday into Friday. The marine forecast for San Pablo Bay, Suisun Bay, the West Delta, and the San Francisco Bay north of the Bay Bridge. For today, southwest wind 5 to 10 knots, rising to 10 to 15 knots late this morning and afternoon. For tonight, southwest wind 10 to 15 knots. For Wednesday, southwest wind 5 to 10 knots, rising to 10 to 15 knots in the afternoon. The marine forecast for Monterey Bay. For today, west wind around 5 knots, rising to 5 to 10 knots late this morning and afternoon. Seas 3 to 5 feet. Wave detail, northwest 4 feet at 11 seconds. Patchy fog early this morning. For tonight, west wind 5 to 10 knots. Seas 3 to 5 feet. Wave detail, northwest 4 feet at 11 seconds. For Wednesday, southwest wind 5 to 10 knots, rising to 10 to 15 knots in the afternoon. Seas 3 to 5 feet. Wave detail, northwest 5 feet at 10 seconds. The coastal waters forecast from Pigeon Point to Point Pinos out to 10 nautical miles. For today, west wind 5 to 10 knots. Seas 5 to 7 feet. Wave detail, northwest 7 feet at 11 seconds. For tonight, northwest wind 5 to 10 knots. Seas 5 to 8 feet. Wave detail, northwest 7 feet at 11 seconds. For Wednesday, west wind 5 to 10 knots. Seas 5 to 8 feet. Wave detail, northwest 7 feet at 11 seconds and south 2 feet at 17 seconds. The area forecast for the peninsula, North Bay, and East Bay. Beach hazards statement in effect through late tonight. For today, mostly sunny. Highs in the upper 60s at the coast of the mid-80s inland. Southwest winds 5 to 15 miles per hour. For tonight, mostly clear. Lows from the upper 40s to mid-50s.
southwest winds 5 to 15 miles per hour. And on Wednesday, partly cloudy in the morning, then becoming mostly sunny. Highs in the upper 60s at the coast to the lower 80s inland. Southwest winds 5 to 15 miles per hour. For Wednesday night, mostly clear until midnight, then becoming partly cloudy. Lows from the lower to mid 50s. Southwest winds 5 to 15 miles per hour. For Thursday, mostly cloudy in the morning, then becoming mostly sunny. Highs in the mid 60s at the coast to around 80 inland. Southwest winds 5 to 15 miles per hour. And on Thursday night, mostly clear until midnight, then becoming partly cloudy. Lows from the upper 40s to mid 50s. For Friday, mostly cloudy in the morning, then becoming mostly sunny. Highs from the mid 60s to lower 80s for Friday night, mostly clear. Lows in the 50s Independence Day, partly cloudy in the morning, then becoming mostly sunny. Highs from the mid-60s to upper 70s and on Saturday night, mostly clear until midnight, then becoming partly cloudy. Lows in the 50s Sunday through Monday, partly cloudy. Highs 60s and 70s, lows in the 50s, high temperatures today and lows tonight for the selected cities, San Francisco, 68 and 54, San Francisco Airport, 71 and 54, Redwood City, 79 and 55, Oakland, 73 and 55, Fremont, 78 and 56, Concord, 85 and 54, Livermore, 86 and 54, San Rafael, 76 and 53, Santa Rosa, 85 and 51, Napa, 77 and 51, Fairfield, 83 and 55. These are the 8 a.m. Pacific Daylight Time observations for the San Francisco and Monterey Bay areas on Tuesday, June 30th. At San Francisco Airport, it was mostly sunny, temperature 59, dew point 51, relative humidity 75%, calm, pressure 29.91 inches and rising. At Oakland Airport, it was partly sunny, temperature 59, dew point 52, relative humidity 77%, southwest wind at 5 miles an hour, pressure 29.92 inches and rising. At San Jose Airport, it was mostly sunny, temperature 60, dew point 52, relative humidity 74%, south wind at 16 miles an hour, pressure 29.91 inches and rising. At Santa Rosa, haze was reported, temperature 55, calm, pressure 29.89 and rising. At Concord, it was sunny, temperature 62, south wind at 14. At Livermore, it was sunny, temperature 60, northwest wind at 7. At Monterey, it was cloudy, temperature 56, southwest wind at 7, pressure 29.96 and rising. At Salinas, it was cloudy, temperature 57, dew point 51, relative humidity 80%, southwest wind at 6. Here are some observations around California and western Nevada. It was sunny, with a temperature of 63 at Sacramento, 61 at Reno, and 46 at Truckee. Under sunny skies, South Lake Tahoe reported 49, Blue Canyon reported 59, and Mammoth Lakes reported 50. At Los Angeles, it was mostly sunny, with a temperature of 65. At San Diego, it was partly sunny, with a temperature of 67. These are the 8 a.m. Pacific Daylight Time observations for the San Francisco and Monterey Bay areas on Tuesday, June 30th. At San Francisco Airport, it was mostly sunny, temperature 59, dew point 51, relative humidity 75%, calm, pressure 29.91 inches and rising. At Oakland Airport, it was partly sunny, temperature 59, dew point 52, relative humidity 77%, southwest wind at 5 miles an hour, pressure 29.92 inches and rising. At San Jose Airport, it was mostly sunny, temperature 60, dew point 52, relative humidity 74%, south wind at 16 miles an hour, pressure 29.91 inches and rising. At Santa Rosa, haze was reported, temperature 55, calm, pressure 29.89 and rising.
At Concord, it was sunny, temperature 62, south wind at 14.

at Livermore, it was sunny, temperature 60, northwest wind at 7. At Monterey, it was cloudy, temperature 56, southwest wind at 7, pressure 29.96 and rising. At Salinas, it was cloudy, temperature 57, dew point 51, relative humidity 80%, southwest wind at 6. Here are some observations around California and western Nevada. It was sunny, with a temperature of 63 at Sacramento, 61 at Reno, and 46 at Truckee. Under sunny skies, South Lake Tahoe reported 49, Blue Canyon reported 59, and Mammoth Lakes reported 50. At Los Angeles, it was mostly sunny, with a temperature of 65. At San Diego, it was partly sunny, with a temperature of 67. Local temperature reports around San Francisco Bay for 8 a.m. Downtown San Francisco was 56 degrees. Oakland Museum was 58 degrees. Redwood City was 59 degrees. San Rafael was 54 degrees. The following is an important beach hazard message from the National Weather Service. Issued at 10 11 a.m. Pacific Daylight Time. Beach hazard statement remains in effect through late Tuesday night. What? An increased risk of sneaker waves and strong rip currents expected. Where? Pacific Coast beaches. When? Through 5 a.m. Pacific Daylight Time Wednesday. Impacts, dangerous swimming and surfing conditions and localized beach erosion can be expected. Sneaker waves can sweep across the shoreline without warning, pulling people into the sea from rocks, jetties and beaches. Stay off of jetties, piers, rocks, and other waterside infrastructure. Remain out of the water to avoid hazardous surf and never turn your back on the ocean. Monitor local weather, surf and tide forecasts at www.weather.gov/mtr. The area forecast for the South Bay, including the San Jose metro area and the Santa Clara Valley. For today, mostly sunny in the morning then becoming sunny. Highs in the mid-70s by the bay, upper 70s to mid-80s inland. Southeast winds up to 5 miles per hour, becoming southwest in the afternoon. For tonight, mostly clear until midnight then becoming partly cloudy. Lows from the lower to mid-50s. Southwest winds 5 to 10 miles per hour, becoming south after midnight. And on Wednesday, partly cloudy in the morning then becoming mostly sunny. Highs from the mid-60s to lower 80s. South winds 5 to 10 miles per hour. For Wednesday night, mostly clear until midnight then becoming partly cloudy. Lows from the lower to mid-50s. Southwest winds 5 to 10 miles per hour. For Thursday, partly cloudy in the morning then becoming mostly sunny. Highs in the lower 70s by the bay to the 70s inland. Southwest winds 5 to 10 miles per hour. And on Thursday night, mostly clear until midnight then becoming partly cloudy. Lows in the 50s. For Friday, partly cloudy in the morning then becoming sunny. Highs from the lower 70s to mid-80s Friday night through Saturday night, mostly clear. Lows in the 50s. Highs from the mid-70s to upper 80s Sunday through Monday, partly cloudy. Highs from the lower 70s to mid-80s. Lows in the 50s. High temperatures today and lows tonight for the selected cities, San Jose, 81 and 56, Mountain View, 76 and 56, Morgan Hill, 81 and 52. The area forecast for the Monterey Bay and Salinas Valley. Beach hazard statement in effect through late tonight. For today, partly cloudy in the morning then becoming mostly sunny. Highs in the mid-60s at the coast to around 80 inland. West winds up to 5 miles per hour increasing to 10 to 15 miles per hour in the afternoon. For tonight, partly cloudy until midnight then becoming mostly cloudy. Lows from the lower to mid-50s. West winds 5 to 10 miles per hour. And on Wednesday, mostly cloudy in the morning then becoming partly cloudy. Highs in the mid-60s at the coast to the upper 70s inland. Southwest

highs from the mid-60s to lower 80s for Friday night, mostly clear until midnight, then becoming mostly cloudy. Patchy fog, lows in the mid-50s Independence Day and Saturday night, partly cloudy. Highs from the upper 60s to lower 80s, lows in the mid-50s and on Sunday, mostly cloudy in the morning, then becoming partly cloudy. Highs from the mid-60s to lower 80s for Sunday night, partly cloudy until midnight, then becoming mostly cloudy. Lows in the mid-50s for Monday, mostly cloudy in the morning, then becoming partly cloudy. Highs from the mid-60s to lower 80s, high temperatures today and lows tonight for these selected cities: Santa Cruz, 69 and 52, Monterey, 66 and 54, Salinas, 66 and 54, Hollister, 74 and 51, King City, 80 and 50. The weather overview for the Bay Area and Central Coast: seasonally cool temperatures along with breezy afternoon winds persist into the middle of the week. Increased risk of sneaker waves and strong rip currents through Wednesday morning along the Pacific Coast. Gradual warming trend begins late week and into next week. The extended forecast for the Bay Area and Central Coast: Friday and Friday night, partly cloudy. Patchy fog after midnight. High 60 to 85. Lows 50 to 60. Independence Day and Saturday night, partly cloudy. Patchy fog after midnight. High 60 to 85. Lows 50 to 60. Sunday and Sunday night, mostly cloudy. High 60 to 85. Lows 50 to 60. Monday and Monday night, partly cloudy. High 60 to 85. Lows 50 to 60. Tuesday and Tuesday night, partly cloudy. High 60 to 85. Lows 50 to 60. Sunrise, sunset, and tidal information for the San Francisco Bay Area for Tuesday, June 30th. The sunrise today, 5:51 a.m. The sunset tonight, 8:35 p.m. Tidal data at the Golden Gate for today. Low tide, 6:41 a.m. at -068 feet. High tide, 2:10 p.m. at 4.56 feet. Low tide, 6:18 p.m. at 3.32 feet. Here are the buoy observations for 8 a.m. Pacific Daylight Time. An offshore buoy 6, winds north at 12 knots, pressure 1,031.6 millibars. An offshore buoy 59, winds north at 19 knots, gusting to 23, water temperature 62, pressure 1,024.5 millibars. At Point Arena buoy, winds northwest 23 knots, gusting to 27, water temperature 52, pressure 1,013.1 millibars, seas 8 feet, every 10 seconds. At buoy 13 near Bodega Bay, winds north at 2 knots, pressure 1,012.2 millibars, swell 7 feet, every 9 seconds. At Point Reyes Wave Rider buoy, water temperature 54, seas 12 feet, every 10 seconds. At San Francisco Bar buoy, water temperature 61, seas 5 feet, every 10 seconds. At San Francisco buoy, wind southwest at 6 knots, swell 6 feet, every 10 seconds. At Half Moon Bay buoy, winds west 6 knots, water temperature 57, pressure 1,013.8 millibars, seas 6 feet, every 9 seconds. At Monterey Bay buoy, winds northwest 8 knots, water temperature 59, pressure 1,014.1 millibars, seas 8 feet, every 10 seconds. At Point Sur, Wave Rider buoy, water temperature 56, seas 9 feet, every 10 seconds. At Cape San Martin buoy, winds northwest 8 knots, water temperature 60, pressure 1,015.1 millibars. Seas 8 feet, every 10 seconds. Synopsis for the Central California coast and bays, including the Monterey Bay, Greater Farallones, and Cordell Bank National Marine Sanctuaries: strong northerly breezes will continue through Friday for the outer waters and the coastal jet region of Point Reyes. This will create hazardous conditions for small craft. Frequent gale force gusts are expected across the northern outer waters and along the Point Reyes coastal jet region through Wednesday, a bit weaker Thursday and Friday. Moderate northerly breezes will prevail elsewhere. Rough to very rough seas will

Wednesday before abating to become moderate to rough Thursday into Friday. The marine forecast for San Pablo Bay, Suisun Bay, the West Delta, and the San Francisco Bay north of the Bay Bridge. For today, southwest wind 5 to 10 knots, rising to 10 to 15 knots late this morning and afternoon. For tonight, southwest wind 10 to 15 knots. For Wednesday, southwest wind 5 to 10 knots, rising to 10 to 15 knots in the afternoon. The marine forecast for Monterey Bay. For today, west wind around 5 knots, rising to 5 to 10 knots late this morning and afternoon. Seas 3 to 5 feet. Wave detail, northwest 4 feet at 11 seconds. Patchy fog early this morning. For tonight, west wind 5 to 10 knots. Seas 3 to 5 feet. Wave detail, northwest 4 feet at 11 seconds. For Wednesday, southwest wind 5 to 10 knots, rising to 10 to 15 knots in the afternoon. Seas 3 to 5 feet. Wave detail, northwest 5 feet at 10 seconds. The coastal waters forecast from Pigeon Point to Point Pinos out to 10 nautical miles. For today, west wind 5 to 10 knots. Seas 5 to 7 feet. Wave detail, northwest 7 feet at 11 seconds. For tonight, northwest wind 5 to 10 knots. Seas 5 to 8 feet. Wave detail, northwest 7 feet at 11 seconds. For Wednesday, west wind 5 to 10 knots. Seas 5 to 8 feet. Wave detail, northwest 7 feet at 11 seconds and south 2 feet at 17 seconds. 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This broadcast originates from the National Weather Service office located in Monterey, California, and serves the South Bay and Monterey Bay Area, including the cities of San Jose, Monterey, Salinas, and Santa Cruz. The area forecast for the Peninsula, North Bay, and East Bay. Beach hazards statement in effect through late tonight. For today, mostly sunny. Highs in the upper 60s at the coast of the mid-80s inland. Southwest winds 5 to 15 miles per hour. For tonight, mostly clear. Lows from the upper 40s to mid-50s. Southwest winds 5 to 15 miles per hour. And on Wednesday, partly cloudy in the morning then becoming mostly sunny. Highs in the upper 60s at the coast to the lower 80s inland. Southwest winds 5 to 15 miles per hour. For Wednesday night, mostly clear until midnight then becoming partly cloudy. Lows from the lower to mid-50s. Southwest winds 5 to 15 miles per hour. For Thursday, mostly cloudy in the morning then becoming mostly sunny. Highs in the mid-60s at the coast to around 80 inland. Southwest winds 5 to 15 miles per hour. And on Thursday night, mostly clear until midnight then becoming partly cloudy. Lows from the upper 40s to mid-50s. For Friday, mostly cloudy in the morning then becoming mostly sunny. Highs from the mid-60s to lower 80s for Friday night, mostly clear. Lows in the 50s Independence Day, partly cloudy in the morning then becoming mostly sunny. Highs from the mid-60s to upper 70s and on Saturday night, mostly clear until midnight then becoming partly cloudy. Lows in the 50s Sunday through Monday, partly cloudy. Highs 60s and 70s, lows in the 50s, high temperatures today and lows tonight for the selected cities, San Francisco, 68 and 54, San Francisco Airport, 71 and 54, Redwood City, 79 and 55, Oakland, 73 and 55, Fremont, 78 and 56, Concord, 85 and 54, Livermore, 86 and 54, San Rafael, 76 and 53, Santa Rosa, 85 and 51, Napa, 77 and 51, Fairfield, 83 and 55. These are the 8 a.m. Pacific Daylight Time observations for the San Francisco and Monterey Bay areas on Tuesday, June.

30th at San Francisco Airport. It was mostly sunny, temperature 59, dew point 51, relative humidity 75%, calm, pressure 29.91 inches and rising. At Oakland Airport, it was partly sunny, temperature 59, dew point 52, relative humidity 77%, southwest wind at 5 miles an hour, pressure 29.92 inches and rising. At San Jose Airport, it was mostly sunny, temperature 60, dew point 52, relative humidity 74%, south wind at 16 miles an hour, pressure 29.91 inches and rising. At Santa Rosa, haze was reported, temperature 55, calm, pressure 29.89 and rising. At Concord, it was sunny, temperature 62, south wind at 14. At Livermore, it was sunny, temperature 60, northwest wind at 7. At Monterey, it was cloudy, temperature 56, southwest wind at 7, pressure 29.96 and rising. At Salinas, it was cloudy, temperature 57, dew point 51, relative humidity 80%, southwest wind at 6. Here are some observations around California and western Nevada. It was sunny, with a temperature of 63 at Sacramento, 61 at Reno, and 46 at Truckee. Under sunny skies, South Lake Tahoe reported 49, Blue Canyon reported 59, and Mammoth Lakes reported 50. At Los Angeles, it was mostly sunny, with a temperature of 65. At San Diego, it was partly sunny, with a temperature of 67. Local temperature reports around San Francisco Bay for 8 a.m. Downtown San Francisco was 56 degrees. Oakland Museum was 58 degrees. Redwood City was 59 degrees. San Rafael was 54 degrees. The following is an important beach hazard message from the National Weather Service. Issued at 10 11 a.m. Pacific Daylight Time. Beach hazard statement remains in effect through late Tuesday night. What? An increased risk of sneaker waves and strong rip currents expected. Where? Pacific Coast beaches. When? Through 5 a.m. Pacific Daylight Time Wednesday. Impacts, dangerous swimming and surfing conditions and localized beach erosion can be expected. Sneaker waves can sweep across the shoreline without warning, pulling people into the sea from rocks, jetties and beaches. Stay off of jetties, piers, rocks, and other waterside infrastructure. Remain out of the water to avoid hazardous surf and never turn your back on the ocean. Monitor local weather, surf and tide forecasts at www.weather.gov/mtr. The area forecast for the South Bay, including the San Jose metro area and the Santa Clara Valley. For today, mostly sunny in the morning, then becoming sunny. Highs in the mid-70s by the bay, upper 70s to mid-80s inland. Southeast winds up to 5 miles per hour, becoming southwest in the afternoon. For tonight, mostly clear until midnight, then becoming partly cloudy. Lows from the lower to mid-50s. Southwest winds 5 to 10 miles per hour, becoming south after midnight. And on Wednesday? Partly cloudy in the morning, then becoming mostly sunny. Highs from the mid-60s to lower 80s. South winds 5 to 10 miles per hour. For Wednesday night, mostly clear until midnight, then becoming partly cloudy. Lows from the lower to mid-50s. Southwest winds 5 to 10 miles per hour. For Thursday, partly cloudy in the morning, then becoming mostly sunny. Highs in the lower 70s by the bay to the 70s inland. Southwest winds 5 to 10 miles per hour. And on Thursday night, mostly clear until midnight, then becoming partly cloudy. Lows in the 50s. For Friday, partly cloudy in the morning, then becoming sunny. Highs from the lower 70s to mid-80s Friday night through Saturday night, mostly clear. Lows in the 50s. Highs from the mid-70s to upper 80s Sunday through Monday, partly cloudy. Highs from the lower 70s to mid-80s. Lows in the 50s. High temperatures today and lows tonight for the selected cities, San Jose.

56, Mountain View, 76 and 56, Morgan Hill, 81 and 52. The area forecast for the Monterey Bay and Salinas Valley. Beach hazards statement in effect through late tonight. For today, partly cloudy in the morning, then becoming mostly sunny. Highs in the mid-60s at the coast to around 80 inland. West winds are today. Partly cloudy in the morning, then becoming mostly sunny. Highs in the mid-60s at the coast to around 80 inland. West winds up to 5 miles per hour, increasing to 10 to 15 miles per hour in the afternoon. For tonight, partly cloudy until midnight, then becoming mostly cloudy. Lows from the lower to mid-50s. West winds 5 to 10 miles per hour. And on Wednesday, mostly cloudy in the morning, then becoming partly cloudy. Highs in the mid-60s at the coast to the upper 70s inland. Southwest winds 5 to 15 miles per hour. For Wednesday night, partly cloudy until midnight, then becoming mostly cloudy. Lows from the upper 40s to mid-50s. West winds 5 to 15 miles per hour. For Thursday, mostly cloudy in the morning, then becoming partly cloudy. Highs in the mid-60s at the coast to the upper 70s inland. Southwest winds 5 to 15 miles per hour. And on Thursday night, partly cloudy until midnight, then becoming mostly cloudy. Lows from the upper 40s to mid-50s. For Friday, mostly cloudy in the morning, then becoming mostly sunny. Highs from the mid-60s to lower 80s for Friday night, mostly clear until midnight, then becoming mostly cloudy. Patchy fog, lows in the mid-50s Independence Day and Saturday night, partly cloudy. Highs from the upper 60s to lower 80s, lows in the mid-50s, and on Sunday, mostly cloudy in the morning, then becoming partly cloudy. Highs from the mid-60s to lower 80s for Sunday night, partly cloudy until midnight, then becoming mostly cloudy. Lows in the mid-50s for Monday, mostly cloudy in the morning, then becoming partly cloudy. Highs from the mid-60s to lower 80s, high temperatures today and lows tonight for the selected cities: Santa Cruz, 69 and 52, Monterey, 66 and 54, Salinas, 66 and 54, Hollister, 74 and 51, King City, 80 and 50. The weather overview for the Bay Area and Central Coast: seasonally cool temperatures along with breezy afternoon winds persist into the middle of the week. Increased risk of sneaker waves and strong rip currents through Wednesday morning along the Pacific Coast. Gradual warming trend begins late week and into next week. The extended forecast for the Bay Area and Central Coast: Friday and Friday night, partly cloudy. Patchy fog after midnight. High 60 to 85. Lows 50 to 60. Independence Day and Saturday night, partly cloudy. Patchy fog after midnight. High 60 to 85. Lows 50 to 60. Sunday and Sunday night, mostly cloudy. High 60 to 85. Lows 50 to 60. Monday and Monday night, partly cloudy. High 60 to 85. Lows 50 to 60. Tuesday and Tuesday night, partly cloudy. High 60 to 85. Lows 50 to 60. Sunrise, sunset, and tidal information for the San Francisco Bay Area for Tuesday, June 30th. The sunrise today, 5:51 a.m. The sunset tonight, 8:35 p.m. Tidal data at the Golden Gate for today. Low tide, 6:41 a.m. at -0.68 feet. High tide, 2:10 p.m. at 4.56 feet. Low tide, 6:18 p.m. at 3.32 feet. Here are the buoy observations for 8 a.m. Pacific Daylight Time. At offshore buoy 6, winds north at 12 knots, pressure 1,031.6 millibars. At offshore buoy 59, winds north at 19 knots, gusting to 23, water temperature 62, pressure 1,024.5 millibars. At Point Arena buoy, winds northwest 23 knots, gusting to 27, water temperature 52, pressure 1,013.1 millibars, seas 8 feet, every 10 seconds.

at buoy 13 near Bodega Bay, winds north at 2 knots, pressure 1,012.2 millibars, swell 7 feet, every 9 seconds. At Point Reyes Wave Rider buoy water temperature 54, seas 12 feet, every 10 seconds. At San Francisco Bar buoy water temperature 61, seas 5 feet, every 10 seconds. At San Francisco buoy winds southwest at 6 knots, swell 6 feet, every 10 seconds. At Half Moon Bay buoy winds west 6 knots, water temperature 57, pressure 1013.8 millibars, seas 6 feet, every 9 seconds. At Monterey Bay buoy winds northwest 8 knots, water temperature 59, pressure 1014.1 millibars, seas 8 feet, every 10 seconds. At Point Sur, Wave Rider buoy water temperature 56, seas 9 feet, every 10 seconds. At Cape San Martin buoy winds northwest 8 knots, water temperature 60, pressure 1015.1 millibars. Seas 8 feet, every 10 seconds. Synopsis for the Central California coast and bays including the Monterey Bay, Greater Farallones, and Cordell Bank National Marine Sanctuaries, strong northerly breezes will continue through Friday for the outer waters and the coastal jet region of Point Reyes. This will create hazardous conditions for small craft. Frequent gale force gusts are expected across the northern outer waters and along the Point Reyes coastal jet region through Wednesday, a bit weaker Thursday and Friday. Moderate northerly breezes will prevail elsewhere. Rough to very rough seas will continue through Wednesday before abating to become moderate to rough Thursday into Friday. The marine forecast for San Pablo Bay, Suisun Bay, the West Delta, and the San Francisco Bay north of the Bay Bridge. For today, southwest wind 5 to 10 knots, rising to 10 to 15 knots late this morning and afternoon. For tonight, southwest wind 10 to 15 knots. For Wednesday, southwest wind 5 to 10 knots, rising to 10 to 15 knots in the afternoon. The marine forecast for Monterey Bay. For today, west wind around 5 knots, rising to 5 to 10 knots late this morning and afternoon. Seas 3 to 5 feet. Wave detail, northwest 4 feet at 11 seconds. Patchy fog early this morning. For tonight, west wind 5 to 10 knots. Seas 3 to 5 feet. Wave detail, northwest 4 feet at 11 seconds. For Wednesday, southwest wind 5 to 10 knots, rising to 10 to 15 knots in the afternoon. Seas 3 to 5 feet. Wave detail, northwest 5 feet at 10 seconds. The coastal waters forecast from Pigeon Point to Point Pinos out to 10 nautical miles. For today, west wind 5 to 10 knots. Seas 5 to 7 feet. Wave detail, northwest 7 feet at 11 seconds. For tonight, northwest wind 5 to 10 knots. Seas 5 to 8 feet. Wave detail, northwest 7 feet at 11 seconds. For Wednesday, west wind 5 to 10 knots. Seas 5 to 8 feet. Wave detail, northwest 7 feet at 11 seconds and south 2 feet at 17 seconds. The area forecast for the peninsula, North Bay, and East Bay. Beach hazards statement in effect through late tonight. For today, mostly sunny. Highs in the upper 60s at the coast of the mid 80s inland. Southwest winds 5 to 15 miles per hour. For tonight, mostly clear. Lows from the upper 40s to mid 50s. Southwest winds 5 to 15 miles per hour. And on Wednesday, partly cloudy in the morning then becoming mostly sunny. Highs in the upper 60s at the coast to the lower 80s inland. Southwest winds 5 to 15 miles per hour. For Wednesday night, mostly clear until midnight then becoming partly cloudy. Lows from the lower to mid 50s. Southwest winds 5 to 15 miles per hour. For Thursday, mostly cloudy in the morning then becoming mostly sunny. Highs in the mid-60s at the coast to around 80 inland. Southwest winds 5 to 15 miles per hour.

weekend on Thursday night, mostly clear until midnight, then becoming partly cloudy. Lows from the upper 40s to mid-50s. For Friday, mostly cloudy in the morning, then becoming mostly sunny. Highs from the mid-60s to lower 80s for Friday night, mostly clear. Lows in the 50s Independence Day, partly cloudy in the morning, then becoming mostly sunny. Highs from the mid-60s to upper 70s and on Saturday night, mostly clear until midnight, then becoming partly cloudy. Lows in the 50s Sunday through Monday, partly cloudy. Highs 60s and 70s, lows in the 50s, high temperatures today and lows tonight for the selected cities, San Francisco, 68 and 54, San Francisco Airport, 71 and 54, Redwood City, 79 and 55, Oakland, 73 and 55, Fremont, 78 and 56. The following is an important beach hazard message from the National Weather Service. Issued at 8:43 a.m. Pacific Daylight Time. Beach hazard statement is canceled. Conditions have dropped below criteria. Continue to exercise caution when at the beach. The area forecast for the peninsula, North Bay, and East Bay. Beach hazard statement in effect through late tonight. For today, mostly sunny. Highs in the upper 60s at the coast of the mid-80s inland. Southwest winds 5 to 15 miles per hour. For tonight, mostly clear. Lows from the upper 40s to mid-50s. Southwest winds 5 to 15 miles per hour. And on Wednesday, partly cloudy in the morning, then becoming mostly sunny. Highs in the upper 60s at the coast to the lower 80s inland. Southwest winds 5 to 15 miles per hour. For Wednesday night, mostly clear until midnight, then becoming partly cloudy. Lows from the lower to mid-50s. Southwest winds 5 to 15 miles per hour. For Thursday, mostly cloudy in the morning, then becoming mostly sunny. Highs in the mid-60s at the coast to around 80 inland. Southwest winds 5 to 15 miles per hour. And on Thursday night, mostly clear until midnight, then becoming partly cloudy. Lows from the upper 40s to mid-50s. For Friday, mostly cloudy in the morning, then becoming mostly sunny. Highs from the mid-60s to lower 80s for Friday night, mostly clear. Lows in the 50s Independence Day, partly cloudy in the morning, then becoming mostly sunny. Highs from the mid-60s to upper 70s and on Saturday night, mostly clear until midnight, then becoming partly cloudy. Lows in the 50s Sunday through Monday, partly cloudy. Highs 60s and 70s, lows in the 50s, high temperatures today and lows tonight for the selected cities, San Francisco, 68 and 54, San Francisco Airport, 71 and 54, Redwood City, 79 and 55, Oakland, 73 and 55, Fremont, 78 and 56, Concord, 85 and 54, Livermore, 86 and 54, San Rafael, 76 and 53, Santa Rosa, 85 and 51, Napa, 77 and 51, Fairfield, 83 and 55. These are the 8 a.m. Pacific Daylight Time observations for the San Francisco and Monterey Bay areas on Tuesday, June 30th. At San Francisco Airport, it was mostly sunny, temperature 59, dew point 51, relative humidity 75%, calm, pressure 29.91 inches and rising. At Oakland Airport, it was partly sunny, temperature 59, dew point 52, relative humidity 77%, southwest wind at 5 miles an hour, pressure 29.92 inches and rising. At San Jose Airport, it was mostly sunny, temperature 60, dew point 52, relative humidity 74%, south wind at 16 miles an hour, pressure 29.91 inches and rising. At Santa Rosa, haze was reported, temperature 55, calm, pressure 29.89 and rising. At Concord, it was sunny, temperature 62, south wind at 14. At Livermore, it was sunny, temperature 60, northwest wind at 7. At Monterey, it was cloudy, temperature 56, southwest wind at 7,
pressure 29.96 and rising. At Salinas, it was cloudy, temperature 57, dew point 51, relative humidity 80%, southwest wind at 6. Here are some observations around California and western Nevada. It was sunny, with a temperature of 63 at Sacramento, 61 at Reno, and 46 at Truckee. Under sunny skies, South Lake Tahoe reported 49, Blue Canyon reported 59, and Mammoth Lakes reported 50. At Los Angeles, it was mostly sunny, with a temperature of 65. At San Diego, it was partly sunny, with a temperature of 67. Local temperature reports around San Francisco Bay for 8 a.m. Downtown San Francisco was 56 degrees. Oakland Museum was 58 degrees. Redwood City was 59 degrees. San Rafael was 54 degrees. The following is an important beach hazard message from the National Weather Service. Issued at 8:43 a.m. Pacific Daylight Time. Beach hazard statement is canceled. Conditions have dropped below criteria. Continue to exercise caution when at the beach. The area forecast for the South Bay, including the San Jose metro area and the Santa Clara Valley. For today, mostly sunny in the morning, then becoming sunny. Highs in the mid-70s by the bay, upper 70s to mid-80s inland. Southeast winds up to 5 miles per hour, becoming southwest in the afternoon. For tonight, mostly clear until midnight, then becoming partly cloudy. Lows from the lower to mid-50s. Southwest winds 5 to 10 miles per hour, becoming south after midnight. And on Wednesday, partly cloudy in the morning, then becoming mostly sunny. Highs from the mid-60s to lower 80s. South winds 5 to 10 miles per hour. For Wednesday night, mostly clear until midnight, then becoming partly cloudy. Lows from the lower to mid-50s. Southwest winds 5 to 10 miles per hour. For Thursday, partly cloudy in the morning, then becoming mostly sunny. Highs in the lower 70s by the bay to the 70s inland. Southwest winds 5 to 10 miles per hour. And on Thursday night, mostly clear until midnight, then becoming partly cloudy. Lows in the 50s. For Friday, partly cloudy in the morning, then becoming sunny. Highs from the lower 70s to mid-80s Friday night through Saturday night, mostly clear. Lows in the 50s. Highs from the mid-70s to upper 80s Sunday through Monday, partly cloudy. Highs from the lower 70s to mid-80s. Lows in the 50s. High temperatures today and lows tonight for the selected cities: San Jose, 81 and 56, Mountain View, 76 and 56, Morgan Hill, 81 and 52. The area forecast for the Monterey Bay and Salinas Valley. Beach hazard statement in effect through late tonight. For today, partly cloudy in the morning, then becoming mostly sunny. Highs in the mid-60s at the coast to around 80 inland. West winds up to 5 miles per hour, increasing to 10 to 15 miles per hour in the afternoon. For tonight, partly cloudy until midnight, then becoming mostly cloudy. Lows from the lower to mid-50s. West winds 5 to 10 miles per hour. And on Wednesday, mostly cloudy in the morning, then becoming partly cloudy. Highs in the mid-60s at the coast to the upper 70s inland. Southwest winds 5 to 15 miles per hour. For Wednesday night, partly cloudy until midnight, then becoming mostly cloudy. Lows from the upper 40s to mid-50s. West winds 5 to 15 miles per hour. For Thursday, mostly cloudy in the morning, then becoming partly cloudy. Highs in the mid-60s at the coast to the upper 70s inland. Southwest winds 5 to 15 miles per hour. And on Thursday night, partly cloudy until midnight, then becoming mostly cloudy. Lows from the upper 40s to mid-50s. For Friday, mostly cloudy in the morning, then becoming mostly sunny. Highs from the mid-60s to lower 80s for Friday night, mostly clear until midnight, then becoming mostly cloudy.
Patchy fog, lows in the mid-50s Independence Day

Saturday night, partly cloudy. Highs from the upper 60s to lower 80s, lows in the mid-50s, and on Sunday, mostly cloudy in the morning, then becoming partly cloudy. Highs from the mid-60s to lower 80s for Sunday night, partly cloudy until midnight, then becoming mostly cloudy. Lows in the mid-50s for Monday, mostly cloudy in the morning, then becoming partly cloudy. Highs from the mid-60s to lower 80s, high temperatures today and lows tonight for the selected cities: Santa Cruz, 69 and 52, Monterey, 66 and 54, Salinas, 66 and 54, Hollister, 74 and 51, King City, 80 and 50. The weather overview for the Bay Area and Central Coast: seasonally cool temperatures along with breezy afternoon winds persist into the middle of the week. Increased risk of sneaker waves and strong rip currents through Wednesday morning along the Pacific Coast. Gradual warming trend begins late week and into next week. The extended forecast for the Bay Area and Central Coast: Friday and Friday night, partly cloudy. Patchy fog after midnight. High 60 to 85. Lows 50 to 60. Independence Day and Saturday night, partly cloudy. Patchy fog after midnight. High 60 to 85. Lows 50 to 60. Sunday and Sunday night, mostly cloudy. High 60 to 85. Lows 50 to 60. Monday and Monday night, partly cloudy. High 60 to 85. Lows 50 to 60. Tuesday and Tuesday night, partly cloudy. High 60 to 85. Lows 50 to 60. 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This broadcast originates from the National Weather Service office located in Monterey, California, and serves the South Bay and Monterey Bay Area, including the cities of San Jose, Monterey, Salinas, and Santa Cruz. Sunrise, sunset, and tidal information for the San Francisco Bay Area for Tuesday, June 30th. The sunrise today, 5:51 a.m. The sunset tonight, 8:35 p.m. Tidal data at the Golden Gate for today. Low tide, 6:41 a.m. at -0.68 feet. High tide, 2:10 p.m. at 4.56 feet. Low tide, 6:18 p.m. at 3.32 feet. Here are the buoy observations for 8 a.m. Pacific Daylight Time. At offshore buoy 6, winds north at 12 knots, pressure 1,031.6 millibars. At offshore buoy 59, winds north at 19 knots, gusting to 23, water temperature 62, pressure 1,024.5 millibars. At Point Arena buoy, winds northwest 23 knots, gusting to 27, water temperature 52, pressure 1,013.1 millibars, seas 8 feet, every 10 seconds. At buoy 13 near Bodega Bay, winds north at 2 knots, pressure 1,012.2 millibars, swell 7 feet, every 9 seconds. At Point Reyes Wave Rider buoy, water temperature 54, seas 12 feet, every 10 seconds. At San Francisco Bar buoy, water temperature 61, seas 5 feet, every 10 seconds. At San Francisco buoy, winds southwest at 6 knots, swell 6 feet, every 10 seconds. At Half Moon Bay buoy, winds west 6 knots, water temperature 57, pressure 1,013.8 millibars, seas 6 feet, every 9 seconds. At Monterey Bay buoy, winds northwest 8 knots, water temperature 59, pressure 1,014.1 millibars, seas 8 feet, every 10 seconds. At Point Sur, Wave Rider buoy, water temperature 56, seas 9 feet, every 10 seconds. At Cape San Martin buoy, winds northwest 8 knots, water temperature 60, pressure 1,015.1 millibars. Seas 8 feet, every 10 seconds. Synopsis for the Central California coast and bays, including the Monterey Bay, Greater Farallones, and Cordell Bank National Marine Sanctuaries: strong northerly breezes will continue through Friday for the outer waters and the coastal jet region of Point Reyes. This will create hazardous conditions for small craft,

Frequent gale force gusts are expected across the northern outer waters and along the Point Reyes coastal jet region through Wednesday, a bit weaker Thursday and Friday. Moderate northerly breezes will prevail elsewhere. Rough to very rough seas will continue through Wednesday before abating to become moderate to rough Thursday into Friday. The marine forecast for San Pablo Bay, Suisun Bay, the West Delta, and the San Francisco Bay north of the Bay Bridge. For today, southwest wind 5 to 10 knots, rising to 10 to 15 knots late this morning and afternoon. Synopsis for the Central California coast and bays, including the Monterey Bay, Greater Farallones, and Cordell Bank National Marine Sanctuaries, strong northerly breezes will continue through Friday for the outer waters and the coastal jet region of Point Reyes. This will create hazardous conditions for small craft. Frequent gale force gusts are expected across the northern outer waters and along the Point Reyes coastal jet region through Wednesday, a bit weaker Thursday and Friday. Moderate northerly breezes will prevail elsewhere. Rough to very rough seas will continue through Wednesday before abating to become moderate to rough Thursday into Friday. The marine forecast for San Pablo Bay, Suisun Bay, the West Delta, and the San Francisco Bay north of the Bay Bridge. For today, southwest wind 5 to 10 knots, rising to 10 to 15 knots late this morning and afternoon. For tonight, southwest wind 10 to 15 knots. For Wednesday, southwest wind 5 to 10 knots, rising to 10 to 15 knots in the afternoon. The marine forecast for Monterey Bay. For today, west wind around 5 knots, rising to 5 to 10 knots late this morning and afternoon. Seas 3 to 5 feet. Wave detail, northwest 4 feet at 11 seconds. Patchy fog early this morning. For tonight, west wind 5 to 10 knots. Seas 3 to 5 feet. Wave detail, northwest 4 feet at 11 seconds. For Wednesday, southwest wind 5 to 10 knots, rising to 10 to 15 knots in the afternoon. Seas 3 to 5 feet. Wave detail, northwest 5 feet at 10 seconds. The coastal waters forecast from Pigeon Point to Point Pinos out to 10 nautical miles. For today, west wind 5 to 10 knots. Seas 5 to 7 feet. Wave detail, northwest 7 feet at 11 seconds. For tonight, northwest wind 5 to 10 knots. Seas 5 to 8 feet. Wave detail, northwest 7 feet at 11 seconds. For Wednesday, west wind 5 to 10 knots. Seas 5 to 8 feet. Wave detail, northwest 7 feet at 11 seconds and south 2 feet at 17 seconds. Synopsis for the Central California coast and bays, including the Monterey Bay, Greater Farallones, and Cordell Bank National Marine Sanctuaries, strong northerly breezes will continue through Friday for the outer waters and the coastal jet region of Point Reyes. This will create hazardous conditions for small craft. Frequent gale force gusts are expected across the northern outer waters and along the Point Reyes coastal jet region through Wednesday, a bit weaker Thursday and Friday. Moderate northerly to westerly breezes will prevail elsewhere. Rough to very rough seas will continue through Wednesday before abating to become moderate to rough Thursday into Friday. The marine forecast for San Pablo Bay, Suisun Bay, the West Delta, and the San Francisco Bay north of the Bay Bridge. Small craft advisory in effect through this evening. For today, southwest wind 5 to 10 knots, rising to 10 to 15 knots late this morning and afternoon. For tonight, southwest wind 10 to 15 knots. For Wednesday, southwest wind 5 to 10 knots, rising to 10 to 15 knots in the afternoon. The marine forecast for Monterey Bay. For today, west wind around 5 knots, rising to 5 to 10 knots late this morning and afternoon. Seas 3 to 5 feet. Wave detail, northwest 4 feet at 11 seconds. Patchy fog early this morning. For tonight, west wind 5 to 10 knots. Seas 3 to 5 feet.

Please detail, northwest 4 feet at 11 seconds. For Wednesday, southwest wind 5 to 10 knots, rising to 10 to 15 knots in the afternoon. Seas 3 to 5 feet. Wave detail, northwest 5 feet at 10 seconds. The coastal waters forecast from Pigeon Point to Point Pinos out to 10 nautical miles. For today, west wind 5 to 10 knots. Seas 5 to 7 feet. Wave detail, northwest 7 feet at 11 seconds. For tonight, northwest wind 5 to 10 knots. Seas 5 to 8 feet. Wave detail, northwest 7 feet at 11 seconds. For Wednesday, west wind 5 to 10 knots. Seas 5 to 8 feet. Wave detail, northwest 7 feet at 11 seconds and south 2 feet at 17 seconds. The area forecast for the peninsula, North Bay, and East Bay. Beach hazards statement in effect through late tonight. For today, mostly sunny. Highs in the upper 60s at the coast of the mid 80s inland. Southwest winds 5 to 15 miles per hour. For tonight, mostly clear. Lows from the upper 40s to mid 50s. Southwest winds 5 to 15 miles per hour. And on Wednesday, partly cloudy in the morning, then becoming mostly sunny. Highs in the upper 60s at the coast to the lower 80s inland. Southwest winds 5 to 15 miles per hour. For Wednesday night, mostly clear until midnight, then becoming partly cloudy. Lows from the lower to mid 50s. Southwest winds 5 to 15 miles per hour. For Thursday, mostly cloudy in the morning, then becoming mostly sunny. Highs in the mid 60s at the coast to around 80 inland. Southwest winds 5 to 15 miles per hour. And on Thursday night, mostly clear until midnight, then becoming partly cloudy. Lows from the upper 40s to mid 50s. For Friday, mostly cloudy in the morning, then becoming mostly sunny. Highs from the mid 60s to lower 80s for Friday night, mostly clear. Lows in the 50s Independence Day, partly cloudy in the morning, then becoming mostly sunny. Highs from the mid-60s to upper 70s and on Saturday night, mostly clear until midnight, then becoming partly cloudy. Lows in the 50s Sunday through Monday, partly cloudy. Highs 60s and 70s, lows in the 50s, high temperatures today and lows tonight for the selected cities, San Francisco, 68 and 54, San Francisco Airport, 71 and 54, Redwood City, 79 and 55, Oakland, 73 and 55, Fremont, 78 and 56, Concord, 85 and 54, Livermore, 86 and 54, San Rafael, 76 and 53, Santa Rosa, 85 and 51, Napa, 77 and 51, Fairfield, 83 and 55. These are the 9 a.m. Pacific Daylight Time observations for the San Francisco and Monterey Bay areas on Tuesday, June 30th. At San Francisco Airport, it was mostly sunny, temperature 61, dew point 52, relative humidity 72%, southeast wind at 7 miles an hour, pressure 29.91 inches and steady. At Oakland Airport, it was partly sunny, temperature 61, dew point 54, relative humidity 77%, south wind at 6 miles an hour, pressure 29.92 inches and steady. At San Jose Airport, it was mostly sunny, temperature 63, dew point 52, relative humidity 67%, southeast wind at 14 miles an hour, pressure 29.91 inches and steady. At Santa Rosa, haze was reported, temperature 61, south wind at 3, pressure 29.89 and steady. At Livermore, it was sunny, temperature 62, west wind at 6. At Monterey, it was cloudy, temperature 57, variable wind at 5, pressure 29.97 and rising. At Salinas, it was cloudy, temperature 58, dew point 51, relative humidity 78%, northwest wind at 3. Here are some observations around California and western Nevada. It was sunny, with a temperature of 69 at Sacramento,
63 at Reno, and 52 at Truckee. Under sunny skies, South Lake Tahoe reported 58, Blue Canyon reported 62, and Mammoth Lakes reported 57. It was partly sunny, with a temperature of 67 at Los Angeles, and 67 at San Diego. Local temperature reports around San Francisco Bay for 9 a.m. Downtown San Francisco was 57 degrees. Oakland Museum was 59 degrees. Redwood City was 61 degrees. San Rafael was 58 degrees. The area forecast for the South Bay, including the San Jose metro area and the Santa Clara Valley. For today, mostly sunny in the morning, then becoming sunny. Highs in the mid-70s by the bay, upper 70s to mid-80s inland. Southeast winds up to 5 miles per hour, becoming southwest in the afternoon. For tonight, mostly clear until midnight, then becoming partly cloudy. Lows from the lower to mid-50s. Southwest winds 5 to 10 miles per hour, becoming south after midnight. And on Wednesday, partly cloudy in the morning, then becoming mostly sunny. Highs from the mid-60s to lower 80s. South winds 5 to 10 miles per hour. For Wednesday night, mostly clear until midnight, then becoming partly cloudy. Lows from the lower to mid-50s. Southwest winds 5 to 10 miles per hour. For Thursday, partly cloudy in the morning, then becoming mostly sunny. Highs in the lower 70s by the bay to the 70s inland. Southwest winds 5 to 10 miles per hour. And on Thursday night, mostly clear until midnight, then becoming partly cloudy. Lows in the 50s. For Friday, partly cloudy in the morning, then becoming sunny. Highs from the lower 70s to mid-80s Friday night through Saturday night, mostly clear. Lows in the 50s. Highs from the mid-70s to upper 80s Sunday through Monday. Partly cloudy. Highs from the lower 70s to mid-80s, lows in the 50s. High temperatures today and lows tonight for the selected cities: San Jose, 81 and 56, Mountain View, 76 and 56, Morgan Hill, 81 and 52. The area forecast for the Monterey Bay and Salinas Valley: beach hazards statement in effect through late tonight. For today, partly cloudy in the morning, then becoming mostly sunny. Highs in the mid-60s at the coast to around 80 inland. West winds up to 5 miles per hour, increasing to 10 to 15 miles per hour in the afternoon. For tonight, partly cloudy until midnight, then becoming mostly cloudy. Lows from the lower to mid-50s. West winds 5 to 10 miles per hour. And on Wednesday, mostly cloudy in the morning, then becoming partly cloudy. Highs in the mid-60s at the coast to the upper 70s inland. Southwest winds 5 to 15 miles per hour. For Wednesday night, partly cloudy until midnight, then becoming mostly cloudy. Lows from the upper 40s to mid-50s. West winds 5 to 15 miles per hour. For Thursday, mostly cloudy in the morning, then becoming partly cloudy. Highs in the mid-60s at the coast to the upper 70s inland. Southwest winds 5 to 15 miles per hour. And on Thursday night, partly cloudy until midnight, then becoming mostly cloudy. Lows from the upper 40s to mid-50s. For Friday, mostly cloudy in the morning, then becoming mostly sunny. Highs from the mid-60s to lower 80s for Friday night, mostly clear until midnight, then becoming mostly cloudy. Patchy fog, lows in the mid-50s Independence Day and Saturday night, partly cloudy. Highs from the upper 60s to lower 80s, lows in the mid-50s and on Sunday, mostly cloudy in the morning, then becoming partly cloudy. Highs from the mid-60s to lower 80s for Sunday night, partly cloudy until midnight, then becoming mostly cloudy. Lows in the mid-50s for Monday, mostly cloudy in the morning, then becoming partly cloudy. Highs from the mid-60s to lower 80s. High temperatures today and lows tonight for the selected cities: Santa Cruz, 69 and 52, Monterey, 66 and 54, Salinas, 66 and 54, Hollister,
74 and 51, King City, 80 and

50. The weather overview for the Bay Area and Central Coast, seasonally cool temperatures along with breezy afternoon winds persist into the middle of the week. Increased risk of sneaker waves and strong rip currents through Wednesday morning along the Pacific Coast. Gradual warming trend begins late week and into next week. The extended forecast for the Bay Area and Central Coast, Friday and Friday night, partly cloudy. Patchy fog after midnight. High 60 to 85. Lows 50 to 60. Independence Day and Saturday night, partly cloudy. Patchy fog after midnight. High 60 to 85. Lows 50 to 60. Sunday and Sunday night, mostly cloudy. High 60 to 85. Lows 50 to 60. Monday and Monday night, partly cloudy. High 60 to 85. Lows 50 to 60. Tuesday and Tuesday night, partly cloudy. High 60 to 85. Lows 50 to 60. Sunrise, sunset, and tidal information for the San Francisco Bay Area for Tuesday, June 30th. The sunrise today, 5:51 a.m. The sunset tonight, 8:35 p.m. Tidal data at the Golden Gate for today. Low tide, 6:41 a.m. at -068 feet. High tide, 2:10 p.m. at 4.56 feet. Low tide, 6:18 p.m. at 3.32 feet. Here are the buoy observations for 9 a.m. Pacific Daylight Time. An offshore buoy 6, winds north at 14 knots, pressure 1,031.6 millibars. An offshore buoy 59, winds north at 19 knots, gusting to 25, water temperature 62, pressure 1,024.8 millibars. At Point Arena buoy, winds northwest 19 knots, gusting to 25, water temperature 52, pressure 1,013.4 millibars, sea 7 feet, every 14 seconds. At buoy 13 near Bodega Bay, winds southeast at 2 knots, pressure 1,012.7 millibars, swell 7 feet, every 10 seconds. At Point Reyes Wave Rider buoy, water temperature 55, seas 11 feet, every 10 seconds. At San Francisco Bar buoy, water temperature 61, seas 5 feet, every 9 seconds. At San Francisco buoy, winds south at 8 knots, swell 6 feet, every 9 seconds. At Half Moon Bay buoy, winds west 4 knots, water temperature 57, pressure 1,014.0 millibars, seas 6 feet, every 10 seconds. At Monterey Bay buoy, winds northwest 6 knots, water temperature 59, pressure 1,014.3 millibars, seas 8 feet, every 11 seconds. At Point Sur, Wave Rider buoy, water temperature 56, seas 9 feet, every 10 seconds. At Cape San Martin buoy, winds northwest 6 knots, water temperature 60, pressure 1,015.3 millibars. Seas 8 feet, every 11 seconds. Synopsis for the Central California coast and bays, including the Monterey Bay, Greater Farallones, and Cordell Bank National Marine Sanctuaries, strong northerly breezes will continue through Friday for the outer waters and the coastal jet region of Point Reyes. This will create hazardous conditions for small craft. Frequent gale force gusts are expected across the northern outer waters and along the Point Reyes coastal jet region through Wednesday, a bit weaker Thursday and Friday. Moderate northerly to westerly breezes will prevail elsewhere. Rough to very rough seas will continue through Wednesday before abating to become moderate to rough Thursday into Friday. The marine forecast for San Pablo Bay, Suisun Bay, the West Delta, and the San Francisco Bay north of the Bay Bridge. Small craft advisory in effect through this evening. For today, southwest wind 5 to 10 knots, rising to 10 to 15 knots late this morning and afternoon. For tonight, southwest wind 10 to 15 knots. For Wednesday, southwest wind 5 to 10 knots, rising to 10 to 15 knots in the afternoon. The marine forecast for Monterey Bay. For today, west wind around 5 knots, rising to 5 to 10 knots late this morning and afternoon. Seas 3 to 5 feet. Wave detail, northwest 4 feet at 11 seconds. Patchy

southwest wind 5 to 10 knots. Seas 5 to 8 feet. Wave detail, northwest 7 feet at 11 seconds. For Wednesday, west wind 5 to 10 knots. Seas 5 to 8 feet. Wave detail, northwest 7 feet at 11 seconds and south 2 feet at 17 seconds. The area forecast for the peninsula, North Bay, and East Bay. Beach hazards statement in effect through late tonight. For today, mostly sunny. Highs in the upper 60s at the coast of the mid 80s inland. Southwest winds 5 to 15 miles per hour. For tonight, mostly clear. Lows from the upper 40s to mid 50s. Southwest winds 5 to 15 miles per hour. And on Wednesday, partly cloudy in the morning, then becoming mostly sunny. Highs in the upper 60s at the coast to the lower 80s inland. Southwest winds 5 to 15 miles per hour. For Wednesday night, mostly clear until midnight, then becoming partly cloudy. Lows from the lower to mid 50s. Southwest winds 5 to 15 miles per hour. For Thursday, mostly cloudy in the morning, then becoming mostly sunny. Highs in the mid-60s at the coast to around 80 inland. Southwest winds 5 to 15 miles per hour. And on Thursday night, mostly clear until midnight, then becoming partly cloudy. Lows from the upper 40s to mid-50s. For Friday, mostly cloudy in the morning, then becoming mostly sunny. Highs from the mid-60s to lower 80s for Friday night, mostly clear. Lows in the 50s Independence Day, partly cloudy in the morning, then becoming mostly sunny. Highs from the mid-60s to upper 70s and on Saturday night, mostly clear until midnight, then becoming partly cloudy. Lows in the 50s Sunday through Monday, partly cloudy. Highs 60s and 70s, lows in the 50s, high temperatures today and lows tonight for the selected cities, San Francisco, 68 and 54, San Francisco Airport, 71 and 54, Redwood City, 79 and 55, Oakland, 73 and 55, Fremont, 78 and 56, Concord, 85 and 54, Livermore, 86 and 54, San Rafael, 76 and 53, Santa Rosa, 85 and 51, Napa, 77 and 51, Fairfield, 83 and 55. These are the 9 a.m. Pacific Daylight Time observations for the San Francisco and Monterey Bay areas on Tuesday, June 30th. At San Francisco Airport, it was mostly sunny, temperature 61, dew point 52, relative humidity 72%, southeast wind at 7 miles an hour, pressure 29.91 inches and steady. At Oakland Airport, it was partly sunny, temperature 61, dew point 54, relative humidity 77%, south wind at 6 miles an hour, pressure 29.92 inches and steady. At San Jose Airport, it was mostly sunny, temperature 63, dew point 52, relative humidity 67%, southeast wind at 14 miles an hour, pressure 29.91 inches and steady. At Santa Rosa, haze was reported, temperature 61, south wind at 3, pressure 29.89 and steady. At Livermore, it was sunny, temperature 62, west wind at 6. At Monterey, it was cloudy, temperature 57, variable wind at 5, pressure 29.97 and rising. At Salinas, it was cloudy, temperature 58, dew point 51, relative humidity 78%, northwest wind at 3. Here are some observations around California and western Nevada. It was sunny, with a temperature of 69 at Sacramento, 63 at Reno, and 52 at Truckee. Under sunny skies, South Lake Tahoe reported 58, Blue Canyon reported 62, and Mammoth Lakes reported 57. It was partly sunny, with a temperature of 67 at Los Angeles, and 67 at San Diego. Local temperature reports around San Francisco Bay for 9 a.m. Downtown San Francisco was 57 degrees. Oakland Museum was 59 degrees. Redwood City was 61 degrees. San Rafael was 58 degrees.

the area forecast for the South Bay, including the San Jose metro area and the Santa Clara Valley. For today, mostly sunny in the morning, then becoming sunny. Highs in the mid-70s by the bay, upper 70s to mid-80s inland. Southeast winds up to 5 miles per hour, becoming southwest in the afternoon. For tonight, mostly clear until midnight, then becoming partly cloudy. Lows from the lower to mid-50s. Southwest winds 5 to 10 miles per hour, becoming south after midnight. And on Wednesday, partly cloudy in the morning, then becoming mostly sunny. Highs from the mid-60s to lower 80s. South winds 5 to 10 miles per hour. For Wednesday night, mostly clear until midnight, then becoming partly cloudy. Lows from the lower to mid-50s. Southwest winds 5 to 10 miles per hour. For Thursday, partly cloudy in the morning, then becoming mostly sunny. Highs in the lower 70s by the bay to the 70s inland. Southwest winds 5 to 10 miles per hour. And on Thursday night, mostly clear until midnight, then becoming partly cloudy. Lows in the 50s. For Friday, partly cloudy in the morning, then becoming sunny. Highs from the lower 70s to mid-80s Friday night through Saturday night, mostly clear. Lows in the 50s. Highs from the mid-70s to upper 80s Sunday through Monday. Partly cloudy. Highs from the lower 70s to mid-80s, lows in the 50s. High temperatures today and lows tonight for the selected cities: San Jose, 81 and 56, Mountain View, 76 and 56, Morgan Hill, 81 and 52. 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This broadcast originates from the National Weather Service office located in Monterey, California, and serves the South Bay and Monterey Bay Area, including the cities of San Jose, Monterey, Salinas, and Santa Cruz. The area forecast for the Monterey Bay and Salinas Valley: beach hazards statement in effect through late tonight. For today, partly cloudy in the morning, then becoming mostly sunny. Highs in the mid-60s at the coast to around 80 inland. West winds up to 5 miles per hour, increasing to 10 to 15 miles per hour in the afternoon. For tonight, partly cloudy until midnight, then becoming mostly cloudy. Lows from the lower to mid-50s. West winds 5 to 10 miles per hour. And on Wednesday, mostly cloudy in the morning, then becoming partly cloudy. Highs in the mid-60s at the coast to the upper 70s inland. Southwest winds 5 to 15 miles per hour. For Wednesday night, partly cloudy until midnight, then becoming mostly cloudy. Lows from the upper 40s to mid-50s. West winds 5 to 15 miles per hour. For Thursday, mostly cloudy in the morning, then becoming partly cloudy. Highs in the mid-60s at the coast to the upper 70s inland. Southwest winds 5 to 15 miles per hour. And on Thursday night, partly cloudy until midnight, then becoming mostly cloudy. Lows from the upper 40s to mid-50s. For Friday, mostly cloudy in the morning, then becoming mostly sunny. Highs from the mid-60s to lower 80s for Friday night, mostly clear until midnight, then becoming mostly cloudy. Patchy fog, lows in the mid-50s Independence Day and Saturday night, partly cloudy. Highs from the upper 60s to lower 80s, lows in the mid-50s and on Sunday, mostly cloudy in the morning, then becoming partly cloudy. Highs from the mid-60s to lower 80s for Sunday night, partly cloudy until midnight, then becoming mostly cloudy. Lows in the mid-50s for Monday, mostly cloudy in the morning, then becoming partly cloudy. Highs from the mid-60s to lower 80s. High temperatures today and lows tonight for the selected cities: Santa Cruz, 69 and 52, Monterey, 66 and 54, Salinas, 66 and 54, Hollister, 74 and 51, King City, 80 and 50. The weather overview for the Bay Area and Central Coast: seasonally cool temperatures along with breezy afternoon winds persist into the middle of the week, increasing

Risk of sneaker waves and strong rip currents through Wednesday morning along the Pacific coast. Gradual warming trend begins late week and into next week. The extended forecast for the Bay Area and Central Coast, Friday and Friday night, partly cloudy. Patchy fog after midnight. High 60 to 85. Lows 50 to 60. Independence Day and Saturday night, partly cloudy. Patchy fog after midnight. High 60 to 85. Lows 50 to 60. Sunday and Sunday night, mostly cloudy. High 60 to 85. Lows 50 to 60. Monday and Monday night, partly cloudy. High 60 to 85. Lows 50 to 60. Tuesday and Tuesday night, partly cloudy. High 60 to 85. Lows 50 to 60. Sunrise, sunset, and tidal information for the San Francisco Bay Area for Tuesday, June 30th. The sunrise today, 5:51 a.m. The sunset tonight, 8:35 p.m. Tidal data at the Golden Gate for today. Low tide, 6:41 a.m. at -068 feet. High tide, 2:10 p.m. at 4.56 feet. Low tide, 6:18 p.m. at 3.32 feet. Here are the buoy observations for 9 a.m. Pacific Daylight Time. An offshore buoy 6 winds north at 14 knots, pressure 1,031.6 millibars. An offshore buoy 59 winds north at 19 knots, gusting to 25, water temperature 62, pressure 1,024.8 millibars. At Point Arena buoy, winds northwest 19 knots, gusting to 25, water temperature 52, pressure 1,013.4 millibars, sea 7 feet, every 14 seconds. At buoy 13 near Bodega Bay, winds southeast at 2 knots, pressure 1,012.7 millibars, swell 7 feet, every 10 seconds. At Point Reyes Wave Rider buoy, water temperature 55, seas 11 feet, every 10 seconds. At San Francisco Bar buoy, water temperature 61, seas 5 feet, every 9 seconds. At San Francisco buoy, winds south at 8 knots, swell 6 feet, every 9 seconds. At Half Moon Bay buoy, winds west 4 knots, water temperature 57, pressure 1,014.0 millibars, seas 6 feet, every 10 seconds. At Monterey Bay buoy, winds northwest 6 knots, water temperature 59, pressure 1,014.3 millibars, seas 8 feet, every 11 seconds. At Point Sur, Wave Rider buoy, water temperature 56, seas 9 feet, every 10 seconds. At Cape San Martin buoy, winds northwest 6 knots, water temperature 60, pressure 1,015.3 millibars, seas 8 feet, every 11 seconds. Synopsis for the Central California coast and bays, including the Monterey Bay, Greater Farallones, and Cordell Bank National Marine Sanctuaries. Strong northerly breezes will continue through Friday for the outer waters and the coastal jet region of Point Reyes. This will create hazardous conditions for small craft. Frequent gale force gusts are expected across the northern outer waters and along the Point Reyes coastal jet region through Wednesday, a bit weaker Thursday and Friday. Moderate northerly to westerly breezes will prevail elsewhere. Rough to very rough seas will continue through Wednesday before abating to become moderate to rough Thursday into Friday. The marine forecast for San Pablo Bay, Suisun Bay, the West Delta, and the San Francisco Bay north of the Bay Bridge. Small craft advisory in effect through this evening. For today, southwest wind 5 to 10 knots, rising to 10 to 15 knots late this morning and afternoon. For tonight, southwest wind 10 to 15 knots. For Wednesday, southwest wind 5 to 10 knots, rising to 10 to 15 knots in the afternoon. The marine forecast for Monterey Bay. For today, west wind around 5 knots, rising to 5 to 10 knots late this morning and afternoon. Seas 3 to 5 feet. Wave detail, northwest 4 feet at 11 seconds. Patchy fog early this morning, rising to 5 to 10 knots late this morning and afternoon. Seas 3 to 5 feet. Wave detail, northwest 4 feet.

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Patchy fog early this morning. For tonight, west wind 5 to 10 knots. Seas 3 to 5 feet. Wave detail, northwest 4 feet at 11 seconds. For Wednesday, southwest wind 5 to 10 knots, rising to 10 to 15 knots in the afternoon. Seas 3 to 5 feet. Wave detail, northwest 5 feet at 10 seconds. The coastal waters forecast from Pigeon Point to Point Pinos out to 10 nautical miles. For today, west wind 5 to 10 knots. Seas 5 to 7 feet. Wave detail, northwest 7 feet at 11 seconds. For tonight, northwest wind 5 to 10 knots. Seas 5 to 8 feet. Wave detail, northwest 7 feet at 11 seconds. For Wednesday, west wind 5 to 10 knots. Seas 5 to 8 feet. Wave detail, northwest 7 feet at 11 seconds and south 2 feet at 17 seconds. The area forecast for the peninsula, North Bay, and East Bay. Beach hazards statement in effect through late tonight. For today, mostly sunny. Highs in the upper 60s at the coast of the mid-80s inland. Southwest winds 5 to 15 miles per hour. For tonight, mostly clear. Lows from the upper 40s to mid-50s. Southwest winds 5 to 15 miles per hour. And on Wednesday, partly cloudy in the morning, then becoming mostly sunny. Highs in the upper 60s at the coast to the lower 80s inland. Southwest winds 5 to 15 miles per hour. For Wednesday night, mostly clear until midnight, then becoming partly cloudy. Lows from the lower to mid-50s. Southwest winds 5 to 15 miles per hour. For Thursday, mostly cloudy in the morning, then becoming mostly sunny. Highs in the mid-60s at the coast to around 80 inland. Southwest winds 5 to 15 miles per hour. And on Thursday night, mostly clear until midnight, then becoming partly cloudy. Lows from the upper 40s to mid-50s. For Friday, mostly cloudy in the morning, then becoming mostly sunny. Highs from the mid-60s to lower 80s for Friday night, mostly clear. Lows in the 50s Independence Day, partly cloudy in the morning, then becoming mostly sunny. Highs from the mid-60s to upper 70s and on Saturday night, mostly clear until midnight, then becoming partly cloudy. Lows in the 50s Sunday through Monday, partly cloudy. Highs 60s and 70s, lows in the 50s. High temperatures today and lows tonight for the selected cities: San Francisco, 68 and 54, San Francisco Airport, 71 and 54, Redwood City, 79 and 55, Oakland, 73 and 55, Fremont, 78 and 56, Concord, 85 and 54, Livermore, 86 and 54, San Rafael, 76 and 53, Santa Rosa, 85 and 51, Napa, 77 and 51, Fairfield, 83 and 55. These are the 9 a.m. Pacific Daylight Time observations for the San Francisco and Monterey Bay areas on Tuesday, June 30th. At San Francisco Airport, it was mostly sunny, temperature 61, dew point 52, relative humidity 72%, southeast wind at 7 miles an hour, pressure 29.91 inches and steady. At Oakland Airport, it was partly sunny, temperature 61, dew point 54, relative humidity 77%, south wind at 6 miles an hour, pressure 29.92 inches and steady. At San Jose Airport, it was mostly sunny, temperature 63, dew point 52, relative humidity 67%, southeast wind at 14 miles an hour, pressure 29.91 inches and steady. At Santa Rosa, haze was reported, temperature 61, south wind at 3, pressure 29.89 and steady. At Livermore, it was sunny, temperature 62, west wind at 6. At Monterey, it was cloudy, temperature 57, variable wind at 5, pressure 29.97 and rising. At Salinas, it was cloudy, temperature 58, dew point 51, relative humidity 78%.

3. Here are some observations around California and western Nevada. It was sunny, with a temperature of 69 at Sacramento, 63 at Reno, and 52 at Truckee. Under sunny skies, South Lake Tahoe reported 58, Blue Canyon reported 62, and Mammoth Lakes reported 57. It was partly sunny, with a temperature of 67 at Los Angeles, and 67 at San Diego. Local temperature reports around San Francisco Bay for 9 a.m. Downtown San Francisco was 57 degrees. Oakland Museum was 59 degrees. Redwood City was 61 degrees. San Rafael was 58 degrees. The area forecast for the South Bay, including the San Jose metro area and the Santa Clara Valley. For today, mostly sunny in the morning, then becoming sunny. Highs in the mid-70s by the bay, upper 70s to mid-80s inland. Southeast winds up to 5 miles per hour, becoming southwest in the afternoon. For tonight, mostly clear until midnight, then becoming partly cloudy. Lows from the lower to mid-50s. Southwest winds 5 to 10 miles per hour, becoming south after midnight. And on Wednesday, partly cloudy in the morning, then becoming mostly sunny. Highs from the mid-60s to lower 80s. South winds 5 to 10 miles per hour. For Wednesday night, mostly clear until midnight, then becoming partly cloudy. Lows from the lower to mid-50s. Southwest winds 5 to 10 miles per hour. For Thursday, partly cloudy in the morning, then becoming mostly sunny. Highs in the lower 70s by the bay to the 70s inland. Southwest winds 5 to 10 miles per hour. And on Thursday night, mostly clear until midnight, then becoming partly cloudy. Lows in the 50s. For Friday, partly cloudy in the morning, then becoming sunny. Highs from the lower 70s to mid 80s Friday night through Saturday night, mostly clear. Lows in the 50s. Highs from the mid 70s to upper 80s Sunday through Monday. Partly cloudy. Highs from the lower 70s to mid-80s, lows in the 50s, high temperatures today and lows tonight for the selected cities, San Jose, 81 and 56, Mountain View, 76 and 56, Morgan Hill, 81 and 52. The area forecast for the Monterey Bay and Salinas Valley? Beach hazards statement in effect through late tonight. For today? Partly cloudy in the morning, then becoming mostly sunny. Highs in the mid-60s at the coast to around 80 inland. West winds up to 5 miles per hour, increasing to 10 to 15 miles per hour in the afternoon. For tonight, partly cloudy until midnight, then becoming mostly cloudy. Lows from the lower to mid-50s. West winds 5 to 10 miles per hour. And on Wednesday, mostly cloudy in the morning, then becoming partly cloudy. Highs in the mid-60s at the coast to the upper 70s inland. Southwest winds 5 to 15 miles per hour. For Wednesday night, partly cloudy until midnight, then becoming mostly cloudy. Lows from the upper 40s to mid-50s. West winds 5 to 15 miles per hour. For Thursday, mostly cloudy in the morning, then becoming partly cloudy. Highs in the mid-60s at the coast to the upper 70s inland. Southwest winds 5 to 15 miles per hour. And on Thursday night, partly cloudy until midnight, then becoming mostly cloudy. Lows from the upper 40s to mid-50s. For Friday, mostly cloudy in the morning, then becoming mostly sunny. Highs from the mid-60s to lower 80s for Friday night, mostly clear until midnight, then becoming mostly cloudy. Patchy fog, lows in the mid-50s Independence Day and Saturday night, partly cloudy. Highs from the upper 60s to lower 80s, lows in the mid-50s and on Sunday, mostly cloudy in the morning, then becoming partly cloudy. Highs from the mid-60s to lower 80s for Sunday night, partly cloudy until midnight, then becoming mostly cloudy. Lows in the mid-50s for Monday, mostly cloudy in the morning, then becoming partly cloudy. Highs from the mid-60s to lower 80s, high temperatures today and lows tonight for the selected cities, Santa Cruz.

69 and 52, Monterey, 66 and 54, Salinas, 66 and 54, Hollister, 74 and 51, King City, 80 and 50. The weather overview for the Bay Area and Central Coast, seasonally cool temperatures along with breezy afternoon winds persist into the middle of the week. Increased risk of sneaker waves and strong rip currents through Wednesday morning along the Pacific Coast. Gradual warming trend begins late week and into next week. The extended forecast for the Bay Area and Central Coast, Friday and Friday night, partly cloudy. Patchy fog after midnight. High 60 to 85. Lows 50 to 60. Independence Day and Saturday night, partly cloudy. Patchy fog after midnight. High 60 to 85. Lows 50 to 60. Sunday and Sunday night, mostly cloudy. High 60 to 85. Lows 50 to 60. Monday and Monday night, partly cloudy. High 60 to 85. Lows 50 to 60. Tuesday and Tuesday night, partly cloudy. High 60 to 85. Lows 50 to 60. Sunrise, sunset, and tidal information for the San Francisco Bay Area for Tuesday, June 30th. The sunrise today, 5:51 a.m. The sunset tonight, 8:35 p.m. Tidal data at the Golden Gate for today. Low tide, 6:41 a.m. at -0.68 feet. High tide, 2:10 p.m. at 4.56 feet. Low tide, 6:18 p.m. at 3.32 feet. Here are the buoy observations for 9 a.m. Pacific Daylight Time. An offshore buoy 6 winds north at 14 knots, pressure 1,031.6 millibars. An offshore buoy 59 winds north at 19 knots, gusting to 25, water temperature 62, pressure 1,024.8 millibars. At Point Arena buoy, winds northwest 19 knots, gusting to 25, water temperature 52, pressure 1,013.4 millibars, sea 7 feet, every 14 seconds. At buoy 13 near Bodega Bay, winds southeast at 2 knots, pressure 1,012.7 millibars, swell 7 feet, every 10 seconds. At Point Reyes Wave Rider buoy, water temperature 55, seas 11 feet, every 10 seconds. At San Francisco Bar buoy, water temperature 61, seas 5 feet, every 9 seconds. At San Francisco buoy, wind south at 8 knots, swell 6 feet, every 9 seconds. At Half Moon Bay buoy, winds west 4 knots, water temperature 57, pressure 1,014.0 millibars, seas 6 feet, every 10 seconds. At Monterey Bay buoy, winds northwest 6 knots, water temperature 59, pressure 1,014.3 millibars, seas 8 feet, every 11 seconds. At Point Sur, Wave Rider buoy, water temperature 56, seas 9 feet, every 10 seconds. At Cape San Martin buoy, winds northwest 6 knots, water temperature 60, pressure 1,015.3 millibars. Seas 8 feet, every 11 seconds. Synopsis for the Central California coast and bays, including the Monterey Bay, Greater Farallones, and Cordell Bank National Marine Sanctuaries, strong northerly breezes will continue through Friday for the outer waters and the coastal jet region of Point Reyes. This will create hazardous conditions for small craft. Frequent gale force gusts are expected across the northern outer waters and along the Point Reyes coastal jet region through Wednesday, a bit weaker Thursday and Friday. Moderate northerly to westerly breezes will prevail elsewhere. Rough to very rough seas will continue through Wednesday before abating to become moderate to rough Thursday into Friday. The marine forecast for San Pablo Bay, Suisun Bay, the West Delta, and the San Francisco Bay north of the Bay Bridge. Small craft advisory in effect through this evening. For today, southwest wind 5 to 10 knots, rising to 10 to 15 knots late this morning and afternoon. For tonight, southwest wind 10 to 15 knots. For Wednesday, southwest wind 5 to 10 knots, rising to 10 to 15 knots in the afternoon. The marine forecast for Monterey Bay. For today,
West wind around 5 knots, rising to 5 to 10 knots late this morning and afternoon. Seas 3 to 5 feet. Wave detail, northwest 4 feet at 11 seconds. Patchy fog early this morning. For tonight, west wind 5 to 10 knots. Seas 3 to 5 feet. Wave detail, northwest 4 feet at 11 seconds. For Wednesday, southwest wind 5 to 10 knots, rising to 10 to 15 knots in the afternoon. Seas 3 to 5 feet. Wave detail, northwest 5 feet at 10 seconds. The coastal waters forecast from Pigeon Point to Point Pinos out to 10 nautical miles. For today, west wind 5 to 10 knots. Seas 5 to 7 feet. Wave detail, northwest 7 feet at 11 seconds. For tonight, northwest wind 5 to 10 knots. Seas 5 to 8 feet. Wave detail, northwest 7 feet at 11 seconds. For Wednesday, west wind 5 to 10 knots. Seas 5 to 8 feet. Wave detail, northwest 7 feet at 11 seconds and south 2 feet at 17 seconds. The area forecast for the peninsula, North Bay, and East Bay. Beach hazards statement in effect through late tonight. For today, mostly sunny. Highs in the upper 60s at the coast of the mid 80s inland. Southwest winds 5 to 15 miles per hour. For tonight, mostly clear. Lows from the upper 40s to mid 50s. Southwest winds 5 to 15 miles per hour. And on Wednesday, partly cloudy in the morning, then becoming mostly sunny. Highs in the upper 60s at the coast to the lower 80s inland. Southwest winds 5 to 15 miles per hour. For Wednesday night, mostly clear until midnight, then becoming partly cloudy. Lows from the lower to mid 50s. Southwest winds 5 to 15 miles per hour. For Thursday, mostly cloudy in the morning, then becoming mostly sunny. Highs in the mid 60s at the coast to around 80 inland. Southwest winds 5 to 15 miles per hour. And on Thursday night, mostly clear until midnight, then becoming partly cloudy. Lows from the upper 40s to mid 50s. For Friday, mostly cloudy in the morning, then becoming mostly sunny. Highs from the mid 60s to lower 80s for Friday night, mostly clear. Lows in the 50s Independence Day, partly cloudy in the morning, then becoming mostly sunny. Highs from the mid-60s to upper 70s and on Saturday night, mostly clear until midnight, then becoming partly cloudy. Lows in the 50s Sunday through Monday, partly cloudy. Highs 60s and 70s, lows in the 50s, high temperatures today and lows tonight for the selected cities, San Francisco, 68 and 54, San Francisco Airport, 71 and 54, Redwood City, 79 and 55, Oakland, 73 and 55, Fremont, 78 and 56, Concord, 85 and 54, Livermore, 86 and 54, San Rafael, 76 and 53, Santa Rosa, 85 and 51, Napa, 77 and 51, Fairfield, 83 and 55. These are the 9 a.m. Pacific Daylight Time observations for the San Francisco and Monterey Bay areas on Tuesday, June 30th. At San Francisco Airport, it was mostly sunny, temperature 61, dew point 52, relative humidity 72%, southeast wind at 7 miles an hour, pressure 29.91 inches and steady. At Oakland Airport, it was partly sunny, temperature 61, dew point 54, relative humidity 77%, south wind at 6 miles an hour, pressure 29.92 inches and steady. At San Jose Airport, it was mostly sunny, temperature 63, dew point 52, relative humidity 67%, southeast wind at 14 miles an hour, pressure 29.91 inches and steady. At Santa Rosa, haze was reported, temperature 61, south wind at 3, pressure 29.89 and steady. At Livermore, it was sunny, temperature 62, west wind at 6. At Monterey, it was cloudy,
temperature 57, variable wind at 5, pressure 29.97.

rising. At Salinas, it was cloudy, temperature 58, dew point 51, relative humidity 78%, northwest wind at 3. Here are some observations around California and western Nevada. It was sunny, with a temperature of 69 at Sacramento, 63 at Reno, and 52 at Truckee. Under sunny skies, South Lake Tahoe reported 58, Blue Canyon reported 62, and Mammoth Lakes reported 57. It was partly sunny, with a temperature of 67 at Los Angeles, and 67 at San Diego. Local temperature reports around San Francisco Bay for 9 a.m. Downtown San Francisco was 57 degrees. Oakland Museum was 59 degrees. Redwood City was 61 degrees. San Rafael was 58 degrees. 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This broadcast originates from the National Weather Service office located in Monterey, California, and serves the South Bay and Monterey Bay Area, including the cities of San Jose, Monterey, Salinas, and Santa Cruz. The area forecast for the South Bay, including the San Jose metro area and the Santa Clara Valley. For today, mostly sunny in the morning, then becoming sunny. Highs in the mid-70s by the bay, upper 70s to mid-80s inland. Southeast winds up to 5 miles per hour, becoming southwest in the afternoon. For tonight, mostly clear until midnight, then becoming partly cloudy. Lows from the lower to mid-50s. Southwest winds 5 to 10 miles per hour, becoming south after midnight. And on Wednesday, partly cloudy in the morning, then becoming mostly sunny. Highs from the mid-60s to lower 80s. South winds 5 to 10 miles per hour. For Wednesday night, mostly clear until midnight, then becoming partly cloudy. Lows from the lower to mid-50s. Southwest winds 5 to 10 miles per hour. For Thursday, partly cloudy in the morning, then becoming mostly sunny. Highs in the lower 70s by the bay to the 70s inland. Southwest winds 5 to 10 miles per hour. And on Thursday night, mostly clear until midnight, then becoming partly cloudy. Lows in the 50s. For Friday, partly cloudy in the morning, then becoming sunny. Highs from the lower 70s to mid 80s Friday night through Saturday night, mostly clear. Lows in the 50s. Highs from the mid 70s to upper 80s Sunday through Monday, partly cloudy. Highs from the lower 70s to mid-80s, lows in the 50s, high temperatures today and lows tonight for the selected cities, San Jose, 81 and 56, Mountain View, 76 and 56, Morgan Hill, 81 and 52. The area forecast for the Monterey Bay and Salinas Valley? Beach hazards statement in effect through late tonight. For today, partly cloudy in the morning, then becoming mostly sunny. Highs in the mid-60s at the coast to around 80 inland. West winds up to 5 miles per hour, increasing to 10 to 15 miles per hour in the afternoon. For tonight, partly cloudy until midnight, then becoming mostly cloudy. Lows from the lower to mid-50s. West winds 5 to 10 miles per hour. And on Wednesday, mostly cloudy in the morning, then becoming partly cloudy. Highs in the mid-60s at the coast to the upper 70s inland. Southwest winds 5 to 15 miles per hour. For Wednesday night, partly cloudy until midnight, then becoming mostly cloudy. Lows from the upper 40s to mid-50s. West winds 5 to 15 miles per hour. For Thursday, mostly cloudy in the morning, then becoming partly cloudy. Highs in the mid-60s at the coast to the upper 70s inland. Southwest winds 5 to 15 miles per hour. And on Thursday night, partly cloudy until midnight, then becoming mostly cloudy. Lows from the upper 40s to mid-50s. For Friday, mostly cloudy in the morning, then becoming mostly sunny. Highs from the mid-60s to lower 80s for Friday night, mostly clear until midnight, then becoming mostly cloudy. Patchy.

fog, lows in the mid-50s Independence Day and Saturday night, partly cloudy. Highs from the upper 60s to lower 80s, lows in the mid-50s and on Sunday, mostly cloudy in the morning then becoming partly cloudy. Highs from the mid-60s to lower 80s for Sunday night, partly cloudy until midnight then becoming mostly cloudy. Lows in the mid-50s for Monday, mostly cloudy in the morning then becoming partly cloudy. Highs from the mid-60s to lower 80s, high temperatures today and lows tonight for the selected cities, Santa Cruz, 69 and 52, Monterey, 66 and 54, Salinas, 66 and 54, Hollister, 74 and 51, King City, 80 and 50. The weather overview for the Bay Area and Central Coast, seasonally cool temperatures along with breezy afternoon winds persist into the middle of the week. Increased risk of sneaker waves and strong rip currents through Wednesday morning along the Pacific Coast. Gradual warming trend begins late week and into next week. The extended forecast for the Bay Area and Central Coast, Friday and Friday night, partly cloudy. Patchy fog after midnight. High 60 to 85. Lows 50 to 60. Independence Day and Saturday night, partly cloudy. Patchy fog after midnight. High 60 to 85. Lows 50 to 60. Sunday and Sunday night, mostly cloudy. High 60 to 85. Lows 50 to 60. Monday and Monday night, partly cloudy. High 60 to 85. Lows 50 to 60. Tuesday and Tuesday night, partly cloudy. High 60 to 85. Lows 50 to 60. Sunrise, sunset, and tidal information for the San Francisco Bay Area for Tuesday, June 30th. The sunrise today, 5:51 a.m. The sunset tonight, 8:35 p.m. Tidal data at the Golden Gate for today. Low tide, 6:41 a.m. at -0.68 feet. High tide, 2:10 p.m. at 4.56 feet. Low tide, 6:18 p.m. at 3.32 feet. Here are the buoy observations for 9 a.m. Pacific Daylight Time. An offshore buoy, 6 winds north at 14 knots, pressure 1,031.6 millibars. An offshore buoy, 59 winds north at 19 knots, gusting to 25, water temperature 62, pressure 1,024.8 millibars. At Point Arena buoy, winds northwest 19 knots, gusting to 25, water temperature 52, pressure 1,013.4 millibars, sea 7 feet, every 14 seconds. At buoy 13 near Bodega Bay, winds southeast at 2 knots, pressure 1,012.7 millibars, swell 7 feet, every 10 seconds. At Point Reyes Wave Rider buoy, water temperature 55, seas 11 feet, every 10 seconds. At San Francisco Bar buoy, water temperature 61, seas 5 feet, every 9 seconds. At San Francisco buoy, wind south at 8 knots, swell 6 feet, every 9 seconds. At Half Moon Bay buoy, winds west 4 knots, water temperature 57, pressure 1,014.0 millibars, seas 6 feet, every 10 seconds. At Monterey Bay buoy, winds northwest 6 knots, water temperature 59, pressure 1,014.3 millibars, seas 8 feet, every 11 seconds. At Point Sur, Wave Rider buoy, water temperature 56, seas 9 feet, every 10 seconds. At Cape San Martin buoy, winds northwest 6 knots, water temperature 60, pressure 1,015.3 millibars. Seas 8 feet, every 11 seconds. Here are the buoy observations for 10 a.m. Pacific Daylight Time. At offshore buoy, 6 winds north at 14 knots, pressure 1,031.8 millibars. At offshore buoy, 59 winds north at 19 knots, gusting to 23, water temperature 62, pressure 1,025.1 millibars. At buoy 14 near Point Arena, winds northwest at 23 knots, gusting to 27, water temperature 52, pressure 1,013.4 millibars. At buoy 13 near Bodega Bay, winds southeast at 6 knots, pressure 1,013.0 millibars. At Point Reyes Wave Rider buoy, water temperature

55, sees 13 feet every 10 seconds. At San Francisco Bar Buoy water temperature 61, sees 6 feet every 11 seconds. At San Francisco Buoy wind south at 8 knots, water temperature 56, swell 6 feet every 11 seconds. At Half Moon Bay Buoy wind southwest 6 knots, water temperature 57, pressure 1014.3 millibars, sees 7 feet every 9 seconds. At Monterey Buoy winds northwest at 4 knots, water temperature 59, pressure 1014.5 millibars. At Pointer, wave rider buoy water temperature 56, sees 9 feet, every 10 seconds. At Cape San Martin buoy winds northwest at 6 knots, water temperature 60, pressure 1015.5 millibars. Synopsis for the Central California coast and bays including the Monterey Bay, Greater Farallones, and Cordell Bank National Marine Sanctuaries, strong northerly breezes will continue through Friday for the outer waters and the coastal jet region of Point Reyes. This will create hazardous conditions for small craft. Frequent gale force gusts are expected across the northern outer waters and along the Point Reyes coastal jet region through Wednesday, a bit weaker Thursday and Friday. Moderate northerly to westerly breezes will prevail elsewhere. Rough to very rough seas will continue through Wednesday before abating to become moderate to rough Thursday into Friday. The marine forecast for San Pablo Bay, Suisun Bay, the West Delta, and the San Francisco Bay north of the Bay Bridge. Small craft advisory in effect through this evening, for today. Southwest wind 5 to 10 knots, rising to 10 to 15 knots late this morning and afternoon. For tonight, southwest wind 10 to 15 knots. For Wednesday, southwest wind 5 to 10 knots, rising to 10 to 15 knots in the afternoon. The marine forecast for Monterey Bay. For today, west wind around 5 knots, rising to 5 to 10 knots late this morning and afternoon. Seas 3 to 5 feet. Wave detail, northwest 4 feet at 11 seconds. Patchy fog early this morning. For tonight, west wind 5 to 10 knots. Seas 3 to 5 feet. Wave detail, northwest 4 feet at 11 seconds. For Wednesday, southwest wind 5 to 10 knots, rising to 10 to 15 knots in the afternoon. Seas 3 to 5 feet. Wave detail, northwest 5 feet at 10 seconds. The coastal waters forecast from Pigeon Point to Point Pinos out to 10 nautical miles. For today, west wind 5 to 10 knots. Seas 5 to 7 feet. Wave detail, northwest 7 feet at 11 seconds. For tonight, northwest wind 5 to 10 knots. Seas 5 to 8 feet. Wave detail, northwest 7 feet at 11 seconds. For Wednesday, west wind 5 to 10 knots. Seas 5 to 8 feet. Wave detail, northwest 7 feet at 11 seconds and south 2 feet at 17 seconds. The area forecast for the peninsula, North Bay, and East Bay. Beach hazards statement in effect through late tonight. For today, mostly sunny. Highs in the upper 60s at the coast of the mid 80s inland. Southwest winds 5 to 15 miles per hour. For tonight, mostly clear. Lows from the upper 40s to mid 50s. Southwest winds 5 to 15 miles per hour. And on Wednesday, partly cloudy in the morning then becoming mostly sunny. Highs in the upper 60s at the coast to the lower 80s inland. Southwest winds 5 to 15 miles per hour. For Wednesday night, mostly clear until midnight then becoming partly cloudy. Lows from the lower to mid 50s. Southwest winds 5 to 15 miles per hour. For Thursday, mostly cloudy in the morning then becoming mostly sunny. Highs in the mid 60s at the coast to around 80 inland. Southwest winds 5 to 15 miles per hour. And on Thursday night, mostly clear until midnight then becoming partly cloudy. Lows from the upper 40s to mid 50s. For Friday, mostly cloudy in the morning then becoming mostly sunny.

Highs from the mid-60s to lower 80s for Friday night, mostly clear. Lows in the 50s Independence Day, partly cloudy in the morning then becoming mostly sunny. Highs from the mid-60s to upper 70s and on Saturday night, mostly clear until midnight then becoming partly cloudy. Lows in the 50s Sunday through Monday, partly cloudy. Highs 60s and 70s, lows in the 50s, high temperatures today and lows tonight for the selected cities, San Francisco, 68 and 54, San Francisco Airport, 71 and 54, Redwood City, 79 and 55, Oakland, 73 and 55, Fremont, 78 and 56, Concord, 85 and 54, Livermore, 86 and 54, San Rafael, 76 and 53, Santa Rosa, 85 and 51, Napa, 77 and 51, Fairfield, 83 and 55. These are the 10 a.m. Pacific Daylight Time observations for the San Francisco and Monterey Bay areas on Tuesday, June 30th. At San Francisco Airport, it was mostly sunny, temperature 64, dew point 53, relative humidity 67%, variable wind at 3 miles an hour, pressure 29.91 inches and steady. At Oakland Airport, it was partly sunny, temperature 63, dew point 54, relative humidity 72%, south wind at 7 miles an hour, pressure 29.92 inches and steady. At San Jose Airport, it was sunny, temperature 66, dew point 52, relative humidity 60%, southeast wind at 12 miles an hour, pressure 29.91 inches and steady. At Santa Rosa, haze was reported, temperature 66, pressure 29.89 and steady. At Concord, it was sunny, temperature 69, south wind at 15. At Livermore, it was sunny, temperature 67, northwest wind at 7. At Monterey, it was cloudy, temperature 58, southwest wind at 8, pressure 29.97 and steady. At Salinas, it was cloudy, temperature 59, dew point 52, relative humidity 77%, calm. Here are some observations around California and western Nevada. It was sunny, with a temperature of 74 at Sacramento, 70 at Reno, and 63 at Truckee. Under sunny skies, South Lake Tahoe reported 65, Blue Canyon reported 63, and Mammoth Lakes reported 61. It was partly sunny, with a temperature of 66 at Los Angeles, and 68 at San Diego. These are the 10 a.m. Pacific Daylight Time observations for the San Francisco and Monterey Bay areas on Tuesday, June 30th. At San Francisco Airport, it was mostly sunny, temperature 64, dew point 53, relative humidity 67%, variable wind at 3 miles an hour, pressure 29.91 inches and steady. At Oakland Airport, it was partly sunny, temperature 63, dew point 54, relative humidity 72%, south wind at 7 miles an hour, pressure 29.92 inches and steady. At San Jose Airport, it was sunny, temperature 66, dew point 52, relative humidity 60%, southeast wind at 12 miles an hour, pressure 29.91 inches and steady. At Santa Rosa, haze was reported, temperature 66, southeast wind at 6, pressure 29.89 and steady. At Concord, it was sunny, temperature 69, south wind at 15. At Livermore, it was sunny, temperature 67, northwest wind at 7. At Monterey, it was cloudy, temperature 58, southwest wind at 8, pressure 29.97 and steady. At Salinas, it was cloudy, temperature 59, dew point 52, relative humidity 77%, calm. Here are some observations around California and western Nevada. It was sunny, with a temperature of 74 at Sacramento, 70 at Reno, and 63 at Truckee. Under sunny skies, South Lake Tahoe reported 65, Blue Canyon reported 63, and Mammoth Lakes reported 61. It was partly sunny, with a temperature of 67 at Los Angeles, and 68 at San Diego. Local temperature reports around San Francisco Bay for 10

downtown San Francisco was 60 degrees. Oakland Museum was 62 degrees. Redwood City was 67 degrees. San Rafael was 62 degrees. The area forecast for the South Bay, including the San Jose metro area and the Santa Clara Valley. For today, mostly sunny in the morning, then becoming sunny. Highs in the mid-70s by the bay, upper 70s to mid-80s inland. Southeast winds up to 5 miles per hour, becoming southwest in the afternoon. For tonight, mostly clear until midnight, then becoming partly cloudy. Lows from the lower to mid-50s. Southwest winds 5 to 10 miles per hour, becoming south after midnight. And on Wednesday? Partly cloudy in the morning, then becoming mostly sunny. Highs from the mid-60s to lower 80s. South winds 5 to 10 miles per hour. For Wednesday night, mostly clear until midnight, then becoming partly cloudy. Lows from the lower to mid-50s. Southwest winds 5 to 10 miles per hour. For Thursday, partly cloudy in the morning, then becoming mostly sunny. Highs in the lower 70s by the bay to the 70s inland. Southwest winds 5 to 10 miles per hour. And on Thursday night, mostly clear until midnight, then becoming partly cloudy. Lows in the 50s. For Friday, partly cloudy in the morning, then becoming sunny. Highs from the lower 70s to mid-80s Friday night through Saturday night, mostly clear. Lows in the 50s. Highs from the mid-70s to upper 80s Sunday through Monday. Partly cloudy. Highs from the lower 70s to mid-80s. Lows in the 50s. High temperatures today and lows tonight for the selected cities: San Jose, 81 and 56, Mountain View, 76 and 56, Morgan Hill, 81 and 52. The area forecast for the Monterey Bay and Salinas Valley? Beach hazards statement in effect through late tonight. For today? Partly cloudy in the morning, then becoming mostly sunny. Highs in the mid-60s at the coast to around 80 inland. West winds up to 5 miles per hour, increasing to 10 to 15 miles per hour in the afternoon. For tonight, partly cloudy until midnight, then becoming mostly cloudy. Lows from the lower to mid-50s. West winds 5 to 10 miles per hour. And on Wednesday? Mostly cloudy in the morning, then becoming partly cloudy. Highs in the mid-60s at the coast to the upper 70s inland. Southwest winds 5 to 15 miles per hour. For Wednesday night, partly cloudy until midnight, then becoming mostly cloudy. Lows from the upper 40s to mid-50s. West winds 5 to 15 miles per hour. For Thursday, mostly cloudy in the morning, then becoming partly cloudy. Highs in the mid-60s at the coast to the upper 70s inland. Southwest winds 5 to 15 miles per hour. And on Thursday night, partly cloudy until midnight, then becoming mostly cloudy. Lows from the upper 40s to mid-50s. For Friday, mostly cloudy in the morning, then becoming mostly sunny. Highs from the mid-60s to lower 80s for Friday night, mostly clear until midnight, then becoming mostly cloudy. Patchy fog. Lows in the mid-50s Independence Day and Saturday night, partly cloudy. Highs from the upper 60s to lower 80s. Lows in the mid-50s and on Sunday, mostly cloudy in the morning, then becoming partly cloudy. Highs from the mid-60s to lower 80s for Sunday night, partly cloudy until midnight, then becoming mostly cloudy. Lows in the mid-50s for Monday, mostly cloudy in the morning, then becoming partly cloudy. Highs from the mid-60s to lower 80s. High temperatures today and lows tonight for the selected cities: Santa Cruz, 69 and 52, Monterey, 66 and 54, Salinas, 66 and 54, Hollister, 74 and 51, King City, 80 and 50. The weather overview for the Bay Area and Central Coast: seasonally cool temperatures along with breezy afternoon winds persist into the middle of the week. Increased risk of sneaker waves and strong rip currents through Wednesday morning along the Pacific Coast. Gradual warming trend begins late week and into next week. The extended forecast for the Bay Area and Central Coast: Friday and Friday night, partly

Echo Bay area for Tuesday, June 30th. The sunrise today, 5:51 a.m. The sunset tonight, 8:35 p.m. Tidal data at the Golden Gate for today. Low tide, 6:41 a.m. at -068 feet high tide, 2:10 p.m. at 4.56 feet low tide, 6:18 p.m. at 3.32 feet. Here are the buoy observations for 10 a.m. Pacific Daylight Time. An offshore buoy 6 winds north at 14 knots, pressure 1,031.8 millibars. An offshore buoy 59 winds north at 19 knots, gusting to 23, water temperature 62, pressure 1,025.1 millibars. At Point Arena buoy, winds northwest 21 knots, gusting to 27, water temperature 52, pressure 1,013.5 millibars, sea 7 feet, every 10 seconds. At buoy 13 near Bodega Bay, winds southeast at 6 knots, pressure 1,013.0 millibars. At Point Reyes Wave Rider buoy, water temperature 55, sea is 12 feet, every 10 seconds. At San Francisco Bar buoy, water temperature 61, seas 6 feet, every 11 seconds. At San Francisco buoy, winds south at 8 knots, water temperature 56, swell 6 feet, every 11 seconds. At Half Moon Bay buoy, winds southwest 6 knots, water temperature 57, pressure 1,014.3 millibars, seas 7 feet, every 9 seconds. At Monterey Bay buoy, winds west 6 knots, water temperature 59, pressure 1,014.6 millibars, seas 9 feet, every 10 seconds. At Point Sur, Wave Rider buoy, water temperature 56, seas 9 feet, every 10 seconds. At Cape San Martin buoy, winds west 6 knots, water temperature 60, pressure 1,015.5 millibars, seas 9 feet, every 10 seconds. Synopsis for the Central California coast and bays, including the Monterey Bay, Greater Farallones, and Cordell Bank National Marine Sanctuaries, strong northerly breezes will continue through Friday for the outer waters and the coastal jet region of Point Reyes. This will create hazardous conditions for small craft. Frequent gale force gusts are expected across the northern outer waters and along the Point Reyes coastal jet region through Wednesday, a bit weaker Thursday and Friday. Moderate northerly to westerly breezes will prevail elsewhere. Rough to very rough seas will continue through Wednesday before abating to become moderate to rough Thursday into Friday. The marine forecast for San Pablo Bay, Suisun Bay, the West Delta, and the San Francisco Bay north of the Bay Bridge. Small craft advisory in effect through this evening, for today. Southwest wind 5 to 10 knots, rising to 10 to 15 knots late this morning and afternoon. For tonight, southwest wind 10 to 15 knots. For Wednesday, southwest wind 5 to 10 knots, rising to 10 to 15 knots in the afternoon. The marine forecast for Monterey Bay. For today, west wind around 5 knots, rising to 5 to 10 knots late this morning and afternoon. Seas 3 to 5 feet. Wave detail, northwest 4 feet at 11 seconds. Patchy fog early this morning. For tonight, west wind 5 to 10 knots. Seas 3 to 5 feet. Wave detail, northwest 4 feet at 11 seconds. For Wednesday, southwest wind 5 to 10 knots, rising to 10 to 15 knots in the afternoon. Seas 3 to 5 feet. Wave detail, northwest 5 feet at 10 seconds. The coastal waters forecast from Pigeon Point to Point Pinos out to 10 nautical miles. For today, west wind 5 to 10 knots. Seas 5 to 7 feet. Wave detail, northwest 7 feet at 11 seconds. For tonight, northwest wind 5 to 10 knots. Seas 5 to 8 feet. Wave detail, northwest 7 feet at 11 seconds. For Wednesday, west wind 5 to 10 knots. Seas 5 to 8 feet. Wave detail, northwest 7 feet at 11 seconds and south 2 feet at 17 seconds. The area forecast for the peninsula, North Bay,

hazards statement in effect through late tonight. For today, mostly sunny. Highs in the upper 60s at the coast to the mid-80s inland. Southwest winds 5 to 15 miles per hour. For tonight, mostly clear. Lows from the upper 40s to mid-50s. Southwest winds 5 to 15 miles per hour. And on Wednesday, partly cloudy in the morning, then becoming mostly sunny. Highs in the upper 60s at the coast to the lower 80s inland. Southwest winds 5 to 15 miles per hour. For Wednesday night, mostly clear until midnight, then becoming partly cloudy. Lows from the lower to mid-50s. Southwest winds 5 to 15 miles per hour. For Thursday, mostly cloudy in the morning, then becoming mostly sunny. Highs in the mid-60s at the coast to around 80 inland. Southwest winds 5 to 15 miles per hour. And on Thursday night, mostly clear until midnight, then becoming partly cloudy. Lows from the upper 40s to mid-50s. For Friday, mostly cloudy in the morning, then becoming mostly sunny. Highs from the mid-60s to lower 80s for Friday night, mostly clear. Lows in the 50s Independence Day, partly cloudy in the morning, then becoming mostly sunny. Highs from the mid-60s to upper 70s and on Saturday night, mostly clear until midnight, then becoming partly cloudy. Lows in the 50s Sunday through Monday, partly cloudy. Highs 60s and 70s, lows in the 50s, high temperatures today and lows tonight for the selected cities: San Francisco, 68 and 54, San Francisco Airport, 71 and 54, Redwood City, 79 and 55, Oakland, 73 and 55, Fremont, 78 and 56, Concord, 85 and 54, Livermore, 86 and 54, San Rafael, 76 and 53, Santa Rosa, 85 and 51, Napa, 77 and 51, Fairfield, 83 and 55. 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This broadcast originates from the National Weather Service office located in Monterey, California, and serves the South Bay and Monterey Bay Area, including the city of San Jose, Monterey, Salinas, and Santa Cruz. These are the 10 a.m. Pacific Daylight Time observations for the San Francisco and Monterey Bay Areas on Tuesday, June 30th. At San Francisco Airport, it was mostly sunny, temperature 64, dew point 53, relative humidity 67%, variable wind at 3 miles an hour, pressure 29.91 inches and steady. At Oakland Airport, it was partly sunny, temperature 63, dew point 54, relative humidity 72%, south wind at 7 miles an hour, pressure 29.92 inches and steady. At San Jose Airport, it was sunny, temperature 66, dew point 52, relative humidity 60%, southeast wind at 12 miles an hour, pressure 29.91 inches and steady. At Santa Rosa, haze was reported, temperature 66, southeast wind at 6, pressure 29.89 and steady. At Concord, it was sunny, temperature 69, south wind at 15. At Livermore, it was sunny, temperature 67, northwest wind at 7. At Monterey, it was cloudy, temperature 58, southwest wind at 8, pressure 29.97 and steady. At Salinas, it was cloudy, temperature 59, dew point 52, relative humidity 77%, calm. Here are some observations around California and western Nevada. It was sunny, with a temperature of 74 at Sacramento, 70 at Reno, and 63 at Truckee. Under sunny skies, South Lake Tahoe reported 65, Blue Canyon reported 63, and Mammoth Lakes reported 61. It was partly sunny, with a temperature of 67 at Los Angeles, and 68 at San Diego. Local temperature reports around San Francisco Bay for 10 a.m. Downtown San Francisco was 60 degrees. Oakland Museum was 62 degrees. Redwood City was 67 degrees.

Centerville was 62 degrees. The area forecast for the South Bay, including the San Jose metro area and the Santa Clara Valley. For today, mostly sunny in the morning, then becoming sunny. Highs in the mid-70s by the bay, upper 70s to mid-80s inland. Southeast winds up to 5 miles per hour, becoming southwest in the afternoon. For tonight, mostly clear until midnight, then becoming partly cloudy. Lows from the lower to mid-50s. Southwest winds 5 to 10 miles per hour, becoming south after midnight. And on Wednesday, partly cloudy in the morning, then becoming mostly sunny. Highs from the mid-60s to lower 80s. South winds 5 to 10 miles per hour. For Wednesday night, mostly clear until midnight, then becoming partly cloudy. Lows from the lower to mid-50s. Southwest winds 5 to 10 miles per hour. For Thursday, partly cloudy in the morning, then becoming mostly sunny. Highs in the lower 70s by the bay to the 70s inland. Southwest winds 5 to 10 miles per hour. And on Thursday night, mostly clear until midnight, then becoming partly cloudy. Lows in the 50s. For Friday, partly cloudy in the morning, then becoming sunny. Highs from the lower 70s to mid-80s Friday night through Saturday night, mostly clear. Lows in the 50s. Highs from the mid-70s to upper 80s Sunday through Monday, partly cloudy. Highs from the lower 70s to mid-80s, lows in the 50s. High temperatures today and lows tonight for the selected cities: San Jose, 81 and 56, Mountain View, 76 and 56, Morgan Hill, 81 and 52. The area forecast for the Monterey Bay and Salinas Valley: beach hazards statement in effect through late tonight. For today, partly cloudy in the morning, then becoming mostly sunny. Highs in the mid-60s at the coast to around 80 inland. West winds up to 5 miles per hour, increasing to 10 to 15 miles per hour in the afternoon. For tonight, partly cloudy until midnight, then becoming mostly cloudy. Lows from the lower to mid-50s. West winds 5 to 10 miles per hour. And on Wednesday, mostly cloudy in the morning, then becoming partly cloudy. Highs in the mid-60s at the coast to the upper 70s inland. Southwest winds 5 to 15 miles per hour. For Wednesday night, partly cloudy until midnight, then becoming mostly cloudy. Lows from the upper 40s to mid-50s. West winds 5 to 15 miles per hour. For Thursday, mostly cloudy in the morning, then becoming partly cloudy. Highs in the mid-60s at the coast to the upper 70s inland. Southwest winds 5 to 15 miles per hour. And on Thursday night, partly cloudy until midnight, then becoming mostly cloudy. Lows from the upper 40s to mid-50s. For Friday, mostly cloudy in the morning, then becoming mostly sunny. Highs from the mid-60s to lower 80s for Friday night, mostly clear until midnight, then becoming mostly cloudy. Patchy fog, lows in the mid-50s Independence Day and Saturday night, partly cloudy. Highs from the upper 60s to lower 80s, lows in the mid-50s and on Sunday, mostly cloudy in the morning, then becoming partly cloudy. Highs from the mid-60s to lower 80s for Sunday night, partly cloudy until midnight, then becoming mostly cloudy. Lows in the mid-50s for Monday, mostly cloudy in the morning, then becoming partly cloudy. Highs from the mid-60s to lower 80s. High temperatures today and lows tonight for the selected cities. Highs from the mid-60s to lower 80s. High temperatures today and lows tonight for the selected cities: Santa Cruz, 69 and 52, Monterey, 66 and 54, Salinas, 66 and 54, Hollister, 74 and 51, King City, 80 and 50. The weather overview for the Bay Area and Central Coast: seasonally cool temperatures along with breezy afternoon winds persist into the middle of the week. Increased risk of sneaker waves and strong rip currents through Wednesday morning along the Pacific Coast. Gradual warming trend begins late week and into next week. The extended forecast for the Bay Area and Central Coast: Friday and Friday night, partly cloudy. Patchy fog after midnight.

High 60 to 85. Lows 50 to 60. Independence Day and Saturday night, partly cloudy. Patchy fog after midnight. High 60 to 85. Lows 50 to 60. Sunday and Sunday night, mostly cloudy. High 60 to 85. Lows 50 to 60. Monday and Monday night, partly cloudy. High 60 to 85. Lows 50 to 60. Tuesday and Tuesday night, partly cloudy. High 60 to 85. Lows 50 to 60. Sunrise, sunset, and tidal information for the San Francisco Bay Area for Tuesday, June 30th. The sunrise today, 5:51 a.m. The sunset tonight, 8:35 p.m. Tidal data at the Golden Gate for today. Low tide, 6:41 a.m. at -0.68 feet. High tide, 2:10 p.m. at 4.56 feet. Low tide, 6:18 p.m. at 3.32 feet. Here are the buoy observations for 10 a.m. Pacific Daylight Time. At offshore buoy 6, winds north at 14 knots, pressure 1,031.8 millibars. At offshore buoy 59, winds north at 19 knots, gusting to 23, water temperature 62, pressure 1,025.1 millibars. At Point Arena buoy, winds northwest 21 knots, gusting to 27, water temperature 52, pressure 1,013.5 millibars, sea 7 feet, every 10 seconds. At buoy 13 near Bodega Bay, winds southeast at 6 knots, pressure 1,013.0 millibars. At Point Reyes Wave Rider buoy, water temperature 55, sea is 12 feet, every 10 seconds. At San Francisco Bar buoy, water temperature 61, seas 6 feet, every 11 seconds. At San Francisco buoy, wind south at 8 knots, water temperature 56, swell 6 feet, every 11 seconds. At Half Moon Bay buoy, wind southwest 6 knots, water temperature 57, pressure 1,014.3 millibars, sea 7 feet, every 9 seconds. At Monterey Bay buoy, winds west 6 knots, water temperature 59, pressure 1,014.6 millibars, seas 9 feet, every 10 seconds. At Point Sur, Wave Rider buoy, water temperature 56, seas 9 feet, every 10 seconds. At Cape San Martin buoy, winds west 6 knots, water temperature 60, pressure 1,015.5 millibars, seas 9 feet, every 10 seconds. Synopsis for the Central California coast and bays, including the Monterey Bay, Greater Farallones, and Cordell Bank National Marine Sanctuaries, strong northerly breezes will continue through Friday for the outer waters and the coastal jet region of Point Reyes. This will create hazardous conditions for small craft. Frequent gale force gusts are expected across the northern outer waters and along the Point Reyes coastal jet region through Wednesday, a bit weaker Thursday and Friday. Moderate northerly to westerly breezes will prevail elsewhere. Rough to very rough seas will continue through Wednesday before abating to become moderate to rough Thursday into Friday. The marine forecast for San Pablo Bay, Suisun Bay, the West Delta, and the San Francisco Bay north of the Bay Bridge. Small craft advisory in effect through this evening, for today. Southwest wind 5 to 10 knots, rising to 10 to 15 knots late this morning and afternoon. For tonight, southwest wind 10 to 15 knots. For Wednesday, southwest wind 5 to 10 knots, rising to 10 to 15 knots in the afternoon. The marine forecast for Monterey Bay. For today, west wind around 5 knots, rising to 5 to 10 knots late this morning and afternoon. Seas 3 to 5 feet. Wave detail, northwest 4 feet at 11 seconds. Patchy fog early this morning. For tonight, west wind 5 to 10 knots. Seas 3 to 5 feet. Wave detail, northwest 4 feet at 11 seconds. For Wednesday, southwest wind 5 to 10 knots, rising to 10 to 15 knots in the afternoon. Seas 3 to 5 feet. Wave detail, northwest 5 feet at 10 seconds.
The coastal waters forecast from Pigeon Point to Point Pinos out to 10 nautical miles. For today, west wind 5 to 10 knots. Seas 5 to 7 feet. Wave detail, northwest 7 feet at 11 seconds. For tonight, northwest wind 5 to 10 knots. Seas 5 to 8 feet. Wave detail, northwest 7 feet at 11 seconds. For Wednesday, west wind 5 to 10 knots. Seas 5 to 8 feet. Wave detail, northwest 7 feet at 11 seconds and south 2 feet at 17 seconds. The area forecast for the peninsula, North Bay, and East Bay. Beach hazards statement in effect through late tonight. For today, mostly sunny. Highs in the upper 60s at the coast of the mid 80s inland. Southwest winds 5 to 15 miles per hour. For tonight, mostly clear. Lows from the upper 40s to mid 50s. Southwest winds 5 to 15 miles per hour. And on Wednesday, partly cloudy in the morning, then becoming mostly sunny. Highs in the upper 60s at the coast to the lower 80s inland. Southwest winds 5 to 15 miles per hour. For Wednesday night, mostly clear until midnight, then becoming partly cloudy. Lows from the lower to mid 50s. Southwest winds 5 to 15 miles per hour. For Thursday, mostly cloudy in the morning, then becoming mostly sunny. Highs in the mid 60s at the coast to around 80 inland. Southwest winds 5 to 15 miles per hour. And on Thursday night, mostly clear until midnight, then becoming partly cloudy. Lows from the upper 40s to mid 50s. For Friday, mostly cloudy in the morning, then becoming mostly sunny. Highs from the mid 60s to lower 80s for Friday night, mostly clear. Lows in the 50s Independence Day, partly cloudy in the morning, then becoming mostly sunny. Highs from the mid-60s to upper 70s and on Saturday night, mostly clear until midnight, then becoming partly cloudy. Lows in the 50s Sunday through Monday, partly cloudy. Highs 60s and 70s, lows in the 50s, high temperatures today and lows tonight for the selected cities, San Francisco, 68 and 54, San Francisco Airport, 71 and 54, Redwood City, 79 and 55, Oakland, 73 and 55, Fremont, 78 and 56, Concord, 85 and 54, Livermore, 86 and 54, San Rafael, 76 and 53, Santa Rosa, 85 and 51, Napa, 77 and 51, Fairfield, 83 and 55. These are the 10 a.m. Pacific Daylight Time observations for the San Francisco and Monterey Bay areas on Tuesday, June 30th. At San Francisco Airport, it was mostly sunny, temperature 64, dew point 53, relative humidity 67%, variable wind at 3 miles an hour, pressure 29.91 inches and steady. At Oakland Airport, it was partly sunny, temperature 63, dew point 54, relative humidity 72%, south wind at 7 miles an hour, pressure 29.92 inches and steady. At San Jose Airport, it was sunny, temperature 66, dew point 52, relative humidity 60%, southeast wind at 12 miles an hour, pressure 29.91 inches and steady. At Santa Rosa, haze was reported, temperature 66, southeast wind at 6, pressure 29.89 and steady. At Concord, it was sunny, temperature 69, south wind at 15. At Livermore, it was sunny, temperature 67, northwest wind at 7. At Monterey, it was cloudy, temperature 58, southwest wind at 8, pressure 29.97 and steady. At Salinas, it was cloudy, temperature 59, dew point 52, relative humidity 77%, calm. Here are some observations around California and western Nevada. It was sunny, with a temperature of 74 at Sacramento, 70 at Reno, and 63 at Truckee. Under sunny skies, South Lake Tahoe reported 65, Blue Canyon reported 63, and Mammoth Lakes reported 61.
It was partly sunny,

temperature of 67 at Los Angeles and 68 at San Diego. Local temperature reports around San Francisco Bay for 10 a.m. Downtown San Francisco was 60 degrees. Oakland Museum was 62 degrees. Redwood City was 67 degrees. San Rafael was 62 degrees. The area forecast for the South Bay, including the San Jose metro area and the Santa Clara Valley. For today, mostly sunny in the morning, then becoming sunny. Highs in the mid-70s by the bay, upper 70s to mid-80s inland. Southeast winds up to 5 miles per hour, becoming southwest in the afternoon. For tonight, mostly clear until midnight, then becoming partly cloudy. Lows from the lower to mid-50s. Southwest winds 5 to 10 miles per hour, becoming south after midnight. And on Wednesday, partly cloudy in the morning, then becoming mostly sunny. Highs from the mid-60s to lower 80s. South winds 5 to 10 miles per hour. For Wednesday night, mostly clear until midnight, then becoming partly cloudy. Lows from the lower to mid-50s. Southwest winds 5 to 10 miles per hour. For Thursday, partly cloudy in the morning, then becoming mostly sunny. Highs in the lower 70s by the bay to the 70s inland. Southwest winds 5 to 10 miles per hour. And on Thursday night, mostly clear until midnight, then becoming partly cloudy. Lows in the 50s. For Friday, partly cloudy in the morning, then becoming sunny. Highs from the lower 70s to mid-80s Friday night through Saturday night, mostly clear. Lows in the 50s. Highs from the mid-70s to upper 80s Sunday through Monday. Partly cloudy. Highs from the lower 70s to mid-80s. Lows in the 50s. High temperatures today and lows tonight for the selected cities: San Jose, 81 and 56, Mountain View, 76 and 56, Morgan Hill, 81 and 52. The area forecast for the Monterey Bay and Salinas Valley: beach hazards statement in effect through late tonight. For today, partly cloudy in the morning, then becoming mostly sunny. Highs in the mid-60s at the coast to around 80 inland. West winds up to 5 miles per hour, increasing to 10 to 15 miles per hour in the afternoon. For tonight, partly cloudy until midnight, then becoming mostly cloudy. Lows from the lower to mid-50s. West winds 5 to 10 miles per hour. And on Wednesday, mostly cloudy in the morning, then becoming partly cloudy. Highs in the mid-60s at the coast to the upper 70s inland. Southwest winds 5 to 15 miles per hour. For Wednesday night, partly cloudy until midnight, then becoming mostly cloudy. Lows from the upper 40s to mid-50s. West winds 5 to 15 miles per hour. For Thursday, mostly cloudy in the morning, then becoming partly cloudy. Highs in the mid-60s at the coast to the upper 70s inland. Southwest winds 5 to 15 miles per hour. And on Thursday night, partly cloudy until midnight, then becoming mostly cloudy. Lows from the upper 40s to mid-50s. For Friday, mostly cloudy in the morning, then becoming mostly sunny. Highs from the mid-60s to lower 80s for Friday night, mostly clear until midnight, then becoming mostly cloudy. Patchy fog, lows in the mid-50s Independence Day and Saturday night, partly cloudy. Highs from the upper 60s to lower 80s, lows in the mid-50s and on Sunday, mostly cloudy in the morning, then becoming partly cloudy. Highs from the mid-60s to lower 80s for Sunday night, partly cloudy until midnight, then becoming mostly cloudy. Lows in the mid-50s for Monday, mostly cloudy in the morning, then becoming partly cloudy. Highs from the mid-60s to lower 80s. High temperatures today and lows tonight for the selected cities: Santa Cruz, 69 and 52, Monterey, 66 and 54, Salinas, 66 and 54, Hollister, 74 and 51, King City, 80 and 50.
The weather overview for the Bay Area and Central Coast, seasonally cool temperatures along with breezy afternoon winds persist into the middle of the week. Increased risk of sneaker waves and strong rip currents through Wednesday morning along the Pacific Coast. Gradual warming trend begins late week and into next week. The extended forecast for the Bay Area and Central Coast, Friday and Friday night, partly cloudy. Patchy fog after midnight. High 60 to 85. Lows 50 to 60. Independence Day and Saturday night, partly cloudy. Patchy fog after midnight. High 60 to 85. Lows 50 to 60. Sunday and Sunday night, mostly cloudy. High 60 to 85. Lows 50 to 60. Monday and Monday night, partly cloudy. High 60 to 85. Lows 50 to 60. Tuesday and Tuesday night, partly cloudy. High 60 to 85. Lows 50 to 60. Sunrise, sunset, and tidal information for the San Francisco Bay Area for Tuesday, June 30th. The sunrise today, 5:51 a.m. The sunset tonight, 8:35 p.m. Tidal data at the Golden Gate for today. Low tide, 6:41 a.m. at -068 feet. High tide, 2:10 p.m. at 4.56 feet. Low tide, 6:18 p.m. at 3.32 feet. Here are the buoy observations for 10 a.m. Pacific Daylight Time. An offshore buoy 6 winds north at 14 knots, pressure 1,031.8 millibars. An offshore buoy 59 winds north at 19 knots, gusting to 23, water temperature 62, pressure 1,025.1 millibars. At Point Arena buoy, winds northwest 21 knots, gusting to 27, water temperature 52, pressure 1,013.5 millibars, sea 7 feet, every 10 seconds. At buoy 13 near Bodega Bay, winds southeast at 6 knots, pressure 1,013.0 millibars. At Point Reyes Wave Rider buoy, water temperature 55, seas 12 feet, every 10 seconds. At San Francisco Bar buoy, water temperature 61, seas 6 feet, every 11 seconds. At San Francisco buoy, wind south at 8 knots, water temperature 56, swell 6 feet, every 11 seconds. At Half Moon Bay buoy, wind southwest 6 knots, water temperature 57, pressure 1,014.3 millibars, sea 7 feet, every 9 seconds. At Monterey Bay buoy, winds west 6 knots, water temperature 59, pressure 1,014.6 millibars, seas 9 feet, every 10 seconds. At Point Sur, Wave Rider buoy, water temperature 56, seas 9 feet, every 10 seconds. At Cape San Martin buoy, winds west 6 knots, water temperature 60, pressure 1,015.5 millibars. Seas 9 feet, every 10 seconds. Synopsis for the Central California coast and bays, including the Monterey Bay, Greater Farallones, and Cordell Bank National Marine Sanctuaries, strong northerly breezes will continue through Friday for the outer waters and the coastal jet region of Point Reyes. This will create hazardous conditions for small craft. Frequent gale force gusts are expected across the northern outer waters and along the Point Reyes coastal jet region through Wednesday, a bit weaker Thursday and Friday. Moderate northerly to westerly breezes will prevail elsewhere. Rough to very rough seas will continue through Wednesday before abating to become moderate to rough Thursday into Friday. The marine forecast for San Pablo Bay, Suisun Bay, the West Delta, and the San Francisco Bay north of the Bay Bridge. Small craft advisory in effect through this evening, for today. Southwest wind 5 to 10 knots, rising to 10 to 15 knots late this morning and afternoon. For tonight, southwest wind 10 to 15 knots. For Wednesday, southwest wind 5 to 10 knots, rising to 10 to 15 knots in the afternoon. The marine forecast for Monterey Bay. For today, west wind around 5 knots, rising to 5 to 10 knots late this morning and afternoon. Seas 3 to 5 feet. Wave detail, northwest 4 feet at 11 seconds. Patchy fog early this morning.
For tonight, west wind 5 to 10 knots. Seas 3 to 5 feet. Wave detail, northwest 4 feet at 11 seconds. For Wednesday, southwest wind.

5 to 10 knots, rising to 10 to 15 knots in the afternoon. Seas 3 to 5 feet. Wave detail, northwest 5 feet at 10 seconds. The coastal waters forecast from Pigeon Point to Point Pinos out to 10 nautical miles. For today, west wind 5 to 10 knots. Seas 5 to 7 feet. Wave detail, northwest 7 feet at 11 seconds. For tonight, northwest wind 5 to 10 knots. Seas 5 to 8 feet. Wave detail, northwest 7 feet at 11 seconds. For Wednesday, west wind 5 to 10 knots. Seas 5 to 8 feet. Wave detail, northwest 7 feet at 11 seconds and south 2 feet at 17 seconds. 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This broadcast originates from the National Weather Service office located in Monterey, California, and serves the South Bay and Monterey Bay Area, including the city of San Jose, Monterey, Salinas, and Santa Cruz. The area forecast for the peninsula, North Bay, and East Bay. Beach hazards statement in effect through late tonight. For today, mostly sunny. Highs in the upper 60s at the coast of the mid-80s inland. Southwest winds 5 to 15 miles per hour. For tonight, mostly clear. Lows from the upper 40s to mid-50s. Southwest winds 5 to 15 miles per hour. And on Wednesday, partly cloudy in the morning, then becoming mostly sunny. Highs in the upper 60s at the coast to the lower 80s inland. Southwest winds 5 to 15 miles per hour. For Wednesday night, mostly clear until midnight, then becoming partly cloudy. Lows from the lower to mid-50s. Southwest winds 5 to 15 miles per hour. For Thursday, mostly cloudy in the morning, then becoming mostly sunny. Highs in the mid-60s at the coast to around 80 inland. Southwest winds 5 to 15 miles per hour. And on Thursday night, mostly clear until midnight, then becoming partly cloudy. Lows from the upper 40s to mid-50s. For Friday, mostly cloudy in the morning, then becoming mostly sunny. Highs from the mid-60s to lower 80s for Friday night, mostly clear. Lows in the 50s Independence Day, partly cloudy in the morning, then becoming mostly sunny. Highs from the mid-60s to upper 70s and on Saturday night, mostly clear until midnight, then becoming partly cloudy. Lows in the 50s Sunday through Monday, partly cloudy. Highs 60s and 70s, lows in the 50s, high temperatures today and lows tonight for the selected cities, San Francisco, 68 and 54, San Francisco Airport, 71 and 54, Redwood City, 79 and 55, Oakland, 73 and 55, Fremont, 78 and 56, Concord, 85 and 54, Livermore, 86 and 54, San Rafael, 76 and 53, Santa Rosa, 85 and 51, Napa, 77 and 51, Fairfield, 83 and 55. These are the 10 a.m. Pacific Daylight Time observations for the San Francisco and Monterey Bay areas on Tuesday, June 30th. At San Francisco Airport, it was mostly sunny, temperature 64, dew point 53, relative humidity 67%, variable wind at 3 miles an hour, pressure 29.91 inches and steady. At Oakland Airport, it was partly sunny, temperature 63, dew point 54, relative humidity 72%, south wind at 7 miles an hour, pressure 29.92 inches and steady. At San Jose Airport, it was sunny, temperature 66, dew point 52, relative humidity 60%, southeast wind at 12 miles an hour, pressure 29.91 inches and steady. At Santa Rosa, haze was reported, temperature 66, southeast wind at 6, pressure 29.89 and steady. At Concord, it was sunny, temperature 69, south wind at 15. At Livermore, it was sunny, temperature 67, northwest wind at 7. At Monterey, it was

cloudy, temperature 58, southwest wind at 8, pressure 29.97 and steady. At Salinas, it was cloudy, temperature 59, dew point 52, relative humidity 77%, calm. Here are some observations around California and western Nevada. It was sunny, with a temperature of 74 at Sacramento, 70 at Reno, and 63 at Truckee. Under sunny skies, South Lake Tahoe reported 65, Blue Canyon reported 63, and Mammoth Lakes reported 61. It was partly sunny, with a temperature of 67 at Los Angeles, and 68 at San Diego. Local temperature reports around San Francisco Bay for 10 a.m. Downtown San Francisco was 60 degrees. Oakland Museum was 62 degrees. Redwood City was 67 degrees. San Rafael was 62 degrees. The area forecast for the South Bay, including the San Jose metro area and the Santa Clara Valley. For today, mostly sunny in the morning, then becoming sunny. Highs in the mid-70s by the bay, upper 70s to mid-80s inland. Southeast winds up to 5 miles per hour, becoming southwest in the afternoon. For tonight, mostly clear until midnight, then becoming partly cloudy. Lows from the lower to mid-50s. Southwest winds 5 to 10 miles per hour, becoming south after midnight. And on Wednesday? Partly cloudy in the morning, then becoming mostly sunny. Highs from the mid-60s to lower 80s. South winds 5 to 10 miles per hour. For Wednesday night, mostly clear until midnight, then becoming partly cloudy. Lows from the lower to mid-50s. Southwest winds 5 to 10 miles per hour. For Thursday, partly cloudy in the morning, then becoming mostly sunny. Highs in the lower 70s by the bay to the 70s inland. Southwest winds 5 to 10 miles per hour. And on Thursday night, mostly clear until midnight, then becoming partly cloudy. Lows in the 50s. For Friday, partly cloudy in the morning, then becoming sunny. Highs from the lower 70s to mid-80s Friday night through Saturday night, mostly clear. Lows in the 50s. Highs from the mid-70s to upper 80s Sunday through Monday. Partly cloudy. Highs from the lower 70s to mid-80s, lows in the 50s, high temperatures today and lows tonight for the selected cities, San Jose, 81 and 56, Mountain View, 76 and 56, Morgan Hill, 81 and 52. The area forecast for the Monterey Bay and Salinas Valley? Beach hazards statement in effect through late tonight. For today? Partly cloudy in the morning, then becoming mostly sunny. Highs in the mid-60s at the coast to around 80 inland. West winds up to 5 miles per hour, increasing to 10 to 15 miles per hour in the afternoon. For tonight, partly cloudy until midnight, then becoming mostly cloudy. Lows from the lower to mid-50s. West winds 5 to 10 miles per hour. And on Wednesday? Mostly cloudy in the morning, then becoming partly cloudy. Highs in the mid-60s at the coast to the upper 70s inland. Southwest winds 5 to 15 miles per hour. For Wednesday night, partly cloudy until midnight, then becoming mostly cloudy. Lows from the upper 40s to mid-50s. West winds 5 to 15 miles per hour. For Thursday, mostly cloudy in the morning, then becoming partly cloudy. Highs in the mid-60s at the coast to the upper 70s inland. Southwest winds 5 to 15 miles per hour. And on Thursday night, partly cloudy until midnight, then becoming mostly cloudy. Lows from the upper 40s to mid-50s. For Friday, mostly cloudy in the morning, then becoming mostly sunny. Highs from the mid-60s to lower 80s for Friday night, mostly clear until midnight, then becoming mostly cloudy. Patchy fog, lows in the mid-50s Independence Day and Saturday night, partly cloudy. Highs from the upper 60s to lower 80s, lows in the mid-50s and on Sunday, mostly cloudy in the morning, then becoming partly cloudy. Highs from the mid-60s to lower 80s for Sunday night, partly cloudy until midnight, then becoming mostly cloudy.

lows in the mid-50s for Monday. Mostly cloudy in the morning, then becoming partly cloudy. Highs from the mid-60s to lower 80s. High temperatures today and lows tonight for the selected cities: Santa Cruz, 69 and 52, Monterey, 66 and 54, Salinas, 66 and 54, Hollister, 74 and 51, King City, 80 and 50. The area forecast for the Monterey Bay and Salinas Valley for the rest of today: partly cloudy early in the afternoon, then becoming mostly sunny. Highs in the mid-60s at the coast to around 80 inland. West winds 5 to 15 miles per hour. For tonight, partly cloudy until midnight, then becoming mostly cloudy. Lows from the lower to mid-50s. West winds 5 to 10 miles per hour. And on Wednesday, mostly cloudy in the morning, then becoming partly cloudy. Highs in the mid-60s at the coast to the upper 70s inland. Southwest winds 5 to 15 miles per hour. For the Wednesday night, partly cloudy until midnight, then becoming mostly cloudy. Lows from the upper 40s to mid-50s. West winds 5 to 15 miles per hour. For Thursday, mostly cloudy in the morning, then becoming partly cloudy. Highs in the mid-60s at the coast to the upper 70s inland. Southwest winds 5 to 15 miles per hour. And on Thursday night, partly cloudy until midnight, then becoming mostly cloudy. Lows from the upper 40s to mid-50s. For the Friday, mostly cloudy in the morning, then becoming mostly sunny. Highs from the mid-60s to lower 80s for Friday night, mostly clear until midnight, then becoming mostly cloudy. Patchy fog, lows in the mid-50s Independence Day and Saturday night, partly cloudy. Highs from the upper 60s to lower 80s, lows in the mid-50s and on Sunday, mostly cloudy in the morning, then becoming partly cloudy. Highs from the mid-60s to lower 80s for the Sunday night, partly cloudy until midnight, then becoming mostly cloudy. Lows in the mid-50s for Monday, mostly cloudy in the morning, then becoming partly cloudy. Highs from the mid-60s to lower 80s. High temperatures today and lows tonight for the selected cities: Santa Cruz, 69 and 52, Monterey, 66 and 54, Salinas, 66 and 54, Hollister, 74 and 51, King City, 80 and 50. The weather overview for the Bay Area and Central Coast: seasonally cool temperatures along with breezy afternoon winds persist into the middle of the week. Increased risk of sneaker waves and strong rip currents through Wednesday morning along the Pacific Coast. Gradual warming trend begins late week and into next week. The extended forecast for the Bay Area and Central Coast: Friday and Friday night, partly cloudy. Patchy fog after midnight. High 60 to 85. Lows 50 to 60. Independence Day and Saturday night, partly cloudy. Patchy fog after midnight. High 60 to 85. Lows 50 to 60. Sunday and Sunday night, mostly cloudy. High 60 to 85. Lows 50 to 60. Monday and Monday night, partly cloudy. High 60 to 85. Lows 50 to 60. Tuesday and Tuesday night, partly cloudy. High 60 to 85. Lows 50 to 60. Sunrise, sunset, and tidal information for the San Francisco Bay Area for Tuesday, June 30th. The sunrise today, 5:51 a.m. The sunset tonight, 8:35 p.m. Tidal data at the Golden Gate for today: low tide, 6:41 a.m. at -068 feet. High tide, 2:10 p.m. at 4.56 feet. Low tide, 6:18 p.m. at 3.32 feet. Here are the buoy observations for 11 a.m. Pacific Daylight Time. An offshore buoy, 6, winds north at 14 knots, pressure 1,032.2 millibars. An offshore buoy, 59, winds north at 17 knots, gusting to 23, water temperature 62, pressure 1,025.0 millibars. At buoy 14 near Point Arena, winds northwest at 19 knots, gusting to 23, water temperature 52, pressure 1,013.8 millibars.

at buoy 13 near Bodega Bay, wind south at 4 knots, pressure 1013.5 millibars. At Point Reyes, wave rider buoy water temperature 55, seas 12 feet, every 11 seconds. At San Francisco Bar, buoy water temperature 61, seas 5 feet, every 10 seconds. At San Francisco, buoy wind south at 8 knots, water temperature 56, pressure 1013.4 millibars. At Half Moon Bay, buoy wind southwest 6 knots, water temperature 57, pressure 1014.5 millibars, sea 7 feet, every 9 seconds. At Monterey, buoy winds west at 6 knots, water temperature 58, pressure 1014.9 millibars. At Point Sur, wave rider buoy water temperature 56, seas 9 feet, every 10 seconds. At Cape San Martin, buoy winds northwest at 6 knots, water temperature 60, pressure 1015.9 millibars. Synopsis for the Central California coast and bays, including the Monterey Bay, Greater Farallones, and Cordell Bank National Marine Sanctuaries, strong northerly breezes will continue through Friday for the outer waters and the coastal jet region of Point Reyes. This will create hazardous conditions for small craft. Frequent gale force gusts are expected across the northern outer waters and along the Point Reyes coastal jet region through Wednesday, a bit weaker Thursday and Friday. Moderate northerly to westerly breezes will prevail elsewhere. Rough to very rough seas will continue through Wednesday before abating to become moderate to rough Thursday into Friday. The marine forecast for San Pablo Bay, Suisun Bay, the West Delta, and the San Francisco Bay north of the Bay Bridge. Small craft advisory in effect through this evening, for today. Southwest wind 5 to 10 knots, rising to 10 to 15 knots late this morning and afternoon. For tonight, southwest wind 10 to 15 knots. For Wednesday, southwest wind 5 to 10 knots, rising to 10 to 15 knots in the afternoon. The marine forecast for Monterey Bay. For today, west wind around 5 knots, rising to 5 to 10 knots late this morning and afternoon. Seas 3 to 5 feet. Wave detail, northwest 4 feet at 11 seconds. Patchy fog early this morning. For tonight, west wind 5 to 10 knots. Seas 3 to 5 feet. Wave detail, northwest 4 feet at 11 seconds. For Wednesday, southwest wind 5 to 10 knots, rising to 10 to 15 knots in the afternoon. Seas 3 to 5 feet. Wave detail, northwest 5 feet at 10 seconds. The coastal waters forecast from Pigeon Point to Point Pinos out to 10 nautical miles. For today, west wind 5 to 10 knots. Seas 5 to 7 feet. Wave detail, northwest 7 feet at 11 seconds. For tonight, northwest wind 5 to 10 knots. Seas 5 to 8 feet. Wave detail, northwest 7 feet at 11 seconds. For Wednesday, west wind 5 to 10 knots. Seas 5 to 8 feet. Wave detail, northwest 7 feet at 11 seconds and south 2 feet at 17 seconds. The area forecast for the peninsula, North Bay, and East Bay. For the rest of today, mostly sunny. Highs in the upper 60s at the coast of the mid-80s inland. Southwest winds 5 to 15 miles per hour. For tonight, mostly clear. Lows from the upper 40s to mid-50s. Southwest winds 5 to 15 miles per hour. And on Wednesday, partly cloudy in the morning then becoming mostly sunny. Highs in the upper 60s at the coast of the lower 80s inland. Southwest winds 5 to 15 miles per hour. For the Wednesday night, mostly clear until midnight then becoming partly cloudy. Lows from the lower to mid 50s. Southwest winds 5 to 15 miles per hour. For Thursday, mostly cloudy in the morning then becoming mostly sunny. Highs in the mid-60s at the coast to around 80 inland. Southwest winds 5 to 15 miles per hour. And on Thursday night, mostly clear until midnight then becoming partly cloudy.

lows from the upper 40s to mid 50s. For the Friday, mostly cloudy in the morning, then becoming mostly sunny. Highs from the mid 60s to lower 80s for Friday night, mostly clear. Lows in the 50s Independence Day, partly cloudy in the morning, then becoming mostly sunny. Highs from the mid-60s to upper 70s and on Saturday night, mostly clear until midnight, then becoming partly cloudy. Lows in the 50s Sunday through Monday, partly cloudy. Highs 60s and 70s, lows in the 50s, high temperatures today and lows tonight for the selected cities: San Francisco, 68 and 54, San Francisco Airport, 71 and 54, Redwood City, 79 and 55, Oakland, 73 and 55, Fremont, 78 and 56, Concord, 85 and 54, Livermore, 86 and 54, San Rafael, 76 and 53, Santa Rosa, 85 and 51, Napa, 77 and 51, Fairfield, 83 and 55. These are the 11 a.m. Pacific Daylight Time observations for the San Francisco and Monterey Bay areas on Tuesday, June 30th. At San Francisco Airport, it was mostly sunny, temperature 66, dew point 53, relative humidity 63%, variable wind at 6 miles an hour, pressure 29.92 inches and rising. At Oakland Airport, it was mostly sunny, temperature 64, dew point 53, relative humidity 67%, south wind at 7 miles an hour, pressure 29.93 inches and rising. At San Jose Airport, it was sunny, temperature 71, dew point 52, relative humidity 50%, variable wind at 6 miles an hour, pressure 29.91 inches and steady. At Santa Rosa, haze was reported, temperature 71, south wind at 5, pressure 29.89 and steady. At Concord, it was sunny, temperature 74, south wind at 13. At Livermore, it was sunny, temperature 73, west wind at 7. At Monterey, it was cloudy, temperature 60, southwest wind at 12, pressure 29.98 and rising. At Salinas, it was cloudy, temperature 63, dew point 52, relative humidity 67%, northwest wind at 7. Here are some observations around California and western Nevada. It was sunny, with a temperature of 79 at Sacramento, 67 at South Lake Tahoe, 65 at Blue Canyon, and 64 at Mammoth Lakes. It was mostly sunny, with a temperature of 68 at Los Angeles, 75 at Reno, and 66 at Truckee. At San Diego, it was partly sunny, with a temperature of 70. Local temperature reports around San Francisco Bay for 11 a.m. Downtown San Francisco was 62 degrees. Oakland Museum was 64 degrees. Redwood City was 67 degrees. San Rafael was 64 degrees. The area forecast for the South Bay, including the San Jose metro area and the Santa Clara Valley. For the rest of today, sunny. Highs in the mid-70s by the bay, upper 70s to mid-80s inland. South winds around 5 miles per hour, becoming southwest in the afternoon. For tonight, mostly clear until midnight, then becoming partly cloudy. Lows from the lower to mid-50s. Southwest winds 5 to 10 miles per hour, becoming south after midnight. And on Wednesday, partly cloudy in the morning, then becoming mostly sunny. Highs from the mid-60s to lower 80s. South winds 5 to 10 miles per hour. For the Wednesday night, mostly clear until midnight, then becoming partly cloudy. Lows from the lower to mid-50s. Southwest winds 5 to 10 miles per hour. For Thursday, partly cloudy in the morning, then becoming mostly sunny. Highs in the lower 70s by the bay to the 70s inland. Southwest winds 5 to 10 miles per hour. And on Thursday night, mostly clear until midnight, then becoming partly cloudy. Lows in the 50s. For the Friday, partly cloudy in the morning, then becoming sunny. Highs from the lower 70s to mid-80s Friday night through Saturday night, mostly clear,

hour. For tonight, partly cloudy until midnight, then becoming mostly cloudy. Lows from the lower to mid-50s. West winds 5 to 10 miles per hour. And on Wednesday, mostly cloudy in the morning, then becoming partly cloudy. Highs in the mid-60s at the coast to the upper 70s inland. Southwest winds 5 to 15 miles per hour. For the Wednesday night, partly cloudy until midnight, then becoming mostly cloudy. Lows from the upper 40s to mid-50s. West winds 5 to 15 miles per hour. For Thursday, mostly cloudy in the morning, then becoming partly cloudy. Highs in the mid-60s at the coast to the upper 70s inland. Southwest winds 5 to 15 miles per hour. And on Thursday night, partly cloudy until midnight, then becoming mostly cloudy. Lows from the upper 40s to mid-50s. For the Friday, mostly cloudy in the morning, then becoming mostly sunny. Highs from the mid-60s to lower 80s for Friday night, mostly clear until midnight, then becoming mostly cloudy. Patchy fog, lows in the mid-50s Independence Day and Saturday night, partly cloudy. Highs from the upper 60s to lower 80s, lows in the mid-50s, and on Sunday, mostly cloudy in the morning, then becoming partly cloudy. Highs from the mid-60s to lower 80s for the Sunday night, partly cloudy until midnight, then becoming mostly cloudy. Lows in the mid-50s for Monday, mostly cloudy in the morning, then becoming partly cloudy. Highs from the mid-60s to lower 80s, high temperatures today and lows tonight for the selected cities: Santa Cruz, 69 and 52, Monterey, 66 and 54, Salinas, 66 and 54, Hollister, 74 and 51, King City, 80 and 50. The weather overview for the Bay Area and Central Coast: seasonally cool temperatures along with breezy afternoon winds persist into the middle of the week. Increased risk of sneaker waves and strong rip currents through Wednesday morning along the Pacific Coast. Gradual warming trend begins late week and into next week. The extended forecast for the Bay Area and Central Coast: Thursday and Thursday night, partly cloudy. Highs 55 to 80. Lows 50 to 55. Friday and Friday night, partly cloudy. Highs 60 to 85. Lows 50 to 60. Independence Day and Saturday night, partly cloudy. Highs 60 to 85. Lows 50 to 60. Sunday and Sunday night, partly cloudy. Highs 60 to 85. Lows 50 to 60. Monday, mostly sunny. Warmer. High 60 to 85. Sunrise, sunset, and tidal information for the San Francisco Bay Area for Tuesday, June 30th. The sunrise today, 5:51 a.m. The sunset tonight, 8:35 p.m. Tidal data at the Golden Gate for today. Low tide, 6:41 a.m. at -0.68 feet. High tide, 2:10 p.m. at 4.56 feet. Low tide, 6:18 p.m. at 3.32 feet. Here are the buoy observations for 11 a.m. Pacific Daylight Time. An offshore buoy 6 winds north at 14 knots, pressure 1,032.2 millibars. An offshore buoy 59 winds north at 17 knots, gusting to 23, water temperature 62, pressure 1,025.0 millibars. At Point Arena buoy, winds northwest 19 knots, gusting to 23, water temperature 52, pressure 1,013.8 millibars, seas 5 feet, every 15 seconds. At buoy 13 near Bodega Bay, winds south at 4 knots, pressure 1,013.5 millibars. At Point Reyes Wave Rider buoy, water temperature 55, seas 13 feet, every 11 seconds. At San Francisco Bar buoy, water temperature 61, seas 5 feet, every 10 seconds. At San Francisco buoy, winds south at 10 knots, water temperature 55, pressure 1,013.3 millibars, swell 7 feet, every 10 seconds. At Half Moon Bay buoy, winds southwest 6 knots, water temperature 57, pressure 1,014.5 millibars, seas 7 feet, every 9 seconds. At Monterey Bay buoy, winds west 6 knots, water

temperature 58, pressure 1015.0 millibars, seas 9 feet, every 10 seconds. Head point, sir. Wave rider buoy water temperature 56, seas 9 feet, every 10 seconds. At Cape San Martin buoy winds northwest 6 knots, water temperature 60, pressure 1015.9 millibars. Seas 8 feet, every 11 seconds. 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This broadcast originates from the National Weather Service office located in Monterey, California, and serves the South Bay and Monterey Bay Area, including the city of San Jose, Monterey, Salinas, and Santa Cruz. Synopsis for the Central California coast and bays, including the Monterey Bay, Greater Farallones, and Cordell Bank National Marine Sanctuaries, strong northerly breezes will continue through Friday for the outer waters and the coastal jet region of Point Reyes. This will create hazardous conditions for small craft. Frequent gale force gusts are expected across the northern outer waters and along the Point Reyes coastal jet region through Wednesday, a bit weaker Thursday and Friday. Moderate northerly to westerly breezes will prevail elsewhere. Rough to very rough seas will continue through Wednesday before abating to become moderate to rough Thursday into Friday. The marine forecast for San Pablo Bay, Suisun Bay, the West Delta, and the San Francisco Bay north of the Bay Bridge. Small craft advisory in effect through this evening, for today. Southwest wind 5 to 10 knots, rising to 10 to 15 knots late this morning and afternoon. For tonight, southwest wind 10 to 15 knots. For Wednesday, southwest wind 5 to 10 knots, rising to 10 to 15 knots in the afternoon. The marine forecast for Monterey Bay. For today, west wind around 5 knots, rising to 5 to 10 knots late this morning and afternoon. Seas 3 to 5 feet. Wave detail, northwest 4 feet at 11 seconds. Patchy fog early this morning. For tonight, west wind 5 to 10 knots. Seas 3 to 5 feet. Wave detail, northwest 4 feet at 11 seconds. For Wednesday, southwest wind 5 to 10 knots, rising to 10 to 15 knots in the afternoon. Seas 3 to 5 feet. Wave detail, northwest 5 feet at 10 seconds. The coastal waters forecast from Pigeon Point to Point Pinos out to 10 nautical miles. For today, west wind 5 to 10 knots. Seas 5 to 7 feet. Wave detail, northwest 7 feet at 11 seconds. For tonight, northwest wind 5 to 10 knots. Seas 5 to 8 feet. Wave detail, northwest 7 feet at 11 seconds. For Wednesday, west wind 5 to 10 knots. Seas 5 to 8 feet. Wave detail, northwest 7 feet at 11 seconds and south 2 feet at 17 seconds. The area forecast for the peninsula, North Bay, and East Bay. For the rest of today, mostly sunny. Highs in the upper 60s at the coast of the mid 80s inland. Southwest winds 5 to 15 miles per hour. For tonight, mostly clear. Lows from the upper 40s to mid 50s. Southwest winds 5 to 15 miles per hour. And on Wednesday, partly cloudy in the morning, then becoming mostly sunny. Highs in the upper 60s at the coast to the lower 80s inland. Southwest winds 5 to 15 miles per hour. For the Wednesday night, mostly clear until midnight, then becoming partly cloudy. Lows from the lower to mid 50s. Southwest winds 5 to 15 miles per hour. For Thursday, mostly cloudy in the morning, then becoming mostly sunny. Highs in the mid-60s at the coast to around 80 inland. Southwest winds 5 to 15 miles per hour. And on Thursday night, mostly clear until midnight, then becoming partly cloudy. Lows from the upper 40s to mid-50s. For the Friday, mostly cloudy in the morning, then becoming mostly sunny. Highs from the mid-60s to lower 80s for Friday night.

mostly clear. Lows in the 50s Independence Day, partly cloudy in the morning, then becoming mostly sunny. Highs from the mid-60s to upper 70s, and on Saturday night, mostly clear until midnight, then becoming partly cloudy. Lows in the 50s Sunday through Monday, partly cloudy. Highs 60s and 70s, lows in the 50s. High temperatures today and lows tonight for the selected cities: San Francisco, 68 and 54, San Francisco Airport, 71 and 54, Redwood City, 79 and 55, Oakland, 73 and 55, Fremont, 78 and 56, Concord, 85 and 54, Livermore, 86 and 54, San Rafael, 76 and 53, Santa Rosa, 85 and 51, Napa, 77 and 51, Fairfield, 83 and 55. These are the 11 a.m. Pacific Daylight Time observations for the San Francisco and Monterey Bay areas on Tuesday, June 30th. At San Francisco Airport, it was mostly sunny, temperature 66, dew point 53, relative humidity 63%, variable wind at 6 miles an hour, pressure 29.92 inches and rising. At Oakland Airport, it was mostly sunny, temperature 64, dew point 53, relative humidity 67%, south wind at 7 miles an hour, pressure 29.93 inches and rising. At San Jose Airport, it was sunny, temperature 71, dew point 52, relative humidity 50%, variable wind at 6 miles an hour, pressure 29.91 inches and steady. At Santa Rosa, haze was reported, temperature 71, south wind at 5, pressure 29.89 and steady. At Concord, it was sunny, temperature 74, south wind at 13. At Livermore, it was sunny, temperature 73, west wind at 7. At Monterey, it was cloudy, temperature 60, southwest wind at 12, pressure 29.98 and rising. At Salinas, it was cloudy, temperature 63, dew point 52, relative humidity 67%, northwest wind at 7. Here are some observations around California and western Nevada. It was sunny, with a temperature of 79 at Sacramento, 67 at South Lake Tahoe, 65 at Blue Canyon, and 64 at Mammoth Lakes. It was mostly sunny, with a temperature of 68 at Los Angeles, 75 at Reno, and 66 at Truckee. At San Diego, it was partly sunny, with a temperature of 70. Local temperature reports around San Francisco Bay for 11 a.m. Downtown San Francisco was 62 degrees. Oakland Museum was 64 degrees. Redwood City was 67 degrees. San Rafael was 64 degrees. The area forecast for the South Bay, including the San Jose metro area and the Santa Clara Valley. For the rest of today, sunny. Highs in the mid-70s by the bay, upper 70s to mid-80s inland. South winds around 5 miles per hour, becoming southwest in the afternoon. For tonight, mostly clear until midnight, then becoming partly cloudy, 80s inland. South winds around 5 miles per hour, becoming southwest in the afternoon. For tonight, mostly clear until midnight, then becoming partly cloudy. Lows from the lower to mid-50s. Southwest winds 5 to 10 miles per hour, becoming south after midnight. And on Wednesday, partly cloudy in the morning, then becoming mostly sunny. Highs from the mid-60s to lower 80s. South winds 5 to 10 miles per hour. For the Wednesday night, mostly clear until midnight, then becoming partly cloudy. Lows from the lower to mid-50s. Southwest winds 5 to 10 miles per hour. For Thursday, partly cloudy in the morning, then becoming mostly sunny. Highs in the lower 70s by the bay to the 70s inland. Southwest winds 5 to 10 miles per hour. And on Thursday night, mostly clear until midnight, then becoming partly cloudy. Lows in the 50s. For the Friday, partly cloudy in the morning, then becoming sunny. Highs from the lower 70s to mid 80s Friday night through Saturday night, mostly clear. Lows in the 50s.

highs from the mid-70s to upper 80s Sunday through Monday. Partly cloudy. Highs from the lower 70s to mid-80s, lows in the 50s. High temperatures today and lows tonight for the selected cities: San Jose, 81 and 56, Mountain View, 76 and 56, Morgan Hill, 81 and 52. The area forecast for the Monterey Bay and Salinas Valley. For the rest of today, partly cloudy early in the afternoon, then becoming mostly sunny. Highs in the mid-60s at the coast to around 80 inland. West winds 5 to 15 miles per hour. For tonight, partly cloudy until midnight, then becoming mostly cloudy. Lows from the lower to mid-50s. West winds 5 to 10 miles per hour. And on Wednesday, mostly cloudy in the morning, then becoming partly cloudy. Highs in the mid-60s at the coast to the upper 70s inland. Southwest winds 5 to 15 miles per hour. For the Wednesday night, partly cloudy until midnight, then becoming mostly cloudy. Lows from the upper 40s to mid-50s. West winds 5 to 15 miles per hour. For Thursday, mostly cloudy in the morning, then becoming partly cloudy. Highs in the mid-60s at the coast to the upper 70s inland. Southwest winds 5 to 15 miles per hour. And on Thursday night, partly cloudy until midnight, then becoming mostly cloudy. Lows from the upper 40s to mid-50s. For the Friday, mostly cloudy in the morning, then becoming mostly sunny. Highs from the mid-60s to lower 80s for Friday night, mostly clear until midnight, then becoming mostly cloudy. Patchy fog, lows in the mid-50s Independence Day and Saturday night, partly cloudy. Highs from the upper 60s to lower 80s, lows in the mid-50s, and on Sunday, mostly cloudy in the morning, then becoming partly cloudy. Highs from the mid-60s to lower 80s for the Sunday night, partly cloudy until midnight, then becoming mostly cloudy. Lows in the mid-50s for Monday, mostly cloudy in the morning, then becoming partly cloudy. Highs from the mid-60s to lower 80s, high temperatures today and lows tonight for the selected cities: Santa Cruz, 69 and 52, Monterey, 66 and 54, Salinas, 66 and 54, Hollister, 74 and 51, King City, 80 and 50. The weather overview for the Bay Area and Central Coast: seasonally cool temperatures along with breezy afternoon winds persist into the middle of the week. Increased risk of sneaker waves and strong rip currents through Wednesday morning along the Pacific Coast. Gradual warming trend begins late week and into next week. The extended forecast for the Bay Area and Central Coast: Thursday and Thursday night, partly cloudy. Highs 55 to 80. Lows 50 to 55. Friday and Friday night, partly cloudy. High 60 to 85. Lows 50 to 60. Independence Day and Saturday night, partly cloudy. High 60 to 85. Lows 50 to 60. Sunday and Sunday night, partly cloudy. High 60 to 85. Lows 50 to 60. Monday, mostly sunny. Warmer. High 60 to 85. Sunrise, sunset, and tidal information for the San Francisco Bay Area for Tuesday, June 30th. The sunrise today, 5:51 a.m. The sunset tonight, 8:35 p.m. Tidal data at the Golden Gate for today. Low tide, 6:41 a.m. at -0.68 feet. High tide, 2:10 p.m. at 4.56 feet. Low tide, 6:18 p.m. at 3.32 feet. Here are the buoy observations for 11 a.m. Pacific Daylight Time. An offshore buoy 6, winds north at 14 knots, pressure 1,032.2 millibars. An offshore buoy 59, winds north at 17 knots, gusting to 23, water temperature 62, pressure 1,025.0 millibars. At Point Arena buoy, winds northwest 19 knots, gusting to 23, water temperature 52, pressure 1,013.8 millibars, seas 5 feet, every 15 seconds. At buoy 13 near Bodega Bay, winds south at 4 knots, pressure 1,013.5 millibars.
At Point Reyes, wave rider buoy water temperature 55, seas 13 feet every 11 seconds. At San Francisco Bar, buoy water temperature 61, seas 5 feet every 10 seconds. At San Francisco, buoy wind south at 10 knots, water temperature 55, pressure 1013.3 millibars, swell 7 feet every 10 seconds. At Half Moon Bay, buoy wind southwest 6 knots, water temperature 57, pressure 1014.5 millibars, sea 7 feet every 9 seconds. At Monterey Bay, buoy winds west 6 knots, water temperature 58, pressure 1015.0 millibars, seas 9 feet every 10 seconds. At Point Sur, wave rider buoy water temperature 56, seas 9 feet every 10 seconds. At Cape San Martin, buoy winds northwest 6 knots, water temperature 60, pressure 1015.9 millibars, seas 8 feet every 11 seconds. Synopsis for the Central California coast and bays, including the Monterey Bay, Greater Farallones, and Cordell Bank National Marine Sanctuaries, strong northerly breezes will continue through Friday for the outer waters and the coastal jet region of Point Reyes. This will create hazardous conditions for small craft. Frequent gale force gusts are expected across the northern outer waters and along the Point Reyes coastal jet region through Wednesday, a bit weaker Thursday and Friday. Moderate northerly to westerly breezes will prevail elsewhere. Rough to very rough seas will continue through Wednesday before abating to become moderate to rough Thursday into Friday. The marine forecast for San Pablo Bay, Suisun Bay, the West Delta, and the San Francisco Bay north of the Bay Bridge. Small craft advisory in effect through this evening, for today. Southwest wind 5 to 10 knots, rising to 10 to 15 knots late this morning and afternoon. For tonight, southwest wind 10 to 15 knots. For Wednesday, southwest wind 5 to 10 knots, rising to 10 to 15 knots in the afternoon. The marine forecast for Monterey Bay. For today, west wind around 5 knots, rising to 5 to 10 knots late this morning and afternoon. Seas 3 to 5 feet. Wave detail, northwest 4 feet at 11 seconds. Patchy fog early this morning. For tonight, west wind 5 to 10 knots. Seas 3 to 5 feet. Wave detail, northwest 4 feet at 11 seconds. For Wednesday, southwest wind 5 to 10 knots, rising to 10 to 15 knots in the afternoon. Seas 3 to 5 feet. Wave detail, northwest 5 feet at 10 seconds. The coastal waters forecast from Pigeon Point to Point Pinos out to 10 nautical miles. For today, west wind 5 to 10 knots. Seas 5 to 7 feet. Wave detail, northwest 7 feet at 11 seconds. For tonight, northwest wind 5 to 10 knots. Seas 5 to 8 feet. Wave detail, northwest 7 feet at 11 seconds. For Wednesday, west wind 5 to 10 knots. Seas 5 to 8 feet. Wave detail, northwest 7 feet at 11 seconds and south 2 feet at 17 seconds. The area forecast for the peninsula, North Bay, and East Bay. For the rest of today, mostly sunny. Highs in the upper 60s at the coast of the mid-80s inland. Southwest winds 5 to 15 miles per hour. For tonight, mostly clear. Lows from the upper 40s to mid-50s. Southwest winds 5 to 15 miles per hour. And on Wednesday, partly cloudy in the morning, then becoming mostly sunny. Highs in the upper 60s at the coast to the lower 80s inland. Southwest winds 5 to 15 miles per hour. For the Wednesday night, mostly clear until midnight, then becoming partly cloudy. Lows from the lower to mid-50s. Southwest winds 5 to 15 miles per hour. For Thursday, mostly cloudy in the morning, then becoming mostly sunny. Highs in the mid-60s at the coast to around 80 inland. Southwest winds 5 to 15 miles per hour. And on Thursday night, mostly clear until midnight, then becoming partly cloudy.

Cloudy. Lows from the upper 40s to mid 50s. For the Friday, mostly cloudy in the morning, then becoming mostly sunny. Highs from the mid 60s to lower 80s for Friday night, mostly clear. Lows in the 50s Independence Day, partly cloudy in the morning, then becoming mostly sunny. Highs from the mid 60s to upper 70s, and on Saturday night, mostly clear until midnight, then becoming partly cloudy. Lows in the 50s Sunday through Monday, partly cloudy. Highs 60s and 70s, lows in the 50s, high temperatures today and lows tonight for the selected cities: San Francisco, 68 and 54, San Francisco Airport, 71 and 54, Redwood City, 79 and 55, Oakland, 73 and 55, Fremont, 78 and 56, Concord, 85 and 54, Livermore, 86 and 54, San Rafael, 76 and 53, Santa Rosa, 85 and 51, Napa, 77 and 51, Fairfield, 83 and 55. These are the 11 a.m. Pacific Daylight Time observations for the San Francisco and Monterey Bay areas on Tuesday, June 30th. At San Francisco Airport, it was mostly sunny, temperature 66, dew point 53, relative humidity 63%, variable wind at 6 miles an hour, pressure 29.92 inches and rising. At Oakland Airport, it was mostly sunny, temperature 64, dew point 53, relative humidity 67%, south wind at 7 miles an hour, pressure 29.93 inches and rising. At San Jose Airport, it was sunny, temperature 71, dew point 52, relative humidity 50%, variable wind at 6 miles an hour, pressure 29.91 inches and steady. At Santa Rosa, haze was reported, temperature 71, south wind at 5, pressure 29.89 and steady. At Concord, it was sunny, temperature 74, south wind at 13. At Livermore, it was sunny, temperature 73, west wind at 7. At Monterey, it was cloudy, temperature 60, southwest wind at 12, pressure 29.98 and rising. At Salinas, it was cloudy, temperature 63, dew point 52, relative humidity 67%, northwest wind at 7. Here are some observations around California and western Nevada. It was sunny, with a temperature of 79 at Sacramento, 67 at South Lake Tahoe, 65 at Blue Canyon, and 64 at Mammoth Lakes. It was mostly sunny, with a temperature of 68 at Los Angeles, 75 at Reno, and 66 at Truckee. At San Diego, it was partly sunny, with a temperature of 70. Local temperature reports around San Francisco Bay for 11 a.m. Downtown San Francisco was 62 degrees. Oakland Museum was 64 degrees. Redwood City was 67 degrees. San Rafael was 64 degrees. The area forecast for the South Bay, including the San Jose metro area and the Santa Clara Valley. For the rest of today, sunny. Highs in the mid-70s by the bay, upper 70s to mid-80s inland. South winds around 5 miles per hour, becoming southwest in the afternoon. For tonight, mostly clear until midnight, then becoming partly cloudy. Lows from the lower to mid-50s. Southwest winds 5 to 10 miles per hour, becoming south after midnight. And on Wednesday, partly cloudy in the morning, then becoming mostly sunny. Highs from the mid-60s to lower 80s. South winds 5 to 10 miles per hour. For the Wednesday night, mostly clear until midnight, then becoming partly cloudy. Lows from the lower to mid-50s. Southwest winds 5 to 10 miles per hour. For Thursday, partly cloudy in the morning, then becoming mostly sunny. Highs in the lower 70s by the bay to the 70s inland. Southwest winds 5 to 10 miles per hour. And on Thursday night, mostly clear until midnight, then becoming partly cloudy. Lows in the 50s. For the Friday, partly cloudy in the morning, then becoming sunny. Highs from the lower 70s to mid 80s Friday night through Saturday night, mostly clear.
50s highs from the mid-70s to upper 80s Sunday through Monday. Partly cloudy. Highs from the lower 70s to mid-80s, lows in the 50s, high temperatures today and lows tonight for the selected cities: San Jose, 81 and 56, Mountain View, 76 and 56, Morgan Hill, 81 and 52. The area forecast for the Monterey Bay and Salinas Valley. For the rest of today, partly cloudy early in the afternoon, then becoming mostly sunny. Highs in the mid-60s at the coast to around 80 inland. West winds 5 to 15 miles per hour. For tonight, partly cloudy until midnight, then becoming mostly cloudy. Lows from the lower to mid-50s. West winds 5 to 10 miles per hour. And on Wednesday, mostly cloudy in the morning, then becoming partly cloudy. Highs in the mid-60s at the coast to the upper 70s inland. Southwest winds 5 to 15 miles per hour. For the Wednesday night, partly cloudy until midnight, then becoming mostly cloudy. Lows from the upper 40s to mid-50s. West winds 5 to 15 miles per hour. For Thursday, mostly cloudy in the morning, then becoming partly cloudy. Highs in the mid-60s at the coast to the upper 70s inland. Southwest winds 5 to 15 miles per hour. And on Thursday night, partly cloudy until midnight, then becoming mostly cloudy. Lows from the upper 40s to mid-50s. For the Friday, mostly cloudy in the morning, then becoming mostly sunny. Highs from the mid-60s to lower 80s for Friday night, mostly clear until midnight, then becoming mostly cloudy. Patchy fog, lows in the mid-50s Independence Day and Saturday night, partly cloudy. Highs from the upper 60s to lower 80s, lows in the mid-50s, and on Sunday, mostly cloudy in the morning, then becoming partly cloudy. Highs from the mid-60s to lower 80s for the Sunday night, partly cloudy until midnight, then becoming mostly cloudy. Lows in the mid-50s for Monday, mostly cloudy in the morning, then becoming partly cloudy. Highs from the mid-60s to lower 80s, high temperatures today and lows tonight for the selected cities: Santa Cruz, 69 and 52, Monterey, 66 and 54, Salinas, 66 and 54, Hollister, 74 and 51, King City, 80 and 50. The weather overview for the Bay Area and Central Coast: seasonally cool temperatures along with breezy afternoon winds persist into the middle of the week. Increased risk of sneaker waves and strong rip currents through Wednesday morning along the Pacific Coast. Gradual warming trend begins late week and into next week. The extended forecast for the Bay Area and Central Coast: Thursday and Thursday night, partly cloudy. Highs 55 to 80. Lows 50 to 55. Friday and Friday night, partly cloudy. High 60 to 85. Lows 50 to 60. Independence Day and Saturday night, partly cloudy. High 60 to 85. Lows 50 to 60. Sunday and Sunday night, partly cloudy. High 60 to 85. Lows 50 to 60. Monday, mostly sunny. Warmer. High 60 to 85. Sunrise, sunset, and tidal information for the San Francisco Bay Area for Tuesday, June 30th. The sunrise today, 5:51 a.m. The sunset tonight, 8:35 p.m. Tidal data at the Golden Gate for today. Low tide, 6:41 a.m. at -0.68 feet. High tide, 2:10 p.m. at 4.56 feet. Low tide, 6:18 p.m. at 3.32 feet. Here are the buoy observations for 11 a.m. Pacific Daylight Time. An offshore buoy, 6 winds north at 14 knots, pressure 1,032.2 millibars. An offshore buoy, 59 winds north at 17 knots, gusting to 23, water temperature 62, pressure 1,025.0 millibars. At Point Arena buoy, winds northwest 19 knots, gusting to 23, water temperature 52, pressure 1,013.8 millibars, seas 5 feet, every 15 seconds. At buoy 13 near Bodega Bay, winds south at 4 knots, pressure 1,013.5 millibars.

At Point Reyes, wave rider buoy water temperature 55, seas 13 feet every 11 seconds. At San Francisco Bar, buoy water temperature 61, seas 5 feet every 10 seconds. At San Francisco Bay, wind south at 10 knots, water temperature 55, pressure 1013.3 millibars, swell 7 feet every 10 seconds. At Half Moon Bay, buoy wind southwest 6 knots, water temperature 57, pressure 1014.5 millibars, sea 7 feet every 9 seconds. At Monterey Bay, buoy winds west 6 knots, water temperature 58, pressure 1015.0 millibars, seas 9 feet every 10 seconds. At Point Sur, wave rider buoy water temperature 56, seas 9 feet every 10 seconds. At Cape San Martin, buoy winds northwest 6 knots, water temperature 60, pressure 1015.9 millibars, seas 8 feet every 11 seconds. 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This broadcast originates from the National Weather Service office located in Monterey, California, and serves the South Bay and Monterey Bay Area, including the cities of San Jose, Monterey, Salinas, and Santa Cruz. Synopsis for the Central California coast and bays, including the Monterey Bay, Greater Farallones, and Cordell Bank National Marine Sanctuaries, strong northerly breezes will continue through Friday for the outer waters and the coastal jet region of Point Reyes. This will create hazardous conditions for small craft. Frequent gale force gusts are expected across the northern outer waters and along the Point Reyes coastal jet region through Wednesday, a bit weaker Thursday and Friday. Moderate northerly to westerly breezes will prevail elsewhere. Rough to very rough seas will continue through Wednesday before abating to become moderate to rough Thursday into Friday. The marine forecast for San Pablo Bay, Suisun Bay, the West Delta, and the San Francisco Bay north of the Bay Bridge. Small craft advisory in effect through this evening, for today. Southwest wind 5 to 10 knots, rising to 10 to 15 knots late this morning and afternoon. For tonight, southwest wind 10 to 15 knots. For Wednesday, southwest wind 5 to 10 knots, rising to 10 to 15 knots in the afternoon. The marine forecast for Monterey Bay. For today, west wind around 5 knots, rising to 5 to 10 knots late this morning and afternoon. Seas 3 to 5 feet. Wave detail, northwest 4 feet at 11 seconds. Patchy fog early this morning. For tonight, west wind 5 to 10 knots. Seas 3 to 5 feet. Wave detail, northwest 4 feet at 11 seconds. For Wednesday, southwest wind 5 to 10 knots, rising to 10 to 15 knots in the afternoon. Seas 3 to 5 feet. Wave detail, northwest 5 feet at 10 seconds. The coastal waters forecast from Pigeon Point to Point Pinos out to 10 nautical miles. For today, west wind 5 to 10 knots. Seas 5 to 7 feet. Wave detail, northwest 7 feet at 11 seconds. For tonight, northwest wind 5 to 10 knots. Seas 5 to 8 feet. Wave detail, northwest 7 feet at 11 seconds. For Wednesday, west wind 5 to 10 knots. Seas 5 to 8 feet. Wave detail, northwest 7 feet at 11 seconds and south 2 feet at 17 seconds. The area forecast for the peninsula, North Bay, and East Bay. For the rest of today, mostly sunny. Highs in the upper 60s at the coast of the mid-80s inland. Southwest winds 5 to 15 miles per hour. For tonight, mostly clear. Lows from the upper 40s to mid-50s. Southwest winds 5 to 15 miles per hour. And on Wednesday, partly cloudy in the morning, then becoming mostly sunny. Highs in the upper 60s at the coast to the lower 80s inland. Southwest winds 5 to 15 miles per hour. For the Wednesday night, mostly clear until midnight, then

becoming partly cloudy. Lows from the lower to mid-50s. Southwest winds 5 to 15 miles per hour. For Thursday, mostly cloudy in the morning, then becoming mostly sunny. Highs in the mid-60s at the coast to around 80 inland. Southwest winds 5 to 15 miles per hour. And on Thursday night, mostly clear until midnight, then becoming partly cloudy. Lows from the upper 40s to mid-50s. For the Friday, mostly cloudy in the morning, then becoming mostly sunny. Highs from the mid-60s to lower 80s for Friday night, mostly clear. Lows in the 50s Independence Day, partly cloudy in the morning, then becoming mostly sunny. Highs from the mid-60s to upper 70s and on Saturday night, mostly clear until midnight, then becoming partly cloudy. Lows in the 50s Sunday through Monday, partly cloudy. Highs 60s and 70s, lows in the 50s, high temperatures today and lows tonight for the selected cities: San Francisco, 68 and 54, San Francisco Airport, 71 and 54, Redwood City, 79 and 55, Oakland, 73 and 55, Fremont, 78 and 56, Concord, 85 and 54, Livermore, 86 and 54, San Rafael, 76 and 53, Santa Rosa, 85 and 51, Napa, 77 and 51, Fairfield, 83 and 55. These are the 11 a.m. Pacific Daylight Time observations for the San Francisco and Monterey Bay areas on Tuesday, June 30th. At San Francisco Airport, it was mostly sunny, temperature 66, dew point 53, relative humidity 63%, variable wind at 6 miles an hour, pressure 29.92 inches and rising. At Oakland Airport, it was mostly sunny, temperature 64, dew point 53, relative humidity 67%, south wind at 7 miles an hour, pressure 29.93 inches and rising. At San Jose Airport, it was sunny, temperature 71, dew point 52, relative humidity 50%, variable wind at 6 miles an hour, pressure 29.91 inches and steady. At Santa Rosa, haze was reported, temperature 71, south wind at 5, pressure 29.89 and steady. At Concord, it was sunny, temperature 74, south wind at 13. At Livermore, it was sunny, temperature 73, west wind at 7. At Monterey, it was cloudy, temperature 60, southwest wind at 12, pressure 29.98 and rising. At Salinas, it was cloudy, temperature 63, dew point 52, relative humidity 67%, northwest wind at 7. Here are some observations around California and western Nevada. It was sunny, with a temperature of 79 at Sacramento, 67 at South Lake Tahoe, 65 at Blue Canyon, and 64 at Mammoth Lakes. It was mostly sunny, with a temperature of 68 at Los Angeles, 75 at Reno, and 66 at Truckee. At San Diego, it was partly sunny, with a temperature of 70. These are the noon Pacific Daylight Time observations for the San Francisco and Monterey Bay areas on Tuesday, June 30th. At San Francisco Airport, it was mostly sunny, temperature 67, dew point 54, relative humidity 63%, northeast wind at 5 miles an hour, pressure 29.92 inches and steady. At Oakland Airport, it was mostly sunny, temperature 65, dew point 53, relative humidity 65%, variable wind at 5 miles an hour, pressure 29.92 inches and falling. At San Jose Airport, it was sunny, temperature 74, dew point 52, relative humidity 46%, southwest wind at 3 miles an hour, pressure 29.90 inches and falling. At Santa Rosa, haze was reported, temperature 74, south wind at 9, pressure 29.89 and steady. At Concord, it was sunny, temperature 78, south wind at 9. At Livermore, it was sunny, temperature 77, northwest wind at 5. At Monterey, it was cloudy, temperature 62, southwest wind at 14, pressure 29.99 and rising. At Salinas,
It was partly sunny, temperature 64, dew point 53, relative humidity 67%, northwest wind at 10. Here are some observations around California and western Nevada. It was sunny, with a temperature of 82 at Sacramento, 67 at South Lake Tahoe, 65 at Blue Canyon, and 66 at Mammoth Lakes. It was mostly sunny, with a temperature of 71 at San Diego, 78 at Reno, and 70 at Truckee. At Los Angeles, it was partly sunny, with a temperature of 69. Local temperature reports around San Francisco Bay for 11 a.m. Downtown San Francisco was 62 degrees. Oakland Museum was 64 degrees. Redwood City was 67 degrees. San Rafael was 64 degrees. The area forecast for the South Bay, including the San Jose metro area and the Santa Clara Valley. For the rest of today, sunny. Highs in the mid-70s by the bay, upper 70s to mid-80s inland. South winds around 5 miles per hour, becoming southwest in the afternoon. For tonight, mostly clear until midnight, then becoming partly cloudy. Lows from the lower to mid-50s. Southwest winds 5 to 10 miles per hour, becoming south after midnight. And on Wednesday? Partly cloudy in the morning, then becoming mostly sunny. Highs from the mid-60s to lower 80s. South winds 5 to 10 miles per hour. For the Wednesday night, mostly clear until midnight, then becoming partly cloudy. Lows from the lower to mid-50s. Southwest winds 5 to 10 miles per hour. For Thursday, partly cloudy in the morning, then becoming mostly sunny. Highs in the lower 70s by the bay to the 70s inland. Southwest winds 5 to 10 miles per hour. And on Thursday night, mostly clear until midnight, then becoming partly cloudy. Lows in the 50s. For the Friday, partly cloudy in the morning, then becoming sunny. Highs from the lower 70s to mid-80s Friday night through Saturday night, mostly clear. Lows in the 50s. Highs from the mid-70s to upper 80s Sunday through Monday. Partly cloudy. Highs from the lower 70s to mid-80s, lows in the 50s, high temperatures today and lows tonight for these selected cities: San Jose, 81 and 56, Mountain View, 76 and 56, Morgan Hill, 81 and 52. The area forecast for the Monterey Bay and Salinas Valley? For the rest of today? Partly cloudy early in the afternoon, then becoming mostly sunny. Highs in the mid-60s at the coast to around 80 inland. West winds 5 to 15 miles per hour. For tonight, partly cloudy until midnight, then becoming mostly cloudy. Lows from the lower to mid-50s. West winds 5 to 10 miles per hour. And on Wednesday? Mostly cloudy in the morning, then becoming partly cloudy. Highs in the mid-60s at the coast to the upper 70s inland. Southwest winds 5 to 15 miles per hour. For the Wednesday night, partly cloudy until midnight, then becoming mostly cloudy. Lows from the upper 40s to mid 50s. West winds 5 to 15 miles per hour. For Thursday, mostly cloudy in the morning, then becoming partly cloudy. Highs in the mid 60s at the coast to the upper 70s inland. Southwest winds 5 to 15 miles per hour. And on Thursday night, partly cloudy until midnight, then becoming mostly cloudy. Lows from the upper 40s to mid 50s. For the Friday, mostly cloudy in the morning, then becoming mostly sunny. Highs from the mid 60s to lower 80s for Friday night, mostly clear until midnight, then becoming mostly cloudy. Patchy fog, lows in the mid 50s Independence Day and Saturday night, partly cloudy. Highs from the upper 60s to lower 80s, lows in the mid-50s, and on Sunday, mostly cloudy in the morning, then becoming partly cloudy. Highs from the mid-60s to lower 80s for the Sunday night, partly cloudy until midnight, then becoming mostly cloudy. Lows in the mid-50s for Monday, mostly cloudy in the morning, then becoming partly cloudy. Highs from the mid-60s to lower 80s, high temperatures today and lows tonight for these selected cities: Santa Cruz,
69.

52, Monterey, 66 and 54, Salinas, 66 and 54, Hollister, 74 and 51, King City, 80 and 50. The weather overview for the Bay Area and Central Coast, seasonally cool temperatures along with breezy afternoon winds persist into the middle of the week. Increased risk of sneaker waves and strong rip currents through Wednesday morning along the Pacific Coast. Gradual warming trend begins late week and into next week. The extended forecast for the Bay Area and Central Coast, Thursday and Thursday night, partly cloudy. Highs 55 to 80. Lows 50 to 55. Friday and Friday night, partly cloudy. Highs 60 to 85. Lows 50 to 60. Independence Day and Saturday night, partly cloudy. Highs 60 to 85. Lows 50 to 60. Sunday and Sunday night, partly cloudy. Highs 60 to 85. Lows 50 to 60. Monday, mostly sunny. Warmer. Highs 60 to 85. Sunrise, sunset, and tidal information for the San Francisco Bay Area for Tuesday, June 30th. The sunrise today, 5:51 a.m. The sunset tonight, 8:35 p.m. Tidal data at the Golden Gate for today. Low tide, 6:41 a.m. at -068 feet. High tide, 2:10 p.m. at 4.56 feet. Low tide, 6:18 p.m. at 3.32 feet. Here are the buoy observations for noon Pacific Daylight Time. At offshore buoy 6, winds north at 12 knots, pressure 1,032.1 millibars. At offshore buoy 59, winds north at 19 knots, gusting to 23, pressure 1,025.1 millibars. At buoy 14 near Point Arena, winds northwest at 19 knots, gusting to 25, pressure 1,013.8 millibars. At buoy 13 near Bodega Bay, winds southwest at 4 knots, pressure 1,014.3 millibars. At Point Reyes Wave Rider buoy, water temperature 55, seas 12 feet, every 11 seconds. At San Francisco Bar buoy, water temperature 60, seas 6 feet, every 11 seconds. At San Francisco buoy, winds south at 12 knots. At Half Moon Bay buoy, winds southwest 6 knots, water temperature 57, pressure 1,014.7 millibars, sea 7 feet, every 10 seconds. At Monterey buoy, winds west at 4 knots, pressure 1,015.7 millibars. At Point Sur, Wave Rider buoy, water temperature 57, seas 9 feet, every 10 seconds. At Cape San Martin buoy, winds northwest at 6 knots, pressure 1,015.9 millibars. Synopsis for the Central California coast and bays, including the Monterey Bay, Greater Farallones, and Cordell Bank National Marine Sanctuaries, strong northerly breezes will continue through Friday for the outer waters and the coastal jet region of Point Reyes. This will create hazardous conditions for small craft. Frequent gale force gusts are expected across the northern outer waters and along the Point Reyes coastal jet region through Wednesday, a bit weaker Thursday and Friday. Moderate northerly to westerly breezes will prevail elsewhere. Rough to very rough seas will continue through Wednesday before abating to become moderate to rough Thursday into Friday. The marine forecast for San Pablo Bay, Suisun Bay, the West Delta, and the San Francisco Bay north of the Bay Bridge. Small craft advisory in effect through this evening. For today, southwest wind 5 to 10 knots, rising to 10 to 15 knots late this morning and afternoon. For tonight, southwest wind 10 to 15 knots. For Wednesday, southwest wind 5 to 10 knots, rising to 10 to 15 knots in the afternoon. The marine forecast for Monterey Bay. For today, west wind around 5 knots, rising to 5 to 10 knots late this morning and afternoon. Seas 3 to 5 feet. Wave detail, northwest 4 feet at 11 seconds. Patchy fog early this morning. For tonight, west wind 5 to 10 knots. Seas 3 to 5 feet. Wave detail, northwest 4 feet at 11 seconds. For Wednesday, southwest wind 5 to 10 knots.

rising to 10 to 15 knots in the afternoon. Seas 3 to 5 feet. Wave detail, northwest 5 feet at 10 seconds. The coastal waters forecast from Pigeon Point to Point Pinos out to 10 nautical miles. For today, west wind 5 to 10 knots. Seas 5 to 7 feet. Wave detail, northwest 7 feet at 11 seconds. For tonight, northwest wind 5 to 10 knots. Seas 5 to 8 feet. Wave detail, northwest 7 feet at 11 seconds. For Wednesday, west wind 5 to 10 knots. Seas 5 to 8 feet. Wave detail, northwest 7 feet at 11 seconds and south 2 feet at 17 seconds. The area forecast for the peninsula, North Bay, and East Bay. For the rest of today, mostly sunny. Highs in the upper 60s at the coast of the mid 80s inland. Southwest winds 5 to 15 miles per hour. For tonight, mostly clear. Lows from the upper 40s to mid 50s. Southwest winds 5 to 15 miles per hour. And on Wednesday, partly cloudy in the morning, then becoming mostly sunny. Highs in the upper 60s at the coast of the lower 80s inland. Southwest winds 5 to 15 miles per hour. For the Wednesday night, mostly clear until midnight, then becoming partly cloudy. Lows from the lower to mid 50s. Southwest winds 5 to 15 miles per hour. For Thursday, mostly cloudy in the morning, then becoming mostly sunny. Highs in the mid 60s at the coast to around 80 inland. Southwest winds 5 to 15 miles per hour. And on Thursday night, mostly clear until midnight, then becoming partly cloudy. Lows from the upper 40s to mid 50s. For the Friday, mostly cloudy in the morning, then becoming mostly sunny. Highs from the mid 60s to lower 80s for Friday night, mostly clear. Lows in the 50s Independence Day, partly cloudy in the morning, then becoming mostly sunny. Highs from the mid 60s to upper 70s and on Saturday night, mostly clear until midnight, then becoming partly cloudy. Lows in the 50s Sunday through Monday, partly cloudy. Highs 60s and 70s, lows in the 50s. High temperatures today and lows tonight for the selected cities: San Francisco, 68 and 54, San Francisco Airport, 71 and 54, Redwood City, 79 and 55, Oakland, 73 and 55, Fremont, 78 and 56, Concord, 85 and 54, Livermore, 86 and 54, San Rafael, 76 and 53, Santa Rosa, 85 and 51, Napa, 77 and 51, Fairfield, 83 and 55. These are the noon Pacific Daylight Time observations for the San Francisco and Monterey Bay areas on Tuesday, June 30th. At San Francisco Airport, it was mostly sunny, temperature 67, dew point 54, relative humidity 63%, northeast wind at 5 miles an hour, pressure 29.92 inches and steady. At Oakland Airport, it was mostly sunny, temperature 65, dew point 53, relative humidity 65%, variable wind at 5 miles an hour, pressure 29.92 inches and falling. At San Jose Airport, it was sunny, temperature 74, dew point 52, relative humidity 46%, southwest wind at 3 miles an hour, pressure 29.90 inches and falling. At Santa Rosa, haze was reported, temperature 74, south wind at 9, pressure 29.89 and steady. At Concord, it was sunny, temperature 78, south wind at 9. At Livermore, it was sunny, temperature 77, northwest wind at 5. At Monterey, it was cloudy, temperature 62, southwest wind at 14, pressure 29.99 and rising. At Salinas, it was partly sunny, temperature 64, dew point 53, relative humidity 67%, northwest wind at 10. Here are some observations around California and western Nevada. It was sunny, with a temperature of 82 at Sacramento, 67 at South Lake Tahoe, 65 at Blue Canyon, and 66 at Mammoth.

70s to mid-80s inland. South winds around 5 miles per hour, becoming southwest in the afternoon. For tonight, mostly clear until midnight, then becoming partly cloudy. Lows from the lower to mid-50s. Southwest winds 5 to 10 miles per hour, becoming south after midnight. And on Wednesday, partly cloudy in the morning, then becoming mostly sunny. Highs from the mid-60s to lower 80s. South winds 5 to 10 miles per hour. For the Wednesday night, mostly clear until midnight, then becoming partly cloudy. Lows from the lower to mid-50s. Southwest winds 5 to 10 miles per hour. For Thursday, partly cloudy in the morning, then becoming mostly sunny. Highs in the lower 70s by the bay to the 70s inland. Southwest winds 5 to 10 miles per hour. And on Thursday night, mostly clear until midnight, then becoming partly cloudy. Lows in the 50s. For the Friday, partly cloudy in the morning, then becoming sunny. Highs from the lower 70s to mid-80s Friday night through Saturday night, mostly clear. Lows in the 50s. Highs from the mid-70s to upper 80s Sunday through Monday, partly cloudy. Highs from the lower 70s to mid-80s. Lows in the 50s. High temperatures today and lows tonight for the selected cities: San Jose, 81 and 56, Mountain View, 76 and 56, Morgan Hill, 81 and 52. The area forecast for the Monterey Bay and Salinas Valley. For the rest of today, partly cloudy early in the afternoon, then becoming mostly sunny. Highs in the mid-60s at the coast to around 80 inland. West winds 5 to 15 miles per hour. For tonight, partly cloudy until midnight, then becoming mostly cloudy. Lows from the lower to mid-50s. West winds 5 to 10 miles per hour. And on Wednesday, mostly cloudy in the morning, then becoming partly cloudy. Highs in the mid-60s at the coast to the upper 70s inland. Southwest winds 5 to 15 miles per hour. For the Wednesday night, partly cloudy until midnight, then becoming mostly cloudy. Lows from the upper 40s to mid-50s. West winds 5 to 15 miles per hour. For Thursday, mostly cloudy in the morning, then becoming partly cloudy. Highs in the mid-60s at the coast to the upper 70s inland. Southwest winds 5 to 15 miles per hour. And on Thursday night, partly cloudy until midnight, then becoming mostly cloudy. Lows from the upper 40s to mid-50s. For the Friday, mostly cloudy in the morning, then becoming mostly sunny. Highs from the mid-60s to lower 80s for Friday night, mostly clear until midnight, then becoming mostly cloudy. Patchy fog. Lows in the mid-50s Independence Day and Saturday night, partly cloudy. Highs from the upper 60s to lower 80s. Lows in the mid-50s and on Sunday, mostly cloudy in the morning, then becoming partly cloudy. Highs from the mid-60s to lower 80s for the Sunday night, partly cloudy until midnight, then becoming mostly cloudy. Lows in the mid-50s for Monday, mostly cloudy in the morning, then becoming partly cloudy. Highs from the mid-60s to lower 80s. High temperatures today and lows tonight for the selected cities: Santa Cruz, 69 and 52, Monterey, 66 and 54, Salinas, 66 and 54, Hollister, 74 and 51, King City, 80 and 50. 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This broadcast originates from the National Weather Service office located in Monterey, California, and serves the South Bay and Monterey Bay Area, including the cities of San Jose, Monterey, Salinas, and Santa Cruz. The weather overview for the Bay Area and Central Coast: seasonably cool temperatures along with breezy afternoon winds through Thursday. Gradual warming trend returns Friday and Saturday with overall pleasant holiday weekend weather. The extended forecast for the Bay Area and Central Coast: Thursday and Thursday night, partly cloudy. Highs 55 to 80. Lows 50 to 55. Friday and Friday night, partly cloudy.

60 to 85. Lows 50 to 60. Independence Day and Saturday night, partly cloudy. High 60 to 85. Lows 50 to 60. Sunday and Sunday night, partly cloudy. High 60 to 85. Lows 50 to 60. Monday, mostly sunny. Warmer. High 60 to 85. Sunrise, sunset, and tidal information for the San Francisco Bay Area for Tuesday, June 30th. The sunrise today, 5:51 a.m. The sunset tonight, 8:35 p.m. Tidal data at the Golden Gate for today. Low tide, 6:41 a.m. at -0.68 feet. 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Here are the buoy observations for noon Pacific Daylight Time. An offshore buoy 6 winds north at 12 knots, pressure 1,032.1 millibars. An offshore buoy 59 winds north at 19 knots, gusting to 23, pressure 1,025.1 millibars. At buoy 14 near Point Arena winds northwest at 19 knots, gusting to 25, pressure 1,013.8 millibars. At buoy 13 near Bodega Bay winds southwest at 4 knots, pressure 1,014.3 millibars. At Point Reyes Wave Rider buoy water temperature 55, seas 12 feet, every 11 seconds. At San Francisco Bar buoy water temperature 60, seas 6 feet, every 11 seconds. At San Francisco buoy winds south at 12 knots. At Half Moon Bay buoy winds southwest 6 knots, water temperature 57, pressure 1,014.7 millibars, sea 7 feet, every 10 seconds. At Monterey buoy winds west at 4 knots, pressure 1,015.7 millibars. At Point Sur, Wave Rider buoy water temperature 57, seas 9 feet, every 10 seconds. At Cape San Martin buoy winds northwest at 6 knots, pressure 1,015.9 millibars. Synopsis for the Central California coast and bays including the Monterey Bay, Greater Farallones, and Cordell Bank National Marine Sanctuaries, strong northerly breezes will continue through Friday for the outer waters and the coastal jet region of Point Reyes. This will create hazardous conditions for small craft. Frequent gale force gusts are expected across the northern outer waters and along the Point Reyes coastal jet region through Wednesday, a bit weaker Thursday and Friday. Moderate northerly to westerly breezes will prevail elsewhere. Rough to very rough seas will continue through Wednesday before abating to become moderate to rough Thursday into Friday. The marine forecast for San Pablo Bay, Suisun Bay, the West Delta, and the San Francisco Bay north of the Bay Bridge. Small craft advisory in effect through this evening, for today. Southwest wind 5 to 10 knots, rising to 10 to 15 knots late this morning and afternoon. For tonight, southwest wind 10 to 15 knots. For Wednesday, southwest wind 5 to 10 knots, rising to 10 to 15 knots in the afternoon. The marine forecast for Monterey Bay. For today, west wind around 5 knots, rising to 5 to 10 knots late this morning and afternoon. Seas 3 to 5 feet. Wave detail, northwest 4 feet at 11 seconds. Patchy fog early this morning. For tonight, west wind 5 to 10 knots. Seas 3 to 5 feet. Wave detail, northwest 4 feet at 11 seconds. For Wednesday, southwest wind 5 to 10 knots, rising to 10 to 15 knots in the afternoon. Seas 3 to 5 feet. Wave detail, northwest 5 feet at 10 seconds. The coastal waters forecast from Pigeon Point to Point Pinos out to 10 nautical miles. For today, west wind 5 to 10 knots. Seas 5 to 7 feet. Wave detail, northwest 7 feet at 11 seconds. For tonight, northwest wind 5 to 10 knots. Seas 5 to 8 feet. Wave detail, northwest 7 feet at 11 seconds. For Wednesday, west wind 5 to 10 knots. Seas 5 to 8 feet.

northwest 7 feet at 11 seconds and south 2 feet at 17 seconds. The area forecast for the peninsula, North Bay, and East Bay. For the rest of today, mostly sunny. Highs in the upper 60s at the coast to the mid 80s inland. Southwest winds 5 to 15 miles per hour. For tonight, mostly clear. Lows from the upper 40s to mid 50s. Southwest winds 5 to 15 miles per hour. And on Wednesday, partly cloudy in the morning, then becoming mostly sunny. Highs in the upper 60s at the coast to the lower 80s inland. Southwest winds 5 to 15 miles per hour. For the Wednesday night, mostly clear until midnight, then becoming partly cloudy. Lows from the lower to mid 50s. Southwest winds 5 to 15 miles per hour. For Thursday, mostly cloudy in the morning, then becoming mostly sunny. Highs in the mid 60s at the coast to around 80 inland. Southwest winds 5 to 15 miles per hour. And on Thursday night, mostly clear until midnight, then becoming partly cloudy. Lows from the upper 40s to mid 50s. For the Friday, mostly cloudy in the morning, then becoming mostly sunny. Highs from the mid 60s to lower 80s for Friday night, mostly clear. Lows in the 50s Independence Day, partly cloudy in the morning, then becoming mostly sunny. Highs from the mid 60s to upper 70s and on Saturday night, mostly clear until midnight, then becoming partly cloudy. Lows in the 50s Sunday through Monday, partly cloudy. Highs 60s and 70s, lows in the 50s. High temperatures today and lows tonight for the selected cities: San Francisco, 68 and 54, San Francisco Airport, 71 and 54, Redwood City, 79 and 55, Oakland, 73 and 55, Fremont, 78 and 56, Concord, 85 and 54, Livermore, 86 and 54, San Rafael, 76 and 53, Santa Rosa, 85 and 51, Napa, 77 and 51, Fairfield, 83 and 55. These are the noon Pacific Daylight Time observations for the San Francisco and Monterey Bay areas on Tuesday, June 30th. At San Francisco Airport, it was mostly sunny, temperature 67, dew point 54, relative humidity 63%, northeast wind at 5 miles an hour, pressure 29.92 inches and steady. At Oakland Airport, it was mostly sunny, temperature 65, dew point 53, relative humidity 65%, variable wind at 5 miles an hour and steady. At Oakland Airport, it was mostly sunny, temperature 65, dew point 53, relative humidity 65%, variable wind at 5 miles an hour, pressure 29.92 inches and falling. At San Jose Airport, it was sunny, temperature 74, dew point 52, relative humidity 46%, southwest wind at 3 miles an hour, pressure 29.90 inches and falling. At Santa Rosa, haze was reported, temperature 74, south wind at 9, pressure 29.89 and steady. At Concord, it was sunny, temperature 78, south wind at 9. At Livermore, it was sunny, temperature 77, northwest wind at 5. At Monterey, it was cloudy, temperature 62, southwest wind at 14, pressure 29.99 and rising. At Salinas, it was partly sunny, temperature 64, dew point 53, relative humidity 67%, northwest wind at 10. Here are some observations around California and western Nevada. It was sunny, with a temperature of 82 at Sacramento, 67 at South Lake Tahoe, 65 at Blue Canyon, and 66 at Mammoth Lakes. It was mostly sunny, with a temperature of 71 at San Diego, 78 at Reno, and 70 at Truckee. At Los Angeles, it was partly sunny, with a temperature of 69. Local temperature reports around San Francisco Bay for 12 p.m. Downtown San Francisco was 64 degrees. Oakland Museum was 65 degrees. Redwood City was 69 degrees. San Rafael was 66 degrees.

the area forecast for the South Bay, including the San Jose metro area and the Santa Clara Valley. For the rest of today, sunny. Highs in the mid-70s by the bay, upper 70s to mid-80s inland. South winds around 5 miles per hour, becoming southwest in the afternoon. For tonight, mostly clear until midnight, then becoming partly cloudy. Lows from the lower to mid-50s. Southwest winds 5 to 10 miles per hour, becoming south after midnight. And on Wednesday, partly cloudy in the morning, then becoming mostly sunny. Highs from the mid-60s to lower 80s. South winds 5 to 10 miles per hour. For the Wednesday night, mostly clear until midnight, then becoming partly cloudy. Lows from the lower to mid-50s. Southwest winds 5 to 10 miles per hour. For Thursday, partly cloudy in the morning, then becoming mostly sunny. Highs in the lower 70s by the bay to the 70s inland. Southwest winds 5 to 10 miles per hour. And on Thursday night, mostly clear until midnight, then becoming partly cloudy. Lows in the 50s. For the Friday, partly cloudy in the morning, then becoming sunny. Highs from the lower 70s to mid-80s Friday night through Saturday night, mostly clear. Lows in the 50s. Highs from the mid-70s to upper 80s Sunday through Monday, partly cloudy. Highs from the lower 70s to mid-80s. Lows in the 50s. High temperatures today and lows tonight for the selected cities: San Jose, 81 and 56, Mountain View, 76 and 56, Morgan Hill, 81 and 52. The area forecast for the Monterey Bay and Salinas Valley? For the rest of today? Partly cloudy early in the afternoon, then becoming mostly sunny. Highs in the mid-60s of the coast to around 80 inland. West winds 5 to 15 miles per hour. For tonight, partly cloudy until midnight, then becoming mostly cloudy. Lows from the lower to mid-50s. West winds 5 to 10 miles per hour. And on Wednesday, mostly cloudy in the morning, then becoming partly cloudy. Highs in the mid-60s of the coast to the upper 70s inland. Southwest winds 5 to 15 miles per hour. For the Wednesday night, partly cloudy until midnight, then becoming mostly cloudy. Lows from the upper 40s to mid-50s. West winds 5 to 15 miles per hour. For Thursday, mostly cloudy in the morning, then becoming partly cloudy. Highs in the mid-60s of the coast to the upper 70s inland. Southwest winds 5 to 15 miles per hour. And on Thursday night, partly cloudy until midnight, then becoming mostly cloudy. Lows from the upper 40s to mid-50s. For the Friday, mostly cloudy in the morning, then becoming mostly sunny. Highs from the mid-60s to lower 80s for Friday night, mostly clear until midnight, then becoming mostly cloudy. Patchy fog. Lows in the mid-50s Independence Day and Saturday night, partly cloudy. Highs from the upper 60s to lower 80s. Lows in the mid-50s and on Sunday, mostly cloudy in the morning, then becoming partly cloudy. Highs from the mid-60s to lower 80s for the Sunday night, partly cloudy until midnight, then becoming mostly cloudy. Lows in the mid-50s for Monday, mostly cloudy in the morning, then becoming partly cloudy. Highs from the mid-60s to lower 80s. High temperatures today and lows tonight for the selected cities: Santa Cruz, 69 and 52, Monterey, 66 and 54, Salinas, 66 and 54, Hollister, 74 and 51, King City, 80 and 50. The weather overview for the Bay Area and Central Coast: seasonably cool temperatures along with breezy afternoon winds through Thursday. Gradual warming trend returns Friday and Saturday with overall pleasant holiday weekend weather. The extended forecast for the Bay Area and Central Coast: Thursday and Thursday night, partly cloudy. Highs 55 to 80. Lows 50 to 55. Friday and Friday night, partly cloudy. Highs 60 to 85. Lows 50 to 60. Independence Day and Saturday night, partly cloudy. Highs 60 to 85. Lows 50 to 60.
Sunday and Sunday night, partly cloudy. High 60 to 85. Lows 50 to 60. Monday, mostly sunny. Warmer. High 60 to 85. Sunrise, sunset, and tidal information for the San Francisco Bay Area for Tuesday, June 30th. The sunrise today, 5:51 a.m. The sunset tonight, 8:35 p.m. Tidal data at the Golden Gate for today. Low tide, 6:41 a.m. at -068 feet. High tide, 2:10 p.m. at 4.56 feet. Low tide, 6:18 p.m. at 3.32 feet. Here are the buoy observations for noon Pacific Daylight Time. An offshore buoy 6 winds north at 12 knots, pressure 1,032.1 millibars. An offshore buoy 59 winds north at 19 knots, gusting to 23, pressure 1,025.1 millibars. At buoy 14 near Point Arena winds northwest at 19 knots, gusting to 25, pressure 1,013.8 millibars. At buoy 13 near Bodega Bay winds southwest at 4 knots, pressure 1,014.3 millibars. At Point Reyes wave rider buoy water temperature 55, sea is 12 feet, every 11 seconds. At San Francisco Bar buoy water temperature 60, sea is 6 feet, every 11 seconds. At San Francisco buoy winds south at 12 knots. At Half Moon Bay buoy winds southwest 6 knots, water temperature 57, pressure 1,014.7 millibars, sea 7 feet, every 10 seconds. At Monterey buoy winds west at 4 knots, pressure 1,015.7 millibars. At Point Sur, wave rider buoy water temperature 57, seas 9 feet, every 10 seconds. At Cape San Martin buoy winds northwest at 6 knots, pressure 1,015.9 millibars. Synopsis for the Central California coast and bays including the Monterey Bay, Greater Farallones, and Cordell Bank National Marine Sanctuaries, strong northerly breezes will continue through Friday for the outer waters and the coastal jet region of Point Reyes. This will create hazardous conditions for small craft. Frequent gale force gusts are expected across the northern outer waters and along the Point Reyes coastal jet region through Wednesday, a bit weaker Thursday and Friday. Moderate northerly to westerly breezes will prevail elsewhere. Rough to very rough seas will continue through Wednesday before abating to become moderate to rough Thursday into Friday. The marine forecast for San Pablo Bay, Suisun Bay, the West Delta, and the San Francisco Bay north of the Bay Bridge. Small craft advisory in effect through this evening, for today. Southwest wind 5 to 10 knots, rising to 10 to 15 knots late this morning and afternoon. For tonight, southwest wind 10 to 15 knots. For Wednesday, southwest wind 5 to 10 knots, rising to 10 to 15 knots in the afternoon. The marine forecast for Monterey Bay. For today, west wind around 5 knots, rising to 5 to 10 knots late this morning and afternoon. Seas 3 to 5 feet. Wave detail, northwest 4 feet at 11 seconds. Patchy fog early this morning. For tonight, west wind 5 to 10 knots. Seas 3 to 5 feet. Wave detail, northwest 4 feet at 11 seconds. For Wednesday, southwest wind 5 to 10 knots, rising to 10 to 15 knots in the afternoon. Seas 3 to 5 feet. Wave detail, northwest 5 feet at 10 seconds. The coastal waters forecast from Pigeon Point to Point Pinos out to 10 nautical miles. For today, west wind 5 to 10 knots. Seas 5 to 7 feet. Wave detail, northwest 7 feet at 11 seconds. For tonight, northwest wind 5 to 10 knots. Seas 5 to 8 feet. Wave detail, northwest 7 feet at 11 seconds. For Wednesday, west wind 5 to 10 knots. Seas 5 to 8 feet. Wave detail, northwest 7 feet at 11 seconds and south 2 feet at 17 seconds. The area forecast for the peninsula, North Bay.

East Bay. For the rest of today, mostly sunny. Highs in the upper 60s at the coast of the mid-80s inland. Southwest winds 5 to 15 miles per hour. For tonight, mostly clear. Lows from the upper 40s to mid-50s. Southwest winds 5 to 15 miles per hour. And on Wednesday, partly cloudy in the morning, then becoming mostly sunny. Highs in the upper 60s at the coast to the lower 80s inland. Southwest winds 5 to 15 miles per hour. For the Wednesday night, mostly clear until midnight, then becoming partly cloudy. Lows from the lower to mid-50s. Southwest winds 5 to 15 miles per hour. For Thursday, mostly cloudy in the morning, then becoming mostly sunny. Highs in the mid-60s at the coast to around 80 inland. Southwest winds 5 to 15 miles per hour. And on Thursday night, mostly clear until midnight, then becoming partly cloudy. Lows from the upper 40s to mid-50s. For the Friday, mostly cloudy in the morning, then becoming mostly sunny. Highs from the mid-60s to lower 80s for Friday night, mostly clear. Lows in the 50s Independence Day, partly cloudy in the morning, then becoming mostly sunny. Highs from the mid-60s to upper 70s and on Saturday night, mostly clear until midnight, then becoming partly cloudy. Lows in the 50s Sunday through Monday, partly cloudy. Highs 60s and 70s, lows in the 50s, high temperatures today and lows tonight for the selected cities, San Francisco, 68 and 54, San Francisco Airport, 71 and 54, Redwood City, 79 and 55, Oakland, 73 and 55, Fremont, 78 and 56, Concord, 85 and 54, Livermore, 86 and 54, San Rafael, 76 and 53, Santa Rosa, 85 and 51, Napa, 77 and 51, Fairfield, 83 and 55. These are the noon Pacific Daylight Time observations for the San Francisco and Monterey Bay areas on Tuesday, June 30th. At San Francisco Airport, it was mostly sunny, temperature 67, dew point 54, relative humidity 63%, northeast wind at 5 miles an hour, pressure 29.92 inches and steady. At Oakland Airport, it was mostly sunny, temperature 65, dew point 53, relative humidity 65%, variable wind at 5 miles an hour, pressure 29.92 inches and falling. At San Jose Airport, it was sunny, temperature 74, dew point 52, relative humidity 46%, southwest wind at 3 miles an hour, pressure 29.90 inches and falling. At Santa Rosa, haze was reported, temperature 74, south wind at 9, pressure 29.89 and steady. At Concord, it was sunny, temperature 78, south wind at 9. At Livermore, it was sunny, temperature 77, northwest wind at 5. At Monterey, it was cloudy, temperature 62, southwest wind at 14, pressure 29.99 and rising. At Salinas, it was partly sunny, temperature 64, dew point 53, relative humidity 67%, northwest wind at 10. Here are some observations around California and western Nevada. It was sunny, with a temperature of 82 at Sacramento, 67 at South Lake Tahoe, 65 at Blue Canyon, and 66 at Mammoth Lakes. It was mostly sunny, with a temperature of 71 at San Diego, 78 at Reno, and 70 at Truckee. At Los Angeles, it was partly sunny, with a temperature of 69. Local temperature reports around San Francisco Bay for 12 p.m. Downtown San Francisco was 64 degrees. Oakland Museum was 65 degrees. Redwood City was 69 degrees. San Rafael was 66 degrees. The area forecast for the South Bay, including the San Jose metro area and the Santa Clara Valley. For the rest of today, sunny. Highs in the mid-70s by the bay, upper 70s to mid-80s inland. South winds around 5 miles per hour, becoming southwest in the afternoon.
For tonight, mostly clear until midnight, then becoming partly cloudy. Lows from the lower to mid-50s. Southwest winds 5 to 10 miles per hour, becoming south after midnight. And on Wednesday, partly cloudy in the morning, then becoming mostly sunny. Highs from the mid-60s to lower 80s. South winds 5 to 10 miles per hour. For the Wednesday night, mostly clear until midnight, then becoming partly cloudy. Lows from the lower to mid-50s. Southwest winds 5 to 10 miles per hour. For Thursday, partly cloudy in the morning, then becoming mostly sunny. Highs in the lower 70s by the bay to the 70s inland. Southwest winds 5 to 10 miles per hour. And on Thursday night, mostly clear until midnight, then becoming partly cloudy. Lows in the 50s. For the Friday, partly cloudy in the morning, then becoming sunny. Highs from the lower 70s to mid 80s Friday night through Saturday night, mostly clear. Lows in the 50s. Highs from the mid 70s to upper 80s Sunday through Monday, partly cloudy. Highs from the lower 70s to mid 80s, lows in the 50s, high temperatures today and lows tonight for the selected cities, San Jose, 81 and 56, Mountain View, 76 and 56, Morgan Hill, 81 and 52. The area forecast for the Monterey Bay and Salinas Valley? For the rest of today? Partly cloudy early in the afternoon, then becoming mostly sunny. Highs in the mid-60s at the coast to around 80 inland. West winds 5 to 15 miles per hour. For tonight, partly cloudy until midnight, then becoming mostly cloudy. Lows from the lower to mid-50s. West winds 5 to 10 miles per hour. And on Wednesday, mostly cloudy in the morning, then becoming partly cloudy. Highs in the mid-60s at the coast to the upper 70s inland. Southwest winds 5 to 15 miles per hour. For the Wednesday night, partly cloudy until midnight, then becoming mostly cloudy. Lows from the upper 40s to mid 50s. West winds 5 to 15 miles per hour. For Thursday, mostly cloudy in the morning, then becoming partly cloudy. Highs in the mid 60s at the coast to the upper 70s inland. Southwest winds 5 to 15 miles per hour. And on Thursday night, partly cloudy until midnight, then becoming mostly cloudy. Lows from the upper 40s to mid 50s. For the Friday, mostly cloudy in the morning, then becoming mostly sunny. Highs from the mid 60s to lower 80s for Friday night, mostly clear until midnight, then becoming mostly cloudy. Patchy fog, lows in the mid 50s Independence Day and Saturday night, partly cloudy. Highs from the upper 60s to lower 80s, lows in the mid 50s, and on Sunday, mostly cloudy in the morning, then becoming partly cloudy. Highs from the mid 60s to lower 80s for the Sunday night, partly cloudy until midnight, then becoming mostly cloudy. Lows in the mid 50s for Monday, mostly cloudy in the morning, then becoming partly cloudy. Highs from the mid 60s to lower 80s, high temperatures today and lows tonight for the selected cities, Santa Cruz, 69 and 52, Monterey, 66 and 54, Salinas, 66 and 54, Hollister, 74 and 51, King City, 80 and 50. The weather overview for the Bay Area and Central Coast, seasonably cool temperatures along with breezy afternoon winds through Thursday. Gradual warming trend returns Friday and Saturday with overall pleasant holiday weekend weather. The extended forecast for the Bay Area and Central Coast, Thursday and Thursday night, partly cloudy. Highs 55 to 80. Lows 50 to 55. Friday and Friday night, partly cloudy. Highs 60 to 85. Lows 50 to 60. Independence Day and Saturday night, partly cloudy. Highs 60 to 85. Lows 50 to 60. Sunday and Sunday night, partly cloudy. Highs 60 to 85. Lows 50 to 60. Monday, mostly sunny. Warmer. Highs 60 to 85. 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

2.55 megahertz from atop McQueen's Ridge. This broadcast originates from the National Weather Service office located in Monterey, California, and serves the South Bay and Monterey Bay Area, including the cities of San Jose, Monterey, Salinas, and Santa Cruz. Sunrise, sunset, and tidal information for the San Francisco Bay Area for Tuesday, June 30th. The sunrise today, 5:51 a.m. The sunset tonight, 8:35 p.m. Tidal data at the Golden Gate for today. Low tide, 6:41 a.m. at -068 feet high tide, 2:10 p.m. at 4.56 feet low tide, 6:18 p.m. at 3.32 feet. Here are the buoy observations for noon Pacific Daylight Time. An offshore buoy 6 winds north at 12 knots, pressure 1,032.1 millibars. An offshore buoy 59 winds north at 19 knots, gusting to 23, pressure 1,025.1 millibars. At buoy 14 near Point Arena winds northwest at 19 knots, gusting to 25, pressure 1,013.8 millibars. At buoy 13 near Bodega Bay winds southwest at 4 knots, pressure 1,014.3 millibars. At Point Reyes Wave Rider buoy water temperature 55, sea is 12 feet, every 11 seconds. At San Francisco Bar buoy water temperature 60, sea is 6 feet, every 11 seconds. At San Francisco buoy winds south at 12 knots. At Half Moon Bay buoy winds southwest 6 knots, water temperature 57, pressure 1,014.7 millibars, sea 7 feet, every 10 seconds. At Monterey buoy winds west at 4 knots, pressure 1,015.7 millibars. At Point Sur, Wave Rider buoy water temperature 57, seas 9 feet, every 10 seconds. At Cape San Martin buoy winds northwest at 6 knots, pressure 1,015.9 millibars. Synopsis for the Central California coast and bays including the Monterey Bay, Greater Farallones, and Cordell Bank National Marine Sanctuaries, strong northerly breezes will continue through Friday for the outer waters and the coastal jet region of Point Reyes. This will create hazardous conditions for small craft. Frequent gale force gusts are expected across the northern outer waters and along the Point Reyes coastal jet region through Wednesday, a bit weaker Thursday and Friday. Moderate northerly to westerly breezes will prevail elsewhere. Rough to very rough seas will continue through Wednesday before abating to become moderate to rough Thursday into Friday. The marine forecast for San Pablo Bay, Suisun Bay, the West Delta, and the San Francisco Bay north of the Bay Bridge. Small craft advisory in effect through this evening, for today. Southwest wind 5 to 10 knots, rising to 10 to 15 knots late this morning and afternoon. For tonight, southwest wind 10 to 15 knots. For Wednesday, southwest wind 5 to 10 knots, rising to 10 to 15 knots in the afternoon. The marine forecast for Monterey Bay. For today, west wind around 5 knots, rising to 5 to 10 knots late this morning and afternoon. Seas 3 to 5 feet. Wave detail, northwest 4 feet at 11 seconds. Patchy fog early this morning. For tonight, west wind 5 to 10 knots. Seas 3 to 5 feet. Wave detail, northwest 4 feet at 11 seconds. For Wednesday, southwest wind 5 to 10 knots, rising to 10 to 15 knots in the afternoon. Seas 3 to 5 feet. Wave detail, northwest 5 feet at 10 seconds. The coastal waters forecast from Pigeon Point to Point Pinos out to 10 nautical miles. For today, west wind 5 to 10 knots. Seas 5 to 7 feet. Wave detail, northwest 7 feet at 11 seconds. For tonight, northwest wind 5 to 10 knots. Seas 5 to 8 feet. Wave detail, northwest 7 feet at 11 seconds. For Wednesday, west wind 5 to 10 knots. Seas 5 to 8 feet. Wave detail, northwest 7 feet at 11 seconds and south 2 feet at 17 seconds.

the area forecast for the peninsula, North Bay, and East Bay. For the rest of today, mostly sunny. Highs in the upper 60s at the coast of the mid-80s inland. Southwest winds 5 to 15 miles per hour. For tonight, mostly clear. Lows from the upper 40s to mid-50s. Southwest winds 5 to 15 miles per hour. And on Wednesday, partly cloudy in the morning, then becoming mostly sunny. Highs in the upper 60s at the coast to the lower 80s inland. Southwest winds 5 to 15 miles per hour. For the Wednesday night, mostly clear until midnight, then becoming partly cloudy. Lows from the lower to mid-50s. Southwest winds 5 to 15 miles per hour. For Thursday, mostly cloudy in the morning, then becoming mostly sunny. Highs in the mid-60s at the coast to around 80 inland. Southwest winds 5 to 15 miles per hour. And on Thursday night, mostly clear until midnight, then becoming partly cloudy. Lows from the upper 40s to mid-50s. For the Friday, mostly cloudy in the morning, then becoming mostly sunny. Highs from the mid-60s to lower 80s for Friday night, mostly clear. Lows in the 50s Independence Day, partly cloudy in the morning, then becoming mostly sunny. Highs from the mid-60s to upper 70s and on Saturday night, mostly clear until midnight, then becoming partly cloudy. Lows in the 50s Sunday through Monday, partly cloudy. Highs 60s and 70s, lows in the 50s, high temperatures today and lows tonight for the selected cities, San Francisco, 68 and 54, San Francisco Airport, 71 and 54, Redwood City, 79 and 55, Oakland, 73 and 55, Fremont, 78 and 56, Concord, 85 and 54, Livermore, 86 and 54, San Rafael, 76 and 53, Santa Rosa, 85 and 51, Napa, 77 and 51, Fairfield, 83 and 55. These are the 1 p.m. Pacific Daylight Time observations for the San Francisco and Monterey Bay areas on Tuesday, June 30th. At San Francisco Airport, it was mostly sunny, temperature 68, dew point 55, relative humidity 63%, northeast wind at 5 miles an hour, pressure 29.91 inches and falling. At Oakland Airport, it was mostly sunny, temperature 68, dew point 53, relative humidity 58%, southwest wind at 7 miles an hour, pressure 29.92 inches and steady. At San Jose Airport, it was sunny, temperature 79, dew point 51, relative humidity 37%, variable wind at 5 miles an hour, pressure 29.89 inches and falling. At Santa Rosa, haze was reported, temperature 75, south wind at 13, pressure 29.88 and falling. At Concord, it was sunny, temperature 81, south wind at 10. At Livermore, it was sunny, temperature 80, west wind at 9. At Monterey, it was partly sunny, temperature 63, west wind at 16, pressure 29.98 and steady. At Salinas, it was mostly sunny, temperature 65, dew point 52, relative humidity 62%, northwest wind at 15. Here are some observations around California and western Nevada. It was sunny, with a temperature of 85 at Sacramento, 70 at South Lake Tahoe, 66 at Blue Canyon, and 70 at Mammoth Lakes. It was mostly sunny, with a temperature of 73 at San Diego, 80 at Reno, and 70 at Truckee. At Los Angeles, it was partly sunny, with a temperature of 70. Local temperature reports around San Francisco Bay for 12 p.m. Downtown San Francisco was 64 degrees. Oakland Museum was 65 degrees. Redwood City was 69 degrees. San Rafael was 66 degrees. The area forecast for the South Bay, including the San Jose metro area and the Santa Clara Valley. For the rest of today, sunny. Highs in the mid-70s by the bay, upper 70s to mid-80s inland. South winds around 5 miles per hour, becoming southwest in the afternoon.
For tonight, mostly clear until midnight, then becoming partly cloudy. Lows from the lower to mid-50s. Southwest winds 5 to 10 miles per hour, becoming south after midnight. And on Wednesday, partly cloudy in the morning, then becoming mostly sunny. Highs from the mid-60s to lower 80s. South winds 5 to 10 miles per hour. For the Wednesday night, mostly clear until midnight, then becoming partly cloudy. Lows from the lower to mid-50s. Southwest winds 5 to 10 miles per hour. For Thursday, partly cloudy in the morning, then becoming mostly sunny. Highs in the lower 70s by the bay to the 70s inland. Southwest winds 5 to 10 miles per hour. And on Thursday night, mostly clear until midnight, then becoming partly cloudy. Lows in the 50s. For the Friday, partly cloudy in the morning, then becoming sunny. Highs from the lower 70s to mid 80s Friday night through Saturday night, mostly clear. Lows in the 50s. Highs from the mid 70s to upper 80s Sunday through Monday, partly cloudy. Highs from the lower 70s to mid 80s, lows in the 50s, high temperatures today and lows tonight for the selected cities, San Jose, 81 and 56, Mountain View, 76 and 56, Morgan Hill, 81 and 52. The area forecast for the Monterey Bay and Salinas Valley? For the rest of today? Partly cloudy early in the afternoon, then becoming mostly sunny. Highs in the mid-60s at the coast to around 80 inland. West winds 5 to 15 miles per hour. For tonight, partly cloudy until midnight, then becoming mostly cloudy. Lows from the lower to mid-50s. West winds 5 to 10 miles per hour. And on Wednesday, mostly cloudy in the morning, then becoming partly cloudy. Highs in the mid-60s at the coast to the upper 70s inland. Southwest winds 5 to 15 miles per hour. For the Wednesday night, partly cloudy until midnight, then becoming mostly cloudy. Lows from the upper 40s to mid-50s. West winds 5 to 15 miles per hour. For Thursday, mostly cloudy in the morning, then becoming partly cloudy. Highs in the mid-60s at the coast to the upper 70s inland. Southwest winds 5 to 15 miles per hour. And on Thursday night, partly cloudy until midnight, then becoming mostly cloudy. Lows from the upper 40s to mid-50s. For the Friday, mostly cloudy in the morning, then becoming mostly sunny. Highs from the mid-60s to lower 80s for Friday night, mostly clear until midnight, then becoming mostly cloudy. Patchy fog, lows in the mid-50s Independence Day and Saturday night, partly cloudy. Highs from the upper 60s to lower 80s, lows in the mid-50s and on Sunday, mostly cloudy in the morning, then becoming partly cloudy. Highs from the mid-60s to lower 80s for the Sunday night, partly cloudy until midnight, then becoming mostly cloudy. Lows in the mid-50s for Monday, mostly cloudy in the morning, then becoming partly cloudy. Highs from the mid-60s to lower 80s, high temperatures today and lows tonight for the selected cities, Santa Cruz, 69 and 52, Monterey, 66 and 54, Salinas, 66 and 54, Hollister, 74 and 51, King City, 80 and 50. The weather overview for the Bay Area and Central Coast, seasonably cold temperatures along with breezy afternoon winds through Thursday. Gradual warming trend returns Friday and Saturday with overall pleasant holiday weekend weather. The extended forecast for the Bay Area and Central Coast, Thursday and Thursday night, partly cloudy. Highs 55 to 80. Lows 50 to 55. Friday and Friday night, partly cloudy. Highs 60 to 85. Lows 50 to 60. Independence Day and Saturday night, partly cloudy. Highs 60 to 85. Lows 50 to 60. Sunday and Sunday night, partly cloudy. Highs 60 to 85. Lows 50 to 60. Monday, mostly sunny. Warmer. Highs 60 to 85. Sunrise, sunset, and tidal information for the San Francisco Bay Area for Tuesday, June 30th.

The sunset tonight, 8:35 p.m. The sunrise tomorrow, 5:52 a.m. The sunset tomorrow, 8:35 p.m. Tidal data hit the Golden Gate for the afternoon and evening hours today and the morning hours of tomorrow. High tide, 2:10 p.m. at 4.56 feet. Low tide, 6:18 p.m. at 3.32 feet. High tide, 12:10 a.m. at 5.99 feet. Low tide, 7:13 a.m. at -0.69 feet. Here are the buoy observations for 1 p.m. Pacific Daylight Time. An offshore buoy 6 winds north at 12 knots, pressure 1,032.4 millibars. An offshore buoy 59 winds north at 70 knots, gusting to 23, water temperature 62, pressure 1,025.3 millibars. At buoy 14 near Point Arena winds northwest at 23 knots, gusting to 31, water temperature 52, pressure 1,013.7 millibars, swell 10 feet, every 8 seconds. At buoy 13 near Bodega Bay winds northwest at 6 knots, pressure 1,013.6 millibars, swell 8 feet, every 10 seconds. At Point Reyes Wave Rider buoy water temperature 56, seas 13 feet, every 10 seconds. At San Francisco Bar buoy water temperature 59, seas 5 feet, every 10 seconds. At San Francisco buoy wind south at 10 knots, water temperature 55, pressure 1,013.6 millibars. At Half Moon Bay buoy wind southwest 6 knots, water temperature 57, pressure 1,014.9 millibars, seas 8 feet, every 9 seconds. At Monterey Bay buoy winds west 8 knots, water temperature 59, pressure 1,015.2 millibars, seas 9 feet, every 10 seconds. At Point Sur, Wave Rider buoy water temperature 58, seas 8 feet, every 11 seconds. At Cape San Martin buoy winds northwest 4 knots, water temperature 60, pressure 1,016.2 millibars. Seas 9 feet, every 11 seconds. Synopsis for the Central California coast and bays including the Monterey Bay, Greater Farallones, and Cordell Bank National Marine Sanctuaries, strong northerly breezes will continue through Friday for the outer waters and the coastal jet region of Point Reyes. This will create hazardous conditions for small craft. Frequent gale force gusts are expected across the northern outer waters and along the Point Reyes coastal jet region through Wednesday, a bit weaker Thursday and Friday. Moderate northerly to westerly breezes will prevail elsewhere. Rough to very rough seas will continue through Wednesday before abating to become moderate to rough Thursday into Friday. The marine forecast for San Pablo Bay, Suisun Bay, the West Delta, and the San Francisco Bay north of the Bay Bridge. Small craft advisory in effect through this evening, for today. Southwest wind 5 to 10 knots, rising to 10 to 15 knots late this morning and afternoon. For tonight, southwest wind 10 to 15 knots. For Wednesday, southwest wind 5 to 10 knots, rising to 10 to 15 knots in the afternoon. The marine forecast for Monterey Bay. For today, west wind around 5 knots, rising to 5 to 10 knots late this morning and afternoon. Seas 3 to 5 feet. Wave detail, northwest 4 feet at 11 seconds. Patchy fog early this morning. For tonight, west wind 5 to 10 knots. Seas 3 to 5 feet. Wave detail, northwest 4 feet at 11 seconds. For Wednesday, southwest wind 5 to 10 knots, rising to 10 to 15 knots in the afternoon. Seas 3 to 5 feet. Wave detail, northwest 5 feet at 10 seconds. The coastal waters forecast from Pigeon Point to Point Pinos out to 10 nautical miles. For today, west wind 5 to 10 knots. Seas 5 to 7 feet. Wave detail, northwest 7 feet at 11 seconds. For tonight, northwest wind 5 to 10 knots. Seas 5 to 8 feet. Wave detail, northwest 7 feet at 11 seconds. For Wednesday, west wind 5 to 10 knots.

seas 5 to 8 feet. Wave detail, northwest 7 feet at 11 seconds and south 2 feet at 17 seconds. The area forecast for the peninsula, North Bay, and East Bay. For the rest of today, mostly sunny. Highs in the upper 60s at the coast of the mid-80s inland. Southwest winds 5 to 15 miles per hour. For tonight, mostly clear. Lows from the upper 40s to mid-50s. Southwest winds 5 to 15 miles per hour. And on Wednesday, partly cloudy in the morning, then becoming mostly sunny. Highs in the upper 60s at the coast to the lower 80s inland. Southwest winds 5 to 15 miles per hour. For the Wednesday night, mostly clear until midnight, then becoming partly cloudy. Lows from the lower to mid 50s. Southwest winds 5 to 15 miles per hour. For Thursday, mostly cloudy in the morning, then becoming mostly sunny. Highs in the mid-60s at the coast to around 80 inland. Southwest winds 5 to 15 miles per hour. And on Thursday night, mostly clear until midnight, then becoming partly cloudy. Lows from the upper 40s to mid-50s. For the Friday, mostly cloudy in the morning, then becoming mostly sunny. Highs from the mid-60s to lower 80s for Friday night, mostly clear. Lows in the 50s Independence Day, partly cloudy in the morning, then becoming mostly sunny. Highs from the mid-60s to upper 70s and on Saturday night, mostly clear until midnight, then becoming partly cloudy. Lows in the 50s Sunday through Monday, partly cloudy. Highs 60s and 70s, lows in the 50s, high temperatures today and lows tonight for the selected cities, San Francisco, 68 and 54, San Francisco Airport, 71 and 54, Redwood City, 79 and 55, Oakland, 73 and 55, Fremont, 78 and 56, Concord, 85 and 54, Livermore, 86 and 54, San Rafael, 76 and 53, Santa Rosa, 85 and 51, Napa, 77 and 51, Fairfield, 83 and 55. These are the 1 p.m. Pacific Daylight Time observations for the San Francisco and Monterey Bay areas on Tuesday, June 30th. At San Francisco Airport, it was mostly sunny, temperature 68, dew point 55, relative humidity 63%, northeast wind at 5 miles an hour, pressure 29.91 inches and falling. At Oakland Airport, it was mostly sunny, temperature 68, dew point 53, relative humidity 58%, southwest wind at 7 miles an hour, pressure 29.92 inches and steady. At San Jose Airport, it was sunny, temperature 79, dew point 51, relative humidity 37%, variable wind at 5 miles an hour, pressure 29.89 inches and falling. At Santa Rosa, haze was reported, temperature 75, south wind at 13, pressure 29.88 and falling. At Concord, it was sunny, temperature 81, south wind at 10. At Livermore, it was sunny, temperature 80, west wind at 9. At Monterey, it was partly sunny, temperature 63, west wind at 16, pressure 29.98 and steady. At Salinas, it was mostly sunny, temperature 65, dew point 52, relative humidity 62%, northwest wind at 15. Here are some observations around California and western Nevada. It was sunny, with a temperature of 85 at Sacramento, 70 at South Lake Tahoe, 66 at Blue Canyon, and 70 at Mammoth Lakes. It was mostly sunny, with a temperature of 73 at San Diego, 80 at Reno, and 70 at Truckee. At Los Angeles, it was partly sunny, with a temperature of 70. Local temperature reports around San Francisco Bay for 1 p.m. Downtown San Francisco was 64 degrees. Oakland Museum was 69 degrees. Redwood City was 70 degrees. San Rafael was 68 degrees. The area forecast for the South Bay, including the San Jose metro area and the Santa Clara Valley. For the rest of today, sunny.

partly cloudy in the morning, then becoming mostly sunny. Highs in the lower 70s by the bay to the 70s inland. Southwest winds 5 to 10 miles per hour. And on Thursday night, mostly clear until midnight, then becoming partly cloudy. Lows in the 50s. For the Friday, partly cloudy in the morning, then becoming sunny. Highs from the lower 70s to mid 80s Friday night through Saturday night, mostly clear. Lows in the 50s, highs from the mid 70s to upper 80s Sunday through Monday. Partly cloudy. Highs from the lower 70s to mid 80s, lows in the 50s, high temperatures today and lows tonight for the selected cities: San Jose, 81 and 56, Mountain View, 76 and 56, Morgan Hill, 81 and 52. The area forecast for the Monterey Bay and Salinas Valley. For the rest of today, partly cloudy early in the afternoon, then becoming mostly sunny. Highs in the mid-60s at the coast to around 80 inland. West winds 5 to 15 miles per hour. For tonight, partly cloudy until midnight, then becoming mostly cloudy. Lows from the lower to mid-50s. West winds 5 to 10 miles per hour. And on Wednesday, mostly cloudy in the morning, then becoming partly cloudy. Highs in the mid-60s at the coast to the upper 70s inland. Southwest winds 5 to 15 miles per hour. For the Wednesday night, partly cloudy until midnight, then becoming mostly cloudy. Lows from the upper 40s to mid-50s. West winds 5 to 15 miles per hour. For Thursday, mostly cloudy in the morning, then becoming partly cloudy. Highs in the mid-60s at the coast to the upper 70s inland. Southwest winds 5 to 15 miles per hour. And on Thursday night, partly cloudy until midnight, then becoming mostly cloudy. Lows from the upper 40s to mid-50s. For the Friday, mostly cloudy in the morning, then becoming mostly sunny. Highs from the mid-60s to lower 80s for Friday night, mostly clear until midnight, then becoming mostly cloudy. Patchy fog, lows in the mid-50s Independence Day and Saturday night, partly cloudy. Highs from the upper 60s to lower 80s, lows in the mid-50s and on Sunday, mostly cloudy in the morning, then becoming partly cloudy. Highs from the mid-60s to lower 80s for the Sunday night, partly cloudy until midnight, then becoming mostly cloudy. Lows in the mid-50s for Monday, mostly cloudy in the morning, then becoming partly cloudy. Highs from the mid-60s to lower 80s, high temperatures today and lows tonight for the selected cities: Santa Cruz, 69 and 52, Monterey, 66 and 54, Salinas, 66 and 54, Hollister, 74 and 51, King City, 80 and 50. 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This broadcast originates from the National Weather Service office located in Monterey, California, and serves the South Bay and Monterey Bay Area, including the cities of San Jose, Monterey, Salinas, and Santa Cruz. The weather overview for the Bay Area and Central Coast: seasonably cool temperatures along with breezy afternoon winds through Thursday. Gradual warming trend returns Friday and Saturday with overall pleasant holiday weekend weather. The extended forecast for the Bay Area and Central Coast: Thursday and Thursday night, partly cloudy. Highs 55 to 80. Lows 50 to 55. Friday and Friday night, partly cloudy. Highs 60 to 85. Lows 50 to 60. Independence Day and Saturday night, partly cloudy. Highs 60 to 85. Lows 50 to 60. Sunday and Sunday night, partly cloudy. Highs 60 to 85. Lows 50 to 60. Monday, mostly sunny. Warmer. Highs 60 to 85. Sunrise, sunset, and tidal information for the San Francisco Bay Area for Tuesday, June 30th. The sunset tonight, 8:35 p.m. The sunrise tomorrow, 5:52 a.m. The sunset tomorrow, 8:35 p.m. Tidal data at the

rate for the afternoon and evening hours today and the morning hours of tomorrow. High tide, 2:10 p.m. at 4.56 feet. Low tide, 6:18 p.m. at 3.32 feet. High tide, 12:10 a.m. at 5.99 feet. Low tide, 7:13 a.m. at minus 069 feet. Here are the buoy observations for 1 p.m. Pacific Daylight Time. At offshore buoy 6, winds north at 12 knots, pressure 1,032.4 millibars. At offshore buoy 59, winds north at 70 knots, gusting to 23, water temperature 62, pressure 1,025.3 millibars. At buoy 14 near Point Arena, winds northwest at 23 knots, gusting to 31, water temperature 52, pressure 1,013.7 millibars, swell 10 feet, every 8 seconds. At buoy 13 near Bodega Bay, winds northwest at 6 knots, pressure 1,013.6 millibars, swell 8 feet, every 10 seconds. At Point Reyes Wave Rider buoy, water temperature 56, seas 13 feet, every 10 seconds. At San Francisco Bar buoy, water temperature 59, seas 5 feet, every 10 seconds. At San Francisco buoy, wind south at 10 knots, water temperature 55, pressure 1,013.6 millibars. At Half Moon Bay buoy, wind southwest 6 knots, water temperature 57, pressure 1,014.9 millibars, seas 8 feet, every 9 seconds. At Monterey Bay buoy, winds west 8 knots, water temperature 59, pressure 1,015.2 millibars, seas 9 feet, every 10 seconds. At Point Sur, Wave Rider buoy, water temperature 58, seas 8 feet, every 11 seconds. At Cape San Martin buoy, winds northwest 4 knots, water temperature 60, pressure 1,016.2 millibars. Seas 9 feet, every 11 seconds. Synopsis for the Central California coast and bays, including the Monterey Bay, Greater Farallones, and Cordell Bank National Marine Sanctuaries, strong northerly breezes will continue through Friday for the outer waters and the coastal jet region of Point Reyes. This will create hazardous conditions for small craft. Frequent gale force gusts are expected across the northern outer waters and along the Point Reyes coastal jet region through Wednesday, a bit weaker Thursday and Friday. Moderate northerly to westerly breezes will prevail elsewhere. Rough to very rough seas will continue through Wednesday before abating to become moderate to rough Thursday into Friday. The marine forecast for San Pablo Bay, Suisun Bay, the West Delta, and the San Francisco Bay north of the Bay Bridge. Small craft advisory in effect through this evening, for today. Southwest wind 5 to 10 knots, rising to 10 to 15 knots late this morning and afternoon. For tonight, southwest wind 10 to 15 knots. For Wednesday, southwest wind 5 to 10 knots, rising to 10 to 15 knots in the afternoon. The marine forecast for Monterey Bay. For today, west wind around 5 knots, rising to 5 to 10 knots late this morning and afternoon. Seas 3 to 5 feet. Wave detail, northwest 4 feet at 11 seconds. Patchy fog early this morning. For tonight, west wind 5 to 10 knots. Seas 3 to 5 feet. Wave detail, northwest 4 feet at 11 seconds. For Wednesday, southwest wind 5 to 10 knots, rising to 10 to 15 knots in the afternoon. Seas 3 to 5 feet. Wave detail, northwest 5 feet at 10 seconds. The coastal waters forecast from Pigeon Point to Point Pinos out to 10 nautical miles. For today, west wind 5 to 10 knots. Seas 5 to 7 feet. Wave detail, northwest 7 feet at 11 seconds. For tonight, northwest wind 5 to 10 knots. Seas 5 to 8 feet. Wave detail, northwest 7 feet at 11 seconds. For Wednesday, west wind 5 to 10 knots. Seas 5 to 8 feet. Wave detail, northwest 7 feet at 11 seconds and south 2 feet at 17 seconds. The area forecast for the peninsula.

Peninsula, North Bay, and East Bay. For the rest of today, mostly sunny. Highs in the upper 60s at the coast of the mid-80s inland. Southwest winds 5 to 15 miles per hour. For tonight, mostly clear. Lows from the upper 40s to mid-50s. Southwest winds 5 to 15 miles per hour. And on Wednesday, partly cloudy in the morning, then becoming mostly sunny. Highs in the upper 60s at the coast to the lower 80s inland. Southwest winds 5 to 15 miles per hour. For the Wednesday night, mostly clear until midnight, then becoming partly cloudy. Lows from the lower to mid 50s. Southwest winds 5 to 15 miles per hour. For Thursday, mostly cloudy in the morning, then becoming mostly sunny. Highs in the mid-60s at the coast to around 80 inland. Southwest winds 5 to 15 miles per hour. And on Thursday night, mostly clear until midnight, then becoming partly cloudy. Lows from the upper 40s to mid-50s. For the Friday, mostly cloudy in the morning, then becoming mostly sunny. Highs from the mid-60s to lower 80s for Friday night, mostly clear. Lows in the 50s Independence Day, partly cloudy in the morning, then becoming mostly sunny. Highs from the mid-60s to upper 70s, and on Saturday night, mostly clear until midnight, then becoming partly cloudy. Lows in the 50s Sunday through Monday, partly cloudy. Highs 60s and 70s, lows in the 50s, high temperatures today and lows tonight for the selected cities: San Francisco, 68 and 54, San Francisco Airport, 71 and 54, Redwood City, 79 and 55, Oakland, 73 and 55, Fremont, 78 and 56, Concord, 85 and 54, Livermore, 86 and 54, San Rafael, 76 and 53, Santa Rosa, 85 and 51, Napa, 77 and 51, Fairfield, 83 and 55. These are the 1 p.m. Pacific Daylight Time observations for 7 and 51, Fairfield, 83 and 55. These are the 1 p.m. Pacific Daylight Time observations for the San Francisco and Monterey Bay Areas on Tuesday, June 30th. At San Francisco Airport, it was mostly sunny, temperature 68, dew point 55, relative humidity 63%, northeast wind at 5 miles an hour, pressure 29.91 inches and falling. At Oakland Airport, it was mostly sunny, temperature 68, dew point 53, relative humidity 58%, southwest wind at 7 miles an hour, pressure 29.92 inches and steady. At San Jose Airport, it was sunny, temperature 79, dew point 51, relative humidity 37%, variable wind at 5 miles an hour, pressure 29.89 inches and falling. At Santa Rosa, haze was reported, temperature 75, south wind at 13, pressure 29.88 and falling. At Concord, it was sunny, temperature 81, south wind at 10. At Livermore, it was sunny, temperature 80, west wind at 9. At Monterey, it was partly sunny, temperature 63, west wind at 16, pressure 29.98 and steady. At Salinas, it was mostly sunny, temperature 65, dew point 52, relative humidity 62%, northwest wind at 15. Here are some observations around California and western Nevada. It was sunny, with a temperature of 85 at Sacramento, 70 at South Lake Tahoe, 66 at Blue Canyon, and 70 at Mammoth Lakes. It was mostly sunny, with a temperature of 73 at San Diego, 80 at Reno, and 70 at Truckee. At Los Angeles, it was partly sunny, with a temperature of 70. Local temperature reports around San Francisco Bay for 1 p.m. Downtown San Francisco was 64 degrees. Oakland Museum was 69 degrees. Redwood City was 70 degrees. San Rafael was 68 degrees. The area forecast for the South Bay, including the San Jose metro area and the Santa Clara Valley. For the rest of today, sunny. Highs in the mid-70s by the bay, upper 70s to mid-80s.

inland. South winds around 5 miles per hour, becoming southwest in the afternoon. For tonight, mostly clear until midnight, then becoming partly cloudy. Lows from the lower to mid-50s. Southwest winds 5 to 10 miles per hour, becoming south after midnight. And on Wednesday, partly cloudy in the morning, then becoming mostly sunny. Highs from the mid-60s to lower 80s. South winds 5 to 10 miles per hour. For the Wednesday night, mostly clear until midnight, then becoming partly cloudy. Lows from the lower to mid-50s. Southwest winds 5 to 10 miles per hour. For Thursday, partly cloudy in the morning, then becoming mostly sunny. Highs in the lower 70s, by the bay to the 70s inland. Southwest winds 5 to 10 miles per hour. And on Thursday night, mostly clear until midnight, then becoming partly cloudy. Lows in the 50s. For the Friday, partly cloudy in the morning, then becoming sunny. Highs from the lower 70s to mid 80s Friday night through Saturday night, mostly clear. Lows in the 50s. Highs from the mid 70s to upper 80s Sunday through Monday, partly cloudy. Highs from the lower 70s to mid 80s, lows in the 50s. High temperatures today and lows tonight for the selected cities: San Jose, 81 and 56, Mountain View, 76 and 56, Morgan Hill, 81 and 52. The area forecast for the Monterey Bay and Salinas Valley. For the rest of today, partly cloudy early in the afternoon, then becoming mostly sunny. Highs in the mid-60s at the coast to around 80 inland. West winds 5 to 15 miles per hour. For tonight, partly cloudy until midnight, then becoming mostly cloudy. Lows from the lower to mid-50s. West winds 5 to 10 miles per hour. And on Wednesday, mostly cloudy in the morning, then becoming partly cloudy. Highs in the mid-60s at the coast to the upper 70s inland. Southwest winds 5 to 15 miles per hour. For the Wednesday night, partly cloudy until midnight, then becoming mostly cloudy. Lows from the upper 40s to mid 50s. West winds 5 to 15 miles per hour. For Thursday, mostly cloudy in the morning, then becoming partly cloudy. Highs in the mid 60s at the coast to the upper 70s inland. Southwest winds 5 to 15 miles per hour. And on Thursday night, partly cloudy until midnight, then becoming mostly cloudy. Lows from the upper 40s to mid 50s. For the Friday, mostly cloudy in the morning, then becoming mostly sunny. Highs from the mid 60s to lower 80s for Friday night, mostly clear until midnight, then becoming mostly cloudy. Patchy fog, lows in the mid 50s Independence Day and Saturday night, partly cloudy. Highs from the upper 60s to lower 80s, lows in the mid 50s, and on Sunday, mostly cloudy in the morning, then becoming partly cloudy. Highs from the mid 60s to lower 80s for the Sunday night, partly cloudy until midnight, then becoming mostly cloudy. Lows in the mid 50s for Monday, mostly cloudy in the morning, then becoming partly cloudy. Highs from the mid 60s to lower 80s. High temperatures today and lows tonight for the selected cities: Santa Cruz, 69 and 52, Monterey, 66 and 54, Salinas, 66 and 54, Hollister, 74 and 51, King City, 80 and 50. The weather overview for the Bay Area and Central Coast: seasonably cool temperatures along with breezy afternoon winds through Thursday. Gradual warming trend returns Friday and Saturday with overall pleasant holiday weekend weather. The extended forecast for the Bay Area and Central Coast: Thursday and Thursday night, partly cloudy. Highs 55 to 80. Lows 50 to 55. Friday and Friday night, partly cloudy. Highs 60 to 85. Lows 50 to 60. Independence Day and Saturday night, partly cloudy. Highs 60 to 85. Lows 50 to 60. Sunday and Sunday night, partly cloudy. Highs 60 to 85. Lows 50 to 60. Monday, mostly sunny. Warmer. Highs 60 to 85.
sunrise, sunset, and tidal information for the San Francisco Bay Area for Tuesday, June 30th. The sunset tonight, 8:35 p.m. The sunrise tomorrow, 5:52 a.m. The sunset tomorrow, 8:35 p.m. Tidal data at the Golden Gate for the afternoon and evening hours today and the morning hours of tomorrow. High tide, 2:10 p.m. at 4.56 feet. Low tide, 6:18 p.m. at 3.32 feet. High tide, 12:10 a.m. at 5.99 feet. Low tide, 7:13 a.m. at minus 069 feet. Here are the buoy observations for 1 p.m. Pacific Daylight Time. An offshore buoy 6 winds north at 12 knots, pressure 1,032.4 millibars. An offshore buoy 59 winds north at 70 knots, gusting to 23, water temperature 62, pressure 1,025.3 millibars. At buoy 14 near Point Arena winds northwest at 23 knots, gusting to 31, water temperature 52, pressure 1,013.7 millibars, swell 10 feet, every 8 seconds. At buoy 13 near Bodega Bay winds northwest at 6 knots, pressure 1,013.6 millibars, swell 8 feet, every 10 seconds. At Point Reyes Wave Rider buoy water temperature 56, seas 13 feet, every 10 seconds. At San Francisco Bar buoy water temperature 59, seas 5 feet, every 10 seconds. At San Francisco buoy wind south at 10 knots, water temperature 55, pressure 1,013.6 millibars. At Half Moon Bay buoy wind southwest 6 knots, water temperature 57, pressure 1,014.9 millibars, seas 8 feet, every 9 seconds. At Monterey Bay buoy winds west 8 knots, water temperature 59, pressure 1,015.2 millibars, seas 9 feet, every 10 seconds. At Point Sur, Wave Rider buoy water temperature 58, seas 8 feet, every 11 seconds. At Cape San Martin buoy winds northwest 4 knots, water temperature 60, pressure 1,016.2 millibars. Seas 9 feet, every 11 seconds. Synopsis for the Central California Coast and Bays including the Monterey Bay, Greater Farallones, and Cordell Bank National Marine Sanctuaries, strong northerly breezes will continue through Friday for the outer waters and the coastal jet region of Point Reyes. This will create hazardous conditions for small craft. Frequent gale force gusts are expected across the northern outer waters and along the Point Reyes coastal jet region through Wednesday, a bit weaker Thursday and Friday. Moderate northerly to westerly breezes will prevail elsewhere. Rough to very rough seas will continue through Wednesday before abating to become moderate to rough Thursday into Friday. The marine forecast for San Pablo Bay, Suisun Bay, the West Delta, and the San Francisco Bay north of the Bay Bridge. Small craft advisory in effect through this evening, for today. Southwest wind 5 to 10 knots, rising to 10 to 15 knots late this morning and afternoon. For tonight, southwest wind 10 to 15 knots. For Wednesday, southwest wind 5 to 10 knots, rising to 10 to 15 knots in the afternoon. The marine forecast for Monterey Bay. For today, west wind around 5 knots, rising to 5 to 10 knots late this morning and afternoon. Seas 3 to 5 feet. Wave detail, northwest 4 feet at 11 seconds. Patchy fog early this morning. For tonight, west wind 5 to 10 knots. Seas 3 to 5 feet. Wave detail, northwest 4 feet at 11 seconds. For Wednesday, southwest wind 5 to 10 knots, rising to 10 to 15 knots in the afternoon. Seas 3 to 5 feet. Wave detail, northwest 5 feet at 10 seconds. The coastal waters forecast from Pigeon Point to Point Pinos out to 10 nautical miles. For today, west wind 5 to 10 knots. Seas 5 to 7 feet. Wave detail, northwest 7 feet at 11 seconds. For tonight, northwest wind 5 to 10 knots. Seas 5 to 8 feet. Wave

northwest 7 feet at 11 seconds. For Wednesday, west wind 5 to 10 knots. Seas 5 to 8 feet. Wave detail, northwest 7 feet at 11 seconds and south 2 feet at 17 seconds. The area forecast for the peninsula, North Bay, and East Bay. For the rest of today, mostly sunny. Highs in the upper 60s at the coast of the mid 80s inland. Southwest winds 5 to 15 miles per hour. For tonight, mostly clear. Lows from the upper 40s to mid 50s. Southwest winds 5 to 15 miles per hour. And on Wednesday, partly cloudy in the morning, then becoming mostly sunny. Highs in the upper 60s at the coast to the lower 80s inland. Southwest winds 5 to 15 miles per hour. For the Wednesday night, mostly clear until midnight, then becoming partly cloudy. Lows from the lower to mid 50s. Southwest winds 5 to 15 miles per hour. For Thursday, mostly cloudy in the morning, then becoming mostly sunny. Highs in the mid 60s at the coast to around 80 inland. Southwest winds 5 to 15 miles per hour. And on Thursday night, mostly clear until midnight, then becoming partly cloudy. Lows from the upper 40s to mid 50s. For the Friday, mostly cloudy in the morning, then becoming mostly sunny. Highs from the mid 60s to lower 80s for Friday night, mostly clear. Lows in the 50s Independence Day, partly cloudy in the morning, then becoming mostly sunny. Highs from the mid 60s to upper 70s and on Saturday night, mostly clear until midnight, then becoming partly cloudy. Lows in the 50s Sunday through Monday, partly cloudy. Highs 60s and 70s, lows in the 50s. High temperatures today and lows tonight for the selected cities: San Francisco, 68 and 54, San Francisco Airport, 71 and 54, Redwood City, 79 and 55, Oakland, 73 and 55, Fremont, 78 and 56, Concord, 85 and 54, Livermore, 86 and 54, San Rafael, 76 and 53, Santa Rosa, 85 and 51, Napa, 77 and 51, Fairfield, 83 and 55. These are the 1 p.m. Pacific Daylight Time observations for the San Francisco and Monterey Bay areas on Tuesday, June 30th. At San Francisco Airport, it was mostly sunny, temperature 68, dew point 55, relative humidity 63%, northeast wind at 5 miles an hour, pressure 29.91 inches and falling. At Oakland Airport, it was mostly sunny, temperature 68, dew point 53, relative humidity 58%, southwest wind at 7 miles an hour, pressure 29.92 inches and steady. At San Jose Airport, it was sunny, temperature 79, dew point 51, relative humidity 37%, variable wind at 5 miles an hour, pressure 29.89 inches and falling. At Santa Rosa, haze was reported, temperature 75, south wind at 13, pressure 29.88 and falling. At Concord, it was sunny, temperature 81, south wind at 10. At Livermore, it was sunny, temperature 80, west wind at 9. At Monterey, it was partly sunny, temperature 63, west wind at 16, pressure 29.98 and steady. At Salinas, it was mostly sunny, temperature 65, dew point 52, relative humidity 62%, northwest wind at 15. Here are some observations around California and western Nevada. It was sunny, with a temperature of 85 at Sacramento, 70 at South Lake Tahoe, 66 at Blue Canyon, and 70 at Mammoth Lakes. It was mostly sunny, with a temperature of 73 at San Diego, 80 at Reno, and 70 at Truckee. At Los Angeles, it was partly sunny, with a temperature of 70. Local temperature reports around San Francisco Bay for 1 p.m. Downtown San Francisco was 64 degrees. Oakland Museum was 69 degrees. Redwood City was 70 degrees. San Rafael was 68 degrees. The area forecast for the South Bay, including the

Jose metro area and the Santa Clara Valley. For the rest of today, sunny. Highs in the mid-70s by the bay, upper 70s to mid-80s inland. South winds around 5 miles per hour, becoming southwest in the afternoon. For tonight, mostly clear until midnight, then becoming partly cloudy. Lows from the lower to mid-50s. Southwest winds 5 to 10 miles per hour, becoming south after midnight. And on Wednesday, partly cloudy in the morning, then becoming mostly sunny. Highs from the mid-60s to lower 80s. South winds 5 to 10 miles per hour. For the Wednesday night, mostly clear until midnight, then becoming partly cloudy. Lows from the lower to mid-50s. Southwest winds 5 to 10 miles per hour. For Thursday, partly cloudy in the morning, then becoming mostly sunny. Highs in the lower 70s by the bay to the 70s inland. Southwest winds 5 to 10 miles per hour. And on Thursday night, mostly clear until midnight, then becoming partly cloudy. Lows in the 50s. For the Friday, partly cloudy in the morning, then becoming sunny. Highs from the lower 70s to mid-80s Friday night through Saturday night, mostly clear. Lows in the 50s. Highs from the mid-70s to upper 80s Sunday through Monday. Partly cloudy. Highs from the lower 70s to mid-80s, lows in the 50s, high temperatures today and lows tonight for the selected cities, San Jose, 81 and 56, Mountain View, 76 and 56, Morgan Hill, 81 and 52. The area forecast for the Monterey Bay and Salinas Valley? For the rest of today? Partly cloudy early in the afternoon, then becoming mostly sunny. Highs in the mid-60s at the coast to around 80 inland. West winds 5 to 15 miles per hour. For tonight, partly cloudy until midnight, then becoming mostly cloudy. Lows from the lower to mid-50s. West winds 5 to 10 miles per hour. And on Wednesday? Mostly cloudy in the morning, then becoming partly cloudy. Highs in the mid-60s at the coast to the upper 70s inland. Southwest winds 5 to 15 miles per hour. For the Wednesday night, partly cloudy until midnight, then becoming mostly cloudy. Lows from the upper 40s to mid-50s. West winds 5 to 15 miles per hour. For Thursday, mostly cloudy in the morning, then becoming partly cloudy. Highs in the mid-60s at the coast to the upper 70s inland. Southwest winds 5 to 15 miles per hour. And on Thursday night, partly cloudy until midnight, then becoming mostly cloudy. Lows from the upper 40s to mid-50s. For the Friday, mostly cloudy in the morning, then becoming mostly sunny. Highs from the mid-60s to lower 80s for Friday night, mostly clear until midnight, then becoming mostly cloudy. Patchy fog, lows in the mid-50s Independence Day and Saturday night, partly cloudy. Highs from the upper 60s to lower 80s, lows in the mid-50s, and on Sunday, mostly cloudy in the morning, then becoming partly cloudy. Highs from the mid-60s to lower 80s for the Sunday night, partly cloudy until midnight, then becoming mostly cloudy. Lows in the mid-50s for Monday, mostly cloudy in the morning, then becoming partly cloudy. Highs from the mid-60s to lower 80s, high temperatures today and lows tonight for the selected cities, Santa Cruz, 69 and 52, Monterey, 66 and 54, Salinas, 66 and 54, Hollister, 74 and 51, King City, 80 and 50. 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This broadcast originates from the National Weather Service office located in Monterey, California, and serves the South Bay and Monterey Bay Area, including the cities of San Jose, Monterey, Salinas, and Santa Cruz. The weather overview for the Bay Area and Central Coast, seasonably cool temperatures along with breezy afternoon winds through Thursday. Gradual warming trend returns Friday and Saturday with overall pleasant holiday weekend weather.
The extended forecast for the Bay Area and Central Coast, Thursday and Thursday night, partly cloudy. Highs 55 to 80. Lows 50 to 55. Friday and Friday night, partly cloudy. Highs 60 to 85. Lows 50 to 60. Independence Day and Saturday night, partly cloudy. Highs 60 to 85. Lows 50 to 60. Sunday and Sunday night, partly cloudy. Highs 60 to 85. Lows 50 to 60. Monday, mostly sunny. Warmer. Highs 60 to 85. Sunrise, sunset, and tidal information for the San Francisco Bay Area for Tuesday, June 30th. The sunset tonight, 8:35 p.m. The sunrise tomorrow, 5:52 a.m. The sunset tomorrow, 8:35 p.m. Tidal data at the Golden Gate for the afternoon and evening hours today and the morning hours of tomorrow. High tide, 2:10 p.m. at 4.56 feet. Low tide, 6:18 p.m. at 3.32 feet. High tide, 12:10 a.m. at 5.99 feet. Low tide, 7:13 a.m. at minus 069 feet. Here are the buoy observations for 1 p.m. Pacific Daylight Time. An offshore buoy 6 winds north at 12 knots, pressure 1,032.4 millibars. An offshore buoy 59 winds north at 70 knots, gusting to 23, water temperature 62, pressure 1,025.3 millibars. At buoy 14 near Point Arena winds northwest at 23 knots, gusting to 31, water temperature 52, pressure 1,013.7 millibars, swell 10 feet, every 8 seconds. At buoy 13 near Bodega Bay winds northwest at 6 knots, pressure 1,013.6 millibars, swell 8 feet, every 10 seconds. At Point Reyes Wave Rider buoy water temperature 56, seas 13 feet, every 10 seconds. At San Francisco Bar buoy water temperature 59, seas 5 feet, every 10 seconds. At San Francisco buoy wind south at 10 knots, water temperature 55, pressure 1,013.6 millibars. At Half Moon Bay buoy wind southwest 6 knots, water temperature 57, pressure 1,014.9 millibars, seas 8 feet, every 9 seconds. At Monterey Bay buoy winds west 8 knots, water temperature 59, pressure 1,015.2 millibars, seas 9 feet, every 10 seconds. At Point Sur, Wave Rider buoy water temperature 58, seas 8 feet, every 11 seconds. At Cape San Martin buoy winds northwest 4 knots, water temperature 60, pressure 1,016.2 millibars. Seas 9 feet, every 11 seconds. Synopsis for the Central California coast and bays including the Monterey Bay, Greater Farallones, and Cordell Bank National Marine Sanctuaries, strong northerly breezes will continue through Friday for the outer waters and the coastal jet region of Point Reyes. This will create hazardous conditions for small craft. Frequent gale force gusts are expected across the northern outer waters and along the Point Reyes coastal jet region through Wednesday, a bit weaker Thursday and Friday. Moderate northerly to westerly breezes will prevail elsewhere. Rough to very rough seas will continue through Wednesday before abating to become moderate to rough Thursday into Friday. The marine forecast for San Pablo Bay, Suisun Bay, the West Delta, and the San Francisco Bay north of the Bay Bridge. Small craft advisory in effect through this evening, for today. Southwest wind 5 to 10 knots, rising to 10 to 15 knots late this morning and afternoon. For tonight, southwest wind 10 to 15 knots. For Wednesday, southwest wind 5 to 10 knots, rising to 10 to 15 knots in the afternoon. The marine forecast for Monterey Bay. For today, west wind around 5 knots, rising to 5 to 10 knots late this morning and afternoon. Seas 3 to 5 feet. Wave detail, northwest 4 feet at 11 seconds. Patchy fog early this morning. For tonight, west wind 5 to 10 knots. Seas 3 to 5 feet.
Wave detail, northwest 4 feet at 11 seconds. For Wednesday.

southwest wind 5 to 10 knots, rising to 10 to 15 knots in the afternoon. Seas 3 to 5 feet. Wave detail, northwest 5 feet at 10 seconds. The coastal waters forecast from Pigeon Point to Point Pinos out to 10 nautical miles. For today, west wind 5 to 10 knots. Seas 5 to 7 feet. Wave detail, northwest 7 feet at 11 seconds. For tonight, northwest wind 5 to 10 knots. Seas 5 to 8 feet. Wave detail, northwest 7 feet at 11 seconds. For Wednesday, west wind 5 to 10 knots. Seas 5 to 8 feet. Wave detail, northwest 7 feet at 11 seconds and south 2 feet at 17 seconds. The area forecast for the peninsula, North Bay, and East Bay. For the rest of today, mostly sunny. Highs in the upper 60s at the coast of the mid 80s inland. Southwest winds 5 to 15 miles per hour. For tonight, mostly clear. Lows from the upper 40s to mid 50s. Southwest winds 5 to 15 miles per hour. And on Wednesday, partly cloudy in the morning, then becoming mostly sunny. Highs in the upper 60s at the coast to the lower 80s inland. Southwest winds 5 to 15 miles per hour. For the Wednesday night, mostly clear until midnight, then becoming partly cloudy. Lows from the lower to mid 50s. Southwest winds 5 to 15 miles per hour. For Thursday, mostly cloudy in the morning, then becoming mostly sunny. Highs in the mid 60s at the coast to around 80 inland. Southwest winds 5 to 15 miles per hour. And on Thursday night, mostly clear until midnight, then becoming partly cloudy. Lows from the upper 40s to mid 50s. For the Friday, mostly cloudy in the morning, then becoming mostly sunny. Highs from the mid 60s to lower 80s for Friday night, mostly clear. Lows in the 50s Independence Day, partly cloudy in the morning, then becoming mostly sunny. Highs from the mid 60s to upper 70s and on Saturday night, mostly clear until midnight, then becoming partly cloudy. Lows in the 50s Sunday through Monday, partly cloudy. Highs 60s and 70s, lows in the 50s. High temperatures today and lows tonight for the selected cities: San Francisco, 68 and 54, San Francisco Airport, 71 and 54, Redwood City, 79 and 55, Oakland, 73 and 55, Fremont, 78 and 56, Concord, 85 and 54, Livermore, 86 and 54, San Rafael, 76 and 53, Santa Rosa, 85 and 51, Napa, 77 and 51, Fairfield, 83 and 55. These are the 2 p.m. Pacific Daylight Time observations for the San Francisco and Monterey Bay areas on Tuesday, June 30th. The report from San Francisco Airport was not available. At Oakland Airport, it was mostly sunny, temperature 71, dew point 55, relative humidity 56%, northwest wind at 12 miles an hour, pressure 29.91 inches and falling. At San Jose Airport, it was sunny, temperature 81, dew point 56, relative humidity 42%, north wind at 7 miles an hour, pressure 29.87 inches and falling. At Santa Rosa, haze was reported, temperature 77, south wind at 12, pressure 29.88 and steady. At Concord, it was sunny, temperature 78, west wind at 14. At Livermore, it was sunny, temperature 81, northwest wind at 12. At Monterey, it was partly sunny, temperature 63, southwest wind at 13, gusting to 23, pressure 29.98 and steady. At Salinas, it was sunny, temperature 66, dew point 53, relative humidity 63%, northwest wind at 15, gusting to 24. Here are some observations around California and western Nevada. Skies ranged from sunny to mostly sunny. It was 87 at Sacramento, 69 at Los Angeles, 72 at San Diego, and 81 at Reno.
Truckee reported 70, South Lake Tahoe reported 68, Blue Canyon reported 67, and Mammoth Lakes reported 72. Local temperature reports around San Francisco Bay for 1 p.m. Downtown San Francisco was 64 degrees. Oakland Museum was 69 degrees. Redwood City was 70 degrees. San Rafael was 68 degrees. The area forecast for the South Bay, including the San Jose metro area and the Santa Clara Valley. For the rest of today, sunny. Highs in the mid-70s by the bay, upper 70s to mid-80s inland. South winds around 5 miles per hour, becoming southwest in the afternoon. For tonight, mostly clear until midnight, then becoming partly cloudy. Lows from the lower to mid-50s. Southwest winds 5 to 10 miles per hour, becoming south after midnight. And on Wednesday, partly cloudy in the morning, then becoming mostly sunny. Highs from the mid-60s to lower 80s. South winds 5 to 10 miles per hour. For the Wednesday night, mostly clear until midnight, then becoming partly cloudy. Lows from the lower to mid-50s. Southwest winds 5 to 10 miles per hour. For Thursday, partly cloudy in the morning, then becoming mostly sunny. Highs in the lower 70s by the bay to the 70s inland. Southwest winds 5 to 10 miles per hour. And on Thursday night, mostly clear until midnight, then becoming partly cloudy. Lows in the 50s. For the Friday, partly cloudy in the morning, then becoming sunny. Highs from the lower 70s to mid-80s Friday night through Saturday night, mostly clear. Lows in the 50s. Highs from the mid-70s to upper 80s Sunday through Monday, partly cloudy. Highs from the lower 70s to mid-80s, lows in the 50s. High temperatures today and lows tonight for the selected cities: San Jose, 81 and 56, Mountain View, 76 and 56, Morgan Hill, 81 and 52. The area forecast for the Monterey Bay and Salinas Valley? For the rest of today? Partly cloudy early in the afternoon, then becoming mostly sunny. Highs in the mid-60s at the coast to around 80 inland. West winds 5 to 15 miles per hour. For tonight, partly cloudy until midnight, then becoming mostly cloudy. Lows from the lower to mid-50s. West winds 5 to 10 miles per hour. And on Wednesday, mostly cloudy in the morning, then becoming partly cloudy. Highs in the mid-60s at the coast to the upper 70s inland. Southwest winds 5 to 15 miles per hour. For the Wednesday night, partly cloudy until midnight, then becoming mostly cloudy. Lows from the upper 40s to mid-50s. West winds 5 to 15 miles per hour. For Thursday, mostly cloudy in the morning, then becoming partly cloudy. Highs in the mid-60s at the coast to the upper 70s inland. Southwest winds 5 to 15 miles per hour. And on Thursday night, partly cloudy until midnight, then becoming mostly cloudy. Lows from the upper 40s to mid-50s. For the Friday, mostly cloudy in the morning, then becoming mostly sunny. Highs from the mid-60s to lower 80s for Friday night, mostly clear until midnight, then becoming mostly cloudy. Patchy fog, lows in the mid-50s Independence Day and Saturday night, partly cloudy. Highs from the upper 60s to lower 80s, lows in the mid-50s and on Sunday, mostly cloudy in the morning, then becoming partly cloudy. Highs from the mid-60s to lower 80s for the Sunday night, partly cloudy until midnight, then becoming mostly cloudy. Lows in the mid-50s for Monday, mostly cloudy in the morning, then becoming partly cloudy. Highs from the mid-60s to lower 80s. High temperatures today and lows tonight for the selected cities: Santa Cruz, 69 and 52, Monterey, 66 and 54, Salinas, 66 and 54, Hollister, 74 and 51, King City, 80 and 50. The weather overview for the Bay Area and Central Coast: seasonably cool temperatures along with breezy afternoon winds through Thursday. Gradual warming trend returns Friday and Saturday with overall pleasant holiday weekend weather.
The extended forecast for the Bay Area and Central Coast, Thursday.

and Thursday night, partly cloudy. Highs 55 to 80. Lows 50 to 55. Friday and Friday night, partly cloudy. Highs 60 to 85. Lows 50 to 60. Independence Day and Saturday night, partly cloudy. Highs 60 to 85. Lows 50 to 60. Sunday and Sunday night, partly cloudy. Highs 60 to 85. Lows 50 to 60. Monday, mostly sunny. Warmer. Highs 60 to 85. Sunrise, sunset, and tidal information for the San Francisco Bay Area for Tuesday, June 30th. The sunset tonight, 8:35 p.m. The sunrise tomorrow, 5:52 a.m. The sunset tomorrow, 8:35 p.m. Tidal data at the Golden Gate for the afternoon and evening hours today and the morning hours of tomorrow. High tide, 2:10 p.m. at 4.56 feet. Low tide, 6:18 p.m. at 3.32 feet. High tide, 12:10 a.m. at 5.99 feet. Low tide, 7:13 a.m. at -0.69 feet. Here are the buoy observations for 2 p.m. Pacific Daylight Time. An offshore buoy 6 winds north at 12 knots, pressure 1,032.1 millibars. An offshore buoy 59, winds north 19 knots, gusting to 23, water temperature 62, pressure 1,025.3 millibars, seas 3 feet, every 17 seconds. At Point Arena buoy, winds northwest 25 knots, gusting to 31, water temperature 52, pressure 1,013.6 millibars, seas 5 feet, every 10 seconds. At buoy 13 near Bodega Bay, winds northwest at 8 knots, pressure 1,013.7 millibars, swell 8 feet, every 10 seconds. At Point Reyes Wave Rider buoy, water temperature 56, seas 11 feet, every 10 seconds. At San Francisco Bar buoy, water temperature 59, seas 5 feet, every 11 seconds. At San Francisco Bay, wind south 10 knots, water temperature 56, pressure 1,013.3 millibars, seas 8 feet, every 10 seconds. At Half Moon Bay buoy, wind southwest 8 knots, water temperature 57, pressure 1,015.0 millibars, seas 8 feet, every 10 seconds. At Monterey Bay buoy, winds west 6 knots, water temperature 59, pressure 1,014.8 millibars, seas 9 feet, every 11 seconds. At Pointzer, Wave Rider buoy, water temperature 58, seas 9 feet, every 11 seconds. At Cape San Martin buoy, winds northwest 6 knots, water temperature 60, pressure 1,015.9 millibars. Seas 9 feet, every 11 seconds. Synopsis for the Central California coast and bays, including the Monterey Bay, Greater Farallones, and Cordell Bank National Marine Sanctuaries, strong northerly breezes will continue through Friday for the outer waters and the coastal jet region of Point Reyes. This will create hazardous conditions for small craft. Frequent gale force gusts are expected across the northern outer waters and along the Point Reyes coastal jet region through Wednesday, a bit weaker Thursday and Friday. Moderate northerly to westerly breezes will prevail elsewhere. Rough to very rough seas will continue through Wednesday before abating to become moderate to rough Thursday into Friday. The marine forecast for San Pablo Bay, Suisun Bay, the West Delta, and the San Francisco Bay north of the Bay Bridge. Small craft advisory in effect through this evening, for today. Southwest wind 5 to 10 knots, rising to 10 to 15 knots late this morning and afternoon. For tonight, southwest wind 10 to 15 knots. For Wednesday, southwest wind 5 to 10 knots, rising to 10 to 15 knots in the afternoon. The marine forecast for Monterey Bay. For today, west wind around 5 knots, rising to 5 to 10 knots late this morning and afternoon. Seas 3 to 5 feet. Wave detail, northwest 4 feet at 11 seconds. Patchy fog early this morning. For tonight, west wind 5 to 10 knots. Seas

5 feet. Wave detail, northwest 4 feet at 11 seconds. For Wednesday, southwest wind 5 to 10 knots, rising to 10 to 15 knots in the afternoon. Seas 3 to 5 feet. Wave detail, northwest 5 feet at 10 seconds. The coastal waters forecast from Pigeon Point to Point Pinos out to 10 nautical miles. For today, west wind 5 to 10 knots. Seas 5 to 7 feet. Wave detail, northwest 7 feet at 11 seconds. For tonight, northwest wind 5 to 10 knots. Seas 5 to 8 feet. Wave detail, northwest 7 feet at 11 seconds. For Wednesday, west wind 5 to 10 knots. Seas 5 to 8 feet. Wave detail, northwest 7 feet at 11 seconds and south 2 feet at 17 seconds. The area forecast for the peninsula, North Bay, and East Bay. For the rest of today, mostly sunny. Highs in the upper 60s at the coast of the mid 80s inland. Southwest winds 5 to 15 miles per hour. For tonight, mostly clear. Lows from the upper 40s to mid 50s. Southwest winds 5 to 15 miles per hour. And on Wednesday, partly cloudy in the morning, then becoming mostly sunny. Highs in the upper 60s at the coast of the lower 80s inland. Southwest winds 5 to 15 miles per hour. For the Wednesday night, mostly clear until midnight, then becoming partly cloudy. Lows from the lower to mid 50s. Southwest winds 5 to 15 miles per hour. For Thursday, mostly cloudy in the morning, then becoming mostly sunny. Highs in the mid-60s at the coast to around 80 inland. Southwest winds 5 to 15 miles per hour. And on Thursday night, mostly clear until midnight, then becoming partly cloudy. Lows from the upper 40s to mid-50s. For the Friday, mostly cloudy in the morning, then becoming mostly sunny. Highs from the mid-60s to lower 80s for Friday night, mostly clear. Lows in the 50s Independence Day, partly cloudy in the morning, then becoming mostly sunny. Highs from the mid-60s to upper 70s and on Saturday night, mostly clear until midnight, then becoming partly cloudy. Lows in the 50s Sunday through Monday, partly cloudy. Highs 60s and 70s, lows in the 50s, high temperatures today and lows tonight for the selected cities, San Francisco, 68 and 54, San Francisco Airport, 71 and 54, Redwood City, 79 and 55, Oakland, 73 and 55, Fremont, 78 and 56, Concord, 85 and 54, Livermore, 86 and 54, San Rafael, 76 and 53, Santa Rosa, 85 and 51, Napa, 77 and 51, Fairfield, 83 and 55. These are the 2 p.m. Pacific Daylight Time observations for the San Francisco and Monterey Bay areas on Tuesday, June 30th. The report from San Francisco Airport was not available. At Oakland Airport, it was mostly sunny, temperature 71, dew point 55, relative humidity 56%, northwest wind at 12 miles an hour, pressure 29.91 inches and falling. At San Jose Airport, it was sunny, temperature 81, dew point 56, relative humidity 42%, north wind at 7 miles an hour, pressure 29.87 inches and falling. At Santa Rosa, haze was reported, temperature 77, south wind at 12, pressure 29.88 and steady. At Concord, it was sunny, temperature 78, west wind at 14. At Livermore, it was sunny, temperature 81, northwest wind at 12. At Monterey, it was partly sunny, temperature 63, southwest wind at 13, gusting to 23, pressure 29.98 and steady. At Salinas, it was sunny, temperature 66, dew point 53, relative humidity 63%, northwest wind at 15, gusting to 24. Here are some observations around California and western Nevada. Skies ranged from sunny to mostly sunny. It was 87 at Sacramento, 69 at Los Angeles,

upper 70s to mid 80s inland. South winds around 5 miles per hour, becoming southwest in the afternoon. For tonight, mostly clear until midnight, then becoming partly cloudy. Lows from the lower to mid 50s. Southwest winds 5 to 10 miles per hour, becoming south after midnight. And on Wednesday, partly cloudy in the morning, then becoming mostly sunny. Highs from the mid 60s to lower 80s. South winds 5 to 10 miles per hour. For the Wednesday night, mostly clear until midnight, then becoming partly cloudy. Lows from the lower to mid 50s. Southwest winds 5 to 10 miles per hour. For Thursday, partly cloudy in the morning, then becoming mostly sunny. Highs in the lower 70s by the bay to the 70s inland. Southwest winds 5 to 10 miles per hour. And on Thursday night, mostly clear until midnight, then becoming partly cloudy. Lows in the 50s. For the Friday, partly cloudy in the morning, then becoming sunny. Highs from the lower 70s to mid 80s Friday night through Saturday night, mostly clear. Lows in the 50s. Highs from the mid 70s to upper 80s Sunday through Monday, partly cloudy. Highs from the lower 70s to mid 80s, lows in the 50s. High temperatures today and lows tonight for the selected cities: San Jose, 81 and 56, Mountain View, 76 and 56, Morgan Hill, 81 and 52. The area forecast for the Monterey Bay and Salinas Valley. For the rest of today, partly cloudy early in the afternoon, then becoming mostly sunny. Highs in the mid-60s at the coast to around 80 inland. West winds 5 to 15 miles per hour. For tonight, partly cloudy until midnight, then becoming mostly cloudy. Lows from the lower to mid-50s. West winds 5 to 10 miles per hour. And on Wednesday, mostly cloudy in the morning, then becoming partly cloudy. Highs in the mid-60s at the coast to the upper 70s inland. Southwest winds 5 to 15 miles per hour. For the Wednesday night, partly cloudy until midnight, then becoming mostly cloudy. Lows from the upper 40s to mid 50s. West winds 5 to 15 miles per hour. For Thursday, mostly cloudy in the morning, then becoming partly cloudy. Highs in the mid 60s at the coast to the upper 70s inland. Southwest winds 5 to 15 miles per hour. And on Thursday night, partly cloudy until midnight, then becoming mostly cloudy. Lows from the upper 40s to mid 50s. For the Friday, mostly cloudy in the morning, then becoming mostly sunny. Highs from the mid 60s to lower 80s for Friday night, mostly clear until midnight, then becoming mostly cloudy. Patchy fog, lows in the mid 50s Independence Day and Saturday night, partly cloudy. Highs from the upper 60s to lower 80s, lows in the mid 50s, and on Sunday, mostly cloudy in the morning, then becoming partly cloudy. Highs from the mid 60s to lower 80s for the Sunday night, partly cloudy until midnight, then becoming mostly cloudy. Lows in the mid 50s for Monday, mostly cloudy in the morning, then becoming partly cloudy. Highs from the mid 60s to lower 80s. High temperatures today and lows tonight for the selected cities: Santa Cruz, 69 and 52, Monterey, 66 and 54, Salinas, 66 and 54, Hollister, 74 and 51, King City, 80 and 50. 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This broadcast originates from the National Weather Service office located in Monterey, California, and serves the South Bay and Monterey Bay Area, including the cities of San Jose, Monterey, Salinas, and Santa Cruz. The weather overview for the Bay Area and Central Coast: seasonably cool temperatures along with breezy afternoon winds through Thursday. Gradual warming trend returns Friday and Saturday with overall pleasant holiday weekend weather. The extended forecast for the Bay Area and Central Coast: Thursday and Thursday night, partly cloudy. Highs 55 to 80. Lows 50 to 55. Friday and Friday night, partly cloudy.

High 60 to 85. Lows 50 to 60. Independence Day and Saturday night, partly cloudy. High 60 to 85. Lows 50 to 60. Sunday and Sunday night, partly cloudy. High 60 to 85. Lows 50 to 60. Monday, mostly sunny. Warmer. High 60 to 85. Sunrise, sunset, and tidal information for the San Francisco Bay Area for Tuesday, June 30th. The sunset tonight, 8:35 p.m. The sunrise tomorrow, 5:52 a.m. The sunset tomorrow, 8:35 p.m. Tidal data at the Golden Gate for the afternoon and evening hours today and the morning hours of tomorrow. High tide, 2:10 p.m. at 4.56 feet. Low tide, 6:18 p.m. at 3.32 feet. High tide, 12:10 a.m. at 5.99 feet. Low tide, 7:13 a.m. at minus 069 feet. Here are the buoy observations for 2 p.m. Pacific Daylight Time. An offshore buoy 6 winds north at 12 knots, pressure 1,032.1 millibars. An offshore buoy 59, winds north 19 knots, gusting to 23, water temperature 62, pressure 1,025.3 millibars, seas 3 feet, every 17 seconds. At Point Arena buoy, winds northwest 25 knots, gusting to 31, water temperature 52, pressure 1,013.6 millibars, seas 5 feet, every 10 seconds. At buoy 13 near Bodega Bay, winds northwest at 8 knots, pressure 1,013.7 millibars, swell 8 feet, every 10 seconds. At Point Reyes Wave Rider buoy, water temperature 56, seas 11 feet, every 10 seconds. At San Francisco Bar buoy, water temperature 59, seas 5 feet, every 11 seconds. At San Francisco buoy, wind south 10 knots, water temperature 56, pressure 1,013.3 millibars, seas 8 feet, every 10 seconds. At Half Moon Bay buoy, wind southwest 8 knots, water temperature 57, pressure 1,015.0 millibars, seas 8 feet, every 10 seconds. At Monterey Bay buoy, winds west 6 knots, water temperature 59, pressure 1,014.8 millibars, seas 9 feet, every 11 seconds. At Point Sur, Wave Rider buoy, water temperature 58, seas 9 feet, every 11 seconds. At Cape San Martin buoy, winds northwest 6 knots, water temperature 60, pressure 1,015.9 millibars. Seas 9 feet, every 11 seconds. Synopsis for the Central California coast and bays, including the Monterey Bay, Greater Farallones, and Cordell Bank National Marine Sanctuaries, strong northerly breezes will continue through Friday for the outer waters and the coastal jet region of Point Reyes. This will create hazardous conditions for small craft. Frequent gale force gusts are expected across the northern outer waters and along the Point Reyes coastal jet region through Wednesday, a bit weaker Thursday and Friday. Moderate northerly to westerly breezes will prevail elsewhere. Rough to very rough seas will continue through Wednesday before abating to become moderate to rough Thursday into Friday. The marine forecast for San Pablo Bay, Suisun Bay, the West Delta, and the San Francisco Bay north of the Bay Bridge. Small craft advisory in effect through this evening, for today. Southwest wind 5 to 10 knots, rising to 10 to 15 knots late this morning and afternoon. For tonight, southwest wind 10 to 15 knots. For Wednesday, southwest wind 5 to 10 knots, rising to 10 to 15 knots in the afternoon. The marine forecast for Monterey Bay. For today, west wind around 5 knots, rising to 5 to 10 knots late this morning and afternoon. Seas 3 to 5 feet. Wave detail, northwest 4 feet at 11 seconds. Patchy fog early this morning. For tonight, west wind 5 to 10 knots. Seas 3 to 5 feet. Wave detail, northwest 4 feet at 11 seconds. For Wednesday, southwest wind 5 to 10 knots, rising to 10 to 15.

15 knots in the afternoon. Seas 3 to 5 feet. Wave detail, northwest 5 feet at 10 seconds. The coastal waters forecast from Pigeon Point to Point Pinos out to 10 nautical miles. For today, west wind 5 to 10 knots. Seas 5 to 7 feet. Wave detail, northwest 7 feet at 11 seconds. For tonight, northwest wind 5 to 10 knots. Seas 5 to 8 feet. Wave detail, northwest 7 feet at 11 seconds. For Wednesday, west wind 5 to 10 knots. Seas 5 to 8 feet. Wave detail, northwest 7 feet at 11 seconds and south 2 feet at 17 seconds. The area forecast for the peninsula, North Bay, and East Bay. For the rest of today, mostly sunny. Highs in the upper 60s at the coast of the mid 80s inland. Southwest winds 5 to 15 miles per hour. For tonight, mostly clear. Lows from the upper 40s to mid 50s. Southwest winds 5 to 15 miles per hour. And on Wednesday, partly cloudy in the morning then becoming mostly sunny. Highs in the upper 60s at the coast to the lower 80s inland. Southwest winds 5 to 15 miles per hour. For the Wednesday night, mostly clear until midnight then becoming partly cloudy. Lows from the lower to mid 50s. Southwest winds 5 to 15 miles per hour. For Thursday, lows from the lower to mid 50s. Southwest winds 5 to 15 miles per hour. For Thursday, mostly cloudy in the morning then becoming mostly sunny. Highs in the mid 60s at the coast to around 80 inland. Southwest winds 5 to 15 miles per hour. And on Thursday night, mostly clear until midnight then becoming partly cloudy. Lows from the upper 40s to mid 50s. For the Friday, mostly cloudy in the morning then becoming mostly sunny. Highs from the mid 60s to lower 80s for Friday night, mostly clear. Lows in the 50s Independence Day, partly cloudy in the morning then becoming mostly sunny. Highs from the mid 60s to upper 70s and on Saturday night, mostly clear until midnight then becoming partly cloudy. Lows in the 50s Sunday through Monday, partly cloudy. Highs 60s and 70s, lows in the 50s. High temperatures today and lows tonight for the selected cities: San Francisco, 68 and 54, San Francisco Airport, 71 and 54, Redwood City, 79 and 55, Oakland, 73 and 55, Fremont, 78 and 56, Concord, 85 and 54, Livermore, 86 and 54, San Rafael, 76 and 53, Santa Rosa, 85 and 51, Napa, 77 and 51, Fairfield, 83 and 55. These are the 2 p.m. Pacific Daylight Time observations for the San Francisco and Monterey Bay areas on Tuesday, June 30th. The report from San Francisco Airport was not available. At Oakland Airport, it was mostly sunny, temperature 71, dew point 55, relative humidity 56%, northwest wind at 12 miles an hour, pressure 29.91 inches and falling. At San Jose Airport, it was sunny, temperature 81, dew point 56, relative humidity 42%, north wind at 7 miles an hour, pressure 29.87 inches and falling. At Santa Rosa, haze was reported, temperature 77, south wind at 12, pressure 29.88 and steady. At Concord, it was sunny, temperature 78, west wind at 14. At Livermore, it was sunny, temperature 81, northwest wind at 12. At Monterey, it was partly sunny, temperature 63, southwest wind at 13, gusting to 23, pressure 29.98 and steady. At Salinas, it was sunny, temperature 66, dew point 53, relative humidity 63%, northwest wind at 15, gusting to 24. Here are some observations around California and western Nevada. Skies ranged from sunny to mostly sunny. It was 87 at Sacramento, 69 at Los Angeles, 72 at San Diego.

1 at Reno. Truckee reported 70. South Lake Tahoe reported 68. Blue Canyon reported 67. And Mammoth Lakes reported 72. Local temperature reports around San Francisco Bay for 2 p.m. Downtown San Francisco was 65 degrees. Oakland Museum was 70 degrees. Redwood City was 74 degrees. San Rafael was 70 degrees. The area forecast for the South Bay, including the San Jose metro area and the Santa Clara Valley. For the rest of today, sunny. Highs in the mid-70s by the bay, upper 70s to mid-80s inland. South winds around 5 miles per hour, becoming southwest in the afternoon. For tonight, mostly clear until midnight, then becoming partly cloudy. Lows from the lower to mid-50s. Southwest winds 5 to 10 miles per hour, becoming south after midnight. And on Wednesday, partly cloudy in the morning, then becoming mostly sunny. Highs from the mid-60s to lower 80s. South winds 5 to 10 miles per hour. For the Wednesday night, mostly clear until midnight, then becoming partly cloudy. Lows from the lower to mid-50s. Southwest winds 5 to 10 miles per hour. For Thursday, partly cloudy in the morning, then becoming mostly sunny. Highs in the lower 70s by the bay to the 70s inland. Southwest winds 5 to 10 miles per hour. And on Thursday night, mostly clear until midnight, then becoming partly cloudy. Lows in the 50s. For the Friday, partly cloudy in the morning, then becoming sunny. Highs from the lower 70s to mid-80s Friday night through Saturday night, mostly clear. Lows in the 50s. Highs from the mid-70s to upper 80s Sunday through Monday, partly cloudy. Highs from the lower 70s to mid-80s, lows in the 50s, high temperatures today and lows tonight for the selected cities, San Jose, 81 and 56, Mountain View, 76 and 56, Morgan Hill, 81 and 52. The area forecast for the Monterey Bay and Salinas Valley? For the rest of today? Partly cloudy early in the afternoon, then becoming mostly sunny. Highs in the mid-60s at the coast to around 80 inland. West winds 5 to 15 miles per hour. For tonight, partly cloudy until midnight, then becoming mostly cloudy. Lows from the lower to mid-50s. West winds 5 to 10 miles per hour. And on Wednesday, mostly cloudy in the morning, then becoming partly cloudy. Highs in the mid-60s at the coast to the upper 70s inland. Southwest winds 5 to 15 miles per hour. For the Wednesday night, partly cloudy until midnight, then becoming mostly cloudy. Lows from the upper 40s to mid-50s. West winds 5 to 15 miles per hour. For Thursday, mostly cloudy in the morning, then becoming partly cloudy. Highs in the mid-60s at the coast to the upper 70s inland. Southwest winds 5 to 15 miles per hour. And on Thursday night, partly cloudy until midnight, then becoming mostly cloudy. Lows from the upper 40s to mid-50s. For the Friday, mostly cloudy in the morning, then becoming mostly sunny. Highs from the mid-60s to lower 80s for Friday night, mostly clear until midnight, then becoming mostly cloudy. Patchy fog, lows in the mid-50s Independence Day and Saturday night, partly cloudy. Highs from the upper 60s to lower 80s, lows in the mid-50s and on Sunday, mostly cloudy in the morning, then becoming partly cloudy. Highs from the mid-60s to lower 80s for the Sunday night, partly cloudy until midnight, then becoming mostly cloudy. Lows in the mid-50s for Monday, mostly cloudy in the morning, then becoming partly cloudy. Highs from the mid-60s to lower 80s, high temperatures today and lows tonight for the selected cities, Santa Cruz, 69 and 52, Monterey, 66 and 54, Salinas, 66 and 54, Hollister, 74 and 51, King City, 80 and 50. The weather overview for the Bay Area and Central Coast, seasonably cool temperatures along with breezy afternoon winds through Thursday. Gradual warming trend returns Friday and Saturday with overall pleasant holiday weekend weather.
The extended forecast for the Bay Area and Central Coast, Thursday and Thursday night, partly cloudy. Highs 55 to 80. Lows 50 to 55. Friday and Friday night, partly cloudy. Highs 60 to 85. Lows 50 to 60. Independence Day and Saturday night, partly cloudy. Highs 60 to 85. Lows 50 to 60. Sunday and Sunday night, partly cloudy. Highs 60 to 85. Lows 50 to 60. Monday, mostly sunny. Warmer. Highs 60 to 85. Sunrise, sunset, and tidal information for the San Francisco Bay Area for Tuesday, June 30th. The sunset tonight, 8:35 p.m. The sunrise tomorrow, 5:52 a.m. The sunset tomorrow, 8:35 p.m. Tidal data at the Golden Gate for the afternoon and evening hours today and the morning hours of tomorrow. High tide, 2:10 p.m. at 4.56 feet. Low tide, 6:18 p.m. at 3.32 feet. High tide, 12:10 a.m. at 5.99 feet. Low tide, 7:13 a.m. at minus 069 feet. Here are the buoy observations for 2 p.m. Pacific Daylight Time. An offshore buoy 6 winds north at 12 knots, pressure 1,032.1 millibars. An offshore buoy 59, winds north 19 knots, gusting to 23, water temperature 62, pressure 1,025.3 millibars, seas 3 feet, every 17 seconds. At Point Arena buoy, winds northwest 25 knots, gusting to 31, water temperature 52, pressure 1,013.6 millibars, seas 5 feet, every 10 seconds. At buoy 13 near Bodega Bay, winds northwest at 8 knots, pressure 1,013.7 millibars, swell 8 feet, every 10 seconds. At Point Reyes Wave Rider buoy, water temperature 56, seas 11 feet, every 10 seconds. At San Francisco Bar buoy, water temperature 59, seas 5 feet, every 11 seconds. At San Francisco Bay, wind south 10 knots, water temperature 56, pressure 1,013.3 millibars, seas 8 feet, every 10 seconds. At Half Moon Bay buoy, wind southwest 8 knots, water temperature 57, pressure 1,015.0 millibars, seas 8 feet, every 10 seconds. At Monterey Bay buoy, winds west 6 knots, water temperature 59, pressure 1,014.8 millibars, seas 9 feet, every 11 seconds. At Point Sur, Wave Rider buoy, water temperature 58, seas 9 feet, every 11 seconds. At Cape San Martin buoy, winds northwest 6 knots, water temperature 60, pressure 1,015.9 millibars. Seas 9 feet, every 11 seconds. Synopsis for the Central California coast and bays, including the Monterey Bay, Greater Farallones, and Cordell Bank National Marine Sanctuaries, continued hazardous conditions for small craft is expected from strong northerly breezes for the outer waters and the coastal jet region of Point Reyes. Frequent gale force gusts are expected across the northern outer waters and along the Point Reyes coastal jet region through Wednesday, a bit weaker Thursday and Friday. Moderate northerly to westerly breezes will prevail elsewhere. Rough to very rough seas will continue through Wednesday before abating to become moderate to rough Thursday into Friday. The marine forecast for San Pablo Bay, Suisun Bay, the West Delta, and the San Francisco Bay north of the Bay Bridge. Small craft advisory in effect until 9 p.m. Pacific Daylight Time this evening. For tonight, southwest wind 10 to 15 knots, easing to 5 to 10 knots late. For Wednesday, southwest wind 5 to 10 knots, rising to 10 to 15 knots in the afternoon. For Wednesday night, southwest wind 10 to 15 knots. The marine forecast for Monterey Bay. For tonight, west wind 5 to 10 knots. Seas 3 to 5 feet. Wave detail, northwest 5 feet at 11 seconds. For Wednesday, southwest wind 5 to 10 knots, rising to 10 to 15 knots in the afternoon.

northeast 3 to 5 feet. Wave detail, northwest 5 feet at 10 seconds. For Wednesday night, southwest wind 10 to 15 knots, easing to 5 to 10 knots after midnight. Seas 3 to 5 feet. Wave detail, northwest 4 feet at 10 seconds. The coastal waters forecast from Pigeon Point to Point Pinos out to 10 nautical miles. For tonight, northwest wind 5 to 10 knots. Seas 6 to 9 feet. Wave detail, northwest 8 feet at 11 seconds. For Wednesday, west wind 5 to 10 knots. Seas 6 to 9 feet. Wave detail, northwest 8 feet at 11 seconds and southwest 2 feet at 16 seconds. For Wednesday night, west wind 5 to 10 knots. Seas 5 to 7 feet. Wave detail, northwest 6 feet at 10 seconds. The area forecast for the peninsula, North Bay, and East Bay. For the rest of today, mostly sunny. Highs in the upper 60s at the coast of the mid 80s inland. Southwest winds 5 to 15 miles per hour. For tonight, mostly clear. Lows from the upper 40s to mid 50s. Southwest winds 5 to 15 miles per hour. And on Wednesday, partly cloudy in the morning, then becoming mostly sunny. Highs in the upper 60s at the coast to the lower 80s inland. Southwest winds 5 to 15 miles per hour. For the Wednesday night, mostly clear until midnight, then becoming partly cloudy. Lows from the lower to mid 50s. Southwest winds 5 to 15 miles per hour. For Thursday, mostly cloudy in the morning, then becoming mostly sunny. Highs in the mid-60s at the coast to around 80 inland. Southwest winds 5 to 15 miles per hour. And on Thursday night, mostly clear until midnight, then becoming partly cloudy. Lows from the upper 40s to mid-50s. For the Friday, mostly cloudy in the morning, then becoming mostly sunny. Highs from the mid-60s to lower 80s for Friday night, mostly clear. Lows in the 50s Independence Day, partly cloudy in the morning, then becoming mostly sunny. Highs from the mid-60s to upper 70s and on Saturday night, mostly clear until midnight, then becoming partly cloudy. Lows in the 50s Sunday through Monday, partly cloudy. Highs 60s and 70s, lows in the 50s, high temperatures today and lows tonight for the selected cities, San Francisco, 68 and 54, San Francisco Airport, 71 and 54, Redwood City, 79 and 55, Oakland, 73 and 55, Fremont, 78 and 56, Concord, 85 and 54, Livermore, 86 and 54, San Rafael, 76 and 53, Santa Rosa, 85 and 51, Napa, 77 and 51, Fairfield, 83 and 55. These are the 2 p.m. Pacific Daylight Time observations for the San Francisco and Monterey Bay areas on Tuesday, June 30th. The report from San Francisco Airport was not available. At Oakland Airport, it was mostly sunny, temperature 71, dew point 55, relative humidity 56%, northwest wind at 12 miles an hour, pressure 29.91 inches and falling. At San Jose Airport, it was sunny, temperature 81, dew point 56, relative humidity 42%, north wind at 7 miles an hour, pressure 29.87 inches and falling. At Santa Rosa, haze was reported, temperature 77, south wind at 12, pressure 29.88 and steady. At Concord, it was sunny, temperature 78, west wind at 14. At Livermore, it was sunny, temperature 81, northwest wind at 12. At Monterey, it was partly sunny, temperature 63, southwest wind at 13, gusting to 23, pressure 29.98 and steady. At Salinas, it was sunny, temperature 66, dew point 53, relative humidity 63%, northwest wind at 15, gusting to 24. Here are some observations around California and western Nevada. Skies ranged from sunny to mostly sunny. It was 87 at Sacramento, 69 at Los Angeles,

72 at San Diego, and 81 at Reno. Truckee reported 70, South Lake Tahoe reported 68, Blue Canyon reported 67, and Mammoth Lakes reported 72. Local temperature reports around San Francisco Bay for 2 p.m. Downtown San Francisco was 65 degrees. Oakland Museum was 70 degrees. Redwood City was 74 degrees. San Rafael was 70 degrees. The area forecast for the South Bay, including the San Jose metro area and the Santa Clara Valley. For the rest of today, sunny. Highs in the mid-70s by the bay, upper 70s to mid-80s inland. South winds around 5 miles per hour, becoming southwest in the afternoon. For tonight, mostly clear until midnight, then becoming partly cloudy. Lows from the lower to mid-50s. Southwest winds 5 to 10 miles per hour, becoming south after midnight. And on Wednesday? Partly cloudy in the morning, then becoming mostly sunny. Highs from the mid-60s to lower 80s. South winds 5 to 10 miles per hour. For the Wednesday night, mostly clear until midnight, then becoming partly cloudy. Lows from the lower to mid-50s. Southwest winds 5 to 10 miles per hour. For Thursday, partly cloudy in the morning, then becoming mostly sunny. Highs in the lower 70s by the bay to the 70s inland. Southwest winds 5 to 10 miles per hour. And on Thursday night, mostly clear until midnight, then becoming partly cloudy. Lows in the 50s. For the Friday, partly cloudy in the morning, then becoming sunny. Highs from the lower 70s to mid-80s Friday night through Saturday night, mostly clear. Lows in the 50s. Highs from the mid-70s to upper 80s Sunday through Monday. Partly cloudy. Highs from the lower 70s to mid-80s, lows in the 50s, high temperatures today and lows tonight for the selected cities, San Jose, 81 and 56, Mountain View, 76 and 56, Morgan Hill, 81 and 52. The area forecast for the Monterey Bay and Salinas Valley? For the rest of today? Partly cloudy early in the afternoon, then becoming mostly sunny. Highs in the mid-60s at the coast to around 80 inland. West winds 5 to 15 miles per hour. For tonight, partly cloudy until midnight, then becoming mostly cloudy. Lows from the lower to mid-50s. West winds 5 to 10 miles per hour. And on Wednesday? Mostly cloudy in the morning, then becoming partly cloudy. Highs in the mid-60s at the coast to the upper 70s inland. Southwest winds 5 to 15 miles per hour. For the Wednesday night, partly cloudy until midnight, then becoming mostly cloudy. Lows from the upper 40s to mid-50s. West winds 5 to 15 miles per hour. For Thursday, mostly cloudy in the morning, then becoming partly cloudy. Highs in the mid-60s at the coast to the upper 70s inland. Southwest winds 5 to 15 miles per hour. And on Thursday night, partly cloudy until midnight, then becoming mostly cloudy. Lows from the upper 40s to mid-50s. For the Friday, mostly cloudy in the morning, then becoming mostly sunny. Highs from the mid-60s to lower 80s for Friday night, mostly clear until midnight, then becoming mostly cloudy. Patchy fog, lows in the mid-50s Independence Day and Saturday night, partly cloudy. Highs from the upper 60s to lower 80s, lows in the mid-50s, and on Sunday, mostly cloudy in the morning, then becoming partly cloudy. Highs from the mid-60s to lower 80s for the Sunday night, partly cloudy until midnight, then becoming mostly cloudy. Lows in the mid-50s for Monday, mostly cloudy in the morning, then becoming partly cloudy. Highs from the mid-60s to lower 80s, high temperatures today and lows tonight for the selected cities, Santa Cruz, 69 and 52, Monterey, 66 and 54, Salinas, 66 and 54, Hollister, 74 and 51, King City, 80 and 50. 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This
broadcast originates from the National Weather Service office located in Monterey, California, and serves the South Bay and Monterey Bay Area, including the city of San Jose, Monterey, Salinas, and Santa Cruz. The weather overview for the Bay Area and Central Coast, seasonably cool temperatures along with breezy afternoon winds through Thursday. Gradual warming trend returns Friday and Saturday with overall pleasant holiday weekend weather. The extended forecast for the Bay Area and Central Coast, Thursday and Thursday night, partly cloudy. Highs 55 to 80. Lows 50 to 55. Friday and Friday night, partly cloudy. Highs 60 to 85. Lows 50 to 60. Independence Day and Saturday night, partly cloudy. Highs 60 to 85. Lows 50 to 60. Sunday and Sunday night, partly cloudy. Highs 60 to 85. Lows 50 to 60. Monday, mostly sunny. Warmer. Highs 60 to 85. Sunrise, sunset, and tidal information for the San Francisco Bay Area for Tuesday, June 30th. The sunset tonight, 8:35 p.m. The sunrise tomorrow, 5:52 a.m. The sunset tomorrow, 8:35 p.m. Tidal data at the Golden Gate for the afternoon and evening hours today and the morning hours of tomorrow. High tide, 2:10 p.m. at 4.56 feet. Low tide, 6:18 p.m. at 3.32 feet. 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Low tide, 7:13 a.m. at minus 069 feet. Here are the buoy observations for 2 p.m. Pacific Daylight Time. An offshore buoy 6 winds north at 12 knots, pressure 1,032.1 millibars. An offshore buoy 59, winds north 19 knots, gusting to 23, water temperature 62, pressure 1,025.3 millibars, seas 3 feet, every 17 seconds. At Point Arena buoy, winds northwest 25 knots, gusting to 31, water temperature 52, pressure 1,013.6 millibars, seas 5 feet, every 10 seconds. At buoy 13 near Bodega Bay, winds northwest at 8 knots, pressure 1,013.7 millibars, swell 8 feet, every 10 seconds. At Point Reyes Wave Rider buoy, water temperature 56, seas 11 feet, every 10 seconds. At San Francisco Bar buoy, water temperature 59, seas 5 feet, every 11 seconds. At San Francisco buoy, wind south 10 knots, water temperature 56, pressure 1,013.3 millibars, seas 8 feet, every 10 seconds. At Half Moon Bay buoy, wind southwest 8 knots, water temperature 57, pressure 1,015.0 millibars, seas 8 feet, every 10 seconds. At Monterey Bay buoy, winds west 6 knots, water temperature 59, pressure 1,014.8 millibars, seas 9 feet, every 11 seconds. At Point Sur, Wave Rider buoy, water temperature 58, seas 9 feet, every 11 seconds. At Cape San Martin buoy, winds northwest 6 knots, water temperature 60, pressure 1,015.9 millibars. Seas 9 feet, every 11 seconds. Synopsis for the Central California coast and bays, including the Monterey Bay, Greater Farallones, and Cordell Bank National Marine Sanctuaries, continued hazardous conditions for small craft is expected from strong northerly breezes for the outer waters and the coastal jet region of Point Reyes. Frequent gale force gusts are expected across the northern outer waters and along the Point Reyes coastal jet region through Wednesday, a bit weaker Thursday and Friday. Moderate northerly to westerly breezes will prevail elsewhere. Rough to very rough seas will continue through Wednesday before abating to become moderate to rough Thursday into Friday. The marine forecast for San Pablo Bay, Suisun Bay, the West Delta, and the San Francisco Bay north of the Bay Bridge. Small craft advisory in effect until 9 p.m. Pacific Daylight Time this evening. For tonight, southwest wind 10 to 15 knots, easing to 5 to 10 knots late. For Wednesday, southwest wind 5 to 10 knots, rising to 10 to

15 knots in the afternoon. For Wednesday night, southwest wind 10 to 15 knots. The marine forecast for Monterey Bay. For tonight, west wind 5 to 10 knots. Seas 3 to 5 feet. Wave detail, northwest 5 feet at 11 seconds. For Wednesday, southwest wind 5 to 10 knots, rising to 10 to 15 knots in the afternoon. Seas 3 to 5 feet. Wave detail, northwest 5 feet at 10 seconds. For Wednesday night, southwest wind 10 to 15 knots, easing to 5 to 10 knots after midnight. Seas 3 to 5 feet. Wave detail, northwest 4 feet at 10 seconds. The coastal waters forecast from Pigeon Point to Point Pinos out to 10 nautical miles. For tonight, northwest wind 5 to 10 knots. Seas 6 to 9 feet. Wave detail, northwest 8 feet at 11 seconds. For Wednesday, west wind 5 to 10 knots. Seas 6 to 9 feet. Wave detail, northwest 8 feet at 11 seconds and southwest 2 feet at 16 seconds. For Wednesday night, west wind 5 to 10 knots. Seas 5 to 7 feet. Wave detail, northwest 6 feet at 10 seconds. The area forecast for the peninsula, North Bay, and East Bay. For the rest of today, mostly sunny. Highs in the upper 60s at the coast of the mid 80s inland. Southwest winds 5 to 15 miles per hour. For tonight, mostly clear. Lows from the upper 40s to mid 50s. Southwest winds 5 to 15 miles per hour. And on Wednesday, partly cloudy in the morning, then becoming mostly sunny. Highs in the upper 60s at the coast to the lower 80s inland. Southwest winds 5 to 15 miles per hour. For the Wednesday night, mostly clear until midnight, then becoming partly cloudy. Lows from the lower to mid 50s. Southwest winds 5 to 15 miles per hour. For Thursday, mostly cloudy in the morning, then becoming mostly sunny. Highs in the mid 60s at the coast to around 80 inland. Southwest winds 5 to 15 miles per hour. And on Thursday night, mostly clear until midnight, then becoming partly cloudy. Lows from the upper 40s to mid 50s. For the Friday, mostly cloudy in the morning, then becoming mostly sunny. Highs from the mid 60s to lower 80s for Friday night, mostly clear. Lows in the 50s Independence Day, partly cloudy in the morning, then becoming mostly sunny. Highs from the mid 60s to upper 70s and on Saturday night, mostly clear until midnight, then becoming partly cloudy. Lows in the 50s Sunday through Monday, partly cloudy. Highs 60s and 70s, lows in the 50s. High temperatures today and lows tonight for the selected cities: San Francisco, 68 and 54, San Francisco Airport, 71 and 54, Redwood City, 79 and 55, Oakland, 73 and 55, Fremont, 78 and 56, Concord, 85 and 54, Livermore, 86 and 54, San Rafael, 76 and 53, Santa Rosa, 85 and 51, Napa, 77 and 51, Fairfield, 83 and 55. These are the 3 p.m. Pacific Daylight Time observations for the San Francisco and Monterey Bay areas on Tuesday, June 30th. At San Francisco Airport, it was mostly sunny, temperature 72, dew point 53, relative humidity 51%, south wind at 13 miles an hour, pressure 29.89 inches and falling. At Oakland Airport, it was mostly sunny, temperature 70, dew point 54, relative humidity 56%, northwest wind at 10 miles an hour, pressure 29.90 inches and falling. At San Jose Airport, it was sunny, temperature 79, dew point 57, relative humidity 46%, northwest wind at 14 miles an hour, pressure 29.86 inches and falling. At Santa Rosa, haze was reported, temperature 75, south wind at 13, pressure 29.87 and falling. At Concord, it was sunny, temperature 80, southwest wind at 13.
At Livermore, it was sunny, temperature 82, northwest wind at 13. At Monterey, it was cloudy, temperature 63, west wind at 15, gusting to 25, pressure 29.96 and falling. At Salinas, it was partly sunny, temperature 66, dew point 53, relative humidity 63%, northwest wind at 16. Here are some observations around California and western Nevada. It was sunny, with a temperature of 89 at Sacramento, 70 at South Lake Tahoe, 67 at Blue Canyon, and 72 at Mammoth Lakes. It was mostly sunny, with a temperature of 69 at Los Angeles, 82 at Reno, and 70 at Truckee. At San Diego, it was partly sunny, with a temperature of 71. Local temperature reports around San Francisco Bay for 3 p.m. Downtown San Francisco was 67 degrees. Oakland Museum was 69 degrees. Redwood City was 75 degrees. San Rafael was 70 degrees. The area forecast for the South Bay, including the San Jose metro area and the Santa Clara Valley. For the rest of today, sunny. Highs in the mid-70s by the bay, upper 70s to mid-80s inland. West winds 5 to 15 miles per hour. For tonight, mostly clear until midnight, then becoming partly cloudy. Lows from the lower to mid-50s. West winds 5 to 10 miles per hour, becoming south after midnight. And on Wednesday, partly cloudy in the morning, then becoming sunny. Highs from the mid-60s to lower 80s. South winds 5 to 10 miles per hour, becoming southwest in the afternoon. For the Wednesday night, mostly clear until midnight, then becoming partly cloudy. Lows from the lower to mid-50s. Southwest winds 5 to 10 miles per hour, becoming south after midnight. For Thursday, partly cloudy in the morning, then becoming sunny. Highs in the lower 70s by the bay, mid to upper 70s inland. Southwest winds 5 to 10 miles per hour. And on Thursday night, mostly clear until midnight, then becoming partly cloudy. Lows in the 50s. For the Friday, partly cloudy in the morning, then becoming sunny. Highs from the lower 70s to mid-80s Friday night through Saturday night, mostly clear. Lows in the 50s, high 70s and 80s Sunday. Partly cloudy in the morning, then becoming mostly sunny. Highs from the lower 70s to mid-80s Sunday night, mostly clear. Lows in the 50s Monday. Partly cloudy in the morning, then becoming mostly sunny. Highs from the lower 70s to mid-80s high temperatures today and lows tonight for the selected cities, San Jose, 81 and 56, Mountain View, 76 and 56, Morgan Hill, 81 and 52. The area forecast for the Monterey Bay and Salinas Valley? For the rest of today? Mostly sunny. Highs in the mid-60s at the coast to around 80 inland. West winds 10 to 20 miles per hour. For tonight, partly cloudy until midnight, then becoming mostly cloudy. Lows from the lower to mid-50s. West winds 5 to 10 miles per hour. And on Wednesday? Mostly cloudy in the morning, then becoming partly cloudy. Highs in the mid-60s at the coast to the upper 70s inland. Southwest winds 5 to 15 miles per hour. For the Wednesday night, partly cloudy until midnight, then becoming mostly cloudy. Lows from the upper 40s to mid-50s. Southwest winds 5 to 15 miles per hour. For Thursday, mostly cloudy in the morning, then becoming partly cloudy. Highs in the mid-60s at the coast to the upper 70s inland. Southwest winds 5 to 15 miles per hour. And on Thursday night, partly cloudy until midnight, then becoming mostly cloudy. Lows from the upper 40s to mid-50s. For the Friday, mostly cloudy in the morning, then becoming mostly sunny. Highs from the mid-60s to upper 70s for Friday night, mostly clear until midnight, then becoming mostly cloudy. Patchy fog, lows in the mid-50s Independence Day and Saturday night, partly cloudy. Highs from the mid-60s to lower 80s, lows in the mid-50s.

on Sunday. Mostly cloudy in the morning, then becoming partly cloudy. Highs from the mid-60s to lower 80s Sunday night and Monday partly cloudy. Lows in the mid-50s, highs from the mid-60s to lower 80s, high temperatures today and lows tonight for the selected cities, Santa Cruz, 69 and 52, Monterey, 66 and 54, Salinas, 66 and 54, Hollister, 74 and 51, King City, 80 and 50. The weather overview for the Bay Area and Central Coast, seasonably cool temperatures along with breezy afternoon winds through Thursday. Gradual warming trend returns Friday and Saturday with overall pleasant holiday weekend weather. The extended forecast for the Bay Area and Central Coast, Thursday and Thursday night, partly cloudy. Highs 55 to 80. Lows 50 to 55. Friday and Friday night, partly cloudy. Highs 60 to 85. Lows 50 to 60. Independence Day and Saturday night, partly cloudy. Highs 60 to 85. Lows 50 to 60. Sunday and Sunday night, partly cloudy. Highs 60 to 85. Lows 50 to 60. Monday, mostly sunny. Warmer. Highs 60 to 85. Sunrise, sunset, and tidal information for the San Francisco Bay Area for Tuesday, June 30th. The sunset tonight, 8:35 p.m. The sunrise tomorrow, 5:52 a.m. The sunset tomorrow, 8:35 p.m. Tidal data at the Golden Gate for the afternoon and evening hours today and the morning hours of tomorrow. High tide, 2:10 p.m. at 4.56 feet. Low tide, 6:18 p.m. at 3.32 feet. High tide, 12:10 a.m. at 5.99 feet. Low tide, 7:13 a.m. at -0.69 feet. Here are the buoy observations for 3 p.m. Pacific Daylight Time. An offshore buoy 6, winds north at 14 knots, pressure 1,031.9 millibars. An offshore buoy 59, winds north at 17 knots, gusting to 23, water temperature 62, pressure 1,025.2 millibars, swell 10 feet, every 8 seconds. At Point Arena buoy, winds northwest 23 knots, gusting to 31, water temperature 52, pressure 1,013.5 millibars, sea 7 feet, every 10 seconds. At buoy 13 near Bodega Bay, winds northwest at 8 knots, pressure 1,013.4 millibars. At Point Reyes Wave Rider buoy, water temperature 56, seas 10 feet, every 9 seconds. At San Francisco Bar buoy, water temperature 59, seas 6 feet, every 11 seconds. At San Francisco Bay, winds southwest at 8 knots, pressure 1,013.3 millibars, swell 7 feet, every 10 seconds. At Half Moon Bay buoy, winds west 6 knots, water temperature 57, pressure 1,015.0 millibars, seas 8 feet, every 10 seconds. At Monterey Bay buoy, winds west 8 knots, water temperature 59, pressure 1,014.6 millibars, seas 8 feet, every 10 seconds. At Point Sur, Wave Rider buoy, water temperature 59, seas 8 feet, every 10 seconds. At Cape San Martin buoy, winds northwest 8 knots, water temperature 60, pressure 1,015.4 millibars, seas 8 feet, every 10 seconds. Synopsis for the Central California coast and bays, including the Monterey Bay, Greater Farallones, and Cordell Bank National Marine Sanctuaries, continued hazardous conditions for small craft is expected from strong northerly breezes for the outer waters and the coastal jet region of Point Reyes. Frequent gale force gusts are expected across the northern outer waters and along the Point Reyes coastal jet region through Wednesday, a bit weaker Thursday and Friday. Moderate northerly to westerly breezes will prevail elsewhere. Rough to very rough seas will continue through Wednesday before abating to become moderate to rough Thursday into Friday. The marine forecast for San Pablo Bay, Suisun Bay, the West Delta, and the San Francisco Bay north of the Bay Bridge. Small craft advisory in effect until 9 p.m. Pacific Daylight Time this evening, for tonight.

southwest wind 10 to 15 knots, easing to 5 to 10 knots late. For Wednesday, southwest wind 5 to 10 knots, rising to 10 to 15 knots in the afternoon. For Wednesday night, southwest wind 10 to 15 knots. The marine forecast for Monterey Bay. For tonight, west wind 5 to 10 knots. Seas 3 to 5 feet. Wave detail, northwest 5 feet at 11 seconds. For Wednesday, southwest wind 5 to 10 knots, rising to 10 to 15 knots in the afternoon. Seas 3 to 5 feet. Wave detail, northwest 5 feet at 10 seconds. For Wednesday night, southwest wind 10 to 15 knots, easing to 5 to 10 knots after midnight. Seas 3 to 5 feet. Wave detail, northwest 4 feet at 10 seconds. The coastal waters forecast from Pigeon Point to Point Pinos out to 10 nautical miles. For tonight, northwest wind 5 to 10 knots. Seas 6 to 9 feet. Wave detail, northwest 8 feet at 11 seconds. For Wednesday, west wind 5 to 10 knots. Seas 6 to 9 feet. Wave detail, northwest 8 feet at 11 seconds and southwest 2 feet at 16 seconds. For Wednesday night, west wind 5 to 10 knots. Seas 5 to 7 feet. Wave detail, northwest 6 feet at 10 seconds. The area forecast for the peninsula, North Bay, and East Bay. For the rest of today, mostly sunny. Highs in the upper 60s at the coast of the mid-80s inland. West winds 10 to 15 miles per hour. For tonight, mostly clear until midnight, then becoming partly cloudy. Lows from the upper 40s to mid-50s. Southwest winds 5 to 15 miles per hour. And on Wednesday, partly cloudy in the morning, then becoming mostly sunny. Highs in the upper 60s at the coast to the lower 80s inland. Southwest winds 5 to 15 miles per hour. For the Wednesday night, mostly clear until midnight, then becoming partly cloudy. Lows from the upper 40s to mid 50s. Southwest winds 5 to 15 miles per hour. For Thursday, mostly cloudy in the morning, then becoming partly cloudy. Highs in the mid 60s at the coast to the upper 70s inland. Southwest winds 5 to 15 miles per hour. And on Thursday night, mostly clear until midnight, then becoming partly cloudy. Lows from the upper 40s to mid 50s. For the Friday, mostly cloudy in the morning, then becoming mostly sunny. Highs from the mid 60s to lower 80s for Friday night, mostly clear. Lows in the 50s Independence Day, partly cloudy. Highs from the mid-60s to upper 70s and on Saturday night, mostly clear until midnight, then becoming partly cloudy. Lows in the 50s Sunday through Monday, partly cloudy. Highs 60s and 70s, lows in the 50s, high temperatures today and lows tonight for the selected cities, San Francisco, 68 and 54, San Francisco Airport, 71 and 54, Redwood City, 79 and 54, Oakland, 73 and 55, Fremont, 78 and 55, Concord, 85 and 54, Livermore, 86 and 53, San Rafael, 76 and 53, Santa Rosa, 85 and 51, Napa, 77 and 51, Fairfield, 83 and 54. These are the 3 p.m. Pacific Daylight Time observations for the San Francisco and Monterey Bay areas on Tuesday, June 30th. At San Francisco Airport, it was mostly sunny, temperature 72, dew point 53, relative humidity 51%, south wind at 13 miles an hour, pressure 29.89 inches and falling. At Oakland Airport, it was mostly sunny, temperature 70, dew point 54, relative humidity 56%, northwest wind at 10 miles an hour, pressure 29.90 inches and falling. At San Jose Airport, it was sunny, temperature 79, dew point 57, relative humidity 46%, northwest wind at 14 miles an hour, pressure 29.86 inches and falling. At Santa Rosa, haze was reported, temperature 75.

It was sunny, with a temperature of 89 at Sacramento, 70 at South Lake Tahoe, and 67 at Blue Canyon. It was mostly sunny, with a temperature of 69 at Los Angeles, 82 at Reno, 70 at Truckee, and 72 at Mammoth Lakes. At San Diego, it was partly sunny, with a temperature of 71. Local temperature reports around San Francisco Bay for 3 p.m. Downtown San Francisco was 67 degrees. Oakland Museum was 69 degrees. Redwood City was 75 degrees. San Rafael was 70 degrees. The area forecast for the South Bay, including the San Jose metro area and the Santa Clara Valley. For the rest of today, sunny. Highs in the mid-70s by the bay, upper 70s to mid-80s inland. West winds 5 to 15 miles per hour. For tonight, mostly clear until midnight, then becoming partly cloudy. Lows from the lower to mid-50s. West winds 5 to 10 miles per hour, becoming south after midnight. And on Wednesday, partly cloudy in the morning, then becoming sunny. Highs from the mid-60s to lower 80s. South winds 5 to 10 miles per hour, becoming southwest in the afternoon. For the Wednesday night, mostly clear until midnight, then becoming partly cloudy. Lows from the lower to mid-50s. Southwest winds 5 to 10 miles per hour, becoming south after midnight. For Thursday, partly cloudy in the morning, then becoming sunny. Highs in the lower 70s by the bay, mid to upper 70s inland. Southwest winds 5 to 10 miles per hour. And on Thursday night, mostly clear until midnight, then becoming partly cloudy. Lows in the 50s. For the Friday, partly cloudy in the morning, then becoming sunny. Highs from the lower 70s to mid 80s Friday night through Saturday night, mostly clear. Lows in the 50s, high 70s and 80s Sunday. Partly cloudy in the morning, then becoming mostly sunny. Highs from the lower 70s to mid 80s Sunday night, mostly clear. Lows in the 50s Monday. Partly cloudy in the morning, then becoming mostly sunny. Highs from the lower 70s to mid 80s high temperatures today and lows tonight for the selected cities, San Jose, 81 and 56, Mountain View, 76 and 56, Morgan Hill, 81 and 52. 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This broadcast originates from the National Weather Service office located in Monterey, California, and serves the South Bay and Monterey Bay Area, including the cities of San Jose, Monterey, Salinas, and Santa Cruz. The area forecast for the Monterey Bay and Salinas Valley? For the rest of today? Mostly sunny. Highs in the mid-60s at the coast to around 80 inland. West winds 10 to 20 miles per hour. For tonight, partly cloudy until midnight, then becoming mostly cloudy. Lows from the lower to mid-50s. West winds 5 to 10 miles per hour. And on Wednesday? Mostly cloudy in the morning, then becoming partly cloudy. Highs in the mid-60s at the coast to the upper 70s inland. Southwest winds 5 to 15 miles per hour. For the Wednesday night, partly cloudy until midnight, then becoming mostly cloudy. Lows from the upper 40s to mid-50s. Southwest winds 5 to 15 miles per hour. For Thursday, mostly cloudy in the morning, then becoming partly cloudy. Highs in the mid-60s at the coast to the upper 70s inland. Southwest winds 5 to 15 miles per hour. And on Thursday night, partly cloudy until midnight, then becoming mostly cloudy. Lows from the upper 40s to mid-50s. For the Friday, mostly cloudy in the morning, then becoming mostly sunny. Highs from the mid-60s to upper 70s for Friday night, mostly clear until midnight, then becoming mostly cloudy. Patchy fog, lows in the mid-50s Independence Day and Saturday night, partly cloudy. Highs from the mid-60s to lower 80s, lows in the mid-50s and on Sunday, mostly cloudy in the morning, then becoming partly cloudy.

Highs from the mid-60s to lower 80s Sunday night and Monday partly cloudy. Lows in the mid-50s, highs from the mid-60s to lower 80s, high temperatures today and lows tonight for the selected cities, Santa Cruz, 69 and 52, Monterey, 66 and 54, Salinas, 66 and 54, Hollister, 74 and 51, King City, 80 and 50. The weather overview for the Bay Area and Central Coast, seasonably cool temperatures along with breezy afternoon winds through Thursday. Gradual warming trend returns Friday and Saturday with overall pleasant holiday weekend weather. The extended forecast for the Bay Area and Central Coast, Thursday and Thursday night, partly cloudy. Highs 55 to 80. Lows 50 to 55. Friday and Friday night, partly cloudy. Highs 60 to 85. Lows 50 to 60. Independence Day and Saturday night, partly cloudy. Highs 60 to 85. Lows 50 to 60. Sunday and Sunday night, partly cloudy. Highs 60 to 85. Lows 50 to 60. Monday, mostly sunny. Warmer. Highs 60 to 85. Sunrise, sunset, and tidal information for the San Francisco Bay Area for Tuesday, June 30th. The sunset tonight, 8:35 p.m. The sunrise tomorrow, 5:52 a.m. The sunset tomorrow, 8:35 p.m. Tidal data, at the Golden Gate for the afternoon and evening hours today and the morning hours of tomorrow. High tide, 2:10 p.m. at 4.56 feet. Low tide, 6:18 p.m. at 3.32 feet. 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Low tide, 7:13 a.m. at -0.69 feet. Here are the buoy observations for 3 p.m. Pacific Daylight Time. An offshore buoy 6, winds north at 14 knots, pressure 1,031.9 millibars. An offshore buoy 59, winds north at 70 knots, gusting to 23, water temperature 62, pressure 1,025.2 millibars, swell 10 feet, every 8 seconds. At Point Arena buoy, winds northwest 23 knots, gusting to 31, water temperature 52, pressure 1,013.5 millibars, sea 7 feet, every 10 seconds. At buoy 13 near Bodega Bay, winds northwest at 8 knots, pressure 1,013.4 millibars. At Point Reyes Wave Rider buoy, water temperature 56, seas 10 feet, every 9 seconds. At San Francisco Bar buoy, water temperature 59, seas 6 feet, every 11 seconds. At San Francisco buoy, winds southwest at 8 knots, pressure 1,013.3 millibars, swell 7 feet, every 10 seconds. At Half Moon Bay buoy, winds west 6 knots, water temperature 57, pressure 1,015.0 millibars, seas 8 feet, every 10 seconds. At Monterey Bay buoy, winds west 8 knots, water temperature 59, pressure 1,014.6 millibars, seas 8 feet, every 10 seconds. At Point Sur, Wave Rider buoy, water temperature 59, seas 8 feet, every 10 seconds. At Cape San Martin buoy, winds northwest 8 knots, water temperature 60, pressure 1,015.4 millibars. Seas 8 feet, every 10 seconds. Synopsis for the Central California coast and bays, including the Monterey Bay, Greater Farallones, and Cordell Bank National Marine Sanctuaries, continued hazardous conditions for small craft is expected from strong northerly breezes for the outer waters and the coastal jet region of Point Reyes. Frequent gale force gusts are expected across the northern outer waters and along the Point Reyes coastal jet region through Wednesday, a bit weaker Thursday and Friday. Moderate northerly to westerly breezes will prevail elsewhere. Rough to very rough seas will continue through Wednesday before abating to become moderate to rough Thursday into Friday. The marine forecast for San Pablo Bay, Suisun Bay, the West Delta, and the San Francisco Bay north of the Bay Bridge. Small craft advisory in effect until 9 p.m. Pacific Daylight Time this evening. For tonight, southwest wind 10 to 15 knots, easing to 5 to 10 knots.

knots late. For Wednesday, southwest wind 5 to 10 knots, rising to 10 to 15 knots in the afternoon. For Wednesday night, southwest wind 10 to 15 knots. The marine forecast for Monterey Bay. For tonight, west wind 5 to 10 knots. Seas 3 to 5 feet. Wave detail, northwest 5 feet at 11 seconds. For Wednesday, southwest wind 5 to 10 knots, rising to 10 to 15 knots in the afternoon. Seas 3 to 5 feet. Wave detail, northwest 5 feet at 10 seconds. For Wednesday night, southwest wind 10 to 15 knots, easing to 5 to 10 knots after midnight. Seas 3 to 5 feet. Wave detail, northwest 4 feet at 10 seconds. The coastal waters forecast from Pigeon Point to Point Pinos out to 10 nautical miles. For tonight, northwest wind 5 to 10 knots. Seas 6 to 9 feet. Wave detail, northwest 8 feet at 11 seconds. For Wednesday, west wind 5 to 10, northwest wind 5 to 10 knots. Seas 6 to 9 feet. Wave detail, northwest 8 feet at 11 seconds. For Wednesday, west wind 5 to 10 knots. Seas 6 to 9 feet. Wave detail, northwest 8 feet at 11 seconds and southwest 2 feet at 16 seconds. For Wednesday night, west wind 5 to 10 knots. Seas 5 to 7 feet. Wave detail, northwest 6 feet at 10 seconds. The area forecast for the peninsula, North Bay, and East Bay. For the rest of today, mostly sunny. Highs in the upper 60s at the coast of the mid 80s inland. West winds 10 to 15 miles per hour. For tonight, mostly clear until midnight, then becoming partly cloudy. Lows from the upper 40s to mid 50s. Southwest winds 5 to 15 miles per hour. And on Wednesday, partly cloudy in the morning, then becoming mostly sunny. Highs in the upper 60s at the coast to the lower 80s inland. Southwest winds 5 to 15 miles per hour. For the Wednesday night, mostly clear until midnight, then becoming partly cloudy. Lows from the upper 40s to mid 50s. Southwest winds 5 to 15 miles per hour. For Thursday, mostly cloudy in the morning, then becoming partly cloudy. Highs in the mid-60s at the coast to the upper 70s inland. Southwest winds 5 to 15 miles per hour. And on Thursday night, mostly clear until midnight, then becoming partly cloudy. Lows from the upper 40s to mid-50s. For the Friday, mostly cloudy in the morning, then becoming mostly sunny. Highs from the mid-60s to lower 80s for Friday night, mostly clear. Lows in the 50s Independence Day, partly cloudy. Highs from the mid-60s to upper 70s and on Saturday night, mostly clear until midnight, then becoming partly cloudy. Lows in the 50s Sunday through Monday, partly cloudy. Highs 60s and 70s, lows in the 50s, high temperatures today and lows tonight for the selected cities, San Francisco, 68 and 54, San Francisco Airport, 71 and 54, Redwood City, 79 and 54, Oakland, 73 and 55, Fremont, 78 and 55, Concord, 85 and 54, Livermore, 86 and 53, San Rafael, 76 and 53, Santa Rosa, 85 and 51, Napa, 77 and 51, Fairfield, 83 and 54. These are the 3 p.m. Pacific Daylight Time observations for the San Francisco and Monterey Bay areas on Tuesday, June 30th. At San Francisco Airport, it was mostly sunny, temperature 72, dew point 53, relative humidity 51%, south wind at 13 miles an hour, pressure 29.89 inches and falling. At Oakland Airport, it was mostly sunny, temperature 70, dew point 54, relative humidity 56%, northwest wind at 10 miles an hour, pressure 29.90 inches and falling. At San Jose Airport, it was sunny, temperature 79, dew point 57, relative humidity 46%, northwest wind at 14 miles an hour.

pressure 29.86 inches and falling. At Santa Rosa, haze was reported, temperature 75, south wind at 13, pressure 29.87 and falling. At Concord, it was sunny, temperature 80, southwest wind at 13. At Livermore, it was sunny, temperature 82, northwest wind at 13. At Monterey, it was cloudy, temperature 63, west wind at 15, gusting to 25, pressure 29.96 and falling. At Salinas, it was partly sunny, temperature 66, dew point 53, relative humidity 63%, northwest wind at 16. Here are some observations around California and western Nevada. It was sunny, with a temperature of 89 at Sacramento, 70 at South Lake Tahoe, and 67 at Blue Canyon. It was mostly sunny, with a temperature of 69 at Los Angeles, 82 at Reno, 70 at Truckee, and 72 at Mammoth Lakes. At San Diego, it was partly sunny, with a temperature of 71. Local temperature reports around San Francisco Bay for 3 p.m. Downtown San Francisco was 67 degrees. Oakland Museum was 69 degrees. Redwood City was 75 degrees. San Rafael was 70 degrees. The area forecast for the South Bay, including the San Jose metro area and the Santa Clara Valley. For the rest of today, sunny. Highs in the mid-70s by the bay, upper 70s to mid-80s inland. West winds 5 to 15 miles per hour. For tonight, mostly clear until midnight, then becoming partly cloudy. Lows from the lower to mid-50s. West winds 5 to 10 miles per hour, becoming south after midnight. And on Wednesday? Partly cloudy in the morning, then becoming sunny. Highs from the mid-60s to lower 80s. South winds 5 to 10 miles per hour, becoming southwest in the afternoon. For the Wednesday night, mostly clear until midnight, then becoming partly cloudy. Lows from the lower to mid-50s. Southwest winds 5 to 10 miles per hour, becoming south after midnight. For Thursday, partly cloudy in the morning, then becoming sunny. Highs in the lower 70s by the bay, mid to upper 70s inland. Southwest winds 5 to 10 miles per hour. And on Thursday night, mostly clear until midnight, then becoming partly cloudy. Lows in the 50s. For the Friday, partly cloudy in the morning, then becoming sunny. Highs from the lower 70s to mid 80s Friday night through Saturday night, mostly clear. Lows in the 50s, high 70s and 80s Sunday. Partly cloudy in the morning, then becoming mostly sunny. Highs from the lower 70s to mid 80s Sunday night, mostly clear. Lows in the 50s Monday. Partly cloudy in the morning, then becoming mostly sunny. Highs from the lower 70s to mid 80s high temperatures today and lows tonight for the selected cities, San Jose, 81 and 56, Mountain View, 76 and 56, Morgan Hill, 81 and 52. The area forecast for the Monterey Bay and Salinas Valley? For the rest of today? Mostly sunny. Highs in the mid-60s at the coast to around 80 inland. West winds 10 to 20 miles per hour. For tonight, partly cloudy until midnight, then becoming mostly cloudy. Lows from the lower to mid-50s. West winds 5 to 10 miles per hour. And on Wednesday? Mostly cloudy in the morning, then becoming partly cloudy. Highs in the mid-60s at the coast to the upper 70s inland. Southwest winds 5 to 15 miles per hour. For the Wednesday night, partly cloudy until midnight, then becoming mostly cloudy. Lows from the upper 40s to mid-50s. Southwest winds 5 to 15 miles per hour. For Thursday, mostly cloudy in the morning, then becoming partly cloudy. Highs in the mid-60s at the coast to the upper 70s inland. Southwest winds 5 to 15 miles per hour. And on Thursday night, partly cloudy until midnight, then becoming mostly cloudy. Lows from the upper 40s to mid-50s. For the Friday, mostly cloudy in the morning, then

becoming mostly sunny. Highs from the mid-60s to upper 70s for Friday night, mostly clear until midnight, then becoming mostly cloudy. Patchy fog, lows in the mid-50s Independence Day and Saturday night, partly cloudy. Highs from the mid-60s to lower 80s, lows in the mid-50s and on Sunday, mostly cloudy in the morning, then becoming partly cloudy. Highs from the mid-60s to lower 80s Sunday night and Monday, partly cloudy. Lows in the mid-50s, highs from the mid-60s to lower 80s, high temperatures today and lows tonight for the selected cities: Santa Cruz, 69 and 52, Monterey, 66 and 54, Salinas, 66 and 54, Hollister, 74 and 51, King City, 80 and 50. The weather overview for the Bay Area and Central Coast: seasonably cool temperatures along with breezy afternoon winds through Thursday. Gradual warming trend returns Friday and Saturday with overall pleasant holiday weekend weather. The extended forecast for the Bay Area and Central Coast: Thursday and Thursday night, partly cloudy. Highs 55 to 80. Lows 50 to 55. Friday and Friday night, partly cloudy. Highs 60 to 85. Lows 50 to 60. Independence Day and Saturday night, partly cloudy. Highs 60 to 85. Lows 50 to 60. Sunday and Sunday night, partly cloudy. Highs 60 to 85. Lows 50 to 60. Monday, mostly sunny. Warmer. Highs 60 to 85. Sunrise, sunset, and tidal information for the San Francisco Bay Area for Tuesday, June 30th. The sunset tonight, 8:35 p.m. The sunrise tomorrow, 5:52 a.m. The sunset tomorrow, 8:35 p.m. Tidal data at the Golden Gate for the afternoon and evening hours today and the morning hours of tomorrow. High tide, 2:10 p.m. at 4.56 feet. Low tide, 6:18 p.m. at 3.32 feet. 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Low tide, 7:13 a.m. at -0.69 feet. Here are the buoy observations for 3 p.m. Pacific Daylight Time. An offshore buoy 6, winds north at 14 knots, pressure 1,031.9 millibars. An offshore buoy 59, winds north at 70 knots, gusting to 23, water temperature 62, pressure 1,025.2 millibars, swell 10 feet, every 8 seconds. At Point Arena buoy, winds northwest 23 knots, gusting to 31, water temperature 52, pressure 1,013.5 millibars, sea 7 feet, every 10 seconds. At buoy 13 near Bodega Bay, winds northwest at 8 knots, pressure 1,013.4 millibars. At Point Reyes Wave Rider buoy, water temperature 56, seas 10 feet, every 9 seconds. At San Francisco Bar buoy, water temperature 59, seas 6 feet, every 11 seconds. At San Francisco Bay, winds southwest at 8 knots, pressure 1,013.3 millibars, swell 7 feet, every 10 seconds. At Half Moon Bay buoy, winds west 6 knots, water temperature 57, pressure 1,015.0 millibars, seas 8 feet, every 10 seconds. At Monterey Bay buoy, winds west 8 knots, water temperature 59, pressure 1,014.6 millibars, seas 8 feet, every 10 seconds. At Point Sur, Wave Rider buoy, water temperature 59, seas 8 feet, every 10 seconds. At Cape San Martin buoy, winds northwest 8 knots, water temperature 60, pressure 1,015.4 millibars, seas 8 feet, every 10 seconds. Synopsis for the Central California coast and bays, including the Monterey Bay, Greater Farallones, and Cordell Bank National Marine Sanctuaries: continued hazardous conditions for small craft is expected from strong northerly breezes for the outer waters and the coastal jet region of Point Reyes. Frequent gale force gusts are expected across the northern outer waters and along the Point Reyes coastal jet region through Wednesday, a bit weaker Thursday and Friday. Moderate northerly to westerly breezes will prevail elsewhere. Rough to very rough seas will continue.

are rating to become moderate to rough Thursday into Friday. The marine forecast for San Pablo Bay, Suisun Bay, the West Delta, and the San Francisco Bay north of the Bay Bridge. Small craft advisory in effect until 9 p.m. Pacific Daylight Time this evening. For tonight, southwest wind 10 to 15 knots, easing to 5 to 10 knots late. For Wednesday, southwest wind 5 to 10 knots, rising to 10 to 15 knots in the afternoon. For Wednesday night, southwest wind 10 to 15 knots. The marine forecast for Monterey Bay. For tonight, west wind 5 to 10 knots. Seas 3 to 5 feet. Wave detail, northwest 5 feet at 11 seconds. For Wednesday, southwest wind 5 to 10 knots, rising to 10 to 15 knots in the afternoon. Seas 3 to 5 feet. Wave detail, northwest 5 feet at 10 seconds. For Wednesday night, southwest wind 10 to 15 knots, easing to 5 to 10 knots after midnight. Seas 3 to 5 feet. Wave detail, northwest 4 feet at 10 seconds. The coastal waters forecast from Pigeon Point to Point Pinos out to 10 nautical miles. For tonight, northwest wind 5 to 10 knots. Seas 6 to 9 feet. Wave detail, northwest 8 feet at 11 seconds. For Wednesday, west wind 5 to 10 knots. Seas 6 to 9 feet. Wave detail, northwest 8 feet at 11 seconds and southwest 2 feet at 16 seconds. For Wednesday night, west wind 5 to 10 knots. Seas 5 to 7 feet. Wave detail, northwest 6 feet at 10 seconds. The area forecast for the peninsula, North Bay, and East Bay. For the rest of today, mostly sunny. Highs in the upper 60s at the coast of the mid 80s inland. West winds 10 to 15 miles per hour. For tonight, mostly clear until midnight, then becoming partly cloudy. Lows from the upper 40s to mid 50s. Southwest winds 5 to 15 miles per hour. And on Wednesday, partly cloudy in the morning, then becoming mostly sunny. Highs in the upper 60s at the coast of the lower 80s inland. Southwest winds 5 to 15 miles per hour. For the Wednesday night, mostly clear until midnight, then becoming partly cloudy. Lows from the upper 40s to mid 50s. Southwest winds 5 to 15 miles per hour. For Thursday, mostly cloudy in the morning, then becoming partly cloudy. Highs in the mid 60s at the coast to the upper 70s inland. Southwest winds 5 to 15 miles per hour. And on Thursday night, mostly clear until midnight, then becoming partly cloudy. Lows from the upper 40s to mid 50s. For the Friday, mostly cloudy in the morning, then becoming mostly sunny. Highs from the mid 60s to lower 80s for Friday night, mostly clear. Lows in the 50s Independence Day, partly cloudy. Highs from the mid-60s to upper 70s and on Saturday night, mostly clear until midnight, then becoming partly cloudy. Lows in the 50s Sunday through Monday, partly cloudy. Highs 60s and 70s, lows in the 50s, high temperatures today and lows tonight for the selected cities, San Francisco, 68 and 54, San Francisco Airport, 71 and 54, Redwood City, 79 and 54, Oakland, 73 and 55, Fremont, 78 and 55, Concord, 85 and 54, Livermore, 86 and 53, San Rafael, 76 and 53, Santa Rosa, 85 and 51, Napa, 77 and 51, Fairfield, 83 and 54. These are the 3 p.m. Pacific Daylight Time observations for the San Francisco and Monterey Bay areas on Tuesday, June 30th. At San Francisco Airport, it was mostly sunny, temperature 72, dew point 53, relative humidity 51%, south wind at 13 miles an hour, pressure 29.89 inches and falling. At Oakland Airport, it was mostly sunny, temperature 70, dew point 54, relative humidity 56%, northwest wind at 10 miles an hour, pressure 29.90 inches and falling.

Jose Airport. It was sunny, temperature 79, dew point 57, relative humidity 46%, northwest wind at 14 miles an hour, pressure 29.86 inches and falling. At Santa Rosa, haze was reported, temperature 75, south wind at 13, pressure 29.87 and falling. At Concord, it was sunny, temperature 80, southwest wind at 13. At Livermore, it was sunny, temperature 82, northwest wind at 13. At Monterey, it was cloudy, temperature 63, west wind at 15, gusting to 25, pressure 29.96 and falling. At Salinas, it was partly sunny, temperature 66, dew point 53, relative humidity 63%, northwest wind at 16. Here are some observations around California and western Nevada. It was sunny, with a temperature of 89 at Sacramento, 70 at South Lake Tahoe, and 67 at Blue Canyon. It was mostly sunny, with a temperature of 69 at Los Angeles, 82 at Reno, 70 at Truckee, and 72 at Mammoth Lakes. At San Diego, it was partly sunny, with a temperature of 71. Local temperature reports around San Francisco Bay for 3 p.m. Downtown San Francisco was 67 degrees. Oakland Museum was 69 degrees. Redwood City was 75 degrees. San Rafael was 70 degrees. The area forecast for the South Bay, including the San Jose metro area and the Santa Clara Valley. For the rest of today, sunny. Highs in the mid-70s by the bay, upper 70s to mid-80s inland. West winds 5 to 15 miles per hour. For tonight, mostly clear until midnight, then becoming partly cloudy. Lows from the lower to mid-50s. West winds 5 to 10 miles per hour, becoming south after midnight. And on Wednesday? Partly cloudy in the morning, then becoming sunny. Highs from the mid-60s to lower 80s. South winds 5 to 10 miles per hour, becoming southwest in the afternoon. For the Wednesday night, mostly clear until midnight, then becoming partly cloudy. Lows from the lower to mid-50s. Southwest winds 5 to 10 miles per hour, becoming south after midnight. For Thursday, partly cloudy in the morning, then becoming sunny. Highs in the lower 70s by the bay, mid to upper 70s inland. Southwest winds 5 to 10 miles per hour. And on Thursday night, mostly clear until midnight, then becoming partly cloudy. Lows in the 50s. For the Friday, partly cloudy in the morning, then becoming sunny. Highs from the lower 70s to mid-80s Friday night through Saturday night, mostly clear. Lows in the 50s, high 70s and 80s Sunday. Partly cloudy in the morning, then becoming mostly sunny. Highs from the lower 70s to mid-80s Sunday night, mostly clear. Lows in the 50s Monday. Partly cloudy in the morning, then becoming mostly sunny. Highs from the lower 70s to mid-80s high temperatures today and lows tonight for the selected cities, San Jose, 81 and 56, Mountain View, 76 and 56, Morgan Hill, 81 and 52. 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This broadcast originates from the National Weather Service office located in Monterey, California, and serves the South Bay and Monterey Bay Area, including the cities of San Jose, Monterey, Salinas, and Santa Cruz. The area forecast for the Monterey Bay and Salinas Valley? For the rest of today? Mostly sunny. Highs in the mid-60s at the coast to around 80 inland. West winds 10 to 20 miles per hour. For tonight, partly cloudy until midnight, then becoming mostly cloudy. Lows from the lower to mid-50s. West winds 5 to 10 miles per hour. And on Wednesday? Mostly cloudy in the morning, then becoming partly cloudy. Highs in the mid-60s at the coast to the upper 70s inland. Southwest winds 5 to 15 miles per hour.
For the Wednesday night, partly cloudy until midnight, then becoming mostly cloudy. Lows from the upper 40s to mid 50s. Southwest winds 5 to 15 miles per hour. For Thursday, mostly cloudy in the morning, then becoming partly cloudy. Highs in the mid 60s at the coast to the upper 70s inland. Southwest winds 5 to 15 miles per hour. And on Thursday night, partly cloudy until midnight, then becoming mostly cloudy. Lows from the upper 40s to mid 50s. For the Friday, mostly cloudy in the morning, then becoming mostly sunny. Highs from the mid 60s to upper 70s for Friday night, mostly clear until midnight, then becoming mostly cloudy. Patchy fog, lows in the mid 50s Independence Day and Saturday night, partly cloudy. Highs from the mid 60s to lower 80s, lows in the mid 50s and on Sunday, mostly cloudy in the morning, then becoming partly cloudy. Highs from the mid 60s to lower 80s Sunday night and Monday, partly cloudy. Lows in the mid 50s, highs from the mid 60s to lower 80s, high temperatures today and lows tonight for the selected cities: Santa Cruz, 69 and 52, Monterey, 66 and 54, Salinas, 66 and 54, Hollister, 74 and 51, King City, 80 and 50. The weather overview for the Bay Area and Central Coast: seasonably cool temperatures along with breezy afternoon winds through Thursday. Gradual warming trend returns Friday and Saturday with overall pleasant holiday weekend weather. The extended forecast for the Bay Area and Central Coast: Thursday and Thursday night, partly cloudy. Highs 55 to 80. Lows 50 to 55. Friday and Friday night, partly cloudy. Highs 60 to 85. Lows 50 to 60. Independence Day and Saturday night, partly cloudy. Highs 60 to 85. Lows 50 to 60. Sunday and Sunday night, partly cloudy. Highs 60 to 85. Lows 50 to 60. Monday, mostly sunny. Warmer. Highs 60 to 85. Sunrise, sunset, and tidal information for the San Francisco Bay Area for Tuesday, June 30th. The sunset tonight, 8:35 p.m. The sunrise tomorrow, 5:52 a.m. The sunset tomorrow, 8:35 p.m. Tidal data at the Golden Gate for the afternoon and evening hours today and the morning hours of tomorrow. High tide, 2:10 p.m. at 4.56 feet. Low tide, 6:18 p.m. at 3.32 feet. High tide, 12:10 a.m. at 5.99 feet. Low tide, 7:13 a.m. at minus 069 feet. Here are the buoy observations for 3 p.m. Pacific Daylight Time. An offshore buoy 6, winds north at 14 knots, pressure 1,031.9 millibars. An offshore buoy 59, winds north at 17 knots, gusting to 23, water temperature 62, pressure 1,025.2 millibars, swell 10 feet, every 8 seconds. At Point Arena buoy, winds northwest 23 knots, gusting to 31, water temperature 52, pressure 1,013.5 millibars, sea 7 feet, every 10 seconds. At buoy 13 near Bodega Bay, winds northwest at 8 knots, pressure 1,013.4 millibars. At Point Reyes Wave Rider buoy, water temperature 56, seas 10 feet, every 9 seconds. At San Francisco Bar buoy, water temperature 59, seas 6 feet, every 11 seconds. At San Francisco buoy, winds southwest at 8 knots, pressure 1,013.3 millibars, swell 7 feet, every 10 seconds. At Half Moon Bay buoy, winds west 6 knots, water temperature 57, pressure 1,015.0 millibars, seas 8 feet, every 10 seconds. At Monterey Bay buoy, winds west 8 knots, water temperature 59, pressure 1,014.6 millibars, seas 8 feet, every 10 seconds. At Pointer, Wave Rider buoy, water temperature 59, seas 8 feet, every 10 seconds. At Cape San Martin buoy, winds northwest 8 knots, water temperature 60, pressure 1,015.4 millibars.
AC's

every 10 seconds. Here are the buoy observations for 4 p.m. Pacific Daylight Time. At offshore buoy 6, winds north at 14 knots, pressure 1,031.7 millibars. At offshore buoy 59, winds north at 17 knots, gusting to 23, water temperature 62, pressure 1,025.1 millibars. At buoy 14 near Point Arena, winds northwest at 25 knots, gusting to 31, water temperature 52, pressure 1,013.2 millibars. At buoy 13 near Bodega Bay, winds northwest at 8 knots, pressure 1,013.0 millibars. At Point Reyes, wave rider buoy, water temperature 56, seas 11 feet, every 11 seconds. At San Francisco Bar, buoy water temperature 59, seas 5 feet, every 11 seconds. At San Francisco Bay, winds west at 6 knots, swell 7 feet, every 10 seconds. At Half Moon Bay, buoy winds southwest 6 knots, water temperature 57, pressure 1,014.9 millibars, seas 7 feet, every 10 seconds. At Monterey, buoy winds west at 10 knots, water temperature 60, pressure 1,014.4 millibars. At Point Sur, wave rider buoy water temperature 59, seas 9 feet, every 10 seconds. At Cape San Martin, buoy winds northwest at 8 knots, water temperature 60, pressure 1,015.3 millibars. Synopsis for the Central California coast and bays, including the Monterey Bay, Greater Farallones, and Cordell Bank National Marine Sanctuaries: continued hazardous conditions for small craft is expected from strong northerly breezes for the outer waters and the coastal jet region of Point Reyes. Frequent gale force gusts are expected across the northern outer waters and along the Point Reyes coastal jet region through Wednesday, a bit weaker Thursday and Friday. Moderate northerly to westerly breezes will prevail elsewhere. Rough to very rough seas will continue through Wednesday before abating to become moderate to rough Thursday into Friday. The marine forecast for San Pablo Bay, Suisun Bay, the West Delta, and the San Francisco Bay north of the Bay Bridge. Small craft advisory in effect until 9 p.m. Pacific Daylight Time this evening. For tonight, southwest wind 10 to 15 knots, easing to 5 to 10 knots late. For Wednesday, southwest wind 5 to 10 knots, rising to 10 to 15 knots in the afternoon. For Wednesday night, southwest wind 10 to 15 knots. The marine forecast for Monterey Bay. For tonight, west wind 5 to 10 knots. Seas 3 to 5 feet. Wave detail, northwest 5 feet at 11 seconds. For Wednesday, southwest wind 5 to 10 knots, rising to 10 to 15 knots in the afternoon. Seas 3 to 5 feet. Wave detail, northwest 5 feet at 10 seconds. For Wednesday night, southwest wind 10 to 15 knots, easing to 5 to 10 knots after midnight. Seas 3 to 5 feet. Wave detail, northwest 4 feet at 10 seconds. The coastal waters forecast from Pigeon Point to Point Pinos out to 10 nautical miles. For tonight, northwest wind 5 to 10 knots. Seas 6 to 9 feet. Wave detail, northwest 8 feet at 11 seconds. For Wednesday, west wind 5 to 10 knots. Seas 6 to 9 feet. Wave detail, northwest 8 feet at 11 seconds and southwest 2 feet at 16 seconds. For Wednesday night, west wind 5 to 10 knots. Seas 5 to 7 feet. Wave detail, northwest 6 feet at 10 seconds. The area forecast for the peninsula, North Bay, and East Bay. For the rest of today, mostly sunny. Highs in the upper 60s at the coast of the mid-80s inland. West winds 10 to 15 miles per hour. For tonight, mostly clear until midnight, then becoming partly cloudy. Lows from the upper 40s to mid-50s. Southwest winds 5 to 15 miles per hour. And on Wednesday, partly cloudy in the morning, then becoming mostly sunny. Highs in the upper 60s at the coast to the lower 80s inland. Southwest winds 5 to 15 miles per hour. For the wind
Thursday night, mostly clear until midnight, then becoming partly cloudy. Lows from the upper 40s to mid-50s. Southwest winds 5 to 15 miles per hour. For Thursday, mostly cloudy in the morning, then becoming partly cloudy. Highs in the mid-60s at the coast to the upper 70s inland. Southwest winds 5 to 15 miles per hour. And on Thursday night, mostly clear until midnight, then becoming partly cloudy. Lows from the upper 40s to mid-50s. For the Friday, mostly cloudy in the morning, then becoming mostly sunny. Highs from the mid-60s to lower 80s for Friday night, mostly clear. Lows in the 50s Independence Day, partly cloudy. Highs from the mid-60s to upper 70s and on Saturday night, mostly clear until midnight, then becoming partly cloudy. Lows in the 50s Sunday through Monday, partly cloudy. Highs 60s and 70s, lows in the 50s. High temperatures today and lows tonight for the selected cities: San Francisco, 68 and 54, San Francisco Airport, 71 and 54, Redwood City, 79 and 54, Oakland, 73 and 55, Fremont, 78 and 55, Concord, 85 and 54, Livermore, 86 and 53, San Rafael, 76 and 53, Santa Rosa, 85 and 51, Napa, 77 and 51, Fairfield, 83 and 54. These are the 4 p.m. Pacific Daylight Time observations for the San Francisco and Monterey Bay areas on Tuesday, June 30th. At San Francisco Airport, it was mostly sunny, temperature 71, dew point 53, relative humidity 52%, southwest wind at 9 miles an hour, pressure 29.89 inches and steady. At Oakland Airport, it was mostly sunny, temperature 70, dew point 54, relative humidity 56%, west wind at 8 miles an hour, pressure 29.89 inches and falling. At San Jose Airport, it was sunny, temperature 77, dew point 56, relative humidity 48%, northwest wind at 13 miles an hour, pressure 29.86 inches and steady. At Santa Rosa, haze was reported, temperature 74, south wind at 14, pressure 29.87 and steady. At Concord, it was sunny, temperature 80, west wind at 17, gusting to 23. At Livermore, it was sunny, temperature 81, northwest wind at 14. At Monterey, it was partly sunny, temperature 63, southwest wind at 15, gusting to 25, pressure 29.96 and steady. At Salinas, it was partly sunny, temperature 64, dew point 52, relative humidity 64%, northwest wind at 17, gusting to 25. Here are some observations around California and western Nevada. It was sunny, with a temperature of 88 at Sacramento, 69 at South Lake Tahoe, and 67 at Blue Canyon. It was mostly sunny, with a temperature of 69 at Los Angeles, 81 at Reno, 70 at Truckee, and 72 at Mammoth Lakes. At San Diego, it was partly sunny, with a temperature of 70. Local temperature reports around San Francisco Bay for 4 p.m. Downtown San Francisco was 67 degrees. Oakland Museum was 71 degrees. Redwood City was 80 degrees. San Rafael was 70 degrees. The area forecast for the South Bay, including the San Jose metro area and the Santa Clara Valley. For the rest of today, sunny. Highs in the mid-70s by the bay, upper 70s to mid-80s inland. West winds 5 to 15 miles per hour. For tonight, mostly clear until midnight, then becoming partly cloudy. Lows from the lower to mid-50s. West winds 5 to 10 miles per hour, becoming south after midnight. And on Wednesday, partly cloudy in the morning, then becoming sunny. Highs from the mid-60s to lower 80s. South winds 5 to 10 miles per hour, becoming southwest in the afternoon. For the Wednesday night, mostly clear until midnight, then becoming partly cloudy. Lows from the lower to mid-50s. Southwest

is 5 to 10 miles per hour, becoming south after midnight. For Thursday, partly cloudy in the morning, then becoming sunny. Highs in the lower 70s by the bay, mid to upper 70s inland. Southwest winds 5 to 10 miles per hour. And on Thursday night, mostly clear until midnight, then becoming partly cloudy. Lows in the 50s. For the Friday, partly cloudy in the morning, then becoming sunny. Highs from the lower 70s to mid 80s Friday night through Saturday night, mostly clear. Lows in the 50s, high 70s and 80s Sunday. Partly cloudy in the morning, then becoming mostly sunny. Highs from the lower 70s to mid 80s Sunday night, mostly clear. Lows in the 50s Monday. Partly cloudy in the morning, then becoming mostly sunny. Highs from the lower 70s to mid 80s. High temperatures today and lows tonight for the selected cities: San Jose, 81 and 56, Mountain View, 76 and 56, Morgan Hill, 81 and 52. The area forecast for the Monterey Bay and Salinas Valley. For the rest of today, mostly sunny. Highs in the mid-60s at the coast to around 80 inland. West winds 10 to 20 miles per hour. For tonight, partly cloudy until midnight, then becoming mostly cloudy. Lows from the lower to mid-50s. West winds 5 to 10 miles per hour. And on Wednesday, mostly cloudy in the morning, then becoming partly cloudy. Highs in the mid-60s at the coast to the upper 70s inland. Southwest winds 5 to 15 miles per hour. For the Wednesday night, partly cloudy until midnight, then becoming mostly cloudy. Lows from the upper 40s to mid-50s. Southwest winds 5 to 15 miles per hour. For Thursday, mostly cloudy in the morning, then becoming partly cloudy. Highs in the mid-60s at the coast to the upper 70s inland. Southwest winds 5 to 15 miles per hour. And on Thursday night, partly cloudy until midnight, then becoming mostly cloudy. Lows from the upper 40s to mid-50s. For the Friday, mostly cloudy in the morning, then becoming mostly sunny. Highs from the mid-60s to upper 70s for Friday night, mostly clear until midnight, then becoming mostly cloudy. Patchy fog, lows in the mid-50s Independence Day and Saturday night, partly cloudy. Highs from the mid-60s to lower 80s, lows in the mid-50s and on Sunday, mostly cloudy in the morning, then becoming partly cloudy. Highs from the mid-60s to lower 80s Sunday night and Monday, partly cloudy. Lows in the mid-50s, highs from the mid-60s to lower 80s, high temperatures today and lows tonight for the selected cities: Santa Cruz, 69 and 52, Monterey, 66 and 54, Salinas, 66 and 54, Hollister, 74 and 51, King City, 80 and 50. The weather overview for the Bay Area and Central Coast: seasonably cool temperatures along with breezy afternoon winds through Thursday. Gradual warming trend returns Friday and Saturday with overall pleasant holiday weekend weather. The extended forecast for the Bay Area and Central Coast: Thursday and Thursday night, partly cloudy. Highs 55 to 80. Lows 50 to 55. Friday and Friday night, partly cloudy. Highs 60 to 85. Lows 50 to 60. Independence Day and Saturday night, partly cloudy. Highs 60 to 85. Lows 50 to 60. Sunday and Sunday night, partly cloudy. Highs 60 to 85. Lows 50 to 60. Monday, mostly sunny. Warmer. Highs 60 to 85. Sunrise, sunset, and tidal information for the San Francisco Bay Area for Tuesday, June 30th. The sunset tonight, 8:35 p.m. The sunrise tomorrow, 5:52 a.m. The sunset tomorrow, 8:35 p.m. Tidal data at the Golden Gate for the afternoon and evening hours today and the morning hours of tomorrow. High tide, 2:10 p.m. at 4.56 feet. 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

7:13 a.m. at -069 feet. Here are the buoy observations for 4 p.m. Pacific Daylight Time. An offshore buoy 6 winds north at 12 knots, pressure 1,031.8 millibars. An offshore buoy 59 winds north at 70 knots, gusting to 23, water temperature 62, pressure 1,025.1 millibars. At buoy 14 near Point Arena, winds northwest at 25 knots, gusting to 33, water temperature 52, pressure 1,013.0 millibars, swell 11 feet, every 9 seconds. At buoy 13 near Bodega Bay, winds northwest at 10 knots, pressure 1,012.9 millibars, swell 8 feet, every 10 seconds. At Point Reyes Wave Rider buoy, water temperature 56, seas 10 feet, every 10 seconds. At San Francisco Bar buoy, water temperature 59, seas 5 feet, every 11 seconds. At San Francisco buoy, winds west at 6 knots, swell 7 feet, every 10 seconds. At Half Moon Bay buoy, winds southwest 6 knots, water temperature 57, pressure 1,014.9 millibars, seas 7 feet, every 10 seconds. At Monterey Bay buoy, winds west 10 knots, water temperature 60, pressure 1,014.4 millibars, seas 9 feet, every 11 seconds. At Point Sur, Wave Rider buoy, water temperature 59, seas 9 feet, every 10 seconds. At Cape San Martin buoy, winds northwest 8 knots, water temperature 60, pressure 1,015.2 millibars. Seas 9 feet, every 11 seconds. Synopsis for the Central California coast and bays, including the Monterey Bay, Greater Farallones, and Cordell Bank National Marine Sanctuaries: continued hazardous conditions for small craft is expected from strong northerly breezes for the outer waters and the coastal jet region of Point Reyes. Frequent gale force gusts are expected across the northern outer waters and along the Point Reyes coastal jet region through Wednesday, a bit weaker Thursday and Friday. Moderate northerly to westerly breezes will prevail elsewhere. Rough to very rough seas will continue through Wednesday before abating to become moderate to rough Thursday into Friday. The marine forecast for San Pablo Bay, Suisun Bay, the West Delta, and the San Francisco Bay north of the Bay Bridge. Small craft advisory in effect until 9 p.m. Pacific Daylight Time this evening. For tonight, southwest wind 10 to 15 knots, easing to 5 to 10 knots late. For Wednesday, southwest wind 5 to 10 knots, rising to 10 to 15 knots in the afternoon. For Wednesday night, southwest wind 10 to 15 knots. The marine forecast for Monterey Bay. For tonight, west wind 5 to 10 knots. Seas 3 to 5 feet. Wave detail, northwest 5 feet at 11 seconds. For Wednesday, southwest wind 5 to 10 knots, rising to 10 to 15 knots in the afternoon. Seas 3 to 5 feet. Wave detail, northwest 5 feet at 10 seconds. For Wednesday night, southwest wind 10 to 15 knots, easing to 5 to 10 knots after midnight. Seas 3 to 5 feet. Wave detail, northwest 4 feet at 10 seconds. The coastal waters forecast from Pigeon Point to Point Pinos out to 10 nautical miles. For tonight, northwest wind 5 to 10 knots. Seas 6 to 9 feet. Wave detail, northwest 8 feet at 11 seconds. For Wednesday, west wind 5 to 10 knots. Seas 6 to 9 feet. Wave detail, northwest 8 feet at 11 seconds and southwest 2 feet at 16 seconds. For Wednesday night, west wind 5 to 10 knots. Seas 5 to 7 feet. Wave detail, northwest 6 feet at 10 seconds. The area forecast for the peninsula, North Bay, and East Bay. For the rest of today, mostly sunny. Highs in the upper 60s at the coast of the mid-80s inland. West winds 10 to 15 miles per hour. For tonight, mostly clear until midnight, then becoming partly cloudy. Lows from the upper 40s to mid-50s. Southwest winds 5 to 15 miles per hour. And on Wednesday,

mid-50s. For the Friday, mostly cloudy in the morning, then becoming mostly sunny. Highs from the mid-60s to lower 80s for Friday night, mostly clear. Lows in the 50s Independence Day, partly cloudy. Highs from the mid-60s to upper 70s and on Saturday night, mostly clear until midnight, then becoming partly cloudy. Lows in the 50s Sunday through Monday, partly cloudy. Highs 60s and 70s, lows in the 50s, high temperatures today and lows tonight for the selected cities: San Francisco, 68 and 54, San Francisco Airport, 71 and 54, Redwood City, 79 and 54, Oakland, 73 and 55, Fremont, 78 and 55, Concord, 85 and 54, Livermore, 86 and 53, San Rafael, 76 and 53, Santa Rosa, 85 and 51, Napa, 77 and 51, Fairfield, 83 and 54. These are the 4 p.m. Pacific Daylight Time observations for the San Francisco and Monterey Bay areas on Tuesday, June 30th. At San Francisco Airport, it was mostly sunny, temperature 71, dew point 53, relative humidity 52%, southwest wind at 9 miles an hour, pressure 29.89 inches and steady. At Oakland Airport, it was mostly sunny, temperature 70, dew point 54, relative humidity 56%, west wind at 8 miles an hour, pressure 29.89 inches and falling. At San Jose Airport, it was sunny, temperature 77, dew point 56, relative humidity 48%, northwest wind at 13 miles an hour, pressure 29.86 inches and steady. At Santa Rosa, haze was reported, temperature 74, south wind at 14, pressure 29.87 and steady. At Concord, it was sunny, temperature 80, west wind at 17, gusting to 23. At Livermore, it was sunny, temperature 81, northwest wind at 14. At Monterey, it was partly sunny, temperature 63, southwest wind at 15, gusting to 25, pressure 29.96 and steady. At Salinas, it was partly sunny, temperature 64, dew point 52, relative humidity 64%, northwest wind at 17, gusting to 25. Here are some observations around California and western Nevada. It was sunny, with a temperature of 88 at Sacramento, 69 at South Lake Tahoe, 67 at Blue Canyon, and 72 at Mammoth Lakes. It was mostly sunny, with a temperature of 69 at Los Angeles, 81 at Reno, and 70 at Truckee. At San Diego, it was partly sunny, with a temperature of 70. 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This broadcast originates from the National Weather Service office located in Monterey, California, and serves the South Bay and Monterey Bay Area, including the city of San Jose, Monterey, Salinas, and Santa Cruz. Local temperature reports around San Francisco Bay for 4 p.m. Downtown San Francisco was 67 degrees. Oakland Museum was 71 degrees. Redwood City was 80 degrees. San Rafael was 70 degrees. The area forecast for the South Bay, including the San Jose metro area and the Santa Clara Valley. For the rest of today, sunny. Highs in the mid-70s by the bay, upper 70s to mid-80s inland. West winds 5 to 15 miles per hour. For tonight, mostly clear until midnight, then becoming partly cloudy. Lows from the lower to mid-50s. West winds 5 to 10 miles per hour, becoming south after midnight. And on Wednesday, partly cloudy in the morning, then becoming sunny. Highs from the mid-60s to lower 80s. South winds 5 to 10 miles per hour, becoming southwest in the afternoon. For the Wednesday night, mostly clear until midnight, then becoming partly cloudy. Lows from the lower to mid-50s. Southwest winds 5 to 10 miles per hour, becoming south after midnight. For Thursday, partly cloudy in the

and becoming sunny. Highs in the lower 70s by the bay, mid to upper 70s inland. Southwest winds 5 to 10 miles per hour. And on Thursday night, mostly clear until midnight, then becoming partly cloudy. Lows in the 50s. For the Friday, partly cloudy in the morning, then becoming sunny. Highs from the lower 70s to mid 80s Friday night through Saturday night, mostly clear. Lows in the 50s, high 70s and 80s Sunday. Partly cloudy in the morning, then becoming mostly sunny. Highs from the lower 70s to mid 80s Sunday night, mostly clear. Lows in the 50s Monday. Partly cloudy in the morning, then becoming mostly sunny. Highs from the lower 70s to mid 80s high temperatures today and lows tonight for the selected cities: San Jose, 81 and 56, Mountain View, 76 and 56, Morgan Hill, 81 and 52. The area forecast for the Monterey Bay and Salinas Valley. For the rest of today, mostly sunny. Highs in the mid-60s at the coast to around 80 inland. West winds 10 to 20 miles per hour. For tonight, partly cloudy until midnight, then becoming mostly cloudy. Lows from the lower to mid-50s. West winds 5 to 10 miles per hour. And on Wednesday, mostly cloudy in the morning, then becoming partly cloudy. Highs in the mid-60s at the coast to the upper 70s inland. Southwest winds 5 to 15 miles per hour. For the Wednesday night, partly cloudy until midnight, then becoming mostly cloudy. Lows from the upper 40s to mid-50s. Southwest winds 5 to 15 miles per hour. For Thursday, mostly cloudy in the morning, then becoming partly cloudy. Highs in the mid-60s at the coast to the upper 70s inland. Southwest winds 5 to 15 miles per hour. And on Thursday night, partly cloudy until midnight, then becoming mostly cloudy. Lows from the upper 40s to mid-50s. For the Friday, mostly cloudy in the morning, then becoming mostly sunny. Highs from the mid-60s to upper 70s for Friday night, mostly clear until midnight, then becoming mostly cloudy. Patchy fog, lows in the mid-50s Independence Day and Saturday night, partly cloudy. Highs from the mid-60s to lower 80s, lows in the mid-50s and on Sunday, mostly cloudy in the morning, then becoming partly cloudy. Highs from the mid-60s to lower 80s Sunday night and Monday, partly cloudy. Lows in the mid-50s, highs from the mid-60s to lower 80s, high temperatures today and lows tonight for the selected cities: Santa Cruz, 69 and 52, Monterey, 66 and 54, Salinas, 66 and 54, Hollister, 74 and 51, King City, 80 and 50. The weather overview for the Bay Area and Central Coast: seasonably cool temperatures along with breezy afternoon winds through Thursday. Gradual warming trend returns Friday and Saturday with overall pleasant holiday weekend weather. The extended forecast for the Bay Area and Central Coast: Thursday and Thursday night, partly cloudy. Highs 55 to 80. Lows 50 to 55. Friday and Friday night, partly cloudy. Highs 60 to 85. Lows 50 to 60. Independence Day and Saturday night, partly cloudy. Highs 60 to 85. Lows 50 to 60. Sunday and Sunday night, partly cloudy. Highs 60 to 85. Lows 50 to 60. Monday, mostly sunny. Warmer. Highs 60 to 85. Sunrise, sunset, and tidal information for the San Francisco Bay Area for Tuesday, June 30th. The sunset tonight, 8:35 p.m. The sunrise tomorrow, 5:52 a.m. The sunset tomorrow, 8:35 p.m. Tidal data at the Golden Gate for the afternoon and evening hours today and the morning hours of tomorrow. High tide, 2:10 p.m. at 4.56 feet. Low tide, 6:18 p.m. at 3.32 feet. High tide, 12:10 a.m. at 5.99 feet. Low tide, 7:13 a.m. at minus 069 feet. Here are the buoy observations for 4 p.m. Pacific Daylight.

flight time. An offshore buoy 6 winds north at 12 knots, pressure 1,031.8 millibars. An offshore buoy 59 winds north at 70 knots, gusting to 23, water temperature 62, pressure 1,025.1 millibars. At buoy 14 near Point Arena winds northwest at 25 knots, gusting to 33, water temperature 52, pressure 1,013.0 millibars, swell 11 feet, every 9 seconds. At buoy 13 near Bodega Bay winds northwest at 10 knots, pressure 1,012.9 millibars, swell 8 feet, swell 11 feet, every 9 seconds. At buoy 13 near Bodega Bay winds northwest at 10 knots, pressure 1,012.9 millibars, swell 8 feet, every 10 seconds. At Point Reyes Wave Rider buoy water temperature 56, seas 10 feet, every 10 seconds. At San Francisco Bar buoy water temperature 59, seas 5 feet, every 11 seconds. At San Francisco buoy winds west at 6 knots, swell 7 feet, every 10 seconds. At Half Moon Bay buoy winds southwest 6 knots, water temperature 57, pressure 1014.9 millibars, seas 7 feet, every 10 seconds. At Monterey Bay buoy winds west 10 knots, water temperature 60, pressure 1014.4 millibars, seas 9 feet, every 11 seconds. At Point Sur, Wave Rider buoy water temperature 59, seas 9 feet, every 10 seconds. At Cape San Martin buoy winds northwest 8 knots, water temperature 60, pressure 1015.2 millibars. Seas 9 feet, every 11 seconds. Synopsis for the Central California coast and bays including the Monterey Bay, Greater Farallones, and Cordell Bank National Marine Sanctuaries, continued hazardous conditions for small craft is expected from strong northerly breezes for the outer waters and the coastal jet region of Point Reyes. Frequent gale force gusts are expected across the northern outer waters and along the Point Reyes coastal jet region through Wednesday, a bit weaker Thursday and Friday. Moderate northerly to westerly breezes will prevail elsewhere. Rough to very rough seas will continue through Wednesday before abating to become moderate to rough Thursday into Friday. The marine forecast for San Pablo Bay, Suisun Bay, the West Delta, and the San Francisco Bay north of the Bay Bridge. Small craft advisory in effect until 9 p.m. Pacific Daylight Time this evening. For tonight, southwest wind 10 to 15 knots, easing to 5 to 10 knots late. For Wednesday, southwest wind 5 to 10 knots, rising to 10 to 15 knots in the afternoon. For Wednesday night, southwest wind 10 to 15 knots. The marine forecast for Monterey Bay. For tonight, west wind 5 to 10 knots. Seas 3 to 5 feet. Wave detail, northwest 5 feet at 11 seconds. For Wednesday, southwest wind 5 to 10 knots, rising to 10 to 15 knots in the afternoon. Seas 3 to 5 feet. Wave detail, northwest 5 feet at 10 seconds. For Wednesday night, southwest wind 10 to 15 knots, easing to 5 to 10 knots after midnight. Seas 3 to 5 feet. Wave detail, northwest 4 feet at 10 seconds. The coastal waters forecast from Pigeon Point to Point Pinos out to 10 nautical miles. For tonight, northwest wind 5 to 10 knots. Seas 6 to 9 feet. Wave detail, northwest 8 feet at 11 seconds. For Wednesday, west wind 5 to 10 knots. Seas 6 to 9 feet. Wave detail, northwest 8 feet at 11 seconds and southwest 2 feet at 16 seconds. For Wednesday night, west wind 5 to 10 knots. Seas 5 to 7 feet. Wave detail, northwest 6 feet at 10 seconds. The area forecast for the peninsula, North Bay, and East Bay. For the rest of today, mostly sunny. Highs in the upper 60s at the coast of the mid-80s inland. West winds 10 to 15 miles per hour. For tonight, mostly clear until midnight, then becoming partly cloudy. Lows from the upper 40s to mid-50s. Southwest winds 5 to 15 miles.

per hour. And on Wednesday, partly cloudy in the morning, then becoming mostly sunny. Highs in the upper 60s at the coast to the lower 80s inland. Southwest winds 5 to 15 miles per hour. For the Wednesday night, mostly clear until midnight, then becoming partly cloudy. Lows from the upper 40s to mid 50s. Southwest winds 5 to 15 miles per hour. For Thursday, mostly cloudy in the morning, then becoming partly cloudy. Highs in the mid 60s at the coast to the upper 70s inland. Southwest winds 5 to 15 miles per hour. And on Thursday night, mostly clear until midnight, then becoming partly cloudy. Lows from the upper 40s to mid 50s. For the Friday, mostly cloudy in the morning, then becoming mostly sunny. Highs from the mid 60s to lower 80s for Friday night, mostly clear. Lows in the 50s Independence Day, partly cloudy. Highs from the mid 60s to upper 70s and on Saturday night, mostly clear until midnight, then becoming partly cloudy. Lows in the 50s Sunday through Monday, partly cloudy. Highs 60s and 70s, lows in the 50s, high temperatures today and lows tonight for the selected cities: San Francisco, 68 and 54, San Francisco Airport, 71 and 54, Redwood City, 79 and 54, Oakland, 73 and 55, Fremont, 78 and 55, Concord, 85 and 54, Livermore, 86 and 53, San Rafael, 76 and 53, Santa Rosa, 85 and 51, Napa, 77 and 51, Fairfield, 83 and 54. These are the 4 p.m. Pacific Daylight Time observations for the San Francisco and Monterey Bay areas on Tuesday, June 30th. At San Francisco Airport, it was mostly sunny, temperature 71, dew point 53, relative humidity 52%, southwest wind at 9 miles an hour, pressure 29.89 inches and steady. At Oakland Airport, it was mostly sunny, temperature 70, dew point 54, relative humidity 56%, west wind at 8 miles an hour, pressure 29.89 inches and falling. At San Jose Airport, it was sunny, temperature 77, dew point 56, relative humidity 48%, northwest wind at 13 miles an hour, pressure 29.86 inches and steady. At Santa Rosa, haze was reported, temperature 74, south wind at 14, pressure 29.87 and steady. At Concord, it was sunny, temperature 80, west wind at 17, gusting to 23. At Livermore, it was sunny, temperature 81, northwest wind at 14. At Monterey, it was partly sunny, temperature 63, southwest wind at 15, gusting to 25, pressure 29.96 and steady. At Salinas, it was partly sunny, temperature 64, dew point 52, relative humidity 64%, northwest wind at 17, gusting to 25. Here are some observations around California and western Nevada. It was sunny, with a temperature of 88 at Sacramento, 69 at South Lake Tahoe, 67 at Blue Canyon, and 72 at Mammoth Lakes. It was mostly sunny, with a temperature of 69 at Los Angeles, 81 at Reno, and 70 at Truckee. At San Diego, it was partly sunny, with a temperature of 70. Local temperature reports around San Francisco Bay for 4 p.m. Downtown San Francisco was 67 degrees. Oakland Museum was 71 degrees. Redwood City was 80 degrees. San Rafael was 70 degrees. The area forecast for the South Bay, including the San Jose metro area and the Santa Clara Valley. For the rest of today, sunny. Highs in the mid-70s by the bay, upper 70s to mid-80s inland. West winds 5 to 15 miles per hour. For tonight, mostly clear until midnight, then becoming partly cloudy. Lows from the lower to mid-50s. West winds 5 to 10 miles per hour, becoming south after midnight. And on Wednesday, partly cloudy in the morning, then becoming sunny. Highs from the mid-60s to lower 80s.

south winds 5 to 10 miles per hour, becoming southwest in the afternoon. For the Wednesday night, mostly clear until midnight, then becoming partly cloudy. Lows from the lower to mid-50s. Southwest winds 5 to 10 miles per hour, becoming south after midnight. For Thursday, partly cloudy in the morning, then becoming sunny. Highs in the lower 70s by the bay, mid to upper 70s inland. Southwest winds 5 to 10 miles per hour. And on Thursday night, mostly clear until midnight, then becoming partly cloudy. Lows in the 50s. For the Friday, partly cloudy in the morning, then becoming sunny. Highs from the lower 70s to mid 80s Friday night through Saturday night, mostly clear. Lows in the 50s, high 70s and 80s Sunday. Partly cloudy in the morning, then becoming mostly sunny. Highs from the lower 70s to mid 80s Sunday night, mostly clear. Lows in the 50s Monday. Partly cloudy in the morning, then becoming mostly sunny. Highs from the lower 70s to mid 80s high temperatures today and lows tonight for the selected cities: San Jose, 81 and 56, Mountain View, 76 and 56, Morgan Hill, 81 and 52. The area forecast for the Monterey Bay and Salinas Valley. For the rest of today, mostly sunny. Highs in the mid-60s at the coast to around 80 inland. West winds 10 to 20 miles per hour. For tonight, partly cloudy until midnight, then becoming mostly cloudy. Lows from the lower to mid-50s. West winds 5 to 10 miles per hour. And on Wednesday, mostly cloudy in the morning, then becoming partly cloudy. Highs in the mid-60s at the coast to the upper 70s inland. Southwest winds 5 to 15 miles per hour. For the Wednesday night, partly cloudy until midnight, then becoming mostly cloudy. Lows from the upper 40s to mid-50s. Southwest winds 5 to 15 miles per hour. For Thursday, mostly cloudy in the morning, then becoming partly cloudy. Highs in the mid-60s at the coast to the upper 70s inland. Southwest winds 5 to 15 miles per hour. And on Thursday night, partly cloudy until midnight, then becoming mostly cloudy. Lows from the upper 40s to mid-50s. For the Friday, mostly cloudy in the morning, then becoming mostly sunny. Highs from the mid-60s to upper 70s for Friday night, mostly clear until midnight, then becoming mostly cloudy. Patchy fog, lows in the mid-50s Independence Day and Saturday night, partly cloudy. Highs from the mid-60s to lower 80s, lows in the mid-50s and on Sunday, mostly cloudy in the morning, then becoming partly cloudy. Highs from the mid-60s to lower 80s Sunday night and Monday, partly cloudy. Lows in the mid-50s, highs from the mid-60s to lower 80s, high temperatures today and lows tonight for the selected cities: Santa Cruz, 69 and 52, Monterey, 66 and 54, Salinas, 66 and 54, Hollister, 74 and 51, King City, 80 and 50. The weather overview for the Bay Area and Central Coast: seasonably cool temperatures along with breezy afternoon winds through Thursday. Gradual warming trend returns Friday and Saturday with overall pleasant holiday weekend weather. The extended forecast for the Bay Area and Central Coast: Thursday and Thursday night, partly cloudy. Highs 55 to 80. Lows 50 to 55. Friday and Friday night, partly cloudy. Highs 60 to 85. Lows 50 to 60. Independence Day and Saturday night, partly cloudy. Highs 60 to 85. Lows 50 to 60. Sunday and Sunday night, partly cloudy. Highs 60 to 85. Lows 50 to 60. Monday, mostly sunny. Warmer. Highs 60 to 85. Sunrise, sunset, and tidal information for the San Francisco Bay Area for Tuesday, June 30th. The sunset tonight, 8:35 p.m. The sunrise tomorrow, 5:52 a.m. The sunset tomorrow, 8:35 p.m. Tidal data at the Golden Gate for the afternoon and evening hours today and the morning hours of tomorrow.

high tide, 2:10 p.m. at 4.56 feet. 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Here are the buoy observations for 4 p.m. Pacific Daylight Time. At offshore buoy 6, winds north at 12 knots, pressure 1,031.8 millibars. At offshore buoy 59, winds north at 70 knots, gusting to 23, water temperature 62, pressure 1,025.1 millibars. At buoy 14 near Point Arena, winds northwest at 25 knots, gusting to 33, water temperature 52, pressure 1,013.0 millibars, swell 11 feet, every 9 seconds. At buoy 13 near Bodega Bay, winds northwest at 10 knots, pressure 1,012.9 millibars, swell 8 feet, every 10 seconds. At Point Reyes Wave Rider buoy, water temperature 56, seas 10 feet, every 10 seconds. At San Francisco Bar buoy, water temperature 59, seas 5 feet, every 11 seconds. At San Francisco buoy, winds west at 6 knots, swell 7 feet, every 10 seconds. At Half Moon Bay buoy, winds southwest 6 knots, water temperature 57, pressure 1,014.9 millibars, seas 7 feet, every 10 seconds. At Monterey Bay buoy, winds west 10 knots, water temperature 60, pressure 1,014.4 millibars, seas 9 feet, every 11 seconds. At Point Sur, Wave Rider buoy, water temperature 59, seas 9 feet, every 10 seconds. At Cape San Martin buoy, winds northwest 8 knots, water temperature 60, pressure 1,015.2 millibars. Seas 9 feet, every 11 seconds. Synopsis for the Central California coast and bays, including the Monterey Bay, Greater Farallones, and Cordell Bank National Marine Sanctuaries: continued hazardous conditions for small craft is expected from strong northerly breezes for the outer waters and the coastal jet region of Point Reyes. Frequent gale force gusts are expected across the northern outer waters and along the Point Reyes coastal jet region through Wednesday, a bit weaker Thursday and Friday. Moderate northerly to westerly breezes will prevail elsewhere. Rough to very rough seas will continue through Wednesday before abating to become moderate to rough Thursday into Friday. The marine forecast for San Pablo Bay, Suisun Bay, the West Delta, and the San Francisco Bay north of the Bay Bridge. Small craft advisory in effect until 9 p.m. Pacific Daylight Time this evening. For tonight, southwest wind 10 to 15 knots, easing to 5 to 10 knots late. For Wednesday, southwest wind 5 to 10 knots, rising to 10 to 15 knots in the afternoon. For Wednesday night, southwest wind 10 to 15 knots. The marine forecast for Monterey Bay. For tonight, west wind 5 to 10 knots. Seas 3 to 5 feet. Wave detail, northwest 5 feet at 11 seconds. For Wednesday, southwest wind 5 to 10 knots, rising to 10 to 15 knots in the afternoon. Seas 3 to 5 feet. Wave detail, northwest 5 feet at 10 seconds. For Wednesday night, southwest wind 10 to 15 knots, easing to 5 to 10 knots after midnight. Seas 3 to 5 feet. Wave detail, northwest 4 feet at 10 seconds. The coastal waters forecast from Pigeon Point to Point Pinos out to 10 nautical miles. For tonight, northwest wind 5 to 10 knots. Seas 6 to 9 feet. Wave detail, northwest 8 feet at 11 seconds. For Wednesday, west wind 5 to 10 knots. Seas 6 to 9 feet. Wave detail, northwest 8 feet at 11 seconds and southwest 2 feet at 16 seconds. For Wednesday night, west wind 5 to 10 knots. Seas 5 to 7 feet. Wave detail, northwest 6 feet at 10 seconds. The area forecast for the peninsula, North Bay, and East Bay. For the rest of today, mostly sunny. Highs in the upper 60s at the coast of the mid 80s inland. West winds 10 to 15 miles per

tonight, mostly clear until midnight, then becoming partly cloudy. Lows from the upper 40s to mid 50s. Southwest winds 5 to 15 miles per hour. And on Wednesday, partly cloudy in the morning, then becoming mostly sunny. Highs in the upper 60s at the coast to the lower 80s inland. Southwest winds 5 to 15 miles per hour. For the Wednesday night, mostly clear until midnight, then becoming partly cloudy. Lows from the upper 40s to mid 50s. Southwest winds 5 to 15 miles per hour. For Thursday, mostly cloudy in the morning, then becoming partly cloudy. Highs in the mid-60s at the coast to the upper 70s inland. Southwest winds 5 to 15 miles per hour. And on Thursday night, mostly clear until midnight, then becoming partly cloudy. Lows from the upper 40s to mid-50s. For the Friday, mostly cloudy in the morning, then becoming mostly sunny. Highs from the mid-60s to lower 80s for Friday night, mostly clear. Lows in the 50s Independence Day, partly cloudy. Highs from the mid-60s to upper 70s and on Saturday night, mostly clear until midnight, then becoming partly cloudy. Lows in the 50s Sunday through Monday, partly cloudy. Highs 60s and 70s, lows in the 50s, high temperatures today and lows tonight for the selected cities: San Francisco, 68 and 54, San Francisco Airport, 71 and 54, Redwood City, 79 and 54, Oakland, 73 and 55, Fremont, 78 and 55, Concord, 85 and 54, Livermore, 86 and 53, San Rafael, 76 and 53, Santa Rosa, 85 and 51, Napa, 77 and 51, Fairfield, 83 and 54. 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This broadcast originates from the National Weather Service office located in Monterey, California, and serves the South Bay and Monterey Bay Area, including the city of San Jose, Monterey, Salinas, and Santa Cruz. These are the 4 p.m. Pacific Daylight Time observations for the San Francisco and Monterey Bay Areas on Tuesday, June 30th. At San Francisco Airport, it was mostly sunny, temperature 71, dew point 53, relative humidity 52%, southwest wind at 9 miles an hour, pressure 29.89 inches and steady. At Oakland Airport, it was mostly sunny, temperature 70, dew point 54, relative humidity 56%, west wind at 8 miles an hour, pressure 29.89 inches and falling. At San Jose Airport, it was sunny, temperature 77, dew point 56, relative humidity 48%, northwest wind at 13 miles an hour, pressure 29.86 inches and steady. At Santa Rosa, haze was reported, temperature 74, south wind at 14, pressure 29.87 and steady. At Concord, it was sunny, temperature 80, west wind at 17, gusting to 23. At Livermore, it was sunny, temperature 81, northwest wind at 14. At Monterey, it was partly sunny, temperature 63, southwest wind at 15, gusting to 25, pressure 29.96 and steady. At Salinas, it was partly sunny, temperature 64, dew point 52, relative humidity 64%, northwest wind at 17, gusting to 25. Here are some observations around California and western Nevada. It was sunny, with a temperature of 88 at Sacramento, 69 at South Lake Tahoe, 67 at Blue Canyon, and 72 at Mammoth Lakes. It was mostly sunny, with a temperature of 69 at Los Angeles, 81 at Reno, and 70 at Truckee. At San Diego, it was partly sunny, with a temperature of 70. Local temperature reports around San Francisco Bay for 4 p.m. Downtown San Francisco was 67 degrees. Oakland Museum was 71 degrees. Redwood City was 80 degrees. San Rafael was 70 degrees.
the area forecast for the South Bay, including the San Jose metro area and the Santa Clara Valley. For the rest of today, sunny. Highs in the mid-70s by the bay, upper 70s to mid-80s inland. West winds 5 to 15 miles per hour. For tonight, mostly clear until midnight, then becoming partly cloudy. Lows from the lower to mid-50s. West winds 5 to 10 miles per hour, becoming south after midnight. And on Wednesday, partly cloudy in the morning, then becoming sunny. Highs from the mid-60s to lower 80s. South winds 5 to 10 miles per hour, becoming southwest in the afternoon. For the Wednesday night, mostly clear until midnight, then becoming partly cloudy. Lows from the lower to mid-50s. Southwest winds 5 to 10 miles per hour, becoming south after midnight. For Thursday, partly cloudy in the morning, then becoming sunny. Highs in the lower 70s by the bay, mid to upper 70s inland. Southwest winds 5 to 10 miles per hour. And on Thursday night, mostly clear until midnight, then becoming partly cloudy. Lows in the 50s. For the Friday, partly cloudy in the morning, then becoming sunny. Highs from the lower 70s to mid-80s Friday night through Saturday night, mostly clear. Lows in the 50s, high 70s and 80s Sunday. Partly cloudy in the morning, then becoming mostly sunny. Highs from the lower 70s to mid-80s Sunday night, mostly clear. Lows in the 50s Monday. Partly cloudy in the morning, then becoming mostly sunny. Highs from the lower 70s to mid-80s high temperatures today and lows tonight for the selected cities, San Jose, 81 and 56, Mountain View, 76 and 56, Morgan Hill, 81 and 52. The area forecast for the Monterey Bay and Salinas Valley? For the rest of today? Mostly sunny. Highs in the mid-60s at the coast to around 80 inland. West winds 10 to 20 miles per hour. For tonight, partly cloudy until midnight, then becoming mostly cloudy. Lows from the lower to mid-50s. West winds 5 to 10 miles per hour. And on Wednesday? Mostly cloudy in the morning, then becoming partly cloudy. Highs in the mid-60s at the coast to the upper 70s inland. Southwest winds 5 to 15 miles per hour. For the Wednesday night, partly cloudy until midnight, then becoming mostly cloudy. Lows from the upper 40s to mid-50s. Southwest winds 5 to 15 miles per hour. For Thursday, mostly cloudy in the morning, then becoming partly cloudy. Highs in the mid-60s at the coast to the upper 70s inland. Southwest winds 5 to 15 miles per hour. And on Thursday night, partly cloudy until midnight, then becoming mostly cloudy. Lows from the upper 40s to mid-50s. For the Friday, mostly cloudy in the morning, then becoming mostly sunny. Highs from the mid-60s to upper 70s for Friday night, mostly clear until midnight, then becoming mostly cloudy. Patchy fog, lows in the mid-50s Independence Day and Saturday night, partly cloudy. Highs from the mid-60s to lower 80s, lows in the mid-50s and on Sunday, mostly cloudy in the morning, then becoming partly cloudy. Highs from the mid-60s to lower 80s Sunday night and Monday, partly cloudy. Lows in the mid-50s, highs from the mid-60s to lower 80s, high temperatures today and lows tonight for the selected cities, Santa Cruz, 69 and 52, Monterey, 66 and 54, Salinas, 66 and 54, Hollister, 74 and 51, King City, 80 and 50. The weather overview for the Bay Area and Central Coast, seasonably cool temperatures along with breezy afternoon winds through Thursday. Gradual warming trend returns Friday and Saturday with overall pleasant holiday weekend weather. The extended forecast for the Bay Area and Central Coast, Thursday and Thursday night, partly cloudy. Highs 55 to 80. Lows 50 to 55. Friday and Friday night, partly cloudy. Highs 60 to 85. Lows 50 to 60. Independence Day and Saturday night, partly cloudy. High 60 to 85.
Lows 50 to 60.